mostly sunny. Highs in the lower 90s. Saturday night and Sunday, mostly clear. Hot. Lows around 70. Highs in the middle 90s. This hazardous weather outlook is for central Kansas, east central Kansas, north central Kansas, and northeast Kansas. For today and tonight, the probability for widespread hazardous weather is low. For Monday through Saturday, the probability for widespread hazardous weather is low. The Topeka, Kansas climate summary for this evening, as of 4 p.m., July 5, 2026. Today's high temperature was 88 degrees. The normal high is 89. The record high is 107 degrees, which was set in 1911. Today's low temperature was 65 degrees. The normal low is 69. The record low is 43 degrees, which was set in 1972. No precipitation fell today, which leaves the monthly total at 0.39 inches. The total precipitation for the year still stands at 23.24 inches. Today the maximum wind observed was 8 miles an hour from the north. The highest wind gust observed was 12 miles per hour from the east. Sunset tonight is at 8:52 p.m. Sunrise tomorrow is at 6:03 a.m. The Manhattan, Kansas climate summary for this evening, as of 4 p.m., July 5, 2026. Today's high temperature was 88 degrees. This high was 3 degrees below the normal high of 91. Today's low temperature was 63 degrees. This low was 4 degrees below the normal low of 67. No precipitation fell today, which leaves the monthly total at 0.87 inches. The total precipitation for the year still stands at 18.61 inches. Today the maximum wind observed was 8 miles an hour from the east. The highest wind gust observed was 11 miles per hour from the east. Sunset tonight is at 8:56 p.m. Sunrise tomorrow is at 6:07 a.m. This is NOAA Weather Radio Station WXK91 in Topeka. Here are the 6 p.m. conditions for the local area. At Topeka, it was mostly sunny. The temperature was 87 degrees, the dew point 71, and the relative humidity was 58%, producing a heat index of 93. The wind was northeast at 7 miles an hour. The pressure was 29.97 inches and falling. At Manhattan, it was sunny. The temperature was 87 degrees, the dew point 70, and the relative humidity was 56%, producing a heat index of 92. The wind was east at 8 miles an hour. Around the region, it was sunny, with a temperature of 88 at Kansas City, 87 at Concordia, 86 at Springfield, and 89 at Wichita. It was mostly sunny, with a temperature of 87 at Lawrence, 86 at Emporia, and 87 at Omaha. Once again, at Manhattan, it was 87 degrees under sunny skies. Once again, at Topeka, it was 87 degrees under mostly sunny skies. Now here is your National Weather Service forecast. Tonight, mostly clear. Lows in the upper 60s. Northeast winds around 5 miles per hour this evening, becoming light and variable. Monday, patchy fog in the morning. Sunny with highs in the upper 80s. East winds around 5 miles per hour. Monday night, mostly clear. Humid with lows in the upper 60s. Southeast winds around 5 miles per hour. Tuesday, sunny with highs around 90. Southeast winds 5 to 10 miles per hour. Tuesday night, mostly clear. Humid with lows in the upper 60s. Southeast winds 5 to 10 miles per hour. Wednesday, sunny. Highs in the middle 90s. Wednesday night, mostly clear with a slight chance of showers and thunderstorms in the evening, then partly cloudy with a chance of showers and thunderstorms after midnight. Lows in the middle 70s. Chance of rain 50%. Thursday, partly sunny. A slight chance of showers and thunderstorms in the morning.
Highs in the lower 90s. Thursday night, a chance of thunderstorms. Showers likely. Lows in the lower 70s. Chance of rain 70%. Friday, mostly cloudy in the morning, then becoming partly sunny. A slight chance of showers and thunderstorms. Highs in the upper 80s. Friday night, partly cloudy with a slight chance of showers and thunderstorms. Lows around 70. Saturday, mostly sunny. Highs in the lower 90s. Saturday night and Sunday, mostly clear. Hot. Lows around 70. Highs in the middle 90s. This hazardous weather outlook is for central Kansas, east central Kansas, north central Kansas, and northeast Kansas. For today and tonight, the probability for widespread hazardous weather is low. For Monday through Saturday, the probability for widespread hazardous weather is low. The current time is 7:08 p.m. Central Daylight Time. The Topeka, Kansas climate summary for this evening, as of 4 p.m., July 5, 2026. Today's high temperature was 88 degrees. The normal high is 89. The record high is 107 degrees, which was set in 1911. Today's low temperature was 65 degrees. The normal low is 69. The record low is 43 degrees, which was set in 1972. No precipitation fell today, which leaves the monthly total at 0.39 inches. The total precipitation for the year still stands at 23.24 inches. Today the maximum wind observed was 8 miles an hour from the north. The highest wind gust observed was 12 miles per hour from the east. Sunset tonight is at 8:52 p.m. Sunrise tomorrow is at 6:03 a.m. The Manhattan, Kansas climate summary for this evening, as of 4 p.m., July 5, 2026. Today's high temperature was 88 degrees. This high was 3 degrees below the normal high of 91. Today's low temperature was 63 degrees. This low was 4 degrees below the normal low of 67. No precipitation fell today, which leaves the monthly total at 0.87 inches. The total precipitation for the year still stands at 18.61 inches. Today the maximum wind observed was 8 miles an hour from the east. The highest wind gust observed was 11 miles per hour from the east. Sunset tonight is at 8:56 p.m. Sunrise tomorrow is at 6:07 a.m. This is NOAA Weather Radio Station WXK91 in Topeka. Now here is your National Weather Service forecast. Tonight, mostly clear. Lows in the upper 60s. Northeast winds around 5 miles per hour this evening, becoming light and variable. Monday, patchy fog in the morning. Sunny with highs in the upper 80s. East winds around 5 miles per hour. Monday night, mostly clear. Humid with lows in the upper 60s. Southeast winds around 5 miles per hour. Tuesday, sunny with highs around 90. Southeast winds 5 to 10 miles per hour. Tuesday night, mostly clear. Humid with lows in the upper 60s. Southeast winds 5 to 10 miles per hour. Wednesday, sunny. Highs in the middle 90s. Wednesday night, mostly clear with a slight chance of showers and thunderstorms in the evening, then partly cloudy with a chance of showers and thunderstorms after midnight. Lows in the middle 70s. Chance of rain 50%. Thursday, partly sunny. A slight chance of showers and thunderstorms in the morning. Highs in the lower 90s. Thursday night, a chance of thunderstorms. Showers likely. Lows in the lower 70s. Chance of rain 70%. Friday, mostly cloudy in the morning, then becoming partly sunny. A slight chance of showers and thunderstorms. Highs in the upper 80s. Friday night, partly cloudy with a slight chance of showers and thunderstorms. Lows around 70. Saturday,
mostly sunny. Highs in the lower 90s. Saturday night and Sunday, mostly clear. Hot. Lows around 70. Highs in the middle 90s. This hazardous weather outlook is for central Kansas, east central Kansas, north central Kansas and northeast Kansas. For today and tonight, the probability for widespread hazardous weather is low. For Monday through Saturday, the probability for widespread hazardous weather is low. The Topeka, Kansas climate summary for this evening, as of 4 p.m., July 5, 2026. Today's high temperature was 88 degrees. The normal high is 89. The record high is 107 degrees, which was set in 1911. Today's low temperature was 65 degrees. The normal low is 69. The record low is 43 degrees, which was set in 1972. No precipitation fell today, which leaves the monthly total at 0.39 inches. The total precipitation for the year still stands at 23.24 inches. Today the maximum wind observed was 8 miles an hour from the north. The highest wind gust observed was 12 miles per hour from the east. Sunset tonight is at 8:52 p.m. Sunrise tomorrow is at 6:03 a.m. The Manhattan, Kansas climate summary for this evening, as of 4 p.m., July 5, 2026. Today's high temperature was 88 degrees. This high was 3 degrees below the normal high of 91. Today's low temperature was 63 degrees. This low was 4 degrees below the normal low of 67. No precipitation fell today, which leaves the monthly total at 0.87 inches. The total precipitation for the year still stands at 18.61 inches. Today the maximum wind observed was 8 miles an hour from the east. The highest wind gust observed was 11 miles per hour from the east. Sunset tonight is at 8:56 p.m. Sunrise tomorrow is at 6:07 a.m. This is NOAA Weather Radio Station WXK91 in Topeka. Here are the 7 p.m. conditions for the local area. At Topeka, it was sunny. The temperature was 86 degrees, the dew point 71, and the relative humidity was 60%, producing a heat index of 91. The wind was north at 7 miles an hour. The pressure was 29.96 inches and falling. At Manhattan, it was sunny. The temperature was 86 degrees, the dew point 69, and the relative humidity was 56%. The wind was variable at 6 miles an hour. Around the region, it was sunny, with a temperature of 85 at Lawrence, 85 at Emporia, 85 at Concordia, 86 at Beatrice, and 84 at Springfield. It was mostly sunny, with a temperature of 87 at Kansas City, 87 at Omaha, and 88 at Wichita. Once again, at Manhattan, it was 86 degrees under sunny skies. Once again, at Topeka, it was 86 degrees under sunny skies. Now here is your National Weather Service forecast. Tonight, mostly clear. Lows in the upper 60s. Northeast winds around 5 miles per hour this evening, becoming light and variable. Monday, patchy fog in the morning. Sunny with highs in the upper 80s. East winds around 5 miles per hour. Monday night, mostly clear. Humid with lows in the upper 60s. Southeast winds around 5 miles per hour. Tuesday, sunny with highs around 90. Southeast winds 5 to 10 miles per hour. Tuesday night, mostly clear. Humid with lows in the upper 60s. Southeast winds 5 to 10 miles per hour. Wednesday, sunny. Highs in the middle 90s. Wednesday night, mostly clear with a slight chance of showers and thunderstorms in the evening, then partly cloudy with a chance of showers and thunderstorms after midnight. Lows in the middle 70s. Chance of rain 50%. Thursday, partly sunny. A slight chance of showers and thunderstorms in the morning. Highs in the lower 90s.
Thursday night, a chance of thunderstorms. Showers likely. Lows in the lower 70s. Chance of rain 70%. Friday, mostly cloudy in the morning, then becoming partly sunny. A slight chance of showers and thunderstorms. Highs in the upper 80s. Friday night, partly cloudy with a slight chance of showers and thunderstorms. Lows around 70. Saturday, mostly sunny. Highs in the lower 90s. Saturday night and Sunday, mostly clear. Hot. Lows around 70. Highs in the middle 90s. This hazardous weather outlook is for central Kansas, east central Kansas, north central Kansas, and northeast Kansas. For today and tonight, the probability for widespread hazardous weather is low. For Monday through Saturday, the probability for widespread hazardous weather is low. The Topeka, Kansas climate summary for this evening, as of 4 p.m., July 5, 2026. Today's high temperature was 88 degrees. The normal high is 89. The record high is 107 degrees, which was set in 1911. Today's low temperature was 65 degrees. The normal low is 69. The record low is 43 degrees, which was set in 1972. No precipitation fell today, which leaves the monthly total at 0.39 inches. The total precipitation for the year still stands at 23.24 inches. Today the maximum wind observed was 8 miles an hour from the north. The highest wind gust observed was 12 miles per hour from the east. Sunset tonight is at 8:52 p.m. Sunrise tomorrow is at 6:03 a.m. The Manhattan, Kansas climate summary for this evening, as of 4 p.m., July 5, 2026. Today's high temperature was 88 degrees. This high was 3 degrees below the normal high of 91. Today's low temperature was 63 degrees. This low was 4 degrees below the normal low of 67. No precipitation fell today, which leaves the monthly total at 0.87 inches. The total precipitation for the year still stands at 18.61 inches. Today the maximum wind observed was 8 miles an hour from the east. The highest wind gust observed was 11 miles per hour from the east. Sunset tonight is at 8:56 p.m. Sunrise tomorrow is at 6:07 a.m. This is NOAA Weather Radio Station WXK91 in Topeka. Here are the 7 p.m. conditions for the local area. At Topeka, it was sunny. The temperature was 86 degrees, the dew point 71, and the relative humidity was 60%, producing a heat index of 91. The wind was north at 7 miles an hour. The pressure was 29.96 inches and falling. At Manhattan, it was sunny. The temperature was 86 degrees, the dew point 69, and the relative humidity was 56%. The wind was variable at 6 miles an hour. Around the region, it was sunny, with a temperature of 85 at Lawrence, 85 at Emporia, 85 at Concordia, 86 at Beatrice, and 84 at Springfield. It was mostly sunny, with a temperature of 87 at Kansas City, 87 at Omaha, and 88 at Wichita. Once again, at Manhattan, it was 86 degrees under sunny skies. Once again, at Topeka, it was 86 degrees under sunny skies. Now here is your National Weather Service forecast. Tonight, mostly clear. Lows in the upper 60s. Northeast winds around 5 miles per hour this evening, becoming light and variable. Monday, patchy fog in the morning. Sunny with highs in the upper 80s. East winds around 5 miles per hour. Monday night, mostly clear. Humid with lows in the upper 60s. Southeast winds around 5 miles per hour. Tuesday, sunny with highs around 90. Southeast winds 5 to 10 miles per hour. Tuesday night, mostly clear. Humid with lows in the upper 60s.
southeast winds 5 to 10 miles per hour.

Wednesday, sunny. Highs in the middle 90s. Wednesday night, mostly clear with a slight chance of showers and thunderstorms in the evening, then partly cloudy with a chance of showers and thunderstorms after midnight. Lows in the middle 70s. Chance of rain 50%. Thursday, partly sunny. A slight chance of showers and thunderstorms in the morning. Highs in the lower 90s. Thursday night, a chance of thunderstorms. Showers likely. Lows in the lower 70s. Chance of rain 70%. Friday, mostly cloudy in the morning, then becoming partly sunny. A slight chance of showers and thunderstorms. Highs in the upper 80s. Friday night, partly cloudy with a slight chance of showers and thunderstorms. Lows around 70. Saturday, mostly sunny. Highs in the lower 90s. Saturday night and Sunday, mostly clear. Hot. Lows around 70. Highs in the middle 90s. The current time is 7:23 p.m. Central Daylight Time. This hazardous weather outlook is for Central Kansas, East Central Kansas, North Central Kansas and Northeast Kansas. For today and tonight, the probability for widespread hazardous weather is low. For Monday through Saturday, the probability for widespread hazardous weather is low. The Topeka, Kansas climate summary for this evening, as of 4 p.m., July 5, 2026. Today's high temperature was 88 degrees. The normal high is 89. The record high is 107 degrees, which was set in 1911. Today's low temperature was 65 degrees. The normal low is 69. The record low is 43 degrees, which was set in 1972. No precipitation fell today, which leaves the monthly total at 0.39 inches. The total precipitation for the year still stands at 23.24 inches. Today the maximum wind observed was 8 miles an hour from the north. The highest wind gust observed was 12 miles per hour from the east. Sunset tonight is at 8:52 p.m. Sunrise tomorrow is at 6:03 a.m. The Manhattan, Kansas climate summary for this evening, as of 4 p.m., July 5, 2026. Today's high temperature was 88 degrees. This high was 3 degrees below the normal high of 91. Today's low temperature was 63 degrees. This low was 4 degrees below the normal low of 67. No precipitation fell today, which leaves the monthly total at 0.87 inches. The total precipitation for the year still stands at 18.61 inches. Today the maximum wind observed was 8 miles an hour from the east. The highest wind gust observed was 11 miles per hour from the east. Sunset tonight is at 8:56 p.m. Sunrise tomorrow is at 6:07 a.m. This is NOAA Weather Radio Station WXK91 in Topeka. Here are the 7 p.m. conditions for the local area. At Topeka, it was sunny. The temperature was 86 degrees, the dew point 71, and the relative humidity was 60%, producing a heat index of 91. The wind was north at 7 miles an hour. The pressure was 29.96 inches and falling. At Manhattan, it was sunny. The temperature was 86 degrees, the dew point 69, and the relative humidity was 56%. The wind was variable at 6 miles an hour. Around the region, it was sunny, with a temperature of 85 at Lawrence, 85 at Emporia, 85 at Concordia, 86 at Beatrice, and 84 at Springfield. It was mostly sunny, with a temperature of 87 at Kansas City, 87 at Omaha, and 88 at Wichita. Once again, at Manhattan, it was 86 degrees under sunny skies. Once again, at Topeka, it was 86 degrees under sunny skies. Now here is your National Weather Service forecast. Tonight, mostly clear. Lows in the upper 60s. Northeast winds around 5 miles per hour this evening, becoming light and very

Monday, patchy fog in the morning. Sunny with highs in the upper 80s. East winds around 5 miles per hour. Monday night, mostly clear. Humid with lows in the upper 60s. Southeast winds around 5 miles per hour. Tuesday, sunny with highs around 90. Southeast winds 5 to 10 miles per hour. Tuesday night, mostly clear. Humid with lows in the upper 60s. Southeast winds 5 to 10 miles per hour. Wednesday, sunny. Highs in the middle 90s. Wednesday night, mostly clear with a slight chance of showers and thunderstorms in the evening, then partly cloudy with a chance of showers and thunderstorms after midnight. Lows in the middle 70s. Chance of rain 50%. Thursday, partly sunny. A slight chance of showers and thunderstorms in the morning. Highs in the lower 90s. Thursday night, a chance of thunderstorms. Showers likely. Lows in the lower 70s. Chance of rain 70%. Friday, mostly cloudy in the morning, then becoming partly sunny. A slight chance of showers and thunderstorms. Highs in the upper 80s. Friday night, partly cloudy with a slight chance of showers and thunderstorms. Lows around 70. Saturday, mostly sunny. Highs in the lower 90s. Saturday night and Sunday, mostly clear. Hot. Lows around 70. Highs in the middle 90s. This hazardous weather outlook is for central Kansas, east central Kansas, north central Kansas, and northeast Kansas. For today and tonight, the probability for widespread hazardous weather is low. For Monday through Saturday, the probability for widespread hazardous weather is low. The Topeka, Kansas climate summary for this evening, as of 4 p.m., July 5, 2026. Today's high temperature was 88 degrees. The normal high is 89. The record high is 107 degrees, which was set in 1911. Today's low temperature was 65 degrees. The normal low is 69. The record low is 43 degrees, which was set in 1972. No precipitation fell today, which leaves the monthly total at 0.39 inches. The total precipitation for the year still stands at 23.24 inches. Today the maximum wind observed was 8 miles an hour from the north. The highest wind gust observed was 12 miles per hour from the east. Sunset tonight is at 8:52 p.m. Sunrise tomorrow is at 6:03 a.m. The Manhattan, Kansas climate summary for this evening, as of 4 p.m., July 5, 2026. Today's high temperature was 88 degrees. This high was 3 degrees below the normal high of 91. Today's low temperature was 63 degrees. This low was 4 degrees below the normal low of 67. No precipitation fell today, which leaves the monthly total at 0.87 inches. The total precipitation for the year still stands at 18.61 inches. Today the maximum wind observed was 8 miles an hour from the east. The highest wind gust observed was 11 miles per hour from the east. Sunset tonight is at 8:56 p.m. Sunrise tomorrow is at 6:07 a.m. This is NOAA Weather Radio Station WXK91 in Topeka. Here are the 7 p.m. conditions for the local area. At Topeka, it was sunny. The temperature was 86 degrees, the dew point 71, and the relative humidity was 60%, producing a heat index of 91. The wind was north at 7 miles an hour. The pressure was 29.96 inches and falling. At Manhattan, it was sunny. The temperature was 86 degrees, the dew point 69, and the relative humidity was 56%. The wind was variable at 6 miles an hour. Around the region, it was sunny, with a temperature of 85 at Lawrence, 85 at Emporia, 85 at Concordia, 86 at Beatrice, and 84 at Springfield. It was mostly sunny, with a temperature of 87 at

Kansas City, 87 at Omaha, and 88 at Wichita. Once again, at Manhattan, it was 86 degrees under sunny skies. Once again, at Topeka, it was 86 degrees under sunny skies. Now here is your National Weather Service forecast. Tonight, mostly clear. Lows in the upper 60s. Northeast winds around 5 miles per hour this evening, becoming light and variable. Monday, patchy fog in the morning. Sunny with highs in the upper 80s. East winds around 5 miles per hour. Monday night, mostly clear. Humid with lows in the upper 60s. Southeast winds around 5 miles per hour. Tuesday, sunny with highs around 90. Southeast winds 5 to 10 miles per hour. Tuesday night, mostly clear. Humid with lows in the upper 60s. Southeast winds 5 to 10 miles per hour. Wednesday, sunny. Highs in R. Tuesday night, mostly clear. Humid with lows in the upper 60s. Southeast winds 5 to 10 miles per hour. Wednesday, sunny. Highs in the middle 90s. Wednesday night, mostly clear with a slight chance of showers and thunderstorms in the evening, then partly cloudy with a chance of showers and thunderstorms after midnight. Lows in the middle 70s. Chance of rain 50%. Thursday, partly sunny. A slight chance of showers and thunderstorms in the morning. Highs in the lower 90s. Thursday night, a chance of thunderstorms. Showers likely. Lows in the lower 70s. Chance of rain 70%. Friday, mostly cloudy in the morning, then becoming partly sunny. A slight chance of showers and thunderstorms. Highs in the upper 80s. Friday night, partly cloudy with a slight chance of showers and thunderstorms. Lows around 70. Saturday, mostly sunny. Highs in the lower 90s. Saturday night and Sunday, mostly clear. Hot. Lows around 70. Highs in the middle 90s. This hazardous weather outlook is for central Kansas, east central Kansas, north central Kansas, and northeast Kansas. For today and tonight, the probability for widespread hazardous weather is low. For Monday through Saturday, the probability for widespread hazardous weather is low. The Topeka, Kansas climate summary for this evening, as of 4 p.m., July 5, 2026. Today's high temperature was 88 degrees. The normal high is 89. The record high is 107 degrees, which was set in 1911. Today's low temperature was 65 degrees. The normal low is 69. The record low is 43 degrees, which was set in 1972. No precipitation fell today, which leaves the monthly total at 0.39 inches. The total precipitation for the year still stands at 23.24 inches. Today the maximum wind observed was 8 miles an hour from the north. The highest wind gust observed was 12 miles per hour from the east. Sunset tonight is at 8:52 p.m. Sunrise tomorrow is at 6:03 a.m. The Manhattan, Kansas climate summary for this evening, as of 4 p.m., July 5, 2026. Today's high temperature was 88 degrees. This high was 3 degrees below the normal high of 91. Today's low temperature was 63 degrees. This low was 4 degrees below the normal low of 67. No precipitation fell today, which leaves the monthly total at 0.87 inches. The total precipitation for the year still stands at 18.61 inches. Today the maximum wind observed was 8 miles an hour from the east. The highest wind gust observed was 11 miles per hour from the east. Sunset tonight is at 8:56 p.m. Sunrise tomorrow is at 6:07 a.m. This is NOAA Weather Radio Station WXK91 in Topeka. Here are the 7 p.m. conditions for the local area. At Topeka, it was sunny. The temperature was 86 degrees.

the dew point 71, and the relative humidity was 60%, producing a heat index of 91. The wind was north at 7 miles an hour. The pressure was 29.96 inches and falling. At Manhattan, it was sunny. The temperature was 86 degrees, the dew point 69, and the relative humidity was 56%. The wind was variable at 6 miles an hour. Around the region, it was sunny, with a temperature of 85 at Lawrence, 85 at Emporia, 85 at Concordia, 86 at Beatrice, and 84 at Springfield. It was mostly sunny, with a temperature of 87 at Kansas City, 87 at Omaha, and 88 at Wichita. Once again, at Manhattan, it was 86 degrees under sunny skies. Once again, at Topeka, it was 86 degrees under sunny skies. Now here is your National Weather Service forecast. Tonight, mostly clear. Lows in the upper 60s. Northeast winds around 5 miles per hour this evening, becoming light and variable. Monday, patchy fog in the morning. Sunny with highs in the upper 80s. East winds around 5 miles per hour. Monday night, mostly clear. Humid with lows in the upper 60s. Southeast winds around 5 miles per hour. Tuesday, sunny with highs around 90. Southeast winds 5 to 10 miles per hour. Tuesday night, mostly clear. Humid with lows in the upper 60s. Southeast winds 5 to 10 miles per hour. Wednesday, sunny. Highs in the middle 90s. Wednesday night, mostly clear with a slight chance of showers and thunderstorms in the evening, then partly cloudy with a chance of showers and thunderstorms after midnight. Lows in the middle 70s. Chance of rain 50%. Thursday, partly sunny. A slight chance of showers and thunderstorms in the morning. Highs in the lower 90s. Thursday night, a chance of thunderstorms. Showers likely. Lows in the lower 70s. Chance of rain 70%. Friday, mostly cloudy in the morning, then becoming partly sunny. A slight chance of showers and thunderstorms. Highs in the upper 80s. Friday night, partly cloudy with a slight chance of showers and thunderstorms. Lows around 70. Saturday, mostly sunny. Highs in the lower 90s. Saturday night and Sunday, mostly clear. Hot. Lows around 70. Highs in the middle 90s. 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The current time is 7:39 p.m. Central Daylight Time. This hazardous weather outlook is for Central Kansas, East Central Kansas, North Central Kansas, and Northeast Kansas. For today and tonight, the probability for widespread hazardous weather is low. For Monday through Saturday, the probability for widespread hazardous weather is low. The Topeka, Kansas climate summary for this evening, as of 4 p.m., July 5, 2026. Today's high temperature was 88 degrees. The normal high is 89. The record high is 107 degrees, which was set in 1911. Today's low temperature was 65 degrees. The normal low is 69. The record low is 43 degrees, which was set in 1972. No precipitation fell today, which leaves the monthly total at 0.39 inches. The total precipitation for the year still stands at 23.24 inches. Today the maximum wind observed was 8 miles an hour from the north. The highest wind gust observed was 12 miles per hour from the east. Sunset tonight is at 8:52 p.m. Sunrise tomorrow is at 6:03 a.m. The Manhattan, Kansas climate summary for this evening, as of 4 p.m., July 5, 2026. Today's high temperature was 88 degrees. This high was 3 degrees below the normal high of 91. Today's low temperature was 63 degrees. This low was 4 degrees below the normal low of 67.
No precipitation fell today, which leaves the monthly total at 0.87 inches. The total precipitation for the year still stands at 18.61 inches. Today the maximum wind observed was 8 miles an hour from the east. The highest wind gust observed was 11 miles per hour from the east. Sunset tonight is at 8:56 p.m. Sunrise tomorrow is at 6:07 a.m. This is NOAA Weather Radio Station WXK 91 in Topeka. Here are the 7 p.m. conditions for the local area. At Topeka, it was sunny. The temperature was 86 degrees, the dew point 71, and the relative humidity was 60%, producing a heat index of 91. The wind was north at 7 miles an hour. The pressure was 29.96 inches and falling. At Manhattan, it was sunny. The temperature was 86 degrees, the dew point 69, and the relative humidity was 56%. The wind was variable at 6 miles an hour. Around the region, it was sunny, with a temperature of 85 at Lawrence, 85 at Emporia, 85 at Concordia, 86 at Beatrice, and 84 at Springfield. It was mostly sunny, with a temperature of 87 at Kansas City, 87 at Omaha, and 88 at Wichita. Once again, at Manhattan, it was 86 degrees under sunny skies. Once again, at Topeka, it was 86 degrees under sunny skies. Now here is your National Weather Service forecast. Tonight, mostly clear. Lows in the upper 60s. Northeast winds around 5 miles per hour this evening, becoming light and variable. Monday, patchy fog in the morning. Sunny with highs in the upper 80s. East winds around 5 miles per hour. Monday night, mostly clear. Humid with lows in the upper 60s. Southeast winds around 5 miles per hour. Tuesday, sunny with highs around 90. Southeast winds 5 to 10 miles per hour. Tuesday night, mostly clear. Humid with lows in the upper 60s. Southeast winds 5 to 10 miles per hour. Wednesday, sunny. Highs in the middle 90s. Wednesday night, mostly clear with a slight chance of showers and thunderstorms in the evening, then partly cloudy with a chance of showers and thunderstorms after midnight. Lows in the middle 70s. Chance of rain 50%. Thursday, partly sunny. A slight chance of showers and thunderstorms in the morning. Highs in the lower 90s. Thursday night, a chance of thunderstorms. Showers likely. Lows in the lower 70s. Chance of rain 70%. Friday, mostly cloudy in the morning, then becoming partly sunny. A slight chance of showers and thunderstorms. Highs in the upper 80s. Friday night, partly cloudy with a slight chance of showers and thunderstorms. Lows around 70. Saturday, mostly sunny. Highs in the lower 90s. Saturday night and Sunday, mostly clear. Hot. Lows around 70. Highs in the middle 90s. This hazardous weather outlook is for Central Kansas, East Central Kansas, North Central Kansas and Northeast Kansas. For today and tonight, the probability for widespread hazardous weather is low. For Monday through Saturday, the probability for widespread hazardous weather is low. The Topeka, Kansas climate summary for this evening, as of 4 p.m., July 5, 2026. Today's high temperature was 88 degrees. The normal high is 89. The record high is 107 degrees, which was set in 1911. Today's low temperature was 65 degrees. The normal low is 69. The record low is 43 degrees, which was set in 1972. No precipitation fell today, which leaves the monthly total at 0.39 inches. The total precipitation for the year still stands at 23.24 inches. Today the maximum wind observed was 8 miles an hour from the north. The highest wind gust observed was 12 miles per hour from the east.
Sunset tonight is at 8:52 p.m. Sunrise tomorrow is at 6:03 a.m. The Manhattan, Kansas climate summary for this evening, as of 4 p.m., July 5, 2026. Today's high temperature was 88 degrees. This high was 3 degrees below the normal high of 91. Today's low temperature was 63 degrees. This low was 4 degrees below the normal low of 67. No precipitation fell today, which leaves the monthly total at 0.87 inches. The total precipitation for the year still stands at 18.61 inches. Today the maximum wind observed was 8 miles an hour from the east. The highest wind gust observed was 11 miles per hour from the east. Sunset tonight is at 8:56 p.m. Sunrise tomorrow is at 6:07 a.m. This is NOAA Weather Radio Station WXK91 in Topeka. Here are the 7 p.m. conditions for the local area. At Topeka, it was sunny. The temperature was 86 degrees, the dew point 71, and the relative humidity was 60%, producing a heat index of 91. The wind was north at 7 miles an hour. The pressure was 29.96 inches and falling. At Manhattan, it was sunny. The temperature was 86 degrees, the dew point 69, and the relative humidity was 56%. The wind was variable at 6 miles an hour. Around the region, it was sunny, with a temperature of 85 at Lawrence, 85 at Emporia, 85 at Concordia, 86 at Beatrice, and 84 at Springfield. It was mostly sunny, with a temperature of 87 at Kansas City, 87 at Omaha, and 88 at Wichita. Once again, at Manhattan, it was 86 degrees under sunny skies. Once again, at Topeka, it was 86 degrees under sunny skies. Now here is your National Weather Service forecast. Tonight, mostly clear. Lows in the upper 60s. Northeast winds around 5 miles per hour this evening, becoming light and variable. Monday, patchy fog in the morning. Sunny with highs in the upper 80s. East winds around 5 miles per hour. Monday night, mostly clear. Humid with lows in the upper 60s. Southeast winds around 5 miles per hour. Tuesday, sunny with highs around 90. Southeast winds 5 to 10 miles per hour. Tuesday night, mostly clear. Humid with lows in the upper 60s. Southeast winds 5 to 10 miles per hour. Wednesday, sunny. Highs in the middle 90s. Wednesday night, mostly clear with a slight chance of showers and thunderstorms in the evening, then partly cloudy with a chance of showers and thunderstorms after midnight. Lows in the middle 70s. Chance of rain 50%. Thursday, partly sunny. A slight chance of showers and thunderstorms in the morning. Highs in the lower 90s. Thursday night, a chance of thunderstorms. Showers likely. Lows in the lower 70s. Chance of rain 70%. Friday, mostly cloudy in the morning, then becoming partly sunny. A slight chance of showers and thunderstorms. Highs in the upper 80s. Friday night, partly cloudy with a slight chance of showers and thunderstorms. Lows around 70. Saturday, mostly sunny. Highs in the lower 90s. Saturday night and Sunday, mostly clear. Hot. Lows around 70. Highs in the middle 90s. This hazardous weather outlook is for Central Kansas, East Central Kansas, North Central Kansas and Northeast Kansas. For today and tonight, the probability for widespread hazardous weather is low. For Monday through Saturday, the probability for widespread hazardous weather is low. The Topeka, Kansas climate summary for this evening, as of 4 p.m., July 5, 2026. Today's high temperature was 88 degrees. The normal high is 89. The record high is 107 degrees, which was set in 1911.
Today's low temperature was 65 degrees. The normal low is 69. The record low is 43 degrees, which was set in 1972. No precipitation fell today, which leaves the monthly total at 0.39 inches. The total precipitation for the year still stands at 23.24 inches. Today the maximum wind observed was 8 miles an hour from the north. The highest wind gust observed was 12 miles per hour from the east. Sunset tonight is at 8:52 p.m. Sunrise tomorrow is at 6:03 a.m. The Manhattan, Kansas climate summary for this evening, as of 4 p.m., July 5, 2026. Today's high temperature was 88 degrees. This high was 3 degrees below the normal high of 91. Today's low temperature was 63 degrees. This low was 4 degrees below the normal low of 67. No precipitation fell today, which leaves the monthly total at 0.87 inches. The total precipitation for the year still stands at 18.61 inches. Today the maximum wind observed was 8 miles an hour from the east. The highest wind gust observed was 11 miles per hour from the east. Sunset tonight is at 8:56 p.m. Sunrise tomorrow is at 6:07 a.m. The current time is 7:53 p.m. Central Daylight Time. 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Here are the 7 p.m. conditions for the local area. At Topeka, it was sunny. The temperature was 86 degrees, the dew point 71, and the relative humidity was 60%, producing a heat index of 91. The wind was north at 7 miles an hour. The pressure was 29.96 inches and falling. At Manhattan, it was sunny. The temperature was 86 degrees, the dew point 69, and the relative humidity was 56%. The wind was variable at 6 miles an hour. Around the region, it was sunny, with a temperature of 85 at Lawrence, 85 at Emporia, 85 at Concordia, 86 at Beatrice, and 84 at Springfield. It was mostly sunny, with a temperature of 87 at Kansas City, 87 at Omaha, and 88 at Wichita. Once again, at Manhattan, it was 86 degrees under sunny skies. Once again, at Topeka, it was 86 degrees under sunny skies. Now here is your National Weather Service forecast. Tonight, mostly clear. Lows in the upper 60s. Northeast winds around 5 miles per hour this evening, becoming light and variable. Monday, patchy fog in the morning. Sunny with highs in the upper 80s. East winds around 5 miles per hour. Monday night, mostly clear. Humid with lows in the upper 60s. Southeast winds around 5 miles per hour. Tuesday, sunny with highs around 90. Southeast winds 5 to 10 miles per hour. Tuesday night, mostly clear. Humid with lows in the upper 60s. Southeast winds 5 to 10 miles per hour. Wednesday, sunny. Highs in the middle 90s. Wednesday night, mostly clear with a slight chance of showers and thunderstorms in the evening, then partly cloudy with a chance of showers and thunderstorms after midnight. Lows in the middle 70s. Chance of rain 50%. Thursday, partly sunny. A slight chance of showers and thunderstorms in the morning. Highs in the lower 90s. Thursday night, a chance of thunderstorms. Showers likely. Lows in the lower 70s. Chance of rain 70%. Friday, mostly cloudy in the morning, then becoming partly sunny. A slight chance of showers and thunderstorms. Highs in the upper 80s. Friday night, partly cloudy with a slight chance of showers and thunderstorms. Lows around 70. Saturday, mostly sunny. Highs in the lower 90s. Saturday night and Sunday, mostly clear. Hot. Lows around 70. Highs in the middle 90s.
This hazardous weather outlook is for Central Kansas, East Central Kansas, North Central Kansas, and Northeast Kansas.

hour from the north. The highest wind gust observed was 12 miles per hour from the east. Sunset tonight is at 8:52 p.m. Sunrise tomorrow is at 6:03 a.m. The Manhattan, Kansas climate summary for this evening, as of 4 p.m., July 5, 2026. Today's high temperature was 88 degrees. This high was 3 degrees below the normal high of 91. Today's low temperature was 63 degrees. This low was 4 degrees below the normal low of 67. No precipitation fell today, which leaves the monthly total at 0.87 inches. The total precipitation for the year still stands at 18.61 inches. Today the maximum wind observed was 8 miles an hour from the east. The highest wind gust observed was 11 miles per hour from the east. Sunset tonight is at 8:56 p.m. Sunrise tomorrow is at 6:07 a.m. This is NOAA Weather Radio Station WXK91 in Topeka. Here are the 7 p.m. conditions for the local area. At Topeka, it was sunny. The temperature was 86 degrees, the dew point 71, and the relative humidity was 60%, producing a heat index of 91. The wind was north at 7 miles an hour. The pressure was 29.96 inches and falling. At Manhattan, it was sunny. The temperature was 86 degrees, the dew point 69, and the relative humidity was 56%. The wind was variable at 6 miles an hour. Around the region, it was sunny, with a temperature of 85 at Lawrence, 85 at Emporia, 85 at Concordia, 86 at Beatrice, and 84 at Springfield. It was mostly sunny, with a temperature of 87 at Kansas City, 87 at Omaha, and 88 at Wichita. Once again, at Manhattan, it was 86 degrees under sunny skies. Once again, at Topeka, it was 86 degrees under sunny skies. Now here is your National Weather Service forecast. Tonight, mostly clear. Lows in the upper 60s. Northeast winds around 5 miles per hour this evening, becoming light and variable. Monday, patchy fog in the morning. Sunny with highs in the upper 80s. East winds around 5 miles per hour. Monday night, mostly clear. Humid with lows in the upper 60s. Southeast winds around 5 miles per hour. Tuesday, sunny with highs around 90. Southeast winds 5 to 10 miles per hour. Tuesday night, mostly clear. Humid with lows in the upper 60s. Southeast winds 5 to 10 miles per hour. Wednesday, sunny. Highs in the middle 90s. Wednesday night, mostly clear with a slight chance of showers and thunderstorms in the evening, then partly cloudy with a chance of showers and thunderstorms after midnight. Lows in the middle 70s. Chance of rain 50%. Thursday, partly sunny. A slight chance of showers and thunderstorms in the morning. Highs in the lower 90s. Thursday night, a chance of thunderstorms. Showers likely. Lows in the lower 70s. Chance of rain 70%. Friday, mostly cloudy in the morning, then becoming partly sunny. A slight chance of showers and thunderstorms. Highs in the upper 80s. Friday night, partly cloudy with a slight chance of showers and thunderstorms. Lows around 70. Saturday, mostly sunny. Highs in the lower 90s. Saturday night and Sunday, mostly clear. Hot. Lows around 70. Highs in the middle 90s. This hazardous weather outlook is for central Kansas, east central Kansas, north central Kansas, and northeast Kansas. For today and tonight, the probability for widespread hazardous weather is low. For Monday through Saturday, the probability for widespread hazardous weather is low. 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Here are the 7 p.m. conditions for the local area. At Topeka, it was sunny. The temperature was 86 degrees.

the dew point 71, and the relative humidity was 60%, producing a heat index of 91. The wind was north at 7 miles an hour. The pressure was 29.96 inches and falling. At Manhattan, it was sunny. The temperature was 86 degrees, the dew point 69, and the relative humidity was 56%. The wind was variable at 6 miles an hour. Around the region, it was sunny, with a temperature of 85 at Lawrence, 85 at Emporia, 85 at Concordia, 86 at Beatrice, and 84 at Springfield. It was mostly sunny, with a temperature of 87 at Kansas City, 87 at Omaha, and 88 at Wichita. Once again, at Manhattan, it was 86 degrees under sunny skies. Once again, at Topeka, it was 86 degrees under sunny skies. Now here is your National Weather Service forecast. Tonight, mostly clear. Lows in the upper 60s. Northeast winds around 5 miles per hour this evening, becoming light and variable. Monday, patchy fog in the morning. Sunny with highs in the upper 80s. East winds around 5 miles per hour. Monday night, mostly clear. Humid with lows in the upper 60s. Southeast winds around 5 miles per hour. Tuesday, sunny with highs around 90. Southeast winds 5 to 10 miles per hour. Tuesday night, mostly clear. Humid with lows in the upper 60s. Southeast winds 5 to 10 miles per hour. Wednesday, sunny. Highs in the middle 90s. Wednesday night, mostly clear with a slight chance of showers and thunderstorms in the evening, then partly cloudy with a chance of showers and thunderstorms after midnight. Lows in the middle 70s. Chance of rain 50%. Thursday, partly sunny. A slight chance of showers and thunderstorms in the morning. Highs in the lower 90s. Thursday night, a chance of thunderstorms. Showers likely. Lows in the lower 70s. Chance of rain 70%. Friday, mostly cloudy in the morning, then becoming partly sunny. A slight chance of showers and thunderstorms. Highs in the upper 80s. Friday night, partly cloudy with a slight chance of showers and thunderstorms. Lows around 70. Saturday, mostly sunny. Highs in the lower 90s. Saturday night and Sunday, mostly clear. Hot. Lows around 70. Highs in the middle 90s. This hazardous weather outlook is for central Kansas, east central Kansas, north central Kansas, and northeast Kansas. For today and tonight, the probability for widespread hazardous weather is low. For Monday through Saturday, the probability for widespread hazardous weather is low. 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Now here is your National Weather Service forecast. Tonight, mostly clear. Lows in the upper 60s. Northeast winds around 5 miles per hour this evening, becoming light and variable. Monday, patchy fog in the morning. Sunny with highs in the upper 80s. East winds around 5 miles per hour. Monday night, mostly clear. Humid with lows in the upper 60s. Southeast winds around 5 miles per hour. Tuesday, sunny with highs around 90. Southeast winds 5 to 10 miles per hour. Tuesday night, mostly clear. Humid with lows in the upper 60s. Southeast winds 5 to 10 miles per hour. Wednesday, sunny. Highs in the middle 90s. Wednesday night, mostly clear with a slight chance of showers and thunderstorms in the evening, then partly cloudy with a chance of showers and thunderstorms after midnight. Lows in the middle 70s. Chance of rain 50%. Thursday, partly sunny. A slight chance of showers and thunderstorms in the morning. Highs in the lower 90s. Thursday night, a chance of thunderstorms. Showers likely. Lows in the lower 70s. Chance of rain.

70%. Friday, mostly cloudy in the morning, then becoming partly sunny. A slight chance of showers and thunderstorms. Highs in the upper 80s. Friday night, partly cloudy with a slight chance of showers and thunderstorms. Lows around 70. Saturday, mostly sunny. Highs in the lower 90s. Saturday night and Sunday, mostly clear. Hot. Lows around 70. Highs in the middle 90s. The current time is 8:08 p.m. Central Daylight Time. This hazardous weather outlook is for Central Kansas, East Central Kansas, North Central Kansas and Northeast Kansas. For today and tonight, the probability for widespread hazardous weather is low. For Monday through Saturday, the probability for widespread hazardous weather is low. 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Now here is your National Weather Service forecast. Tonight, mostly clear. Lows in the upper 60s. Northeast winds around 5 miles per hour this evening, becoming light and variable. Monday, patchy fog in the morning. Sunny with highs in the upper 80s. East winds around 5 miles per hour. Monday night, mostly clear. Humid with lows in the upper 60s. Southeast winds around 5 miles per hour. Tuesday, sunny with highs around 90. Southeast winds 5 to 10 miles per hour. Tuesday night, mostly clear. Humid with lows in the upper 60s. Southeast winds 5 to 10 miles per hour. Wednesday, sunny. Highs in the middle 90s. Wednesday night, mostly clear with a slight chance of showers and thunderstorms in the evening, then partly cloudy with a chance of showers and thunderstorms after midnight. Lows in the middle 70s. Chance of rain 50%. Thursday, partly sunny. A slight chance of showers and thunderstorms in the morning. Highs in the lower 90s. Thursday night, a chance of thunderstorms. Showers likely. Lows in the lower 70s. Chance of rain 70%. Friday, mostly cloudy in the morning, then becoming partly sunny. A slight chance of showers and thunderstorms. Highs in the upper 80s. Friday night, partly cloudy with a slight chance of showers and thunderstorms. Lows around 70. Saturday, mostly sunny. Highs in the lower 90s. Saturday night and Sunday, mostly clear. Hot. Lows around 70. Highs in the middle 90s. This hazardous weather outlook is for Central Kansas, East Central Kansas, North Central Kansas and Northeast Kansas. For today and tonight, the probability for widespread hazardous weather is low. For Monday through Saturday, the probability for widespread hazardous weather is low. This is NOAA Weather Radio Station WXK91 in Topeka. Here are the 8 p.m. conditions for the local area. At Topeka, it was clear. The temperature was 84 degrees, the dew point 71, and the relative humidity was 65%. The wind was northeast at 5 miles an hour. The pressure was 29.96 inches and steady. At Manhattan, it was partly cloudy. The temperature was 85 degrees, the dew point 70, and the relative humidity was 60%. The wind was east at 3 miles an hour. Around the region, it was clear, with a temperature of 83 at Lawrence, 86 at Kansas City, 83 at Emporia, and 83 at Concordia. Under clear skies, Beatrice reported 84, Springfield reported 83, and Wichita reported 85. At Omaha, it was partly cloudy, with a temperature of 86. Once again, at Manhattan, it was 85 degrees under partly cloudy skies. Once again, at Topeka, it was 84 degrees under clear skies. Now here is your National Weather Service forecast. Tonight, mostly clear. Lows in the upper 60s. Northeast winds around 5 miles per hour this evening.

becoming light and variable. Monday, patchy fog in the morning. Sunny with highs in the upper 80s. East winds around 5 miles per hour. Monday night, mostly clear. Humid with lows in the upper 60s. Southeast winds around 5 miles per hour. Tuesday, sunny with highs around 90. Southeast winds 5 to 10 miles per hour. Tuesday night, mostly clear. Humid with lows in the upper 60s. Southeast winds 5 to 10 miles per hour. Wednesday, sunny. Highs in the middle 90s. Wednesday night, mostly clear with a slight chance of showers and thunderstorms in the evening, then partly cloudy with a chance of showers and thunderstorms after midnight. Lows in the middle 70s. Chance of rain 50%. Thursday, partly sunny. A slight chance of showers and thunderstorms in the morning. Highs in the lower 90s. Thursday night, a chance of thunderstorms. Showers likely. Lows in the lower 70s. Chance of rain 70%. Friday, mostly cloudy in the morning, then becoming partly sunny. A slight chance of showers and thunderstorms. Highs in the upper 80s. Friday night, partly cloudy with a slight chance of showers and thunderstorms. Lows around 70. Saturday, mostly sunny. Highs in the lower 90s. Saturday night and Sunday, mostly clear. Hot. Lows around 70. Highs in the middle 90s. This hazardous weather outlook is for central Kansas, east central Kansas, north central Kansas, and northeast Kansas. For today and tonight, the probability for widespread hazardous weather is low. For Monday through Saturday, the probability for widespread hazardous weather is low. 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Here are the 8 p.m. conditions for the local area. At Topeka, it was clear. The temperature was 84 degrees, the dew point 71, and the relative humidity was 65%. The wind was northeast at 5 miles an hour. The pressure was 29.96 inches and steady. At Manhattan, it was partly cloudy. The temperature was 85 degrees, the dew point 70, and the relative humidity was 60%. The wind was east at 3 miles an hour. Around the region, it was clear, with a temperature of 83 at Lawrence, 86 at Kansas City, 83 at Emporia, and 83 at Concordia. Under clear skies, Beatrice reported 84, Springfield reported 83, and Wichita reported 85. At Omaha, it was partly cloudy, with a temperature of 86. Once again, at Manhattan, it was 85 degrees under partly cloudy skies. Once again, at Topeka, it was 84 degrees under clear skies. Now here is your National Weather Service forecast. Tonight, mostly clear. Lows in the upper 60s. Northeast winds around 5 miles per hour this evening, becoming light and variable. Monday, patchy fog in the morning. Sunny with highs in the upper 80s. East winds around 5 miles per hour. Monday night, mostly clear. Humid with lows in the upper 60s. Southeast winds around 5 miles per hour. Tuesday, sunny with highs around 90. Southeast winds 5 to 10 miles per hour. Tuesday night, mostly clear. Humid with lows in the upper 60s. Southeast winds 5 to 10 miles per hour. Wednesday, sunny. Highs in the middle 90s. Wednesday night, mostly clear with a slight chance of showers and thunderstorms in the evening, then partly cloudy with a chance of showers and thunderstorms after midnight. Lows in the middle 70s. Chance of rain 50%. Thursday, partly sunny. A slight chance of showers and thunderstorms in the morning. Highs in the lower 90s. Thursday night, a chance of thunderstorms. Showers likely. Lows in the lower 70s. Chance of rain 70%.

Friday, mostly cloudy in the morning, then becoming partly sunny. A slight chance of showers and thunderstorms. Highs in the upper 80s. Friday night, partly cloudy with a slight chance of showers and thunderstorms. Lows around 70. Saturday, mostly sunny. Highs in the lower 90s. Saturday night and Sunday, mostly clear. Hot. Lows around 70. Highs in the middle 90s. This hazardous weather outlook is for central Kansas, east central Kansas, north central Kansas and northeast Kansas. For today and tonight, the probability for widespread hazardous weather is low. For Monday through Saturday, the probability for widespread hazardous weather is low. This is NOAA Weather Radio Station WXK91 in Topeka. Here are the 8 p.m. conditions for the local area. At Topeka, it was clear. The temperature was 84 degrees, the dew point 71, and the relative humidity was 65%. The wind was northeast at 5 miles an hour. The pressure was 29.96 inches and steady. At Manhattan, it was partly cloudy. The temperature was 85 degrees, the dew point 70, and the relative humidity was 60%. The wind was east at 3 miles an hour. Around the region, it was clear, with a temperature of 83 at Lawrence, 86 at Kansas City, 83 at Emporia, and 83 at Concordia. Under clear skies, Beatrice reported 84, Springfield reported 83, and Wichita reported 85. At Omaha, it was partly cloudy, with a temperature of 86. Once again, at Manhattan, it was 85 degrees under partly cloudy skies. Once again, at Topeka, it was 84 degrees under clear skies. Now here is your National Weather Service forecast. Tonight, mostly clear. Lows in the upper 60s. Northeast winds around 5 miles per hour this evening, becoming light and variable. Monday, patchy fog in the morning. Sunny with highs in the upper 80s. East winds around 5 miles per hour. Monday night, mostly clear. Humid with lows in the upper 60s. Southeast winds around 5 miles per hour. Tuesday, sunny with highs around 90. Southeast winds 5 to 10 miles per hour. Tuesday night, mostly clear. Humid with lows in the upper 60s. Southeast winds 5 to 10 miles per hour. Wednesday, sunny. Highs in the middle 90s. Wednesday night, mostly clear with a slight chance of showers and thunderstorms in the evening, then partly cloudy with a chance of showers and thunderstorms after midnight. Lows in the middle 70s. Chance of rain 50%. Thursday, partly sunny. A slight chance of showers and thunderstorms in the morning. Highs in the lower 90s. Thursday night, a chance of thunderstorms. Showers likely. Lows in the lower 70s. Chance of rain 70%. Friday, mostly cloudy in the morning, then becoming partly sunny. A slight chance of showers and thunderstorms. Highs in the upper 80s. Friday night, partly cloudy with a slight chance of showers and thunderstorms. Lows around 70. Saturday, mostly sunny. Highs in the lower 90s. Saturday night and Sunday, mostly clear. Hot. Lows around 70. Highs in the middle 90s. This hazardous weather outlook is for central Kansas, east central Kansas, north central Kansas and northeast Kansas. For today and tonight, the probability for widespread hazardous weather is low. For Monday through Saturday, the probability for widespread hazardous weather is low. 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Here are the 8 p.m. conditions for the local area. At Topeka, it was clear. The temperature was 84 degrees, the dew point 71, and the relative humidity was 65%. The wind was northeast at 5 miles an hour.
The pressure was 29.96 inches and steady. At Manhattan, it was partly cloudy. The temperature was 85 degrees, the dew point 70, and the relative humidity was 60%. The wind was east at 3 miles an hour. Around the region, it was clear, with a temperature of 83 at Lawrence, 86 at Kansas City, 83 at Emporia, and 83 at Concordia. Under clear skies, Beatrice reported 84, Springfield reported 83, and Wichita reported 85. At Omaha, it was partly cloudy, with a temperature of 86. Once again, at Manhattan, it was 85 degrees under partly cloudy skies. Once again, at Topeka, it was 84 degrees under clear skies. The current time is 8:23 p.m. Central Daylight Time. Now here is your National Weather Service forecast. Tonight, mostly clear. Lows in the upper 60s. Northeast winds around 5 miles per hour this evening, becoming light and variable. Monday, patchy fog in the morning. Sunny with highs in the upper 80s. East winds around 5 miles per hour. Monday night, mostly clear. Humid with lows in the upper 60s. Southeast winds around 5 miles per hour. Tuesday, sunny with highs around 90. Southeast winds 5 to 10 miles per hour. Tuesday night, mostly clear. Humid with lows in the upper 60s. Southeast winds 5 to 10 miles per hour. Wednesday, sunny. Highs in the middle 90s. Wednesday night, mostly clear with a slight chance of showers and thunderstorms in the evening, then partly cloudy with a chance of showers and thunderstorms after midnight. Lows in the middle 70s. Chance of rain 50%. Thursday, partly sunny. A slight chance of showers and thunderstorms in the morning. Highs in the lower 90s. Thursday night, a chance of thunderstorms. Showers likely. Lows in the lower 70s. Chance of rain 70%. Friday, mostly cloudy in the morning, then becoming partly sunny. A slight chance of showers and thunderstorms. Highs in the upper 80s. Friday night, partly cloudy with a slight chance of showers and thunderstorms. Lows around 70. Saturday, mostly sunny. Highs in the lower 90s. Saturday night and Sunday, mostly clear. Hot. Lows around 70. Highs in the middle 90s. This hazardous weather outlook is for central Kansas, east central Kansas, north central Kansas, and northeast Kansas. For today and tonight, the probability for widespread hazardous weather is low. For Monday through Saturday, the probability for widespread hazardous weather is low. 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Here are the 8 p.m. conditions for the local area. At Topeka, it was clear. The temperature was 84 degrees, the dew point 71, and the relative humidity was 65%. The wind was northeast at 5 miles an hour. The pressure was 29.96 inches and steady. At Manhattan, it was partly cloudy. The temperature was 85 degrees, the dew point 70, and the relative humidity was 60%. The wind was east at 3 miles an hour. Around the region, it was clear, with a temperature of 83 at Lawrence, 86 at Kansas City, 83 at Emporia, and 83 at Concordia. Under clear skies, Beatrice reported 84, Springfield reported 83, and Wichita reported 85. At Omaha, it was partly cloudy, with a temperature of 86. Once again, at Manhattan, it was 85 degrees under partly cloudy skies. Once again, at Topeka, it was 84 degrees under clear skies. Now here is your National Weather Service forecast. Tonight, mostly clear. Lows in the upper 60s. Northeast winds around 5 miles per hour this evening, becoming light and variable. Monday, patchy fog in the morning.
sunny with highs in the upper 80s.

winds around 5 miles per hour. Monday night, mostly clear. Humid with lows in the upper 60s. Southeast winds around 5 miles per hour. Tuesday, sunny with highs around 90. Southeast winds 5 to 10 miles per hour. Tuesday night, mostly clear. Humid with lows in the upper 60s. Southeast winds 5 to 10 miles per hour. Wednesday, sunny. Highs in the middle 90s. Wednesday night, mostly clear with a slight chance of showers and thunderstorms in the evening, then partly cloudy with a chance of showers and thunderstorms after midnight. Lows in the middle 70s. Chance of rain 50%. Thursday, partly sunny. A slight chance of showers and thunderstorms in the morning. Highs in the lower 90s. Thursday night, a chance of thunderstorms. Showers likely. Lows in the lower 70s. Chance of rain 70%. Friday, mostly cloudy in the morning, then becoming partly sunny. A slight chance of showers and thunderstorms. Highs in the upper 80s. Friday night, partly cloudy with a slight chance of showers and thunderstorms. Lows around 70. Saturday, mostly sunny. Highs in the lower 90s. Saturday night and Sunday, mostly clear. Hot. Lows around 70. Highs in the middle 90s. This hazardous weather outlook is for central Kansas, east central Kansas, north central Kansas, and northeast Kansas. For today and tonight, the probability for widespread hazardous weather is low. For Monday through Saturday, the probability for widespread hazardous weather is low. 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Here are the 8 p.m. conditions for the local area. At Topeka, it was clear. The temperature was 84 degrees, the dew point 71, and the relative humidity was 65%. The wind was northeast at 5 miles an hour. The pressure was 29.96 inches and steady. At Manhattan, it was partly cloudy. The temperature was 85 degrees, the dew point 70, and the relative humidity was 60%. The wind was east at 3 miles an hour. Around the region, it was clear, with a temperature of 83 at Lawrence, 86 at Kansas City, 83 at Emporia, and 83 at Concordia. Under clear skies, Beatrice reported 84, Springfield reported 83, and Wichita reported 85. At Omaha, it was partly cloudy, with a temperature of 86. Once again, at Manhattan, it was 85 degrees under partly cloudy skies. Once again, at Topeka, it was 84 degrees under clear skies. Now here is your National Weather Service forecast. Tonight, mostly clear. Lows in the upper 60s. Northeast winds around 5 miles per hour this evening, becoming light and variable. Monday, patchy fog in the morning. Sunny with highs in the upper 80s. East winds around 5 miles per hour. Monday night, mostly clear. Humid with lows in the upper 60s. Southeast winds around 5 miles per hour. Tuesday, sunny with highs around 90. Southeast winds 5 to 10 miles per hour. Tuesday night, mostly clear. Humid with lows in the upper 60s. Southeast winds 5 to 10 miles per hour. Wednesday, sunny. Highs in the middle 90s. Wednesday night, mostly clear with a slight chance of showers and thunderstorms in the evening, then partly cloudy with a chance of showers and thunderstorms after midnight. Lows in the middle 70s. Chance of rain 50%. Thursday, partly sunny. A slight chance of showers and thunderstorms in the morning. Highs in the lower 90s. Thursday night, a chance of thunderstorms. Showers likely. Lows in the lower 70s. Chance of rain 70%. Friday, mostly cloudy in the morning, then becoming partly sunny. A slight chance of showers and thunderstorms. Highs in the

upper 80s. Friday night, partly cloudy with a slight chance of showers and thunderstorms. Lows around 70. Saturday, mostly sunny. Highs in the lower 90s. Saturday night and Sunday, mostly clear. Hot. Lows around 70. Highs in the middle 90s. This hazardous weather outlook is for central Kansas, east central Kansas, north hot. Lows around 70. Highs in the middle 90s. This hazardous weather outlook is for central Kansas, east central Kansas, north central Kansas and northeast Kansas. For today and tonight, the probability for widespread hazardous weather is low. For Monday through Saturday, the probability for widespread hazardous weather is low. This is NOAA Weather Radio Station WXK91 in Topeka. Here are the 8 p.m. conditions for the local area. At Topeka, it was clear. The temperature was 84 degrees, the dew point 71, and the relative humidity was 65%. The wind was northeast at 5 miles an hour. The pressure was 29.96 inches and steady. At Manhattan, it was partly cloudy. The temperature was 85 degrees, the dew point 70, and the relative humidity was 60%. The wind was east at 3 miles an hour. Around the region, it was clear, with a temperature of 83 at Lawrence, 86 at Kansas City, 83 at Emporia, and 83 at Concordia. Under clear skies, Beatrice reported 84, Springfield reported 83, and Wichita reported 85. At Omaha, it was partly cloudy, with a temperature of 86. Once again, at Manhattan, it was 85 degrees under partly cloudy skies. Once again, at Topeka, it was 84 degrees under clear skies. Now here is your National Weather Service forecast. Tonight, mostly clear. Lows in the upper 60s. Northeast winds around 5 miles per hour this evening, becoming light and variable. Monday, patchy fog in the morning. Sunny with highs in the upper 80s. East winds around 5 miles per hour. Monday night, mostly clear. Humid with lows in the upper 60s. Southeast winds around 5 miles per hour. Tuesday, sunny with highs around 90. Southeast winds 5 to 10 miles per hour. Tuesday night, mostly clear. Humid with lows in the upper 60s. Southeast winds 5 to 10 miles per hour. Wednesday, sunny. Highs in the middle 90s. Wednesday night, mostly clear with a slight chance of showers and thunderstorms in the evening, then partly cloudy with a chance of showers and thunderstorms after midnight. Lows in the middle 70s. Chance of rain 50%. Thursday, partly sunny. A slight chance of showers and thunderstorms in the morning. Highs in the lower 90s. Thursday night, a chance of thunderstorms. Showers likely. Lows in the lower 70s. Chance of rain 70%. Friday, mostly cloudy in the morning, then becoming partly sunny. A slight chance of showers and thunderstorms. Highs in the upper 80s. Friday night, partly cloudy with a slight chance of showers and thunderstorms. Lows around 70. Saturday, mostly sunny. Highs in the lower 90s. Saturday night and Sunday, mostly clear. Hot. Lows around 70. Highs in the middle 90s. This hazardous weather outlook is for central Kansas, east central Kansas, north central Kansas and northeast Kansas. For today and tonight, the probability for widespread hazardous weather is low. For Monday through Saturday, the probability for widespread hazardous weather is low. 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Here are the 8 p.m. conditions for the local area. At Topeka, it was clear. The temperature was 84 degrees, the dew point 71, and the relative humidity was 65%. The wind was northeast at 5 miles an hour.

pressure was 29.96 inches and steady. At Manhattan, it was partly cloudy. The temperature was 85 degrees, the dew point 70, and the relative humidity was 60%. The wind was east at 3 miles an hour. Around the region, it was clear, with a temperature of 83 at Lawrence, 86 at Kansas City, 83 at Emporia, and 83 at Concordia. Under clear skies, Beatrice reported 84, Springfield reported 83, and Wichita reported 85. At Omaha, it was partly cloudy, with a temperature of 86. Once again, at Manhattan, it was 85 degrees under partly cloudy skies. Once again, at Topeka, it was 84 degrees under clear skies. This is NOAA Weather Radio WXK91 in Topeka. The current time is 8:38 p.m. Central Daylight Time. Now here is your National Weather Service forecast. Tonight, mostly clear. Lows in the upper 60s. Northeast winds around 5 miles per hour this evening, becoming light and variable. Monday, patchy fog in the morning. Sunny with highs in the upper 80s. East winds around 5 miles per hour. Monday night, mostly clear. Humid with lows in the upper 60s. Southeast winds around 5 miles per hour. Tuesday, sunny with highs around 90. Southeast winds 5 to 10 miles per hour. Tuesday night, mostly clear. Humid with lows in the upper 60s. Southeast winds 5 to 10 miles per hour. Wednesday, sunny. Highs in the middle 90s. Wednesday night, mostly clear with a slight chance of showers and thunderstorms in the evening, then partly cloudy with a chance of showers and thunderstorms after midnight. Lows in the middle 70s. Chance of rain 50%. Thursday, partly sunny. A slight chance of showers and thunderstorms in the morning. Highs in the lower 90s. Thursday night, a chance of thunderstorms. Showers likely. Lows in the lower 70s. Chance of rain 70%. Friday, mostly cloudy in the morning, then becoming partly sunny. A slight chance of showers and thunderstorms. Highs in the upper 80s. Friday night, partly cloudy with a slight chance of showers and thunderstorms. Lows around 70. Saturday, mostly sunny. Highs in the lower 90s. Saturday night and Sunday, mostly clear. Hot. Lows around 70. Highs in the middle 90s. This hazardous weather outlook is for Central Kansas, East Central Kansas, North Central Kansas, and Northeast Kansas. For today and tonight, the probability for widespread hazardous weather is low. For Monday through Saturday, the probability for widespread hazardous weather is low. 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Here are the 8 p.m. conditions for the local area. At Topeka, it was clear. The temperature was 84 degrees, the dew point 71, and the relative humidity was 65%. The wind was northeast at 5 miles an hour. The pressure was 29.96 inches and steady. At Manhattan, it was partly cloudy. The temperature was 85 degrees, the dew point 70, and the relative humidity was 60%. The wind was east at 3 miles an hour. Around the region, it was clear, with a temperature of 83 at Lawrence, 86 at Kansas City, 83 at Emporia, and 83 at Concordia. Under clear skies, Beatrice reported 84, Springfield reported 83, and Wichita reported 85. At Omaha, it was partly cloudy, with a temperature of 86. Once again, at Manhattan, it was 85 degrees under partly cloudy skies. Once again, at Topeka, it was 84 degrees under clear skies. Now here is your National Weather Service forecast. Tonight, mostly clear. Lows in the upper 60s. Northeast winds around 5 miles per hour this evening, becoming light and variable.

Monday, patchy fog in the morning. Sunny with highs in the upper 80s. East winds around 5 miles per hour. Monday night, mostly clear. Humid with lows in the upper 60s. Southeast winds around 5 miles per hour. Tuesday, sunny with highs around 90. Southeast winds 5 to 10 miles per hour. Tuesday night, mostly clear. Humid with lows in the upper 60s. Southeast winds 5 to 10 miles per hour. Wednesday, sunny. Highs in the middle 90s. Wednesday night, mostly clear with a slight chance of showers and thunderstorms in the evening, then partly cloudy with a chance of showers and thunderstorms after midnight. Lows in the middle 70s. Chance of rain 50%. Thursday, partly sunny. A slight chance of showers and thunderstorms in the morning. Highs in the lower 90s. Thursday night, a chance of thunderstorms. Showers likely. Lows in the lower 70s. Chance of rain 70%. Friday, mostly cloudy in the morning, then becoming partly sunny. A slight chance of showers and thunderstorms. Highs in the upper 80s. Friday night, partly cloudy with a slight chance of showers and thunderstorms. Lows around 70. Saturday, mostly sunny. Highs in the lower 90s. Saturday night and Sunday, mostly clear. Hot. Lows around 70. Highs in the middle 90s. This hazardous weather outlook is for central Kansas, east central Kansas, north central Kansas, and northeast Kansas. For today and tonight, the probability for widespread hazardous weather is low. For Monday through Saturday, the probability for widespread hazardous weather is low. 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Here are the 8 p.m. conditions for the local area. At Topeka, it was clear. The temperature was 84 degrees, the dew point 71, and the relative humidity was 65%. The wind was northeast at 5 miles an hour. The pressure was 29.96 inches and steady. At Manhattan, it was partly cloudy. The temperature was 85 degrees, the dew point 70, and the relative humidity was 60%. The wind was east at 3 miles an hour. Around the region, it was clear, with a temperature of 83 at Lawrence, 86 at Kansas City, 83 at Emporia, and 83 at Concordia. Under clear skies, Beatrice reported 84, Springfield reported 83, and Wichita reported 85. At Omaha, it was partly cloudy, with a temperature of 86. Once again, at Manhattan, it was 85 degrees under partly cloudy skies. Once again, at Topeka, it was 84 degrees under clear skies. Now here is your National Weather Service forecast. Tonight, mostly clear. Lows in the upper 60s. Northeast winds around 5 miles per hour this evening, becoming light and variable. Monday, patchy fog in the morning. Sunny with highs in the upper 80s. East winds around 5 miles per hour. Monday night, mostly clear. Humid with lows in the upper 60s. Southeast winds around 5 miles per hour. Tuesday, sunny with highs around 90. Southeast winds 5 to 10 miles per hour. Tuesday night, mostly clear. Humid with lows in the upper 60s. Southeast winds 5 to 10 miles per hour. Wednesday, sunny. Highs in the middle 90s. Wednesday night, mostly clear with a slight chance of showers and thunderstorms in the evening, then partly cloudy with a chance of showers and thunderstorms after midnight. Lows in the middle 70s. Chance of rain 50%. Thursday, partly sunny. A slight chance of showers and thunderstorms in the morning. Highs in the lower 90s. Thursday night, a chance of thunderstorms. Showers likely. Lows in the lower 70s. Chance of rain 70%. Friday, mostly cloudy in the morning,
then becoming partly sunny. A slight chance of showers and thunderstorms. Highs in the upper 80s. Friday night, partly cloudy with a slight chance of showers and thunderstorms. Lows around 70. Saturday, mostly sunny. Highs in the lower 90s. Saturday night and Sunday, mostly clear. Hot. Lows around 70. Highs in the middle 90s. This hazardous weather outlook is for central Kansas, east central Kansas, north central Kansas and northeast Kansas. For today and tonight, the probability for widespread hazardous weather is low. For Monday through Saturday, the probability for widespread hazardous weather is low. This is NOAA Weather Radio Station WXK91 in Topeka. Here are the 8 p.m. conditions for the local area. At Topeka, it was clear. The temperature was 84 degrees, the dew point 71, and the relative humidity was 65%. The wind was northeast at 5 miles an hour. The pressure was 29.96 inches and steady. At Manhattan, it was partly cloudy. The temperature was 85 degrees, the dew point 70, and the relative humidity was 60%. The wind was east at 3 miles an hour. Around the region, it was clear, with a temperature of 83 at Lawrence, 86 at Kansas City, 83 at Emporia, and 83 at Concordia. Under clear skies, Beatrice reported 84, Springfield reported 83, and Wichita reported 85. At Omaha, it was partly cloudy, with a temperature of 86. Once again, at Manhattan, it was 85 degrees under partly cloudy skies. Once again, at Topeka, it was 84 degrees under clear skies. Now here is your National Weather Service forecast. Tonight, mostly clear. Lows in the upper 60s. Northeast winds around 5 miles per hour this evening, becoming light and variable. Monday, patchy fog in the morning. Sunny with highs in the upper 80s. East winds around 5 miles per hour. Monday night, mostly clear. Humid with lows in the upper 60s. Southeast winds around 5 miles per hour. Tuesday, sunny with highs around 90. Southeast winds 5 to 10 miles per hour. Tuesday night, mostly clear. Humid with lows in the upper 60s. Southeast winds 5 to 10 miles per hour. Wednesday, sunny. Highs in the middle 90s. Wednesday night, mostly clear with a slight chance of showers and thunderstorms in the evening, then partly cloudy with a chance of showers and thunderstorms after midnight. Lows in the middle 70s. Chance of rain 50%. Thursday, partly sunny. A slight chance of showers and thunderstorms in the morning. Highs in the lower 90s. Thursday night, a chance of thunderstorms. Showers likely. Lows in the lower 70s. Chance of rain 70%. Friday, mostly cloudy in the morning, then becoming partly sunny. A slight chance of showers and thunderstorms. Highs in the upper 80s. Friday night, partly cloudy with a slight chance of showers and thunderstorms. Lows around 70. Saturday, mostly sunny. Highs in the lower 90s. Saturday night and Sunday, mostly clear. Hot. Lows around 70. Highs in the middle 90s. This hazardous weather outlook is for central Kansas, east central Kansas, north central Kansas and northeast Kansas. For today and tonight, the probability for widespread hazardous weather is low. For Monday through Saturday, the probability for widespread hazardous weather is low. This is NOAA Weather Radio Station WXK91 in Topeka. Here are the 8 p.m. conditions for the local area. At Topeka, it was clear. The temperature was 84 degrees, the dew point 71, and the relative humidity was 65%. The wind was northeast at 5 miles an hour. The pressure was 29.96 inches and steady.
At Manhattan, it was partly cloudy. The temperature was 85 degrees, the dew point 70, and the relative humidity was 60%. The wind was east at 3 miles an hour. Around the region, it was clear, with a temperature of 83 at Lawrence, 86 at Kansas City, 83 at Emporia, and 83 at Concordia. Under clear skies, Beatrice reported 84, Springfield reported 83, and Wichita reported 85. At Omaha, it was partly cloudy, with a temperature of 86. Once again, at Manhattan, it was 85 degrees under partly cloudy skies. Once again, at Topeka, it was 84 degrees under clear skies. The current time is 8:53 p.m. Central Daylight Time. Now here is your National Weather Service forecast. Tonight, mostly clear. Lows in the upper 60s. Northeast winds around 5 miles per hour this evening, becoming light and variable. Monday, patchy fog in the morning. Sunny with highs in the upper 80s. East winds around 5 miles per hour. Monday night, mostly clear. Humid with lows in the upper 60s. Southeast winds around 5 miles per hour. Tuesday, sunny with highs around 90. Southeast winds 5 to 10 miles per hour. Tuesday night, mostly clear. Humid with lows in the upper 60s. Southeast winds 5 to 10 miles per hour. Wednesday, sunny. Highs in the middle 90s. Wednesday night, mostly clear with a slight chance of showers and thunderstorms in the evening, then partly cloudy with a chance of showers and thunderstorms after midnight. Lows in the middle 70s. Chance of rain 50%. Thursday, partly sunny. A slight chance of showers and thunderstorms in the morning. Highs in the lower 90s. Thursday night, a chance of thunderstorms. Showers likely. Lows in the lower 70s. Chance of rain 70%. Friday, mostly cloudy in the morning, then becoming partly sunny. A slight chance of showers and thunderstorms. Highs in the upper 80s. Friday night, partly cloudy with a slight chance of showers and thunderstorms. Lows around 70. Saturday, mostly sunny. Highs in the lower 90s. Saturday night and Sunday, mostly clear. Hot. Lows around 70. Highs in the middle 90s. This hazardous weather outlook is for Central Kansas, East Central Kansas, North Central Kansas, and Northeast Kansas. For today and tonight, the probability for widespread hazardous weather is low. For Monday through Saturday, the probability for widespread hazardous weather is low. This is NOAA Weather Radio Station WXK91 in Topeka. Here are the 8 p.m. conditions for the local area. At Topeka, it was clear. The temperature was 84 degrees, the dew point 71, and the relative humidity was 65%. The wind was northeast at 5 miles an hour. The pressure was 29.96 inches and steady. At Manhattan, it was partly cloudy. The temperature was 85 degrees, the dew point 70, and the relative humidity was 60%. The wind was east at 3 miles an hour. Around the region, it was clear, with a temperature of 83 at Lawrence, 86 at Kansas City, 83 at Emporia, and 83 at Concordia. Under clear skies, Beatrice reported 84, Springfield reported 83, and Wichita reported 85. At Omaha, it was partly cloudy, with a temperature of 86. Once again, at Manhattan, it was 85 degrees under partly cloudy skies. Once again, at Topeka, it was 84 degrees under clear skies. Now here is your National Weather Service forecast. Tonight, mostly clear. Lows in the upper 60s. Northeast winds around 5 miles per hour this evening, becoming light and variable. Monday, patchy fog in the morning. Sunny with highs in the upper 80s.
northeast winds around 5 miles per hour.

highs in the lower 90s. Thursday night, a chance of thunderstorms. Showers likely. Lows in the lower 70s. Chance of rain 70%. Friday, mostly cloudy in the morning, then becoming partly sunny. A slight chance of showers and thunderstorms. Highs in the upper 80s. Friday night, partly cloudy with a slight chance of showers and thunderstorms. Lows around 70. Saturday, mostly sunny. Highs in the lower 90s. Saturday night and Sunday, mostly clear. Hot. Lows around 70. Highs in the middle 90s. This hazardous weather outlook is for central Kansas, east central Kansas, north central Kansas and northeast Kansas. For today and tonight, the probability for widespread hazardous weather is low. For Monday through Saturday, the probability for widespread hazardous weather is low. 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Here are the 8 p.m. conditions for the local area. At Topeka, it was clear. The temperature was 84 degrees, the dew point 71, and the relative humidity was 65%. The wind was northeast at 5 miles an hour. The pressure was 29.96 inches and steady. At Manhattan, it was partly cloudy. The temperature was 85 degrees, the dew point 70, and the relative humidity was 60%. The wind was east at 3 miles an hour. Around the region, it was clear, with a temperature of 83 at Lawrence, 86 at Kansas City, 83 at Emporia, and 83 at Concordia. Under clear skies, Beatrice reported 84, Springfield reported 83, and Wichita reported 85. At Omaha, it was once again, at Manhattan, it was 85 degrees under partly cloudy skies. Once again, at Topeka, it was 84 degrees under clear skies. Now here is your National Weather Service forecast. Tonight, mostly clear. Lows in the upper 60s. Northeast winds around 5 miles per hour this evening, becoming light and variable. Monday, patchy fog in the morning. Sunny with highs in the upper 80s. East winds around 5 miles per hour. Monday night, mostly clear. Humid with lows in the upper 60s. Southeast winds around 5 miles per hour. Tuesday, sunny with highs around 90. Southeast winds 5 to 10 miles per hour. Tuesday night, mostly clear. Humid with lows in the upper 60s. Southeast winds 5 to 10 miles per hour. Wednesday, sunny. Highs in the middle 90s. Wednesday night, mostly clear with a slight chance of showers and thunderstorms in the evening, then partly cloudy with a chance of showers and thunderstorms after midnight. Lows in the middle 70s. Chance of rain 50%. Thursday, partly sunny. A slight chance of showers and thunderstorms in the morning. Highs in the lower 90s. Thursday night, a chance of thunderstorms. Showers likely. Lows in the lower 70s. Chance of rain 70%. Friday, mostly cloudy in the morning, then becoming partly sunny. A slight chance of showers and thunderstorms. Highs in the upper 80s. Friday night, partly cloudy with a slight chance of showers and thunderstorms. Lows around 70. Saturday, mostly sunny. Highs in the lower 90s. Saturday night and Sunday, mostly clear. Hot. Lows around 70. Highs in the middle 90s. This hazardous weather outlook is for central Kansas, east central Kansas, north central Kansas and northeast Kansas. For today and tonight, the probability for widespread hazardous weather is low. For Monday through Saturday, the probability for widespread hazardous weather is low. This is NOAA Weather Radio Station WXK91 in Topeka. Here are the 8 p.m. conditions for the local area. At Topeka, it was clear. The temperature was 84 degrees.

degrees, the dew point 71, and the relative humidity was 65%. The wind was northeast at 5 miles an hour. The pressure was 29.96 inches and steady. At Manhattan, it was partly cloudy. The temperature was 85 degrees, the dew point 70, and the relative humidity was 60%. The wind was east at 3 miles an hour. Around the region, it was clear, with a temperature of 83 at Lawrence, 86 at Kansas City, 83 at Emporia, and 83 at Concordia. Under clear skies, Beatrice reported 84, Springfield reported 83, and Wichita reported 85. At Omaha, it was partly cloudy, with a temperature of 86. Once again, at Manhattan, it was 85 degrees under partly cloudy skies. Once again, at Topeka, it was 84 degrees under clear skies. Now here is your National Weather Service forecast. Tonight, mostly clear. Lows in the upper 60s. Northeast winds around 5 miles per hour this evening, becoming light and variable. Monday, patchy fog in the morning. Sunny with highs in the upper 80s. East winds around 5 miles per hour. Monday night, mostly clear. Humid with lows in the upper 60s. Southeast winds around 5 miles per hour. Tuesday, sunny with highs around 90. Southeast winds 5 to 10 miles per hour. Tuesday night, mostly clear. Humid with lows in the upper 60s. Southeast winds 5 to 10 miles per hour. Wednesday, sunny. Highs in the middle 90s. Wednesday night, mostly clear with a slight chance of showers and thunderstorms in the evening, then partly cloudy with a chance of showers and thunderstorms after midnight. Lows in the middle 70s. Chance of rain 50%. Thursday, partly sunny. A slight chance of showers and thunderstorms in the morning. Highs in the lower 90s. Thursday night, a chance of thunderstorms. Showers likely. Lows in the lower 70s. Chance of rain 70%. Friday, mostly cloudy in the morning, then becoming partly sunny. A slight chance of showers and thunderstorms. Highs in the upper 80s. Friday night, partly cloudy with a slight chance of showers and thunderstorms. Lows around 70. Saturday, mostly sunny. Highs in the lower 90s. Saturday night and Sunday, mostly clear. Hot. Lows around 70. Highs in the middle 90s. This hazardous weather outlook is for central Kansas, east central Kansas, north central Kansas, and northeast Kansas. For today and tonight, the probability for widespread hazardous weather is low. For Monday through Saturday, the probability for widespread hazardous weather is low. 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Now here is your National Weather Service forecast. Tonight, mostly clear. Lows in the upper 60s. Northeast winds around 5 miles per hour this evening, becoming light and variable. Monday, patchy fog in the morning. Sunny with highs in the upper 80s. East winds around 5 miles per hour. Monday night, mostly clear. Humid with lows in the upper 60s. Southeast winds around 5 miles per hour. Tuesday, sunny with highs around 90. Southeast winds 5 to 10 miles per hour. Tuesday night, mostly clear. Humid with lows in the upper 60s. Southeast winds 5 to 10 miles per hour. Wednesday, sunny. Highs in the middle 90s. Wednesday night, mostly clear with a slight chance of showers and thunderstorms in the evening, then partly cloudy with a chance of showers and thunderstorms after midnight. Lows in the middle 70s. Chance of rain 50%. Thursday, partly sunny. A slight chance of showers and thunderstorms in the morning. Highs in the lower 90s. Thursday night, a chance of thunderstorms. Showers likely.
lows in the lower

70s. Chance of rain 70%. Friday, mostly cloudy in the morning, then becoming partly sunny. A slight chance of showers and thunderstorms. Highs in the upper 80s. Friday night, partly cloudy with a slight chance of showers and thunderstorms. Lows around 70. Saturday, mostly sunny. Highs in the lower 90s. Saturday night and Sunday, mostly clear. Hot. Lows around 70. Highs in the middle 90s. The current time is 9:09 p.m. Central Daylight Time. This hazardous weather outlook is for Central Kansas, East Central Kansas, North Central Kansas, and Northeast Kansas. For today and tonight, the probability for widespread hazardous weather is low. For Monday through Saturday, the probability for widespread hazardous weather is low. 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Now here is your National Weather Service forecast. Tonight, mostly clear. Lows in the upper 60s. Northeast winds around 5 miles per hour this evening, becoming light and variable. Monday, patchy fog in the morning. Sunny with highs in the upper 80s. East winds around 5 miles per hour. Monday night, mostly clear. Humid with lows in the upper 60s. Southeast winds around 5 miles per hour. Tuesday, sunny with highs around 90. Southeast winds 5 to 10 miles per hour. Tuesday night, mostly clear. Humid with lows in the upper 60s. Southeast winds 5 to 10 miles per hour. Wednesday, sunny. Highs in the middle 90s. Wednesday night, mostly clear with a slight chance of showers and thunderstorms in the evening, then partly cloudy with a chance of showers and thunderstorms after midnight. Lows in the middle 70s. Chance of rain 50%. Thursday, partly sunny. A slight chance of showers and thunderstorms in the morning. Highs in the lower 90s. Thursday night, a chance of thunderstorms. Showers likely. Lows in the lower 70s. Chance of rain 70%. Friday, mostly cloudy in the morning, then becoming partly sunny. A slight chance of showers and thunderstorms. Highs in the upper 80s. Friday night, partly cloudy with a slight chance of showers and thunderstorms. Lows around 70. Saturday, mostly sunny. Highs in the lower 90s. Saturday night and Sunday, mostly clear. Hot. Lows around 70. Highs in the middle 90s. This hazardous weather outlook is for Central Kansas, East Central Kansas, North Central Kansas, and Northeast Kansas. For today and tonight, the probability for widespread hazardous weather is low. For Monday through Saturday, the probability for widespread hazardous weather is low. 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Here are the 9 p.m. conditions for the local area. At Topeka, it was clear. The temperature was 81 degrees, the dew point 72, and the relative humidity was 74%. The wind was calm. The pressure was 29.97 inches and rising. At Manhattan, it was partly cloudy. The temperature was 81 degrees, the dew point 71, and the relative humidity was 71%. The wind was east at 5 miles an hour. Around the region, it was clear, with a temperature of 78 at Lawrence, 83 at Kansas City, and 80 at Emporia. Under clear skies, Concordia reported 80, Beatrice reported 81, and Springfield reported 79. It was partly cloudy, with a temperature of 84 at Omaha, and 83 at Wichita. Once again, at Manhattan, it was 81 degrees under partly cloudy skies. Once again, at Topeka, it was 81 degrees under clear skies. Now here is your National Weather Service forecast. Tonight, mostly clear. Lows in the upper 60s. Northeast winds around 5 miles per hour.

This evening, becoming light and variable. Monday, patchy fog in the morning. Sunny with highs in the upper 80s. East winds around 5 miles per hour. Monday night, mostly clear. Humid with lows in the upper 60s. Southeast winds around 5 miles per hour. Tuesday, sunny with highs around 90. Southeast winds 5 to 10 miles per hour. Tuesday night, mostly clear. Humid with lows in the upper 60s. Southeast winds 5 to 10 miles per hour. Wednesday, sunny. Highs in the middle 90s. Wednesday night, mostly clear with a slight chance of showers and thunderstorms in the evening, then partly cloudy with a chance of showers and thunderstorms after midnight. Lows in the middle 70s. Chance of rain 50%. Thursday, partly sunny. A slight chance of showers and thunderstorms in the morning. Highs in the lower 90s. Thursday night, a chance of thunderstorms. Showers likely. Lows in the lower 70s. Chance of rain 70%. Friday, mostly cloudy in the morning, then becoming partly sunny. A slight chance of showers and thunderstorms. Highs in the upper 80s. Friday night, partly cloudy with a slight chance of showers and thunderstorms. Lows around 70. Saturday, mostly sunny. Highs in the lower 90s. Saturday night and Sunday, mostly clear. Hot. Lows around 70. Highs in the middle 90s. This hazardous weather outlook is for central Kansas, east central Kansas, north central Kansas, and northeast Kansas. For today and tonight, the probability for widespread hazardous weather is low. For Monday through Saturday, the probability for widespread hazardous weather is low. This is NOAA Weather Radio Station WXK91 in Topeka. Here are the 9 p.m. conditions for the local area. At Topeka, it was clear. The temperature was 81 degrees, the dew point 72, and the relative humidity was 74%. The wind was calm. The pressure was 29.97 inches and rising. At Manhattan, it was partly cloudy. The temperature was 81 degrees, the dew point 71, and the relative humidity was 71%. The wind was east at 5 miles an hour. Around the region, it was clear, with a temperature of 78 at Lawrence, 83 at Kansas City, and 80 at Emporia. Under clear skies, Concordia reported 80, Beatrice reported 81, and Springfield reported 79. It was partly cloudy, with a temperature of 84 at Omaha, and 83 at Wichita. Once again, at Manhattan, it was 81 degrees under partly cloudy skies. Once again, at Topeka, it was 81 degrees under clear skies. Now here is your National Weather Service forecast. Tonight, mostly clear. Lows in the upper 60s. Northeast winds around 5 miles per hour this evening, becoming light and variable. Monday, patchy fog in the morning. Sunny with highs in the upper 80s. East winds around 5 miles per hour. Monday night, mostly clear. Humid with lows in the upper 60s. Southeast winds around 5 miles per hour. Tuesday, sunny with highs around 90. Southeast winds 5 to 10 miles per hour. Tuesday night, mostly clear. Humid with lows in the upper 60s. Southeast winds 5 to 10 miles per hour. Wednesday, sunny. Highs in the middle 90s. Wednesday night, mostly clear with a slight chance of showers and thunderstorms in the evening, then partly cloudy with a chance of showers and thunderstorms after midnight. Lows in the middle 70s. Chance of rain 50%. Thursday, partly sunny. A slight chance of showers and thunderstorms in the morning. Highs in the lower 90s. Thursday night, a chance of thunderstorms. Showers likely. Lows in the lower 70s. Chance of rain 70%.
Friday, mostly cloudy in the

then becoming partly sunny. A slight chance of showers and thunderstorms. Highs in the upper 80s. Friday night, partly cloudy with a slight chance of showers and thunderstorms. Lows around 70. Saturday, mostly sunny. Highs in the lower 90s. Saturday night and Sunday, mostly clear. Hot. Lows around 70. Highs in the middle 90s. This hazardous weather outlook is for central Kansas, east central Kansas, north central Kansas and northeast Kansas. For today and tonight, the probability for widespread hazardous weather is low. For Monday through Saturday, the probability for widespread hazardous weather is low. This is NOAA Weather Radio Station WXK91 in Topeka. Here are the 9 p.m. conditions for the local area. At Topeka, it was clear. The temperature was 81 degrees, the dew point 72, and the relative humidity was 74%. The wind was calm. The pressure was 29.97 inches and rising. At Manhattan, it was partly cloudy. The temperature was 81 degrees, the dew point 71, and the relative humidity was 71%. The wind was east at 5 miles an hour. Around the region, it was clear, with a temperature of 78 at Lawrence, 83 at Kansas City, and 80 at Emporia. Under clear skies, Concordia reported 80, Beatrice reported 81, and Springfield reported 79. It was partly cloudy, with a temperature of 84 at Omaha, and 83 at Wichita. Once again, at Manhattan, it was 81 degrees under partly cloudy skies. Once again, at Topeka, it was 81 degrees under clear skies. Now here is your National Weather Service forecast. Tonight, mostly clear. Lows in the upper 60s. Northeast winds around 5 miles per hour this evening, becoming light and variable. Monday, patchy fog in the morning. Sunny with highs in the upper 80s. East winds around 5 miles per hour. Monday night, mostly clear. Humid with lows in the upper 60s. Southeast winds around 5 miles per hour. Tuesday, sunny with highs around 90. Southeast winds 5 to 10 miles per hour. Tuesday night, mostly clear. Humid with lows in the upper 60s. Southeast winds 5 to 10 miles per hour. Wednesday, sunny. Highs in the middle 90s. Wednesday night, mostly clear with a slight chance of showers and thunderstorms in the evening, then partly cloudy with a chance of showers and thunderstorms after midnight. Lows in the middle 70s. Chance of rain 50%. Thursday, partly sunny. A slight chance of showers and thunderstorms in the morning. Highs in the lower 90s. Thursday night, a chance of thunderstorms. Showers likely. Lows in the lower 70s. Chance of rain 70%. Friday, mostly cloudy in the morning, then becoming partly sunny. A slight chance of showers and thunderstorms. Highs in the upper 80s. Friday night, partly cloudy with a slight chance of showers and thunderstorms. Lows around 70. Saturday, mostly sunny. Highs in the lower 90s. Saturday night and Sunday, mostly clear. Hot. Lows around 70. Highs in the middle 90s. This hazardous weather outlook is for central Kansas, east central Kansas, north central Kansas and northeast Kansas. For today and tonight, the probability for widespread hazardous weather is low. For Monday through Saturday, the probability for widespread hazardous weather is low. The current time is 9:23 p.m. Central Daylight Time. 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Here are the 9 p.m. conditions for the local area. At Topeka, it was clear. The temperature was 81 degrees, the dew point 72, and the relative humidity was 74%. The wind was calm.
the pressure was 29.97 inches and rising. At Manhattan, it was partly cloudy. The temperature was 81 degrees, the dew point 71, and the relative humidity was 71%. The wind was east at 5 miles an hour. Around the region, it was clear, with a temperature of 78 at Lawrence, 83 at Kansas City, and 80 at Emporia. Under clear skies, Concordia reported 80, Beatrice reported 81, and Springfield reported 79. It was partly cloudy, with a temperature of 84 at Omaha, and 83 at Wichita. Once again, at Manhattan, it was 81 degrees under partly cloudy skies. Once again, at Topeka, it was 81 degrees under clear skies. Now here is your National Weather Service forecast. Tonight, mostly clear. Lows in the upper 60s. Northeast winds around 5 miles per hour this evening, becoming light and variable. Monday, patchy fog in the morning. Sunny with highs in the upper 80s. East winds around 5 miles per hour. Monday night, mostly clear. Humid with lows in the upper 60s. Southeast winds around 5 miles per hour. Tuesday, sunny with highs around 90. Southeast winds 5 to 10 miles per hour. Tuesday night, mostly clear. Humid with lows in the upper 60s. Southeast winds 5 to 10 miles per hour. Wednesday, sunny. Highs in the middle 90s. Wednesday night, mostly clear with a slight chance of showers and thunderstorms in the evening, then partly cloudy with a chance of showers and thunderstorms after midnight. Lows in the middle 70s. Chance of rain 50%. Thursday, partly sunny. A slight chance of showers and thunderstorms in the morning. Highs in the lower 90s. Thursday night, a chance of thunderstorms. Showers likely. Lows in the lower 70s. Chance of rain 70%. Friday, mostly cloudy in the morning, then becoming partly sunny. A slight chance of showers and thunderstorms. Highs in the upper 80s. Friday night, partly cloudy with a slight chance of showers and thunderstorms. Lows around 70. Saturday, mostly sunny. Highs in the lower 90s. Saturday night and Sunday, mostly clear. Hot. Lows around 70. Highs in the middle 90s. This hazardous weather outlook is for central Kansas, east central Kansas, north central Kansas, and northeast Kansas. For today and tonight, the probability for widespread hazardous weather is low. For Monday through Saturday, the probability for widespread hazardous weather is low. 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Here are the 9 p.m. conditions for the local area. At Topeka, it was clear. The temperature was 81 degrees, the dew point 72, and the relative humidity was 74%. The wind was calm. The pressure was 29.97 inches and rising. At Manhattan, it was partly cloudy. The temperature was 81 degrees, the dew point 71, and the relative humidity was 71%. The wind was east at 5 miles an hour. Around the region, it was clear, with a temperature of 78 at Lawrence, 83 at Kansas City, and 80 at Emporia. Under clear skies, Concordia reported 80, Beatrice reported 81, and Springfield reported 79. It was partly cloudy, with a temperature of 84 at Omaha, and 83 at Wichita. Once again, at Manhattan, it was 81 degrees under partly cloudy skies. Once again, at Topeka, it was 81 degrees under clear skies. Now here is your National Weather Service forecast. Tonight, mostly clear. Lows in the upper 60s. Northeast winds around 5 miles per hour this evening, becoming light and variable. Monday, patchy fog in the morning. Sunny with highs in the upper 80s. East winds around 5 miles per hour. Monday night, mostly clear.
humid with lows in the upper 60s.

southeast winds around 5 miles per hour. Tuesday, sunny with highs around 90. Southeast winds 5 to 10 miles per hour. Tuesday night, mostly clear. Humid with lows in the upper 60s. Southeast winds 5 to 10 miles per hour. Wednesday, sunny. Highs in the middle 90s. Wednesday night, mostly clear with a slight chance of showers and thunderstorms in the evening, then partly cloudy with a chance of showers and thunderstorms after midnight. Lows in the middle 70s. Chance of rain 50%. Thursday, partly sunny. A slight chance of showers and thunderstorms in the morning. Highs in the lower 90s. Thursday night, a chance of thunderstorms. Showers likely. Lows in the lower 70s. Chance of rain 70%. Friday, mostly cloudy in the morning, then becoming partly sunny. A slight chance of showers and thunderstorms. Highs in the upper 80s. Friday night, partly cloudy with a slight chance of showers and thunderstorms. Lows around 70. Saturday, mostly sunny. Highs in the lower 90s. Saturday night and Sunday, mostly clear. Hot. Lows around 70. Highs in the middle 90s. This hazardous weather outlook is for central Kansas, east central Kansas, north central Kansas, and northeast Kansas. For today and tonight, the probability for widespread hazardous weather is low. For Monday through Saturday, the probability for widespread hazardous weather is low. This is NOAA Weather Radio Station WXK91 in Topeka. Here are the 9 p.m. conditions for the local area. At Topeka, it was clear. The temperature was 81 degrees, the dew point 72, and the relative humidity was 74%. The wind was calm. The pressure was 29.97 inches and rising. At Manhattan, it was partly cloudy. The temperature was 81 degrees, the dew point 71, and the relative humidity was 71%. The wind was east at 5 miles an hour. Around the region, it was clear, with a temperature of 78 at Lawrence, 83 at Kansas City, and 80 at Emporia. Under clear skies, Concordia reported 80, Beatrice reported 81, and Springfield reported 79. It was partly cloudy, with a temperature of 84 at Omaha, and 83 at Wichita. Once again, at Manhattan, it was 81 degrees under partly cloudy skies. Once again, at Topeka, it was 81 degrees under clear skies. Now here is your National Weather Service forecast. Tonight, mostly clear. Lows in the upper 60s. Northeast winds around 5 miles per hour this evening, becoming light and variable. Monday, patchy fog in the morning. Sunny with highs in the upper 80s. East winds around 5 miles per hour. Monday night, mostly clear. Humid with lows in the upper 60s. Southeast winds around 5 miles per hour. Tuesday, sunny with highs around 90. Southeast winds 5 to 10 miles per hour. Tuesday night, mostly clear. Humid with lows in the upper 60s. Southeast winds 5 to 10 miles per hour. Wednesday, sunny. Highs in the middle 90s. Wednesday night, mostly clear with a slight chance of showers and thunderstorms in the evening, then partly cloudy with a chance of showers and thunderstorms after midnight. Lows in the middle 70s. Chance of rain 50%. Thursday, partly sunny. A slight chance of showers and thunderstorms in the morning. Highs in the lower 90s. Thursday night, a chance of thunderstorms. Showers likely. Lows in the lower 70s. Chance of rain 70%. Friday, mostly cloudy in the morning, then becoming partly sunny. Thursday night, a chance of thunderstorms. Showers likely. Lows in the lower 70s. Chance of rain 70%. Friday, mostly cloudy in the morning, then becoming partly sunny.

Saturday, mostly sunny. Highs in the lower 90s. Saturday night and Sunday, mostly clear. Hot. Lows around 70. Highs in the middle 90s. This hazardous weather outlook is for central Kansas, east central Kansas, north central Kansas, and northeast Kansas. For today and tonight, the probability for widespread hazardous weather is low. For Monday through Saturday, the probability for widespread hazardous weather is low. This is NOAA Weather Radio Station WXK91 in Topeka. Here are the 9 p.m. conditions for the local area. At Topeka, it was clear. The temperature was 81 degrees, the dew point 72, and the relative humidity was 74%. The wind was calm. The pressure was 29.97 inches and rising. At Manhattan, it was partly cloudy. The temperature was 81 degrees, the dew point 71, and the relative humidity was 71%. The wind was east at 5 miles an hour. Around the region, it was clear, with a temperature of 78 at Lawrence, 83 at Kansas City, and 80 at Emporia. Under clear skies, Concordia reported 80, Beatrice reported 81, and Springfield reported 79. It was partly cloudy, with a temperature of 84 at Omaha, and 83 at Wichita. Once again, at Manhattan, it was 81 degrees under partly cloudy skies. Once again, at Topeka, it was 81 degrees under clear skies. Now here is your National Weather Service forecast. Tonight, mostly clear. Lows in the upper 60s. Northeast winds around 5 miles per hour this evening, becoming light and variable. Monday, patchy fog in the morning. Sunny with highs in the upper 80s. East winds around 5 miles per hour. Monday night, mostly clear. Humid with lows in the upper 60s. Southeast winds around 5 miles per hour. Tuesday, sunny with highs around 90. Southeast winds 5 to 10 miles per hour. Tuesday night, mostly clear. Humid with lows in the upper 60s. Southeast winds 5 to 10 miles per hour. Wednesday, sunny. Highs in the middle 90s. Wednesday night, mostly clear with a slight chance of showers and thunderstorms in the evening, then partly cloudy with a chance of showers and thunderstorms after midnight. Lows in the middle 70s. Chance of rain 50%. Thursday, partly sunny. A slight chance of showers and thunderstorms in the morning. Highs in the lower 90s. Thursday night, a chance of thunderstorms. Showers likely. Lows in the lower 70s. Chance of rain 70%. Friday, mostly cloudy in the morning, then becoming partly sunny. A slight chance of showers and thunderstorms. Highs in the upper 80s. Friday night, partly cloudy with a slight chance of showers and thunderstorms. Lows around 70. Saturday, mostly sunny. Highs in the lower 90s. Saturday night and Sunday, mostly clear. Hot. Lows around 70. Highs in the middle 90s. This hazardous weather outlook is for central Kansas, east central Kansas, north central Kansas, and northeast Kansas. For today and tonight, the probability for widespread hazardous weather is low. For Monday through Saturday, the probability for widespread hazardous weather is low. This is NOAA Weather Radio Station WXK91 in Topeka. Here are the 9 p.m. conditions for the local area. At Topeka, it was clear. The temperature was 81 degrees, the dew point 72, and the relative humidity was 74%. The wind was calm. The pressure was 29.97 inches and rising. At Manhattan, it was partly cloudy. The temperature was 81 degrees, the dew point 71, and the relative humidity was 71%. The wind was east at 5 miles an hour. Around the region, it was clear, with a temperature of 78 at Lawrence, 83 at Kansas.

City, and 80 at Emporia. Under clear skies, Concordia reported 80, Beatrice reported 81, and Springfield reported 79. It was partly cloudy, with a temperature of 84 at Omaha, and 83 at Wichita. Once again, at Manhattan, it was 81 degrees under partly cloudy skies. Once again, at Topeka, it was 81 degrees under clear skies. The current time is 9:53 p.m. Central Daylight Time. Now here is your National Weather Service forecast. Tonight, mostly clear. Lows in the upper 60s. Northeast winds around 5 miles per hour this evening, becoming light and variable. Monday, patchy fog in the morning. Sunny with highs in the upper 80s. East winds around 5 miles per hour. Monday night, mostly clear. Humid with lows in the upper 60s. Southeast winds around 5 miles per hour. Tuesday, sunny with highs around 90. Southeast winds 5 to 10 miles per hour. Tuesday night, mostly clear. Humid with lows in the upper 60s. Southeast winds 5 to 10 miles per hour. Wednesday, sunny. Highs in the middle 90s. Wednesday night, mostly clear with a slight chance of showers and thunderstorms in the evening, then partly cloudy with a chance of showers and thunderstorms after midnight. Lows in the middle 70s. Chance of rain 50%. Thursday, partly sunny. A slight chance of showers and thunderstorms in the morning. Highs in the lower 90s. Thursday night, a chance of thunderstorms. Showers likely. Lows in the lower 70s. Chance of rain 70%. Friday, mostly cloudy in the morning, then becoming partly sunny. A slight chance of showers and thunderstorms. Highs in the upper 80s. Friday night, partly cloudy with a slight chance of showers and thunderstorms. Lows around 70. Saturday, mostly sunny. Highs in the lower 90s. Saturday night and Sunday, mostly clear. Hot. Lows around 70. Highs in the middle 90s. This hazardous weather outlook is for central Kansas, east central Kansas, north central Kansas, and northeast Kansas. For today and tonight, the probability for widespread hazardous weather is low. For Monday through Saturday, the probability for widespread hazardous weather is low. This is NOAA Weather Radio Station WXK91 in Topeka. Here are the 9 p.m. conditions for the local area. At Topeka, it was clear. The temperature was 81 degrees, the dew point 72, and the relative humidity was 74%. The wind was calm. The pressure was 29.97 inches and rising. At Manhattan, it was partly cloudy. The temperature was 81 degrees, the dew point 71, and the relative humidity was 71%. The wind was east at 5 miles an hour. Around the region, it was clear, with a temperature of 78 at Lawrence, 83 at Kansas City, and 80 at Emporia. Under clear skies, Concordia reported 80, Beatrice reported 81, and Springfield reported 79. It was partly cloudy, with a temperature of 84 at Omaha, and 83 at Wichita. Once again, at Manhattan, it was 81 degrees under partly cloudy skies. Once again, at Topeka, it was 81 degrees under clear skies. Now here is your National Weather Service forecast. Tonight, mostly clear. Lows in the upper 60s. Northeast winds around 5 miles per hour this evening, becoming light and variable. Monday, patchy fog in the morning. Sunny with highs in the upper 80s. East winds around 5 miles per hour. Monday night, mostly clear. Humid with lows in the upper 60s. Southeast winds around 5 miles per hour. Tuesday, sunny with highs around 90. Southeast winds 5 to 10 miles per hour. Tuesday night, mostly clear. Humid with lows in the upper 60s.

Slight chance of showers and thunderstorms. Lows around 70. Saturday, mostly sunny. Highs in the lower 90s. Saturday night and Sunday, mostly clear. Hot. Lows around 70. Highs in the middle 90s. This hazardous weather outlook is for central Kansas, east central Kansas, north central Kansas, and northeast Kansas. For today and tonight, the probability for widespread hazardous weather is low. For Monday through Saturday, the probability for widespread hazardous weather is low. 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Here are the 9 p.m. conditions for the local area. At Topeka, it was clear. The temperature was 81 degrees, the dew point 72, and the relative humidity was 74%. The wind was calm. The pressure was 29.97 inches and rising. At Manhattan, it was partly cloudy. The temperature was 81 degrees, the dew point 71, and the relative humidity was 71%. The wind was east at 5 miles an hour. Around the region, it was clear, with a temperature of 78 at Lawrence, 83 at Kansas City, and 80 at Emporia. Under clear skies, Concordia reported 80, Beatrice reported 81, and Springfield reported 79. It was partly cloudy, with a temperature of 84 at Omaha, and 83 at Wichita. Once again, at Manhattan, it was 81 degrees under partly cloudy skies. Once again, at Topeka, it was 81 degrees under clear skies. Now here is your National Weather Service forecast. Tonight, mostly clear. Lows in the upper 60s. Northeast winds around 5 miles per hour this evening, becoming light and variable. Monday, patchy fog in the morning. Sunny with highs in the upper 80s. East winds around 5 miles per hour. Monday night, mostly clear. Humid with lows in the upper 60s. Southeast winds around 5 miles per hour. Tuesday, sunny with highs around 90. Southeast winds 5 to 10 miles per hour. Tuesday night, mostly clear. Humid with lows in the upper 60s. Southeast winds 5 to 10 miles per hour. Wednesday, sunny. Highs in the middle 90s. Wednesday night, mostly clear with a slight chance of showers and thunderstorms in the evening, then partly cloudy with a chance of showers and thunderstorms after midnight. Lows in the middle 70s. Chance of rain 50%. Thursday, partly sunny. A slight chance of showers and thunderstorms in the morning. Highs in the lower 90s. Thursday night, a chance of thunderstorms. Showers likely. Lows in the lower 70s. Chance of rain 70%. Friday, mostly cloudy in the morning, then becoming partly sunny. A slight chance of showers and thunderstorms. Highs in the upper 80s. Friday night, partly cloudy with a slight chance of showers and thunderstorms. Lows around 70. Saturday, mostly sunny. Highs in the lower 90s. Saturday night and Sunday, mostly clear. Hot. Lows around 70. Highs in the middle 90s. This hazardous weather outlook is for central Kansas, east central Kansas, north central Kansas, and northeast Kansas. For today and tonight, the probability for widespread hazardous weather is low. For Monday through Saturday, the probability for widespread hazardous weather is low. 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Here are the 9 p.m. conditions for the local area. At Topeka, it was clear. The temperature was 81 degrees, the dew point 72, and the relative humidity was 74%. The wind was calm. The pressure was 29.97 inches and rising. At Manhattan, it was partly cloudy. The temperature was 81 degrees, the dew point 71, and the relative humidity was 71%. The wind was east at 5 miles an hour.
around the region.

It was clear, with a temperature of 78 at Lawrence, 83 at Kansas City, and 80 at Emporia. Under clear skies, Concordia reported 80, Beatrice reported 81, and Springfield reported 79. It was partly cloudy, with a temperature of 84 at Omaha, and 83 at Wichita. Once again, at Manhattan, it was 81 degrees under partly cloudy skies. Once again, at Topeka, it was 81 degrees under clear skies. Now here is your National Weather Service forecast. Tonight, mostly clear. Lows in the upper 60s. Northeast winds around 5 miles per hour this evening, becoming light and variable. Monday, patchy fog in the morning. Sunny with highs in the upper 80s. East winds around 5 miles per hour. Monday night, mostly clear. Humid with lows in the upper 60s. Southeast winds around 5 miles per hour. Tuesday, sunny with highs around 90. Southeast winds 5 to 10 miles per hour. Tuesday night, mostly clear. Humid with lows in the upper 60s. Southeast winds 5 to 10 miles per hour. Wednesday, sunny. Highs in the middle 90s. Wednesday night, mostly clear with a slight chance of showers and thunderstorms in the evening, then partly cloudy with a chance of showers and thunderstorms after midnight. Lows in the middle 70s. Chance of rain 50%. Thursday, partly sunny. A slight chance of showers and thunderstorms in the morning. Highs in the lower 90s. Thursday night, a chance of thunderstorms. Showers likely. Lows in the lower 70s. Chance of rain 70%. Friday, mostly cloudy in the morning, then becoming partly sunny. A slight chance of showers and thunderstorms. Highs in the upper 80s. Friday night, partly cloudy with a slight chance of showers and thunderstorms. Lows around 70. Saturday, mostly sunny. Highs in the lower 90s. Saturday night and Sunday, mostly clear. Hot. Lows around 70. Highs in the middle 90s. This hazardous weather outlook is for central Kansas, east central Kansas, north central Kansas, and northeast Kansas. For today and tonight, the probability for widespread hazardous weather is low. For Monday through Saturday, the probability for widespread hazardous weather is low. 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Now here is your National Weather Service forecast. Tonight, mostly clear. Lows in the upper 60s. Northeast winds around 5 miles per hour this evening, becoming light and variable. Monday, patchy fog in the morning. Sunny with highs in the upper 80s. East winds around 5 miles per hour. Monday night, mostly clear. Humid with lows in the upper 60s. Southeast winds around 5 miles per hour. Tuesday, sunny with highs around 90. Southeast winds 5 to 10 miles per hour. Tuesday night, mostly clear. Humid with lows in the upper 60s. Southeast winds 5 to 10 miles per hour. Wednesday, sunny. Highs in the middle 90s. Wednesday night, mostly clear with a slight chance of showers and thunderstorms in the evening, then partly cloudy with a chance of showers and thunderstorms after midnight. Lows in the middle 70s. Chance of rain 50%. Thursday, partly sunny. A slight chance of showers and thunderstorms in the morning. Highs in the lower 90s. Thursday night, a chance of thunderstorms. Showers likely. Lows in the lower 70s. Chance of rain 70%. Friday, mostly cloudy in the morning, then becoming partly sunny. A slight chance of showers and thunderstorms. Highs in the upper 80s. Friday night, partly cloudy with a slight chance of showers and thunderstorms. Lows around 70. Saturday, mostly sunny. Highs in the lower 90s.
Saturday night and Sunday, mostly clear. Hot. Lows around 70. Highs in the middle 90s. The current time is 10:09 p.m. Central Daylight Time. This hazardous weather outlook is for Central Kansas, East Central Kansas, North Central Kansas and Northeast Kansas. For today and tonight, the probability for widespread hazardous weather is low. For Monday through Saturday, the probability for widespread hazardous weather is low. 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Now here is your National Weather Service forecast. Tonight, mostly clear. Lows in the upper 60s. Northeast winds around 5 miles per hour this evening, becoming light and variable. Monday, patchy fog in the morning. Sunny with highs in the upper 80s. East winds around 5 miles per hour. Monday night, mostly clear. Humid with lows in the upper 60s. Southeast winds around 5 miles per hour. Tuesday, sunny with highs around 90. Southeast winds 5 to 10 miles per hour. Tuesday night, mostly clear. Humid with lows in the upper 60s. Southeast winds 5 to 10 miles per hour. Wednesday, sunny. Highs in the middle 90s. Wednesday night, mostly clear with a slight chance of showers and thunderstorms in the evening, then partly cloudy with a chance of showers and thunderstorms after midnight. Lows in the middle 70s. Chance of rain 50%. Thursday, partly sunny. A slight chance of showers and thunderstorms in the morning. Highs in the lower 90s. Thursday night, a chance of thunderstorms. Showers likely. Lows in the lower 70s. Chance of rain 70%. Friday, mostly cloudy in the morning, then becoming partly sunny. A slight chance of showers and thunderstorms. Highs in the upper 80s. Friday night, partly cloudy with a slight chance of showers and thunderstorms. Lows around 70. Saturday, mostly sunny. Highs in the lower 90s. Saturday night and Sunday, mostly clear. Hot. Lows around 70. Highs in the middle 90s. This hazardous weather outlook is for Central Kansas, East Central Kansas, North Central Kansas and Northeast Kansas. For today and tonight, the probability for widespread hazardous weather is low. For Monday through Saturday, the probability for widespread hazardous weather is low. 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Here are the 10 p.m. conditions for the local area. At Topeka, it was clear. The temperature was 77 degrees, the dew point 72, and the relative humidity was 84%. The wind was calm. The pressure was 29.99 inches and rising. At Manhattan, it was clear. The temperature was 76 degrees, the dew point 71, and the relative humidity was 85%. The wind was calm. Around the region, it was clear, with a temperature of 73 at Lawrence, 83 at Kansas City, and 78 at Emporia. Under clear skies, Concordia reported 75, Beatrice reported 77, and Omaha reported 78. At Wichita, it was partly cloudy, with a temperature of 80. At Springfield, it was mostly cloudy, with a temperature of 78. Once again, at Manhattan, it was 76 degrees under clear skies. Once again, at Topeka, it was 77 degrees under clear skies. Now here is your National Weather Service forecast. Tonight, mostly clear. Lows in the upper 60s. Northeast winds around 5 miles per hour this evening, becoming light and variable. Monday, patchy fog in the morning. Sunny with highs in the upper 80s. East winds around 5 miles per hour. Monday night, mostly clear. Humid with lows in the upper 60s. Southeast winds around 5 miles per hour. Tuesday,
sunny with highs around 90.

southeast wind 5 to 10 miles per hour. Tuesday night, mostly clear. Humid with lows in the upper 60s. Southeast winds 5 to 10 miles per hour. Wednesday, sunny. Highs in the middle 90s. Wednesday night, mostly clear with a slight chance of showers and thunderstorms in the evening, then partly cloudy with a chance of showers and thunderstorms after midnight. Lows in the middle 70s. Chance of rain 50%. Thursday, partly sunny. A slight chance of showers and thunderstorms in the morning. Highs in the lower 90s. Thursday night, a chance of thunderstorms. Showers likely. Lows in the lower 70s. Chance of rain 70%. Friday, mostly cloudy in the morning, then becoming partly sunny. A slight chance of showers and thunderstorms. Highs in the upper 80s. Friday night, partly cloudy with a slight chance of showers and thunderstorms. Lows around 70. Saturday, mostly sunny. Highs in the lower 90s. Saturday night and Sunday, mostly clear. Hot. Lows around 70. Highs in the middle 90s. This hazardous weather outlook is for central Kansas, east central Kansas, north central Kansas, and northeast Kansas. For today and tonight, the probability for widespread hazardous weather is low. For Monday through Saturday, the probability for widespread hazardous weather is low. 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Here are the 10 p.m. conditions for the local area. At Topeka, it was clear. The temperature was 77 degrees. The dew point 72, and the relative humidity was 84%. The wind was calm. The pressure was 29.99 inches and rising. At Manhattan, it was clear. The temperature was 76 degrees, the dew point 71, and the relative humidity was 85%. The wind was calm. Around the region, it was clear, with a temperature of 73 at Lawrence, 83 at Kansas City, and 78 at Emporia. Under clear skies, Concordia reported 75, Beatrice reported 77, and Omaha reported 78. At Wichita, it was partly cloudy, with a temperature of 80. At Springfield, it was mostly cloudy, with a temperature of 78. Once again, at Manhattan, it was 76 degrees under clear skies. Once again, at Topeka, it was 77 degrees under clear skies. Now here is your National Weather Service forecast. Tonight, mostly clear. Lows in the upper 60s. Northeast winds around 5 miles per hour this evening, becoming light and variable. Monday, patchy fog in the morning. Sunny with highs in the upper 80s. East winds around 5 miles per hour. Monday night, mostly clear. Humid with lows in the upper 60s. Southeast winds around 5 miles per hour. Tuesday, sunny with highs around 90. Southeast winds 5 to 10 miles per hour. Tuesday night, mostly clear. Humid with lows in the upper 60s. Southeast winds 5 to 10 miles per hour. Wednesday, sunny. Highs in the middle 90s. Wednesday night, mostly clear with a slight chance of showers and thunderstorms in the evening, then partly cloudy with a chance of showers and thunderstorms after midnight. Lows in the middle 70s. Chance of rain 50%. Thursday, partly sunny. A slight chance of showers and thunderstorms in the morning. Highs in the lower 90s. Thursday night, a chance of thunderstorms. Showers likely. Lows in the lower 70s. Chance of rain 70%. Friday, mostly cloudy in the morning, then becoming partly sunny. A slight chance of showers and thunderstorms. Highs in the upper 80s. Friday night, partly cloudy with a slight chance of showers and thunderstorms. Lows around 70. Saturday, mostly sunny. Highs in the lower 90s.

Saturday night and Sunday, mostly clear. Hot. Lows around 70. Highs in the middle 90s. This hazardous weather outlook is for central Kansas, east central Kansas, north central Kansas, and northeast Kansas. For today and tonight, the probability for widespread hazardous weather is low. For Monday through Saturday, the probability for widespread hazardous weather is low. 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Here are the 10 p.m. conditions for the local area. At Topeka, it was clear. The temperature was 77 degrees, the dew point 72, and the relative humidity was 84%. The wind was calm. The pressure was 29.99 inches and rising. At Manhattan, it was clear. The temperature was 76 degrees, the dew point 71, and the relative humidity was 85%. The wind was calm. Around the region, it was clear, with a temperature of 73 at Lawrence, 83 at Kansas City, and 78 at Emporia. Under clear skies, Concordia reported 75, Beatrice reported 77, and Omaha reported 78. At Wichita, it was partly cloudy, with a temperature of 80. At Springfield, it was mostly cloudy, with a temperature of 78. Once again, at Manhattan, it was 76 degrees under clear skies. Once again, at Topeka, it was 77 degrees under clear skies. Now here is your National Weather Service forecast. Tonight, mostly clear. Lows in the upper 60s. Northeast winds around 5 miles per hour this evening, becoming light and variable. Monday, patchy fog in the morning. Sunny with highs in the upper 80s. East winds around 5 miles per hour. Monday night, mostly clear. Humid with lows in the upper 60s. Southeast winds around 5 miles per hour. Tuesday, sunny with highs around 90. Southeast winds 5 to 10 miles per hour. Tuesday night, mostly clear. Humid with lows in the upper 60s. Southeast winds 5 to 10 miles per hour. Wednesday, sunny. Highs in the middle 90s. Wednesday night, mostly clear with a slight chance of showers and thunderstorms in the evening, then partly cloudy with a chance of showers and thunderstorms after midnight. Lows in the middle 70s. Chance of rain 50%. Thursday, partly sunny. A slight chance of showers and thunderstorms in the morning. Highs in the lower 90s. Thursday night, a chance of thunderstorms. Showers likely. Lows in the lower 70s. Chance of rain 70%. Friday, mostly cloudy in the morning, then becoming partly sunny. A slight chance of showers and thunderstorms. Highs in the upper 80s. Friday night, partly cloudy with a slight chance of showers and thunderstorms. Lows around 70. Saturday, mostly sunny. Highs in the lower 90s. Saturday night and Sunday, mostly clear. Hot. Lows around 70. Highs in the middle 90s. The current time is 10:23 p.m. Central Daylight Time. This hazardous weather outlook is for central Kansas, east central Kansas, north central Kansas, and northeast Kansas. For today and tonight, the probability for widespread hazardous weather is low. For Monday through Saturday, the probability for widespread hazardous weather is low. 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Here are the 10 p.m. conditions for the local area. At Topeka, it was clear. The temperature was 77 degrees, the dew point 72, and the relative humidity was 84%. The wind was calm. The pressure was 29.99 inches and rising. At Manhattan, it was clear. The temperature was 76 degrees, the dew point 71, and the relative humidity was 85%. The wind was calm.
around the region, it was clear, with a temperature of 73 at Lawrence, 83 at Kansas City, and 78 at Emporia. Under clear skies, Concordia reported 75, Beatrice reported 77, and Omaha reported 78. At Wichita, it was partly cloudy, with a temperature of 80. At Springfield, it was mostly cloudy, with a temperature of 78. Once again, at Manhattan, it was 76 degrees under clear skies. Once again, at Topeka, it was 77 degrees under clear skies. Now here is your National Weather Service forecast. Tonight, mostly clear. Lows in the upper 60s. Northeast winds around 5 miles per hour this evening, becoming light and variable. Monday, patchy fog in the morning. Sunny with highs in the upper 80s. East winds around 5 miles per hour. Monday night, mostly clear. Humid with lows in the upper 60s. Southeast winds around 5 miles per hour. Tuesday, sunny with highs around 90. Southeast winds 5 to 10 miles per hour. Tuesday night, mostly clear. Humid with lows in the upper 60s. Southeast winds 5 to 10 miles per hour. Wednesday, sunny. Highs in the middle 90s. Wednesday night, mostly clear with a slight chance of showers and thunderstorms in the evening, then partly cloudy with a chance of showers and thunderstorms after midnight. Lows in the middle 70s. Chance of rain 50%. Thursday, partly sunny. A slight chance of showers and thunderstorms in the morning. Highs in the lower 90s. Thursday night, a chance of thunderstorms. Showers likely. Lows in the lower 70s. Chance of rain 70%. Friday, mostly cloudy in the morning, then becoming partly sunny. A slight chance of showers and thunderstorms. Highs in the upper 80s. Friday night, partly cloudy with a slight chance of showers and thunderstorms. Lows around 70. Saturday, mostly sunny. Highs in the lower 90s. Saturday night and Sunday, mostly clear. Hot. Lows around 70. Highs in the middle 90s. This hazardous weather outlook is for central Kansas, east central Kansas, north central Kansas, and northeast Kansas. For today and tonight, the probability for widespread hazardous weather is low. For Monday through Saturday, the probability for widespread hazardous weather is low. 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Here are the 10 p.m. conditions for the local area. At Topeka, it was clear. The temperature was 77 degrees, the dew point 72, and the relative humidity was 84%. The wind was calm. The pressure was 29.99 inches and rising. At Manhattan, it was clear. The temperature was 76 degrees, the dew point 71, and the relative humidity was 85%. The wind was calm. Around the region, it was clear, with a temperature of 73 at Lawrence, 83 at Kansas City, and 78 at Emporia. Under clear skies, Concordia reported 75, Beatrice reported 77, and Omaha reported 78. At Wichita, it was partly cloudy, with a temperature of 80. At Springfield, it was mostly cloudy, with a temperature of 78. Once again, at Manhattan, it was 76 degrees under clear skies. Once again, at Topeka, it was 77 degrees under clear skies. Now here is your National Weather Service forecast. Tonight, mostly clear. Lows in the upper 60s. Northeast winds around 5 miles per hour this evening, becoming light and variable. Monday, patchy fog in the morning. Sunny with highs in the upper 80s. East winds around 5 miles per hour. Monday night, mostly clear. Humid with lows in the upper 60s. Southeast winds around 5 miles per hour. Tuesday, sunny with highs around 90.
southeast winds 5 to 10 miles per hour. Tuesday night, mostly clear. Humid with lows in the upper 60s. Southeast winds 5 to 10 miles per hour. Wednesday, sunny. Highs in the middle 90s. Wednesday night, mostly clear with a slight chance of showers and thunderstorms in the evening, then partly cloudy with a chance of showers and thunderstorms after midnight. Lows in the middle 70s. Chance of rain 50%. Thursday, partly sunny. A slight chance of showers and thunderstorms in the morning. Highs in the lower 90s. Thursday night, a chance of thunderstorms. Showers likely. Lows in the lower 70s. Chance of rain 70%. Friday, mostly cloudy in the morning, then becoming partly sunny. A slight chance of showers and thunderstorms. Highs in the upper 80s. Friday night, partly cloudy with a slight chance of showers and thunderstorms. Lows around 70. Saturday, mostly sunny. Highs in the lower 90s. Saturday night and Sunday, mostly clear. Hot. Lows around 70. Highs in the middle 90s. This hazardous weather outlook is for central Kansas, east central Kansas, north central Kansas, and northeast Kansas. For today and tonight, the probability for widespread hazardous weather is low. For Monday through Saturday, the probability for widespread hazardous weather is low. 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Here are the 10 p.m. conditions for the local area. At Topeka, it was clear. The temperature was 77 degrees, the dew point 72, and the relative humidity was 84%. The wind was calm. The pressure was 29.99 inches and rising. At Manhattan, it was clear. The temperature was 76 degrees, the dew point 71, and the relative humidity was 85%. The wind was calm. Around the region, it was clear, with a temperature of 73 at Lawrence, 83 at Kansas City, and 78 at Emporia. Under clear skies, Concordia reported 75, Beatrice reported 77, and Omaha reported 78. At Wichita, it was partly cloudy, with a temperature of 80. At Springfield, it was mostly cloudy, with a temperature of 78. Once again, at Manhattan, it was 76 degrees under clear skies. Once again, at Topeka, it was 77 degrees under clear skies. Now here is your National Weather Service forecast. Tonight, mostly clear. Lows in the upper 60s. Northeast winds around 5 miles per hour this evening, becoming light and variable. Monday, patchy fog in the morning. Sunny with highs in the upper 80s. East winds around 5 miles per hour. Monday night, mostly clear. Humid with lows in the upper 60s. Southeast winds around 5 miles per hour. Tuesday, sunny with highs around 90. Southeast winds 5 to 10 miles per hour. Tuesday night, mostly clear. Humid with lows in the upper 60s. Southeast winds 5 to 10 miles per hour. Wednesday, sunny. Highs in the middle 90s. Wednesday night, mostly clear with a slight chance of showers. Tuesday, sunny. Highs in the middle 90s. Wednesday night, mostly clear with a slight chance of showers and thunderstorms in the evening, then partly cloudy with a chance of showers and thunderstorms after midnight. Lows in the middle 70s. Chance of rain 50%. Thursday, partly sunny. A slight chance of showers and thunderstorms in the morning. Highs in the lower 90s. Thursday night, a chance of thunderstorms. Showers likely. Lows in the lower 70s. Chance of rain 70%. Friday, mostly cloudy in the morning, then becoming partly sunny. A slight chance of showers and thunderstorms. Highs in the upper 80s. Friday night, partly cloudy with a slight chance of showers and thunderstorms.
Lows around 70. Saturday, mostly sunny.

highs in the lower 90s. Saturday night and Sunday, mostly clear. Hot. Lows around 70. Highs in the middle 90s. This hazardous weather outlook is for central Kansas, east central Kansas, north central Kansas, and northeast Kansas. For today and tonight, the probability for widespread hazardous weather is low. For Monday through Saturday, the probability for widespread hazardous weather is low. This is NOAA Weather Radio Station WXK91 in Topeka. Here are the 10 p.m. conditions for the local area. At Topeka, it was clear. The temperature was 77 degrees, the dew point 72, and the relative humidity was 84%. The wind was calm. The pressure was 29.99 inches and rising. At Manhattan, it was clear. The temperature was 76 degrees, the dew point 71, and the relative humidity was 85%. The wind was calm. Around the region, it was clear, with a temperature of 73 at Lawrence, 83 at Kansas City, and 78 at Emporia. Under clear skies, Concordia reported 75, Beatrice reported 77, and Omaha reported 78. At Wichita, it was partly cloudy, with a temperature of 80. At Springfield, it was mostly cloudy, with a temperature of 78. Once again, at Manhattan, it was 76 degrees under clear skies. Once again, at Topeka, it was 77 degrees under clear skies. Now here is your National Weather Service forecast. Tonight, mostly clear. Lows in the upper 60s. Northeast winds around 5 miles per hour this evening, becoming light and variable. Monday, patchy fog in the morning. Sunny with highs in the upper 80s. East winds around 5 miles per hour. Monday night, mostly clear. Humid with lows in the upper 60s. Southeast winds around 5 miles per hour. Tuesday, sunny with highs around 90. Southeast winds 5 to 10 miles per hour. Tuesday night, mostly clear. Humid with lows in the upper 60s. Southeast winds 5 to 10 miles per hour. Wednesday, sunny. Highs in the middle 90s. Wednesday night, mostly clear with a slight chance of showers and thunderstorms in the evening, then partly cloudy with a chance of showers and thunderstorms after midnight. Lows in the middle 70s. Chance of rain 50%. Thursday, partly sunny. A slight chance of showers and thunderstorms in the morning. Highs in the lower 90s. Thursday night, a chance of thunderstorms. Showers likely. Lows in the lower 70s. Chance of rain 70%. Friday, mostly cloudy in the morning, then becoming partly sunny. A slight chance of showers and thunderstorms. Highs in the upper 80s. Friday night, partly cloudy with a slight chance of showers and thunderstorms. Lows around 70. Saturday, mostly sunny. Highs in the lower 90s. Saturday night and Sunday, mostly clear. Hot. Lows around 70. Highs in the middle 90s. 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The current time is 10:38 p.m. Central Daylight Time. This hazardous weather outlook is for central Kansas, east central Kansas, north central Kansas, and northeast Kansas. For today and tonight, the probability for widespread hazardous weather is low. For Monday through Saturday, the probability for widespread hazardous weather is low. 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Here are the 10 p.m. conditions for the local area. At Topeka, it was clear. The temperature was 77 degrees, the dew point 72, and the relative humidity was 84%. The wind was calm. The pressure was 29.99 inches and rising. At Manhattan, it was clear. The temperature was 76 degrees, the dew point 71, and the relative

Once again, at Topeka, it was 77 degrees under clear skies. Now here is your National Weather Service forecast. Tonight, mostly clear. Lows in the upper 60s. Northeast winds around 5 miles per hour this evening, becoming light and variable. Monday, patchy fog in the morning. Sunny with highs in the upper 80s. East winds around 5 miles per hour. Monday night, mostly clear. Humid with lows in the upper 60s. Southeast winds around 5 miles per hour. Tuesday, sunny with highs around 90. Southeast winds 5 to 10 miles per hour. Tuesday night, mostly clear. Humid with lows in the upper 60s. Southeast winds 5 to 10 miles per hour. Wednesday, sunny. Highs in the middle 90s. Wednesday night, mostly clear with a slight chance of showers and thunderstorms in the evening, then partly cloudy with a chance of showers and thunderstorms after midnight. Lows in the middle 70s. Chance of rain 50%. Thursday, partly sunny. A slight chance of showers and thunderstorms in the morning. Highs in the lower 90s. Thursday night, a chance of thunderstorms. Showers likely. Lows in the lower 70s. Chance of rain 70%. Friday, mostly cloudy in the morning, then becoming partly sunny. A slight chance of showers and thunderstorms. Highs in the upper 80s. Friday night, partly cloudy with a slight chance of showers and thunderstorms. Lows around 70. Saturday, mostly sunny. Highs in the lower 90s. Saturday night and Sunday, mostly clear. Hot. Lows around 70. Highs in the middle 90s. This hazardous weather outlook is for central Kansas, east central Kansas, north central Kansas, and northeast Kansas. For today and tonight, the probability for widespread hazardous weather is low. For Monday through Saturday, the probability for widespread hazardous weather is low. 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Here are the 10 p.m. conditions for the local area. At Topeka, it was clear. The temperature was 77 degrees, the dew point 72, and the relative humidity was 84%. The wind was calm. The pressure was 29.99 inches and rising. At Manhattan, it was clear. The temperature was 76 degrees, the dew point 71, and the relative humidity was 85%. The wind was calm. Around the region, it was clear, with a temperature of 73 at Lawrence, 83 at Kansas City, and 78 at Emporia. Under clear skies, Concordia reported 75, Beatrice reported 77, and Omaha reported 78. At Wichita, it was partly cloudy, with a temperature of 80. At Springfield, it was mostly cloudy, with a temperature of 78. Once again, at Manhattan, it was 76 degrees under clear skies. Once again, at Topeka, it was 77 degrees under clear skies. Now here is your National Weather Service forecast. Tonight, mostly clear. Lows in the upper 60s. Northeast winds around 5 miles per hour this evening, becoming light and variable. Monday, patchy fog in the morning. Sunny with highs in the upper 80s. East winds around 5 miles per hour. Monday night, mostly clear. Humid with lows in the upper 60s. Southeast winds around 5 miles per hour. Tuesday, sunny with highs around 90. Southeast winds 5 to 10 miles per hour. Tuesday night, mostly clear. Humid with lows in the upper 60s.

Friday, mostly cloudy in the morning, then becoming partly sunny. A slight chance of showers and thunderstorms. Highs in the upper 80s. Friday night, partly cloudy with a slight chance of showers and thunderstorms. Lows around 70. Saturday, mostly sunny. Highs in the lower 90s. Saturday night and Sunday, mostly clear. Hot. Lows around 70. Highs in the middle 90s. This hazardous weather outlook is for central Kansas, east central Kansas, north central Kansas and northeast Kansas. For today and tonight, the probability for widespread hazardous weather is low. For Monday through Saturday, the probability for widespread hazardous weather is low. 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Here are the 10 p.m. conditions for the local area. At Topeka, it was clear. The temperature was 77 degrees, the dew point 72, and the relative humidity was 84%. The wind was calm. The pressure was 29.99 inches and rising. At Manhattan, it was clear. The temperature was 76 degrees, the dew point 71, and the relative humidity was 85%. The wind was calm. Around the region, it was clear, with a temperature of 73 at Lawrence, 83 at Kansas City, and 78 at Emporia. Under clear skies, Concordia reported 75, Beatrice reported 77, and Omaha reported 78. At Wichita, it was partly cloudy, with a temperature of 80. At Springfield, it was mostly cloudy, with a temperature of 78. ...77 degrees under clear skies. Now here is your National Weather Service forecast. Tonight, mostly clear. Lows in the upper 60s. Northeast winds around 5 miles per hour this evening, becoming light and variable. Monday, patchy fog in the morning. Sunny with highs in the upper 80s. East winds around 5 miles per hour. Monday night, mostly clear. Humid with lows in the upper 60s. Southeast winds around 5 miles per hour. Tuesday, sunny with highs around 90. Southeast winds 5 to 10 miles per hour. Tuesday night, mostly clear. Humid with lows in the upper 60s. Southeast winds 5 to 10 miles per hour. Wednesday, sunny. Highs in the middle 90s. Wednesday night, mostly clear with a slight chance of showers and thunderstorms in the evening, then partly cloudy with a chance of showers and thunderstorms after midnight. Lows in the middle 70s. Chance of rain 50%. Thursday, partly sunny. A slight chance of showers and thunderstorms in the morning. Highs in the lower 90s. Thursday night, a chance of thunderstorms. Showers likely. Lows in the lower 70s. Chance of rain 70%. Friday, mostly cloudy in the morning, then becoming partly sunny. A slight chance of showers and thunderstorms. Highs in the upper 80s. Friday night, partly cloudy with a slight chance of showers and thunderstorms. Lows around 70. Saturday, mostly sunny. Highs in the lower 90s. Saturday night and Sunday, mostly clear. Hot. Lows around 70. Highs in the middle 90s. This hazardous weather outlook is for central Kansas, east central Kansas, north central Kansas and northeast Kansas. For today and tonight, the probability for widespread hazardous weather is low. For Monday through Saturday, the probability for widespread hazardous weather is low. 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Here are the 10 p.m. conditions for the local area. At Topeka, it was clear. The temperature was 77 degrees, the dew point 72, and the relative humidity was 84%. The wind was calm. The pressure was

29.99 inches and rising. At Manhattan, it was clear. The temperature was 76 degrees, the dew point 71, and the relative humidity was 85%. The wind was calm. Around the region, it was clear, with a temperature of 73 at Lawrence, 83 at Kansas City, and 78 at Emporia. Under clear skies, Concordia reported 75, Beatrice reported 77, and Omaha reported 78. At Wichita, it was partly cloudy, with a temperature of 80. At Springfield, it was mostly cloudy, with a temperature of 78. Once again, at Manhattan, it was 76 degrees under clear skies. Once again, at Topeka, it was 77 degrees under clear skies. Now here is your National Weather Service forecast. Tonight, mostly clear. Lows in the upper 60s. Northeast winds around 5 miles per hour this evening, becoming light and variable. Monday, patchy fog in the morning. Sunny with highs in the upper 80s. East winds around 5 miles per hour. Monday night, mostly clear. Humid with lows in the upper 60s. Southeast winds around 5 miles per hour. Tuesday, sunny with highs around 90. Southeast winds 5 to 10 miles per hour. Tuesday night, mostly clear. Humid with lows in the upper 60s. Southeast winds 5 to 10 miles per hour. Wednesday, sunny. Highs in the middle 90s. Wednesday night, mostly clear with a slight chance of showers and thunderstorms in the evening, then partly cloudy with a chance of showers and thunderstorms after midnight. Lows in the middle 70s. Chance of rain 50%. Thursday, partly sunny. A slight chance of showers and thunderstorms in the morning. Highs in the lower 90s. Thursday night, a chance of thunderstorms. Showers likely. Lows in the lower 70s. Chance of rain 70%. Friday, mostly cloudy in the morning, then becoming partly sunny. A slight chance of showers and thunderstorms. Highs in the upper 80s. Friday night, partly cloudy with a slight chance of showers and thunderstorms. Lows around 70. Saturday, mostly sunny. Highs in the lower 90s. Saturday night and Sunday, mostly clear. Hot. Lows around 70. Highs in the middle 90s. This hazardous weather outlook is for central Kansas, east central Kansas, north central Kansas, and northeast Kansas. For today and tonight, the probability for widespread hazardous weather is low. For Monday through Saturday, the probability for widespread hazardous weather is low. The current time is 11:08 p.m. Central Daylight Time. 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Now here is your National Weather Service forecast. Tonight, mostly clear. Lows in the upper 60s. Northeast winds around 5 miles per hour this evening, becoming light and variable. Monday, patchy fog in the morning. Sunny with highs in the upper 80s. East winds around 5 miles per hour. Monday night, mostly clear. Humid with lows in the upper 60s. Southeast winds around 5 miles per hour. Tuesday, sunny with highs around 90. Southeast winds 5 to 10 miles per hour. Tuesday night, mostly clear. Humid with lows in the upper 60s. Southeast winds 5 to 10 miles per hour. Wednesday, sunny. Highs in the middle 90s. Wednesday night, mostly clear with a slight chance of showers and thunderstorms in the evening, then partly cloudy with a chance of showers and thunderstorms after midnight. Lows in the middle 70s. Chance of rain 50%. Thursday, partly sunny. A slight chance of showers and thunderstorms in the morning. Highs in the lower 90s. Thursday night, a chance of thunderstorms. Showers likely. Lows in the lower 70s.
chance of rain 70%. Friday, mostly cloudy in the morning, then becoming partly sunny. A slight chance of showers and thunderstorms. Highs in the upper 80s. Friday night, partly cloudy with a slight chance of showers and thunderstorms. Lows around 70. Saturday, mostly sunny. Highs in the lower 90s. Saturday night and Sunday, mostly clear. Hot. Lows around 70. Highs in the middle 90s. This hazardous weather outlook is for central Kansas, east central Kansas, north central Kansas, and northeast Kansas. For today and tonight, the probability for widespread hazardous weather is low. For Monday through Saturday, the probability for widespread hazardous weather is low. 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Now here is your National Weather Service forecast. Tonight, mostly clear. Lows in the upper 60s. Northeast winds around 5 miles per hour this evening, becoming light and variable. Monday, patchy fog in the morning. Sunny with highs in the upper 80s. East winds around 5 miles per hour. Monday night, mostly clear. Humid with lows in the upper 60s. Southeast winds around 5 miles per hour. Tuesday, sunny with highs around 90. Southeast winds 5 to 10 miles per hour. Tuesday night, mostly clear. Humid with lows in the upper 60s. Southeast winds 5 to 10 miles per hour. Wednesday, sunny. Highs in the middle 90s. Wednesday night, mostly clear with a slight chance of showers and thunderstorms in the evening, then partly cloudy with a chance of showers and thunderstorms after midnight. Lows in the middle 70s. Chance of rain 50%. Thursday, partly sunny. A slight chance of showers and thunderstorms in the morning. Highs in the lower 90s. Thursday night, a chance of thunderstorms. Showers likely. Lows in the lower 70s. Chance of rain 70%. Friday, mostly cloudy in the morning, then becoming partly sunny. A slight chance of showers and thunderstorms. Highs in the upper 80s. Friday night, partly cloudy with a slight chance of showers and thunderstorms. Lows around 70. Saturday, mostly sunny. Highs in the lower 90s. Saturday night and Sunday, mostly clear. Hot. Lows around 70. Highs in the middle 90s. This hazardous weather outlook is for central Kansas, east central Kansas, north central Kansas, and northeast Kansas. For today and tonight, the probability for widespread hazardous weather is low. For Monday through Saturday, the probability for widespread hazardous weather is low. 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Here are the 11 p.m. conditions for the local area. At Topeka, it was clear. The temperature was 76 degrees, the dew point 72, and the relative humidity was 87%. The wind was calm. The pressure was 30.02 inches and rising. At Manhattan, it was clear. The temperature was 75 degrees, the dew point 71, and the relative humidity was 87%. The wind was calm. Around the region, at Springfield, rain was falling, with a temperature of 75. It was clear, with a temperature of 71 at Lawrence, 81 at Kansas City, and 76 at Emporia. Under clear skies, Concordia reported 74, Beatrice reported 76, and Omaha reported 79. At Wichita, it was partly cloudy, with a temperature of 79. Once again, at Manhattan, it was 75 degrees under clear skies. Once again, at Topeka, it was 76 degrees under clear skies. Now here is your National Weather Service forecast. Tonight, mostly clear. Lows in the upper 60s. Northeast winds around 5 miles per hour this evening, becoming light and variable. Monday,
patchy fog in the

The morning. Sunny with highs in the upper 80s. East winds around 5 miles per hour. Monday night, mostly clear. Humid with lows in the upper 60s. Southeast winds around 5 miles per hour. Tuesday, sunny with highs around 90. Southeast winds 5 to 10 miles per hour. Tuesday night, mostly clear. Humid with lows in the upper 60s. Southeast winds 5 to 10 miles per hour. Wednesday, sunny. Highs in the middle 90s. Wednesday night, mostly clear with a slight chance of showers and thunderstorms in the evening, then partly cloudy with a chance of showers and thunderstorms after midnight. Lows in the middle 70s. Chance of rain 50%. Thursday, partly sunny. A slight chance of showers and thunderstorms in the morning. Highs in the lower 90s. Thursday night, a chance of thunderstorms. Showers likely. Lows in the lower 70s. Chance of rain 70%. Friday, mostly cloudy in the morning, then becoming partly sunny. A slight chance of showers and thunderstorms. Highs in the upper 80s. Friday night, partly cloudy with a slight chance of showers and thunderstorms. Lows around 70. Saturday, mostly sunny. Highs in the lower 90s. Saturday night and Sunday, mostly clear. Hot. Lows around 70. Highs in the middle 90s. This hazardous weather outlook is for central Kansas, east central Kansas, north central Kansas, and northeast Kansas. For today and tonight, the probability for widespread hazardous weather is low. For Monday through Saturday, the probability for widespread hazardous weather is low. 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Here are the 11 p.m. conditions for the local area. At Topeka, it was clear. The temperature was 76 degrees, the dew point 72, and the relative humidity was 87%. The wind was calm. The pressure was 30.02 inches and rising. At Manhattan, it was clear. The temperature was 75 degrees, the dew point 71, and the relative humidity was 87%. The wind was calm. Around the region, at Springfield, rain was falling, with a temperature of 75. It was clear, with a temperature of 71 at Lawrence, 81 at Kansas City, and 76 at Emporia. Under clear skies, Concordia reported 74, Beatrice reported 76, and Omaha reported 79. At Wichita, it was partly cloudy, with a temperature of 79. Once again, at Manhattan, it was 75 degrees under clear skies. Once again, at Topeka, it was 76 degrees under clear skies. Now here is your National Weather Service forecast. Tonight, mostly clear. Lows in the upper 60s. Northeast winds around 5 miles per hour this evening, becoming light and variable. Monday, patchy fog in the morning. Sunny with highs in the upper 80s. East winds around 5 miles per hour. Monday night, mostly clear. Humid with lows in the upper 60s. Southeast winds around 5 miles per hour. Tuesday, sunny with highs around 90. Southeast winds 5 to 10 miles per hour. Tuesday night, mostly clear. Humid with lows in the upper 60s. Southeast winds 5 to 10 miles per hour. Wednesday, sunny. Highs in the middle 90s. Wednesday night, mostly clear with a slight chance of showers and thunderstorms in the evening, then partly cloudy with a chance of showers and thunderstorms after midnight. Lows in the middle 70s. Chance of rain 50%. Thursday, partly sunny. A slight chance of showers and thunderstorms in the morning. Highs in the lower 90s. Thursday night, a chance of thunderstorms. Showers likely. Lows in the lower 70s. Chance of rain 70%. Friday, mostly cloudy in the morning, then
then becoming partly sunny. A slight chance of showers and thunderstorms. Highs in the upper 80s. Friday night, partly cloudy with a slight chance of showers and thunderstorms. Lows around 70. Saturday, mostly sunny. Highs in the lower 90s. Saturday night and Sunday, mostly clear. Hot. Lows around 70. Highs in the middle 90s. This hazardous weather outlook is for central Kansas, east central Kansas, north central Kansas and northeast Kansas. For today and tonight, the probability for widespread hazardous weather is low. For Monday through Saturday, the probability for widespread hazardous weather is low. 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Here are the 11 p.m. conditions for the local area. At Topeka, it was clear. The temperature was 76 degrees, the dew point 72, and the relative humidity was 87%. The wind was calm. The pressure was 30.02 inches and rising. At Manhattan, it was clear. The temperature was 75 degrees, the dew point 71, and the relative humidity was 87%. The wind was calm. Around the region, at Springfield, rain was falling, with a temperature of 75. It was clear, with a temperature of 71 at Lawrence, 81 at Kansas City, and 76 at Emporia. Under clear skies, Concordia reported 74, Beatrice reported 76, and Omaha reported 79. At Wichita, it was partly cloudy, with a temperature of 79. Once again, at Manhattan, it was 75 degrees under clear skies. Once again, at Topeka, it was 76 degrees under clear skies. Now here is your National Weather Service forecast. Tonight, mostly clear. Lows in the upper 60s. Northeast winds around 5 miles per hour this evening, becoming light and variable. Monday, patchy fog in the morning. Sunny with highs in the upper 80s. East winds around 5 miles per hour. Monday night, mostly clear. Humid with lows in the upper 60s. Southeast winds around 5 miles per hour. Tuesday, sunny with highs around 90. Southeast winds 5 to 10 miles per hour. Tuesday night, mostly clear. Humid with lows in the upper 60s. Southeast winds 5 to 10 miles per hour. Wednesday, sunny. Highs in the middle 90s. Wednesday night, mostly clear with a slight chance of showers and thunderstorms in the evening, then partly cloudy with a chance of showers and thunderstorms after midnight. Lows in the middle 70s. Chance of rain 50%. Thursday, partly sunny. A slight chance of showers and thunderstorms in the morning. Highs in the lower 90s. Thursday night, a chance of thunderstorms. Showers likely. Lows in the lower 70s. Chance of rain 70%. Friday, mostly cloudy in the morning, then becoming partly sunny. A slight chance of showers and thunderstorms. Highs in the upper 80s. Friday night, partly cloudy with a slight chance of showers and thunderstorms. Lows around 70. Saturday, mostly sunny. Highs in the lower 90s. Saturday night and Sunday, mostly clear. Hot. Lows around 70. Highs in the middle 90s. The current time is 11:24 p.m. Central Daylight Time. This hazardous weather outlook is for central Kansas, east central Kansas, north central Kansas and northeast Kansas. For today and tonight, the probability for widespread hazardous weather is low. For Monday through Saturday, the probability for widespread hazardous weather is low. This is NOAA Weather Radio Station WXK91 in Topeka. Here are the 11 p.m. conditions for the local area. At Topeka, it was clear. The temperature was 76 degrees, the dew point 72, and the relative humidity was 87%.
The wind was calm. The pressure was 30.02 inches and rising. At Manhattan, it was clear. The temperature was 75 degrees, the dew point 71, and the relative humidity was 87%. The wind was calm. Around the region, at Springfield, rain was falling, with a temperature of 75. It was clear, with a temperature of 71 at Lawrence, 81 at Kansas City, and 76 at Emporia. Under clear skies, Concordia reported 74, Beatrice reported 76, and Omaha reported 79. At Wichita, it was partly cloudy, with a temperature of 79. Once again, at Manhattan, it was 75 degrees under clear skies. Once again, at Topeka, it was 76 degrees under clear skies. Now here is your National Weather Service forecast. Tonight, mostly clear. Lows in the upper 60s. Northeast winds around 5 miles per hour this evening, becoming light and variable. Monday, patchy fog in the morning. Sunny with highs in the upper 80s. East winds around 5 miles per hour. Monday night, mostly clear. Humid with lows in the upper 60s. Southeast winds around 5 miles per hour. Tuesday, sunny with highs around 90. Southeast winds 5 to 10 miles per hour. Tuesday night, mostly clear. Humid with lows in the upper 60s. Southeast winds 5 to 10 miles per hour. Wednesday, sunny. Highs in the middle 90s. Wednesday night, mostly clear with a slight chance of showers and thunderstorms in the evening, then partly cloudy with a chance of showers and thunderstorms after midnight. Lows in the middle 70s. Chance of rain 50%. Thursday, partly sunny. A slight chance of showers and thunderstorms in the morning. Highs in the lower 90s. Thursday night, a chance of thunderstorms. Showers likely. Lows in the lower 70s. Chance of rain 70%. Friday, mostly cloudy in the morning, then becoming partly sunny. A slight chance of showers and thunderstorms. Highs in the upper 80s. Friday night, partly cloudy with a slight chance of showers and thunderstorms. Lows around 70. Saturday, mostly sunny. Highs in the lower 90s. Saturday night and Sunday, mostly clear. Hot. Lows around 70. Highs in the middle 90s. This hazardous weather outlook is for central Kansas, east central Kansas, north central Kansas, and northeast Kansas. For today and tonight, the probability for widespread hazardous weather is low. For Monday through Saturday, the probability for widespread hazardous weather is low. This is NOAA Weather Radio Station WXK91 in Topeka. Here are the 11 p.m. conditions for the local area. At Topeka, it was clear. The temperature was 76 degrees, the dew point 72, and the relative humidity was 87%. The wind was calm. The pressure was 30.02 inches and rising. At Manhattan, it was clear. The temperature was 75 degrees, the dew point 71, and the relative humidity was 87%. The wind was calm. Around the region, at Springfield, rain was falling, with a temperature of 75. It was clear, with a temperature of 71 at Lawrence, 81 at Kansas City, and 76 at Emporia. Under clear skies, Concordia reported 74, Beatrice reported 76, and Omaha reported 79. At Wichita, it was partly cloudy, with a temperature of 79. Once again, at Manhattan, it was 75 degrees under clear skies. Once again, at Topeka, it was 76 degrees under clear skies. Now here is your National Weather Service forecast. Tonight, mostly clear. Lows in the upper 60s. Northeast winds around 5 miles per hour this evening, becoming light and variable. Monday, patchy fog in the morning. Sunny with highs in the upper 80s.
East winds around 5 miles per hour. Monday night, mostly clear. Humid with lows in the upper 60s. Southeast winds around 5 miles per hour. Tuesday, sunny with highs around 90. Southeast winds 5 to 10 miles per hour. Tuesday night, mostly clear. Humid with lows in the upper 60s. Southeast winds 5 to 10 miles per hour. Wednesday, sunny. Highs in the middle 90s. Wednesday night, mostly clear with a slight chance of showers and thunderstorms in the evening, then partly cloudy with a chance of showers and thunderstorms after midnight. Lows in the middle 70s. Chance of rain 50%. Thursday, partly sunny. A slight chance of showers and thunderstorms in the morning. Highs in the lower 90s. Thursday night, a chance of thunderstorms. Showers likely. Lows in the lower 70s. Chance of rain 70%. Friday, mostly cloudy in the morning, then becoming partly sunny. A slight chance of showers and thunderstorms. Highs in the upper 80s. Friday night, partly cloudy with a slight chance of showers and thunderstorms. Lows around 70. Saturday, mostly sunny. Highs in the lower 90s. Saturday night and Sunday, mostly clear. Hot. Lows around 70. Highs in the middle 90s. This hazardous weather outlook is for central Kansas, east central Kansas, north central Kansas, and northeast Kansas. For today and tonight, the probability for widespread hazardous weather is low. For Monday through Saturday, the probability for widespread hazardous weather is low. This is NOAA Weather Radio Station WXK91 in Topeka. Here are the 11 p.m. conditions for the local area. At Topeka, it was clear. The temperature was 76 degrees, the dew point 72, and the relative humidity was 87%. The wind was calm. The pressure was 30.02 inches and rising. At Manhattan, it was clear. The temperature was 75 degrees, the dew point 71, and the relative humidity was 87%. The wind was calm. Around the region, at Springfield, rain was falling, with a temperature of 75. It was clear, with a temperature of 71 at Lawrence, 81 at Kansas City, and 76 at Emporia. Under clear skies, Concordia reported 74, Beatrice reported 76, and Omaha reported 79. At Wichita, it was partly cloudy, with a temperature of 79. Once again, at Manhattan, it was 75 degrees under clear skies. Once again, at Topeka, it was partly cloudy, with a temperature of 79. Once again, at Manhattan, it was 75 degrees under clear skies. Once again, at Topeka, it was 76 degrees under clear skies. Now here is your National Weather Service forecast. Tonight, mostly clear. Lows in the upper 60s. Northeast winds around 5 miles per hour this evening, becoming light and variable. Monday, patchy fog in the morning. Sunny with highs in the upper 80s. East winds around 5 miles per hour. Monday night, mostly clear. Humid with lows in the upper 60s. Southeast winds around 5 miles per hour. Tuesday, sunny with highs around 90. Southeast winds 5 to 10 miles per hour. Tuesday night, mostly clear. Humid with lows in the upper 60s. Southeast winds 5 to 10 miles per hour. Wednesday, sunny. Highs in the middle 90s. Wednesday night, mostly clear with a slight chance of showers and thunderstorms in the evening, then partly cloudy with a chance of showers and thunderstorms after midnight. Lows in the middle 70s. Chance of rain 50%. Thursday, partly sunny. A slight chance of showers and thunderstorms in the morning. Highs in the lower 90s. Thursday night, a chance of thunderstorms. Showers likely. Lows in the lower 70s.
chance of rain 70%.

Friday, mostly cloudy in the morning, then becoming partly sunny. A slight chance of showers and thunderstorms. Highs in the upper 80s. Friday night, partly cloudy with a slight chance of showers and thunderstorms. Lows around 70. Saturday, mostly sunny. Highs in the lower 90s. Saturday night and Sunday, mostly clear. Hot. Lows around 70. Highs in the middle 90s. This hazardous weather outlook is for central Kansas, east central Kansas, north central Kansas and northeast Kansas. For today and tonight, the probability for widespread hazardous weather is low. For Monday through Saturday, the probability for widespread hazardous weather is low. This is NOAA Weather Radio Station WXK91 in Topeka. Here are the 11 p.m. conditions for the local area. At Topeka, it was clear. The temperature was 76 degrees, the dew point 72, and the relative humidity was 87%. The wind was calm. The pressure was 30.02 inches and rising. At Manhattan, it was clear. The temperature was 75 degrees, the dew point 71, and the relative humidity was 87%. The wind was calm. Around the region, at Springfield, rain was falling, with a temperature of 75. It was clear, with a temperature of 71 at Lawrence, 81 at Kansas City, and 76 at Emporia. Under clear skies, Concordia reported 74, Beatrice reported 76, and Omaha reported 79. At Wichita, it was partly cloudy, with a temperature of 79. Once again, at Manhattan, it was 75 degrees under clear skies. Once again, at Topeka, it was 76 degrees under clear skies. Now here is your National Weather Service forecast. Tonight, mostly clear. Lows in the upper 60s. Northeast winds around 5 miles per hour this evening, becoming light and variable. Monday, patchy fog in the morning. Sunny with highs in the upper 80s. East winds around 5 miles per hour. Monday night, mostly clear. Humid with lows in the upper 60s. Southeast winds around 5 miles per hour. Tuesday, sunny with highs around 90. Southeast winds 5 to 10 miles per hour. Tuesday night, mostly clear. Humid with lows in the upper 60s. Southeast winds 5 to 10 miles per hour. Wednesday, sunny. Highs in the middle 90s. Wednesday night, mostly clear with a slight chance of showers and thunderstorms in the evening, then partly cloudy with a chance of showers and thunderstorms after midnight. Lows in the middle 70s. Chance of rain 50%. Thursday, partly sunny. A slight chance of showers and thunderstorms in the morning. Highs in the lower 90s. Thursday night, a chance of thunderstorms. Showers likely. Lows in the lower 70s. Chance of rain 70%. Friday, mostly cloudy in the morning, then becoming partly sunny. A slight chance of showers and thunderstorms. Highs in the upper 80s. Friday night, partly cloudy with a slight chance of showers and thunderstorms. Lows around 70. Saturday, mostly sunny. Highs in the lower 90s. Saturday night and Sunday, mostly clear. Hot. Lows around 70. Highs in the middle 90s. 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The current time is 11:39 p.m. Central Daylight Time. This hazardous weather outlook is for central Kansas, east central Kansas, north central Kansas and northeast Kansas. For today and tonight, the probability for widespread hazardous weather is low. For Monday through Saturday, the probability for widespread hazardous weather is low. 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Here are the 11 p.m. conditions for the local area. At Topeka, it was clear. The temperature

mostly cloudy in the morning, then becoming partly sunny. A slight chance of showers and thunderstorms. Highs in the upper 80s. Friday night, partly cloudy with a slight chance of showers and thunderstorms. Lows around 70. Saturday, mostly sunny. Highs in the lower 90s. Saturday night and Sunday, mostly clear. Hot. Lows around 70. Highs in the middle 90s. This hazardous weather outlook is for central Kansas, east central Kansas, north central Kansas and northeast Kansas. For today and tonight, the probability for widespread hazardous weather is low. For Monday through Saturday, the probability for widespread hazardous weather is low. 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Here are the 11 p.m. conditions for the local area. At Topeka, it was clear. The temperature was 76 degrees, the dew point 72, and the relative humidity was 87%. The wind was calm. The pressure was 30.02 inches and rising. At Manhattan, it was clear. The temperature was 75 degrees, the dew point 71, and the relative humidity was 87%. The wind was calm. Around the region, at Springfield, rain was falling, with a temperature of 75. It was clear, with a temperature of 71 at Lawrence, 81 at Kansas City, and 76 at Emporia. Under clear skies, Concordia reported 74, Beatrice reported 76, and Omaha reported 79. At Wichita, it was partly cloudy, with a temperature of 79. Once again, at Manhattan, it was 75 degrees under clear skies. Once again, at Topeka, it was 76 degrees under clear skies. Now here is your National Weather Service forecast. Tonight, mostly clear. Lows in the upper 60s. Northeast winds around 5 miles per hour this evening, becoming light and variable. Monday, patchy fog in the morning. Sunny with highs in the upper 80s. East winds around 5 miles per hour. Monday night, mostly clear. Humid with lows in the upper 60s. Southeast winds around 5 miles per hour. Tuesday, sunny with highs around 90. Southeast winds 5 to 10 miles per hour. Tuesday night, mostly clear. Humid with lows in the upper 60s. Southeast winds 5 to 10 miles per hour. Wednesday, sunny. Highs in the middle 90s. Wednesday night, mostly clear with a slight chance of showers and thunderstorms in the evening, then partly cloudy with a chance of showers and thunderstorms after midnight. Lows in the middle 70s. Chance of rain 50%. Thursday, partly sunny. A slight chance of showers and thunderstorms in the morning. Highs in the lower 90s. Thursday night, a chance of thunderstorms. Showers likely. Lows in the lower 70s. Chance of rain 70%. Friday, mostly cloudy in the morning, then becoming partly sunny. A slight chance of showers and thunderstorms. Highs in the upper 80s. Friday night, partly cloudy with a slight chance of showers and thunderstorms. Lows around 70. Saturday, mostly sunny. Highs in the lower 90s. Saturday night and Sunday, mostly clear. Hot. Lows around 70. Highs in the middle 90s. The current time is 11:54 p.m. Central Daylight Time. This hazardous weather outlook is for central Kansas, east central Kansas, north central Kansas and northeast Kansas. For today and tonight, the probability for widespread hazardous weather is low. For Monday through Saturday, the probability for widespread hazardous weather is low. 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Here are the 11 p.m. conditions for the local area. At Topeka, it was clear. The temperature was 76 degrees, the dew point 72, and the relative humidity was 87%.

the wind was calm. The pressure was 30.02 inches and rising. At Manhattan, it was clear. The temperature was 75 degrees, the dew point 71, and the relative humidity was 87%. The wind was calm. Around the region, at Springfield, rain was falling, with a temperature of 75. It was clear, with a temperature of 71 at Lawrence, 81 at Kansas City, and 76 at Emporia. Under clear skies, Concordia reported 74, Beatrice reported 76, and Omaha reported 79. At Wichita, it was partly cloudy, with a temperature of 79. Once again, at Manhattan, it was 75 degrees under clear skies. Once again, at Topeka, it was 76 degrees under clear skies. Now here is your National Weather Service forecast. Tonight, mostly clear. Lows in the upper 60s. Northeast winds around 5 miles per hour this evening, becoming light and variable. Monday, patchy fog in the morning. Sunny with highs in the upper 80s. East winds around 5 miles per hour. Monday night, mostly clear. Humid with lows in the upper 60s. Southeast winds around 5 miles per hour. Tuesday, sunny with highs around 90. Southeast winds 5 to 10 miles per hour. Tuesday night, mostly clear. Humid with lows in the upper 60s. Southeast winds 5 to 10 miles per hour. Wednesday, sunny. Highs in the middle 90s. Wednesday night, mostly clear with a slight chance of showers and thunderstorms in the evening, then partly cloudy with a chance of showers and thunderstorms after midnight. Lows in the middle 70s. Chance of rain 50%. Thursday, partly sunny. A slight chance of showers and thunderstorms in the morning. Highs in the lower 90s. Thursday night, a chance of thunderstorms. Showers likely. Lows in the lower 70s. Chance of rain 70%. Friday, mostly cloudy in the morning, then becoming partly sunny. A slight chance of showers and thunderstorms. Highs in the upper 80s. Friday night, partly cloudy with a slight chance of showers and thunderstorms. Lows around 70. Saturday, mostly sunny. Highs in the lower 90s. Saturday night and Sunday, mostly clear. Hot. Lows around 70. Highs in the middle 90s. This hazardous weather outlook is for central Kansas, east central Kansas, north central Kansas, and northeast Kansas. For today and tonight, the probability for widespread hazardous weather is low. For Monday through Saturday, the probability for widespread hazardous weather is low. 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Here are the 11 p.m. conditions for the local area. At Topeka, it was clear. The temperature was 76 degrees, the dew point 72, and the relative humidity was 87%. The wind was calm. The pressure was 30.02 inches and rising. At Manhattan, it was clear. The temperature was 75 degrees, the dew point 71, and the relative humidity was 87%. The wind was calm. Around the region, at Springfield, rain was falling, with a temperature of 75. It was clear, with a temperature of 71 at Lawrence, 81 at Kansas City, and 76 at Emporia. Under clear skies, Concordia reported 74, Beatrice reported 76, and Omaha reported 79. At Wichita, it was partly cloudy, with a temperature of 79. Once again, at Manhattan, it was 75 degrees under clear skies. Once again, at Topeka, it was 76 degrees under clear skies. Now here is your National Weather Service forecast. Tonight, mostly clear. Lows in the upper 60s. Northeast winds around 5 miles per hour this evening, becoming light and variable. Monday, patchy fog in the morning. Sunny with highs in the upper

Highs in the lower 90s. Thursday night, a chance of thunderstorms. Showers likely. Lows in the lower 70s. Chance of rain 70%. Friday, mostly cloudy in the morning, then becoming partly sunny. A slight chance of showers and thunderstorms. Highs in the upper 80s. Friday night, partly cloudy with a slight chance of showers and thunderstorms. Lows around 70. Saturday, mostly sunny. Highs in the lower 90s. Saturday night and Sunday, mostly clear. Hot. Lows around 70. Highs in the middle 90s. This hazardous weather outlook is for central Kansas, east central Kansas, north central Kansas, and northeast Kansas. For today and tonight, the probability for widespread hazardous weather is low. For Monday through Saturday, the probability for widespread hazardous weather is low. 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Here are the 11 p.m. conditions for the local area. At Topeka, it was clear. The temperature was 76 degrees, the dew point 72, and the relative humidity was 87%. The wind was calm. The pressure was 30.02 inches and rising. At Manhattan, it was clear. The temperature was 75 degrees, the dew point 71, and the relative humidity was 87%. The wind was calm. Around the region, at Springfield, rain was falling, with a temperature of 75. It was clear, with a temperature of 71 at Lawrence, 81 at Kansas City, and 76 at Emporia. Under clear skies, Concordia reported 74, Beatrice reported 76, and Omaha reported 79. At Wichita, it was partly cloudy, with a temperature of 79. Once again, at Manhattan, it was 75 degrees under clear skies. Once again, at Topeka, it was 76 degrees under clear skies. Now here is your National Weather Service forecast. Tonight, mostly clear. Lows in the upper 60s. Northeast winds around 5 miles per hour this evening, becoming light and variable. Monday, patchy fog in the morning. Sunny with highs in the upper 80s. East winds around 5 miles per hour. Monday night, mostly clear. Humid with lows in the upper 60s. Southeast winds around 5 miles per hour. Tuesday, sunny with highs around 90. Southeast winds 5 to 10 miles per hour. Tuesday night, mostly clear. Humid with lows in the upper 60s. Southeast winds 5 to 10 miles per hour. Wednesday, sunny. Highs in the middle 90s. Wednesday night, mostly clear with a slight chance of showers and thunderstorms in the evening, then partly cloudy with a chance of showers and thunderstorms after midnight. Lows in the middle 70s. Chance of rain 50%. Thursday, partly sunny. A slight chance of showers and thunderstorms in the morning. Highs in the lower 90s. Thursday night, a chance of thunderstorms. Showers likely. Lows in the lower 70s. Chance of rain 70%. Friday, mostly cloudy in the morning, then becoming partly sunny. A slight chance of showers and thunderstorms. Highs in the upper 80s. Friday night, partly cloudy with a slight chance of showers and thunderstorms. Lows around 70. Saturday, mostly sunny. Highs in the lower 90s. Saturday night and Sunday, mostly clear. Hot. Lows around 70. Highs in the middle 90s. This hazardous weather outlook is for central Kansas, east central Kansas, north central Kansas, and northeast Kansas. For today and tonight, the probability for widespread hazardous weather is low. For Monday through Saturday, the probability for widespread hazardous weather is low. 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Tonight, mostly

lows in the upper 60s. Northeast winds around 5 miles per hour this evening, becoming light and variable. Monday, patchy fog in the morning. Sunny with highs in the upper 80s. East winds around 5 miles per hour. Monday night, mostly clear. Humid with lows in the upper 60s. Southeast winds around 5 miles per hour. Tuesday, sunny with highs around 90. Southeast winds 5 to 10 miles per hour. Tuesday night, mostly clear. Humid with lows in the upper 60s. Southeast winds 5 to 10 miles per hour. Wednesday, sunny. Highs in the middle 90s. Wednesday night, mostly clear with a slight chance of showers and thunderstorms in the evening, then partly cloudy with a chance of showers and thunderstorms after midnight. Lows in the middle 70s. Chance of rain 50%. Thursday, partly sunny. A slight chance of showers and thunderstorms in the morning. Highs in the lower 90s. Thursday night, a chance of thunderstorms. Showers likely. Lows in the lower 70s. Chance of rain 70%. Friday, mostly cloudy in the morning, then becoming partly sunny. A slight chance of showers and thunderstorms. Highs in the upper 80s. Friday night, partly cloudy with a slight chance of showers and thunderstorms. Lows around 70. Saturday, mostly sunny. Highs in the lower 90s. Saturday night and Sunday, mostly clear. Hot. Lows around 70. Highs in the middle 90s. This hazardous weather outlook is for central Kansas, east central Kansas, north central Kansas, and northeast Kansas. For today and tonight, the probability for widespread hazardous weather is low. For Monday through Saturday, the probability for widespread hazardous weather is low. The current time is 12:08 a.m. Central Daylight Time. 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Now here is your National Weather Service forecast. Tonight, mostly clear. Lows in the upper 60s. Northeast winds around 5 miles per hour this evening, becoming light and variable. Monday, patchy fog in the morning. Sunny with highs in the upper 80s. East winds around 5 miles per hour. Monday night, mostly clear. Humid with lows in the upper 60s. Southeast winds around 5 miles per hour. Tuesday, sunny with highs around 90. Southeast winds 5 to 10 miles per hour. Tuesday night, mostly clear. Humid with lows in the upper 60s. Southeast winds 5 to 10 miles per hour. Wednesday, sunny. Highs in the middle 90s. Wednesday night, mostly clear with a slight chance of showers and thunderstorms in the evening, then partly cloudy with a chance of showers and thunderstorms after midnight. Lows in the middle 70s. Chance of rain 50%. Thursday, partly sunny. A slight chance of showers and thunderstorms in the morning. Highs in the lower 90s. Thursday night, a chance of thunderstorms. Showers likely. Lows in the lower 70s. Chance of rain 70%. Friday, mostly cloudy in the morning, then becoming partly sunny. A slight chance of showers and thunderstorms. Highs in the upper 80s. Friday night, partly cloudy with a slight chance of showers and thunderstorms. Lows around 70. Saturday, mostly sunny. Highs in the lower 90s. Saturday night and Sunday, mostly clear. Hot. Lows around 70. Highs in the middle 90s. This hazardous weather outlook is for central Kansas, east central Kansas, north central Kansas, and northeast Kansas. For today and tonight, the probability for widespread hazardous weather is low. For Monday through Saturday, the probability for widespread hazardous weather is low. 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

Now here is your National Weather Service forecast. Tonight, mostly clear. Lows in the upper 60s. Northeast winds around 5 miles per hour this evening, becoming light and variable. Monday, patchy fog in the morning. Sunny with highs in the upper 80s. East winds around 5 miles per hour. Monday night, mostly clear. Humid with lows in the upper 60s. Southeast winds around 5 miles per hour. Tuesday, sunny with highs around 90. Southeast winds 5 to 10 miles per hour. Tuesday night, mostly clear. Humid with lows in the upper 60s. Southeast winds 5 to 10 miles per hour. Wednesday, sunny. Highs in the middle 90s. Wednesday night, mostly clear with a slight chance of showers and thunderstorms in the evening, then partly cloudy with a chance of showers and thunderstorms after midnight. Lows in the middle 70s. Chance of rain 50%. Thursday, partly sunny. A slight chance of showers and thunderstorms in the morning. Highs in the lower 90s. Thursday night, a chance of thunderstorms. Showers likely. Lows in the lower 70s. Chance of rain 70%. Friday, mostly cloudy in the morning, then becoming partly sunny. A slight chance of showers and thunderstorms. Highs in the upper 80s. Friday night, partly cloudy with a slight chance of showers and thunderstorms. Lows around 70. Saturday, mostly sunny. Highs in the lower 90s. Saturday night and Sunday, mostly clear. Hot. Lows around 70. Highs in the middle 90s. This hazardous weather outlook is for central Kansas, east central Kansas, north central Kansas, and northeast Kansas. For today and tonight, the probability for widespread hazardous weather is low. For Monday through Saturday, the probability for widespread hazardous weather is low. This is NOAA Weather Radio Station WXK91 in Topeka. Here are the midnight conditions for the local area. At Topeka, it was clear. The temperature was 72 degrees, the dew point 72, and the relative humidity was 100%. The wind was calm. The pressure was 30.03 inches and rising. At Manhattan, it was clear. The temperature was 72 degrees, the dew point 70, and the relative humidity was 93%. The wind was calm. Around the region, it was clear, with a temperature of 70 at Lawrence, 78 at Kansas City, and 73 at Emporia. Under clear skies, Concordia reported 73, Beatrice reported 74, and Omaha reported 76. It was partly cloudy, with a temperature of 73 at Springfield, and 77 at Wichita. Once again, at Manhattan, it was 72 degrees under clear skies. Once again, at Topeka, it was 72 degrees under clear skies. Now here is your National Weather Service forecast. Tonight, mostly clear. Lows in the upper 60s. Northeast winds around 5 miles per hour this evening, becoming light and variable. Monday, patchy fog in the morning. Sunny with highs in the upper 80s. East winds around 5 miles per hour. Monday night, mostly clear. Humid with lows in the upper 60s. Southeast winds around 5 miles per hour. Tuesday, sunny with highs around 90. Southeast winds 5 to 10 miles per hour. Tuesday night, mostly clear. Humid with lows in the upper 60s. Southeast winds 5 to 10 miles per hour. Wednesday, sunny. Highs in the middle 90s. Wednesday night, mostly clear with a slight chance of showers and thunderstorms in the evening, then partly cloudy with a chance of showers and thunderstorms after midnight. Lows in the middle 70s. Chance of rain 50%. Thursday, partly sunny. A slight chance of showers and thunderstorms in the morning. Highs in the lower 90s. Thursday night,

chance of thunderstorms. Showers likely. Lows in the lower 70s. Chance of rain 70%. Friday, mostly cloudy in the morning, then becoming partly sunny. A slight chance of showers and thunderstorms. Highs in the upper 80s. Friday night, partly cloudy with a slight chance of showers and thunderstorms. Lows around 70. Saturday, mostly sunny. Highs in the lower 90s. Saturday night and Sunday, mostly clear. Hot. Lows around 70. Highs in the middle 90s. This hazardous weather outlook is for central Kansas, east central Kansas, north central Kansas, and northeast Kansas. For today and tonight, the probability for widespread hazardous weather is low. For Monday through Saturday, the probability for widespread hazardous weather is low. This is NOAA Weather Radio Station WXK91 in Topeka. Here are the midnight conditions for the local area. At Topeka, it was clear. The temperature was 72 degrees, the dew point 72, and the relative humidity was 100%. The wind was calm. The pressure was 30.03 inches and rising. At Manhattan, it was clear. The temperature was 72 degrees, the dew point 70, and the relative humidity was 93%. The wind was calm. Around the region, it was clear, with a temperature of 70 at Lawrence, 78 at Kansas City, and 73 at Emporia. Under clear skies, Concordia reported 73, Beatrice reported 74, and Omaha reported 76. It was partly cloudy, with a temperature of 73 at Springfield, and 77 at Wichita. Once again, at Manhattan, it was 72 degrees under clear skies. Once again, at Topeka, it was 72 degrees under clear skies. Now here is your National Weather Service forecast. Tonight, mostly clear. Lows in the upper 60s. Northeast winds around 5 miles per hour this evening, becoming light and variable. Monday, patchy fog in the morning. Sunny with highs in the upper 80s. East winds around 5 miles per hour. Monday night, mostly clear. Humid with lows in the upper 60s. Southeast winds around 5 miles per hour. Tuesday, sunny with highs around 90. Southeast winds 5 to 10 miles per hour. Tuesday night, mostly clear. Humid with lows in the upper 60s. Southeast winds 5 to 10 miles per hour. Wednesday, sunny. Highs in the middle 90s. Wednesday night, mostly clear with a slight chance of showers and thunderstorms in the evening, then partly cloudy with a chance of showers and thunderstorms after midnight. Lows in the middle 70s. Chance of rain 50%. Thursday, partly sunny. A slight chance of showers and thunderstorms in the morning. Highs in the lower 90s. Thursday night, a chance of thunderstorms. Showers likely. Lows in the lower 70s. Chance of rain 70%. Friday, mostly cloudy in the morning, then becoming partly sunny. A slight chance of showers and thunderstorms. Highs in the upper 80s. Friday night, partly cloudy with a slight chance of showers and thunderstorms. Lows around 70. Saturday, mostly sunny. Highs in the lower 90s. Saturday night and Sunday, mostly clear. Hot. Lows around 70. Highs in the middle 90s. This hazardous weather outlook is for central Kansas, east central Kansas, north central Kansas, and northeast Kansas. For today and tonight, the probability for widespread hazardous weather is low. For Monday through Saturday, the probability for widespread hazardous weather is low. This is NOAA Weather Radio Station WXK91 in Topeka. Here are the midnight conditions for the local area. At Topeka, it was clear. The temperature was 72 degrees, the dew point 72, and the relative humidity was 100%.
The wind was calm. The pressure was 30.03 inches and rising. At Manhattan, it was clear. The temperature was 72 degrees, the dew point 70, and the relative humidity was 93%. The wind was calm. Around the region, it was clear, with a temperature of 70 at Lawrence, 78 at Kansas City, and 73 at Emporia. Under clear skies, Concordia reported 73, Beatrice reported 74, and Omaha reported 76. It was partly cloudy, with a temperature of 73 at Springfield, and 77 at Wichita. Once again, at Manhattan, it was 72 degrees under clear skies. Once again, at Topeka, it was 72 degrees under clear skies. Now here is your National Weather Service forecast. Tonight, mostly clear. Lows in the upper 60s. Northeast winds around 5 miles per hour this evening, becoming light and variable. Monday, patchy fog in the morning. Sunny with highs in the upper 80s. East winds around 5 miles per hour. Monday night, mostly clear. Humid with lows in the upper 60s. Southeast winds around 5 miles per hour. Tuesday, sunny with highs around 90. Southeast winds 5 to 10 miles per hour. Tuesday night, mostly clear. Humid with lows in the upper 60s. Southeast winds 5 to 10 miles per hour. Wednesday, sunny. Highs in the middle 90s. Wednesday night, mostly clear with a slight chance of showers and thunderstorms in the evening, then partly cloudy with a chance of showers and thunderstorms after midnight. Lows in the middle 70s. Chance of rain 50%. Thursday, partly sunny. A slight chance of showers and thunderstorms in the morning. Highs in the lower 90s. Thursday night, a chance of thunderstorms. Showers likely. Lows in the lower 70s. Chance of rain 70%. Friday, mostly cloudy in the morning, then becoming partly sunny. A slight chance of showers and thunderstorms. Highs in the upper 80s. Friday night, partly cloudy with a slight chance of showers and thunderstorms. Lows around 70. Saturday, mostly sunny. Highs in the lower 90s. Saturday night and Sunday, mostly clear. Hot. Lows around 70. Highs in the middle 90s. The current time is 12:23 a.m. Central Daylight Time. This hazardous weather outlook is for Central Kansas, East Central Kansas, North Central Kansas, and Northeast Kansas. For today and tonight, the probability for widespread hazardous weather is low. For Monday through Saturday, the probability for widespread hazardous weather is low. This is NOAA Weather Radio Station WXK91 in Topeka. Here are the midnight conditions for the local area. At Topeka, it was clear. The temperature was 72 degrees, the dew point 72, and the relative humidity was 100%. The wind was calm. The pressure was 30.03 inches and rising. At Manhattan, it was clear. The temperature was 72 degrees, the dew point 70, and the relative humidity was 93%. The wind was calm. Around the region, it was clear, with a temperature of 70 at Lawrence, 78 at Kansas City, and 73 at Emporia. Under clear skies, Concordia reported 73, Beatrice reported 74, and Omaha reported 76. It was partly cloudy, with a temperature of 73 at Springfield, and 77 at Wichita. Once again, at Manhattan, it was 72 degrees under clear skies. Once again, at Topeka, it was 72 degrees under clear skies. Now here is your National Weather Service forecast. Tonight, mostly clear. Lows in the upper 60s. Northeast winds around 5 miles per hour this evening, becoming light and variable. Monday, patchy fog in the morning. Sunny with highs in the upper 80s.
northeast winds around 5 miles per hour. Monday night, mostly clear. Humid with lows in the upper 60s. Southeast winds around 5 miles per hour. Tuesday, sunny with highs around 90. Southeast winds 5 to 10 miles per hour. Tuesday night, mostly clear. Humid with lows in the upper 60s. Southeast winds 5 to 10 miles per hour. Wednesday, sunny. Highs in the middle 90s. Wednesday night, mostly clear with a slight chance of showers and thunderstorms in the evening, then partly cloudy with a chance of showers and thunderstorms after midnight. Lows in the middle 70s. Chance of rain 50%. Thursday, partly sunny. A slight chance of showers and thunderstorms in the morning. Highs in the lower 90s. Thursday night, a chance of thunderstorms. Showers likely. Lows in the lower 70s. Chance of rain 70%. Friday, mostly cloudy in the morning, then becoming partly sunny. A slight chance of showers and thunderstorms. Highs in the upper 80s. Friday night, partly cloudy with a slight chance of showers and thunderstorms. Lows around 70. Saturday, mostly sunny. Highs in the lower 90s. Saturday night and Sunday, mostly clear. Hot. Lows around 70. Highs in the middle 90s. This hazardous weather outlook is for central Kansas, east central Kansas, north central Kansas, and northeast Kansas. For today and tonight, the probability for widespread hazardous weather is low. For Monday through Saturday, the probability for widespread hazardous weather is low. This is NOAA Weather Radio Station WXK91 in Topeka. Here are the midnight conditions for the local area. At Topeka, it was clear. The temperature was 72 degrees, the dew point 72, and the relative humidity was 100%. The wind was calm. The pressure was 30.03 inches and rising. At Manhattan, it was clear. The temperature was 72 degrees, the dew point 70, and the relative humidity was 93%. The wind was calm. Around the region, it was clear, with a temperature of 70 at Lawrence, 78 at Kansas City, and 73 at Emporia. Under clear skies, Concordia reported 73, Beatrice reported 74, and Omaha reported 76. It was partly cloudy, with a temperature of 73 at Springfield, and 77 at Wichita. Once again, at Manhattan, it was 72 degrees under clear skies. Once again, at Topeka, it was 72 degrees under clear skies. Now here is your National Weather Service forecast. Tonight, mostly clear. Lows in the upper 60s. Northeast winds around 5 miles per hour this evening, becoming light and variable. Monday, patchy fog in the morning. Sunny with highs in the upper 80s. East winds around 5 miles per hour. Monday night, mostly clear. Humid with lows in the upper 60s. Southeast winds around 5 miles per hour. Tuesday, sunny with highs around 90. Southeast winds 5 to 10 miles per hour. Tuesday night, mostly clear. Humid with lows in the upper 60s. Southeast winds 5 to 10 miles per hour. Wednesday, sunny. Highs in the middle 90s. Wednesday night, mostly clear with a slight chance of showers and thunderstorms in the evening, then partly cloudy with a chance of showers and thunderstorms after midnight. Lows in the middle 70s. Chance of rain 50%. Thursday, partly sunny. A slight chance of showers and thunderstorms in the morning. Highs in the lower 90s. Thursday night, a chance of thunderstorms. Showers likely. Lows in the lower 70s. Chance of rain 70%. Friday, mostly cloudy in the morning, then becoming partly sunny. A slight chance of showers and thunderstorms. Highs in the upper 80s.
Friday night, partly cloudy with a slight chance of showers and thunderstorms. Lows around 70. Saturday, mostly sunny. Highs in the lower 90s. Saturday night and Sunday, mostly clear. Hot. Lows around 70. Highs in the middle 90s. This hazardous weather outlook is for central Kansas, east central Kansas, north central Kansas and northeast Kansas. For today and tonight, the probability for widespread hazardous weather is low. For Monday through Saturday, the probability for widespread hazardous weather is low. This is NOAA Weather Radio Station WXK91 in Topeka. Here are the midnight conditions for the local area. At Topeka, it was clear. The temperature was 72 degrees, the dew point 72, and the relative humidity was 100%. The wind was calm. The pressure was 30.03 inches and rising. At Manhattan, it was clear. The temperature was 72 degrees, the dew point 70, and the relative humidity was 93%. The wind was calm. Around the region, it was clear, with a temperature of 70 at Lawrence, 78 at Kansas City, and 73 at Emporia. Under clear skies, Concordia reported 73, Beatrice reported 74, and Omaha reported 76. It was partly cloudy, with a temperature of 73 at Springfield, and 77 at Wichita. Once again, at Manhattan, it was 72 degrees under clear skies. Once again, at Topeka, it was 72 degrees under clear skies. Now here is your National Weather Service forecast. Tonight, mostly clear. Lows in the upper 60s. Northeast winds around 5 miles per hour this evening, becoming light and variable. Monday, patchy fog in the morning. Sunny with highs in the upper 80s. East winds around 5 miles per hour. Monday night, mostly clear. Humid with lows in the upper 60s. Southeast winds around 5 miles per hour. Tuesday, sunny with highs around 90. Southeast winds 5 to 10 miles. Southeast winds around 5 miles per hour. Tuesday, sunny with highs around 90. Southeast winds 5 to 10 miles per hour. Tuesday night, mostly clear. Humid with lows in the upper 60s. Southeast winds 5 to 10 miles per hour. Wednesday, sunny. Highs in the middle 90s. Wednesday night, mostly clear with a slight chance of showers and thunderstorms in the evening, then partly cloudy with a chance of showers and thunderstorms after midnight. Lows in the middle 70s. Chance of rain 50%. Thursday, partly sunny. A slight chance of showers and thunderstorms in the morning. Highs in the lower 90s. Thursday night, a chance of thunderstorms. Showers likely. Lows in the lower 70s. Chance of rain 70%. Friday, mostly cloudy in the morning, then becoming partly sunny. A slight chance of showers and thunderstorms. Highs in the upper 80s. Friday night, partly cloudy with a slight chance of showers and thunderstorms. Lows around 70. Saturday, mostly sunny. Highs in the lower 90s. Saturday night and Sunday, mostly clear. Hot. Lows around 70. Highs in the middle 90s. This hazardous weather outlook is for central Kansas, east central Kansas, north central Kansas and northeast Kansas. For today and tonight, the probability for widespread hazardous weather is low. For Monday through Saturday, the probability for widespread hazardous weather is low. 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Here are the midnight conditions for the local area. At Topeka, it was clear. The temperature was 72 degrees, the dew point 72, and the relative humidity was 100%. The wind was calm. The pressure was 30.03 inches and rising. At Manhattan, it was clear.
The temperature was 72 degrees.

73. Beatrice reported 74. And Omaha reported 76. It was partly cloudy, with a temperature of 73 at Springfield and 77 at Wichita. Once again, at Manhattan, it was 72 degrees under clear skies. Once again, at Topeka, it was 72 degrees under clear skies. Now here is your National Weather Service forecast. Tonight, mostly clear. Lows in the upper 60s. Northeast winds around 5 miles per hour this evening, becoming light and variable. Monday, patchy fog in the morning. Sunny with highs in the upper 80s. East winds around 5 miles per hour. Monday night, mostly clear. Humid with lows in the upper 60s. Southeast winds around 5 miles per hour. Tuesday, sunny with highs around 90. Southeast winds 5 to 10 miles per hour. Tuesday night, mostly clear. Humid with lows in the upper 60s. Southeast winds 5 to 10 miles per hour. Wednesday, sunny. Highs in the middle 90s. Wednesday night, mostly clear with a slight chance of showers and thunderstorms in the evening, then partly cloudy with a chance of showers and thunderstorms after midnight. Lows in the middle 70s. Chance of rain 50%. Thursday, partly sunny. A slight chance of showers and thunderstorms in the morning. Highs in the lower 90s. Thursday night, a chance of thunderstorms. Showers likely. Lows in the lower 70s. Chance of rain 70%. Friday, mostly cloudy in the morning, then becoming partly sunny. A slight chance of showers and thunderstorms. Highs in the upper 80s. Friday night, partly cloudy with a slight chance of showers and thunderstorms. Lows around 70. Saturday, mostly sunny. Highs in the lower 90s. Saturday night and Sunday, mostly clear. Hot. Lows around 70. Highs in the middle 90s. The current time is 12:53 a.m. Central Daylight Time. This hazardous weather outlook is for Central Kansas, East Central Kansas, North Central Kansas, and Northeast Kansas. For today and tonight, the probability for widespread hazardous weather is low. For Monday through Saturday, the probability for widespread hazardous weather is low. 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Here are the midnight conditions for the local area. At Topeka, it was clear. The temperature was 72 degrees, the dew point 72, and the relative humidity was 100%. The wind was calm. The pressure was 30.03 inches and rising. At Manhattan, it was clear. The temperature was 72 degrees, the dew point 70, and the relative humidity was 93%. The wind was calm. Around the region, it was clear, with a temperature of 70 at Lawrence, 78 at Kansas City, and 73 at Emporia. Under clear skies, Concordia reported 73, Beatrice reported 74, and Omaha reported 76. It was partly cloudy, with a temperature of 73 at Springfield, and 77 at Wichita. Once again, at Manhattan, it was 72 degrees under clear skies. Once again, at Topeka, it was 72 degrees under clear skies. Now here is your National Weather Service forecast. Tonight, mostly clear. Lows in the upper 60s. Northeast winds around 5 miles per hour this evening, becoming light and variable. Monday, patchy fog in the morning. Sunny with highs in the upper 80s. East winds around 5 miles per hour. Monday night, mostly clear. Humid with lows in the upper 60s. Southeast winds around 5 miles per hour. Tuesday, sunny with highs around 90. Southeast winds 5 to 10 miles per hour. Tuesday night, mostly clear. Humid with lows in the upper 60s. Southeast winds 5 to 10 miles per hour. Wednesday,

sunny. Highs in the middle 90s. Wednesday night, mostly clear with a slight chance of showers and thunderstorms in the evening, then partly cloudy with a chance of showers and thunderstorms after midnight. Lows in the middle 70s. Chance of rain 50%. Thursday, partly sunny. A slight chance of showers and thunderstorms in the morning. Highs in the lower 90s. Thursday night, a chance of thunderstorms. Showers likely. Lows in the lower 70s. Chance of rain 70%. Friday, mostly cloudy in the morning, then becoming partly sunny. A slight chance of showers and thunderstorms. Highs in the upper 80s. Friday night, partly cloudy with a slight chance of showers and thunderstorms. Lows around 70. Saturday, mostly sunny. Highs in the lower 90s. Saturday night and Sunday, mostly clear. Hot. Lows around 70. Highs in the middle 90s. This hazardous weather outlook is for central Kansas, east central Kansas, north central Kansas and northeast Kansas. For today and tonight, the probability for widespread hazardous weather is low. For Monday through Saturday, the probability for widespread hazardous weather is low. This is NOAA Weather Radio Station WXK91 in Topeka. Here are the midnight conditions for the local area. At Topeka, it was clear. The temperature was 72 degrees, the dew point 72, and the relative humidity was 100%. The wind was calm. The pressure was 30.03 inches and rising. At Manhattan, it was clear. The temperature was 72 degrees, the dew point 70, and the relative humidity was 93%. The wind was calm. Around the region, it was clear, with a temperature of 70 at Lawrence, 78 at Kansas City, and 73 at Emporia. Under clear skies, Concordia reported 73, Beatrice reported 74, and Omaha reported 76. It was partly cloudy, with a temperature of 73 at Springfield, and 77 at Wichita. Once again, at Manhattan, it was 72 degrees under clear skies. Once again, at Topeka, it was 72 degrees under clear skies. Now here is your National Weather Service forecast. Tonight, mostly clear. Lows in the upper 60s. Northeast winds around 5 miles per hour this evening, becoming light and variable. Monday, patchy fog in the morning. Sunny with highs in the upper 80s. East winds around 5 miles per hour. Monday night, mostly clear. Humid with lows in the upper 60s. Southeast winds around 5 miles per hour. Tuesday, sunny with highs around 90. Southeast winds 5 to 10 miles per hour. Tuesday night, mostly clear. Humid with lows in the upper 60s. Southeast winds 5 to 10 miles per hour. Wednesday, sunny. Highs in the middle 90s. Wednesday night, mostly clear with a slight chance of showers and thunderstorms in the evening, then partly cloudy with a chance of showers and thunderstorms after midnight. Lows in the middle 70s. Chance of rain 50%. Thursday, partly sunny. A slight chance of showers and thunderstorms in the morning. Highs in the lower 90s. Thursday night, a chance of thunderstorms. Showers likely. Lows in the lower 70s. Chance of rain 70%. Friday, mostly cloudy in the morning, then becoming partly sunny. A slight chance of showers and thunderstorms. Highs in the upper 80s. Friday night, partly cloudy with a slight chance of showers and thunderstorms. Lows around 70. Saturday, mostly sunny. Highs in the lower 90s. Saturday night and Sunday, mostly clear. Hot. Lows around 70. Highs in the middle 90s. This hazardous weather outlook is for central Kansas, east central Kansas, north central Kansas and northeast Kansas. For today and tonight,

today and tonight, the probability for widespread hazardous weather is low. For Monday through Saturday, the probability for widespread hazardous weather is low. This is NOAA Weather Radio Station WXK91 in Topeka. This hazardous weather outlook is for Central Kansas, East Central Kansas, North Central Kansas, and Northeast Kansas. For today and tonight, the probability for widespread hazardous weather is low. For Monday through Saturday, the probability for widespread hazardous weather is low. 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This hazardous weather outlook is for Central Kansas, East Central Kansas, North Central Kansas, and Northeast Kansas. For today and tonight, the probability for widespread hazardous weather is low. For Monday through Saturday, the probability for widespread hazardous weather is low. 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This hazardous weather outlook is for Central Kansas, East Central Kansas, North Central Kansas, and Northeast Kansas. For today and tonight, the probability for widespread hazardous weather is low. For Monday through Saturday, the probability for widespread hazardous weather is low. 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The current time is 1:08 a.m. Central Daylight Time. This hazardous weather outlook is for Central Kansas, East Central Kansas, North Central Kansas, and Northeast Kansas. For today and tonight, the probability for widespread hazardous weather is low. For Monday through Saturday, the probability for widespread hazardous weather is low. 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This hazardous weather outlook is for Central Kansas, East Central Kansas, North Central Kansas, and Northeast Kansas. For today and tonight, the probability for widespread hazardous weather is low. For Monday through Saturday, the probability for widespread hazardous weather is low. 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This hazardous weather outlook is for Central Kansas, East Central Kansas, North Central Kansas, and Northeast Kansas. For today and tonight, the probability for widespread hazardous weather is low. For Monday through Saturday, the probability for widespread hazardous weather is low. 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This hazardous weather outlook is for Central Kansas, East Central Kansas, North Central Kansas, and Northeast Kansas. For today and tonight, the probability for widespread hazardous weather is low. For Monday through Saturday, the probability for widespread hazardous weather is low. 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This hazardous weather outlook is for Central Kansas, East Central Kansas, North Central Kansas, and Northeast Kansas. For today and tonight, the probability for widespread hazardous weather is low. For Monday through Saturday, the probability for widespread hazardous weather is low. 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This hazardous weather outlook is for Central Kansas, East Central Kansas, North Central Kansas, and Northeast Kansas. For today and tonight, the probability for widespread hazardous weather is low. For Monday through Saturday, the probability for widespread hazardous weather is low. 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This hazardous weather outlook is for Central Kansas, East Central Kansas, North Central Kansas, and Northeast Kansas. For today and tonight, the probability for widespread hazardous weather is low. For Monday through Saturday, the probability for widespread hazardous weather is low. 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This hazardous weather outlook is for Central Kansas, East Central Kansas, North Central Kansas, and Northeast Kansas. For today and tonight, the probability for widespread hazardous weather is low. For Monday through Saturday,
The probability for widespread hazardous weather is low. 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Here are the 1 a.m. conditions for the local area. At Topeka, it was clear. The temperature was 71 degrees, the dew point 71, and the relative humidity was 100%. The wind was calm. The pressure was 30.02 inches and falling. At Manhattan, it was clear. The temperature was 71 degrees, the dew point 70, and the relative humidity was 96%. The wind was calm. Around the region, it was clear, with a temperature of 69 at Lawrence, 78 at Kansas City, 73 at Emporia, and 73 at Concordia. Under clear skies, Beatrice reported 73, Omaha reported 74, and Wichita reported 73. At Springfield, it was partly cloudy, with a temperature of 72. Once again, at Manhattan, it was 71 degrees under clear skies. Once again, at Topeka, it was 71 degrees under clear skies. This hazardous weather outlook is for Central Kansas, East Central Kansas, North Central Kansas, and Northeast Kansas. For today and tonight, the probability for widespread hazardous weather is low. For Monday through Saturday, the probability for widespread hazardous weather is low. 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Here are the 1 a.m. conditions for the local area. At Topeka, it was clear. The temperature was 71 degrees, the dew point 71, and the relative humidity was 100%. The wind was calm. The pressure was 30.02 inches and falling. At Manhattan, it was clear. The temperature was 71 degrees, the dew point 70, and the relative humidity was 96%. The wind was calm. Around the region, it was clear, with a temperature of 69 at Lawrence, 78 at Kansas City, 73 at Emporia, and 73 at Concordia. Under clear skies, Beatrice reported 73, Omaha reported 74, and Wichita reported 73. At Springfield, it was partly cloudy, with a temperature of 72. Once again, at Manhattan, it was 71 degrees under clear skies. Once again, at Topeka, it was 71 degrees under clear skies. This hazardous weather outlook is for Central Kansas, East Central Kansas, North Central Kansas, and Northeast Kansas. For today and tonight, the probability for widespread hazardous weather is low. For Monday through Saturday, the probability for widespread hazardous weather is low. This is NOAA Weather Radio Station WXK91 in Topeka. Here are the 1 a.m. conditions for the local area. At Topeka, it was clear. The temperature was 71 degrees, the dew point 71, and the relative humidity was 100%. The wind was calm. The pressure was 30.02 inches and falling. At Manhattan, it was clear. The temperature was 71 degrees, the dew point 70, and the relative humidity was 96%. The wind was calm. Around the region, it was clear, with a temperature of 69 at Lawrence, 78 at Kansas City, 73 at Emporia, and 73 at Concordia. Under clear skies, Beatrice reported 73, Omaha reported 74, and Wichita reported 73. At Springfield, it was partly cloudy, with a temperature of 72. Once again, at Manhattan, it was 71 degrees under clear skies. Once again, at Topeka, it was 71 degrees under clear skies. This hazardous weather outlook is for Central Kansas, East Central Kansas, North Central Kansas, and Northeast Kansas. For today and tonight, the probability for widespread hazardous weather is low. For Monday through Saturday, the probability for widespread hazardous weather is low. This is NOAA Weather Radio Station WXK91 in Topeka. Here are the 1 a.m. conditions for the local area. At Topeka, it was clear. The temperature was 71 degrees,
the dew point 71, and the relative humidity was 100%. The wind was calm. The pressure was 30.02 inches and falling. At Manhattan, it was clear. The temperature was 71 degrees, the dew point 70, and the relative humidity was 96%. The wind was calm. Around the region, it was clear, with a temperature of 69 at Lawrence, 78 at Kansas City, 73 at Emporia, and 73 at Concordia. Under clear skies, Beatrice reported 73, Omaha reported 74, and Wichita reported 73. At Springfield, it was partly cloudy, with a temperature of 72. Once again, at Manhattan, it was 71 degrees under clear skies. Once again, at Topeka, it was 71 degrees under clear skies. This hazardous weather outlook is for Central Kansas, East Central Kansas, North Central Kansas and Northeast Kansas. For today and tonight, the probability for widespread hazardous weather is low. For Monday through Saturday, the probability for widespread hazardous weather is low. This is NOAA Weather Radio Station WXK91 in Topeka. Here are the 1 a.m. conditions for the local area. At Topeka, it was clear. The temperature was 71 degrees, the dew point 71, and the relative humidity was 100%. The wind was calm. The pressure was 30.02 inches and falling. At Manhattan, it was clear. The temperature was 71 degrees, the dew point 70, and the relative humidity was 96%. The wind was calm. Around the region, it was clear, with a temperature of 69 at Lawrence, 78 at Kansas City, 73 at Emporia, and 73 at Concordia. Under clear skies, Beatrice reported 73, Omaha reported 74, and Wichita reported 73. At Springfield, it was partly cloudy, with a temperature of 72. Once again, at Manhattan, it was 71 degrees under clear skies. Once again, at Topeka, it was 71 degrees under clear skies. This hazardous weather outlook is for Central Kansas, East Central Kansas, North Central Kansas and Northeast Kansas. For today and tonight, the probability for widespread hazardous weather is low. For Monday through Saturday, the probability for widespread hazardous weather is low. This is NOAA Weather Radio Station WXK91 in Topeka. Here are the 1 a.m. conditions for the local area. At Topeka, it was clear. The temperature was 71 degrees, the dew point 71, and the relative humidity was 100%. The wind was calm. The pressure was 30.02 inches and falling. At Manhattan, it was clear. The temperature was 71 degrees, the dew point 70, and the relative humidity was 96%. The wind was calm. Around the region, it was clear, with a temperature of 69 at Lawrence, 78 at Kansas City, 73 at Emporia, and 73 at Concordia. Under clear skies, Beatrice reported 73, Omaha reported 74, and Wichita reported 73. At Springfield, it was partly cloudy, with a temperature of 72. Once again, at Manhattan, it was 71 degrees under clear skies. Once again, at Topeka, it was 71 degrees under clear skies. This hazardous weather outlook is for Central Kansas, East Central Kansas, North Central Kansas and Northeast Kansas. For today and tonight, the probability for widespread hazardous weather is low. For Monday through Saturday, the probability for widespread hazardous weather is low. This is NOAA Weather Radio Station WXK91 in Topeka. Here are the 1 a.m. conditions for the local area. At Topeka, it was clear. The temperature was 71 degrees, the dew point 71, and the relative humidity was 100%. The wind was calm. The pressure was 30.02 inches and falling. At Manhattan, it was clear. The temperature was 71 degrees,
the dew point 70, and the relative humidity was 96%. The wind was calm. Around the region, it was clear, with a temperature of 69 at Lawrence, 78 at Kansas City, 73 at Emporia, and 73 at Concordia. Under clear skies, Beatrice reported 73, Omaha reported 74, and Wichita reported 73. At Springfield, it was partly cloudy, with a temperature of 72. Once again, at Manhattan, it was 71 degrees under clear skies. Once again, at Topeka, it was 71 degrees under clear skies. This hazardous weather outlook is for central Kansas, east central Kansas, north central Kansas, and northeast Kansas. For today and tonight, the probability for widespread hazardous weather is low. For Monday through Saturday, the probability for widespread hazardous weather is low. This is NOAA Weather Radio Station WXK91 in Topeka. Here are the 1 a.m. conditions for the local area. At Topeka, it was clear. The temperature was 71 degrees, the dew point 71, and the relative humidity was 100%. The wind was calm. The pressure was 30.02 inches and falling. At Manhattan, it was clear. The temperature was 71 degrees, the dew point 70, and the relative humidity was 96%. The wind was calm. Around the region, it was clear, with a temperature of 69 at Lawrence, 78 at Kansas City, 73 at Emporia, and 73 at Concordia. Under clear skies, Beatrice reported 73, Omaha reported 74, and Wichita reported 73. At Springfield, it was partly cloudy, with a temperature of 72. Once again, at Manhattan, it was 71 degrees under clear skies. Once again, at Topeka, it was 71 degrees under clear skies. The current time is 1:23 a.m. Central Daylight Time. This hazardous weather outlook is for central Kansas, east central Kansas, north central Kansas, and northeast Kansas. For today and tonight, the probability for widespread hazardous weather is low. For Monday through Saturday, the probability for widespread hazardous weather is low. This is NOAA Weather Radio Station WXK91 in Topeka. Here are the 1 a.m. conditions for the local area. At Topeka, it was clear. The temperature was 71 degrees, the dew point 71, and the relative humidity was 100%. The wind was calm. The pressure was 30.02 inches and falling. At Manhattan, it was clear. The temperature was 71 degrees, the dew point 70, and the relative humidity was 96%. The wind was calm. Around the region, it was clear, with a temperature of 69 at Lawrence, 78 at Kansas City, 73 at Emporia, and 73 at Concordia. Under clear skies, Beatrice reported 73, Omaha reported 74, and Wichita reported 73. At Springfield, it was partly cloudy, with a temperature of 72. Once again, at Manhattan, it was 71 degrees under clear skies. Once again, at Topeka, it was 71 degrees under clear skies. This hazardous weather outlook is for central Kansas, east central Kansas, north central Kansas, and northeast Kansas. For today and tonight, the probability for widespread hazardous weather is low. For Monday through Saturday, the probability for widespread hazardous weather is low. This is NOAA Weather Radio Station WXK91 in Topeka. Here are the 1 a.m. conditions for the local area. At Topeka, it was clear. The temperature was 71 degrees, the dew point 71, and the relative humidity was 100%. The wind was calm. The pressure was 30.02 inches and falling. At Manhattan, it was clear. The temperature was 71 degrees, the dew point 70, and the relative humidity was 96%. The wind was calm. Around the region, it was clear, with a temperature of 69 at Lawrence,
78 at Kansas City, 73 at Emporia, and 73 at Concordia. Under clear skies, Beatrice reported 73, Omaha reported 74, and Wichita reported 73. At Springfield, it was partly cloudy, with a temperature of 72. Once again, at Manhattan, it was 71 degrees under clear skies. Once again, at Topeka, it was 71 degrees under clear skies. This hazardous weather outlook is for Central Kansas, East Central Kansas, North Central Kansas, and Northeast Kansas. For today and tonight, the probability for widespread hazardous weather is low. For Monday through Saturday, the probability for widespread hazardous weather is low. 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Here are the 1 a.m. conditions for the local area. At Topeka, it was clear. The temperature was 71 degrees, the dew point 71, and the relative humidity was 100%. The wind was calm. The pressure was 30.02 inches and falling. At Manhattan, it was clear. The temperature was 71 degrees, the dew point 70, and the relative humidity was 96%. The wind was calm. Around the region, it was clear, with a temperature of 69 at Lawrence, 78 at Kansas City, 73 at Emporia, and 73 at Concordia. Under clear skies, Beatrice reported 73, Omaha reported 74, and Wichita reported 73. At Springfield, it was partly cloudy, with a temperature of 72. Once again, at Manhattan, it was 71 degrees under clear skies. Once again, at Topeka, it was 71 degrees under clear skies. Now here is your National Weather Service forecast. West of tonight, clear. Lows in the upper 60s. Light and variable winds. Monday, patchy fog in the morning. Sunny with highs in the upper 80s. East winds around 5 miles per hour. Monday night, mostly clear. Humid with lows in the upper 60s. Southeast winds around 5 miles per hour. Tuesday, sunny with highs in the upper 80s. Southeast winds around 5 miles per hour. Tuesday night, mostly clear. Humid with lows in the upper 60s. Southeast winds around 5 miles per hour. Wednesday, sunny. Highs in the lower 90s. Wednesday night, partly cloudy in the evening, then mostly cloudy with a chance of showers and thunderstorms after midnight. Lows in the lower 70s. Chance of rain 50%. Thursday, mostly sunny. A chance of showers and thunderstorms in the morning. Highs in the lower 90s. Chance of rain 30%. Thursday night, showers likely with a chance of thunderstorms. Lows in the lower 70s. Chance of rain 70%. Friday, mostly cloudy in the morning, then becoming partly sunny. A chance of showers and thunderstorms. Highs in the upper 80s. Chance of rain 30%. Friday night, partly cloudy. A chance of showers and thunderstorms, mainly in the evening. Lows around 70. Chance of rain 30%. Saturday, mostly sunny. Highs in the lower 90s. Saturday night and Sunday, mostly clear. Lows in the lower 70s. Highs in the middle 90s. This hazardous weather outlook is for Central Kansas, East Central Kansas, North Central Kansas, and Northeast Kansas. For today and tonight, the probability for widespread hazardous weather is low. For Monday through Saturday, the probability for widespread hazardous weather is low. The Topeka, Kansas climate summary for yesterday, July 5, 2026. Yesterday's high temperature was 88 degrees. The normal high is 89. The record high is 107 degrees, which was set in 1911. Yesterday's low temperature was 65 degrees. The normal low is 69. The record low is 43 degrees, which was set in 1972.
No precipitation fell yesterday, which leaves the monthly total at 0.39 inches. This is 0.30 inches below the normal amount of 0.69 inches for July. The total precipitation for the year still stands at 23.24 inches, which is 4.20 inches above normal. Yesterday the maximum wind observed was 8 miles an hour from the northeast. The highest wind gust observed was 12 miles per hour from the east. The normal high temperature for today is 90 degrees, and the normal low is 69. The record high for today is 106, which occurred in 1939, and the record low is 50, which occurred in 1972. Sunrise today is at 6:03 a.m. and sunset is at 8:51 p.m. The Manhattan, Kansas climate summary for yesterday, July 5, 2026. Yesterday's high temperature was 89 degrees. The normal high is 91. Yesterday's low temperature was 63 degrees. The normal low is 67. No precipitation fell yesterday, which leaves the monthly total at 0.87 inches. This is 0.16 inches above the normal amount of 0.71 inches for July. The total precipitation for the year still stands at 18.61 inches, which is 1.85 inches above normal. Yesterday the maximum wind observed was 9 miles an hour from the east. The highest wind gust observed was 12 miles per hour from the east. The normal high temperature for today is 91 degrees, and the normal low is 68. Sunrise today is at 6:07 a.m. and sunset is at hour from the east. The normal high temperature for today is 91 degrees, and the normal low is 68. Sunrise today is at 6:07 a.m. and sunset is at 8:56 p.m. This is NOAA Weather Radio Station WXK91 in Topeka. Here are the 1 a.m. conditions for the local area. At Topeka, it was clear. The temperature was 71 degrees, the dew point 71.

The temperature was 71 degrees, the dew point 70, and the relative humidity was 96%. The wind was calm. Around the region, it was clear, with a temperature of 69 at Lawrence, 78 at Kansas City, 73 at Emporia, and 73 at Concordia. Under clear skies, Beatrice reported 73, Omaha reported 74, and Wichita reported 73. At Springfield, it was partly cloudy, with a temperature of 72. Once again, at Manhattan, it was 71 degrees under clear skies. Once again, at Topeka, it was 71 degrees under clear skies. Now here is your National Weather Service forecast. West of tonight, clear. Lows in the upper 60s. Light and variable winds. Monday, patchy fog in the morning. Sunny with highs in the upper 80s. East winds around 5 miles per hour. Monday night, mostly clear. Humid with lows in the upper 60s. Southeast winds around 5 miles per hour. Tuesday, sunny with highs in the upper 80s. Southeast winds around 5 miles per hour. Tuesday night, mostly clear. Humid with lows in the upper 60s. Southeast winds around 5 miles per hour. Wednesday, sunny. Highs in the lower 90s. Wednesday night, partly cloudy in the evening, then mostly cloudy with a chance of showers and thunderstorms after midnight. Lows in the lower 70s. Chance of rain 50%. Thursday, mostly sunny. A chance of showers and thunderstorms in the morning. Highs in the lower 90s. Chance of rain 30%. Thursday night, showers likely with a chance of thunderstorms. Lows in the lower 70s. Chance of rain 70%. Friday, mostly cloudy in the morning, then becoming partly sunny. A chance of showers and thunderstorms. Highs in the upper 80s. Chance of rain 30%. Friday night, partly cloudy. A chance of showers and thunderstorms, mainly in the evening. Lows around 70. Chance of rain 30%. Saturday, mostly sunny. Highs in the lower 90s. Saturday night and Sunday, mostly clear. Lows in the lower 70s. Highs in the middle 90s. This hazardous weather outlook is for central Kansas, east central Kansas, north central Kansas, and northeast Kansas. For today and tonight, the probability for widespread hazardous weather is low. For Monday through Saturday, the probability for widespread hazardous weather is low. The Topeka, Kansas climate summary for yesterday, July 5, 2026. Yesterday's high temperature was 88 degrees. The normal high is 89. The record high is 107 degrees, which was set in 1911. Yesterday's low temperature was 65 degrees. The normal low is 69. The record low is 43 degrees, which was set in 1972. No precipitation fell yesterday, which leaves the monthly total at 0.39 inches. This is 0.30 inches below the normal amount of 0.69 inches for July. The total precipitation for the year still stands at 23.24 inches, which is 4.20 inches above normal. Yesterday the maximum wind observed was 8 miles an hour from the northeast. The highest wind gust observed was 12 miles per hour from the east. The normal high temperature for today is 90 degrees, and the normal low is 69. The record high for today is 106, which occurred in 1939, and the record low is 50, which occurred in 1972. Sunrise today is at 6:03 a.m. and sunset is at 8:51 p.m. This is NOAA Weather Radio WXK91 in Topeka. The current time is 1:38 a.m. Central Daylight Time. The Manhattan, Kansas climate summary for yesterday, July 5, 2026. Yesterday's high temperature was 89 degrees. The normal high is 91. Yesterday's low temperature was 63 degrees.

The normal low is 67. No precipitation fell yesterday, which leaves the monthly total at 0.87 inches. This is 0.16 inches above the normal amount of 0.71 inches for July. The total precipitation for the year still stands at 18.61 inches, which is 1.85 inches above normal. Yesterday the maximum wind observed was 9 miles an hour from the east. The highest wind gust observed was 12 miles per hour from the east. The normal high temperature for today is 91 degrees, and the normal low is 68. Sunrise today is at 6:07 a.m. and sunset is at 8:56 p.m. This is NOAA Weather Radio Station WXK91 in Topeka. Here are the 1 a.m. conditions for the local area. At Topeka, it was clear. The temperature was 71 degrees, the dew point 71, and the relative humidity was 100%. The wind was calm. The pressure was 30.02 inches and falling. At Manhattan, it was clear. The temperature was 71 degrees, the dew point 70, and the relative humidity was 96%. The wind was calm. Around the region, it was clear, with a temperature of 69 at Lawrence, 78 at Kansas City, 73 at Emporia, and 73 at Concordia. Under clear skies, Beatrice reported 73, Omaha reported 74, and Wichita reported 73. At Springfield, it was partly cloudy, with a temperature of 72. Once again, at Manhattan, it was 71 degrees under clear skies. Once again, at Topeka, it was 71 degrees under clear skies. Now here is your National Weather Service forecast. West of tonight, clear. Lows in the upper 60s. Light and variable winds. Monday, patchy fog in the morning. Sunny with highs in the upper 80s. East winds around 5 miles per hour. Monday night, mostly clear. Humid with lows in the upper 60s. Southeast winds around 5 miles per hour. Tuesday, sunny with highs in the upper 80s. Southeast winds around 5 miles per hour. Tuesday night, mostly clear. Humid with lows in the upper 60s. Southeast winds around 5 miles per hour. Wednesday, sunny. Highs in the lower 90s. Wednesday night, partly cloudy in the evening, then mostly cloudy with a chance of showers and thunderstorms after midnight. Lows in the lower 70s. Chance of rain 50%. Thursday, mostly sunny. A chance of showers and thunderstorms in the morning. Highs in the lower 90s. Chance of rain 30%. Thursday night, showers likely with a chance of thunderstorms. Lows in the lower 70s. Chance of rain 70%. Friday, mostly cloudy in the morning, then becoming partly sunny. A chance of showers and thunderstorms. Highs in the upper 80s. Chance of rain 30%. Friday night, partly cloudy. A chance of showers and thunderstorms, mainly in the evening. Lows around 70. Chance of rain 30%. Saturday, mostly sunny. Highs in the lower 90s. Saturday night and Sunday, mostly clear. Lows in the lower 70s. Highs in the middle 90s. This hazardous weather outlook is for central Kansas, east central Kansas, north central Kansas, and northeast Kansas. For today and tonight, the probability for widespread hazardous weather is low. For Monday through Saturday, the probability for widespread hazardous weather is low. The Topeka, Kansas climate summary for yesterday, July 5, 2026. Yesterday's high temperature was 88 degrees. The normal high is 89. The record high is 107 degrees, which was set in 1911. Yesterday's low temperature was 65 degrees. The normal low is 69. The record low is 43 degrees, which was set in 1972. No precipitation fell yesterday, which leaves the monthly total at 0.39 inches.
This is 0.30 inches below the normal amount of 0.69 inches for July. The total precipitation for the year still stands at 23.24 inches, which is 4.20 inches above normal. Yesterday, the maximum wind observed was 8 miles an hour from the northeast. The highest wind gust observed was 12 miles per hour from the east. The normal high temperature for today is 90 degrees, and the normal low is 69. The record high for today is 106, which occurred in 1939, and the record low is 50, which occurred in 1972. Sunrise today is at 6:03 a.m. and sunset is at 8:51 p.m. The Manhattan, Kansas climate summary for yesterday, July 5, 2026. Yesterday's high temperature was 89 degrees. The normal high is 91. Yesterday's low temperature was 63 degrees. The normal low is 67. No precipitation fell yesterday, which leaves the monthly total at 0.87 inches. This is 0.16 inches above the normal amount of 0.71 inches for July. The total precipitation for the year still stands at 18.61 inches, which is 1.85 inches above normal. Yesterday, the maximum wind observed was 9 miles an hour from the east. The highest wind gust observed was 12 miles per hour from the east. The normal high temperature for today is 91 degrees, and the normal low is 68. Sunrise today is at 6:07 a.m. and sunset is at 8:56 p.m. This is NOAA Weather Radio Station WXK91 in Topeka. Here are the 1 a.m. conditions for the local area. At Topeka, it was clear. The temperature was 71 degrees, the dew point 71, and the relative humidity was 100%. The wind was calm. The pressure was 30.02 inches and falling. At Manhattan, it was clear. The temperature was 71 degrees, the dew point 70, and the relative humidity was 96%. The wind was calm. Around the region, it was clear, with a temperature of 69 at Lawrence, 78 at Kansas City, 73 at Emporia, and 73 at Concordia. Under clear skies, Beatrice reported 73, Omaha reported 74, and Wichita reported 73. At Springfield, it was partly cloudy, with a temperature of 72. Once again, at Manhattan, it was 71 degrees under clear skies. Once again, at Topeka, it was 71 degrees under clear skies. Now here is your National Weather Service forecast. West of tonight, clear. Lows in the upper 60s. Light and variable winds. Monday, patchy fog in the morning. Sunny with highs in the upper 80s. East winds around 5 miles per hour. Monday night, mostly clear. Humid with lows in the upper 60s. Southeast winds around 5 miles per hour. Tuesday, sunny with highs in the upper 80s. Southeast winds around 5 miles per hour. Tuesday night, mostly clear. Humid with lows in the upper 60s. Southeast winds around 5 miles per hour. Wednesday, sunny. Highs in the lower 90s. Wednesday night, partly cloudy in the evening, then mostly cloudy with a chance of showers and thunderstorms after midnight. Lows in the lower 70s. Chance of rain 50%. Thursday, mostly sunny. A chance of showers and thunderstorms in the morning. Highs in the lower 90s. Chance of rain 30%. Thursday night, showers likely with a chance of thunderstorms. Lows in the lower 70s. Chance of rain 70%. Friday, mostly cloudy in the morning, then becoming partly sunny. A chance of showers and thunderstorms. Highs in the upper 80s. Chance of rain 30%. Friday night, partly cloudy. A chance of showers and thunderstorms, mainly in the evening. Lows around 70. Chance of rain 30%. Saturday, mostly sunny. Highs in the lower 90s.

Saturday night and Sunday, mostly clear. Lows in the lower 70s. Highs in the middle 90s. This hazardous weather outlook is for central Kansas, east central Kansas, north central Kansas and northeast Kansas. For today and tonight, the probability for widespread hazardous weather is low. For Monday through Saturday, the probability for widespread hazardous weather is low. The Topeka, Kansas climate summary for yesterday, July 5, 2026. Yesterday's high temperature was 88 degrees. The normal high is 89. The record high is 107 degrees, which was set in 1911. Yesterday's low temperature was 65 degrees. The normal low is 69. The record low is 43 degrees, which was set in 1972. No precipitation fell yesterday, which leaves the monthly total at 0.39 inches. This is 0.30 inches below the normal amount of 0.69 inches for July. The total precipitation for the year still stands at 23.24 inches, which is 4.20 inches above normal. Yesterday the maximum wind observed was 8 miles an hour from the northeast. The highest wind gust observed was 12 miles per hour from the east. The normal high temperature for today is 90 degrees, and the normal low is 69. The record high for today is 106, which occurred in 1939, and the record low is 50, which occurred in 1972. Sunrise today is at 6:03 a.m. and sunset is at 8:51 p.m. The Manhattan, Kansas climate summary for yesterday, July 5, 2026. Yesterday's high temperature was 89 degrees. The normal high is 91. Yesterday's low temperature was 63 degrees. The normal low is 67. No precipitation fell yesterday, which leaves the monthly total at 0.87 inches. This is 0.16 inches above the normal amount of 0.71 inches for July. The total precipitation for the year still stands at 18.61 inches, which is 1.85 inches above normal. Yesterday the maximum wind observed was 9 miles an hour from the east. The highest wind gust observed was 12 miles per hour from the east. The normal high temperature for today is 91 degrees, and the normal low is 68. Sunrise today is at 6:07 a.m. and sunset is at 8:56 p.m. This is NOAA Weather Radio Station WXK91 in Topeka. Here are the 1 a.m. conditions for the local area. At Topeka, it was clear. The temperature was 71 degrees, the dew point 71, and the relative humidity was 100%. The wind was calm. The pressure was 30.02 inches and falling. At Manhattan, it was clear. The temperature was 71 degrees, the dew point 70, and the relative humidity was 96%. The wind was calm. Around the region, it was clear, with a temperature of 69 at Lawrence, 78 at Kansas City, 73 at Emporia, and 73 at Concordia. Under clear skies, Beatrice reported 73, Omaha reported 74, and Wichita reported 73. At Springfield, it was partly cloudy, with a temperature of 72. Once again, at Manhattan, it was 71 degrees under clear skies. Once again, at Topeka, it was 71 degrees under clear skies. Now here is your National Weather Service forecast. West of tonight, clear. Lows in the upper 60s. Light and variable winds. Monday, patchy fog in the morning. Sunny with highs in the upper 80s. East winds around 5 miles per hour. Monday night, mostly clear. Humid with lows in the upper 60s. Southeast winds around 5 miles per hour. Tuesday, sunny with highs in the upper 80s. Southeast winds around 5 miles per hour. Tuesday night, mostly clear. Humid with lows in the upper 60s. Southeast winds around 5 miles per hour. Wednesday, sunny. Highs in the lower 90s. Wednesday night.

night, partly cloudy in the evening, then mostly cloudy with a chance of showers and thunderstorms after midnight. Lows in the lower 70s. Chance of rain 50%. Thursday, mostly sunny. A chance of showers and thunderstorms in the morning. Highs in the lower 90s. Chance of rain 30%. Thursday night, showers likely with a chance of thunderstorms. Lows in the lower 70s. Chance of rain 70%. Friday, mostly cloudy in the morning, then becoming partly sunny. A chance of showers and thunderstorms. Highs in the upper 80s. Chance of rain 30%. Friday night, partly cloudy. A chance of showers and thunderstorms, mainly in the evening. Lows around 70. Chance of rain 30%. Saturday, mostly sunny. Highs in the lower 90s. Saturday night and Sunday, mostly clear. Lows in the lower 70s. Highs in the middle 90s. The current time is 1:54 a.m. Central Daylight Time. This hazardous weather outlook is for Central Kansas, East Central Kansas, North Central Kansas and Northeast Kansas. For today and tonight, the probability for widespread hazardous weather is low. For Monday through Saturday, the probability for widespread hazardous weather is low. The Topeka, Kansas climate summary for yesterday, July 5, 2026. Yesterday's high temperature was 88 degrees. The normal high is 89. The record high is 107 degrees, which was set in 1911. Yesterday's low temperature was 65 degrees. The normal low is 69. The record low is 43 degrees, which was set in 1972. No precipitation fell yesterday, which leaves the monthly total at 0.39 inches. This is 0.30 inches below the normal amount of 0.69 inches for July. The total precipitation for the year still stands at 23.24 inches, which is 4.20 inches above normal. Yesterday the maximum wind observed was 8 miles an hour from the northeast. The highest wind gust observed was 12 miles per hour from the east. The normal high temperature for today is 90 degrees, and the normal low is 69. The record high for today is 106, which occurred in 1939, and the record low is 50, which occurred in 1972. Sunrise today is at 6:03 a.m. and sunset is at 8:51 p.m. The Manhattan, Kansas climate summary for yesterday, July 5, 2026. Yesterday's high temperature was 89 degrees. The normal high is 91. Yesterday's low temperature was 63 degrees. The normal low is 67. No precipitation fell yesterday, which leaves the monthly total at 0.87 inches. This is 0.16 inches above the normal amount of 0.71 inches for July. The total precipitation for the year still stands at 18.61 inches, which is 1.85 inches above normal. Yesterday the maximum wind observed was 9 miles an hour from the east. The highest wind gust observed was 12 miles per hour from the east. The normal high temperature for today is 91 degrees, and the normal low is 68. Sunrise today is at 6:07 a.m. and sunset is at 8:56 p.m. This is NOAA Weather Radio Station WXK91 in Topeka. Here are the 1 a.m. conditions for the local area. At Topeka, it was clear. The temperature was 71 degrees, the dew point 71, and the relative humidity was 100%. The wind was calm. The pressure was 30.02 inches and falling. At Manhattan, it was clear. The temperature was 71 degrees, the dew point 70, and the relative humidity was 96%. The wind was calm. Around the region, it was clear, with a temperature of 69 at Lawrence, 78 at Kansas City, 73 at Emporia, and 73 at Concordia. Under clear skies, Beatrice reported 73, Omaha reported 74, and Wichita reported 73.
At Springfield, it was partly cloudy, with a temperature of 72. Once again, at Manhattan, it was 71 degrees under clear skies. Once again, at Topeka, it was 71 degrees under clear skies. Now here is your National Weather Service forecast. West of tonight, clear. Lows in the upper 60s. Light and variable winds. Monday, patchy fog in the morning. Sunny with highs in the upper 80s. East winds around 5 miles per hour. Monday night, mostly clear. Humid with lows in the upper 60s. Southeast winds around 5 miles per hour. Tuesday, sunny with highs in the upper 80s. Southeast winds around 5 miles per hour. Tuesday night, mostly clear. Humid with lows in the upper 60s. Southeast winds around 5 miles per hour. Wednesday, sunny. Highs in the lower 90s. Wednesday night, partly cloudy in the evening, then mostly cloudy with a chance of showers and thunderstorms after midnight. Lows in the lower 70s. Chance of rain 50%. Thursday, mostly sunny. A chance of showers and thunderstorms in the morning. Highs in the lower 90s. Chance of rain 30%. Thursday night, showers likely with a chance of thunderstorms. Lows in the lower 70s. Chance of rain 70%. Friday, mostly cloudy in the morning, then becoming partly sunny. A chance of showers and thunderstorms. Highs in the upper 80s. Chance of rain 30%. Friday night, partly cloudy. A chance of showers and thunderstorms, mainly in the evening. Lows around 70. Chance of rain 30%. Saturday, mostly sunny. Highs in the lower 90s. Saturday night and Sunday, mostly clear. Lows in the lower 70s.

Yesterday, the maximum wind observed was 8 miles an hour from the northeast. The highest wind gust observed was 12 miles per hour from the east. The normal high temperature for today is 90 degrees, and the normal low is 69. The record high for today is 106, which occurred in 1939, and the record low is 50, which occurred in 1972. Sunrise today is at 6:03 a.m. and sunset is at 8:51 p.m. The Manhattan, Kansas climate summary for yesterday, July 5, 2026. Yesterday's high temperature was 89 degrees. The normal high is 91. Yesterday's low temperature was 63 degrees. The normal low is 67. No precipitation fell yesterday, which leaves the monthly total at 0.87 inches. This is 0.16 inches above the normal amount of 0.71 inches for July. The total precipitation for the year still stands at 18.61 inches, which is 1.85 inches above normal. Yesterday the maximum wind observed was 9 miles an hour from the east. The highest wind gust observed was 12 miles per hour from the east. The normal high temperature for today is 91 degrees, and the normal low is 68. Sunrise today is at 6:07 a.m. and sunset is at 8:56 p.m. This is NOAA Weather Radio Station WXK91 in Topeka. Here are the 1 a.m. conditions for the local area. At Topeka, it was clear. The temperature was 71 degrees, the dew point 71, and the relative humidity was 100%. The wind was calm. The pressure was 30.02 inches and falling. At Manhattan, it was clear. The temperature was 71 degrees, the dew point 70, and the relative humidity was 96%. The wind was calm. Around the region, it was clear, with a temperature of 69 at Lawrence, 78 at Kansas City, 73 at Emporia, and 73 at Concordia. Under clear skies, Beatrice reported 73, Omaha reported 74, and Wichita reported 73. At Springfield, it was partly cloudy, with a temperature of 72. Once again, at Manhattan, it was 71 degrees under clear skies. Once again, at Topeka, it was 71 degrees under clear skies. Now here is your National Weather Service forecast. Rest of tonight, clear. Lows in the upper 60s. Light and variable winds. Monday, patchy fog in the morning. Sunny with highs in the upper 80s. East winds around 5 miles per hour. Monday night, mostly clear. Humid with lows in the upper 60s. Southeast winds around 5 miles per hour. Tuesday, sunny with highs in the upper 80s. Southeast winds around 5 miles per hour. Tuesday night, mostly clear. Humid with lows in the upper 60s. Southeast winds around 5 miles per hour. Wednesday, sunny. Highs in the lower 90s. Wednesday night, partly cloudy in the evening, then mostly cloudy with a chance of showers and thunderstorms after midnight. Lows in the lower 70s. Chance of rain 50%. Thursday, mostly sunny. A chance of showers and thunderstorms in the morning. Highs in the lower 90s. Chance of rain 30%. Thursday night, showers likely with a chance of thunderstorms. Lows in the lower 70s. Chance of rain 70%. Friday, mostly cloudy in the morning, then becoming partly sunny. A chance of showers and thunderstorms. Highs in the upper 80s. Chance of rain 30%. Friday night, partly cloudy. A chance of showers and thunderstorms, mainly in the evening. Lows around 70. Chance of rain 30%. Saturday, mostly sunny. Highs in the lower 90s. Saturday night and Sunday, mostly clear. Lows in the lower 70s. Highs in the middle 90s. This hazardous weather outlook is for central Kansas, east central Kansas, north central Kansas, and north

northeast Kansas. For today and tonight, the probability for widespread hazardous weather is low. For Monday through Saturday, the probability for widespread hazardous weather is low. The Topeka, Kansas climate summary for yesterday, July 5, 2026. Yesterday's high temperature was 88 degrees. The normal high is 89. The record high is 107 degrees, which was set in 1911. Yesterday's low temperature was 65 degrees. The normal low is 69. The record low is 43 degrees, which was set in 1972. No precipitation fell yesterday, which leaves the monthly total at 0.39 inches. This is 0.30 inches below the normal amount of 0.69 inches for July. The total precipitation for the year still stands at 23.24 inches, which is 4.20 inches above normal. Yesterday the maximum wind observed was 8 miles an hour from the northeast. The highest wind gust observed was 12 miles per hour from the east. The normal high temperature for today is 90 degrees, and the normal low is 69. The record high for today is 106, which occurred in 1939, and the record low is 50, which occurred in 1972.

Manhattan, Kansas climate summary for yesterday, July 5, 2026. Yesterday's high temperature was 89 degrees. The normal high is 91. Yesterday's low temperature was 63 degrees. The normal low is 67. No precipitation fell yesterday, which leaves the monthly total at 0.87 inches. This is 0.16 inches above the normal amount of 0.71 inches for July. The total precipitation for the year still stands at 18.61 inches, which is 1.85 inches above normal. Yesterday the maximum wind observed was 9 miles an hour from the east. The highest wind gust observed was 12 miles per hour from the east. The normal high temperature for today is 91 degrees, and the normal low is 68. Sunrise today is at 6:07 a.m. and sunset is at 8:56 p.m. This is NOAA Weather Radio Station WXK91 in Topeka. Now here is your National Weather Service forecast. Rest of tonight, clear. Lows in the upper 60s. Light and variable winds. Monday, patchy fog in the morning. Sunny with highs in the upper 80s. East winds around 5 miles per hour. Monday night, mostly clear. Humid with lows in the upper 60s. Southeast winds around 5 miles per hour. Tuesday, sunny with highs in the upper 80s. Southeast winds around 5 miles per hour. Tuesday night, mostly clear. Humid with lows in the upper 60s. Southeast winds around 5 miles per hour. Wednesday, sunny. Highs in the lower 90s. Wednesday night, partly cloudy in the evening, then mostly cloudy with a chance of showers and thunderstorms after midnight. Lows in the lower 70s. Chance of rain 50%. Thursday, mostly sunny. A chance of showers and thunderstorms in the morning. Highs in the lower 90s. Chance of rain 30%. Thursday night, showers likely with a chance of thunderstorms. Lows in the lower 70s. Chance of rain 70%. Friday, mostly cloudy in the morning, then becoming partly sunny. A chance of showers and thunderstorms. Highs in the upper 80s. Chance of rain 30%. Friday night, partly cloudy. A chance of showers and thunderstorms, mainly in the evening. Lows around 70. Chance of rain 30%. Saturday, mostly sunny. Highs in the lower 90s. Saturday night and Sunday, mostly clear. Lows in the lower 70s. Highs in the middle 90s. This hazardous weather outlook is for central Kansas, east central Kansas, north central Kansas and northeast Kansas. For today and tonight, the probability for widespread hazardous weather is low. For Monday through Saturday, the probability for widespread hazardous weather is low. The Topeka, Kansas climate summary for yesterday, July 5, 2026. Yesterday's high temperature was 88 degrees. The normal high is 89. The record high is 107 degrees, which was set in 1911. Yesterday's low temperature was 65 degrees. The normal low is 69. The record low is 43 degrees, which was set in 1972. No precipitation fell yesterday, which leaves the monthly total at 0.39 inches. This is 0.30 inches below the normal amount of 0.69 inches for July. The total precipitation for the year still stands at 23.24 inches, which is 4.20 inches above normal. Yesterday the maximum wind observed was 8 miles an hour from the northeast. The highest wind gust observed was 12 miles per hour from the east. The normal high temperature for today is 90 degrees, and the normal low is 69. The record high for today is 106, which occurred in 1939, and the record low is 50, which occurred in 1972. Sunrise today is at 6:03 a.m. and sunset is at 8:51 p.m.
The Manhattan, Kansas Climate Summary for yesterday, July 5th, 2026.

yesterday's high temperature was 89 degrees. The normal high is 91. Yesterday's low temperature was 63 degrees. The normal low is 67. No precipitation fell yesterday, which leaves the monthly total at 0.87 inches. This is 0.16 inches above the normal amount of 0.71 inches for July. The total precipitation for the year still stands at 18.61 inches, which is 1.85 inches above normal. Yesterday the maximum wind observed was 9 miles an hour from the east. The highest wind gust observed was 12 miles per hour from the east. The normal high temperature for today is 91 degrees, and the normal low is 68. Sunrise today is at 6:07 a.m. and sunset is at 8:56 p.m. This is NOAA Weather Radio Station WXK91 in Topeka. Here are the 2 a.m. conditions for the local area. At Topeka, it was clear. The temperature was 71 degrees, the dew point 70, and the relative humidity was 96%. The wind was calm. The pressure was 30.02 inches and steady. At Manhattan, it was clear. The temperature was 70 degrees, the dew point 69, and the relative humidity was 97%. The wind was calm. Around the region, it was clear, with a temperature of 68 at Lawrence, 73 at Kansas City, 73 at Emporia, and 72 at Concordia. Under clear skies, Beatrice reported 72, Omaha reported 75, Springfield reported 71, and Wichita reported 72. Once again, at Manhattan, it was 70 degrees under clear skies. Once again, at Topeka, it was 71 degrees under clear skies. Now here is your National Weather Service forecast. West of tonight, clear. Lows in the upper 60s. Light and variable winds. Monday, patchy fog in the morning. Sunny with highs in the upper 80s. East winds around 5 miles per hour. Monday night, mostly clear. Humid with lows in the upper 60s. Southeast winds around 5 miles per hour. Tuesday, sunny with highs in the upper 80s. Southeast winds around 5 miles per hour. Tuesday night, mostly clear. Humid with lows in the upper 60s. Southeast winds around 5 miles per hour. Wednesday, sunny. Highs in the lower 90s. Wednesday night, partly cloudy in the evening, then mostly cloudy with a chance of showers and thunderstorms after midnight. Lows in the lower 70s. Chance of rain 50%. Thursday, mostly sunny. A chance of showers and thunderstorms in the morning. Highs in the lower 90s. Chance of rain 30%. Thursday night, showers likely with a chance of thunderstorms. Lows in the lower 70s. Chance of rain 70%. Friday, mostly cloudy in the morning, then becoming partly sunny. A chance of showers and thunderstorms. Highs in the upper 80s. Chance of rain 30%. Friday night, partly cloudy. A chance of showers and thunderstorms, mainly in the evening. Lows around 70. Chance of rain 30%. Saturday, mostly sunny. Highs in the lower 90s. Saturday night and Sunday, mostly clear. Lows in the lower 70s. Highs in the middle 90s. This hazardous weather outlook is for central Kansas, east central Kansas, north central Kansas, and northeast Kansas. For today and tonight, the probability for widespread hazardous weather is low. For Monday through Saturday, the probability for widespread hazardous weather is low. The Topeka, Kansas climate summary for yesterday, July 5, 2026. Yesterday's high temperature was 88 degrees. The normal high is 89. The record high is 107 degrees, which was set in 1911. Yesterday's low temperature was 65 degrees. The normal low is 69. The record low is 43 degrees, which was set in 1970.

2. No precipitation fell yesterday, which leaves the monthly total at 0.39 inches. This is 0.30 inches below the normal amount of 0.69 inches for July. The total precipitation for the year still stands at 23.24 inches, which is 4.20 inches above normal. Yesterday the maximum wind observed was 8 miles an hour from the northeast. The highest wind gust observed was 12 miles per hour from the east. The normal high temperature for today is 90 degrees, and the normal low is 69. The record high for today is 106, which occurred in 1939, and the record low is 50, which occurred in 1972. Sunrise today is at 6:03 a.m. and sunset is at 8:51 p.m. The Manhattan, Kansas climate summary for yesterday, July 5, 2026. Yesterday's high temperature was 89 degrees. The normal high is 91. Yesterday's low temperature was 63 degrees. The normal low is 67. No precipitation fell yesterday, which leaves the monthly total at 0.87 inches. This is 0.16 inches above the normal amount of 0.71 inches for July. The total precipitation for the year still stands at 18.61 inches, which is 1.85 inches above normal. Yesterday the maximum wind observed was 9 miles an hour from the east. The highest wind gust observed was 12 miles per hour from the east. The normal high temperature for today is 91 degrees, and the normal low is 68. Sunrise today is at 6:07 a.m. and sunset is at 8:56 p.m. The Rangeland Fire Danger Index will be in a low category this afternoon. Low fire danger means controlled burns can be executed with reasonable safety. Check with local authorities to ensure burning is allowed before starting a planned burn. 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Here are the 2 a.m. conditions for the local area. At Topeka, it was clear. The temperature was 71 degrees, the dew point 70, and the relative humidity was 96%. The wind was calm. The pressure was 30.02 inches and steady. At Manhattan, it was clear. The temperature was 70 degrees, the dew point 69, and the relative humidity was 97%. The wind was calm. Around the region, it was clear, with a temperature of 68 at Lawrence, 73 at Kansas City, 73 at Emporia, and 72 at Concordia. Under clear skies, Beatrice reported 72, Omaha reported 75, Springfield reported 71, and Wichita reported 72. Once again, at Manhattan, it was 70 degrees under clear skies. Once again, at Topeka, it was 71 degrees under clear skies. Now here is your National Weather Service forecast. West of tonight, clear. Lows in the upper 60s. Light and variable winds. Monday, patchy fog in the morning. Sunny with highs in the upper 80s. East winds around 5 miles per hour. Monday night, mostly clear. Humid with lows in the upper 60s. Southeast winds around 5 miles per hour. Tuesday, sunny with highs in the upper 80s. Southeast winds around 5 miles per hour. Tuesday night, mostly clear. Humid with lows in the upper 60s. Southeast winds around 5 miles per hour. Wednesday, sunny. Highs in the lower 90s. Wednesday night, partly cloudy in the evening, then mostly cloudy with a chance of showers and thunderstorms after midnight. Lows in the lower 70s. Chance of rain 50%. Thursday, mostly sunny. A chance of showers and thunderstorms in the morning. Highs in the lower 90s. Chance of rain 30%. Thursday night, showers likely with a chance of thunderstorms. Lows in the lower 70s. Chance of rain 70%. Friday, mostly cloudy in the morning, then becoming partly sunny. A chance of showers and thunderstorms. Highs in the upper 80s.

chance of rain 30%. Friday night, partly cloudy. A chance of showers and thunderstorms, mainly in the evening. Lows around 70. Chance of rain 30%. Saturday, mostly sunny. Highs in the lower 90s. Saturday night and Sunday, mostly clear. Lows in the lower 70s. Highs in the middle 90s. The current time is 2:24 a.m. Central Daylight Time. This hazardous weather outlook is for Central Kansas, East Central Kansas, North Central Kansas and Northeast Kansas. For today and tonight, the probability for widespread hazardous weather is low. For Monday through Saturday, the probability for widespread hazardous weather is low. The Topeka, Kansas climate summary for yesterday, July 5, 2026. Yesterday's high temperature was 88 degrees. The normal high is 89. The record high is 107 degrees, which was set in 1911. Yesterday's low temperature was 65 degrees. The normal low is 69. The record low is 43 degrees, which was set in 1972. No precipitation fell yesterday, which leaves the monthly total at 0.39 inches. This is 0.30 inches below the normal amount of 0.69 inches for July. The total precipitation for the year still stands at 23.24 inches, which is 4.20 inches above normal. Yesterday the maximum wind observed was 8 miles an hour from the northeast. The highest wind gust observed was 12 miles per hour from the east. The normal high temperature for today is 90 degrees, and the normal low is 69. The record high for today is 106, which occurred in 1939, and the record low is 50, which occurred in 1972. Sunrise today is at 6:03 a.m. and sunset is at 8:51 p.m. The Manhattan, Kansas climate summary for yesterday, July 5, 2026. Yesterday's high temperature was 89 degrees. The normal high is 91. Yesterday's low temperature was 63 degrees. The normal low is 67. No precipitation fell yesterday, which leaves the monthly total at 0.87 inches. This is 0.16 inches above the normal amount of 0.71 inches for July. The total precipitation for the year still stands at 18.61 inches, which is 1.85 inches above normal. Yesterday the maximum wind observed was 9 miles an hour from the east. The highest wind gust observed was 12 miles per hour from the east. The normal high temperature for today is 91 degrees, and the normal low is 68. Sunrise today is at 6:07 a.m. and sunset is at 8:56 p.m. This is NOAA Weather Radio Station WXK91 in Topeka. Here are the 2 a.m. conditions for the local area. At Topeka, it was clear. The temperature was 71 degrees, the dew point 70, and the relative humidity was 96%. The wind was calm. The pressure was 30.02 inches and steady. At Manhattan, it was clear. The temperature was 70 degrees, the dew point 69, and the relative humidity was 97%. The wind was calm. Around the region, it was clear, with a temperature of 68 at Lawrence, 73 at Kansas City, 73 at Emporia, and 72 at Concordia. Under clear skies, Beatrice reported 72, Omaha reported 75, Springfield reported 71, and Wichita reported 72. Once again, at Manhattan, it was 70 degrees under clear skies. Once again, at Topeka, it was 71 degrees under clear skies. Now here is your National Weather Service forecast. West of tonight, clear. Lows in the upper 60s. Light and variable winds. Monday, patchy fog in the morning. Sunny with highs in the upper 80s. East winds around 5 miles per hour. Monday night, mostly clear. Humid with lows in the upper 60s. Southeast winds around 5 miles per hour.

Tuesday, sunny with highs in the upper 80s. Southeast winds around 5 miles per hour. Tuesday night, mostly clear. Humid with lows in the upper 60s. Southeast winds around 5 miles per hour. Wednesday, sunny. Highs in the lower 90s. Wednesday night, partly cloudy in the evening, then mostly cloudy with a chance of showers and thunderstorms after midnight. Lows in the lower 70s. Chance of rain 50%. Thursday, mostly sunny. A chance of showers and thunderstorms in the morning. Highs in the lower 90s. Chance of rain 30%. Thursday night, showers likely with a chance of thunderstorms. Lows in the lower 70s. Chance of rain 70%. Friday, mostly cloudy in the morning, then becoming partly sunny. A chance of showers and thunderstorms. Highs in the upper 80s. Chance of rain 30%. Friday night, partly cloudy. A chance of showers and thunderstorms, mainly in the evening. Lows around 70. Chance of rain 30%. Saturday, mostly sunny. Highs in the lower 90s. Saturday night and Sunday, mostly clear. Lows in the lower 70s. Highs in the middle 90s. The Rangeland Fire Danger Index will be in a low category this afternoon. Low fire danger means controlled burns can be executed with reasonable safety. Check with local authorities to ensure burning is allowed before starting a planned burn. This hazardous weather outlook is for Central Kansas, East Central Kansas, North Central Kansas, and Northeast Kansas. For today and tonight, the probability for widespread hazardous weather is low. For Monday through Saturday, the probability for widespread hazardous weather is low. The Topeka, Kansas climate summary for yesterday, July 5, 2026. Yesterday's high temperature was 88 degrees. The normal high is 89. The record high is 107 degrees, which was set in 1911. Yesterday's low temperature was 65 degrees. The normal low is 69. The record low is 43 degrees, which was set in 1972. No precipitation fell yesterday, which leaves the monthly total at 0.39 inches. This is 0.30 inches below the normal amount of 0.69 inches for July. The total precipitation for the year still stands at 23.24 inches, which is 4.20 inches above normal. Yesterday the maximum wind observed was 8 miles an hour from the northeast. The highest wind gust observed was 12 miles per hour from the east. The normal high temperature for today is 90 degrees, and the normal low is 69. The record high for today is 106, which occurred in 1939, and the record low is 50, which occurred in 1972. Sunrise today is at 6:03 a.m. and sunset is at 8:51 p.m. The Manhattan, Kansas climate summary for yesterday, July 5, 2026. Yesterday's high temperature was 89 degrees. The normal high is 91. Yesterday's low temperature was 63 degrees. The normal low is 67. No precipitation fell yesterday, which leaves the monthly total at 0.87 inches. This is 0.16 inches above the normal amount of 0.71 inches for July. The total precipitation for the year still stands at 18.61 inches, which is 1.85 inches above normal. Yesterday the maximum wind observed was 9 miles an hour from the east. Year still stands at 18.61 inches, which is 1.85 inches above normal. Yesterday the maximum wind observed was 9 miles an hour from the east. The highest wind gust observed was 12 miles per hour from the east. The normal high temperature for today is 91 degrees, and the normal low is 68. Sunrise today is at 6:07 a.m. and sunset is at 8:56 p.m. This is NOAA Weather Radio Station WXK91 in Topeka. Here are the 2 a.m. conditions for the local area. At Topeka, it was clear. The temperature

temperature was 71 degrees, the dew point 70, and the relative humidity was 96%. The wind was calm. The pressure was 30.02 inches and steady. At Manhattan, it was clear. The temperature was 70 degrees, the dew point 69, and the relative humidity was 97%. The wind was calm. Around the region, it was clear, with a temperature of 68 at Lawrence, 73 at Kansas City, 73 at Emporia, and 72 at Concordia. Under clear skies, Beatrice reported 72, Omaha reported 75, Springfield reported 71, and Wichita reported 72. Once again, at Manhattan, it was 70 degrees under clear skies. Once again, at Topeka, it was 71 degrees under clear skies. Now here is your National Weather Service forecast. West of tonight, clear. Lows in the upper 60s. Light and variable winds. Monday, patchy fog in the morning. Sunny with highs in the upper 80s. East winds around 5 miles per hour. Monday night, mostly clear. Humid with lows in the upper 60s. Southeast winds around 5 miles per hour. Tuesday, sunny with highs in the upper 80s. Southeast winds around 5 miles per hour. Tuesday night, mostly clear. Humid with lows in the upper 60s. Southeast winds around 5 miles per hour. Wednesday, sunny. Highs in the lower 90s. Wednesday night, partly cloudy in the evening, then mostly cloudy with a chance of showers and thunderstorms after midnight. Lows in the lower 70s. Chance of rain 50%. Thursday, mostly sunny. A chance of showers and thunderstorms in the morning. Highs in the lower 90s. Chance of rain 30%. Thursday night, showers likely with a chance of thunderstorms. Lows in the lower 70s. Chance of rain 70%. Friday, mostly cloudy in the morning, then becoming partly sunny. A chance of showers and thunderstorms. Highs in the upper 80s. Chance of rain 30%. Friday night, partly cloudy. A chance of showers and thunderstorms, mainly in the evening. Lows around 70. Chance of rain 30%. Saturday, mostly sunny. Highs in the lower 90s. Saturday night and Sunday, mostly clear. Lows in the lower 70s. Highs in the middle 90s. This hazardous weather outlook is for central Kansas, east central Kansas, north central Kansas, and northeast Kansas. For today and tonight, the probability for widespread hazardous weather is low. For Monday through Saturday, the probability for widespread hazardous weather is low. The Topeka, Kansas climate summary for yesterday, July 5, 2026. Yesterday's high temperature was 88 degrees. The normal high is 89. The record high is 107 degrees, which was set in 1911. Yesterday's low temperature was 65 degrees. The normal low is 69. The record low is 43 degrees, which was set in 1972. No precipitation fell yesterday, which leaves the monthly total at 0.39 inches. This is 0.30 inches below the normal amount of 0.69 inches for July. The total precipitation for the year still stands at 23.24 inches, which is 4.20 inches above normal. Yesterday the maximum wind observed was 8 miles an hour from the northeast. The highest wind gust observed was 12 miles per hour from the east. The normal high temperature for today is 90 degrees, and the normal low is 69. The record high for today is 106, which occurred in 1939, and the record low is 50, which occurred in 1972. Sunrise today is at 6:03 a.m. and sunset is at 8:51 p.m. This is NOAA Weather Radio WXK91 in Topeka. The current time is 2:38 a.m. Central Daylight Time.
the Manhattan, Kansas climate summary for yesterday, July 5, 2026. Yesterday's high temperature was 89 degrees. The normal high is 91. Yesterday's low temperature was 63 degrees. The normal low is 67. No precipitation fell yesterday, which leaves the monthly total at 0.87 inches. This is 0.16 inches above the normal amount of 0.71 inches for July. The total precipitation for the year still stands at 18.61 inches, which is 1.85 inches above normal. Yesterday the maximum wind observed was 9 miles an hour from the east. The highest wind gust observed was 12 miles per hour from the east. The normal high temperature for today is 91 degrees, and the normal low is 68. Sunrise today is at 6:07 a.m. and sunset is at 8:56 p.m. The Rangeland Fire Danger Index will be in a low category this afternoon. Low fire danger means controlled burns can be executed with reasonable safety. Check with local authorities to ensure burning is allowed before starting a planned burn. 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Here are the 2 a.m. conditions for the local area. At Topeka, it was clear. The temperature was 71 degrees, the dew point 70, and the relative humidity was 96%. The wind was calm. The pressure was 30.02 inches and steady. At Manhattan, it was clear. The temperature was 70 degrees, the dew point 69, and the relative humidity was 97%. The wind was calm. Around the region, it was clear, with a temperature of 68 at Lawrence, 73 at Kansas City, 73 at Emporia, and 72 at Concordia. Under clear skies, Beatrice reported 72, Omaha reported 75, Springfield reported 71, and Wichita reported 72. Once again, at Manhattan, it was 70 degrees under clear skies. Once again, at Topeka, it was 71 degrees under clear skies. Now here is your National Weather Service forecast. West of tonight, clear. Lows in the upper 60s. Light and variable winds. Monday, patchy fog in the morning. Sunny with highs in the upper 80s. East winds around 5 miles per hour. Monday night, mostly clear. Humid with lows in the upper 60s. Southeast winds around 5 miles per hour. Tuesday, sunny with highs in the upper 80s. Southeast winds around 5 miles per hour. Tuesday night, mostly clear. Humid with lows in the upper 60s. Southeast winds around 5 miles per hour. Wednesday, sunny. Highs in the lower 90s. Wednesday night, partly cloudy in the evening, then mostly cloudy with a chance of showers and thunderstorms after midnight. Lows in the lower 70s. Chance of rain 50%. Thursday, mostly sunny. A chance of showers and thunderstorms in the morning. Highs in the lower 90s. Chance of rain 30%. Thursday night, showers likely with a chance of thunderstorms. Lows in the lower 70s. Chance of rain 70%. Friday, mostly cloudy in the morning, then becoming partly sunny. A chance of showers and thunderstorms. Highs in the upper 80s. Chance of rain 30%. Friday night, partly cloudy. A chance of showers and thunderstorms, mainly in the evening. Lows around 70. Chance of rain 30%. Saturday, mostly sunny. Highs in the lower 90s. Saturday night and Sunday, mostly clear. Lows in the lower 70s. Highs in the middle 90s. This hazardous weather outlook is for central Kansas, east central Kansas, north central Kansas, and northeast Kansas. For today and tonight, the probability for widespread hazardous weather is low. For Monday through Saturday, the probability for widespread hazardous weather is low. The Topeka, Kansas climate summary for yesterday, July 5, 2026.
Yesterday's high temperature was 88 degrees. The normal high is 89. The record high is 107 degrees, which was set in 1911. Yesterday's low temperature was 65 degrees. The normal low is 69. The record low is 43 degrees, which was set in 1972. No precipitation fell yesterday, which leaves the monthly total at 0.39 inches. This is 0.30 inches below the normal amount of 0.69 inches for July. The total precipitation for the year still stands at 23.24 inches, which is 4.20 inches above normal. Yesterday the maximum wind observed was 8 miles an hour from the northeast. The highest wind gust observed was 12 miles per hour from the east. The normal high temperature for today is 90 degrees, and the normal low is 69. The record high for today is 106, which occurred in 1939, and the record low is 50, which occurred in 1972. Sunrise today is at 6:03 a.m. and sunset is at 8:51 p.m. The Manhattan, Kansas climate summary for yesterday, July 5, 2026. Yesterday's high temperature was 89 degrees. The normal high is 91. Yesterday's low temperature was 63 degrees. The normal low is 67. No precipitation fell yesterday, which leaves the monthly total at 0.87 inches. This is 0.16 inches above the normal amount of 0.71 inches for July. The total precipitation for the year still stands at 18.61 inches, which is 1.85 inches above normal. Yesterday the maximum wind observed was 9 miles an hour from the east. The highest wind gust observed was 12 miles per hour from the east. The normal high temperature for today is 91 degrees, and the normal low is 68. Sunrise today is at 6:07 a.m. and sunset is at 8:56 p.m. This is NOAA Weather Radio Station WXK91 in Topeka. Here are the 2 a.m. conditions for the local area. At Topeka, it was clear. The temperature was 71 degrees, the dew point 70, and the relative humidity was 96%. The wind was calm. The pressure was 30.02 inches and steady. At Manhattan, it was clear. The temperature was 70 degrees, the dew point 69, and the relative humidity was 97%. The wind was calm. Around the region, it was clear, with a temperature of 68 at Lawrence, 73 at Kansas City, 73 at Emporia, and 72 at Concordia. Under clear skies, Beatrice reported 72, Omaha reported 75, Springfield reported 71, and Wichita reported 72. Once again, at Manhattan, it was 70 degrees under clear skies. Once again, at Topeka, it was 71 degrees under clear skies. Now here is your National Weather Service forecast. West of tonight, clear. Lows in the upper 60s. Light and variable winds. Monday, patchy fog in the morning. Sunny with highs in the upper 80s. East winds around 5 miles per hour. Monday night, mostly clear. Humid with lows in the upper 60s. Southeast winds around 5 miles per hour. Tuesday, sunny with highs in the upper 80s. Southeast winds around 5 miles per hour. Tuesday night, mostly clear. Humid with lows in the upper 60s. Southeast winds around 5 miles per hour. Wednesday, sunny. Highs in the lower 90s. Wednesday night, partly cloudy in the evening, then mostly cloudy with a chance of showers and thunderstorms after midnight. Lows in the lower 70s. Chance of rain 50%. Thursday, mostly sunny. A chance of showers and thunderstorms in the morning. Highs in the lower 90s. Chance of rain 30%. Thursday night, showers likely with a chance of thunderstorms. Lows in the lower 70s. Chance of rain 70%. Friday, mostly cloudy in the morning, then becoming partly sunny.
a chance of showers and thunderstorms. Highs in the upper 80s. Chance of rain 30%. Friday night, partly cloudy. A chance of showers and thunderstorms, mainly in the evening. Lows around 70. Chance of rain 30%. Saturday, mostly sunny. Highs in the lower 90s. Saturday night and Sunday, mostly clear. Lows in the lower 70s. Highs in the middle 90s. The Rangeland Fire Danger Index will be in a low category this afternoon. Low fire danger means controlled burns can be executed with reasonable safety. Check with local authorities to ensure burning is allowed before starting a planned burn. This hazardous weather outlook is for Central Kansas, East Central Kansas, North Central Kansas, and Northeast Kansas. For today and tonight, the probability for widespread hazardous weather is low. For Monday through Saturday, the probability for widespread hazardous weather is low. The Topeka, Kansas climate summary for yesterday, July 5, 2026. Yesterday's high temperature was 88 degrees. The normal high is 89. The record high is 107 degrees, which was set in 1911. Yesterday's low temperature was 65 degrees. The normal low is 69. The record low is 43 degrees, which was set in 1972. No precipitation fell yesterday, which leaves the monthly total at 0.39 inches. This is 0.30 inches below the normal amount of 0.69 inches for July. The total precipitation for the year still stands at 23.24 inches, which is 4.20 inches above normal. Yesterday the maximum wind observed was 8 miles an hour from the northeast. The highest wind gust observed was 12 miles per hour from the east. The normal high temperature for today is 90 degrees, and the normal low is 69. The record high for today is 106, which occurred in 1939, and the record low is 50, which occurred in 1972. Sunrise today is at 6:03 a.m. and sunset is at 8:51 p.m. The Manhattan, Kansas climate summary for yesterday, July 5, 2026. Yesterday's high temperature was 89 degrees. The normal high is 91. Yesterday's low temperature was 63 degrees. The normal low is 67. No precipitation fell yesterday, which leaves the monthly total at 0.87 inches. This is 0.16 inches above the normal amount of 0.71 inches for July. The total precipitation for the year still stands at 18.61 inches, which is 1.85 inches above normal. Yesterday the maximum wind observed was 9 miles an hour from the east. The highest wind gust observed was 12 miles per hour from the east. The normal high temperature for today is 91 degrees, and the normal low is 68. Sunrise today is at 6:07 a.m. and sunset is at 8:56 p.m. This is NOAA Weather Radio Station WXK91 in Topeka. Here are the two a.m. conditions for the local area. At Topeka, it was clear. The temperature was 71 degrees, the dew point 70, and the relative humidity was 96%. The wind was calm. The pressure was 30.02 inches and steady. At Manhattan, it was clear. The temperature was 70 degrees, the dew point 69, and the relative humidity was 97%. The wind was calm. Around the region, it was clear, with a temperature of 68 at Lawrence, 73 at Kansas City, 73 at Emporia, and 72 at Concordia. Under clear skies, Beatrice reported 72, Omaha reported 75, Springfield reported 71, and Wichita reported 72. Once again, at Manhattan, it was 70 degrees under clear skies. Once again, at Topeka, it was 71 degrees under clear skies. The current time is 2:53 a.m. Central Daylight Time. Now here is your National Weather Service forecast. West of tonight, clear. Lows in the upper 60s.
light and variable winds. Monday, patchy fog in the morning. Sunny with highs in the upper 80s. East winds around 5 miles per hour. Monday night, mostly clear. Humid with lows in the upper 60s. Southeast winds around 5 miles per hour. Tuesday, sunny with highs in the upper 80s. Southeast winds around 5 miles per hour. Tuesday night, mostly clear. Humid with lows in the upper 60s. Southeast winds around 5 miles per hour. Wednesday, sunny. Highs in the lower 90s. Wednesday night, partly cloudy in the evening, then mostly cloudy with a chance of showers and thunderstorms after midnight. Lows in the lower 70s. Chance of rain 50%. Thursday, mostly sunny. A chance of showers and thunderstorms in the morning. Highs in the lower 90s. Chance of rain 30%. Thursday night, showers likely with a chance of thunderstorms. Lows in the lower 70s. Chance of rain 70%. Friday, mostly cloudy in the morning, then becoming partly sunny. A chance of showers and thunderstorms. Highs in the upper 80s. Chance of rain 30%. Friday night, partly cloudy. A chance of showers and thunderstorms, mainly in the evening. Lows around 70. Chance of rain 30%. Saturday, mostly sunny. Highs in the lower 90s. Saturday night and Sunday, mostly clear. Lows in the lower 70s. Highs in the middle 90s. This hazardous weather outlook is for central Kansas, east central Kansas, north central Kansas and northeast Kansas. For today and tonight, the probability for widespread hazardous weather is low. For Monday through Saturday, the probability for widespread hazardous weather is low. The Topeka, Kansas climate summary for yesterday, July 5, 2026. Yesterday's high temperature was 88 degrees. The normal high is 89. The record high is 107 degrees, which was set in 1911. Yesterday's low temperature was 65 degrees. The normal low is 69. The record low is 43 degrees, which was set in 1972. No precipitation fell yesterday, which leaves the monthly total at 0.39 inches. This is 0.30 inches below the normal amount of 0.69 inches for July. The total precipitation for the year still stands at 23.24 inches, which is 4.20 inches above normal. Yesterday the maximum wind observed was 8 miles an hour from the northeast. The highest wind gust observed was 12 miles per hour from the east. The normal high temperature for today is 90 degrees, and the normal low is 69. The record high for today is 106, which occurred in 1939, and the record low is 50, which occurred in 1972. Sunrise today is at 6:03 a.m. and sunset is at 8:51 p.m. The Manhattan, Kansas climate summary for yesterday, July 5, 2026. Yesterday's high temperature was 89 degrees. The normal high is 91. Yesterday's low temperature was 63 degrees. The normal low is 67. No precipitation fell yesterday, which leaves the monthly total at 0.87 inches. This is 0.16 inches above the normal amount of 0.71 inches for July. The total precipitation for the year still stands at 18.61 inches, which is 1.85 inches above normal. Yesterday the maximum wind observed was 9 miles an hour from the east. The highest wind gust observed was 12 miles per hour from the east. The normal high temperature for today is 91 degrees, and the normal low is 68. Sunrise today is at 6:07 a.m. and sunset is at 8:56 p.m. This is NOAA Weather Radio Station WXK91 in Topeka. Here are the two AM conditions for the local area. At Topeka, it was clear. The temperature was 71 degrees, the dew point 70, and the relative humidity was 96%.
The wind was calm. The pressure was 30.0.

2 inches and steady. At Manhattan, it was clear. The temperature was 70 degrees, the dew point 69, and the relative humidity was 97%. The wind was calm. Around the region, it was clear, with a temperature of 68 at Lawrence, 73 at Kansas City, 73 at Emporia, and 72 at Concordia. Under clear skies, Beatrice reported 72, Omaha reported 75, Springfield reported 71, and Wichita reported 72. Once again, at Manhattan, it was 70 degrees under clear skies. Once again, at Topeka, it was 71 degrees under clear skies. The Rangeland Fire Danger Index will be in a low category this afternoon. Low fire danger means controlled burns can be executed with reasonable safety. Check with local authorities to ensure burning is allowed before starting a planned burn. Now here is your National Weather Service forecast. West of tonight, clear. Lows in the upper 60s. Light and variable winds. Monday, patchy fog in the morning. Sunny with highs in the upper 80s. East winds around 5 miles per hour. Monday night, mostly clear. Humid with lows in the upper 60s. Southeast winds around 5 miles per hour. Tuesday, sunny with highs in the upper 80s. Southeast winds around 5 miles per hour. Tuesday night, mostly clear. Humid with lows in the upper 60s. Southeast winds around 5 miles per hour. Wednesday, sunny. Highs in the lower 90s. Wednesday night, partly cloudy in the evening, then mostly cloudy with a chance of showers and thunderstorms after midnight. Lows in the lower 70s. Chance of rain 50%. Thursday, mostly sunny. A chance of showers and thunderstorms in the morning. Highs in the lower 90s. Chance of rain 30%. Thursday night, showers likely with a chance of thunderstorms. Lows in the lower 70s. Chance of rain 70%. Friday, mostly cloudy in the morning, then becoming partly sunny. A chance of showers and thunderstorms. Highs in the upper 80s. Chance of rain 30%. Friday night, partly cloudy. A chance of showers and thunderstorms, mainly in the evening. Lows around 70. Chance of rain 30%. Saturday, mostly sunny. Highs in the lower 90s. Saturday night and Sunday, mostly clear. Lows in the

at 23.24 inches, which is 4.20 inches above normal. Yesterday the maximum wind observed was 8 miles an hour from the northeast. The highest wind gust observed was 12 miles per hour from the east. The normal high temperature for today is 90 degrees, and the normal low is 69. The record high for today is 106, which occurred in 1939, and the record low is 50, which occurred in 1972. Sunrise today is at 6:03 a.m. and sunset is at 8:51 p.m. The Manhattan, Kansas climate summary for yesterday, July 5, 2026. Yesterday's high temperature was 89 degrees. The normal high is 91. Yesterday's low temperature was 63 degrees. The normal low is 67. No precipitation fell yesterday, which leaves the monthly total at 0.87 inches. This is 0.16 inches above the normal amount of 0.71 inches for July. The total precipitation for the year still stands at 18.61 inches, which is 1.85 inches above normal. Yesterday the maximum wind observed was 9 miles an hour from the east. The highest wind gust observed was 12 miles per hour from the east. The normal high temperature for today is 91 degrees, and the normal low is 68. Sunrise today is at 6:07 a.m. and sunset is at 8:56 p.m. This is NOAA Weather Radio Station WXK91 in Topeka. Here are the 2 a.m. conditions for the local area. At Topeka, it was clear. The temperature was 71 degrees, the dew point 70, and the relative humidity was 96%. The wind was calm. The pressure was 30.02 inches and steady. At Manhattan, it was clear. The temperature was 70 degrees, the dew point 69, and the relative humidity was 97%. The wind was calm. Around the region, it was clear, with a temperature of 68 at Lawrence, 73 at Kansas City, 73 at Emporia, and 72 at Concordia. Under clear skies, Beatrice reported 72, Omaha reported 75, Springfield reported 71, and Wichita reported 72. Once again, at Manhattan, it was 70 degrees under clear skies. Once again, at Topeka, it was 71 degrees under clear skies. Now here is your National Weather Service forecast. West of tonight, clear. Lows in the upper 60s. Light and variable winds. Monday, patchy fog in the morning. Sunny with highs in the upper 80s. East winds around 5 miles per hour. Monday night, mostly clear. Humid with lows in the upper 60s. Southeast winds around 5 miles per hour. Tuesday, sunny with highs in the upper 80s. Southeast winds around 5 miles per hour. Tuesday night, mostly clear. Humid with lows in the upper 60s. Southeast winds around 5 miles per hour. Wednesday, sunny. Highs in the lower 90s. Wednesday night, partly cloudy in the evening, then mostly cloudy with a chance of showers and thunderstorms after midnight. Lows in the lower 70s. Chance of rain 50%. Thursday, mostly sunny. A chance of showers and thunderstorms in the morning. Highs in the lower 90s. Chance of rain 30%. Thursday night, showers likely with a chance of thunderstorms. Lows in the lower 70s. Chance of rain 70%. Friday, mostly cloudy in the morning, then becoming partly sunny. A chance of showers and thunderstorms. Highs in the upper 80s. Chance of rain 30%. Friday night, partly cloudy. A chance of showers and thunderstorms, mainly in the evening. Lows around 70. Chance of rain 30%. Saturday, mostly sunny. Highs in the lower 90s. Saturday night and Sunday, mostly clear. Lows in the lower 70s. Highs in the middle 90s. This hazardous weather outlook is for Central Kansas, East Central Kansas,

South Central Kansas and Northeast Kansas. For today and tonight, the probability for widespread hazardous weather is low. For Monday through Saturday, the probability for widespread hazardous weather is low. The current time is 3:08 a.m. Central Daylight Time. The Topeka, Kansas climate summary for yesterday, July 5, 2026. Yesterday's high temperature was 88 degrees. The normal high is 89. The record high is 107 degrees, which was set in 1911. Yesterday's low temperature was 65 degrees. The normal low is 69. The record low is 43 degrees, which was set in 1972. No precipitation fell yesterday, which leaves the monthly total at 0.39 inches. This is 0.30 inches below the normal amount of 0.69 inches for July. The total precipitation for the year still stands at 23.24 inches, which is 4.20 inches above normal. Yesterday the maximum wind observed was 8 miles an hour from the northeast. The highest wind gust observed was 12 miles per hour from the east. The normal high temperature for today is 90 degrees, and the normal low is 69. The record high for today is 106, which occurred in 1939, and the record low is 50, which occurred in 1972. Sunrise today is at 6:03 a.m. and sunset is at 8:51 p.m. The Rangeland Fire Danger Index will be in a low category this afternoon. Low fire danger means controlled burns can be executed with reasonable safety. Check with local authorities to ensure burning is allowed before starting a planned burn. The Manhattan, Kansas climate summary for yesterday, July 5, 2026. Yesterday's high temperature was 89 degrees. The normal high is 91. Yesterday's low temperature was 63 degrees. The normal low is 67. No precipitation fell yesterday, which leaves the monthly total at 0.87 inches. This is 0.16 inches above the normal amount of 0.71 inches for July. The total precipitation for the year still stands at 18.61 inches, which is 1.85 inches above normal. Yesterday the maximum wind observed was 9 miles an hour from the east. The highest wind gust observed was 12 miles per hour from the east. The normal high temperature for today is 91 degrees, and the normal low is 68. Sunrise today is at 6:07 a.m. and sunset is at 8:56 p.m. This is NOAA Weather Radio Station WXK91 in Topeka. Now here is your National Weather Service forecast. West of tonight, clear. Lows in the upper 60s. Light and variable winds. Monday, patchy fog in the morning. Sunny with highs in the upper 80s. East winds around 5 miles per hour. Monday night, mostly clear. Humid with lows in the upper 60s. Southeast winds around 5 miles per hour. Tuesday, sunny with highs in the upper 80s. Southeast winds around 5 miles per hour. Tuesday night, mostly clear. Humid with lows in the upper 60s. Southeast winds around 5 miles per hour. Wednesday, sunny. Highs in the lower 90s. Wednesday night, partly cloudy in the evening, then mostly cloudy with a chance of showers and thunderstorms after midnight. Lows in the lower 70s. Chance of rain 50%. Thursday, mostly sunny. A chance of showers and thunderstorms in the morning. Highs in the lower 90s. Chance of rain 30%. Thursday night, showers likely with a chance of thunderstorms. Lows in the lower 70s. Chance of rain 70%. Friday, mostly cloudy in the morning, then becoming partly sunny. A chance of showers and thunderstorms. Highs in the upper 80s. Chance of rain 30%. Friday night, partly cloudy. A chance of showers and thunderstorms, mainly in the evening. Lows around 70. Chance of rain 30%.
Saturday, mostly sunny. Highs in the lower 90s. Saturday night and Sunday, mostly clear. Lows in the lower 70s. Highs in the middle 90s. This hazardous weather outlook is for central Kansas, east central Kansas, north central Kansas, and northeast Kansas. For today and tonight, the probability for widespread hazardous weather is low. For Monday through Saturday, the probability for widespread hazardous weather is low. The Topeka, Kansas climate summary for yesterday, July 5, 2026. Yesterday's high temperature was 88 degrees. The normal high is 89. The record high is 107 degrees, which was set in 1911. Yesterday's low temperature was 65 degrees. The normal low is 69. The record low is 43 degrees, which was set in 1972. No precipitation fell yesterday, which leaves the monthly total at 0.39 inches. This is 0.30 inches below the normal amount of 0.69 inches for July. The total precipitation for the year still stands at 23.24 inches, which is 4.20 inches above normal. Yesterday the maximum wind observed was 8 miles an hour from the northeast. The highest wind gust observed was 12 miles per hour from the east. The normal high temperature for today is 90 degrees, and the normal low is 69. The record high for today is 106, which occurred in 1939, and the record low is 50, which occurred in 1972. Sunrise today is at 6:03 a.m. and sunset is at 8:51 p.m. The Manhattan, Kansas climate summary for yesterday, July 5, 2026. Yesterday's high temperature was 89 degrees. The normal high is 91. Yesterday's low temperature was 63 degrees. The normal low is 67. No precipitation fell yesterday, which leaves the monthly total at 0.87 inches. This is 0.16 inches above the normal amount of 0.71 inches for July. The total precipitation for the year still stands at 18.61 inches, which is 1.85 inches above normal. Yesterday the maximum wind observed was 9 miles an hour from the east. The highest wind gust observed was 12 miles per hour from the east. The normal high temperature for today is 91 degrees, and the normal low is 68. Sunrise today is at 6:07 a.m. and sunset is at 8:56 p.m. This is NOAA Weather Radio Station WXK91 in Topeka. Here are the 3 a.m. conditions for the local area. At Topeka, fog was reported. The temperature was 70 degrees, the dew point 69, and the relative humidity was 97%. The wind was calm. The pressure was 30.02 inches and steady. At Manhattan, it was clear. The temperature was 70 degrees, the dew point 69, and the relative humidity was 97%. The wind was calm. Around the region, it was clear, with a temperature of 67 at Lawrence, 74 at Kansas City, 71 at Emporia, and 72 at Concordia. Under clear skies, Beatrice reported 71, Omaha reported 68, and Springfield reported 69. At Wichita, it was partly cloudy, with a temperature of 75. Once again, at Manhattan, it was 70 degrees under clear skies. Once again, at Topeka, it was 70 degrees with fog. Now here is your National Weather Service forecast. West of tonight, clear. Lows in the upper 60s. Light and variable winds. Monday, patchy fog in the morning. Sunny with highs in the upper 80s. East winds around 5 miles per hour. Monday night, mostly clear. Humid with lows in the upper 60s. Southeast winds around 5 miles per hour. Tuesday, sunny with highs in the upper 80s. Southeast winds around 5 miles per hour. Tuesday night, mostly clear. Humid with lows in the upper 60s. Southeast winds around 5 miles per hour. Wednesday,
sunny.

0: highs in the lower 90s. Wednesday night, partly cloudy in the evening, then mostly cloudy with a chance of showers and thunderstorms after midnight. Lows in the lower 70s. Chance of rain 50%. Thursday, mostly sunny. A chance of showers and thunderstorms in the morning. Highs in the lower 90s. Chance of rain 30%. Thursday night, showers likely with a chance of thunderstorms. Lows in the lower 70s. Chance of rain 70%. Friday, mostly cloudy in the morning, then becoming partly sunny. A chance of showers and thunderstorms. Highs in the upper 80s. Chance of rain 30%. Friday night, partly cloudy. A chance of showers and thunderstorms, mainly in the evening. Lows around 70. Chance of rain 30%. Saturday, mostly sunny. Highs in the lower 90s. Saturday night and Sunday, mostly clear. Lows in the lower 70s. Highs in the middle 90s. The Rangeland Fire Danger Index will be in the low category this afternoon. Low fire danger means controlled burns can be executed with reasonable safety. Check with local authorities to ensure burning is allowed before starting a planned burn. This hazardous weather outlook is for Central Kansas, East Central Kansas, North Central Kansas, and Northeast Kansas. For today and tonight, the probability for widespread hazardous weather is low. For Monday through Saturday, the probability for widespread hazardous weather is low. The Topeka, Kansas climate summary for yesterday, July 5, 2026. Yesterday's high temperature was 88 degrees. The normal high is 89. The record high is 107 degrees, which was set in 1911. Yesterday's low temperature was 65 degrees. The normal low is 69. The record low is 43 degrees, which was set in 1972. No precipitation fell yesterday, which leaves the monthly total at 0.39 inches. This is 0.30 inches below the normal amount of 0.69 inches for July. The total precipitation for the year still stands at 23.24 inches, which is 4.20 inches above normal. Yesterday the maximum wind observed was 8 miles an hour from the northeast. The highest wind gust observed was 12 miles per hour from the east. The normal high temperature for today is 90 degrees, and the normal low is 69. The record high for today is 106, which occurred in 1939, and the record low is 50, which occurred in 1972. Sunrise today is at 6:03 a.m. and sunset is at 8:51 p.m. The Manhattan, Kansas climate summary for yesterday, July 5, 2026. Yesterday's high temperature was 89 degrees. The normal high is 91. Yesterday's low temperature was 63 degrees. The normal low is 67. No precipitation fell yesterday, which leaves the monthly total at 0.87 inches. This is 0.16 inches above the normal amount of 0.71 inches for July. The total precipitation for the year still stands at 18.61 inches, which is 1.85 inches above normal. Yesterday the maximum wind observed was 9 miles an hour from the east. The highest wind gust observed was 12 miles per hour from the east. The normal high temperature for today is 91 degrees, and the normal low is 68. Sunrise today is at 6:07 a.m. and sunset is at 8:56 p.m. This is NOAA Weather Radio Station WXK91 in Topeka. Here are the 3 a.m. conditions for the local area. At Topeka, fog was reported. The temperature was 70 degrees, the dew point 69, and the relative humidity was 97%. The wind was calm. The pressure was 30.02 inches and steady. At Manhattan, it was clear. The temperature was 70 degrees, the dew point 69, and the relative humidity was 97%. The wind was calm. Around the region, it was clear, with a temperature of 67 at Lawrence,
1: 74 at Kansas City, 71 at Emporia, and 72 at Concordia. Under clear skies, Beatrice reported 71, Omaha reported 68, and Springfield reported 69. At Wichita, it was partly cloudy, with a temperature of 75. Once again, at Manhattan, it was 70 degrees under clear skies. Once again, at Topeka, it was 70 degrees with fog. The current time is 3:23 a.m. Central Daylight Time. Now here is your National Weather Service forecast. West of tonight, clear. Lows in the upper 60s. Light and variable winds. Monday, patchy fog in the morning. Sunny with highs in the upper 80s. East winds around 5 miles per hour. Monday night, mostly clear. Humid with lows in the upper 60s. Southeast winds around 5 miles per hour. Tuesday, sunny with highs in the upper 80s. Southeast winds around 5 miles per hour. Tuesday night, mostly clear. Humid with lows in the upper 60s. Southeast winds around 5 miles per hour. Wednesday, sunny. Highs in the lower 90s. Wednesday night, partly cloudy in the evening, then mostly cloudy with a chance of showers and thunderstorms after midnight. Lows in the lower 70s. Chance of rain 50%. Thursday, mostly sunny. A chance of showers and thunderstorms in the morning. Highs in the lower 90s. Chance of rain 30%. Thursday night, showers likely with a chance of thunderstorms. Lows in the lower 70s. Chance of rain 70%. Friday, mostly cloudy in the morning, then becoming partly sunny. A chance of showers and thunderstorms. Highs in the upper 80s. Chance of rain 30%. Friday night, partly cloudy. A chance of showers and thunderstorms, mainly in the evening. Lows around 70. Chance of rain 30%. Saturday, mostly sunny. Highs in the lower 90s. Saturday night and Sunday, mostly clear. Lows in the lower 70s. Highs in the middle 90s. This hazardous weather outlook is for Central Kansas, East Central Kansas, North Central Kansas and Northeast Kansas. For today and tonight, the probability for widespread hazardous weather is low. For Monday through Saturday, the probability for widespread hazardous weather is low. The Topeka, Kansas climate summary for yesterday, July 5, 2026. Yesterday's high temperature was 88 degrees. The normal high is 89. The record high is 107 degrees, which was set in 1911. Yesterday's low temperature was 65 degrees. The normal low is 69. The record low is 43 degrees, which was set in 1972. No precipitation fell yesterday, which leaves the monthly total at 0.39 inches. This is 0.30 inches below the normal amount of 0.69 inches for July. The total precipitation for the year still stands at 23.24 inches, which is 4.20 inches above normal. Yesterday the maximum wind observed was 8 miles an hour from the northeast. The highest wind gust observed was 12 miles per hour from the east. The normal high temperature for today is 90 degrees, and the normal low is 69. The record high for today is 106, which occurred in 1939, and the record low is 50, which occurred in 1972. Sunrise today is at 6:03 a.m. and sunset is at 8:51 p.m. The Manhattan, Kansas climate summary for yesterday, July 5, 2026. Yesterday's high temperature was 89 degrees. The normal high is 91. Yesterday's low temperature was 63 degrees. The normal low is 67. No precipitation fell yesterday, which leaves the monthly total at 0.87 inches. This is 0.16 inches above the normal amount of 0.71 inches for July. The total precipitation for the year still stands at 18.61 inches, which is 1.85 inches above normal. Yesterday, the maximum wind observed was 9 miles an hour from the east. The highest wind gust observed was 12 miles per hour from the east. The normal high temperature for today is 91 degrees, and the normal low is 68. Sunrise today is at 6:07 a.m. and sunset is at 8:56 p.m. This is NOAA Weather Radio Station WXK91 in Topeka. Here are the 3 a.m. conditions for the local area. At Topeka, fog was reported. The temperature was 70 degrees, the dew point 69, and the relative humidity was 97%. The wind was calm. The pressure was 30.02 inches and steady. At Manhattan, it was clear. The temperature was 70 degrees, the dew point 69, and the relative humidity was 97%. The wind was calm. Around the region, it was clear, with a temperature of 67 at Lawrence, 74 at Kansas City, 71 at Emporia, and 72 at Concordia. Under clear skies, Beatrice reported 71, Omaha reported 68, and Springfield reported 69. At Wichita, it was partly cloudy, with a temperature of 75. Once again, at Manhattan, it was 70 degrees under clear skies. Once again, at Topeka, it was 70 degrees with fog. The Rangeland Fire Danger Index will be in a low category this afternoon. Low fire danger means controlled burns can be executed with reasonable safety. Check with local authorities to ensure burning is allowed before starting a planned burn. Now here is your National Weather Service forecast. Rest of tonight, clear. Lows in the upper 60s. Light and variable winds. Monday, patchy fog in the morning. Sunny with highs in the upper 80s. East winds around 5 miles per hour. Monday night, mostly clear. Humid with lows in the upper 60s. Southeast winds around 5 miles per hour. Tuesday, sunny with highs in the upper 80s. Southeast winds around 5 miles per hour. Tuesday night, mostly clear. Humid with lows in the upper 60s. Southeast winds around 5 miles per hour. Wednesday, sunny. Highs in the lower 90s. Wednesday night, partly cloudy in the evening, then mostly cloudy with a chance of showers and thunderstorms after midnight. Lows in the lower 70s. Chance of rain 50%. Thursday, mostly sunny. A chance of showers and thunderstorms in the morning. Highs in the lower 90s. Chance of rain 30%. Thursday night, showers likely with a chance of thunderstorms. Lows in the lower 70s. Chance of rain 70%. Friday, mostly cloudy in the morning, then becoming partly sunny. A chance of showers and thunderstorms. Highs in the upper 80s. Chance of rain 30%. Friday night, partly cloudy. A chance of showers and thunderstorms, mainly in the evening. Lows around 70. Chance of rain 30%. Saturday, mostly sunny. Highs in the lower 90s. Saturday night and Sunday, mostly clear. Lows in the lower 70s. Highs in the middle 90s. 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Here are the 3 a.m. conditions for the local area. At Topeka, fog was reported. The temperature was 70 degrees, the dew point 69, and the relative humidity was 97%. The wind was calm. The pressure was 30.02 inches and steady. At Manhattan, it was clear. The temperature was 70 degrees, the dew point 69, and the relative humidity was 97%. The wind was calm. Around the region, it was clear, with a temperature of 67 at Lawrence, 74 at Kansas City, 71 at Emporia, and 72 at Concordia. under clear skies. Beatrice reported 71, Omaha reported 68, and Springfield reported 69. At Wichita, it was partly cloudy, with a temperature of 75. Once again, at Manhattan, it was 70 degrees under clear skies. Once again, at Topeka, it was 70 degrees with fog. Now here is your National 5. Once again, at Manhattan, it was 70 degrees under clear skies. Once again, at Topeka, it was 70 degrees with fog. Now here is your National Weather Service forecast. West of tonight, clear. Lows in the upper 60s. Light and variable winds. Monday, patchy fog in the morning. Sunny with highs in the upper 80s. East winds around 5 miles per hour. Monday night, mostly clear. Humid with lows in the upper 60s. Southeast winds around 5 miles per hour. Tuesday, sunny with highs in the upper 80s. Southeast winds around 5 miles per hour. Tuesday night, mostly clear. Humid with lows in the upper 60s. Southeast winds around 5 miles per hour. Wednesday, sunny. Highs in the lower 90s. Wednesday night, partly cloudy in the evening, then mostly cloudy with a chance of showers and thunderstorms after midnight. Lows in the lower 70s. Chance of rain 50%. Thursday, mostly sunny. A chance of showers and thunderstorms in the morning. Highs in the lower 90s. Chance of rain 30%. Thursday night, showers likely with a chance of thunderstorms. Lows in the lower 70s. Chance of rain 70%. Friday, mostly cloudy in the morning, then becoming partly sunny. A chance of showers and thunderstorms. Highs in the upper 80s. Chance of rain 30%. Friday night, partly cloudy. A chance of showers and thunderstorms, mainly in the evening. Lows around 70. Chance of rain 30%. Saturday, mostly sunny. Highs in the lower 90s. Saturday night and Sunday, mostly clear. Lows in the lower 70s. Highs in the middle 90s. This hazardous weather outlook is for central Kansas, east central Kansas, north central Kansas, and northeast Kansas. For today and tonight, the probability for widespread hazardous weather is low. For Monday through Saturday, the probability for widespread hazardous weather is low. The Topeka, Kansas climate summary for yesterday, July 5, 2026. Yesterday's high temperature was 88 degrees. The normal high is 89. The record high is 107 degrees, which was set in 1911. Yesterday's low temperature was 65 degrees. The normal low is 69. The record low is 43 degrees, which was set in 1972. No precipitation fell yesterday, which leaves the monthly total at 0.39 inches. This is 0.30 inches below the normal amount of 0.69 inches for July. The total precipitation for the year still stands at 23.24 inches, which is 4.20 inches above normal. Yesterday the maximum wind observed was 8 miles an hour from the northeast. The highest wind gust observed was 12 miles per hour from the east. The normal high temperature for today is 90 degrees, and the normal low is 69. The record high for today is 106, which occurred in 1939, and the record low is 50, which occurred in 1972. Sunrise today is at 6:03 a.m. and sunset is at 8:51 p.m. The Manhattan, Kansas climate summary for yesterday, July 5, 2026. Yesterday's high temperature was 89 degrees. The normal high is 91. Yesterday's low temperature was 63 degrees. The normal low is 67. No precipitation fell yesterday, which leaves the monthly total at 0.87 inches. This is 0.16 inches above the normal amount of 0.71 inches for July. The total precipitation for the year still stands at 18.61 inches, which is 1.85 inches above normal. Yesterday, the maximum wind observed was 9 miles an hour from the east.

highest wind gust observed was 12 miles per hour from the east. The normal high temperature for today is 91 degrees, and the normal low is 68. Sunrise today is at 6:07 a.m. and sunset is at 8:56 p.m. This is NOAA Weather Radio WXK91 in Topeka. The current time is 3:38 a.m. Central Daylight Time. 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Here are the 3 a.m. conditions for the local area. At Topeka, fog was reported. The temperature was 70 degrees, the dew point 69, and the relative humidity was 97%. The wind was calm. The pressure was 30.02 inches and steady. At Manhattan, it was clear. The temperature was 70 degrees, the dew point 69, and the relative humidity was 97%. The wind was calm. Around the region, it was clear, with a temperature of 67 at Lawrence, 74 at Kansas City, 71 at Emporia, and 72 at Concordia. Under clear skies, Beatrice reported 71, Omaha reported 68, and Springfield reported 69. At Wichita, it was partly cloudy, with a temperature of 75. Once again, at Manhattan, it was 70 degrees under clear skies. Once again, at Topeka, it was 70 degrees with fog. The Rangeland Fire Danger Index will be in a low category this afternoon. Low fire danger means controlled burns can be executed with reasonable safety. Check with local authorities to ensure burning is allowed before starting a planned burn. Now here is your National Weather Service forecast. West of tonight, clear. Lows in the upper 60s. Light and variable winds. Monday, patchy fog in the morning. Sunny with highs in the upper 80s. East winds around 5 miles per hour. Monday night, mostly clear. Humid with lows in the upper 60s. Southeast winds around 5 miles per hour. Tuesday, sunny with highs in the upper 80s. Southeast winds around 5 miles per hour. Tuesday night, mostly clear. Humid with lows in the upper 60s. Southeast winds around 5 miles per hour. Wednesday, sunny. Highs in the lower 90s. Wednesday night, partly cloudy in the evening, then mostly cloudy with a chance of showers and thunderstorms after midnight. Lows in the lower 70s. Chance of rain 50%. Thursday, mostly sunny. A chance of showers and thunderstorms in the morning. Highs in the lower 90s. Chance of rain 30%. Thursday night, showers likely with a chance of thunderstorms. Lows in the lower 70s. Chance of rain 70%. Friday, mostly cloudy in the morning, then becoming partly sunny. A chance of showers and thunderstorms. Highs in the upper 80s. Chance of rain 30%. Friday night, partly cloudy. A chance of showers and thunderstorms, mainly in the evening. Lows around 70. Chance of rain 30%. Saturday, mostly sunny. Highs in the lower 90s. Saturday night and Sunday, mostly clear. Lows in the lower 70s. Highs in the middle 90s. This hazardous weather outlook is for Central Kansas, East Central Kansas, North Central Kansas and Northeast Kansas. For today and tonight, the probability for widespread hazardous weather is low. For Monday through Saturday, the probability for widespread hazardous weather is low. The Topeka, Kansas climate summary for yesterday, July 5, 2026. Yesterday's high temperature was 88 degrees. The normal high is 89. The record high is 107 degrees, which was set in 1911. Yesterday's low temperature was 65 degrees. The normal low is 69. The record low is 43 degrees, which was set in 1972. No precipitation fell yesterday, which leaves the monthly total at 0.39 inches. This is 0.30 inches below

the normal amount of 0.69 inches for July. The total precipitation for the year still stands at 23.24 inches, which is 4.20 inches above normal. Yesterday the maximum wind observed was 8 miles an hour from the northeast. The highest wind gust observed was 12 miles per hour from the east. The normal high temperature for today is 90 degrees, and the normal low is 69. The record high for today is 106, which occurred in 1939, and the record low is 50, which occurred in 1972. Sunrise today is at 6:03 a.m. and sunset is at 8:51 p.m. The Manhattan, Kansas climate summary for yesterday, July 5, 2026. Yesterday's high temperature was 89 degrees. The normal high is 91. Yesterday's low temperature was 63 degrees. The normal low is 67. No precipitation fell yesterday, which leaves the monthly total at 0.87 inches. This is 0.16 inches above the normal amount of 0.71 inches for July. The total precipitation for the year still stands at 18.61 inches, which is 1.85 inches above normal. Yesterday the maximum wind observed was 9 miles an hour from the east. The highest wind gust observed was 12 miles per hour from the east. The normal high temperature for today is 91 degrees, and the normal low is 68. Sunrise today is at 6:07 a.m. and sunset is at 8:56 p.m. This is NOAA Weather Radio Station WXK91 in Topeka. Here are the 3 a.m. conditions for the local area. At Topeka, fog was reported. The temperature was 70 degrees, the dew point 69, and the relative humidity was 97%. The wind was calm. The pressure was 30.02 inches and steady. At Manhattan, it was clear. The temperature was 70 degrees, the dew point 69, and the relative humidity was 97%. The wind was calm. Around the region, it was clear, with a temperature of 67 at Lawrence, 74 at Kansas City, 71 at Emporia, and 72 at Concordia. Under clear skies, Beatrice reported 71, Omaha reported 68, and Springfield reported 69. At Wichita, it was partly cloudy, with a temperature of 75. Once again, at Manhattan, it was 70 degrees under clear skies. Once again, at Topeka, it was 70 degrees with fog. Now here is your National Weather Service forecast. West of tonight, clear. Lows in the upper 60s. Light and variable. Monday, patchy fog in the morning. Sunny with highs in the upper 80s. East winds around 5 miles per hour. Monday night, mostly clear. Humid with lows in the upper 60s. Southeast winds around 5 miles per hour. Tuesday, sunny with highs in the upper 80s. Southeast winds around 5 miles per hour. Tuesday night, mostly clear. Humid with lows in the upper 60s. Southeast winds around 5 miles per hour. Wednesday, sunny. Highs in the lower 90s. Wednesday night, partly cloudy in the evening, then mostly cloudy with a chance of showers and thunderstorms after midnight. Lows in the lower 70s. Chance of rain 50%. Thursday, mostly sunny. A chance of showers and thunderstorms in the morning. Highs in the lower 90s. Chance of rain 30%. Thursday night, showers likely with a chance of thunderstorms. Lows in the lower 70s. Chance of rain 70%. Friday, mostly cloudy in the morning, then becoming partly sunny. A chance of showers and thunderstorms. Highs in the upper 80s. Chance of rain 30%. Friday night, partly cloudy. A chance of showers and thunderstorms, mainly in the evening. Lows around 70. Chance of rain 30%. Saturday, mostly sunny. Highs in the lower 90s. Saturday night and Sunday, mostly clear.
lows in the lower 70s, highs in the middle 90s. This hazardous weather outlook is for central Kansas, east central Kansas, north central Kansas, and northeast Kansas. For today and tonight, the probability for widespread hazardous weather is low. For Monday through Saturday, the probability for widespread hazardous weather is low. The Topeka, Kansas climate summary for yesterday, July 5, 2026. Yesterday's high temperature was 88 degrees. The normal high is 89. The record high is 107 degrees, which was set in 1911. Yesterday's low temperature was 65 degrees. The normal low is 69. The record low is 43 degrees, which was set in 1972. No precipitation fell yesterday, which leaves the monthly total at 0.39 inches. This is 0.30 inches below the normal amount of 0.69 inches for July. The total precipitation for the year still stands at 23.24 inches, which is 4.20 inches above normal. Yesterday the maximum wind observed was 8 miles an hour from the northeast. The highest wind gust observed was 12 miles per hour from the east. The normal high temperature for today is 90 degrees, and the normal low is 69. The record high for today is 106, which occurred in 1939, and the record low is 50, which occurred in 1972. Sunrise today is at 6:03 a.m. and sunset is at 8:51 p.m. The Rangeland Fire Danger Index will be in a low category this afternoon. Low fire danger means controlled burns can be executed with reasonable safety. Check with local authorities to ensure burning is allowed before starting a planned burn. The Manhattan, Kansas climate summary for yesterday, July 5, 2026. Yesterday's high temperature was 89 degrees. The normal high is 91. Yesterday's low temperature was 63 degrees. The normal low is 67. No precipitation fell yesterday, which leaves the monthly total at 0.87 inches. This is 0.16 inches above the normal amount of 0.71 inches for July. The total precipitation for the year still stands at 18.61 inches, which is 1.85 inches above normal. Yesterday the maximum wind observed was 9 miles an hour from the east. The highest wind gust observed was 12 miles per hour from the east. The normal high temperature for today is 91 degrees, and the normal low is 68. Sunrise today is at 6:07 a.m. and sunset is at 8:56 p.m. This is NOAA Weather Radio Station WXK91 in Topeka. Here are the 3 a.m. conditions for the local area. At Topeka, fog was reported. The temperature was 70 degrees, the dew point 69, and the relative humidity was 97%. The wind was calm. The pressure was 30.02 inches and steady. At Manhattan, it was clear. The temperature was 70 degrees, the dew point 69, and the relative humidity was 97%. The wind was calm. Around the region, it was clear, with a temperature of 67 at Lawrence, 74 at Kansas City, 71 at Emporia, and 72 at Concordia. Under clear skies, Beatrice reported 71, Omaha reported 68, and Springfield reported 69. At Wichita, it was partly cloudy, with a temperature of 75. Once again, at Manhattan, it was 70 degrees under clear skies. Once again, at Topeka, it was 70 degrees with fog. Now here is your National Weather Service forecast. West of tonight, clear. Lows in the upper 60s. Light and variable winds. Monday, patchy fog in the morning. Sunny with highs in the upper 80s. East winds around 5 miles per hour. Monday night, mostly clear. Humid with lows in the upper 60s. Southeast winds around 5 miles per hour. Tuesday, sunny with highs in the upper 80s. Southeast winds around 5 miles per hour. Tuesday night, mostly clear.
humid

lows in the upper 60s. Southeast winds around 5 miles per hour. Wednesday, sunny. Highs in the lower 90s. Wednesday night, partly cloudy in the evening, then mostly cloudy with a chance of showers and thunderstorms after midnight. Lows in the lower 70s. Chance of rain 50%. Thursday, mostly sunny. A chance of showers and thunderstorms in the morning. Highs in the lower 90s. Chance of rain 30%. Thursday night, showers likely with a chance of thunderstorms. Lows in the lower 70s. Chance of rain 70%. Friday, mostly cloudy in the morning, then becoming partly sunny. A chance of showers and thunderstorms. Highs in the upper 80s. Chance of rain 30%. Friday night, partly cloudy. A chance of showers and thunderstorms, mainly in the evening. Lows around 70. Chance of rain 30%. Saturday, mostly sunny. Highs in the lower 90s. Saturday night and Sunday, mostly clear. Lows in the lower 70s. Highs in the middle 90s. The current time is 3:54 a.m. Central Daylight Time. This hazardous weather outlook is for Central Kansas, East Central Kansas, North Central Kansas and Northeast Kansas. For today and tonight, the probability for widespread hazardous weather is low. For Monday through Saturday, the probability for widespread hazardous weather is low. The Topeka, Kansas climate summary for yesterday, July 5, 2026. Yesterday's high temperature was 88 degrees. The normal high is 89. The record high is 107 degrees, which was set in 1911. Yesterday's low temperature was 65 degrees. The normal low is 69. The record low is 43 degrees, which was set in 1972. No precipitation fell yesterday, which leaves the monthly total at 0.39 inches. This is 0.30 inches below the normal amount of 0.69 inches for July. The total precipitation for the year still stands at 23.24 inches, which is 4.20 inches above normal. Yesterday the maximum wind observed was 8 miles an hour from the northeast. The highest wind gust observed was 12 miles per hour from the east. The normal high temperature for today is 90 degrees, and the normal low is 69. The record high for today is 106, which occurred in 1939, and the record low is 50, which occurred in 1972. Sunrise today is at 6:03 a.m. and sunset is at 8:51 p.m. The Manhattan, Kansas climate summary for yesterday, July 5, 2026. Yesterday's high temperature was 89 degrees. The normal high is 91. Yesterday's low temperature was 63 degrees. The normal low is 67. No precipitation fell yesterday, which leaves the monthly total at 0.87 inches. This is 0.16 inches above the normal amount of 0.71 inches for July. The total precipitation for the year still stands at 18.61 inches, which is 1.85 inches above normal. Yesterday the maximum wind observed was 9 miles an hour from the east. The highest wind gust observed was 12 miles per hour from the east. The normal high temperature for today is 91 degrees, and the normal low is 68. Sunrise today is at 6:07 a.m. and sunset is at 8:56 p.m. This is NOAA Weather Radio Station WXK91 in Topeka. Here are the 3 a.m. conditions for the local area. At Topeka, fog was reported. The temperature was 70 degrees, the dew point 69, and the relative humidity was 97%. The wind was calm. The pressure was 30.02 inches and steady. At Manhattan, it was clear. The temperature was 70 degrees, the dew point 69, and the relative humidity was 97%. The wind was calm. Around the region, it was clear, with a temperature of 67 at Lawrence, 74 at Kansas City, 71 at

Victoria, and 72 at Concordia. Under clear skies, Beatrice reported 71, Omaha reported 68, and Springfield reported 69. At Wichita, it was partly cloudy, with a temperature of 75. Once again, at Manhattan, it was 70 degrees under clear skies. Once again, at Topeka, it was 70 degrees with fog. Now here is your National Weather Service forecast. West of tonight, clear. Lows in the upper 60s. Light and variable winds. Monday, patchy fog in the morning. Sunny with highs in the upper 80s. East winds around 5 miles per hour. Monday night, mostly clear. Humid with lows in the upper 60s. Southeast winds around 5 miles per hour. Tuesday, sunny with highs in the upper 80s. Southeast winds around 5 miles per hour. Tuesday night, mostly clear. Humid with lows in the upper 60s. Southeast winds around 5 miles per hour. Wednesday, sunny. Highs in the lower 90s. Wednesday night, partly cloudy in the evening, then mostly cloudy with a chance of showers and thunderstorms after midnight. Lows in the lower 70s. Chance of rain 50%. Thursday, mostly sunny. A chance of showers and thunderstorms in the morning. Highs in the lower 90s. Chance of rain 30%. Thursday night, showers likely with a chance of thunderstorms. Lows in the lower 70s. Chance of rain 70%. Friday, mostly cloudy in the morning, then becoming partly sunny. A chance of showers and thunderstorms. Highs in the upper 80s. Chance of rain 30%. Friday night, partly cloudy. A chance of showers and thunderstorms, mainly in the evening. Lows around 70. Chance of rain 30%. Saturday, mostly sunny. Highs in the lower 90s. Saturday night and Sunday, mostly clear. Lows in the lower 70s. Highs in the middle 90s. The Rangeland Fire Danger Index will be in the low category this afternoon. Low fire danger means controlled burns can be executed with reasonable safety. Check with local authorities to ensure burning is allowed before starting a planned burn. This hazardous weather outlook is for Central Kansas, East Central Kansas, North Central Kansas, and Northeast Kansas. For today and tonight, the probability for widespread hazardous weather is low. For Monday through Saturday, the probability for widespread hazardous weather is low. The Topeka, Kansas climate summary for yesterday, July 5, 2026. Yesterday's high temperature was 88 degrees. The normal high is 89. The record high is 107 degrees, which was set in 1911. Yesterday's low temperature was 65 degrees. The normal low is 69. The record low is 43 degrees, which was set in 1972. No precipitation fell yesterday, which leaves the monthly total at 0.39 inches. This is 0.30 inches below the normal amount of 0.69 inches for July. The total precipitation for the year still stands at 23.24 inches, which is 4.20 inches above normal. Yesterday the maximum wind observed was 8 miles an hour from the northeast. The highest wind gust observed was 12 miles per hour from the east. The normal high temperature for today is 90 degrees, and the normal low is 69. The record high for today is 106, which occurred in 1939, and the record low is 50, which occurred in 1972. Sunrise today is at 6:03 a.m. and sunset is at 8:51 p.m. The Manhattan, Kansas climate summary for yesterday, July 5, 2026. Yesterday's high temperature was 89 degrees. The normal high is 91. Yesterday's low temperature was 63 degrees. The normal low is 67. No precipitation fell yesterday, which leaves the monthly total at 0.87 inches. This is 0.16 inches above the normal.

At Manhattan, it was clear. The temperature was 70 degrees, the dew point 69, and the relative humidity was 97%. The wind was calm. Around the region, it was clear, with a temperature of 67 at Lawrence, 74 at Kansas City, 71 at Emporia, and 72 at Concordia. Under clear skies, Beatrice reported 71, Omaha reported 68, and Springfield reported 69. At Wichita, it was partly cloudy, with a temperature of 75. Once again, at Manhattan, it was 70 degrees under clear skies. Once again, at Topeka, it was 70 degrees with fog. Now here is your National Weather Service forecast. West of tonight, clear. Lows in the upper 60s. Light and variable winds. Monday, patchy fog in the morning. Sunny with highs in the upper 80s. East winds around 5 miles per hour. Monday night, mostly clear. Humid with lows in the upper 60s. Southeast winds around 5 miles per hour. Tuesday, sunny with highs in the upper 80s. Southeast winds around 5 miles per hour. Tuesday night, mostly clear. Humid with lows in the upper 60s. Southeast winds around 5 miles per hour. Wednesday, sunny. Highs in the lower 90s. Wednesday night, partly cloudy in the evening, then mostly cloudy with a chance of showers and thunderstorms after midnight. Lows in the lower 70s. Chance of rain 50%. Thursday, mostly sunny. A chance of showers and thunderstorms in the morning. Highs in the lower 90s. Chance of rain 30%. Thursday night, showers likely with a chance of thunderstorms. Lows in the lower 70s. Chance of rain 70%. Friday, mostly cloudy in the morning, then becoming partly sunny. A chance of showers and thunderstorms. Highs in the upper 80s. Chance of rain 30%. Friday night, partly cloudy. A chance of showers and thunderstorms, mainly in the evening. Lows around 70. Chance of rain 30%. Saturday, mostly sunny. Highs in the lower 90s. Saturday night and Sunday, mostly clear. Lows in the lower 70s. Highs in the middle 90s. This hazardous weather outlook is for central Kansas, east central Kansas, north central Kansas, and northeast Kansas. For today and tonight, the probability for widespread hazardous weather is low. For Monday through Saturday, the probability for widespread hazardous weather is low. The Topeka, Kansas climate summary for yesterday, July 5, 2026. Yesterday's high temperature was 88 degrees. The normal high is 89. The record high is 107 degrees, which was set in 1911. Yesterday's low temperature was 65 degrees. The normal low is 69. The record low is 43 degrees, which was set in 1972. No precipitation fell yesterday, which leaves the monthly total at 0.39 inches. This is 0.30 inches below the normal amount of 0.69 inches for July. The total precipitation for the year still stands at 23.24 inches, which is 4.20 inches above normal. Yesterday the maximum wind observed was 8 miles an hour from the northeast. The highest wind gust observed was 12 miles per hour from the east. The normal high temperature for today is 90 degrees, and the normal low is 69. The record high for today is 106, which occurred in 1939, and the record low is 50, which occurred in 1972. Sunrise today is at 6:03 a.m. and sunset is at 8:51 p.m. The current time is 4:08 a.m. Central Daylight Time. The Manhattan, Kansas climate summary for yesterday, July 5, 2026. Yesterday's high temperature was 89 degrees. The normal high is 91. Yesterday's low temperature was 63 degrees. The normal low is 67.

No precipitation fell yesterday, which leaves the monthly total at 0.87 inches. This is 0.16 inches above the normal amount of 0.71 inches for July. The total precipitation for the year still stands at 18.61 inches, which is 1.85 inches above normal. Yesterday the maximum wind observed was 9 miles an hour from the east. The highest wind gust observed was 12 miles per hour from the east. The normal high temperature for today is 91 degrees, and the normal low is 68. Sunrise today is at 6:07 a.m. and sunset is at 8:56 p.m. The Rangeland Fire Danger Index will be in the low category this afternoon. Low fire danger means controlled burns can be executed with reasonable safety. Check with local authorities to ensure burning is allowed before starting a planned burn. 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Rest of tonight, clear. Lows in the upper 60s. Light and variable winds. Monday, patchy fog in the morning. Sunny with highs in the upper 80s. East winds around 5 miles per hour. Monday night, mostly clear. Humid with lows in the upper 60s. Southeast winds around 5 miles per hour. Tuesday, sunny with highs in the upper 80s. Southeast winds around 5 miles per hour. Tuesday night, mostly clear. Humid with lows in the upper 60s. Southeast winds around 5 miles per hour. Wednesday, sunny. Highs in the lower 90s. Wednesday night, partly cloudy in the evening, then mostly cloudy with a chance of showers and thunderstorms after midnight. Lows in the lower 70s. Chance of rain 50%. Thursday, mostly sunny. A chance of showers and thunderstorms in the morning. Highs in the lower 90s. Chance of rain 30%. Thursday night, showers likely with a chance of thunderstorms. Lows in the lower 70s. Chance of rain 70%. Friday, mostly cloudy in the morning, then becoming partly sunny. A chance of showers and thunderstorms. Highs in the upper 80s. Chance of rain 30%. Friday night, partly cloudy. A chance of showers and thunderstorms, mainly in the evening. Lows around 70. Chance of rain 30%. Saturday, mostly sunny. Highs in the lower 90s. Saturday night and Sunday, mostly clear. Lows in the lower 70s. Highs in the middle 90s. 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Here are the 4 a.m. conditions for the local area. At Topeka, fog was reported, reducing the visibility to 1/4 of a mile. The temperature was 67 degrees, the dew point 67, and the relative humidity was 100%. The wind was calm. The pressure was 30.02 inches and steady. At Manhattan, it was clear. The temperature was 69 degrees, the dew point 68, and the relative humidity was 96%. The wind was calm. Around the region, it was clear, with a temperature of 65 at Lawrence, 72 at Kansas City, and 70 at Emporia. Under clear skies, Concordia reported 71, Beatrice reported 68, and Omaha reported 72. At Springfield, it was partly cloudy, with a temperature of 68. At Wichita, it was mostly cloudy, with a temperature of 75. Once again, at Manhattan, it was 69 degrees under clear skies. Once again, at Topeka, it was 67 degrees with fog. Now here is your National Weather Service forecast. Rest of tonight, clear. Lows in the upper 60s. Light and variable winds. Monday, patchy fog in the morning. Sunny with highs in the upper 80s. East winds around 5 miles per hour. Monday night, mostly clear. Humid with lows in the upper 60s.
southeast winds around 5 miles per hour. Tuesday, sunny with highs in the upper 80s. Southeast winds around 5 miles per hour. Tuesday night, mostly clear. Humid with lows in the upper 60s. Southeast winds around 5 miles per hour. Wednesday, sunny. Highs in the lower 90s. Wednesday night, partly cloudy in the evening, then mostly cloudy with a chance of showers and thunderstorms after midnight. Lows in the lower 70s. Chance of rain 50%. Thursday, mostly sunny. A chance of showers and thunderstorms in the morning. Highs in the lower 90s. Chance of rain 30%. Thursday night, showers likely with a chance of thunderstorms. Lows in the lower 70s. Chance of rain 70%. Friday, mostly cloudy in the morning, then becoming partly sunny. A chance of showers and thunderstorms. Highs in the upper 80s. Chance of rain 30%. Friday night, partly cloudy. A chance of showers and thunderstorms, mainly in the evening. Lows around 70. Chance of rain 30%. Saturday, mostly sunny. Highs in the lower 90s. Saturday night and Sunday, mostly clear. Lows in the lower 70s. Highs in the middle 90s. This hazardous weather outlook is for central Kansas, east central Kansas, north central Kansas and northeast Kansas. For today and tonight, the probability for widespread hazardous weather is low. For Monday through Saturday, the probability for widespread hazardous weather is low. The Topeka, Kansas climate summary for yesterday, July 5, 2026. Yesterday's high temperature was 88 degrees. The normal high is 89. The record high is 107 degrees, which was set in 1911. Yesterday's low temperature was 65 degrees. The normal low is 69. The record low is 43 degrees, which was set in 1972. No precipitation fell yesterday, which leaves the monthly total at 0.39 inches. This is 0.30 inches below the normal amount of 0.69 inches for July. The total precipitation for the year still stands at 23.24 inches, which is 4.20 inches above normal. Yesterday the maximum wind observed was 8 miles an hour from the northeast. The highest wind gust observed was 12 miles per hour from the east. The normal high temperature for today is 90 degrees, and the normal low is 69. The record high for today is 106, which occurred in 1939, and the record low is 50, which occurred in 1972. Sunrise today is at 6:03 a.m. and sunset is at 8:51 p.m. The Manhattan, Kansas climate summary for yesterday, July 5, 2026. Yesterday's high temperature was 89 degrees. The normal high is 91. Yesterday's low temperature was 63 degrees. The normal low is 67. No precipitation fell yesterday, which leaves the monthly total at 0.87 inches. This is 0.16 inches above the normal amount of 0.71 inches for July. The total precipitation for the year still stands at 18.61 inches, which is 1.85 inches above normal. Yesterday the maximum wind observed was 9 miles an hour from the east. The highest wind gust observed was 12 miles per hour from the east. The normal high temperature for today is 91 degrees, and the normal low is 68. Sunrise today is at 6:07 a.m. and sunset is at 8:56 p.m. This is NOAA Weather Radio Station WXK91 in Topeka. Here are the 4 a.m. conditions for the local area. At Topeka, fog was reported, reducing the visibility to 1/4 of a mile. The temperature was 67 degrees, the dew point 67, and the relative humidity was 100%. The wind was calm. The pressure was 30.02 inches and steady. At Manhattan, it was clear.
The temperature was 69 degrees, the dew point 68, and the relative humidity was 96%. The wind was

calm. Around the region, it was clear, with a temperature of 65 at Lawrence, 72 at Kansas City, and 70 at Emporia. Under clear skies, Concordia reported 71, Beatrice reported 68, and Omaha reported 72. At Springfield, it was partly cloudy, with a temperature of 68. At Wichita, it was mostly cloudy, with a temperature of 75. Once again, at Manhattan, it was 69 degrees under clear skies. Once again, at Topeka, it was 67 degrees with fog. The Rangeland Fire Danger Index will be in the low category this afternoon. Low fire danger means controlled burns can be executed with reasonable safety. Check with local authorities to ensure burning is allowed before starting a planned burn. Now here is your National Weather Service forecast. West of tonight, clear. Lows in the upper 60s. Light and variable winds. Monday, patchy fog in the morning. Sunny with highs in the upper 80s. East winds around 5 miles per hour. Monday night, mostly clear. Humid with lows in the upper 60s. Southeast winds around 5 miles per hour. Tuesday, sunny with highs in the upper 80s. Southeast winds around 5 miles per hour. Tuesday night, mostly clear. Humid with lows in the upper 60s. Southeast winds around 5 miles per hour. Wednesday, sunny. Highs in the lower 90s. Wednesday night, partly cloudy in the evening, then mostly cloudy with a chance of showers and thunderstorms after midnight. Lows in the lower 70s. Chance of rain 50%. Thursday, mostly sunny. A chance of showers and thunderstorms in the morning. Highs in the lower 90s. Chance of rain 30%. Thursday night, showers likely with a chance of thunderstorms. Lows in the lower 70s. Chance of rain 70%. Friday, mostly cloudy in the morning, then becoming partly sunny. A chance of showers and thunderstorms. Highs in the upper 80s. Chance of rain 30%. Friday night, partly cloudy. A chance of showers and thunderstorms, mainly in the evening. Lows around 70. Chance of rain 30%. Saturday, mostly sunny. Highs in the lower 90s. Saturday night and Sunday, mostly clear. Lows in the lower 70s. Highs in the middle 90s. This hazardous weather outlook is for central Kansas, east central Kansas, north central Kansas, and northeast Kansas. For today and tonight, the probability for widespread hazardous weather is low. For Monday through Saturday, the probability for widespread hazardous weather is low. The Topeka, Kansas climate summary for yesterday, July 5, 2026. Yesterday's high temperature was 88 degrees. The normal high is 89. The record high is 107 degrees, which was set in 1911. Yesterday's low temperature was 65 degrees. The normal low is 69. The record low is 43 degrees, which was set in 1972. No precipitation fell yesterday, which leaves the monthly total at 0.39 inches. This is 0.30 inches below the normal amount of 0.69 inches for July. The total precipitation for the year still stands at 23.24 inches, which is 4.20 inches above normal. Yesterday the maximum wind observed was 8 miles an hour from the northeast. The highest wind gust observed was 12 miles per hour from the east. The normal high temperature for today is 90 degrees, and the normal low is 69. The record high for today is 106, which occurred in 1939, and the record low is 50, which occurred in 1972. Sunrise today is at 6:03 a.m. and sunset is at 8:51 p.m. The current time is 4:23 a.m. Central Daylight Time. The Manhattan, Kansas climate summary for yesterday, July 5, 2026. Yesterday's high temperature was 89 degrees.
the normal high is 91. Yesterday's low temperature was 63 degrees. The normal low is 67. No precipitation fell yesterday, which leaves the monthly total at 0.87 inches. This is 0.16 inches above the normal amount of 0.71 inches for July. The total precipitation for the year still stands at 18.61 inches, which is 1.85 inches above normal. Yesterday the maximum wind observed was 9 miles an hour from the east. The highest wind gust observed was 12 miles per hour from the east. The normal high temperature for today is 91 degrees, and the normal low is 68. Sunrise today is at 6:07 a.m. and sunset is at 8:56 p.m. This is NOAA Weather Radio Station WXK91 in Topeka. Here are the 4 a.m. conditions for the local area. At Topeka, fog was reported, reducing the visibility to 1/4 of a mile. The temperature was 67 degrees, the dew point 67, and the relative humidity was 100%. The wind was calm. The pressure was 30.02 inches and steady. At Manhattan, it was clear. The temperature was 69 degrees, the dew point 68, and the relative humidity was 96%. The wind was calm. Around the region, it was clear, with a temperature of 65 at Lawrence, 72 at Kansas City, and 70 at Emporia. Under clear skies, Concordia reported 71, Beatrice reported 68, and Omaha reported 72. At Springfield, it was partly cloudy, with a temperature of 68. At Wichita, it was mostly cloudy, with a temperature of 75. Once again, at Manhattan, it was 69 degrees under clear skies. Once again, at Topeka, it was 67 degrees with fog. Now here is your National Weather Service forecast. West of tonight, clear. Lows in the upper 60s. Light and variable winds. Monday, patchy fog in the morning. Sunny with highs in the upper 80s. East winds around 5 miles per hour. Monday night, mostly clear. Humid with lows in the upper 60s. Southeast winds around 5 miles per hour. Tuesday, sunny with highs in the upper 80s. Southeast winds around 5 miles per hour. Tuesday night, mostly clear. Humid with lows in the upper 60s. Southeast winds around 5 miles per hour. Wednesday, sunny. Highs in the lower 90s. Wednesday night, partly cloudy in the evening, then mostly cloudy with a chance of showers and thunderstorms after midnight. Lows in the lower 70s. Chance of rain 50%. Thursday, mostly sunny. A chance of showers and thunderstorms in the morning. Highs in the lower 90s. Chance of rain 30%. Thursday night, showers likely with a chance of thunderstorms. Lows in the lower 70s. Chance of rain 70%. Friday, mostly cloudy in the morning, then becoming partly sunny. A chance of showers and thunderstorms. Highs in the upper 80s. Chance of rain 30%. Friday night, partly cloudy. A chance of showers and thunderstorms, mainly in the evening. Lows around 70. Chance of rain 30%. Saturday, mostly sunny. Highs in the lower 90s. Saturday night and Sunday, mostly clear. Lows in the lower 70s. Highs in the middle 90s. This hazardous weather outlook is for central Kansas, east central Kansas, north central Kansas, and northeast Kansas. For today and tonight, the probability for widespread hazardous weather is low. For Monday through Saturday, the probability for widespread hazardous weather is low. The Topeka, Kansas climate summary for yesterday, July 5, 2026. Yesterday's high temperature was 88 degrees. The normal high is 89. The record high is 107 degrees, which was set in 1911. Yesterday's low temperature was 65 degrees. The normal low is 69.
The record low is 43 degrees, which was set in 1972. No precipitation fell yesterday, which leaves the monthly total at 0.39 inches. This is 0.30 inches below the normal amount of 0.69 inches for July. The total precipitation for the year still stands at 23.24 inches, which is 4.20 inches above normal. Yesterday the maximum wind observed was 8 miles an hour from the northeast. The highest wind gust observed was 12 miles per hour from the east. The normal high temperature for today is 90 degrees, and the normal low is 69. The record high for today is 106, which occurred in 1939, and the record low is 50, which occurred in 1972. Sunrise today is at 6:03 a.m. and sunset is at 8:51 p.m. The Rangeland Fire Danger Index will be in a low category this afternoon. Low fire danger means controlled burns can be executed with reasonable safety. Check with local authorities to ensure burning is allowed before starting a planned burn. The Manhattan, Kansas climate summary for yesterday, July 5, 2026. Yesterday's high temperature was 89 degrees. The normal high is 91. Yesterday's low temperature was 63 degrees. The normal low is 67. No precipitation fell yesterday, which leaves the monthly total at 0.87 inches. This is 0.16 inches above the normal amount of 0.71 inches for July. The total precipitation for the year still stands at 18.61 inches, which is 1.85 inches above normal. Yesterday the maximum wind observed was 9 miles an hour from the east. The highest wind gust observed was 12 miles per hour from the east. The normal high temperature for today is 91 degrees, and the normal low is 68. Sunrise today is at 6:07 a.m. and sunset is at 8:56 p.m. This is NOAA Weather Radio Station WXK91 in Topeka. Here are the 4 a.m. conditions for the local area. At Topeka, fog was reported, reducing the visibility to 1/4 of a mile. The temperature was 67 degrees, the dew point 67, and the relative humidity was 100%. The wind was calm. The pressure was 30.02 inches and steady. At Manhattan, it was clear. The temperature was 69 degrees, the dew point 68, and the relative humidity was 96%. The wind was calm. Around the region, it was clear, with a temperature of 65 at Lawrence, 72 at Kansas City, and 70 at Emporia. Under clear skies, Concordia reported 71, Beatrice reported 68, and Omaha reported 72. At Springfield, it was partly cloudy, with a temperature of 68. At Wichita, it was mostly cloudy, with a temperature of 75. Once again, at Manhattan, it was 69 degrees under clear skies. Once again, at Topeka, it was 67 degrees with fog. Now here is your National Weather Service forecast. West of tonight, clear. Lows in the upper 60s. Light and variable winds. Monday, patchy fog in the morning. Sunny with highs in the upper 80s. East winds around 5 miles per hour. Monday night, mostly clear. Humid with lows in the upper 60s. Southeast winds around 5 miles per hour. Tuesday, sunny with highs in the upper 80s. Southeast winds around 5 miles per hour. Tuesday night, mostly clear. Humid with lows in the upper 60s. Southeast winds around 5 miles per hour. Wednesday, humid with lows in the upper 60s. Southeast winds around 5 miles per hour. Wednesday, sunny. Highs in the lower 90s. Wednesday night, partly cloudy in the evening, then mostly cloudy with a chance of showers and thunderstorms after midnight. Lows in the lower 70s. Chance of rain 50%. Thursday, mostly sunny. A chance of showers and thunderstorms in the morning. Highs in the lower 90s.

chance of rain 30%. Thursday night, showers likely with a chance of thunderstorms. Lows in the lower 70s. Chance of rain 70%. Friday, mostly cloudy in the morning, then becoming partly sunny. A chance of showers and thunderstorms. Highs in the upper 80s. Chance of rain 30%. Friday night, partly cloudy. A chance of showers and thunderstorms, mainly in the evening. Lows around 70. Chance of rain 30%. Saturday, mostly sunny. Highs in the lower 90s. Saturday night and Sunday, mostly clear. Lows in the lower 70s. Highs in the middle 90s. This hazardous weather outlook is for central Kansas, east central Kansas, north central Kansas, and northeast Kansas. For today and tonight, the probability for widespread hazardous weather is low. For Monday through Saturday, the probability for widespread hazardous weather is low. The Topeka, Kansas climate summary for yesterday, July 5, 2026. Yesterday's high temperature was 88 degrees. The normal high is 89. The record high is 107 degrees, which was set in 1911. Yesterday's low temperature was 65 degrees. The normal low is 69. The record low is 43 degrees, which was set in 1972. No precipitation fell yesterday, which leaves the monthly total at 0.39 inches. This is 0.30 inches below the normal amount of 0.69 inches for July. The total precipitation for the year still stands at 23.24 inches, which is 4.20 inches above normal. Yesterday the maximum wind observed was 8 miles an hour from the northeast. The highest wind gust observed was 12 miles per hour from the east. The normal high temperature for today is 90 degrees, and the normal low is 69. The record high for today is 106, which occurred in 1939, and the record low is 50, which occurred in 1972. Sunrise today is at 6:03 a.m. and sunset is at 8:51 p.m. The Manhattan, Kansas climate summary for yesterday, July 5, 2026. Yesterday's high temperature was 89 degrees. The normal high is 91. Yesterday's low temperature was 63 degrees. The normal low is 67. No precipitation fell yesterday, which leaves the monthly total at 0.87 inches. This is 0.16 inches above the normal amount of 0.71 inches for July. The total precipitation for the year still stands at 18.61 inches, which is 1.85 inches above normal. Yesterday the maximum wind observed was 9 miles an hour from the east. The highest wind gust observed was 12 miles per hour from the east. The normal high temperature for today is 91 degrees, and the normal low is 68. Sunrise today is at 6:07 a.m. and sunset is at 8:56 p.m. This is NOAA Weather Radio Station WXK91 in Topeka. Here are the 4 a.m. conditions for the local area. At Topeka, fog was reported, reducing the visibility to 1/4 of a mile. The temperature was 67 degrees, the dew point 67, and the relative humidity was 100%. The wind was calm. The pressure was 30.02 inches and steady. At Manhattan, it was clear. The temperature was 69 degrees, the dew point 68, and the relative humidity was 96%. The wind was calm. Around the region, it was clear, with a temperature of 65 at Lawrence, 72 at Kansas City, and 70 at Emporia. Under clear skies, Concordia reported 71, Beatrice reported 68, and Omaha reported 72. At Springfield, it was partly cloudy, with a temperature of 68. At Wichita, it was mostly cloudy, with a temperature of 75. Once again, at Manhattan, it was 69 degrees under clear skies. Once again, at Topeka, it was 67 degrees with fog. This is NOAA Weather Radio WXK91 in Topeka. The
current time is 4:38 a.m. Central Daylight Time. Now here is your National Weather Service forecast. Rest of tonight, clear. Lows in the upper 60s. Light and variable winds. Monday, patchy fog in the morning. Sunny with highs in the upper 80s. East winds around 5 miles per hour. Monday night, mostly clear. Humid with lows in the upper 60s. Southeast winds around 5 miles per hour. Tuesday, sunny with highs in the upper 80s. Southeast winds around 5 miles per hour. Tuesday night, mostly clear. Humid with lows in the upper 60s. Southeast winds around 5 miles per hour. Wednesday, sunny. Highs in the lower 90s. Wednesday night, partly cloudy in the evening, then mostly cloudy with a chance of showers and thunderstorms after midnight. Lows in the lower 70s. Chance of rain 50%. Thursday, mostly sunny. A chance of showers and thunderstorms in the morning. Highs in the lower 90s. Chance of rain 30%. Thursday night, showers likely with a chance of thunderstorms. Lows in the lower 70s. Chance of rain 70%. Friday, mostly cloudy in the morning, then becoming partly sunny. A chance of showers and thunderstorms. Highs in the upper 80s. Chance of rain 30%. Friday night, partly cloudy. A chance of showers and thunderstorms, mainly in the evening. Lows around 70. Chance of rain 30%. Saturday, mostly sunny. Highs in the lower 90s. Saturday night and Sunday, mostly clear. Lows in the lower 70s. Highs in the middle 90s. The Rangeland Fire Danger Index will be in the low category this afternoon. Low fire danger means controlled burns can be executed with reasonable safety. Check with local authorities to ensure burning is allowed before starting a planned burn. This hazardous weather outlook is for Central Kansas, East Central Kansas, North Central Kansas, and Northeast Kansas. For today and tonight, the probability for widespread hazardous weather is low. For Monday through Saturday, the probability for widespread hazardous weather is low. The Topeka, Kansas climate summary for yesterday, July 5, 2026. Yesterday's high temperature was 88 degrees. The normal high is 89. The record high is 107 degrees, which was set in 1911. Yesterday's low temperature was 65 degrees. The normal low is 69. The record low is 43 degrees, which was set in 1972. No precipitation fell yesterday, which leaves the monthly total at 0.39 inches. This is 0.30 inches below the normal amount of 0.69 inches for July. The total precipitation for the year still stands at 23.24 inches, which is 4.20 inches above normal. Yesterday the maximum wind observed was 8 miles an hour from the northeast. The highest wind gust observed was 12 miles per hour from the east. The normal high temperature for today is 90 degrees, and the normal low is 69. The record high for today is 106, which occurred in 1939, and the record low is 50, which occurred in 1972. Sunrise today is at 6:03 a.m. and sunset is at 8:51 p.m. The Manhattan, Kansas climate summary for yesterday, July 5, 2026. Yesterday's high temperature was 89 degrees. The normal high is 91. Yesterday's low temperature was 63 degrees. The normal low is 67. No precipitation fell yesterday, which leaves the monthly total at 0.87 inches. This is 0.

highest wind gust observed was 12 miles per hour from the east. The normal high temperature for today is 91 degrees, and the normal low is 68. Sunrise today is at 6:07 a.m. and sunset is at 8:56 p.m. This is NOAA Weather Radio Station WXK91 in Topeka. Here are the 4 a.m. conditions for the local area. At Topeka, fog was reported, reducing the visibility to 1/4 mile. The temperature was 67 degrees, the dew point 67, and the relative humidity was 100%. The wind was calm. The pressure was 30.02 inches and steady. At Manhattan, it was clear. The temperature was 69 degrees, the dew point 68, and the relative humidity was 96%. The wind was calm. Around the region, it was clear, with a temperature of 65 at Lawrence, 72 at Kansas City, and 70 at Emporia. Under clear skies, Concordia reported 71, Beatrice reported 68, and Omaha reported 72. At Springfield, it was partly cloudy, with a temperature of 68. At Wichita, it was mostly cloudy, with a temperature of 75. Once again, at Manhattan, it was 69 degrees under clear skies. Once again, at Topeka, it was 67 degrees with fog. Now here is your National Weather Service forecast. West of tonight, clear. Lows in the upper 60s. Light and variable winds. Monday, patchy fog in the morning. Sunny with highs in the upper 80s. East winds around 5 miles per hour. Monday night, mostly clear. Humid with lows in the upper 60s. Southeast winds around 5 miles per hour. Tuesday, sunny with highs in the upper 80s. Southeast winds around 5 miles per hour. Tuesday night, mostly clear. Humid with lows in the upper 60s. Southeast winds around 5 miles per hour. Wednesday, sunny. Highs in the lower 90s. Wednesday night, partly cloudy in the evening, then mostly cloudy with a chance of showers and thunderstorms after midnight. Lows in the lower 70s. Chance of rain 50%. Thursday, mostly sunny. A chance of showers and thunderstorms in the morning. Highs in the lower 90s. Chance of rain 30%. Thursday night, showers likely with a chance of thunderstorms. Lows in the lower 70s. Chance of rain 70%. Friday, mostly cloudy in the morning, then becoming partly sunny. A chance of showers and thunderstorms. Highs in the upper 80s. Chance of rain 30%. Friday night, partly cloudy. A chance of showers and thunderstorms, mainly in the evening. Lows around 70. Chance of rain 30%. Saturday, mostly sunny. Highs in the lower 90s. Saturday night and Sunday, mostly clear. Lows in the lower 70s. Highs in the middle 90s. This hazardous weather outlook is for Central Kansas, East Central Kansas, North Central Kansas, and Northeast Kansas. For today and tonight, the probability for widespread hazardous weather is low. For Monday through Saturday, the probability for widespread hazardous weather is low. The Topeka, Kansas climate summary for yesterday, July 5, 2026. Yesterday's high temperature was 88 degrees. The normal high is 89. The record high is 107 degrees, which was set in 1911. Yesterday's low temperature was 65 degrees. The normal low is 69. The record low is 43 degrees, which was set in 1972. No precipitation fell yesterday, which leaves the monthly total at 0.39 inches. This is 0.30 inches below the normal amount of 0.69 inches for July. The total precipitation for the year still stands at 23.24 inches, which is 4.20 inches above normal. Yesterday the maximum wind observed was 8 miles an hour from the northeast.
The highest wind gust observed was 12 miles per hour from the east. The normal high temperature for today is 90 degrees, and the normal low is 69. The record high for today is 106, which occurred in 1939, and the record low is 50, which occurred in 1972. Sunrise today is at 6:03 a.m. and sunset is at 8:51 p.m. The Manhattan, Kansas climate summary for yesterday, July 5, 2026. Yesterday's high temperature was 89 degrees. The normal high is 91. Yesterday's low temperature was 63 degrees. The normal low is 67. No precipitation fell yesterday, which leaves the monthly total at 0.87 inches. This is 0.16 inches above the normal amount of 0.71 inches for July. The total precipitation for the year still stands at 18.61 inches, which is 1.85 inches above normal. Yesterday the maximum wind observed was 9 miles an hour from the east. The highest wind gust observed was 12 miles per hour from the east. The normal high temperature for today is 91 degrees, and the normal low is 68. Sunrise today is at 6:07 a.m. and sunset is at 8:56 p.m. The Rangeland Fire Danger Index will be in a low category this afternoon. Low fire danger means controlled burns can be executed with reasonable safety. Check with local authorities to ensure burning is allowed before starting a planned burn. 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Here are the 4 a.m. conditions for the local area. At Topeka, fog was reported, reducing the visibility to 1/4 of a mile. The temperature was 67 degrees, the dew point 67, and the relative humidity was 100%. The wind was calm. The pressure was 30.02 inches and steady. At Manhattan, it was clear. The temperature was 69 degrees, the dew point 68, and the relative humidity was 96%. The wind was calm. Around the region, it was clear, with a temperature of 65 at Lawrence, 72 at Kansas City, and 70 at Emporia. Under clear skies, Concordia reported 71, Beatrice reported 68, and Omaha reported 72. At Springfield, it was partly cloudy, with a temperature of 68. At Wichita, it was mostly cloudy, with a temperature of 75. Once again, at Manhattan, it was 69 degrees under clear skies. Once again, at Topeka, it was 67 degrees with fog. Now here is your National Weather Service forecast. Rest of tonight, clear. Lows in the upper 60s. Light and variable winds. Monday, patchy fog in the morning. Sunny with highs in the upper 80s. East winds around 5 miles per hour. Monday night, mostly clear. Humid with lows in the upper 60s. Southeast winds around 5 miles per hour. Tuesday, sunny with highs in the upper 80s. Southeast winds around 5 miles per hour. Tuesday night, mostly clear. Humid with lows in the upper 60s. Southeast winds around 5 miles per hour. Wednesday, sunny. Highs in the lower 90s. Wednesday night, partly cloudy in the evening, then mostly cloudy with a chance of showers and thunderstorms after midnight. Lows in the lower 70s. Chance of rain 50%. Thursday, mostly sunny. A chance of showers and thunderstorms in the morning. Highs in the lower 90s. Chance of rain 30%. Thursday night, showers likely with a chance of thunderstorms. Lows in the lower 70s. Chance of rain 70%. Friday, mostly cloudy in the morning, then becoming partly sunny. A chance of showers and thunderstorms. Highs in the upper 80s. Chance of rain 30%. Friday night, partly cloudy. A chance of showers and thunderstorms, mainly in the evening. Lows around 70. Chance of rain 30%. Saturday, mostly sunny.
Highs in the lower 90s. Saturday night and

Sunday, mostly clear. Lows in the lower 70s. Highs in the middle 90s. The current time is 4:53 a.m. Central Daylight Time. This hazardous weather outlook is for Central Kansas, East Central Kansas, North Central Kansas, and Northeast Kansas. For today and tonight, the probability for widespread hazardous weather is low. For Monday through Saturday, the probability for widespread hazardous weather is low. The Topeka, Kansas climate summary for yesterday, July 5, 2026. Yesterday's high temperature was 88 degrees. The normal high is 89. The record high is 107 degrees, which was set in 1911. Yesterday's low temperature was 65 degrees. The normal low is 69. The record low is 43 degrees, which was set in 1972. No precipitation fell yesterday, which leaves the monthly total at 0.39 inches. This is 0.30 inches below the normal amount of 0.69 inches for July. The total precipitation for the year still stands at 23.24 inches, which is 4.20 inches above normal. Yesterday the maximum wind observed was 8 miles an hour from the northeast. The highest wind gust observed was 12 miles per hour from the east. The normal high temperature for today is 90 degrees, and the normal low is 69. The record high for today is 106, which occurred in 1939, and the record low is 50, which occurred in 1972. Sunrise today is at 6:03 a.m. and sunset is at 8:51 p.m. The Manhattan, Kansas climate summary for yesterday, July 5, 2026. Yesterday's high temperature was 89 degrees. The normal high is 91. Yesterday's low temperature was 63 degrees. The normal low is 67. No precipitation fell yesterday, which leaves the monthly total at 0.87 inches. This is 0.16 inches above the normal amount of 0.71 inches for July. The total precipitation for the year still stands at 18.61 inches, which is 1.85 inches above normal. Yesterday the maximum wind observed was 9 miles an hour from the east. The highest wind gust observed was 12 miles per hour from the east. The normal high temperature for today is 91 degrees, and the normal low is 68. Sunrise today is at 6:07 a.m. and sunset is at 8:56 p.m. This is NOAA Weather Radio Station WXK91 in Topeka. Here are the 4 a.m. conditions for the local area. At Topeka, fog was reported, reducing the visibility to 1/4 of a mile. The temperature was 67 degrees, the dew point 67, and the relative humidity was 100%. The wind was calm. The pressure was 30.02 inches and steady. At Manhattan, it was clear. The temperature was 69 degrees, the dew point 68, and the relative humidity was 96%. The wind was calm. Around the region, it was clear, with a temperature of 65 at Lawrence, 72 at Kansas City, and 70 at Emporia. Under clear skies, Concordia reported 71, Beatrice reported 68, and Omaha reported 72. At Springfield, it was partly cloudy, with a temperature of 68. At Wichita, it was mostly cloudy, with a temperature of 75. Once again, at Manhattan, it was 69 degrees under clear skies. Once again, at Topeka, it was 67 degrees with fog. Now here is your National Weather Service forecast. West of tonight, clear. Lows in the upper 60s. Light and variable winds. Monday, patchy fog in the morning. Sunny with highs in the upper 80s. East winds around 5 miles per hour. Monday night, mostly clear. Humid with lows in the upper 60s. Southeast winds around 5 miles per hour. Tuesday, sunny with highs in the upper 80s. Southeast winds around 5 miles per hour. Tuesday night, mostly clear.
humid with lows in the upper 60s.

southeast winds around 5 miles per hour. Wednesday, sunny. Highs in the lower 90s. Wednesday night, partly cloudy in the evening, then mostly cloudy with a chance of showers and thunderstorms after midnight. Lows in the lower 70s. Chance of rain 50%. Thursday, mostly sunny. A chance of showers and thunderstorms in the morning. Highs in the lower 90s. Chance of rain 30%. Thursday night, showers likely with a chance of thunderstorms. Lows in the lower 70s. Chance of rain 70%. Friday, mostly cloudy in the morning, then becoming partly sunny. A chance of showers and thunderstorms. Highs in the upper 80s. Chance of rain 30%. Friday night, partly cloudy. A chance of showers and thunderstorms, mainly in the evening. Lows around 70. Chance of rain 30%. Saturday, mostly sunny. Highs in the lower 90s. Saturday night and Sunday, mostly clear. Lows in the lower 70s. Highs in the middle 90s. The Rangeland Fire Danger Index will be in a low category this afternoon. Low fire danger means controlled burns can be executed with reasonable safety. Check with local authorities to ensure burning is allowed before starting a planned burn. This hazardous weather outlook is for central Kansas, east central Kansas, north central Kansas, and northeast Kansas. For today and tonight, the probability for widespread hazardous weather is low. For Monday through Saturday, the probability for widespread hazardous weather is low. The Topeka, Kansas climate summary for yesterday, July 5, 2026. Yesterday's high temperature was 88 degrees. The normal high is 89. The record high is 107 degrees, which was set in 1911. Yesterday's low temperature was 65 degrees. The normal low is 69. The record low is 43 degrees, which was set in 1972. No precipitation fell yesterday, which leaves the monthly total at 0.39 inches. This is 0.30 inches below the normal amount of 0.69 inches for July. The total precipitation for the year still stands at 23.24 inches, which is 4.20 inches above normal. Yesterday the maximum wind observed was 8 miles an hour from the northeast. The highest wind gust observed was 12 miles per hour from the east. The normal high temperature for today is 90 degrees, and the normal low is 69. The record high for today is 106, which occurred in 1939, and the record low is 50, which occurred in 1972. Sunrise today is at 6:03 a.m. and sunset is at 8:51 p.m. The Manhattan, Kansas climate summary for yesterday, July 5, 2026. Yesterday's high temperature was 89 degrees. The normal high is 91. Yesterday's low temperature was 63 degrees. The normal low is 67. No precipitation fell yesterday, which leaves the monthly total at 0.87 inches. This is 0.16 inches above the normal amount of 0.71 inches for July. The total precipitation for the year still stands at 18.61 inches, which is 1.85 inches above normal. Yesterday the maximum wind observed was 9 miles an hour from the east. The highest wind gust observed was 12 miles per hour from the east. The normal high temperature for today is 91 degrees, and the normal low is 68. Sunrise today is at 6:07 a.m. and sunset is at 8:56 p.m. This is NOAA Weather Radio Station WXK91 in Topeka. Here are the 4 a.m. conditions for the local area. At Topeka, fog was reported, reducing the visibility to 1/4 of a mile. The temperature was 67 degrees, the dew point 67, and the relative humidity was 100%. The wind was calm. The pressure was 30.02 inches and steady. At Manhattan, it was clear. The temperature was 69 degrees, the dew point 68.

Highs in the upper 80s. East winds around 5 miles per hour. Monday night, mostly clear. Humid with lows in the upper 60s. Southeast winds around 5 miles per hour. Tuesday, sunny with highs in the upper 80s. Southeast winds around 5 miles per hour. Tuesday night, mostly clear. Humid with lows in the upper 60s. Southeast winds around 5 miles per hour. Wednesday, sunny. Highs in the lower 90s. Wednesday night, partly cloudy in the evening, then mostly cloudy with a chance of showers and thunderstorms after midnight. Lows in the lower 70s. Chance of rain 50%. Thursday, mostly sunny. A chance of showers and thunderstorms in the morning. Highs in the lower 90s. Chance of rain 30%. Thursday night, showers likely with a chance of thunderstorms. Lows in the lower 70s. Chance of rain 70%. Friday, mostly cloudy in the morning, then becoming partly sunny. A chance of showers and thunderstorms. Highs in the upper 80s. Chance of rain 30%. Friday night, partly cloudy. A chance of showers and thunderstorms, mainly in the evening. Lows around 70. Chance of rain 30%. Saturday, mostly sunny. Highs in the lower 90s. Saturday night and Sunday, mostly clear. Lows in the lower 70s. Highs in the middle 90s. This hazardous weather outlook is for central Kansas, east central Kansas, north central Kansas and northeast Kansas. For today and tonight, the probability for widespread hazardous weather is low. For Monday through Saturday, the probability for widespread hazardous weather is low. The Topeka, Kansas climate summary for yesterday, July 5, 2026. Yesterday's high temperature was 88 degrees. The normal high is 89. The record high is 107 degrees, which was set in 1911. Yesterday's low temperature was 65 degrees. The normal low is 69. The record low is 43 degrees, which was set in 1972. No precipitation fell yesterday, which leaves the monthly total at 0.39 inches. This is 0.30 inches below the normal amount of 0.69 inches for July. The total precipitation for the year still stands at 23.24 inches, which is 4.20 inches above normal. Yesterday the maximum wind observed was 8 miles an hour from the northeast. The highest wind gust observed was 12 miles per hour from the east. The normal high temperature for today is 90 degrees, and the normal low is 69. The record high for today is 106, which occurred in 1939, and the record low is 50, which occurred in 1972. Sunrise today is at 6:03 a.m. and sunset is at 8:51 p.m. The current time is 5:08 a.m. Central Daylight Time. The Manhattan, Kansas climate summary for yesterday, July 5, 2026. Yesterday's high temperature was 89 degrees. The normal high is 91. Yesterday's low temperature was 63 degrees. The normal low is 67. No precipitation fell yesterday, which leaves the monthly total at 0.87 inches. This is 0.16 inches above the normal amount of 0.71 inches for July. The total precipitation for the year still stands at 18.61 inches, which is 1.85 inches above normal. Yesterday the maximum wind observed was 9 miles an hour from the east. The highest wind gust observed was 12 miles per hour from the east. The normal high temperature for today is 91 degrees, and the normal low is 68. Sunrise today is at 6:07 a.m. and sunset is at 8:56 p.m. The Rangeland Fire Danger Index will be in a low category this afternoon. Low fire danger means controlled burns can be executed with reasonable safety. Check with local authorities to ensure burning is allowed before starting a planned burn.
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81 in Topeka. Now here is your National Weather Service forecast. Rest of tonight, clear. Lows in the upper 60s. Light and variable winds. Monday, patchy fog in the morning. Sunny with highs in the upper 80s. East winds around 5 miles per hour. Monday night, mostly clear. Humid with lows in the upper 60s. Southeast winds around 5 miles per hour. Tuesday, sunny with highs in the upper 80s. Southeast winds around 5 miles per hour. Tuesday night, mostly clear. Humid with lows in the upper 60s. Southeast winds around 5 miles per hour. Wednesday, sunny. Highs in the lower 90s. Wednesday night, partly cloudy in the evening, then mostly cloudy with a chance of showers and thunderstorms after midnight. Lows in the lower 70s. Chance of rain 50%. Thursday, mostly sunny. A chance of showers and thunderstorms in the morning. Highs in the lower 90s. Chance of rain 30%. Thursday night, showers likely with a chance of thunderstorms. Lows in the lower 70s. Chance of rain 70%. Friday, mostly cloudy in the morning, then becoming partly sunny. A chance of showers and thunderstorms. Highs in the upper 80s. Chance of rain 30%. Friday night, partly cloudy. A chance of showers and thunderstorms, mainly in the evening. Lows around 70. Chance of rain 30%. Saturday, mostly sunny. Highs in the lower 90s. Saturday night and Sunday, mostly clear. Lows in the lower 70s. Highs in the middle 90s. 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Here are the 5 a.m. conditions for the local area. At Topeka, fog was reported. The temperature was 67 degrees, the dew point 67, and the relative humidity was 100%. The wind was calm. The pressure was 30.03 inches and rising. At Manhattan, it was clear. The temperature was 68 degrees, the dew point 68, and the relative humidity was 100%. The wind was calm. Around the region, at Emporia, fog was reported, with a temperature of 69. It was clear, with a temperature of 66 at Lawrence, 72 at Kansas City, 69 at Concordia, 67 at Beatrice, and 69 at Omaha. It was partly cloudy, with a temperature of 68 at Springfield, and 74 at Wichita. Once again, at Manhattan, it was 68 degrees under clear skies. Once again, at Topeka, it was 67 degrees with fog. Now here is your National Weather Service forecast. Rest of tonight, clear. Lows in the upper 60s. Light and variable winds. Monday, patchy fog in the morning. Sunny with highs in the upper 80s. East winds around 5 miles per hour. Monday night, mostly clear. Humid with lows in the upper 60s. Southeast winds around 5 miles per hour. Tuesday, sunny with highs in the upper 80s. Southeast winds around 5 miles per hour. Tuesday night, mostly clear. Humid with lows in the upper 60s. Southeast winds around 5 miles per hour. Wednesday, sunny. Highs in the lower 90s. Wednesday night, partly cloudy in the evening, then mostly cloudy with a chance of showers and thunderstorms after midnight. Lows in the lower 70s. Chance of rain 50%. Thursday, mostly sunny. A chance of showers and thunderstorms in the morning. Highs in the lower 90s. Chance of rain 30%. Thursday night, showers likely with a chance of thunderstorms. Lows in the lower 70s. Chance of rain 70%. Friday, mostly cloudy in the morning, then becoming partly sunny. A chance of showers and thunderstorms. Highs in the upper 80s. Chance of rain 30%.
Friday night, partly cloudy. A chance of showers and thunderstorms, mainly in the evening. Lows around 70. Chance of rain 30%. Saturday, mostly sunny. Highs in the lower 90s. Saturday night and Sunday, mostly clear. Lows in the lower 70s. Highs in the middle 90s. This hazardous weather outlook is for central Kansas, east central Kansas, north central Kansas, and northeast Kansas. For today and tonight, the probability for widespread hazardous weather is low. For Monday through Saturday, the probability for widespread hazardous weather is low. The Topeka, Kansas climate summary for yesterday, July 5, 2026. Yesterday's high temperature was 88 degrees. The normal high is 89. The record high is 107 degrees, which was set in 1911. Yesterday's low temperature was 65 degrees. The normal low is 69. The record low is 43 degrees, which was set in 1972. No precipitation fell yesterday, which leaves the monthly total at 0.39 inches. This is 0.30 inches below the normal amount of 0.69 inches for July. The total precipitation for the year still stands at 23.24 inches, which is 4.20 inches above normal. Yesterday the maximum wind observed was 8 miles an hour from the northeast. The highest wind gust observed was 12 miles per hour from the east. The normal high temperature for today is 90 degrees, and the normal low is 69. The record high for today is 106, which occurred in 1939, and the record low is 50, which occurred in 1972. Sunrise today is at 6:03 a.m. and sunset is at 8:51 p.m. The Manhattan, Kansas climate summary for yesterday, July 5, 2026. Yesterday's high temperature was 89 degrees. The normal high is 91. Yesterday's low temperature was 63 degrees. The normal low is 67. No precipitation fell yesterday, which leaves the monthly total at 0.87 inches. This is 0.16 inches above the normal amount of 0.71 inches for July. The total precipitation for the year still stands at 18.61 inches, which is 1.85 inches above normal. Yesterday the maximum wind observed was 9 miles an hour from the east. The highest wind gust observed was 12 miles per hour from the east. The normal high temperature for today is 91 degrees, and the normal low is 68. Sunrise today is at 6:07 a.m. and sunset is at 8:56 p.m. This is NOAA Weather Radio Station WXK91 in Topeka. Here are the 5 a.m. conditions for the local area. At Topeka, fog was reported. The temperature was 67 degrees, the dew point 67, and the relative humidity was 100%. The wind was calm. The pressure was 30.03 inches and rising. At Manhattan, it was clear. The temperature was 68 degrees, the dew point 68, and the relative humidity was 100%. The wind was calm. Around the region, at Emporia, fog was reported, with a temperature of 69. It was clear, with a temperature of 66 at Lawrence, 72 at Kansas City, 69 at Concordia, 67 at Beatrice, and 69 at Omaha. It was partly cloudy, with a temperature of 68 at Springfield, and 74 at Wichita. Once again, at Manhattan, it was 68 degrees under clear skies. Once again, at Topeka, it was 67 degrees with fog. Now here is your National Weather Service forecast. Rest of tonight, clear. Lows in the upper 60s. Light and variable winds. Monday, patchy fog in the morning. Sunny with highs in the upper 80s. East winds around 5 miles per hour. Monday night, mostly clear. Humid with lows in the upper 60s. Southeast winds around 5 miles per hour. Tuesday, sunny with highs in the upper 80s. Southeast winds around 5

5 miles per hour. Tuesday night, mostly clear. Humid with lows in the upper 60s. Southeast winds around 5 miles per hour. Wednesday, sunny. Highs in the lower 90s. Wednesday night, partly cloudy in the evening, then mostly cloudy with a chance of showers and thunderstorms after midnight. Lows in the lower 70s. Chance of rain 50%. Thursday, mostly sunny. A chance of showers and thunderstorms in the morning. Highs in the lower 90s. Chance of rain 30%. Thursday night, showers likely with a chance of thunderstorms. Lows in the lower 70s. Chance of rain 70%. Friday, mostly cloudy in the morning, then becoming partly sunny. A chance of showers and thunderstorms. Highs in the upper 80s. Chance of rain 30%. Friday night, partly cloudy. A chance of showers and thunderstorms, mainly in the evening. Lows around 70. Chance of rain 30%. Saturday, mostly sunny. Highs in the lower 90s. Saturday night and Sunday, mostly clear. Lows in the lower 70s. Highs in the middle 90s. The Rangeland Fire Danger Index will be in the low category this afternoon. Low fire danger means controlled burns can be executed with reasonable safety. Check with local authorities to ensure burning is allowed before starting a planned burn. This hazardous weather outlook is for Central Kansas, East Central Kansas, North Central Kansas, and Northeast Kansas. For today and tonight, the probability for widespread hazardous weather is low. For Monday through Saturday, the probability for widespread hazardous weather is low. The Topeka, Kansas climate summary for yesterday, July 5, 2026. Yesterday's high temperature was 88 degrees. The normal high is 89. The record high is 107 degrees, which was set in 1911. Yesterday's low temperature was 65 degrees. The normal low is 69. The record low is 43 degrees, which was set in 1972. No precipitation fell yesterday, which leaves the monthly total at 0.39 inches. This is 0.30 inches below the normal amount of 0.69 inches for July. The total precipitation for the year still stands at 23.24 inches, which is 4.20 inches above normal. Yesterday the maximum wind observed was 8 miles an hour from the northeast. The highest wind gust observed was 12 miles per hour from the east. The normal high temperature for today is 90 degrees, and the normal low is 69. The record high for today is 106, which occurred in 1939, and the record low is 50, which occurred in 1972. Sunrise today is at 6:03 a.m. and sunset is at 8:51 p.m. The current time is 5:23 a.m. Central Daylight Time. The Manhattan, Kansas climate summary for yesterday, July 5, 2026. Yesterday's high temperature was 89 degrees. The normal high is 91. Yesterday's low temperature was 63 degrees. The normal low is 67. No precipitation fell yesterday, which leaves the monthly total at 0.87 inches. This is 0.16 inches above the normal amount of 0.71 inches for July. The total precipitation for the year still stands at 18.61 inches, which is 1.85 inches above normal. Yesterday the maximum wind observed was 9 miles an hour from the east. The highest wind gust observed was 12 miles per hour from the east. The normal high temperature for today is 91 degrees, and the normal low is 68. Sunrise today is at 6:07 a.m. and sunset is at 8:56 p.m. This is NOAA Weather Radio Station WXK91 in Topeka. Here are the 5 a.m. conditions for the local area. At Topeka, fog was reported. The temperature was 67 degrees, the dew point 67, and the relative humidity was 100%. The wind was calm.
the pressure was 30

0.03 inches and rising. At Manhattan, it was clear. The temperature was 68 degrees, the dew point 68, and the relative humidity was 100%. The wind was calm. Around the region, at Emporia, fog was reported, with a temperature of 69. It was clear, with a temperature of 66 at Lawrence, 72 at Kansas City, 69 at Concordia, 67 at Beatrice, and 69 at Omaha. It was partly cloudy, with a temperature of 68 at Springfield, and 74 at Wichita. Once again, at Manhattan, it was 68 degrees under clear skies. Once again, at Topeka, it was 67 degrees with fog. Now here is your National Weather Service forecast. West of tonight, clear. Lows in the upper 60s. Light and variable winds. Monday, patchy fog in the morning. Sunny with highs in the upper 80s. East winds around 5 miles per hour. Monday night, mostly clear. Humid with lows in the upper 60s. Southeast winds around 5 miles per hour. Tuesday, sunny with highs in the upper 80s. Southeast winds around 5 miles per hour. Tuesday night, mostly clear. Humid with lows in the upper 60s. Southeast winds around 5 miles per hour. Wednesday, sunny. Highs in the lower 90s. Wednesday night, partly cloudy in the evening, then mostly cloudy with a chance of showers and thunderstorms after midnight. Lows in the lower 70s. Chance of rain 50%. Thursday, mostly sunny. A chance of showers and thunderstorms in the morning. Highs in the lower 90s. Chance of rain 30%. Thursday night, showers likely with a chance of thunderstorms. Lows in the lower 70s. Chance of rain 70%. Friday, mostly cloudy in the morning, then becoming partly sunny. A chance of showers and thunderstorms. Highs in the upper 80s. Chance of rain 30%. Friday night, partly cloudy. A chance of showers and thunderstorms, mainly in the evening. Lows around 70. Chance of rain 30%. Saturday, mostly sunny. Highs in the lower 90s. Saturday night and Sunday, mostly clear. Lows in the lower 70s. Highs in the middle 90s. This hazardous weather outlook is for central Kansas, east central Kansas, north central Kansas and northeast Kansas. For today and tonight, the probability for widespread hazardous weather is low. For Monday through Saturday, the probability for widespread hazardous weather is low. The Topeka, Kansas climate summary for yesterday, July 5, 2026. Yesterday's high temperature was 88 degrees. The normal high is 89. The record high is 107 degrees, which was set in 1911. Yesterday's low temperature was 65 degrees. The normal low is 69. The record low is 43 degrees, which was set in 1972. No precipitation fell yesterday, which leaves the monthly total at 0.39 inches. This is 0.30 inches below the normal amount of 0.69 inches for July. The total precipitation for the year still stands at 23.24 inches, which is 4.20 inches above normal. Yesterday the maximum wind observed was 8 miles an hour from the northeast. The highest wind gust observed was 12 miles per hour from the east. The normal high temperature for today is 90 degrees, and the normal low is 69. The record high for today is 106, which occurred in 1939, and the record low is 50, which occurred in 1972. Sunrise today is at 6:03 a.m. and sunset is at 8:51 p.m. The Rangeland Fire Danger Index will be in a low category this afternoon. Low fire danger means controlled burns can be executed with reasonable safety. Check with local authorities to ensure burning is allowed before starting a planned burn. The Manhattan, Kansas climate summary for yesterday, July 5, 2026.

Yesterday's high temperature was 89 degrees. The normal high is 91. Yesterday's low temperature was 63 degrees. The normal low is 67. No precipitation fell yesterday, which leaves the monthly total at 0.87 inches. This is 0.16 inches above the normal amount of 0.71 inches for July. The total precipitation for the year still stands at 18.61 inches, which is 1.85 inches above normal. Yesterday the maximum wind observed was 9 miles an hour from the east. The highest wind gust observed was 12 miles per hour from the east. The normal high temperature for today is 91 degrees, and the normal low is 68. Sunrise today is at 6:07 a.m. and sunset is at 8:56 p.m. This is NOAA Weather Radio Station WXK91 in Topeka. Here are the 5 a.m. conditions for the local area. At Topeka, fog was reported. The temperature was 67 degrees, the dew point 67, and the relative humidity was 100%. The wind was calm. The pressure was 30.03 inches and rising. At Manhattan, it was clear. The temperature was 68 degrees, the dew point 68, and the relative humidity was 100%. The wind was calm. Around the region, at Emporia, fog was reported, with a temperature of 69. It was clear, with a temperature of 66 at Lawrence, 72 at Kansas City, 69 at Concordia, 67 at Beatrice, and 69 at Omaha. It was partly cloudy, with a temperature of 68 at Springfield, and 74 at Wichita. Once again, at Manhattan, it was 68 degrees under clear skies. Once again, at Topeka, it was 67 degrees with fog. Now here is your National Weather Service forecast. West of tonight, clear. Lows in the upper 60s. Light and variable winds. Monday, patchy fog in the morning. Sunny with highs in the upper 80s. East winds around 5 miles per hour. Monday night, mostly clear. Humid with lows in the upper 60s. Southeast winds around 5 miles per hour. Tuesday, sunny with highs in the upper 80s. Southeast winds around 5 miles per hour. Tuesday night, mostly clear. Humid with lows in the upper 60s. Southeast winds around 5 miles per hour. Wednesday, sunny. Highs in the lower 90s. Wednesday night, partly cloudy in the evening, then mostly cloudy with a chance of showers and thunderstorms after midnight. Lows in the lower 70s. Chance of rain 50%. Thursday, mostly sunny. A chance of showers and thunderstorms in the morning. Highs in the lower 90s. Chance of rain 30%. Thursday night, showers likely with a chance of thunderstorms. Lows in the lower 70s. Chance of rain 70%. Friday, mostly cloudy in the morning, then becoming partly sunny. Lows in the lower 70s. Chance of rain 70%. Friday, mostly cloudy in the morning, then becoming partly sunny. A chance of showers and thunderstorms. Highs in the upper 80s. Chance of rain 30%. Friday night, partly cloudy. A chance of showers and thunderstorms, mainly in the evening. Lows around 70. Chance of rain 30%. Saturday, mostly sunny. Highs in the lower 90s. Saturday night and Sunday, mostly clear. Lows in the lower 70s. Highs in the middle 90s. This hazardous weather outlook is for central Kansas, east central Kansas, north central Kansas and northeast Kansas. For today and tonight, the probability for widespread hazardous weather is low. For Monday through Saturday, the probability for widespread hazardous weather is low. The Topeka, Kansas climate summary for yesterday, July 5, 2026. Yesterday's high temperature was 88 degrees. The normal high is 89. The record high is 107 degrees, which was set

in 1911. Yesterday's low temperature was 65 degrees. The normal low is 69. The record low is 43 degrees, which was set in 1972. No precipitation fell yesterday, which leaves the monthly total at 0.39 inches. This is 0.30 inches below the normal amount of 0.69 inches for July. The total precipitation for the year still stands at 23.24 inches, which is 4.20 inches above normal. Yesterday the maximum wind observed was 8 miles an hour from the northeast. The highest wind gust observed was 12 miles per hour from the east. The normal high temperature for today is 90 degrees, and the normal low is 69. The record high for today is 106, which occurred in 1939, and the record low is 50, which occurred in 1972. Sunrise today is at 6:03 a.m. and sunset is at 8:51 p.m. The Manhattan, Kansas climate summary for yesterday, July 5, 2026. Yesterday's high temperature was 89 degrees. The normal high is 91. Yesterday's low temperature was 63 degrees. The normal low is 67. No precipitation fell yesterday, which leaves the monthly total at 0.87 inches. This is 0.16 inches above the normal amount of 0.71 inches for July. The total precipitation for the year still stands at 18.61 inches, which is 1.85 inches above normal. Yesterday the maximum wind observed was 9 miles an hour from the east. The highest wind gust observed was 12 miles per hour from the east. The normal high temperature for today is 91 degrees, and the normal low is 68. Sunrise today is at 6:07 a.m. and sunset is at 8:56 p.m. This is NOAA Weather Radio Station WXK91 in Topeka. Here are the 5 a.m. conditions for the local area. At Topeka, fog was reported. The temperature was 67 degrees, the dew point 67, and the relative humidity was 100%. The wind was calm. The pressure was 30.03 inches and rising. At Manhattan, it was clear. The temperature was 68 degrees, the dew point 68, and the relative humidity was 100%. The wind was calm. Around the region, at Emporia, fog was reported, with a temperature of 69. It was clear, with a temperature of 66 at Lawrence, 72 at Kansas City, 69 at Concordia, 67 at Beatrice, and 69 at Omaha. It was partly cloudy, with a temperature of 68 at Springfield, and 74 at Wichita. Once again, at Manhattan, it was 68 degrees under clear skies. Once again, at Topeka, it was 67 degrees with fog. Now here is your National Weather Service forecast. West of tonight, clear. Lows in the upper 60s. Light and variable winds. Monday, patchy fog in the morning. Sunny with highs in the upper 80s. East winds around 5 miles per hour. Monday night, mostly clear. Humid with lows in the upper 60s. Southeast winds around 5 miles per hour. Tuesday, sunny with highs in the upper 80s. Southeast winds around 5 miles per hour. Tuesday night, mostly clear. Humid with lows in the upper 60s. Southeast winds around 5 miles per hour. Wednesday, sunny. Highs in the lower 90s. Wednesday night, partly cloudy in the evening, then mostly cloudy with a chance of showers and thunderstorms after midnight. Lows in the lower 70s. Chance of rain 50%. Thursday, mostly sunny. A chance of showers and thunderstorms in the morning. Highs in the lower 90s. Chance of rain 30%. Thursday night, showers likely with a chance of thunderstorms. Lows in the lower 70s. Chance of rain 70%. Friday, mostly cloudy in the morning, then becoming partly sunny. A chance of showers and thunderstorms. Highs in the upper 80s.
Chance of rain 30%. Friday night, partly cloudy. A chance of showers and thunderstorms, mainly in the evening. Lows around 70. Chance of rain 30%. Saturday, mostly sunny. Highs in the lower 90s. Saturday night and Sunday, mostly clear. Lows in the lower 70s. Highs in the middle 90s. 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The current time is 5:39 a.m. Central Daylight Time. The Rangeland Fire Danger Index will be in a low category this afternoon. Low fire danger means controlled burns can be executed with reasonable safety. Check with local authorities to ensure burning is allowed before starting a planned burn. This hazardous weather outlook is for Central Kansas, East Central Kansas, North Central Kansas, and Northeast Kansas. For today and tonight, the probability for widespread hazardous weather is low. For Monday through Saturday, the probability for widespread hazardous weather is low. The Topeka, Kansas climate summary for yesterday, July 5, 2026. Yesterday's high temperature was 88 degrees. The normal high is 89. The record high is 107 degrees, which was set in 1911. Yesterday's low temperature was 65 degrees. The normal low is 69. The record low is 43 degrees, which was set in 1972. No precipitation fell yesterday, which leaves the monthly total at 0.39 inches. This is 0.30 inches below the normal amount of 0.69 inches for July. The total precipitation for the year still stands at 23.24 inches, which is 4.20 inches above normal. Yesterday the maximum wind observed was 8 miles an hour from the northeast. The highest wind gust observed was 12 miles per hour from the east. The normal high temperature for today is 90 degrees, and the normal low is 69. The record high for today is 106, which occurred in 1939, and the record low is 50, which occurred in 1972. Sunrise today is at 6:03 a.m. and sunset is at 8:51 p.m. The Manhattan, Kansas climate summary for yesterday, July 5, 2026. Yesterday's high temperature was 89 degrees. The normal high is 91. Yesterday's low temperature was 63 degrees. The normal low is 67. No precipitation fell yesterday, which leaves the monthly total at 0.87 inches. This is 0.16 inches above the normal amount of 0.71 inches for July. The total precipitation for the year still stands at 18.61 inches, which is 1.85 inches above normal. Yesterday the maximum wind observed was 9 miles an hour from the east. The highest wind gust observed was 12 miles per hour from the east. The normal high temperature for today is 91 degrees, and the normal low is 68. Sunrise today is at 6:07 a.m. and sunset is at 8:56 p.m. This is NOAA Weather Radio Station WXK91 in Topeka. Here are the 5 a.m. conditions for the local area. At Topeka, fog was reported. The temperature was 67 degrees, the dew point 67, and the relative humidity was 100%. The wind was calm. The pressure was 30.03 inches and rising. At Manhattan, it was clear. The temperature was 68 degrees, the dew point 68, and the relative humidity was 100%. The wind was calm. Around the region, at Emporia, fog was reported, with a temperature of 69. It was clear, with a temperature of 66 at Lawrence, 72 at Kansas City, 69 at Concordia, 67 at Beatrice, and 69 at Omaha. It was partly cloudy, with a temperature of 68 at Springfield, and 74 at Wichita. Once again, at Manhattan, it was 68 degrees under clear skies. Once again, at Topeka, it was 67 degrees with fog. Now here is your National Weather Service forecast. West of tonight, clear.
lows in the upper 60s. Light and variable winds. Monday, patchy fog in the morning. Sunny with highs in the upper 80s. East winds around 5 miles per hour. Monday night, mostly clear. Humid with lows in the upper 60s. Southeast winds around 5 miles per hour. Tuesday, sunny with highs in the upper 80s. Southeast winds around 5 miles per hour. Tuesday night, mostly clear. Humid with lows in the upper 60s. Southeast winds around 5 miles per hour. Wednesday, sunny. Highs in the lower 90s. Wednesday night, partly cloudy in the evening, then mostly cloudy with a chance of showers and thunderstorms after midnight. Lows in the lower 70s. Chance of rain 50%. Thursday, mostly sunny. A chance of showers and thunderstorms in the morning. Highs in the lower 90s. Chance of rain 30%. Thursday night, showers likely with a chance of thunderstorms. Lows in the lower 70s. Chance of rain 70%. Friday, mostly cloudy in the morning, then becoming partly sunny. A chance of showers and thunderstorms. Highs in the upper 80s. Chance of rain 30%. Friday night, partly cloudy. A chance of showers and thunderstorms, mainly in the evening. Lows around 70. Chance of rain 30%. Saturday, mostly sunny. Highs in the lower 90s. Saturday night and Sunday, mostly clear. Lows in the lower 70s. Highs in the middle 90s. This hazardous weather outlook is for central Kansas, east central Kansas, north central Kansas, and northeast Kansas. For today and tonight, the probability for widespread hazardous weather is low. For Monday through Saturday, the probability for widespread hazardous weather is low. The Topeka, Kansas climate summary for yesterday, July 5, 2026. Yesterday's high temperature was 88 degrees. The normal high is 89. The record high is 107 degrees, which was set in 1911. Yesterday's low temperature was 65 degrees. The normal low is 69. The record low is 43 degrees, which was set in 1972. No precipitation fell yesterday, which leaves the monthly total at 0.39 inches. This is 0.30 inches below the normal amount of 0.69 inches for July. The total precipitation for the year still stands at 23.24 inches, which is 4.20 inches above normal. Yesterday the maximum wind observed was 8 miles an hour from the northeast. The highest wind gust observed was 12 miles per hour from the east. The normal high temperature for today is 90 degrees, and the normal low is 69. The record high for today is 106, which occurred in 1939, and the record low is 50, which occurred in 1972. Sunrise today is at 6:03 a.m. and sunset is at 8:51 p.m. The Manhattan, Kansas climate summary for yesterday, July 5, 2026. Yesterday's high temperature was 89 degrees. The normal high is 91. Yesterday's low temperature was 63 degrees. The normal low is 67. No precipitation fell yesterday, which leaves the monthly total at 0.87 inches. This is 0.16 inches above the normal amount of 0.71 inches for July. The total precipitation for the year still stands at 18.61 inches, which is 1.85 inches above normal. Yesterday the maximum wind observed was 9 miles an hour from the east. The highest wind gust observed was 12 miles per hour from the east. The normal high temperature for today is 91 degrees, and the normal low is 68. Sunrise today is at 6:07 a.m. and sunset is at 8:56 p.m. The Rangeland Fire Danger Index will be in a low category this afternoon. Low fire danger means controlled burns can be executed with reasonable safety. Check with local authorities to ensure burning is allowed before starting a planned burn.
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Here are the 5 a.m. conditions for the local area. At Topeka, fog was reported. The temperature was 67 degrees, the dew point 67, and the relative humidity was 100%. The wind was calm. The pressure was 30.03 inches and rising. At Manhattan, it was clear. The temperature was 68 degrees, the dew point 68, and the relative humidity was 100%. The wind was calm. Around the region, at Emporia, fog was reported, with a temperature of 69. It was clear, with a temperature of 66 at Lawrence, 72 at Kansas City, 69 at Concordia, 67 at Beatrice, and 69 at Omaha. It was partly cloudy, with a temperature of 68 at Springfield, and 74 at Wichita. Once again, at Manhattan, it was 68 degrees under clear skies. Once again, at Topeka, it was 67 degrees with fog. Now here is your National Weather Service forecast. West of tonight, clear. Lows in the upper 60s. Light and variable winds. Monday, patchy fog in the morning. Sunny with highs in the upper 80s. East winds around 5 miles per hour. Monday night, mostly clear. Humid with lows in the upper 60s. Southeast winds around 5 miles per hour. Tuesday, sunny with highs in the upper 80s. Southeast winds around 5 miles per hour. Tuesday night, mostly clear. Humid with lows in the upper 60s. Southeast winds around 5 miles per hour. Wednesday, sunny. Highs in the lower 90s. Wednesday night, partly cloudy in the evening, then mostly cloudy with a chance of showers and thunderstorms after midnight. Lows in the lower 70s. Chance of rain 50%. Thursday, mostly sunny. A chance of showers and thunderstorms in the morning. Highs in the lower 90s. Chance of rain 30%. Thursday night, showers likely with a chance of thunderstorms. Lows in the lower 70s. Chance of rain 70%. Friday, mostly cloudy in the morning, then becoming partly sunny. A chance of showers and thunderstorms. Highs in the upper 80s. Chance of rain 30%. Friday night, partly cloudy. A chance of showers and thunderstorms, mainly in the evening. Lows around 70. Chance of rain 30%. Saturday, mostly sunny. Highs in the lower 90s. Saturday night and Sunday, mostly clear. Lows in the lower 70s. Highs in the middle 90s. This hazardous weather outlook is for Central Kansas, East Central Kansas, North Central Kansas and Northeast Kansas. For today and tonight, the probability for widespread hazardous weather is low. For Monday through Saturday, the probability for widespread hazardous weather is low. The current time is 5:53 a.m. Central Daylight Time. The Topeka, Kansas climate summary for yesterday, July 5, 2026. Yesterday's high temperature was 88 degrees. The normal high is 89. The record high is 107 degrees, which was set in 1911. Yesterday's low temperature was 65 degrees. The normal low is 69. The record low is 43 degrees, which was set in 1972. No precipitation fell yesterday, which leaves the monthly total at 0.39 inches. This is 0.30 inches below the normal amount of 0.69 inches for July. The total precipitation for the year still stands at 23.24 inches, which is 4.20 inches above normal. Yesterday the maximum wind observed was 8 miles an hour from the northeast. The highest wind gust observed was 12 miles per hour from the east. The normal high temperature for today is 90 degrees, and the normal low is 69. The record high for today is 106, which occurred in 1939, and the record low is 50, which occurred in 1972.
Sunrise today is at 6:03 a.m. and sunset is at 8:51 p.m. This is NOAA Weather Radio Station WXK91 in Topeka. Here are the 5 a.m. conditions for the local area. At Topeka, fog was reported. The temperature was 67 degrees, the dew point 67, and the relative humidity was 100%. The wind was calm. The pressure was 30.03 inches and rising. At Manhattan, it was clear. The temperature was 68 degrees, the dew point 68, and the relative humidity was 100%. The wind was calm. Around the region, at Emporia, fog was reported, with a temperature of 69. It was clear, with a temperature of 66 at Lawrence, 72 at Kansas City, 69 at Concordia, 67 at Beatrice, and 69 at Omaha. It was partly cloudy, with a temperature of 68 at Springfield, and 74 at Wichita. Once again, at Manhattan, it was 68 degrees under clear skies. Once again, at Topeka, it was 67 degrees with fog. Now here is your National Weather Service forecast. Today, sunny. Highs in the upper 80s. East winds around 5 miles per hour. Tonight, mostly clear. Humid with lows in the upper 60s. Southeast winds around 5 miles per hour. Tuesday, sunny with highs in the upper 80s. Southeast winds around 5 miles per hour. Tuesday night, mostly clear. Humid with lows in the upper 60s. Southeast winds around 5 miles per hour. Wednesday, sunny with highs in the lower 90s. South winds 5 to 10 miles per hour. Wednesday night, partly cloudy in the evening, then mostly cloudy with a chance of showers and thunderstorms after midnight. Lows in the lower 70s. Chance of rain 50%. Thursday, mostly sunny. A chance of showers and thunderstorms in the morning. Highs in the lower 90s. Chance of rain 30%. Thursday night, showers likely with a chance of thunderstorms. Lows in the lower 70s. Chance of rain 70%. Friday, mostly cloudy in the morning, then becoming partly sunny. A chance of showers and thunderstorms. Highs in the upper 80s. Chance of rain 30%. Friday night, partly cloudy. A chance of showers and thunderstorms, mainly in the evening. Lows around 70. Chance of rain 30%. Saturday, mostly sunny. Highs in the lower 90s. Saturday night and Sunday, mostly clear. Lows in the lower 70s. Highs in the middle 90s. This hazardous weather outlook is for Central Kansas, East Central Kansas, North Central Kansas and Northeast Kansas. For today and tonight, the probability for widespread hazardous weather is low. For Monday through Saturday, the probability for widespread hazardous weather is low. The Topeka, Kansas climate summary for yesterday, July 5, 2026. Yesterday's high temperature was 88 degrees. The normal high is 89. The record high is 107 degrees, which was set in 1911. Yesterday's low temperature was 65 degrees. The normal low is 69. The record low is 43 degrees, which was set in 1972. No precipitation fell yesterday, which leaves the monthly total at 0.39 inches. This is 0.30 inches below the normal amount of 0.69 inches for July. The total precipitation for the year still stands at 23.24 inches, which is 4.20 inches above normal. Yesterday the maximum wind observed was 8 miles an hour from the northeast. The highest wind gust observed was 12 miles per hour from the east. The normal high temperature for today is 90 degrees, and the normal low is 69. The record high for today is 106, which occurred in 1939, and the record low is 50, which occurred in 1972. Sunrise today is at 6:03 a.m. and sunset is at 8:51 p.m.
the Manhattan, Kansas climate summary for yesterday, July 5, 2026. Yesterday's high temperature was 89 degrees. The normal high is 91. Yesterday's low temperature was 63 degrees. The normal low is 67. No precipitation fell yesterday, which leaves the monthly total at 0.87 inches. This is 0.16 inches above the normal amount of 0.71 inches for July. The total precipitation for the year still stands at 18.61 inches, which is 1.85 inches above normal. Yesterday the maximum wind observed was 9 miles an hour from the east. The highest wind gust observed was 12 miles per hour from the east. The normal high temperature for today is 91 degrees, and the normal low is 68. Sunrise today is at 6:07 a.m. and sunset is at 8:56 p.m. The Rangeland Fire Danger Index will be in a low category this afternoon. Low fire danger means controlled burns can be executed with reasonable safety. Check with local authorities to ensure burning is allowed before starting a planned burn. 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Here are the 5 a.m. conditions for the local area. At Topeka, fog was reported. The temperature was 67 degrees, the dew point 67, and the relative humidity was 100%. The wind was calm. The pressure was 30.03 inches and rising. At Manhattan, it was clear. The temperature was 68 degrees, the dew point 68, and the relative humidity was 100%. The wind was calm. Around the region, at Emporia, fog was reported, with a temperature of 69. It was clear, with a temperature of 66 at Lawrence, 72 at Kansas City, 69 at Concordia, 67 at Beatrice, and 69 at Omaha. It was partly cloudy, with a temperature of 68 at Springfield, and 74 at Wichita. Once again, at Manhattan, it was 68 degrees under clear skies. Once again, at Topeka, it was 67 degrees with fog. Now here is your National Weather Service forecast. Today, sunny. Highs in the upper 80s. East winds around 5 miles per hour. Tonight, mostly clear. Humid with lows in the upper 60s. Southeast winds around 5 miles per hour. Tuesday, sunny with highs in the upper 80s. Southeast winds around 5 miles per hour. Tuesday night, mostly clear. Humid with lows in the upper 60s. Southeast winds around 5 miles per hour. Wednesday, sunny with highs in the lower 90s. South winds 5 to 10 miles per hour. Wednesday night, partly cloudy in the evening, then mostly cloudy with a chance of showers and thunderstorms after midnight. Lows in the lower 70s. Chance of rain 50%. Thursday, mostly sunny. A chance of showers and thunderstorms in the morning. Highs in the lower 90s. Chance of rain 30%. Thursday night, showers likely with a chance of thunderstorms. Lows in the lower 70s. Chance of rain 70%. Friday, mostly cloudy in the morning, then becoming partly sunny. A chance of showers and thunderstorms. Highs in the upper 80s. Chance of rain 30%. Friday night, partly cloudy. A chance of showers and thunderstorms, mainly in the evening. Lows around 70. Chance of rain 30%. Saturday, mostly sunny. Highs in the lower 90s. Saturday night and Sunday, mostly clear. Lows in the lower 70s. Highs in the middle 90s. This hazardous weather outlook is for Central Kansas, East Central Kansas, North Central Kansas and Northeast Kansas. For today and tonight, the probability for widespread hazardous weather is low. For Monday through Saturday, the probability for widespread hazardous weather is low. The Topeka, Kansas climate summary for yesterday, July 5, 2026. Yesterday's high temperature was 88 degrees.

degrees, and the normal low is 69. The record high for today is 106, which occurred in 1939, and the record low is 50, which occurred in 1972. Sunrise today is at 6:03 a.m. and sunset is at 8:51 p.m. The Manhattan, Kansas climate summary for yesterday, July 5, 2026. Yesterday's high temperature was 89 degrees. The normal high is 91. Yesterday's low temperature was 63 degrees. The normal low is 67. No precipitation fell yesterday, which leaves the monthly total at 0.87 inches. This is 0.16 inches above the normal amount of 0.71 inches for July. The total precipitation for the year still stands at 18.61 inches, which is 1.85 inches above normal. Yesterday the maximum wind observed was 9 miles an hour from the east. The highest wind gust observed was 12 miles per hour from the east. The normal high temperature for today is 91 degrees, and the normal low is 68. Sunrise today is at 6:07 a.m. and sunset is at 8:56 p.m. This is NOAA Weather Radio Station WXK91 in Topeka. Now here is your National Weather Service forecast. Today, sunny. Highs in the upper 80s. East winds around 5 miles per hour. Tonight, mostly clear. Humid with lows in the upper 60s. Southeast winds around 5 miles per hour. Tuesday, sunny with highs in the upper 80s. Southeast winds around 5 miles per hour. Tuesday night, mostly clear. Humid with lows in the upper 60s. Southeast winds around 5 miles per hour. Wednesday, sunny with highs in the lower 90s. South winds 5 to 10 miles per hour. Wednesday night, partly cloudy in the evening, then mostly cloudy with a chance of showers and thunderstorms after midnight. Lows in the lower 70s. Chance of rain 50%. Thursday, mostly sunny. A chance of showers and thunderstorms in the morning. Highs in the lower 90s. Chance of rain 30%. Thursday night, showers likely with a chance of thunderstorms. Lows in the lower 70s. Chance of rain 70%. Friday, mostly cloudy in the morning, then becoming partly sunny. A chance of showers and thunderstorms. Highs in the upper 80s. Chance of rain 30%. Friday night, partly cloudy. A chance of showers and thunderstorms, mainly in the evening. Lows around 70. Chance of rain 30%. Saturday, mostly sunny. Highs in the lower 90s. Saturday night and Sunday, mostly clear. Lows in the lower 70s. Highs in the middle 90s. The current time is 6:08 a.m. Central Daylight Time. This hazardous weather outlook is for Central Kansas, East Central Kansas, North Central Kansas and Northeast Kansas. For today and tonight, the probability for widespread hazardous weather is low. For Monday through Saturday, the probability for widespread hazardous weather is low. The Rangeland Fire Danger Index will be in a low category this afternoon. Low fire danger means controlled burns can be executed with reasonable safety. Check with local authorities to ensure burning is allowed before starting a planned burn. The Topeka, Kansas climate summary for yesterday, July 5, 2026. Yesterday's high temperature was 88 degrees. The normal high is 89. The record high is 107 degrees, which was set in 1911. Yesterday's low temperature was 65 degrees. The normal low is 69. The record low is 43 degrees, which was set in 1972. No precipitation fell yesterday, which leaves the monthly total at 0.39 inches. This is 0.30 inches below the normal amount of 0.69 inches for July. The total precipitation for the year still stands at 23.24 inches, which is 4.20 inches above normal. Yesterday the maximum wind

observed was 8 miles an hour from the northeast. The highest wind gust observed was 12 miles per hour from the east. The normal high temperature for today is 90 degrees, and the normal low is 69. The record high for today is 106, which occurred in 1939, and the record low is 50, which occurred in 1972. Sunrise today is at 6:03 a.m. and sunset is at 8:51 p.m. The Manhattan, Kansas climate summary for yesterday, July 5, 2026. Yesterday's high temperature was 89 degrees. The normal high is 91. Yesterday's low temperature was 63 degrees. The normal low is 67. No precipitation fell yesterday, which leaves the monthly total at 0.87 inches. This is 0.16 inches above the normal amount of 0.71 inches for July. The total precipitation for the year still stands at 18.61 inches, which is 1.85 inches above normal. Yesterday the maximum wind observed was 9 miles an hour from the east. The highest wind gust observed was 12 miles per hour from the east. The normal high temperature for today is 91 degrees, and the normal low is 68. Sunrise today is at 6:07 a.m. and sunset is at 8:56 p.m. This is NOAA Weather Radio Station WXK91 in Topeka. Here are the 6 a.m. conditions for the local area. At Topeka, fog was reported. The temperature was 65 degrees, the dew point 65, and the relative humidity was 100%. The wind was calm. The pressure was 30.04 inches and steady. At Manhattan, fog was reported, reducing the visibility to 1/4 of a mile. The temperature was 67 degrees, the dew point 67, and the relative humidity was 100%. The wind was calm. Around the region, fog was reported, with a temperature of 68 at Emporia, and 68 at Concordia. It was clear, with a temperature of 65 at Lawrence, 72 at Kansas City, 67 at Beatrice, and 68 at Omaha. It was partly cloudy, with a temperature of 67 at Springfield, and 73 at Wichita. Once again, at Manhattan, it was 67 degrees with fog. Once again, at Topeka, it was 65 degrees with fog. Now here is your National Weather Service forecast. Today, sunny. Highs in the upper 80s. East winds around 5 miles per hour. Tonight, mostly clear. Humid with lows in the upper 60s. Southeast winds around 5 miles per hour. Tuesday, sunny with highs in the upper 80s. Southeast winds around 5 miles per hour. Tuesday night, mostly clear. Humid with lows in the upper 60s. Southeast winds around 5 miles per hour. Wednesday, sunny with highs in the lower 90s. South winds 5 to 10 miles per hour. Wednesday night, partly cloudy in the evening, then mostly cloudy with a chance of showers and thunderstorms after midnight. Lows in the lower 70s. Chance of rain 50%. Thursday, mostly sunny. A chance of showers and thunderstorms in the morning. Highs in the lower 90s. Chance of rain 30%. Thursday night, showers likely with a chance of thunderstorms. Lows in the lower 70s. Chance of rain 70%. Friday, mostly cloudy in the morning, then becoming partly sunny. A chance of showers and thunderstorms. Highs in the upper 80s. Chance of rain 30%. Friday night, partly cloudy. A chance of showers and thunderstorms, mainly in the evening. Lows around 70. Chance of rain 30%. Saturday, mostly sunny. Highs in the lower 90s. Saturday night and Sunday, mostly clear. Lows in the lower 70s. Highs in the middle 90s. This hazardous weather outlook is for Central Kansas, East Central Kansas, North Central Kansas and Northeast Kansas. For today and tonight, the probability for widespread hazardous weather is low.
for Monday through Saturday. The probability for widespread hazardous weather is low. The Topeka, Kansas climate summary for yesterday, July 5, 2026. Yesterday's high temperature was 88 degrees. The normal high is 89. The record high is 107 degrees, which was set in 1911. Yesterday's low temperature was 65 degrees. The normal low is 69. The record low is 43 degrees, which was set in 1972. No precipitation fell yesterday, which leaves the monthly total at 0.39 inches. This is 0.30 inches below the normal amount of 0.69 inches for July. The total precipitation for the year still stands at 23.24 inches, which is 4.20 inches above normal. Yesterday the maximum wind observed was 8 miles an hour from the northeast. The highest wind gust observed was 12 miles per hour from the east. The normal high temperature for today is 90 degrees, and the normal low is 69. The record high for today is 106, which occurred in 1939, and the record low is 50, which occurred in 1972. Sunrise today is at 6:03 a.m. and sunset is at 8:51 p.m. The Manhattan, Kansas climate summary for yesterday, July 5, 2026. Yesterday's high temperature was 89 degrees. The normal high is 91. Yesterday's low temperature was 63 degrees. The normal low is 67. No precipitation fell yesterday, which leaves the monthly total at 0.87 inches. This is 0.16 inches above the normal amount of 0.71 inches for July. The total precipitation for the year still stands at 18.61 inches, which is 1.85 inches above normal. Yesterday the maximum wind observed was 9 miles an hour from the east. The highest wind gust observed was 12 miles per hour from the east. The normal high temperature for today is 91 degrees, and the normal low is 68. Sunrise today is at 6:07 a.m. and sunset is at 8:56 p.m. This is NOAA Weather Radio Station WXK91 in Topeka. Here are the 6 a.m. conditions for the local area. At Topeka, fog was reported. The temperature was 65 degrees, the dew point 65, and the relative humidity was 100%. The wind was calm. The pressure was 30.04 inches and steady. At Manhattan, fog was reported, reducing the visibility to 1/4 of a mile. The temperature was 67 degrees, the dew point 67, and the relative humidity was 100%. The wind was calm. Around the region, fog was reported, with a temperature of 68 at Emporia, and 68 at Concordia. It was clear, with a temperature of 65 at Lawrence, 72 at Kansas City, 67 at Beatrice, and 68 at Omaha. It was partly cloudy, with a temperature of 67 at Springfield, and 73 at Wichita. Once again, at Manhattan, it was 67 degrees with fog. Once again, at Topeka, it was 65 degrees with fog. Now here is your National Weather Service forecast. Today, sunny. Highs in the upper 80s. East winds around 5 miles per hour. Tonight, mostly clear. Humid with lows in the upper 60s. Southeast winds around 5 miles per hour. Tuesday, sunny with highs in the upper 80s. Southeast winds around 5 miles per hour. Tuesday night, mostly clear. Humid with lows in the upper 60s. Southeast winds around 5 miles per hour. Wednesday, sunny with highs in the lower 90s. South winds 5 to 10 miles per hour. Wednesday night, partly cloudy in the evening, then mostly cloudy with a chance of showers and thunderstorms after midnight. Lows in the lower 70s. Chance of rain 50%. Thursday, mostly sunny. A chance of showers and thunderstorms in the morning. Highs in the lower 90s. Chance of rain 30%. Thursday night,
showers likely with a chance of thunderstorms. Lows in the lower 70s. Chance of rain 70%. Friday, mostly cloudy in the morning, then becoming partly sunny. A chance of showers and thunderstorms. Highs in the upper 80s. Chance of rain 30%. Friday night, partly cloudy. A chance of showers and thunderstorms, mainly in the evening. Lows around 70. Chance of rain 30%. Saturday, mostly sunny. Highs in the lower 90s. Saturday night and Sunday, mostly clear. Lows in the lower 70s. Highs in the middle 90s. This hazardous weather outlook is for central Kansas, east central Kansas, north central Kansas, and northeast Kansas. For today and tonight, the probability for widespread hazardous weather is low. For Monday through Saturday, the probability for widespread hazardous weather is low. The Topeka, Kansas climate summary for yesterday, July 5, 2026. Yesterday's high temperature was 88 degrees. The normal high is 89. The record high is 107 degrees, which was set in 1911. Yesterday's low temperature was 65 degrees. The normal low is 69. The record low is 43 degrees, which was set in 1972. No precipitation fell yesterday, which leaves the monthly total at 0.39 inches. This is 0.30 inches below the normal amount of 0.69 inches for July. The total precipitation for the year still stands at 23.24 inches, which is 4.20 inches above normal. Yesterday the maximum wind observed was 8 miles an hour from the northeast. The highest wind gust observed was 12 miles per hour from the east. The normal high temperature for today is 90 degrees, and the normal low is 69. The record high for today is 106, which occurred in 1939, and the record low is 50, which occurred in 1972. Sunrise today is at 6:03 a.m. and sunset is at 8:51 p.m. The Manhattan, Kansas climate summary for yesterday, July 5, 2026. Yesterday's high temperature was 89 degrees. The normal high is 91. Yesterday's low temperature was 63 degrees. The normal low is 67. No precipitation fell yesterday, which leaves the monthly total at 0.87 inches. This is 0.16 inches above the normal amount of 0.71 inches for July. The total precipitation for the year still stands at 18.61 inches, which is 1.85 inches above normal. Yesterday the maximum wind observed was 9 miles an hour from the east. The highest wind gust observed was 12 miles per hour from the east. The normal high temperature for today is 91 degrees, and the normal low is 68. Sunrise today is at 6:07 a.m. and sunset is at 8:56 p.m. The current time is 6:23 a.m. Central Daylight Time. 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Here are the 6 a.m. conditions for the local area. At Topeka, fog was reported. The temperature was 65 degrees, the dew point 65, and the relative humidity was 100%. The wind was calm. The pressure was 30.04 inches and steady. At Manhattan, fog was reported, reducing the visibility to 1/4 of a mile. The temperature was 67 degrees. The dew point 67, and the relative humidity was 100%. The wind was calm. Around the region, fog was reported, with a temperature of 68 at Emporia, and 68 at Concordia. It was clear, with a temperature of 65 at Lawrence, 72 at Kansas City, 67 at Beatrice, and 68 at Omaha. It was partly cloudy, with a temperature of 67 at Springfield, and 73 at Wichita. Once again, at Manhattan, it was 67 degrees with fog. Once again, at Topeka, it was 65 degrees with fog. Now here is your National Weather Service forecast. Today, sunny.
Highs in the upper 80s. East winds around 5 miles per hour. Tonight, mostly clear. Humid with lows in the upper 60s. Southeast winds around 5 miles per hour. Tuesday, sunny with highs in the upper 80s. Southeast winds around 5 miles per hour. Tuesday night, mostly clear. Humid with lows in the upper 60s. Southeast winds around 5 miles per hour. Wednesday, sunny with highs in the lower 90s. South winds 5 to 10 miles per hour. Wednesday night, partly cloudy in the evening, then mostly cloudy with a chance of showers and thunderstorms after midnight. Lows in the lower 70s. Chance of rain 50%. Thursday, mostly sunny. A chance of showers and thunderstorms in the morning. Highs in the lower 90s. Chance of rain 30%. Thursday night, showers likely with a chance of thunderstorms. Lows in the lower 70s. Chance of rain 70%. Friday, mostly cloudy in the morning, then becoming partly sunny. A chance of showers and thunderstorms. Highs in the upper 80s. Chance of rain 30%. Friday night, partly cloudy. A chance of showers and thunderstorms, mainly in the evening. Lows around 70. Chance of rain 30%. Saturday, mostly sunny. Highs in the lower 90s. Saturday night and Sunday, mostly clear. Lows in the lower 70s. Highs in the middle 90s. This hazardous weather outlook is for central Kansas, east central Kansas, north central Kansas, and northeast Kansas. For today and tonight, the probability for widespread hazardous weather is low. For Monday through Saturday, the probability for widespread hazardous weather is low. The Topeka, Kansas climate summary for yesterday, July 5, 2026. Yesterday's high temperature was 88 degrees. The normal high is 89. The record high is 107 degrees, which was set in 1911. Yesterday's low temperature was 65 degrees. The normal low is 69. The record low is 43 degrees, which was set in 1972. No precipitation fell yesterday, which leaves the monthly total at 0.39 inches. This is 0.30 inches below the normal amount of 0.69 inches for July. The total precipitation for the year still stands at 23.24 inches, which is 4.20 inches above normal. Yesterday the maximum wind observed was 8 miles an hour from the northeast. The highest wind gust observed was 12 miles per hour from the east. The normal high temperature for today is 90 degrees, and the normal low is 69. The record high for today is 106, which occurred in 1939, and the record low is 50, which occurred in 1972. Sunrise today is at 6:03 a.m. and sunset is at 8:51 p.m. The Manhattan, Kansas climate summary for yesterday, July 5, 2026. Yesterday's high temperature was 89 degrees. The normal high is 91. Yesterday's low temperature was 63 degrees. The normal low is 67. No precipitation fell yesterday, which leaves the monthly total at 0.87 inches. This is 0.16 inches above the normal amount of 0.71 inches for July. The total precipitation for the year still stands at 18.61 inches, which is 1.85 inches above normal. Yesterday the maximum wind observed was 9 miles an hour from the east. The highest wind gust observed was 12 miles per hour from the east. The normal high temperature for today is 91 degrees, and the normal low is 68. Sunrise today is at 6:07 a.m. and sunset is at 8:56 p.m. This is NOAA Weather Radio Station WXK91 in Topeka. Here are the 6 a.m. conditions for the local area. At Topeka, fog was reported. The temperature was 65 degrees, the dew point 65, and the relative humidity was 100%. The wind was calm.
The pressure was 30.04 inches and steady. At Manhattan, fog was reported, reducing the visibility to 1/4 of a mile. The temperature was 67 degrees, the dew point 67, and the relative humidity was 100%. The wind was calm. Around the region, fog was reported, with a temperature of 68 at Emporia and 68 at Concordia. It was clear, with a temperature of 65 at Lawrence, 72 at Kansas City, 67 at Beatrice, and 68 at Omaha. It was partly cloudy, with a temperature of 67 at Springfield, and 73 at Wichita. Once again, at Manhattan, it was 67 degrees with fog. Once again, at Topeka, it was 65 degrees with fog. Now here is your National Weather Service forecast. Today, sunny. Highs in the upper 80s. East winds around 5 miles per hour. Tonight, mostly clear. Humid with lows in the upper 60s. Southeast winds around 5 miles per hour. Tuesday, sunny with highs in the upper 80s. Southeast winds around 5 miles per hour. Tuesday night, mostly clear. Humid with lows in the upper 60s. Southeast winds around 5 miles per hour. Wednesday, sunny with highs in the lower 90s. South winds 5 to 10 miles per hour. Wednesday night, partly cloudy in the evening, then mostly cloudy with a chance of showers and thunderstorms after midnight. Lows in the lower 70s. Chance of rain 50%. Thursday, mostly sunny. A chance of showers and thunderstorms in the morning. Highs in the lower 90s. Chance of rain 30%. Thursday night, showers likely with a chance of thunderstorms. Lows in the lower 70s. Chance of rain 70%. Friday, mostly cloudy in the morning, then becoming partly sunny. A chance of showers and thunderstorms. Highs in the upper 80s. Chance of rain 30%. Friday night, partly cloudy. A chance of showers and thunderstorms, mainly in the evening. Lows around 70. Chance of rain 30%. Saturday, mostly sunny. Highs in the lower 90s. Saturday night and Sunday, mostly clear. Lows in the lower 70s. Highs in the middle 90s. This hazardous weather outlook is for Central Kansas, East Central Kansas, North Central Kansas and Northeast Kansas. Is for Central Kansas, East Central Kansas, North Central Kansas and Northeast Kansas. For today and tonight, the probability for widespread hazardous weather is low. For Monday through Saturday, the probability for widespread hazardous weather is low. The Topeka, Kansas climate summary for yesterday, July 5, 2026. Yesterday's high temperature was 88 degrees. The normal high is 89. The record high is 107 degrees, which was set in 1911. Yesterday's low temperature was 65 degrees. The normal low is 69. The record low is 43 degrees, which was set in 1972. No precipitation fell yesterday, which leaves the monthly total at 0.39 inches. This is 0.30 inches below the normal amount of 0.69 inches for July. The total precipitation for the year still stands at 23.24 inches, which is 4.20 inches above normal. Yesterday the maximum wind observed was 8 miles an hour from the northeast. The highest wind gust observed was 12 miles per hour from the east. The normal high temperature for today is 90 degrees, and the normal low is 69. The record high for today is 106, which occurred in 1939, and the record low is 50, which occurred in 1972. Sunrise today is at 6:03 a.m. and sunset is at 8:51 p.m. The Manhattan, Kansas climate summary for yesterday, July 5, 2026. Yesterday's high temperature was 89 degrees. The normal high is 91. Yesterday's low temperature was 63 degrees. The normal low is 67.
No precipitation fell yesterday, which leaves the monthly total at 0.

0.87 inches. This is 0.16 inches above the normal amount of 0.71 inches for July. The total precipitation for the year still stands at 18.61 inches, which is 1.85 inches above normal. Yesterday the maximum wind observed was 9 miles an hour from the east. The highest wind gust observed was 12 miles per hour from the east. The normal high temperature for today is 91 degrees, and the normal low is 68. Sunrise today is at 6:07 a.m. and sunset is at 8:56 p.m. This is NOAA Weather Radio Station WXK91 in Topeka. Here are the 6 a.m. conditions for the local area. At Topeka, fog was reported. The temperature was 65 degrees, the dew point 65, and the relative humidity was 100%. The wind was calm. The pressure was 30.04 inches and steady. At Manhattan, fog was reported, reducing the visibility to 1/4 of a mile. The temperature was 67 degrees, the dew point 67, and the relative humidity was 100%. The wind was calm. Around the region, fog was reported, with a temperature of 68 at Emporia and 68 at Concordia. It was clear, with a temperature of 65 at Lawrence, 72 at Kansas City, 67 at Beatrice, and 68 at Omaha. It was partly cloudy, with a temperature of 67 at Springfield, and 73 at Wichita. Once again, at Manhattan, it was 67 degrees with fog. Once again, at Topeka, it was 65 degrees with fog. Now here is your National Weather Service forecast. Today, sunny. Highs in the upper 80s. East winds around 5 miles per hour. Tonight, mostly clear. Humid with lows in the upper 60s. Southeast winds around 5 miles per hour. Tuesday, sunny with highs in the upper 80s. Southeast winds around 5 miles per hour. Tuesday night, mostly clear. Humid with lows in the upper 60s. Southeast winds around 5 miles per hour. Wednesday, sunny with highs in the lower 90s. South winds 5 to 10 miles per hour. Wednesday night, partly cloudy in the evening, then mostly cloudy with a chance of showers and thunderstorms after midnight. Lows in the lower 70s. Chance of rain 50%. Thursday, mostly sunny. A chance of showers and thunderstorms in the morning. Highs in the lower 90s. Chance of rain 30%. Thursday night, showers likely with a chance of thunderstorms. Lows in the lower 70s. Chance of rain 70%. Friday, mostly cloudy in the morning, then becoming partly sunny. A chance of showers and thunderstorms. Highs in the upper 80s. Chance of rain 30%. Friday night, partly cloudy. A chance of showers and thunderstorms, mainly in the evening. Lows around 70. Chance of rain 30%. Saturday, mostly sunny. Highs in the lower 90s. Saturday night and Sunday, mostly clear. Lows in the lower 70s. Highs in the middle 90s. 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The current time is 6:39 a.m. Central Daylight Time. This hazardous weather outlook is for Central Kansas, East Central Kansas, North Central Kansas, and Northeast Kansas. For today and tonight, the probability for widespread hazardous weather is low. For Monday through Saturday, the probability for widespread hazardous weather is low. The Topeka, Kansas climate summary for yesterday, July 5, 2026. Yesterday's high temperature was 88 degrees. The normal high is 89. The record high is 107 degrees, which was set in 1911. Yesterday's low temperature was 65 degrees. The normal low is 69. The record low is 43 degrees, which was set in 1972. No precipitation fell yesterday, which leaves the monthly total at 0.39 inches.
This is 0.30 inches below the normal amount of 0.69 inches for July. The total precipitation for the year still stands at 23.24 inches, which is 4.20 inches above normal. Yesterday the maximum wind observed was 8 miles an hour from the northeast. The highest wind gust observed was 12 miles per hour from the east. The normal high temperature for today is 90 degrees, and the normal low is 69. The record high for today is 106, which occurred in 1939, and the record low is 50, which occurred in 1972. Sunrise today is at 6:03 a.m. and sunset is at 8:51 p.m. The Manhattan, Kansas climate summary for yesterday, July 5, 2026. Yesterday's high temperature was 89 degrees. The normal high is 91. Yesterday's low temperature was 63 degrees. The normal low is 67. No precipitation fell yesterday, which leaves the monthly total at 0.87 inches. This is 0.16 inches above the normal amount of 0.71 inches for July. The total precipitation for the year still stands at 18.61 inches, which is 1.85 inches above normal. Yesterday the maximum wind observed was 9 miles an hour from the east. The highest wind gust observed was 12 miles per hour from the east. The normal high temperature for today is 91 degrees, and the normal low is 68. Sunrise today is at 6:07 a.m. and sunset is at 8:56 p.m. This is NOAA Weather Radio Station WXK91 in Topeka. Here are the 6 a.m. conditions for the local area. At Topeka, fog was reported. The temperature was 65 degrees, the dew point 65, and the relative humidity was 100%. The wind was calm. The pressure was 30.04 inches and steady. At Manhattan, fog was reported, reducing the visibility to 1/4 of a mile. The temperature was 67 degrees, the dew point 67, and the relative humidity was 100%. The wind was calm. Around the region, fog was reported, with a temperature of 68 at Emporia, and 68 at Concordia. It was clear, with a temperature of 65 at Lawrence, 72 at Kansas City, 67 at Beatrice, and 68 at Omaha. It was partly cloudy, with a temperature of 67 at Springfield, and 73 at Wichita. Once again, at Manhattan, it was 67 degrees with fog. Once again, at Topeka, it was 65 degrees with fog. Now here is your National Weather Service forecast. Today, sunny. Highs in the upper 80s. East winds around 5 miles per hour. Tonight, mostly clear. Humid with lows in the upper 60s. Southeast winds around 5 miles per hour. Tuesday, sunny with highs in the upper 80s. Southeast winds around 5 miles per hour. Tuesday night, mostly clear. Humid with lows in the upper 60s. Southeast winds around 5 miles per hour. Wednesday, sunny with highs in the lower 90s. South winds 5 to 10 miles per hour. Wednesday night, partly cloudy in the evening, then mostly cloudy with a chance of showers and thunderstorms after midnight. Lows in the lower 70s. Chance of rain 50%. Thursday, mostly sunny. A chance of showers and thunderstorms in the morning. Highs in the lower 90s. Chance of rain 30%. Thursday night, showers likely with a chance of thunderstorms. Lows in the lower 70s. Chance of rain 70%. Friday, mostly cloudy in the morning, then becoming partly sunny. A chance of showers and thunderstorms. Highs in the upper 80s. Chance of rain 30%. Friday night, partly cloudy. A chance of showers and thunderstorms, mainly in the evening. Lows around 70. Chance of rain 30%. Saturday, mostly sunny. Highs in the lower 90s. Saturday night and Sunday, mostly clear. Lows in the lower 70s.
highs in the middle.

90s. This hazardous weather outlook is for central Kansas, east central Kansas, north central Kansas, and northeast Kansas. For today and tonight, the probability for widespread hazardous weather is low. For Monday through Saturday, the probability for widespread hazardous weather is low. The Topeka, Kansas climate summary for yesterday, July 5, 2026. Yesterday's high temperature was 88 degrees. The normal high is 89. The record high is 107 degrees, which was set in 1911. Yesterday's low temperature was 65 degrees. The normal low is 69. The record low is 43 degrees, which was set in 1972. No precipitation fell yesterday, which leaves the monthly total at 0.39 inches. This is 0.30 inches below the normal amount of 0.69 inches for July. The total precipitation for the year still stands at 23.24 inches, which is 4.20 inches above normal. Yesterday the maximum wind observed was 8 miles an hour from the northeast. The highest wind gust observed was 12 miles per hour from the east. The normal high temperature for today is 90 degrees, and the normal low is 69. The record high for today is 106, which occurred in 1939, and the record low is 50, which occurred in 1972. Sunrise today is at 6:03 a.m. and sunset is at 8:51 p.m. The Manhattan, Kansas climate summary for yesterday, July 5, 2026. Yesterday's high temperature was 89 degrees. The normal high is 91. Yesterday's low temperature was 63 degrees. The normal low is 67. No precipitation fell yesterday, which leaves the monthly total at 0.87 inches. This is 0.16 inches above the normal amount of 0.71 inches for July. The total precipitation for the year still stands at 18.61 inches, which is 1.85 inches above normal. Yesterday the maximum wind observed was 9 miles an hour from the east. The highest wind gust observed was 12 miles per hour from the east. The normal high temperature for today is 91 degrees, and the normal low is 68. Sunrise today is at 6:07 a.m. and sunset is at 8:56 p.m. This is NOAA Weather Radio Station WXK91 in Topeka. Here are the 6 a.m. conditions for the local area. At Topeka, fog was reported. The temperature was 65 degrees, the dew point 65, and the relative humidity was 100%. The wind was calm. The pressure was 30.04 inches and steady. At Manhattan, fog was reported, reducing the visibility to 1/4 of a mile. The temperature was 67 degrees, the dew point 67, and the relative humidity was 100%. The wind was calm. Around the region, fog was reported, with a temperature of 68 at Emporia and 68 at Concordia. It was clear, with a temperature of 65 at Lawrence, 72 at Kansas City, 67 at Beatrice, and 68 at Omaha. It was partly cloudy, with a temperature of 67 at Springfield, and 73 at Wichita. Once again, at Manhattan, it was 67 degrees with fog. Once again, at Topeka, it was 65 degrees with fog. Now here is your National Weather Service forecast. Today, sunny. Highs in the upper 80s. East winds around 5 miles per hour. Tonight, mostly clear. Humid with lows in the upper 60s. Southeast winds around 5 miles per hour. Tuesday, sunny with highs in the upper 80s. Southeast winds around 5 miles per hour. Tuesday night, mostly clear. Humid with lows in the upper 60s. Southeast winds around 5 miles per hour. Wednesday, sunny with highs in the lower 90s. South winds 5 to 10 miles per hour. Wednesday night, partly cloudy in the evening, then mostly cloudy with a chance of showers and thunderstorms after midnight. Lows in the lower 70s. Chance of rain 50%.
Thursday, mostly sunny. A chance of showers and thunderstorms in the morning. Highs in the lower 90s. Chance of rain 30%. Thursday night, showers likely with a chance of thunderstorms. Lows in the lower 70s. Chance of rain 70%. Friday, mostly cloudy in the morning, then becoming partly sunny. A chance of showers and thunderstorms. Highs in the upper 80s. Chance of rain 30%. Friday night, partly cloudy. A chance of showers and thunderstorms, mainly in the evening. Lows around 70. Chance of rain 30%. Saturday, mostly sunny. Highs in the lower 90s. Saturday night and Sunday, mostly clear. Lows in the lower 70s. Highs in the middle 90s. This hazardous weather outlook is for central Kansas, east central Kansas, north central Kansas and northeast Kansas. For today and tonight, the probability for widespread hazardous weather is low. For Monday through Saturday, the probability for widespread hazardous weather is low. The Topeka, Kansas climate summary for yesterday, July 5, 2026. Yesterday's high temperature was 88 degrees. The normal high is 89. The record high is 107 degrees, which was set in 1911. Yesterday's low temperature was 65 degrees. The normal low is 69. The record low is 43 degrees, which was set in 1972. No precipitation fell yesterday, which leaves the monthly total at 0.39 inches. This is 0.30 inches below the normal amount of 0.69 inches for July. The total precipitation for the year still stands at 23.24 inches, which is 4.20 inches above normal. Yesterday the maximum wind observed was 8 miles an hour from the northeast. The highest wind gust observed was 12 miles per hour from the east. The normal high temperature for today is 90s, and the normal low is 69. The record high for today is 106, which occurred in 1939, and the record low is 50, which occurred in 1972. Sunrise today is at 6:03 a.m. and sunset is at 8:51 p.m. The Manhattan, Kansas climate summary for yesterday, July 5, 2026. Yesterday's high temperature was 89 degrees. The normal high is 91. Yesterday's low temperature was 63 degrees. The normal low is 67. No precipitation fell yesterday, which leaves the monthly total at 0.87 inches. This is 0.16 inches above the normal amount of 0.71 inches for July. The total precipitation for the year still stands at 18.61 inches, which is 1.85 inches above normal. Yesterday the maximum wind observed was 9 miles an hour from the east. The highest wind gust observed was 12 miles per hour from the east. The normal high temperature for today is 91 degrees, and the normal low is 68. Sunrise today is at 6:07 a.m. and sunset is at 8:56 p.m. The current time is 6:53 a.m. Central Daylight Time. 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Here are the 6 a.m. conditions for the local area. At Topeka, fog was reported. The temperature was 65 degrees. The dew point 65, and the relative humidity was 100%. The wind was calm. The pressure was 30.04 inches and steady. At Manhattan, fog was reported, reducing the visibility to 1/4 mile. The temperature was 67 degrees, the dew point 67, and the relative humidity was 100%. The wind was calm. Around the region, fog was reported, with a temperature of 68 at Emporia, and 68 at Concordia. It was clear, with a temperature of 65 at Lawrence, 72 at Kansas City, 67 at Beatrice, and 68 at Omaha. It was partly cloudy, with a temperature of 67 at Springfield, and 73 at Wichita. Once again, at Manhattan, it was 67 degrees with fog.
Once again, at Topeka, it was 65 degrees with fog. Now here is your National Weather Service forecast. Today, sunny. Highs in the upper 80s. East winds around 5 miles per hour. Tonight, mostly clear. Humid with lows in the upper 60s. Southeast winds around 5 miles per hour. Tuesday, sunny with highs in the upper 80s. Southeast winds around 5 miles per hour. Tuesday night, mostly clear. Humid with lows in the upper 60s. Southeast winds around 5 miles per hour. Wednesday, sunny with highs in the lower 90s. South winds 5 to 10 miles per hour. Wednesday night, partly cloudy in the evening, then mostly cloudy with a chance of showers and thunderstorms after midnight. Lows in the lower 70s. Chance of rain 50%. Thursday, mostly sunny. A chance of showers and thunderstorms in the morning. Highs in the lower 90s. Chance of rain 30%. Thursday night, showers likely with a chance of thunderstorms. Lows in the lower 70s. Chance of rain 70%. Friday, mostly cloudy in the morning, then becoming partly sunny. A chance of showers and thunderstorms. Highs in the upper 80s. Chance of rain 30%. Friday night, partly cloudy. A chance of showers and thunderstorms, mainly in the evening. Lows around 70. Chance of rain 30%. Saturday, mostly sunny. Highs in the lower 90s. Saturday night and Sunday, mostly clear. Lows in the lower 70s. Highs in the middle 90s. This hazardous weather outlook is for central Kansas, east central Kansas, north central Kansas, and northeast Kansas. For today and tonight, the probability for widespread hazardous weather is low. For Monday through Saturday, the probability for widespread hazardous weather is low. The Topeka, Kansas climate summary for yesterday, July 5, 2026. Yesterday's high temperature was 88 degrees. The normal high is 89. The record high is 107 degrees, which was set in 1911. Yesterday's low temperature was 65 degrees. The normal low is 69. The record low is 43 degrees, which was set in 1972. No precipitation fell yesterday, which leaves the monthly total at 0.39 inches. This is 0.30 inches below the normal amount of 0.69 inches for July. The total precipitation for the year still stands at 23.24 inches, which is 4.20 inches above normal. Yesterday the maximum wind observed was 8 miles an hour from the northeast. The highest wind gust observed was 12 miles per hour from the east. The normal high temperature for today is 90 degrees, and the normal low is 69. The record high for today is 106, which occurred in 1939, and the record low is 50, which occurred in 1972. Sunrise today is at 6:03 a.m. and sunset is at 8:51 p.m. The Manhattan, Kansas climate summary for yesterday, July 5, 2026. Yesterday's high temperature was 89 degrees. The normal high is 91. Yesterday's low temperature was 63 degrees. The normal low is 67. No precipitation fell yesterday, which leaves the monthly total at 0.87 inches. This is 0.16 inches above the normal amount of 0.71 inches for July. The total precipitation for the year still stands at 18.61 inches, which is 1.85 inches above normal. Yesterday the maximum wind observed was 9 miles an hour from the east. The highest wind gust observed was 12 miles per hour from the east. The normal high temperature for today is 91 degrees, and the normal low is 68. Sunrise today is at 6:07 a.m. and sunset is at 8:56 p.m. This is NOAA Weather Radio Station WXK91 in Topeka. Here are the 6 a.m. conditions for the local area. At Topeka,
fog was reported. The temperature was 65 degrees, the dew point 65, and the relative humidity was 100%. The wind was calm. The pressure was 30.04 inches and steady. At Manhattan, fog was reported, reducing the visibility to 1/4 of a mile. The temperature was 67 degrees, the dew point 67, and the relative humidity was 100%. The wind was calm. Around the region, fog was reported, with a temperature of 68 at Emporia, and 68 at Concordia. It was clear, with a temperature of 65 at Lawrence, 72 at Kansas City, 67 at Beatrice, and 68 at Omaha. It was partly cloudy, with a temperature of 67 at Springfield, and 73 at Wichita. Once again, at Manhattan, it was 67 degrees with fog. Once again, at Topeka, it was 65 degrees with fog. Now here is your National Weather Service forecast. Today, sunny. Highs in the upper 80s. East winds around 5 miles per hour. Tonight, mostly clear. Humid with lows in the upper 60s. Southeast winds around 5 miles per hour. Tuesday, sunny with highs in the upper 80s. Southeast winds around 5 miles per hour. Tuesday night, mostly clear. Humid with lows in the upper 60s. Southeast winds around 5 miles per hour. Wednesday, sunny with highs in the lower 90s. South winds 5 to 10 miles per hour. Wednesday night, partly cloudy in the evening, then mostly cloudy with a chance of showers and thunderstorms after midnight. Lows in the lower 70s. Chance of rain 50%. Thursday, mostly sunny. A chance of showers and thunderstorms in the morning. Highs in the lower 90s. Chance of rain 30%. Thursday night, showers likely with a chance of thunderstorms. Lows in the lower 70s. Chance of rain 70%. Friday, mostly cloudy in the morning, then becoming partly sunny. A chance of showers and thunderstorms. Highs in the upper 80s. Chance of rain 30%. Friday night, partly cloudy. A chance of showers and thunderstorms, mainly in the evening. Lows around 70. Chance of rain 30%. Saturday, mostly sunny. Highs in the lower 90s. Saturday night and Sunday, mostly clear. Lows in the lower 70s. Highs in the middle 90s. This hazardous weather outlook is for Central Kansas, East Central Kansas, North Central Kansas, and Northeast Kansas. For today and tonight, the probability for widespread hazardous weather is low. For Monday through Saturday, the probability for widespread hazardous weather is low. The Topeka, Kansas climate summary for yesterday, July 5, 2026. Yesterday's high temperature was 88 degrees. The normal high is 89. The record high is 107 degrees, which was set in 1911. Yesterday's low temperature was 65 degrees. The normal low is 69. The record low is 43 degrees, which was set in 1972. No precipitation fell yesterday, which leaves the monthly total at 0.39 inches. This is 0.30 inches below the normal amount of 0.69 inches for July. The total precipitation for the year still stands at 23.24 inches, which is 4.20 inches above normal. Yesterday the maximum wind observed was 8 miles an hour from the northeast. The highest wind gust observed was 12 miles per hour from the east. The normal high temperature for today is 90 degrees, and the normal low is 69. The record high for today is 106, which occurred in 1939, and the record low is 50, which occurred in 1972. Sunrise today is at 6:03 a.m. and sunset is at 8:51 p.m. The Manhattan, Kansas climate summary for yesterday, July 5, 2026. Yesterday's high temperature was 89 degrees. The normal high is 91.
Yesterday's low temperature was 63.

highs in the upper 80s. East winds around 5 miles per hour. Tonight, mostly clear. Humid with lows in the upper 60s. Southeast winds around 5 miles per hour. Tuesday, sunny with highs in the upper 80s. Southeast winds around 5 miles per hour. Tuesday night, mostly clear. Humid with lows in the upper 60s. Southeast winds around 5 miles per hour. Wednesday, sunny with highs in the lower 90s. South winds 5 to 10 miles per hour. Wednesday night, partly cloudy in the evening, then mostly cloudy with a chance of showers and thunderstorms after midnight. Lows in the lower 70s. Chance of rain 50%. Thursday, mostly sunny. A chance of showers and thunderstorms in the morning. Highs in the lower 90s. Chance of rain 30%. Thursday night, showers likely with a chance of thunderstorms. Lows in the lower 70s. Chance of rain 70%. Friday, mostly cloudy in the morning, then becoming partly sunny. A chance of showers and thunderstorms. Highs in the upper 80s. Chance of rain 30%. Friday night, partly cloudy. A chance of showers and thunderstorms, mainly in the evening. Lows around 70. Chance of rain 30%. Saturday, mostly sunny. Highs in the lower 90s. Saturday night and Sunday, mostly clear. Lows in the lower 70s. Highs in the middle 90s. The current time is 7:08 a.m. Central Daylight Time. This hazardous weather outlook is for Central Kansas, East Central Kansas, North Central Kansas, and Northeast Kansas. For today and tonight, the probability for widespread hazardous weather is low. For Monday through Saturday, the probability for widespread hazardous weather is low. The Topeka, Kansas climate summary for yesterday, July 5, 2026. Yesterday's high temperature was 88 degrees. The normal high is 89. The record high is 107 degrees, which was set in 1911. Yesterday's low temperature was 65 degrees. The normal low is 69. The record low is 43 degrees, which was set in 1972. No precipitation fell yesterday, which leaves the monthly total at 0.39 inches. This is 0.30 inches below the normal amount of 0.69 inches for July. The total precipitation for the year still stands at 23.24 inches, which is 4.20 inches above normal. Yesterday the maximum wind observed was 8 miles an hour from the northeast. The highest wind gust observed was 12 miles per hour from the east. The normal high temperature for today is 90 degrees, and the normal low is 69. The record high for today is 106, which occurred in 1939, and the record low is 50, which occurred in 1972. Sunrise today is at 6:03 a.m. and sunset is at 8:51 p.m. The Manhattan, Kansas climate summary for yesterday, July 5, 2026. Yesterday's high temperature was 89 degrees. The normal high is 91. Yesterday's low temperature was 63 degrees. The normal low is 67. No precipitation fell yesterday, which leaves the monthly total at 0.87 inches. This is 0.16 inches above the normal amount of 0.71 inches for July. The total precipitation for the year still stands at 18.61 inches, which is 1.85 inches above normal. Yesterday the maximum wind observed was 9 miles an hour from the east. The highest wind gust observed was 12 miles per hour from the east. The normal high temperature for today is 91 degrees, and the normal low is 68. Sunrise today is at 6:07 a.m. and sunset is at 8:56 p.m. This is NOAA Weather Radio Station WXK91 in Topeka. Now here is your National Weather Service forecast. Today, sunny. Highs in the upper 80s. East winds around 5 miles per hour.

tonight, mostly clear. Humid with lows in the upper 60s. Southeast winds around 5 miles per hour. Tuesday, sunny with highs in the upper 80s. Southeast winds around 5 miles per hour. Tuesday night, mostly clear. Humid with lows in the upper 60s. Southeast winds around 5 miles per hour. Wednesday, sunny with highs in the lower 90s. South winds 5 to 10 miles per hour. Wednesday night, partly cloudy in the evening, then mostly cloudy with a chance of showers and thunderstorms after midnight. Lows in the lower 70s. Chance of rain 50%. Thursday, mostly sunny. A chance of showers and thunderstorms in the morning. Highs in the lower 90s. Chance of rain 30%. Thursday night, showers likely with a chance of thunderstorms. Lows in the lower 70s. Chance of rain 70%. Friday, mostly cloudy in the morning, then becoming partly sunny. A chance of showers and thunderstorms. Highs in the upper 80s. Chance of rain 30%. Friday night, partly cloudy. A chance of showers and thunderstorms, mainly in the evening. Lows around 70. Chance of rain 30%. Saturday, mostly sunny. Highs in the lower 90s. Saturday night and Sunday, mostly clear. Lows in the lower 70s. Highs in the middle 90s. This hazardous weather outlook is for central Kansas, east central Kansas, north central Kansas and northeast Kansas. For today and tonight, the probability for widespread hazardous weather is low. For Monday through Saturday, the probability for widespread hazardous weather is low. The Topeka, Kansas climate summary for yesterday, July 5, 2026. Yesterday's high temperature was 88 degrees. The normal high is 89. The record high is 107 degrees, which was set in 1911. Yesterday's low temperature was 65 degrees. The normal low is 69. The record low is 43 degrees, which was set in 1972. No precipitation fell yesterday, which leaves the monthly total at 0.39 inches. This is 0.30 inches below the normal amount of 0.69 inches for July. The total precipitation for the year still stands at 23.24 inches, which is 4.20 inches above normal. Yesterday the maximum wind observed was 8 miles an hour from the northeast. The highest wind gust observed was 12 miles per hour from the east. The normal high temperature for today is 90 degrees, and the normal low is 69. The record high for today is 106, which occurred in 1939, and the record low is 50, which occurred in 1972. Sunrise today is at 6:03 a.m. and sunset is at 8:51 p.m. The Manhattan, Kansas climate summary for yesterday, July 5, 2026. Yesterday's high temperature was 89 degrees. The normal high is 91. Yesterday's low temperature was 63 degrees. The normal low is 67. No precipitation fell yesterday, which leaves the monthly total at 0.87 inches. This is 0.16 inches above the normal amount of 0.71 inches for July. The total precipitation for the year still stands at 18.61 inches, which is 1.85 inches above normal. Yesterday the maximum wind observed was 9 miles an hour from the east. The highest wind gust observed was 12 miles per hour from the east. The normal high temperature for today is 91 degrees, and the normal low is 68. Sunrise today is at 6:07 a.m. and sunset is at 8:56 p.m. This is NOAA Weather Radio Station WXK91 in Topeka. Here are the 7 a.m. conditions for the local area. At Topeka, it was clear. The temperature was 68 degrees, the dew point 68, and the relative humidity was 100%. The wind was calm. The pressure was 30.05 inches and steady. At Manhattan, it was clear.
The temperature was 69 degrees, the dew point 68, and the relative humidity was 96%. The wind was calm. Around the region, fog was reported, with a temperature of 70 at Emporia and 69 at Concordia. It was clear, with a temperature of 67 at Lawrence, 74 at Kansas City, 69 at Beatrice, and 68 at Omaha. It was partly cloudy, with a temperature of 68 at Springfield and 71 at Wichita. Once again, at Manhattan, it was 69 degrees under clear skies. Once again, at Topeka, it was 68 degrees under clear skies. Now here is your National Weather Service forecast. Today, sunny. Highs in the upper 80s. East winds around 5 miles per hour. Tonight, mostly clear. Humid with lows in the upper 60s. Southeast winds around 5 miles per hour. Tuesday, sunny with highs in the upper 80s. Southeast winds around 5 miles per hour. Tuesday night, mostly clear. Humid with lows in the upper 60s. Southeast winds around 5 miles per hour. Wednesday, sunny with highs in the lower 90s. South winds 5 to 10 miles per hour. Wednesday night, partly cloudy in the evening, then mostly cloudy with a chance of showers and thunderstorms after midnight. Lows in the lower 70s. Chance of rain 50%. Thursday, mostly sunny. A chance of showers and thunderstorms in the morning. Highs in the lower 90s. Chance of rain 30%. Thursday night, showers likely with a chance of thunderstorms. Lows in the lower 70s. Chance of rain 70%. Friday, mostly cloudy in the morning, then becoming partly sunny. A chance of showers and thunderstorms. Highs in the upper 80s. Chance of rain 30%. Friday night, partly cloudy. A chance of showers and thunderstorms, mainly in the evening. Lows around 70. Chance of rain 30%. Saturday, mostly sunny. Highs in the lower 90s. Saturday night and Sunday, mostly clear. Lows in the lower 70s. Highs in the middle 90s. This hazardous weather outlook is for Central Kansas, East Central Kansas, North Central Kansas and Northeast Kansas. For today and tonight, the probability for widespread hazardous weather is low. For Monday through Saturday, the probability for widespread hazardous weather is low. The Topeka, Kansas climate summary for yesterday, July 5, 2026. Yesterday's high temperature was 88 degrees. The normal high is 89. The record high is 107 degrees, which was set in 1911. Yesterday's low temperature was 65 degrees. The normal low is 69. The record low is 43 degrees, which was set in 1972. No precipitation fell yesterday, which leaves the monthly total at 0.39 inches. This is 0.30 inches below the normal amount of 0.69 inches for July. The total precipitation for the year still stands at 23.24 inches, which is 4.20 inches above normal. Yesterday the maximum wind observed was 8 miles an hour from the northeast. The highest wind gust observed was 12 miles per hour from the east. The normal high temperature for today is 90 degrees, and the normal low is 69. The record high for today is 106, which occurred in 1939, and the record low is 50, which occurred in 1972. Sunrise today is at 6:03 a.m. and sunset is at 8:51 p.m. The Manhattan, Kansas climate summary for yesterday, July 5, 2026. Yesterday's high temperature was 89 degrees. The normal high is 91. Yesterday's low temperature was 63 degrees. The normal low is 67. No precipitation fell yesterday, which leaves the monthly total at 0.87 inches. This is 0.16 inches above the normal amount of 0.71 inches for July.
The total precipitation for the year still stands at 18.61 inches, which is 1.85 inches above normal. Yesterday, the maximum wind observed was 9 miles an hour from the east. The highest wind gust observed was 12 miles per hour from the east. The normal high temperature for today is 91 degrees, and the normal low is 68. Sunrise today is at 6:07 a.m. and sunset is at 8:56 p.m. This is NOAA Weather Radio Station WXK91 in Topeka. Here are the 7 a.m. conditions for the local area. At Topeka, it was clear. The temperature was 68 degrees, the dew point 68, and the relative humidity was 100%. The wind was calm. The pressure was 30.05 inches and steady. At Manhattan, it was clear. The temperature was 69 degrees, the dew point 68, and the relative humidity was 96%. The wind was calm. Around the region, fog was reported, with a temperature of 70 at Emporia and 69 at Concordia. It was clear, with a temperature of 67 at Lawrence, 74 at Kansas City, 69 at Beatrice, and 68 at Omaha. It was partly cloudy, with a temperature of 68 at Springfield and 71 at Wichita. Once again, at Manhattan, it was 69 degrees under clear skies. Once again, at Topeka, it was 68 degrees under clear skies. Now here is your National Weather Service forecast. Today, sunny. Highs in the upper 80s. East winds around 5 miles per hour. Tonight, mostly clear. Humid with lows in the upper 60s. Southeast winds around 5 miles per hour. Tuesday, sunny with highs in the upper 80s. Southeast winds around 5 miles per hour. Tuesday night, mostly clear. Humid with lows in the upper 60s. Southeast winds around 5 miles per hour. Wednesday, sunny with highs in the lower 90s. South winds 5 to 10 miles per hour. Wednesday night, partly cloudy in the evening, then mostly cloudy with a chance of showers and thunderstorms after midnight. Lows in the lower 70s. Chance of rain 50%. Thursday, mostly sunny. A chance of showers and thunderstorms in the morning. Highs in the lower 90s. Chance of rain 30%. Thursday night, showers likely with a chance of thunderstorms. Lows in the lower 70s. Chance of rain 70%. Friday, mostly cloudy in the morning, then becoming partly sunny. A chance of showers and thunderstorms. Highs in the upper 80s. Chance of rain 30%. Friday night, partly cloudy. A chance of showers and thunderstorms, mainly in the evening. Lows around 70. Chance of rain 30%. Saturday, mostly sunny. Highs in the lower 90s. Saturday night and Sunday, mostly clear. Lows in the lower 70s. Highs in the middle 90s. The current time is 7:24 a.m. Central Daylight Time. This hazardous weather outlook is for Central Kansas, East Central Kansas, North Central Kansas, and Northeast Kansas. For today and tonight, the probability for widespread hazardous weather is low. For Monday through Saturday, the probability for widespread hazardous weather is low. The Topeka, Kansas climate summary for yesterday, July 5, 2026. Yesterday's high temperature was 88 degrees. The normal high is 89. The record high is 107 degrees, which was set in 1911. Yesterday's low temperature was 65 degrees. The normal low is 69. The record low is 43 degrees, which was set in 1972. No precipitation fell yesterday, which leaves the monthly total at 0.39 inches. This is 0.30 inches below the normal amount of 0.69 inches for July. The total precipitation for the year still stands at 23.24 inches, which is 4.20 inches above normal.
Yesterday, the maximum wind observed was 8 miles an hour from the northeast. The highest wind gust observed was 12 miles per hour from the east. The normal high temperature for today is 90 degrees, and the normal low is 69. The record high for today is 106, which occurred in 1939, and the record low is 50, which occurred in 1972. Sunrise today is at 6:03 a.m. and sunset is at 8:51 p.m. The Manhattan, Kansas climate summary for yesterday, July 5, 2026. Yesterday's high temperature was 89 degrees. The normal high is 91. Yesterday's low temperature was 63 degrees. The normal low is 67. No precipitation fell yesterday, which leaves the monthly total at 0.87 inches. This is 0.16 inches above the normal amount of 0.71 inches for July. The total precipitation for the year still stands at 18.61 inches, which is 1.85 inches above normal. Yesterday the maximum wind observed was 9 miles an hour from the east. The highest wind gust observed was 12 miles per hour from the east. The normal high temperature for today is 91 degrees, and the normal low is 68. Sunrise today is at 6:07 a.m. and sunset is at 8:56 p.m. This is NOAA Weather Radio Station WXK91 in Topeka. Here are the 7 a.m. conditions for the local area. At Topeka, it was clear. The temperature was 68 degrees, the dew point 68, and the relative humidity was 100%. The wind was calm. The pressure was 30.05 inches and steady. At Manhattan, it was clear. The temperature was 69 degrees, the dew point 68, and the relative humidity was 96%. The wind was calm. Around the region, fog was reported, with a temperature of 70 at Emporia, and 69 at Concordia. It was clear, with a temperature of 67 at Lawrence, 74 at Kansas City, 69 at Beatrice, and 68 at Omaha. It was partly cloudy, with a temperature of 68 at Springfield, and 71 at Wichita. Once again, at Manhattan, it was 69 degrees under clear skies. Once again, at Topeka, it was 68 degrees under clear skies. Now here is your National Weather Service forecast. Today, sunny. Highs in the upper 80s. East winds around 5 miles per hour. Tonight, mostly clear. Humid with lows in the upper 60s. Southeast winds around 5 miles per hour. Tuesday, sunny with highs in the upper 80s. Southeast winds around 5 miles per hour. Tuesday night, mostly clear. Humid with lows in the upper 60s. Southeast winds around 5 miles per hour. Wednesday, sunny with highs in the lower 90s. South winds 5 to 10 miles per hour. Wednesday night, partly cloudy in the evening, then mostly cloudy with a chance of showers and thunderstorms after midnight. Lows in the lower 70s. Chance of rain 50%. Thursday, mostly sunny. A chance of showers and thunderstorms in the morning. Highs in the lower 90s. Chance of rain 30%. Thursday night, showers likely with a chance of thunderstorms. Lows in the lower 70s. Chance of rain 70%. Friday, mostly cloudy in the morning, then becoming partly sunny. A chance of showers and thunderstorms. Highs in the upper 80s. Chance of rain 30%. Friday night, partly cloudy. A chance of showers and thunderstorms, mainly in the evening. Lows around 70. Chance of rain 30%. Saturday, mostly sunny. Highs in the lower 90s. Saturday night and Sunday, mostly clear. Lows in the lower 70s. Highs in the middle 90s. This hazardous weather outlook is for Central Kansas, East Central Kansas, North Central Kansas and Northeast Kansas. For today and tonight, the probability for widespread hazardous weather is low.
for Monday through Saturday. The probability for widespread hazardous weather is low.

The Topeka, Kansas climate summary for yesterday, July 5, 2026. Yesterday's high temperature was 88 degrees. The normal high is 89. The record high is 107 degrees, which was set in 1911. Yesterday's low temperature was 65 degrees. The normal low is 69. The record low is 43 degrees, which was set in 1972. No precipitation fell yesterday, which leaves the monthly total at 0.39 inches. This is 0.30 inches below the normal amount of 0.69 inches for July. The total precipitation for the year still stands at 23.24 inches, which is 4.20 inches above normal. Yesterday the maximum wind observed was 8 miles an hour from the northeast. The highest wind gust observed was 12 miles per hour from the east. The normal high temperature for today is 90 degrees, and the normal low is 69. The record high for today is 106, which occurred in 1939, and the record low is 50, which occurred in 1972. Sunrise today is at 6:03 a.m. and sunset is at 8:51 p.m. The Manhattan, Kansas climate summary for yesterday, July 5, 2026. Yesterday's high temperature was 89 degrees. The normal high is 91. Yesterday's low temperature was 63 degrees. The normal low is 67. No precipitation fell yesterday, which leaves the monthly total at 0.87 inches. This is 0.16 inches above the normal amount of 0.71 inches for July. The total precipitation for the year still stands at 18.7 of the normal amount of 0.71 inches for July. The total precipitation for the year still stands at 18.61 inches, which is 1.85 inches above normal. Yesterday the maximum wind observed was 9 miles an hour from the east. The highest wind gust observed was 12 miles per hour from the east. The normal high temperature for today is 91 degrees, and the normal low is 68. Sunrise today is at 6:07 a.m. and sunset is at 8:56 p.m. This is NOAA Weather Radio Station WXK91 in Topeka. Here are the 7 a.m. conditions for the local area. At Topeka, it was clear. The temperature was 68 degrees, the dew point 68, and the relative humidity was 100%. The wind was calm. The pressure was 30.05 inches and steady. At Manhattan, it was clear. The temperature was 69 degrees, the dew point 68, and the relative humidity was 96%. The wind was calm. Around the region, fog was reported, with a temperature of 70 at Emporia, and 69 at Concordia. It was clear, with a temperature of 67 at Lawrence, 74 at Kansas City, 69 at Beatrice, and 68 at Omaha. It was partly cloudy, with a temperature of 68 at Springfield, and 71 at Wichita. Once again, at Manhattan, it was 69 degrees under clear skies. Once again, at Topeka, it was 68 degrees under clear skies. Now here is your National Weather Service forecast. Today, sunny. Highs in the upper 80s. East winds around 5 miles per hour. Tonight, mostly clear. Humid with lows in the upper 60s. Southeast winds around 5 miles per hour. Tuesday, sunny with highs in the upper 80s. Southeast winds around 5 miles per hour. Tuesday night, mostly clear. Humid with lows in the upper 60s. Southeast winds around 5 miles per hour. Wednesday, sunny with highs in the lower 90s. South winds 5 to 10 miles per hour. Wednesday night, partly cloudy in the evening, then mostly cloudy with a chance of showers and thunderstorms after midnight. Lows in the lower 70s. Chance of rain 50%. Thursday, mostly sunny. A chance of showers and thunderstorms in the morning. Highs in the lower 90s. Chance of rain 30%. Thursday night, showers likely with a chance of thunderstorms.

Lows in the lower 70s. Chance of rain 70%. Friday, mostly cloudy in the morning, then becoming partly sunny. A chance of showers and thunderstorms. Highs in the upper 80s. Chance of rain 30%. Friday night, partly cloudy. A chance of showers and thunderstorms, mainly in the evening. Lows around 70. Chance of rain 30%. Saturday, mostly sunny. Highs in the lower 90s. Saturday night and Sunday, mostly clear. Lows in the lower 70s. Highs in the middle 90s. This hazardous weather outlook is for central Kansas, east central Kansas, north central Kansas, and northeast Kansas. For today and tonight, the probability for widespread hazardous weather is low. For Monday through Saturday, the probability for widespread hazardous weather is low. The Topeka, Kansas climate summary for yesterday, July 5, 2026. Yesterday's high temperature was 88 degrees. The normal high is 89. The record high is 107 degrees, which was set in 1911. Yesterday's low temperature was 65 degrees. The normal low is 69. The record low is 43 degrees, which was set in 1972. No precipitation fell yesterday, which leaves the monthly total at 0.39 inches. This is 0.30 inches below the normal amount of 0.69 inches for July. The total precipitation for the year still stands at 23.24 inches, which is 4.20 inches above normal. Yesterday the maximum wind observed was 8 miles an hour from the northeast. The highest wind gust observed was 12 miles per hour from the east. The normal high temperature for today is 90 degrees, and the normal low is 69. The record high for today is 106, which occurred in 1939, and the record low is 50, which occurred in 1972. Sunrise today is at 6:03 a.m. and sunset is at 8:51 p.m. This is NOAA Weather Radio WXK91 in Topeka. The current time is 7:38 a.m. Central Daylight Time. The Manhattan, Kansas climate summary for yesterday, July 5, 2026. Yesterday's high temperature was 89 degrees. The normal high is 91. Yesterday's low temperature was 63 degrees. The normal low is 67. No precipitation fell yesterday, which leaves the monthly total at 0.87 inches. This is 0.16 inches above the normal amount of 0.71 inches for July. The total precipitation for the year still stands at 18.61 inches, which is 1.85 inches above normal. Yesterday the maximum wind observed was 9 miles an hour from the east. The highest wind gust observed was 12 miles per hour from the east. The normal high temperature for today is 91 degrees, and the normal low is 68. Sunrise today is at 6:07 a.m. and sunset is at 8:56 p.m. This is NOAA Weather Radio Station WXK91 in Topeka. Here are the 7 a.m. conditions for the local area. At Topeka, it was clear. The temperature was 68 degrees, the dew point 68, and the relative humidity was 100%. The wind was calm. The pressure was 30.05 inches and steady. At Manhattan, it was clear. The temperature was 69 degrees, the dew point 68, and the relative humidity was 96%. The wind was calm. Around the region, fog was reported, with a temperature of 70 at Emporia, and 69 at Concordia. It was clear, with a temperature of 67 at Lawrence, 74 at Kansas City, 69 at Beatrice, and 68 at Omaha. It was partly cloudy, with a temperature of 68 at Springfield, and 71 at Wichita. Once again, at Manhattan, it was 69 degrees under clear skies. Once again, at Topeka, it was 68 degrees under clear skies. Now here is your National Weather Service forecast. Today, sunny. Highs in the upper 80s.
northeast winds around 5 miles per hour. Tonight, mostly clear. Humid with lows in the upper 60s. Southeast winds around 5 miles per hour. Tuesday, sunny with highs in the upper 80s. Southeast winds around 5 miles per hour. Tuesday night, mostly clear. Humid with lows in the upper 60s. Southeast winds around 5 miles per hour. Wednesday, sunny with highs in the lower 90s. South winds 5 to 10 miles per hour. Wednesday night, partly cloudy in the evening, then mostly cloudy with a chance of showers and thunderstorms after midnight. Lows in the lower 70s. Chance of rain 50%. Thursday, mostly sunny. A chance of showers and thunderstorms in the morning. Highs in the lower 90s. Chance of rain 30%. Thursday night, showers likely with a chance of thunderstorms. Lows in the lower 70s. Chance of rain 70%. Friday, mostly cloudy in the morning, then becoming partly sunny. A chance of showers and thunderstorms. Highs in the upper 80s. Chance of rain 30%. Friday night, partly cloudy. A chance of showers and thunderstorms, mainly in the evening. Lows around 70. Chance of rain 30%. Saturday, mostly sunny. Highs in the lower 90s. Saturday night and Sunday, mostly clear. Lows in the lower 70s. Highs in the middle 90s. This hazardous weather outlook is for central Kansas, east central Kansas, north central Kansas, and northeast Kansas. For today and tonight, the probability for widespread hazardous weather is low. For Monday through Saturday, the probability for widespread hazardous weather is low. The Topeka, Kansas climate summary for yesterday, July 5, 2026. Yesterday's high temperature was 88 degrees. The normal high is 89. The record high is 107 degrees, which was set in 1911. Yesterday's low temperature was 65 degrees. The normal low is 69. The record low is 43 degrees, which was set in 1972. No precipitation fell yesterday, which leaves the monthly total at 0.39 inches. This is 0.30 inches below the normal amount of 0.69 inches for July. The total precipitation for the year still stands at 23.24 inches, which is 4.20 inches above normal. Yesterday the maximum wind observed was 8 miles an hour from the northeast. The highest wind gust observed was 12 miles per hour from the east. The normal high temperature for today is 90 degrees, and the normal low is 69. The record high for today is 106, which occurred in 1939, and the record low is 50, which occurred in 1972. Sunrise today is at 6:03 a.m. and sunset is at 8:51 p.m. The Manhattan, Kansas climate summary for yesterday, July 5, 2026. Yesterday's high temperature was 89 degrees. The normal high is 91. Yesterday's low temperature was 63 degrees. The normal low is 67. No precipitation fell yesterday, which leaves the monthly total at 0.87 inches. This is 0.16 inches above the normal amount of 0.71 inches for July. The total precipitation for the year still stands at 18.61 inches, which is 1.85 inches above normal. Yesterday the maximum wind observed was 9 miles an hour from the east. The highest wind gust observed was 12 miles per hour from the east. The normal high temperature for today is 91 degrees, and the normal low is 68. Sunrise today is at 6:07 a.m. and sunset is at 8:56 p.m. This is NOAA Weather Radio Station WXK91 in Topeka. Here are the 7 a.m. conditions for the local area. At Topeka, it was clear. The temperature was 68 degrees, the dew point 68, and the relative humidity was 100%. The wind was calm. The pressure was 30.05 inches and steady.
At Manhattan, it was clear. The temperature was 69 degrees, the dew point 68, and the relative humidity was 96%. The wind was calm. Around the region, fog was reported, with a temperature of 70 at Emporia, and 69 at Concordia. It was clear, with a temperature of 67 at Lawrence, 74 at Kansas City, 69 at Beatrice, and 68 at Omaha. It was partly cloudy, with a temperature of 68 at Springfield, and 71 at Wichita. Once again, at Manhattan, it was 69 degrees under clear skies. Once again, at Topeka, it was 68 degrees under clear skies. Now here is your National Weather Service forecast. Today, sunny. Highs in the upper 80s. East winds around 5 miles per hour. Tonight, mostly clear. Humid with lows in the upper 60s. Southeast winds around 5 miles per hour. Tuesday, sunny with highs in the upper 80s. Southeast winds around 5 miles per hour. Tuesday night, mostly clear. Humid with lows in the upper 60s. Southeast winds around 5 miles per hour. Wednesday, sunny with highs in the lower 90s. South winds 5 to 10 miles per hour. Wednesday night, partly cloudy in the evening, then mostly cloudy with a chance of showers and thunderstorms after midnight. Lows in the lower 70s. Chance of rain 50%. Thursday, mostly sunny. A chance of showers and thunderstorms in the morning. Highs in the lower 90s. Chance of rain 30%. Thursday night, showers likely with a chance of thunderstorms. Lows in the lower 70s. Chance of rain 70%. Friday, mostly cloudy in the morning, then becoming partly sunny. A chance of showers and thunderstorms. Highs in the upper 80s. Chance of rain 30%. Friday night, partly cloudy. A chance of showers and thunderstorms, mainly in the evening. Lows around 70. Chance of rain 30%. Saturday, mostly sunny. Highs in the lower 90s. Saturday night and Sunday, mostly clear. Lows in the lower 70s. Highs in the middle 90s. This hazardous weather outlook is for central Kansas, east central Kansas, north central Kansas, and northeast Kansas. For today and tonight, the probability for widespread hazardous weather is low. For Monday through Saturday, the probability for widespread hazardous weather is low. The Topeka, Kansas climate summary for yesterday, July 5, 2026. Yesterday's high temperature was 88 degrees. The normal high is 89. The record high is 107 degrees, which was set in 1911. Yesterday's low temperature was 65 degrees. The normal low is 69. The record low is 43 degrees, which was set in 1972. No precipitation fell yesterday, which leaves the monthly total at 0.39 inches. This is 0.30 inches below the normal amount of 0.69 inches for July. The total precipitation for the year still stands at 23.24 inches, which is 4.20 inches above normal. Yesterday the maximum wind observed was 8 miles an hour from the northeast. The highest wind gust observed was 12 miles per hour from the east. The normal high temperature for today is 90 degrees, and the normal low is 69. The record high for today is 106, which occurred in 1939, and the record low is 50, which occurred in 1972. Sunrise today is at 6:03 a.m. and sunset is at 8:51 p.m. The Manhattan, Kansas climate summary for yesterday, July 5, 2026. Yesterday's high temperature was 89 degrees. The normal high is 91. Yesterday's low temperature was 63 degrees. The normal low is 67. No precipitation fell yesterday, which leaves the monthly total at 0.87 inches. This is 0.16 inches above the normal amount of 0.71 inches for July.
The total precipitation for the year still stands at 18.61 inches, which is 1.85 inches above normal. Yesterday, the maximum wind observed was 9 miles an hour from the east. The highest wind gust observed was 12 miles per hour from the east. The normal high temperature for today is 91 degrees, and the normal low is 68. Sunrise today is at 6:07 a.m. and sunset is at 8:56 p.m. This is NOAA Weather Radio Station WXK91 in Topeka. Here are the 7 a.m. conditions for the local area. At Topeka, it was clear. The temperature was 68 degrees, the dew point 68, and the relative humidity was 100%. The wind was calm. The pressure was 30.05 inches and steady. At Manhattan, it was clear. The temperature was 69 degrees, the dew point 68, and the relative humidity was 96%. The wind was calm. Around the region, fog was reported, with a temperature of 70 at Emporia and 69 at Concordia. It was clear, with a temperature of 67 at Lawrence, 74 at Kansas City, 69 at Beatrice, and 68 at Omaha. It was partly cloudy, with a temperature of 68 at Springfield and 71 at Wichita. Once again, at Manhattan, it was 69 degrees under clear skies. Once again, at Topeka, it was 68 degrees under clear skies. Now here is your National Weather Service forecast. Today, sunny. Highs in the upper 80s. East winds around 5 miles per hour. Tonight, mostly clear. Humid with lows in the upper 60s. Southeast winds around 5 miles per hour. Tuesday, sunny with highs in the upper 80s. Southeast winds around 5 miles per hour. Tuesday night, mostly clear. Humid with lows in the upper 60s. Southeast winds around 5 miles per hour. Wednesday, sunny with highs in the lower 90s. South winds 5 to 10 miles per hour. Wednesday night, partly cloudy in the evening, then mostly cloudy with a chance of showers and thunderstorms after midnight. Lows in the lower 70s. Chance of rain 50%. Thursday, mostly sunny. A chance of showers and thunderstorms in the morning. Highs in the lower 90s. Chance of rain 30%. Thursday night, showers likely with a chance of thunderstorms. Lows in the lower 70s. Chance of rain 70%. Friday, mostly cloudy in the morning, then becoming partly sunny. A chance of showers and thunderstorms. Highs in the upper 80s. Chance of rain 30%. Friday night, partly cloudy. A chance of showers and thunderstorms, mainly in the evening. Lows around 70. Chance of rain 30%. Saturday, mostly sunny. Highs in the lower 90s. Saturday night and Sunday, mostly clear. Lows in the lower 70s. Highs in the middle 90s. The current time is 7:54 a.m. Central Daylight Time. This hazardous weather outlook is for Central Kansas, East Central Kansas, North Central Kansas, and Northeast Kansas. For today and tonight, the probability for widespread hazardous weather is low. For Monday through Saturday, the probability for widespread hazardous weather is low. The Topeka, Kansas climate summary for yesterday, July 5, 2026. Yesterday's high temperature was 88 degrees. The normal high is 89. The record high is 107 degrees, which was set in 1911. Yesterday's low temperature was 65 degrees. The normal low is 69. The record low is 43 degrees, which was set in 1972. No precipitation fell yesterday, which leaves the monthly total at 0.39 inches. This is 0.30 inches below the normal amount of 0.69 inches for July. The total precipitation for the year still stands at 23.24 inches, which is 4.20 inches above normal. Yesterday

Today the maximum wind observed was 8 miles an hour from the northeast. The highest wind gust observed was 12 miles per hour from the east. The normal high temperature for today is 90 degrees, and the normal low is 69. The record high for today is 106, which occurred in 1939, and the record low is 50, which occurred in 1972. Sunrise today is at 6:03 a.m. and sunset is at 8:51 p.m. The Manhattan, Kansas climate summary for yesterday, July 5, 2026. Yesterday's high temperature was 89 degrees. The normal high is 91. Yesterday's low temperature was 63 degrees. The normal low is 67. No precipitation fell yesterday, which leaves the monthly total at 0.87 inches. This is 0.16 inches above the normal amount of 0.71 inches for July. The total precipitation for the year still stands at 18.61 inches, which is 1.85 inches above normal. Yesterday the maximum wind observed was 9 miles an hour from the east. The highest wind gust observed was 12 miles per hour from the east. The normal high temperature for today is 91 degrees, and the normal low is 68. Sunrise today is at 6:07 a.m. and sunset is at 8:56 p.m. This is NOAA Weather Radio Station WXK91 in Topeka. Here are the 7 a.m. conditions for the local area. At Topeka, it was clear. The temperature was 68 degrees, the dew point 68, and the relative humidity was 100%. The wind was calm. The pressure was 30.05 inches and steady. At Manhattan, it was clear. The temperature was 69 degrees, the dew point 68, and the relative humidity was 96%. The wind was calm. Around the region, fog was reported, with a temperature of 70 at Emporia, and 69 at Concordia. It was clear, with a temperature of 67 at Lawrence, 74 at Kansas City, 69 at Beatrice, and 68 at Omaha. It was partly cloudy, with a temperature of 68 at Springfield, and 71 at Wichita. Once again, at Manhattan, it was 69 degrees under clear skies. Once again, at Topeka, it was 68 degrees under clear skies. Now here is your National Weather Service forecast. Today, sunny. Highs in the upper 80s. East winds around 5 miles per hour. Tonight, mostly clear. Humid with lows in the upper 60s. Southeast winds around 5 miles per hour. Tuesday, sunny with highs in the upper 80s. Southeast winds around 5 miles per hour. Tuesday night, mostly clear. Humid with lows in the upper 60s. Southeast winds around 5 miles per hour. Wednesday, sunny with highs in the lower 90s. South winds 5 to 10 miles per hour. Wednesday night, partly cloudy in the evening, then mostly cloudy with a chance of showers and thunderstorms after midnight. Lows in the lower 70s. Chance of rain 50%. Thursday, mostly sunny. A chance of showers and thunderstorms in the morning. Highs in the lower 90s. Chance of rain 30%. Thursday night, showers likely with a chance of thunderstorms. Lows in the lower 70s. Chance of rain 70%. Friday, mostly cloudy in the morning, then becoming partly sunny. A chance of showers and thunderstorms. Highs in the upper 80s. Chance of rain 30%. Friday night, partly cloudy. A chance of showers and thunderstorms, mainly in the evening. Lows around 70. Chance of rain 30%. Saturday, mostly sunny. Highs in the lower 90s. Saturday night and Sunday, mostly clear. Lows in the lower 70s. Highs in the middle 90s. This hazardous weather outlook is for central Kansas, east central Kansas, north central Kansas and northeast Kansas. For today and tonight, the probability for widespread hazardous weather is low. For Monday through Saturday,

The probability for widespread hazardous weather is low. The Topeka, Kansas climate summary for yesterday, July 5, 2026. Yesterday's high temperature was 88 degrees. The normal high is 89. The record high is 107 degrees, which was set in 1911. Yesterday's low temperature was 65 degrees. The normal low is 69. The record low is 43 degrees, which was set in 1972. No precipitation fell yesterday, which leaves the monthly total at 0.39 inches. This is 0.30 inches below the normal amount of 0.69 inches for July. The total precipitation for the year still stands at 23.24 inches, which is 4.20 inches above normal. Yesterday the maximum wind observed was 8 miles an hour from the northeast. The highest wind gust observed was 12 miles per hour from the east. The normal high temperature for today is 90 degrees, and the normal low is 69. The record high for today is 106, which occurred in 1939, and the record low is 50, which occurred in 1972. Sunrise today is at 6:03 a.m. and sunset is at 8:51 p.m. The Manhattan, Kansas climate summary for yesterday, July 5, 2026. Yesterday's high temperature was 89 degrees. The normal high is 91. Yesterday's low temperature was 63 degrees. The normal low is 67. No precipitation fell yesterday, which leaves the monthly total at 0.87 inches. This is 0.16 inches above the normal amount of 0.71 inches for July. The total precipitation for the year still stands at 18.61 inches, which is 1.85 inches above normal. Yesterday the maximum wind observed was 9 miles an hour from the east. The highest wind gust observed was 12 miles per hour from the east. The normal high temperature for today is 91 degrees, and the normal low is 68. Sunrise today is at 6:07 a.m. and sunset is at 8:56 p.m. This is NOAA Weather Radio Station WXK91 in Topeka. Here are the 7 a.m. conditions for the local area. At Topeka, it was clear. The temperature was 68 degrees, the dew point 68, and the relative humidity was 100%. The wind was calm. The pressure was 30.05 inches and steady. At Manhattan, it was clear. The temperature was 69 degrees, the dew point 68, and the relative humidity was 96%. The wind was calm. Around the region, fog was reported, with a temperature of 70 at Emporia, and 69 at Concordia. It was clear, with a temperature of 67 at Lawrence, 74 at Kansas City, 69 at Beatrice, and 68 at Omaha. It was partly cloudy, with a temperature of 68 at Springfield, and 71 at Wichita. Once again, at Manhattan, it was 69 degrees under clear skies. Once again, at Topeka, it was 68 degrees under clear skies. Now here is your National Weather Service forecast. Today, sunny. Highs in the upper 80s. East winds around 5 miles per hour. Tonight, mostly clear. Humid with lows in the upper 60s. Southeast winds around 5 miles per hour. Tuesday, sunny with highs in the upper 80s. Southeast winds around 5 miles per hour. Tuesday night, mostly clear. Humid with lows in the upper 60s. Southeast winds around 5 miles per hour. Wednesday, sunny with highs in the lower 90s. South winds 5 to 10 miles per hour. Wednesday night, partly cloudy in the evening, then mostly cloudy with a chance of showers and thunderstorms after midnight. Lows in the lower 70s. Chance of rain 50%. Thursday, mostly sunny. A chance of showers and thunderstorms in the morning. Highs in the lower 90s. Chance of rain 30%. Thursday night, showers likely with a chance of thunderstorms. Lows in the lower 70s. Chance of rain 70%.

This climate summary for yesterday, July 5th, 2026. Yesterday's high temperature was 88 degrees. The normal high is 89. The record high is 107 degrees, which was set in 1911. Yesterday's low temperature was 65 degrees. The normal low is 69. The record low is 43 degrees, which was set in 1972. No precipitation fell yesterday, which leaves the monthly total at 0.39 inches. This is 0.30 inches below the normal amount of 0.69 inches for July. The total precipitation for the year still stands at 23.24 inches, which is 4.20 inches above normal. Yesterday the maximum wind observed was 8 miles an hour from the northeast. The highest wind gust observed was 12 miles per hour from the east. The normal high temperature for today is 90 degrees, and the normal low is 69. The record high for today is 106, which occurred in 1939, and the record low is 50, which occurred in 1972. Sunrise today is at 6:03 a.m. and sunset is at 8:51 p.m. The current time is 8:08 a.m. Central Daylight Time. The Manhattan, Kansas climate summary for yesterday, July 5, 2026. Yesterday's high temperature was 89 degrees. The normal high is 91. Yesterday's low temperature was 63 degrees. The normal low is 67. No precipitation fell yesterday, which leaves the monthly total at 0.87 inches. This is 0.16 inches above the normal amount of 0.71 inches for July. The total precipitation for the year still stands at 18.61 inches, which is 1.85 inches above normal. Yesterday the maximum wind observed was 9 miles an hour from the east. The highest wind gust observed was 12 miles per hour from the east. The normal high temperature for today is 91 degrees, and the normal low is 68. Sunrise today is at 6:07 a.m. and sunset is at 8:56 p.m. This is NOAA Weather Radio Station WXK91 in Topeka. Now here is your National Weather Service forecast. Today, sunny. Highs in the upper 80s. East winds around 5 miles per hour. Tonight, mostly clear. Humid with lows in the upper 60s. Southeast winds around 5 miles per hour. Tuesday, sunny with highs in the upper 80s. Southeast winds around 5 miles per hour. Tuesday night, mostly clear. Humid with lows in the upper 60s. Southeast winds around 5 miles per hour. Wednesday, sunny with highs in the lower 90s. South winds 5 to 10 miles per hour. Wednesday night, partly cloudy in the evening, then mostly cloudy with a chance of showers and thunderstorms after midnight. Lows in the lower 70s. Chance of rain 50%. Thursday, mostly sunny. A chance of showers and thunderstorms in the morning. Highs in the lower 90s. Chance of rain 30%. Thursday night, showers likely with a chance of thunderstorms. Lows in the lower 70s. Chance of rain 70%. Friday, mostly cloudy in the morning, then becoming partly sunny. A chance of showers and thunderstorms. Highs in the upper 80s. Chance of rain 30%. Friday night, partly cloudy. A chance of showers and thunderstorms, mainly in the evening. Lows around 70. Chance of rain 30%. Saturday, mostly sunny. Highs in the lower 90s. Saturday night and Sunday, mostly clear. Lows in the lower 70s. Highs in the middle 90s. This hazardous weather outlook is for Central Kansas, East Central Kansas, North Central Kansas and Northeast Kansas. For today and tonight, the probability for widespread hazardous weather is low. For Monday through Saturday, the probability for widespread hazardous weather is low. The Topeka, Kansas climate summary for yesterday, July 5th, 2026.
Yesterday's high temperature

temperature was 88 degrees. The normal high is 89. The record high is 107 degrees, which was set in 1911. Yesterday's low temperature was 65 degrees. The normal low is 69. The record low is 43 degrees, which was set in 1972. No precipitation fell yesterday, which leaves the monthly total at 0.39 inches. This is 0.30 inches below the normal amount of 0.69 inches for July. The total precipitation for the year still stands at 23.24 inches, which is 4.20 inches above normal. Yesterday the maximum wind observed was 8 miles an hour from the northeast. The highest wind gust observed was 12 miles per hour from the east. The normal high temperature for today is 90 degrees, and the normal low is 69. The record high for today is 106, which occurred in 1939, and the record low is 50, which occurred in 1972. Sunrise today is at 6:03 a.m. and sunset is at 8:51 p.m. The Manhattan, Kansas climate summary for yesterday, July 5, 2026. Yesterday's high temperature was 89 degrees. The normal high is 91. Yesterday's low temperature was 63 degrees. The normal low is 67. No precipitation fell yesterday, which leaves the monthly total at 0.87 inches. This is 0.16 inches above the normal amount of 0.71 inches for July. The total precipitation for the year still stands at 18.61 inches, which is 1.85 inches above normal. Yesterday the maximum wind observed was 9 miles an hour from the east. The highest wind gust observed was 12 miles per hour from the east. The normal high temperature for today is 91 degrees, and the normal low is 68. Sunrise today is at 6:07 a.m. and sunset is at 8:56 p.m. This is NOAA Weather Radio Station WXK91 in Topeka. Here are the 8 a.m. conditions for the local area. At Topeka, it was sunny. The temperature was 70 degrees, the dew point 69, and the relative humidity was 97%. The wind was calm. The pressure was 30.05 inches and steady. At Manhattan, it was sunny. The temperature was 73 degrees, the dew point 71, and the relative humidity was 93%. The wind was northeast at 3 miles an hour. Around the region, it was sunny, with a temperature of 72 at Lawrence, 76 at Kansas City, and 71 at Emporia. Under sunny skies, Concordia reported 74, Beatrice reported 73, and Omaha reported 74. It was mostly sunny, with a temperature of 72 at Springfield, and 77 at Wichita. Once again, at Manhattan, it was 73 degrees under sunny skies. Once again, at Topeka, it was 70 degrees under sunny skies. Now here is your National Weather Service forecast. Today, sunny. Highs in the upper 80s. East winds around 5 miles per hour. Tonight, mostly clear. Humid with lows in the upper 60s. Southeast winds around 5 miles per hour. Tuesday, sunny with highs in the upper 80s. Southeast winds around 5 miles per hour. Tuesday night, mostly clear. Humid with lows in the upper 60s. Southeast winds around 5 miles per hour. Wednesday, sunny with highs in the lower 90s. South winds 5 to 10 miles per hour. Wednesday night, partly cloudy in the evening, then mostly cloudy with a chance of showers and thunderstorms after midnight. Lows in the lower 70s. Chance of rain 50%. Thursday, mostly sunny. A chance of showers and thunderstorms in the morning. Highs in the lower 90s. Chance of rain 30%. Thursday night, showers likely with a chance of thunderstorms. Lows in the lower 70s. Chance of rain 70%. Friday, mostly cloudy in the morning, then becoming partly sunny. A chance of showers and thunderstorms. Highs in

upper 80s. Chance of rain 30%. Friday night, partly cloudy. A chance of showers and thunderstorms, mainly in the evening. Lows around 70. Chance of rain 30%. Saturday, mostly sunny. Highs in the lower 90s. Saturday night and Sunday, mostly clear. Lows in the lower 70s. Highs in the middle 90s. This hazardous weather outlook is for central Kansas, east central Kansas, north central Kansas and northeast Kansas. For today and tonight, the probability for widespread hazardous weather is low. For Monday through Saturday, the probability for widespread hazardous weather is low. The Topeka, Kansas climate summary for yesterday, July 5, 2026. Yesterday's high temperature was 88 degrees. The normal high is 89. The record high is 107 degrees, which was set in 1911. Yesterday's low temperature was 65 degrees. The normal low is 69. The record low is 43 degrees, which was set in 1972. No precipitation fell yesterday, which leaves the monthly total at 0.39 inches. This is 0.30 inches below the normal amount of 0.69 inches for July. The total precipitation for the year still stands at 23.24 inches, which is 4.20 inches above normal. Yesterday the maximum wind observed was 8 miles an hour from the northeast. The highest wind gust observed was 12 miles per hour from the east. The normal high temperature for today is 90 degrees, and the normal low is 69. The record high for today is 106, which occurred in 1939, and the record low is 50, which occurred in 1972. Sunrise today is at 6:03 a.m. and sunset is at 8:51 p.m. The Manhattan, Kansas climate summary for yesterday, July 5, 2026. Yesterday's high temperature was 89 degrees. The normal high is 91. Yesterday's low temperature was 63 degrees. The normal low is 67. No precipitation fell yesterday, which leaves the monthly total at 0.87 inches. This is 0.16 inches above the normal amount of 0.71 inches for July. The total precipitation for the year still stands at 18.61 inches, which is 1.85 inches above normal. Yesterday the maximum wind observed was 9 miles an hour from the east. The highest wind gust observed was 12 miles per hour from the east. The normal high temperature for today is 91 degrees, and the normal low is 68. Sunrise today is at 6:07 a.m. and sunset is at 8:56 p.m. This is NOAA Weather Radio Station WXK91 in Topeka. Here are the 8 a.m. conditions for the local area. At Topeka, it was sunny. The temperature was 70 degrees, the dew point 69, and the relative humidity was 97%. The wind was calm. The pressure was 30.05 inches and steady. At Manhattan, it was sunny. The temperature was 73 degrees, the dew point 71, and the relative humidity was 93%. The wind was northeast at 3 miles an hour. Around the region, it was sunny, with a temperature of 72 at Lawrence, 76 at Kansas City, and 71 at Emporia. Under sunny skies, Concordia reported 74, Beatrice reported 73, and Omaha reported 74. It was mostly sunny, with a temperature of 72 at Springfield, and 77 at Wichita. Once again, at Manhattan, it was 73 degrees under sunny skies. Once again, at Topeka, it was 70 degrees under sunny skies. Now here is your National Weather Service forecast. Today, sunny. Highs in the upper 80s. East winds around 5 miles per hour. Tonight, mostly clear. Humid with lows in the upper 60s. Southeast winds around 5 miles per hour. Tuesday, sunny with highs in the upper 80s. Southeast winds around 5 miles per hour. Tuesday night, mostly clear.

humid with lows in the upper 60s. Southeast winds around 5 miles per hour. Wednesday, sunny with highs in the lower 90s. South winds 5 to 10 miles per hour. Wednesday night, partly cloudy in the evening, then mostly cloudy with a chance of showers and thunderstorms after midnight. Lows in the lower 70s. Chance of rain 50%. Thursday, mostly sunny. A chance of showers and thunderstorms in the morning. Highs in the lower 90s. Chance of rain 30%. Thursday night, showers likely with a chance of thunderstorms. Lows in the lower 70s. Chance of rain 70%. Friday, mostly cloudy in the morning, then becoming partly sunny. A chance of showers and thunderstorms. Highs in the upper 80s. Chance of rain 30%. Friday night, partly cloudy. A chance of showers and thunderstorms, mainly in the evening. Lows around 70. Chance of rain 30%. Saturday, mostly sunny. Highs in the lower 90s. Saturday night and Sunday, mostly clear. Lows in the lower 70s. Highs in the middle 90s. The current time is 8:23 a.m. Central Daylight Time. The Topeka, Kansas climate summary for yesterday, July 5, 2026. Yesterday's high temperature was 88 degrees. The normal high is 89. The record high is 107 degrees, which was set in 1911. Yesterday's low temperature was 65 degrees. The normal low is 69. The record low is 43 degrees, which was set in 1972. No precipitation fell yesterday, which leaves the monthly total at 0.39 inches. This is 0.30 inches below the normal amount of 0.69 inches for July. The total precipitation for the year still stands at 23.24 inches, which is 4.20 inches above normal. Yesterday the maximum wind observed was 8 miles an hour from the northeast. The highest wind gust observed was 12 miles per hour from the east. The normal high temperature for today is 90 degrees, and the normal low is 69. The record high for today is 106, which occurred in 1939, and the record low is 50, which occurred in 1972. Sunrise today is at 6:03 a.m. and sunset is at 8:51 p.m. The Manhattan, Kansas climate summary for yesterday, July 5, 2026. Yesterday's high temperature was 89 degrees. The normal high is 91. Yesterday's low temperature was 63 degrees. The normal low is 67. No precipitation fell yesterday, which leaves the monthly total at 0.87 inches. This is 0.16 inches above the normal amount of 0.71 inches for July. The total precipitation for the year still stands at 18.61 inches, which is 1.85 inches above normal. Yesterday the maximum wind observed was 9 miles an hour from the east. The highest wind gust observed was 12 miles per hour from the east. The normal high temperature for today is 91 degrees, and the normal low is 68. Sunrise today is at 6:07 a.m. and sunset is at 8:56 p.m. This is NOAA Weather Radio Station WXK91 in Topeka. Here are the 8 a.m. conditions for the local area. At Topeka, it was sunny. The temperature was 70 degrees, the dew point 69, and the relative humidity was 97%. The wind was calm. The pressure was 30.05 inches and steady. At Manhattan, it was sunny. The temperature was 73 degrees, the dew point 71, and the relative humidity was 93%. The wind was northeast at 3 miles an hour. Around the region, it was sunny, with a temperature of 72 at Lawrence, 76 at Kansas City, and 71 at Emporia. Under sunny skies, Concordia reported 74, Beatrice reported 73, and Omaha reported 74. It was mostly sunny, with a temperature of 72 at Springfield, and 77 at Wichita.

Utah. Once again, at Manhattan, it was 73 degrees under sunny skies. Once again, at Topeka, it was 70 degrees under sunny skies. Now here is your National Weather Service forecast. Today, sunny. Highs in the upper 80s. East winds around 5 miles per hour. Tonight, mostly clear. Humid with lows in the upper 60s. Southeast winds around 5 miles per hour. Tuesday, sunny with highs in the upper 80s. Southeast winds around 5 miles per hour. Tuesday night, mostly clear. Humid with lows in the upper 60s. Southeast winds around 5 miles per hour. Wednesday, sunny with highs in the lower 90s. South winds 5 to 10 miles per hour. Wednesday night, partly cloudy in the evening, then mostly cloudy with a chance of showers and thunderstorms after midnight. Lows in the lower 70s. Chance of rain 50%. Thursday, mostly sunny. A chance of showers and thunderstorms in the morning. Highs in the lower 90s. Chance of rain 30%. Thursday night, showers likely with a chance of thunderstorms. Lows in the lower 70s. Chance of rain 70%. Friday, mostly cloudy in the morning, then becoming partly sunny. A chance of showers and thunderstorms. Highs in the upper 80s. Chance of rain 30%. Friday night, partly cloudy. A chance of showers and thunderstorms, mainly in the evening. Lows around 70. Chance of rain 30%. Saturday, mostly sunny. Highs in the lower 90s. Saturday night and Sunday, mostly clear. Lows in the lower 70s. Highs in the middle 90s. The Topeka, Kansas climate summary for yesterday, July 5, 2026. Yesterday's high temperature was 88 degrees. The normal high is 89. The record high is 107 degrees, which was set in 1911. Yesterday's low temperature was 65 degrees. The normal low is 69. The record low is 43 degrees, which was set in 1972. No precipitation fell yesterday, which leaves the monthly total at 0.39 inches. This is 0.30 inches below the normal amount of 0.69 inches for July. The total precipitation for the year still stands at 23.24 inches, which is 4.20 inches above normal. Yesterday the maximum wind observed was 8 miles an hour from the northeast. The highest wind gust observed was 12 miles per hour from the east. The normal high temperature for today is 90 degrees, and the normal low is 69. The record high for today is 106, which occurred in 1939, and the record low is 50, which occurred in 1972. Sunrise today is at 6:03 a.m. and sunset is at 8:51 p.m. The Manhattan, Kansas climate summary for yesterday, July 5, 2026. Yesterday's high temperature was 89 degrees. The normal high is 91. Yesterday's low temperature was 63 degrees. The normal low is 67. No precipitation fell yesterday, which leaves the monthly total at 0.87 inches. This is 0.16 inches above the normal amount of 0.71 inches for July. The total precipitation for the year still stands at 18.61 inches, which is 1.85 inches above normal. Yesterday the maximum wind observed was 9 miles an hour from the east. The highest wind gust observed was 12 miles per hour from the east. The normal high temperature for today is 91 degrees, and the normal low is 68. Sunrise today is at 6:07 a.m. and sunset is at 8:56 p.m. This is NOAA Weather Radio Station WXK91 in Topeka. Here are the 8 a.m. conditions for the local area. At Topeka, it was sunny. The temperature was 70 degrees, the dew point 69, and the relative humidity was 97%. The wind was calm. The pressure was 30.05 inches and steady.
At Manhattan, it was sunny. The temperature was 73 degrees, the dew point 71, and the relative humidity was 93%. The wind was northeast at 3 miles an hour. Around the region, it was sunny, with a temperature of 72 at Lawrence, 76 at Kansas City, and 71 at Emporia. Under sunny skies, Concordia reported 74, Beatrice reported 73, and Omaha reported 74. It was mostly sunny, with a temperature of 72 at Springfield, and 77 at Wichita. Once again, at Manhattan, it was 73 degrees under sunny skies. Once again, at Topeka, it was 70 degrees under sunny skies. Now here is your National Weather Service forecast. Today, sunny. Highs in the upper 80s. East winds around 5 miles per hour. Tonight, mostly clear. Humid with lows in the upper 60s. Southeast winds around 5 miles clear. Humid with lows in the upper 60s. Southeast winds around 5 miles per hour. Tuesday, sunny with highs in the upper 80s. Southeast winds around 5 miles per hour. Tuesday night, mostly clear. Humid with lows in the upper 60s. Southeast winds around 5 miles per hour. Wednesday, sunny with highs in the lower 90s. South winds 5 to 10 miles per hour. Wednesday night, partly cloudy in the evening, then mostly cloudy with a chance of showers and thunderstorms after midnight. Lows in the lower 70s. Chance of rain 50%. Thursday, mostly sunny. A chance of showers and thunderstorms in the morning. Highs in the lower 90s. Chance of rain 30%. Thursday night, showers likely with a chance of thunderstorms. Lows in the lower 70s. Chance of rain 70%. Friday, mostly cloudy in the morning, then becoming partly sunny. A chance of showers and thunderstorms. Highs in the upper 80s. Chance of rain 30%. Friday night, partly cloudy. A chance of showers and thunderstorms, mainly in the evening. Lows around 70. Chance of rain 30%. Saturday, mostly sunny. Highs in the lower 90s. Saturday night and Sunday, mostly clear. Lows in the lower 70s. Highs in the middle 90s. The Topeka, Kansas climate summary for yesterday, July 5, 2026. Yesterday's high temperature was 88 degrees. The normal high is 89. The record high is 107 degrees, which was set in 1911. Yesterday's low temperature was 65 degrees. The normal low is 69. The record low is 43 degrees, which was set in 1972. No precipitation fell yesterday, which leaves the monthly total at 0.39 inches. This is 0.30 inches below the normal amount of 0.69 inches for July. The total precipitation for the year still stands at 23.24 inches, which is 4.20 inches above normal. Yesterday the maximum wind observed was 8 miles an hour from the northeast. The highest wind gust observed was 12 miles per hour from the east. The normal high temperature for today is 90 degrees, and the normal low is 69. The record high for today is 106, which occurred in 1939, and the record low is 50, which occurred in 1972. Sunrise today is at 6:03 a.m. and sunset is at 8:51 p.m. The Manhattan, Kansas climate summary for yesterday, July 5, 2026. Yesterday's high temperature was 89 degrees. The normal high is 91. Yesterday's low temperature was 63 degrees. The normal low is 67. No precipitation fell yesterday, which leaves the monthly total at 0.87 inches. This is 0.16 inches above the normal amount of 0.71 inches for July. The total precipitation for the year still stands at 18.61 inches, which is 1.85 inches above normal. Yesterday the maximum wind observed was 9.

9 miles an hour from the east. The highest wind gust observed was 12 miles per hour from the east. The normal high temperature for today is 91 degrees, and the normal low is 68. Sunrise today is at 6:07 a.m. and sunset is at 8:56 p.m. This is NOAA Weather Radio Station WXK91 in Topeka. Here are the 8 a.m. conditions for the local area. At Topeka, it was sunny. The temperature was 70 degrees, the dew point 69, and the relative humidity was 97%. The wind was calm. The pressure was 30.05 inches and steady. At Manhattan, it was sunny. The temperature was 73 degrees, the dew point 71, and the relative humidity was 93%. The wind was northeast at 3 miles an hour. Around the region, it was sunny, with a temperature of 72 at Lawrence, 76 at Kansas City, and 71 at Emporia. Under sunny skies, Concordia reported 74, Beatrice reported 73, and Omaha reported 74. It was mostly sunny, with a temperature of 72 at Springfield, and 77 at Wichita. Once again, at Manhattan, it was 73 degrees under sunny skies. Once again, at Topeka, it was 70 degrees under sunny skies. This is NOAA Weather Radio WXK91 in Topeka. The current time is 8:38 a.m. Central Daylight Time. Now here is your National Weather Service forecast. Today, sunny. Highs in the upper 80s. East winds around 5 miles per hour. Tonight, mostly clear. Humid with lows in the upper 60s. Southeast winds around 5 miles per hour. Tuesday, sunny with highs in the upper 80s. Southeast winds around 5 miles per hour. Tuesday night, mostly clear. Humid with lows in the upper 60s. Southeast winds around 5 miles per hour. Wednesday, sunny with highs in the lower 90s. South winds 5 to 10 miles per hour. Wednesday night, partly cloudy in the evening, then mostly cloudy with a chance of showers and thunderstorms after midnight. Lows in the lower 70s. Chance of rain 50%. Thursday, mostly sunny. A chance of showers and thunderstorms in the morning. Highs in the lower 90s. Chance of rain 30%. Thursday night, showers likely with a chance of thunderstorms. Lows in the lower 70s. Chance of rain 70%. Friday, mostly cloudy in the morning, then becoming partly sunny. A chance of showers and thunderstorms. Highs in the upper 80s. Chance of rain 30%. Friday night, partly cloudy. A chance of showers and thunderstorms, mainly in the evening. Lows around 70. Chance of rain 30%. Saturday, mostly sunny. Highs in the lower 90s. Saturday night and Sunday, mostly clear. Lows in the lower 70s. Highs in the middle 90s. The Topeka, Kansas climate summary for yesterday, July 5, 2026. Yesterday's high temperature was 88 degrees. The normal high is 89. The record high is 107 degrees, which was set in 1911. Yesterday's low temperature was 65 degrees. The normal low is 69. The record low is 43 degrees, which was set in 1972. No precipitation fell yesterday, which leaves the monthly total at 0.39 inches. This is 0.30 inches below the normal amount of 0.69 inches for July. The total precipitation for the year still stands at 23.24 inches, which is 4.20 inches above normal. Yesterday the maximum wind observed was 8 miles an hour from the northeast. The highest wind gust observed was 12 miles per hour from the east. The normal high temperature for today is 90 degrees, and the normal low is 69. The record high for today is 106, which occurred in 1939, and the record low is 50, which occurred in 1972. Sunrise today is

at 6:03 a.m. and sunset is at 8:51 p.m. The Manhattan, Kansas climate summary for yesterday, July 5, 2026. Yesterday's high temperature was 89 degrees. The normal high is 91. Yesterday's low temperature was 63 degrees. The normal low is 67. No precipitation fell yesterday, which leaves the monthly total at 0.87 inches. This is 0.16 inches above the normal amount of 0.71 inches for July. The total precipitation for the year still stands at 18.61 inches, which is 1.85 inches above normal. Yesterday the maximum wind observed was 9 miles an hour from the east. The highest wind gust observed was 12 miles per hour from the east. The normal high temperature for today is 91 degrees, and the normal low is 68. Sunrise today is at 6:07 a.m. and sunset is at 8:56 p.m. This is NOAA Weather Radio Station WXK91 in Topeka. Here are the 8 a.m. conditions for the local area. At Topeka, it was sunny. The temperature was 70 degrees, the dew point 69, and the relative humidity was 97%. The wind was calm. The pressure was 30.05 inches and steady. At Manhattan, it was sunny. The temperature was 73 degrees, the dew point 71, and the relative humidity was 93%. The wind was northeast at 3 miles an hour. Around the region, it was sunny, with a temperature of 72 at Lawrence, 76 at Kansas City, and 71 at Emporia. Under sunny skies, Concordia reported 74, Beatrice reported 73, and Omaha reported 74. It was mostly sunny, with a temperature of 72 at Springfield, and 77 at Wichita. Once again, at Manhattan, it was 73 degrees under sunny skies. Once again, at Topeka, it was 70 degrees under sunny skies. Now here is your National Weather Service forecast. Today, sunny. Highs in the upper 80s. East winds around 5 miles per hour. Tonight, mostly clear. Humid with lows in the upper 60s. Southeast winds around 5 miles per hour. Tuesday, sunny with highs in the upper 80s. Southeast winds around 5 miles per hour. Tuesday night, mostly clear. Humid with lows in the upper 60s. Southeast winds around 5 miles per hour. Wednesday, sunny with highs in the lower 90s. South winds 5 to 10 miles per hour. Wednesday night, partly cloudy in the evening, then mostly cloudy with a chance of showers and thunderstorms after midnight. Lows in the lower 70s. Chance of rain 50%. Thursday, mostly sunny. A chance of showers and thunderstorms in the morning. Highs in the lower 90s. Chance of rain 30%. Thursday night, showers likely with a chance of thunderstorms. Lows in the lower 70s. Chance of rain 70%. Friday, mostly cloudy in the morning, then becoming partly sunny. A chance of showers and thunderstorms. Highs in the upper 80s. Chance of rain 30%. Friday night, partly cloudy. A chance of showers and thunderstorms, mainly in the evening. Lows around 70. Chance of rain 30%. Saturday, mostly sunny. Highs in the lower 90s. Saturday night and Sunday, mostly clear. Lows in the lower 70s. Highs in the middle 90s. The Topeka, Kansas climate summary for yesterday, July 5, 2026. Yesterday's high temperature was 88 degrees. The normal high is 89. The record high is 107 degrees, which was set in 1911. Yesterday's low temperature was 65 degrees. The normal low is 69. The record low is 43 degrees, which was set in 1972. No precipitation fell yesterday, which leaves the monthly total at 0.39 inches. This is 0.30 inches below the normal amount of 0.

3.69 inches for July. The total precipitation for the year still stands at 23.24 inches, which is 4.20 inches above normal. Yesterday the maximum wind observed was 8 miles an hour from the northeast. The highest wind gust observed was 12 miles per hour from the east. The normal high temperature for today is 90 degrees, and the normal low is 69. The record high for today is 106, which occurred in 1939, and the record low is 50, which occurred in 1972. Sunrise today is at 6:03 a.m. and sunset is at 8:51 p.m. The Manhattan, Kansas climate summary for yesterday, July 5, 2026. Yesterday's high temperature was 89 degrees. The normal high is 91. Yesterday's low temperature was 63 degrees. The normal low is 67. No precipitation fell yesterday, which leaves the monthly total at 0.87 inches. This is 0.16 inches above the normal amount of 0.71 inches for July. The total precipitation for the year still stands at 18.61 inches, which is 1.85 inches above normal. Yesterday the maximum wind observed was 9 miles an hour from the east. The highest wind gust observed was 12 miles per hour from the east. The normal high temperature for today is 91 degrees, and the normal low is 68. Sunrise today is at 6:07 a.m. and sunset is at 8:56 p.m. This is NOAA Weather Radio Station WXK91 in Topeka. Here are the 8 a.m. conditions for the local area. At Topeka, it was sunny. The temperature was 70 degrees, the dew point 69, and the relative humidity was 97%. The wind was calm. The pressure was 30.05 inches and steady. At Manhattan, it was sunny. The temperature was 73 degrees, the dew point 71, and the relative humidity was 93%. The wind was northeast at 3 miles an hour. Around the region, it was sunny, with a temperature of 72 at Lawrence, 76 at Kansas City, and 71 at Emporia. Under sunny skies, Concordia reported 74, Beatrice reported 73, and Omaha reported 74. It was mostly sunny, with a temperature of 72 at Springfield, and 77 at Wichita. Once again, at Manhattan, it was 73 degrees under sunny skies. Once again, at Topeka, it was 70 degrees under sunny skies. Now here is your National Weather Service forecast. Today, sunny. Highs in the upper 80s. East winds around 5 miles per hour. Tonight, mostly clear. Humid with lows in the upper 60s. Southeast winds around 5 miles per hour. Tuesday, sunny with highs in the upper 80s. Southeast winds around 5 miles per hour. Tuesday night, mostly clear. Humid with lows in the upper 60s. Southeast winds around 5 miles per hour. Wednesday, sunny with highs in the lower 90s. South winds 5 to 10 miles per hour. Wednesday night, partly cloudy in the evening, then mostly cloudy with a chance of showers and thunderstorms after midnight. Lows in the lower 70s. Chance of rain 50%. Thursday, mostly sunny. A chance of showers and thunderstorms in the morning. Highs in the lower 90s. Chance of rain 30%. Thursday night, showers likely with a chance of thunderstorms. Lows in the lower 70s. Chance of rain 70%. Friday, mostly cloudy in the morning, then becoming partly sunny. A chance of showers and thunderstorms. Highs in the upper 80s. Chance of rain 30%. Friday night, partly cloudy. A chance of showers and thunderstorms, mainly in the evening. Lows around 70. Chance of rain 30%. Saturday, mostly sunny. Highs in the lower 90s. Saturday night and Sunday, mostly clear. Lows in the lower 70s. Highs in the middle 90s. The Topeka, Kansas climate summer.

warning for yesterday, July 5th, 2026. Yesterday's high temperature was 88 degrees. The normal high is 89. The record high is 107 degrees, which was set in 1911. Yesterday's low temperature was 65 degrees. The normal low is 69. The record low is 43 degrees, which was set in 1972. No precipitation fell yesterday, which leaves the monthly total at 0.39 inches. This is 0.30 inches below the normal amount of 0.69 inches for July. The total precipitation for the year still stands at 23.24 inches, which is 4.20 inches above normal. Yesterday the maximum wind observed was 8 miles an hour from the northeast. The highest wind gust observed was 12 miles per hour from the east. The normal high temperature for today is 90 degrees, and the normal low is 69. The record high for today is 106, which occurred in 1939, and the record low is 50, which occurred in 1972. Sunrise today is at 6:03 a.m. and sunset is at 8:51 p.m. The current time is 8:53 a.m. Central Daylight Time. The Manhattan, Kansas climate summary for yesterday, July 5, 2026. Yesterday's high temperature was 89 degrees. The normal high is 91. Yesterday's low temperature was 63 degrees. The normal low is 67. No precipitation fell yesterday, which leaves the monthly total at 0.87 inches. This is 0.16 inches above the normal amount of 0.71 inches for July. The total precipitation for the year still stands at 18.61 inches, which is 1.85 inches above normal. Yesterday the maximum wind observed was 9 miles an hour from the east. The highest wind gust observed was 12 miles per hour from the east. The normal high temperature for today is 91 degrees, and the normal low is 68. Sunrise today is at 6:07 a.m. and sunset is at 8:56 p.m. This is NOAA Weather Radio Station WXK91 in Topeka. Here are the 8 a.m. conditions for the local area. At Topeka, it was sunny. The temperature was 70 degrees, the dew point 69, and the relative humidity was 97%. The wind was calm. The pressure was 30.05 inches and steady. At Manhattan, it was sunny. The temperature was 73 degrees, the dew point 71, and the relative humidity was 93%. The wind was northeast at 3 miles an hour. Around the region, it was sunny, with a temperature of 72 at Lawrence, 76 at Kansas City, and 71 at Emporia. Under sunny skies, Concordia reported 74, Beatrice reported 73, and Omaha reported 74. It was mostly sunny, with a temperature of 72 at Springfield, and 77 at Wichita. Once again, at Manhattan, it was 73 degrees under sunny skies. Once again, at Topeka, it was 70 degrees under sunny skies. Now here is your National Weather Service forecast. Today, sunny. Highs in the upper 80s. East winds around 5 miles per hour. Tonight, mostly clear. Humid with lows in the upper 60s. Southeast winds around 5 miles per hour. Tuesday, sunny with highs in the upper 80s. Southeast winds around 5 miles per hour. Tuesday night, mostly clear. Humid with lows in the upper 60s. Southeast winds around 5 miles per hour. Wednesday, sunny with highs in the lower 90s. South winds 5 to 10 miles per hour. Wednesday night, partly cloudy in the evening, then mostly cloudy with a chance of showers and thunderstorms after midnight. Lows in the lower 70s. Chance of rain 50%. Thursday, mostly sunny. A chance of showers and thunderstorms in the morning. Highs in the lower 90s. Chance of rain 30%. Thursday night, showers likely with a chance of thunderstorms. Lows in the lower 70s.
chance of rain 70%. Friday, mostly cloudy in the morning, then becoming partly sunny. A chance of showers and thunderstorms. Highs in the upper 80s. Chance of rain 30%. Friday night, partly cloudy. A chance of showers and thunderstorms, mainly in the evening. Lows around 70. Chance of rain 30%. Saturday, mostly sunny. Highs in the lower 90s. Saturday night and Sunday, mostly clear. Lows in the lower 70s. Highs in the middle 90s. The Topeka, Kansas climate summary for yesterday, July 5, 2026. Yesterday's high temperature was 88 degrees. The normal high is 89. The record high is 107 degrees, which was set in 1911. Yesterday's low temperature was 65 degrees. The normal low is 69. The record low is 43 degrees, which was set in 1972. No precipitation fell yesterday, which leaves the monthly total at 0.39 inches. This is 0.30 inches below the normal amount of 0.69 inches for July. The total precipitation for the year still stands at 23.24 inches, which is 4.20 inches above normal. Yesterday the maximum wind observed was 8 miles an hour from the northeast. The highest wind gust observed was 12 miles per hour from the east. The normal high temperature for today is 90 degrees, and the normal low is 69. The record high for today is 106, which occurred in 1939, and the record low is 50, which occurred in 1972. Sunrise today is at 6:03 a.m. and sunset is at 8:51 p.m. The Manhattan, Kansas climate summary for yesterday, July 5, 2026. Yesterday's high temperature was 89 degrees. The normal high is 91. Yesterday's low temperature was 63 degrees. The normal low is 67. No precipitation fell yesterday, which leaves the monthly total at 0.87 inches. This is 0.16 inches above the normal amount of 0.71 inches for July. The total precipitation for the year still stands at 18.61 inches, which is 1.85 inches above normal. Yesterday the maximum wind observed was 9 miles an hour from the east. The highest wind gust observed was 12 miles per hour from the east. The normal high temperature for today is 91 degrees, and the normal low is 68. Sunrise today is at 6:07 a.m. and sunset is at 8:56 p.m. This is NOAA Weather Radio Station WXK91 in Topeka. Here are the 8 a.m. conditions for the local area. At Topeka, it was sunny. The temperature was 70 degrees, the dew point 69, and the relative humidity was 97%. The wind was calm. The pressure was 30.05 inches and steady. At Manhattan, it was sunny. The temperature was 73 degrees, the dew point 71, and the relative humidity was 93%. The wind was northeast at 3 miles an hour. Around the region, it was sunny, with a temperature of 72 at Lawrence, 76 at Kansas City, and 71 at Emporia. Under sunny skies, Concordia reported 74, Beatrice reported 73, and Omaha reported 74. It was mostly sunny, with a temperature of 72 at Springfield, and 77 at Wichita. Once again, at Manhattan, it was 73 degrees under sunny skies. Once again, at Topeka, it was 70 degrees under sunny skies. Now here is your National Weather Service forecast. Today, sunny. Highs in the upper 80s. East winds around 5 miles per hour. Tonight, mostly clear. Humid with lows in the upper 60s. Southeast winds around 5 miles per hour. Tuesday, sunny with highs in the upper 80s. Southeast winds around 5 miles per hour. Tuesday night, mostly clear. Humid with lows in the upper 60s. Southeast winds around 5 miles per hour. Wednesday,
Sunny with

highs in the lower 90s. South winds 5 to 10 miles per hour. Wednesday night, partly cloudy in the evening, then mostly cloudy with a chance of showers and thunderstorms after midnight. Lows in the lower 70s. Chance of rain 50%. Thursday, mostly sunny. A chance of showers and thunderstorms in the morning. Highs in the lower 90s. Chance of rain 30%. Thursday night, showers likely with a chance of thunderstorms. Lows in the lower 70s. Chance of rain 70%. Friday, mostly cloudy in the morning, then becoming partly sunny. A chance of showers and thunderstorms. Highs in the upper 80s. Chance of rain 30%. Friday night, partly cloudy. A chance of showers and thunderstorms, mainly in the evening. Lows around 70. Chance of rain 30%. Saturday, mostly sunny. Highs in the lower 90s. Saturday night and Sunday, mostly clear. Lows in the lower 70s. Highs in the middle 90s. The Topeka, Kansas climate summary for yesterday, July 5, 2026. Yesterday's high temperature was 88 degrees. The normal high is 89. The record high is 107 degrees, which was set in 1911. Yesterday's low temperature was 65 degrees. The normal low is 69. The record low is 43 degrees, which was set in 1972. No precipitation fell yesterday, which leaves the monthly total at 0.39 inches. This is 0.30 inches below the normal amount of 0.69 inches for July. The total precipitation for the year still stands at 23.24 inches, which is 4.20 inches above normal. Yesterday the maximum wind observed was 8 miles an hour from the northeast. The highest wind gust observed was 12 miles per hour from the east. The normal high temperature for today is 90 degrees, and the normal low is 69. The record high for today is 106, which occurred in 1939, and the record low is 50, which occurred in 1972. Sunrise today is at 6:03 a.m. and sunset is at 8:51 p.m. The Manhattan, Kansas climate summary for yesterday, July 5, 2026. Yesterday's high temperature was 89 degrees. The normal high is 91. Yesterday's low temperature was 63 degrees. The normal low is 67. No precipitation fell yesterday, which leaves the monthly total at 0.87 inches. This is 0.16 inches above the normal amount of 0.71 inches for July. The total precipitation for the year still stands at 18.61 inches, which is 1.85 inches above normal. Yesterday the maximum wind observed was 9 miles an hour from the east. The highest wind gust observed was 12 miles per hour from the east. The normal high temperature for today is 91 degrees, and the normal low is 68. Sunrise today is at 6:07 a.m. and sunset is at 8:56 p.m. This is NOAA Weather Radio Station WXK91 in Topeka. Now here is your National Weather Service forecast. Today, sunny. Highs in the upper 80s. East winds around 5 miles per hour. Tonight, mostly clear. Humid with lows in the upper 60s. Southeast winds around 5 miles per hour. Tuesday, sunny with highs in the upper 80s. Southeast winds around 5 miles per hour. Tuesday night, mostly clear. Humid with lows in the upper 60s. Southeast winds around 5 miles per hour. Wednesday, sunny with highs in the lower 90s. South winds 5 to 10 miles per hour. Wednesday night, partly cloudy in the evening, then mostly cloudy with a chance of showers and thunderstorms after midnight. Lows in the lower 70s. Chance of rain 50%. Thursday, mostly sunny. A chance of showers and thunderstorms in the morning. Highs in the lower 90s. Chance of rain 30%. Thursday night, showers likely.

My temperature was 88 degrees. The normal high is 89. The record high is 107 degrees, which was set in 1911. Yesterday's low temperature was 65 degrees. The normal low is 69. The record low is 43 degrees, which was set in 1972. No precipitation fell yesterday, which leaves the monthly total at 0.39 inches. This is 0.30 inches below the normal amount of 0.69 inches for July. The total precipitation for the year still stands at 23.24 inches, which is 4.20 inches above normal. Yesterday the maximum wind observed was 8 miles an hour from the northeast. The highest wind gust observed was 12 miles per hour from the east. The normal high temperature for today is 90 degrees, and the normal low is 69. The record high for today is 106, which occurred in 1939, and the record low is 50, which occurred in 1972. Sunrise today is at 6:03 a.m. and sunset is at 8:51 p.m. The current time is 9:09 a.m. Central Daylight Time. The Manhattan, Kansas climate summary for yesterday, July 5, 2026. Yesterday's high temperature was 89 degrees. The normal high is 91. Yesterday's low temperature was 63 degrees. The normal low is 67. No precipitation fell yesterday, which leaves the monthly total at 0.87 inches. This is 0.16 inches above the normal amount of 0.71 inches for July. The total precipitation for the year still stands at 18.61 inches, which is 1.85 inches above normal. Yesterday the maximum wind observed was 9 miles an hour from the east. The highest wind gust observed was 12 miles per hour from the east. The normal high temperature for today is 91 degrees, and the normal low is 68. Sunrise today is at 6:07 a.m. and sunset is at 8:56 p.m. This is NOAA Weather Radio Station WXK91 in Topeka. 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Today, sunny. Highs in the upper 80s. East winds around 5 miles per hour. Tonight, mostly clear. Humid with lows in the upper 60s. Southeast winds around 5 miles per hour. Tuesday, sunny with highs in the upper 80s. Southeast winds around 5 miles per hour. Tuesday night, mostly clear. Humid with lows in the upper 60s. Southeast winds around 5 miles per hour. Wednesday, sunny with highs in the lower 90s. South winds 5 to 10 miles per hour. Wednesday night, partly cloudy in the evening, then mostly cloudy with a chance of showers and thunderstorms after midnight. Lows in the lower 70s. Chance of rain 50%. Thursday, mostly sunny. A chance of showers and thunderstorms in the morning. Highs in the lower 90s. Chance of rain 30%. Thursday night, showers likely with a chance of thunderstorms. Lows in the lower 70s. Chance of rain 70%. Friday, mostly cloudy in the morning, then becoming partly sunny. A chance of showers and thunderstorms. Highs in the upper 80s. Chance of rain 30%. Friday night, partly cloudy. A chance of showers and thunderstorms, mainly in the evening. Lows around 70. Chance of rain 30%. Saturday, mostly sunny. Highs in the lower 90s. Saturday night and Sunday, mostly clear. Lows in the lower 70s. Highs in the middle 90s. The Topeka, Kansas climate summary for yesterday, July 5, 2026. Yesterday's high temperature was 88 degrees. The normal high is 89. The record high is 107 degrees, which was set in 1911. Yesterday's low temperature was 65 degrees. The normal low is 69. The record low is 43 degrees, which was set in 1972.
no precipitation fell yesterday, which leaves the monthly total

0.39 inches. This is 0.30 inches below the normal amount of 0.69 inches for July. The total precipitation for the year still stands at 23.24 inches, which is 4.20 inches above normal. Yesterday the maximum wind observed was 8 miles an hour from the northeast. The highest wind gust observed was 12 miles per hour from the east. The normal high temperature for today is 90 degrees, and the normal low is 69. The record high for today is 106, which occurred in 1939, and the record low is 50, which occurred in 1972. Sunrise today is at 6:03 a.m. and sunset is at 8:51 p.m. The Manhattan, Kansas climate summary for yesterday, July 5, 2026. Yesterday's high temperature was 89 degrees. The normal high is 91. Yesterday's low temperature was 63 degrees. The normal low is 67. No precipitation fell yesterday, which leaves the monthly total at 0.87 inches. This is 0.16 inches above the normal amount of 0.71 inches for July. The total precipitation for the year still stands at 18.61 inches, which is 1.85 inches above normal. Yesterday the maximum wind observed was 9 miles an hour from the east. The highest wind gust observed was 12 miles per hour from the east. The normal high temperature for today is 91 degrees, and the normal low is 68. Sunrise today is at 6:07 a.m. and sunset is at 8:56 p.m. This is NOAA Weather Radio Station WXK91 in Topeka. Here are the 9 a.m. conditions for the local area. At Topeka, it was sunny. The temperature was 76 degrees, the dew point 71, and the relative humidity was 85%. The wind was east at 3 miles an hour. The pressure was 30.06 inches and rising. At Manhattan, it was sunny. The temperature was 77 degrees. The dew point 71, and the relative humidity was 82%. The wind was east at 6 miles an hour. Around the region, it was sunny, with a temperature of 77 at Lawrence, 78 at Kansas City, 77 at Emporia, and 77 at Concordia. Under sunny skies, Beatrice reported 77, Omaha reported 78, Springfield reported 75, and Wichita reported 80. Once again, at Manhattan, it was 77 degrees under sunny skies. Once again, at Topeka, it was 76 degrees under sunny skies. Now here is your National Weather Service forecast. Today, sunny. Highs in the upper 80s. East winds around 5 miles per hour. Tonight, mostly clear. Humid with lows in the upper 60s. Southeast winds around 5 miles per hour. Tuesday, sunny with highs in the upper 80s. Southeast winds around 5 miles per hour. Tuesday night, mostly clear. Humid with lows in the upper 60s. Southeast winds around 5 miles per hour. Wednesday, sunny with highs in the lower 90s. South winds 5 to 10 miles per hour. Wednesday night, partly cloudy in the evening, then mostly cloudy with a chance of showers and thunderstorms after midnight. Lows in the lower 70s. Chance of rain 50%. Thursday, mostly sunny. A chance of showers and thunderstorms in the morning. Highs in the lower 90s. Chance of rain 30%. Thursday night, showers likely with a chance of thunderstorms. Lows in the lower 70s. Chance of rain 70%. Friday, mostly cloudy in the morning, then becoming partly sunny. A chance of showers and thunderstorms. Highs in the upper 80s. Chance of rain 30%. Friday night, partly cloudy. A chance of showers and thunderstorms, mainly in the evening. Lows around 70. Chance of rain 30%. Saturday, mostly sunny. Highs in the lower 90s. Saturday night and Sunday, mostly clear. Lows in the lower 70s.
highs in the middle 90s. The Topeka, Kansas climate summary for yesterday, July 5, 2026. Yesterday's high temperature was 88 degrees. The normal high is 89. The record high is 107 degrees, which was set in 1911. Yesterday's low temperature was 65 degrees. The normal low is 69. The record low is 43 degrees, which was set in 1972. No precipitation fell yesterday, which leaves the monthly total at 0.39 inches. This is 0.30 inches below the normal amount of 0.69 inches for July. The total precipitation for the year still stands at 23.24 inches, which is 4.20 inches above normal. Yesterday the maximum wind observed was 8 miles an hour from the northeast. The highest wind gust observed was 12 miles per hour from the east. The normal high temperature for today is 90 degrees, and the normal low is 69. The record high for today is 106, which occurred in 1939, and the record low is 50, which occurred in 1972. Sunrise today is at 6:03 a.m. and sunset is at 8:51 p.m. The Manhattan, Kansas climate summary for yesterday, July 5, 2026. Yesterday's high temperature was 89 degrees. The normal high is 91. Yesterday's low temperature was 63 degrees. The normal low is 67. No precipitation fell yesterday, which leaves the monthly total at 0.87 inches. This is 0.16 inches above the normal amount of 0.71 inches for July. The total precipitation for the year still stands at 18.61 inches, which is 1.85 inches above normal. Yesterday the maximum wind observed was 9 miles an hour from the east. The highest wind gust observed was 12 miles per hour from the east. The normal high temperature for today is 91 degrees, and the normal low is 68. Sunrise today is at 6:07 a.m. and sunset is at 8:56 p.m. This is NOAA Weather Radio Station WXK91 in Topeka. Here are the 9 a.m. conditions for the local area. At Topeka, it was sunny. The temperature was 76 degrees, the dew point 71, and the relative humidity was 85%. The wind was east at 3 miles an hour. The pressure was 30.06 inches and rising. At Manhattan, it was sunny. The temperature was 77 degrees, the dew point 71, and the relative humidity was 82%. The wind was east at 6 miles an hour. Around the region, it was sunny, with a temperature of 77 at Lawrence, 78 at Kansas City, 77 at Emporia, and 77 at Concordia. Under sunny skies, Beatrice reported 77, Omaha reported 78, Springfield reported 75, and Wichita reported 80. Once again, at Manhattan, it was 77 degrees under sunny skies. Once again, at Topeka, it was 76 degrees under sunny skies. Now here is your National Weather Service forecast. Today, sunny. Highs in the upper 80s. East winds around 5 miles per hour. Tonight, mostly clear. Humid with lows in the upper 60s. Southeast winds around 5 miles per hour. Tuesday, sunny with highs in the upper 80s. Southeast winds around 5 miles per hour. Tuesday night, mostly clear. Humid with lows in the upper 60s. Southeast winds around 5 miles per hour. Wednesday, sunny with highs in the lower 90s. South winds 5 to 10 miles per hour. Wednesday night, partly cloudy in the evening, then mostly cloudy with a chance of showers and thunderstorms after midnight. Lows in the lower 70s. Chance of rain 50%. Thursday, mostly sunny. A chance of showers and thunderstorms in the morning. Highs in the lower 90s. Chance of rain 30%. Thursday night, showers likely with a chance of thunderstorms. Lows in the lower 70s. Chance of rain 70%.

that? Friday, mostly cloudy in the morning, then becoming partly sunny. A chance of showers and thunderstorms. Highs in the upper 80s. Chance of rain 30%. Friday night, partly cloudy. A chance of showers and thunderstorms, mainly in the evening. Lows around 70. Chance of rain 30%. Saturday, mostly sunny. Highs in the lower 90s. Saturday night and Sunday, mostly clear. Lows in the lower 70s. Highs in the middle 90s. The current time is 9:23 a.m. Central Daylight Time. The Topeka, Kansas climate summary for yesterday, July 5, 2026. Yesterday's high temperature was 88 degrees. The normal high is 89. The record high is 107 degrees, which was set in 1911. Yesterday's low temperature was 65 degrees. The normal low is 69. The record low is 43 degrees, which was set in 1972. No precipitation fell yesterday, which leaves the monthly total at 0.39 inches. This is 0.30 inches below the normal amount of 0.69 inches for July. The total precipitation for the year still stands at 23.24 inches, which is 4.20 inches above normal. Yesterday the maximum wind observed was 8 miles an hour from the northeast. The highest wind gust observed was 12 miles per hour from the east. The normal high temperature for today is 90 degrees, and the normal low is 69. The record high for today is 106, which occurred in 1939, and the record low is 50, which occurred in 1972. Sunrise today is at 6:03 a.m. and sunset is at 8:51 p.m. The Manhattan, Kansas climate summary for yesterday, July 5, 2026. Yesterday's high temperature was 89 degrees. The normal high is 91. Yesterday's low temperature was 63 degrees. The normal low is 67. No precipitation fell yesterday, which leaves the monthly total at 0.87 inches. This is 0.16 inches above the normal amount of 0.71 inches for July. The total precipitation for the year still stands at 18.61 inches, which is 1.85 inches above normal. Yesterday the maximum wind observed was 9 miles an hour from the east. The highest wind gust observed was 12 miles per hour from the east. The normal high temperature for today is 91 degrees, and the normal low is 68. Sunrise today is at 6:07 a.m. and sunset is at 8:56 p.m. This is NOAA Weather Radio Station WXK91 in Topeka. Here are the 9 a.m. conditions for the local area. At Topeka, it was sunny. The temperature was 76 degrees, the dew point 71, and the relative humidity was 85%. The wind was east at 3 miles an hour. The pressure was 30.06 inches and rising. At Manhattan, it was sunny. The temperature was 77 degrees. The dew point 71, and the relative humidity was 82%. The wind was east at 6 miles an hour. Around the region, it was sunny, with a temperature of 77 at Lawrence, 78 at Kansas City, 77 at Emporia, and 77 at Concordia. Under sunny skies, Beatrice reported 77, Omaha reported 78, Springfield reported 75, and Wichita reported 80. Once again, at Manhattan, it was 77 degrees under sunny skies. Once again, at Topeka, it was 76 degrees under sunny skies. Now here is your National Weather Service forecast. Today, sunny. Highs in the upper 80s. East winds around 5 miles per hour. Tonight, mostly clear. Humid with lows in the upper 60s. Southeast winds around 5 miles per hour. Tuesday, sunny with highs in the upper 80s. Southeast winds around 5 miles per hour. Tuesday night, mostly clear. Humid with lows in the upper 60s.
southeast winds around 5 miles per hour. Wednesday, sunny with highs in the lower 90s. South winds 5 to 10 miles per hour. Wednesday night, partly cloudy in the evening, then mostly cloudy with a chance of showers and thunderstorms after midnight. Lows in the lower 70s. Chance of rain 50%. Thursday, mostly sunny. A chance of showers and thunderstorms in the morning. Highs in the lower 90s. Chance of rain 30%. Thursday night, showers likely with a chance of thunderstorms. Lows in the lower 70s. Chance of rain 70%. Friday, mostly cloudy in the morning, then becoming partly sunny. A chance of showers and thunderstorms. Highs in the upper 80s. Chance of rain 30%. Friday night, partly cloudy. A chance of showers and thunderstorms, mainly in the evening. Lows around 70. Chance of rain 30%. Saturday, mostly sunny. Highs in the lower 90s. Saturday night and Sunday, mostly clear. Lows in the lower 70s. Highs in the middle 90s. The Topeka, Kansas climate summary for yesterday, July 5, 2026. Yesterday's high temperature was 88 degrees. The normal high is 89. The record high is 107 degrees, which was set in 1911. Yesterday's low temperature was 65 degrees. The normal low is 69. The record low is 43 degrees, which was set in 1972. No precipitation fell yesterday, which leaves the monthly total at 0.39 inches. This is 0.30 inches below the normal amount of 0.69 inches for July. The total precipitation for the year still stands at 23.24 inches, which is 4.20 inches above normal. Yesterday the maximum wind observed was 8 miles an hour from the northeast. The highest wind gust observed was 12 miles per hour from the east. The normal high temperature for today is 90 degrees, and the normal low is 69. The record high for today is 106, which occurred in 1939, and the record low is 50, which occurred in 1972. Sunrise today is at 6:03 a.m. and sunset is at 8:51 p.m. The Manhattan, Kansas climate summary for yesterday, July 5, 2026. Yesterday's high temperature was 89 degrees. The normal high is 91. Yesterday's low temperature was 63 degrees. The normal low is 67. No precipitation fell yesterday, which leaves the monthly total at 0.87 inches. This is 0.16 inches above the normal amount of 0.71 inches for July. The total precipitation for the year still stands at 18.61 inches, which is 1.85 inches above normal. Yesterday the maximum wind observed was 9 miles an hour from the east. The highest wind gust observed was 12 miles per hour from the east. The normal high temperature for today is 91 degrees, and the normal low is 68. Sunrise today is at 6:07 a.m. and sunset is at 8:56 p.m. This is NOAA Weather Radio Station WXK91 in Topeka. Here are the 9 a.m. conditions for the local area. At Topeka, it was sunny. The temperature was 76 degrees, the dew point 71, and the relative humidity was 85%. The wind was east at 3 miles an hour. The pressure was 30.06 inches and rising. At Manhattan, it was sunny. The temperature was 77 degrees, the dew point 71, and the relative humidity was 82%. The wind was east at 6 miles an hour. Around the region, it was sunny, with a temperature of 77 at Lawrence, 78 at Kansas City, 77 at Emporia, and 77 at Concordia. Under sunny skies, Beatrice reported 77, Omaha reported 78, Springfield reported 75, and Wichita reported 80. Once again, at Manhattan, it was 77 degrees under sunny skies. Once again,
at Tadika, it was 76 degrees under sunny skies.

Now here is your National Weather Service forecast. Today, sunny. Highs in the upper 80s. East winds around 5 miles per hour. Tonight, mostly clear. Humid with lows in the upper 60s. Southeast winds around 5 miles per hour. Highs in the upper 80s. East winds around 5 miles per hour. Tonight, mostly clear. Humid with lows in the upper 60s. Southeast winds around 5 miles per hour. Tuesday, sunny with highs in the upper 80s. Southeast winds around 5 miles per hour. Tuesday night, mostly clear. Humid with lows in the upper 60s. Southeast winds around 5 miles per hour. Wednesday, sunny with highs in the lower 90s. South winds 5 to 10 miles per hour. Wednesday night, partly cloudy in the evening, then mostly cloudy with a chance of showers and thunderstorms after midnight. Lows in the lower 70s. Chance of rain 50%. Thursday, mostly sunny. A chance of showers and thunderstorms in the morning. Highs in the lower 90s. Chance of rain 30%. Thursday night, showers likely with a chance of thunderstorms. Lows in the lower 70s. Chance of rain 70%. Friday, mostly cloudy in the morning, then becoming partly sunny. A chance of showers and thunderstorms. Highs in the upper 80s. Chance of rain 30%. Friday night, partly cloudy. A chance of showers and thunderstorms, mainly in the evening. Lows around 70. Chance of rain 30%. Saturday, mostly sunny. Highs in the lower 90s. Saturday night and Sunday, mostly clear. Lows in the lower 70s. Highs in the middle 90s. The Topeka, Kansas climate summary for yesterday, July 5, 2026. Yesterday's high temperature was 88 degrees. The normal high is 89. The record high is 107 degrees, which was set in 1911. Yesterday's low temperature was 65 degrees. The normal low is 69. The record low is 43 degrees, which was set in 1972. No precipitation fell yesterday, which leaves the monthly total at 0.39 inches. This is 0.30 inches below the normal amount of 0.69 inches for July. The total precipitation for the year still stands at 23.24 inches, which is 4.20 inches above normal. Yesterday the maximum wind observed was 8 miles an hour from the northeast. The highest wind gust observed was 12 miles per hour from the east. The normal high temperature for today is 90 degrees, and the normal low is 69. The record high for today is 106, which occurred in 1939, and the record low is 50, which occurred in 1972. Sunrise today is at 6:03 a.m. and sunset is at 8:51 p.m. The Manhattan, Kansas climate summary for yesterday, July 5, 2026. Yesterday's high temperature was 89 degrees. The normal high is 91. Yesterday's low temperature was 63 degrees. The normal low is 67. No precipitation fell yesterday, which leaves the monthly total at 0.87 inches. This is 0.16 inches above the normal amount of 0.71 inches for July. The total precipitation for the year still stands at 18.61 inches, which is 1.85 inches above normal. Yesterday the maximum wind observed was 9 miles an hour from the east. The highest wind gust observed was 12 miles per hour from the east. The normal high temperature for today is 91 degrees, and the normal low is 68. Sunrise today is at 6:07 a.m. and sunset is at 8:56 p.m. This is NOAA Weather Radio Station WXK91 in Topeka. Here are the 9 a.m. conditions for the local area. At Topeka, it was sunny. The temperature was 76 degrees, the dew point 71, and the relative humidity was 85%. The wind was east at 3 miles an hour.

pressure was 30.06 inches and rising. At Manhattan, it was sunny. The temperature was 77 degrees, the dew point 71, and the relative humidity was 82%. The wind was east at 6 miles an hour. Around the region, it was sunny, with a temperature of 77 at Lawrence, 78 at Kansas City, 77 at Emporia, and 77 at Concordia. Under sunny skies, Beatrice reported 77, Omaha reported 78, Springfield reported 75, and Wichita reported 80. Once again, at Manhattan, it was 77 degrees under sunny skies. Once again, at Topeka, it was 76 degrees under sunny skies. This is NOAA Weather Radio WXK91 in Topeka. The current time is 9:38 a.m. Central Daylight Time. Now here is your National Weather Service forecast. Today, sunny. Highs in the upper 80s. East winds around 5 miles per hour. Tonight, mostly clear. Humid with lows in the upper 60s. Southeast winds around 5 miles per hour. Tuesday, sunny with highs in the upper 80s. Southeast winds around 5 miles per hour. Tuesday night, mostly clear. Humid with lows in the upper 60s. Southeast winds around 5 miles per hour. Wednesday, sunny with highs in the lower 90s. South winds 5 to 10 miles per hour. Wednesday night, partly cloudy in the evening, then mostly cloudy with a chance of showers and thunderstorms after midnight. Lows in the lower 70s. Chance of rain 50%. Thursday, mostly sunny. A chance of showers and thunderstorms in the morning. Highs in the lower 90s. Chance of rain 30%. Thursday night, showers likely with a chance of thunderstorms. Lows in the lower 70s. Chance of rain 70%. Friday, mostly cloudy in the morning, then becoming partly sunny. A chance of showers and thunderstorms. Highs in the upper 80s. Chance of rain 30%. Friday night, partly cloudy. A chance of showers and thunderstorms, mainly in the evening. Lows around 70. Chance of rain 30%. Saturday, mostly sunny. Highs in the lower 90s. Saturday night and Sunday, mostly clear. Lows in the lower 70s. Highs in the middle 90s. The Topeka, Kansas climate summary for yesterday, July 5, 2026. Yesterday's high temperature was 88 degrees. The normal high is 89. The record high is 107 degrees, which was set in 1911. Yesterday's low temperature was 65 degrees. The normal low is 69. The record low is 43 degrees, which was set in 1972. No precipitation fell yesterday, which leaves the monthly total at 0.39 inches. This is 0.30 inches below the normal amount of 0.69 inches for July. The total precipitation for the year still stands at 23.24 inches, which is 4.20 inches above normal. Yesterday the maximum wind observed was 8 miles an hour from the northeast. The highest wind gust observed was 12 miles per hour from the east. The normal high temperature for today is 90 degrees, and the normal low is 69. The record high for today is 106, which occurred in 1939, and the record low is 50, which occurred in 1972. Sunrise today is at 6:03 a.m. and sunset is at 8:51 p.m. The Manhattan, Kansas climate summary for yesterday, July 5, 2026. Yesterday's high temperature was 89 degrees. The normal high is 91. Yesterday's low temperature was 63 degrees. The normal low is 67. No precipitation fell yesterday, which leaves the monthly total at 0.87 inches. This is 0.16 inches above the normal amount of 0.71 inches for July. The total precipitation for the year still stands at 18.61 inches, which is 1.85

inches above normal. Yesterday, the maximum wind observed was 9 miles an hour from the east. The highest wind gust observed was 12 miles per hour from the east. The normal high temperature for today is 91 degrees, and the normal low is 68. Sunrise today is at 6:07 a.m. and sunset is at 8:56 p.m. This is NOAA Weather Radio Station WXK91 in Topeka. Here are the 9 a.m. conditions for the local area. At Topeka, it was sunny. The temperature was 76 degrees, the dew point 71, and the relative humidity was 85%. The wind was east at 3 miles an hour. The pressure was 30.06 inches and rising. At Manhattan, it was sunny. The temperature was 77 degrees, the dew point 71, and the relative humidity was 82%. The wind was east at 6 miles an hour. Around the region, it was sunny, with a temperature of 77 at Lawrence, 78 at Kansas City, 77 at Emporia, and 77 at Concordia. Under sunny skies, Beatrice reported 77, Omaha reported 78, Springfield reported 75, and Wichita reported 80. Once again, at Manhattan, it was 77 degrees under sunny skies. Once again, at Topeka, it was 76 degrees under sunny skies. Now here is your National Weather Service forecast. Today, sunny. Highs in the upper 80s. East winds around 5 miles per hour. Tonight, mostly clear. Humid with lows in the upper 60s. Southeast winds around 5 miles per hour. Tuesday, sunny with highs in the upper 80s. Southeast winds around 5 miles per hour. Tuesday night, mostly clear. Humid with lows in the upper 60s. Southeast winds around 5 miles per hour. Wednesday, sunny with highs in the lower 90s. South winds 5 to 10 miles per hour. Wednesday night, partly cloudy in the evening, then mostly cloudy with a chance of showers and thunderstorms after midnight. Lows in the lower 70s. Chance of rain 50%. Thursday, mostly sunny. A chance of showers and thunderstorms in the morning. Highs in the lower 90s. Chance of rain 30%. Thursday night, showers likely with a chance of thunderstorms. Lows in the lower 70s. Chance of rain 70%. Friday, mostly cloudy in the morning, then becoming partly sunny. A chance of showers and thunderstorms. Highs in the upper 80s. Chance of rain 30%. Friday night, partly cloudy. A chance of showers and thunderstorms, mainly in the evening. Lows around 70. Chance of rain 30%. Saturday, mostly sunny. Highs in the lower 90s. Saturday night and Sunday, mostly clear. Lows in the lower 70s. Highs in the middle 90s. The Topeka, Kansas climate summary for yesterday, July 5, 2026. Yesterday's high temperature was 88 degrees. The normal high is 89. The record high is 107 degrees, which was set in 1911. Yesterday's low temperature was 65 degrees. The normal low is 69. The record low is 43 degrees, which was set in 1972. No precipitation fell yesterday, which leaves the monthly total at 0.39 inches. This is 0.30 inches below the normal amount of 0.69 inches for July. The total precipitation for the year still stands at 23.24 inches, which is 4.20 inches above normal. Yesterday, the maximum wind observed was 8 miles an hour from the northeast. The highest wind gust observed was 12 miles per hour from the east. The normal high temperature for today is 90 degrees, and the normal low is 69. The record high for today is 106, which occurred in 1939, and the record low is 50, which occurred in 1972. Sunrise today is at 6:03 a.m. and sunset is at 8:51 p.m. The Manhattan, Kansas climate

credit summary for yesterday, July 5th, 2026. Yesterday's high temperature was 89 degrees. The normal high is 91. Yesterday's low temperature was 63 degrees. The normal low is 67. No precipitation fell yesterday, which leaves the monthly total at 0.87 inches. This is 0.16 inches above the normal amount of 0.71 inches for July. The total precipitation for the year still stands at 18.61 inches, which is 1.85 inches above normal. Yesterday the maximum wind observed was 9 miles an hour from the east. The highest wind gust observed was 12 miles per hour from the east. The normal high temperature for today is 91 degrees, and the normal low is 68. Sunrise today is at 6:07 a.m. and sunset is at 8:56 p.m. This is NOAA Weather Radio Station WXK91 in Topeka. Here are the 9 a.m. conditions for the local area. At Topeka, it was sunny. The temperature was 76 degrees, the dew point 71, and the relative humidity was 85%. The wind was east at 3 miles an hour. The pressure was 30.06 inches and rising. At Manhattan, it was sunny. The temperature was 77 degrees, the dew point 71, and the relative humidity was 82%. The wind was east at 6 miles an hour. Around the region, it was sunny, with a temperature of 77 at Lawrence, 78 at Kansas City, 77 at Emporia, and 77 at Concordia. Under sunny skies, Beatrice reported 77, Omaha reported 78, Springfield reported 75, and Wichita reported 80. Once again, at Manhattan, it was 77 degrees under sunny skies. Once again, at Topeka, it was 76 degrees under sunny skies. Now here is your National Weather Service forecast. Today, sunny. Highs in the upper 80s. East winds around 5 miles per hour. Tonight, mostly clear. Humid with lows in the upper 60s. Southeast winds around 5 miles per hour. Tuesday, sunny with highs in the upper 80s. Southeast winds around 5 miles per hour. Tuesday night, mostly clear. Humid with lows in the upper 60s. Southeast winds around 5 miles per hour. Wednesday, sunny with highs in the lower 90s. South winds 5 to 10 miles per hour. Wednesday night, partly cloudy in the evening, then mostly cloudy with a chance of showers and thunderstorms after midnight. Lows in the lower 70s. Chance of rain 50%. Thursday, mostly sunny. A chance of showers and thunderstorms in the morning. Highs in the lower 90s. Chance of rain 30%. Thursday night, showers likely with a chance of thunderstorms. Lows in the lower 70s. Chance of rain 70%. Friday, mostly cloudy in the morning, then becoming partly sunny. A chance of showers and thunderstorms. Highs in the upper 80s. Chance of rain 30%. Friday night, partly cloudy. A chance of showers and thunderstorms, mainly in the evening. Lows around 70. Chance of rain 30%. Saturday, mostly sunny. Highs in the lower 90s. Saturday night and Sunday, mostly clear. Lows in the lower 70s. Highs in the middle 90s. The Topeka, Kansas climate summary for yesterday, July 5th, 2026. Yesterday's high temperature was 88 degrees. The normal high is 89. The record high is 107 degrees, which was set in 1911. Yesterday's low temperature was 65 degrees. The normal low is 69. The record low is 43 degrees, which was set in 1972. No precipitation fell yesterday, which leaves the monthly total at 0.39 inches. This is 0.30 inches below the normal amount of 0.69 inches for July.
The total precipitation for the year still stands at 23.24 inches, which is 4.20 inches above normal. Yesterday the maximum wind observed was 8 miles an hour from the northeast. The highest wind gust observed was 12 miles per hour from the east. The normal high temperature for today is 90 degrees, and the normal low is 69. The record high for today is 106, which occurred in 1939, and the record low is 50, which occurred in 1972. Sunrise today is at 6:03 a.m. and sunset is at 8:51 p.m. The current time is 9:53 a.m. Central Daylight Time. The Manhattan, Kansas climate summary for yesterday, July 5, 2026. Yesterday's high temperature was 89 degrees. The normal high is 91. Yesterday's low temperature was 63 degrees. The normal low is 67. No precipitation fell yesterday, which leaves the monthly total at 0.87 inches. This is 0.16 inches above the normal amount of 0.71 inches for July. The total precipitation for the year still stands at 18.61 inches, which is 1.85 inches above normal. Yesterday the maximum wind observed was 9 miles an hour from the east. The highest wind gust observed was 12 miles per hour from the east. The normal high temperature for today is 91 degrees, and the normal low is 68. Sunrise today is at 6:07 a.m. and sunset is at 8:56 p.m. This is NOAA Weather Radio Station WXK91 in Topeka. Here are the 9 a.m. conditions for the local area. At Topeka, it was sunny. The temperature was 76 degrees, the dew point 71, and the relative humidity was 85%. The wind was east at 3 miles an hour. The pressure was 30.06 inches and rising. At Manhattan, it was sunny. The temperature was 77 degrees, the dew point 71, and the relative humidity was 82%. The wind was east at 6 miles an hour. Around the region, it was sunny, with a temperature of 77 at Lawrence, 78 at Kansas City, 77 at Emporia, and 77 at Concordia. Under sunny skies, Beatrice reported 77, Omaha reported 78, Springfield reported 75, and Wichita reported 80. Once again, at Manhattan, it was 77 degrees under sunny skies. Once again, at Topeka, it was 76 degrees under sunny skies. Now here is your National Weather Service forecast. Today, sunny. Highs in the upper 80s. East winds around 5 miles per hour. Tonight, mostly clear. Humid with lows in the upper 60s. Southeast winds around 5 miles per hour. Tuesday, sunny with highs in the upper 80s. Southeast winds around 5 miles per hour. Tuesday night, mostly clear. Humid with lows in the upper 60s. Southeast winds around 5 miles per hour. Wednesday, sunny with highs in the lower 90s. South winds 5 to 10 miles per hour. Wednesday night, partly cloudy in the evening, then mostly cloudy with a chance of showers and thunderstorms after midnight. Lows in the lower 70s. Chance of rain 50%. Thursday, mostly sunny. A chance of showers and thunderstorms in the morning. Highs in the lower 90s. Chance of rain 30%. Thursday night, showers likely with a chance of thunderstorms. Lows in the lower 70s. Chance of rain 70%. Friday, mostly cloudy in the morning, then becoming partly sunny. A chance of showers and thunderstorms. Highs in the upper 80s. Chance of rain 30%. Friday night, partly cloudy. A chance of showers and thunderstorms, mainly in the evening. Lows around 70. Chance of rain 30%. Saturday, mostly sunny. Highs in the lower 90s. Saturday night and Sunday, mostly clear. Lows in the lower 70s. Highs in the middle 90s.
the Topeka, Kansas Climate Summary for yesterday, July 5th, 2026.

Yesterday's high temperature was 88 degrees. The normal high is 89. The record high is 107 degrees, which was set in 1911. Yesterday's low temperature was 65 degrees. The normal low is 69. The record low is 43 degrees, which was set in 1972. No precipitation fell yesterday, which leaves the monthly total at 0.39 inches. This is 0.30 inches below the normal amount of 0.69 inches for July. The total precipitation for the year still stands at 23.24 inches, which is 4.20 inches above normal. Yesterday the maximum wind observed was 8 miles an hour from the northeast. The highest wind gust observed was 12 miles per hour from the east. The normal high temperature for today is 90 degrees, and the normal low is 69. The record high for today is 106, which occurred in 1939, and the record low is 50, which occurred in 1972. Sunrise today is at 6:03 a.m. and sunset is at 8:51 p.m. The Manhattan, Kansas climate summary for yesterday, July 5, 2026. Yesterday's high temperature was 89 degrees. The normal high is 91. Yesterday's low temperature was 63 degrees. The normal low is 67. No precipitation fell yesterday, which leaves the monthly total at 0.87 inches. This is 0.16 inches above the normal amount of 0.71 inches for July. The total precipitation for the year still stands at 18.61 inches, which is 1.85 inches above normal. Yesterday the maximum wind observed was 9 miles an hour from the east. The highest wind gust observed was 12 miles per hour from the east. The normal high temperature for today is 91 degrees, and the normal low is 68. Sunrise today is at 6:07 a.m. and sunset is at 8:56 p.m. This is NOAA Weather Radio Station WXK91 in Topeka. Here are the 9 a.m. conditions for the local area. At Topeka, it was sunny. The temperature was 76 degrees, the dew point 71, and the relative humidity was 85%. The wind was east at 3 miles an hour. The pressure was 30.06 inches and rising. At Manhattan, it was sunny. The temperature was 77 degrees, the dew point 71, and the relative humidity was 82%. The wind was east at 6 miles an hour. Around the region, it was sunny, with a temperature of 77 at Lawrence, 78 at Kansas City, 77 at Emporia, and 77 at Concordia. Under sunny skies, Beatrice reported 77, Omaha reported 78, Springfield reported 75, and Wichita reported 80. Once again, at Manhattan, it was 77 degrees under sunny skies. Once again, at Topeka, it was 76 degrees under sunny skies. Now here is your National Weather Service forecast. Today, sunny. Highs in the upper 80s. East winds around 5 miles per hour. Tonight, mostly clear. Humid with lows in the upper 60s. Southeast winds around 5 miles per hour. Tuesday, sunny with highs in the upper 80s. Southeast winds around 5 miles per hour. Tuesday night, mostly clear. Humid with lows in the upper 60s. Southeast winds around 5 miles per hour. Wednesday, sunny with highs in the lower 90s. South winds 5 to 10 miles per hour. Wednesday night, partly cloudy in the evening, then mostly cloudy with a chance of showers and thunderstorms after midnight. Lows in the lower 70s. Chance of rain 50%. Thursday, mostly sunny. A chance of showers and thunderstorms in the morning. Highs in the lower 90s. Chance of rain 30%. Thursday night, showers likely with a chance of thunderstorms. Lows in the lower 70s. Chance of rain 70%. Friday, mostly cloudy in the morning, then becoming partly sunny. A chance of showers and thunderstorms.

Highs in the upper 80s. Chance of rain 30%. Friday night, partly cloudy. A chance of showers and thunderstorms, mainly in the evening. Lows around 70. Chance of rain 30%. Saturday, mostly sunny. Highs in the lower 90s. Saturday night and Sunday, mostly clear. Lows in the lower 70s. Highs in the middle 90s. 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Here are the 9 a.m. conditions for the local area. At Topeka, it was sunny. The temperature was 76 degrees, the dew point 71, and the relative humidity was 85%. The wind was east at 3 miles an hour. The pressure was 30.06 inches and rising. At Manhattan, it was sunny. The temperature was 77 degrees, the dew point 71, and the relative humidity was 82%. The wind was east at 6 miles an hour. Around the region, it was sunny, with a temperature of 77 at Lawrence, 78 at Kansas City, 77 at Emporia, and 77 at Concordia. Under sunny skies, Beatrice reported 77, Omaha reported 78, Springfield reported 75, and Wichita reported 80. Once again, at Manhattan, it was 77 degrees under sunny skies. Once again, at Topeka, it was 76 degrees under sunny skies. Now here is your National Weather Service forecast. Today, sunny. Highs in the upper 80s. East winds around 5 miles per hour. Tonight, mostly clear. Humid with lows in the upper 60s. Southeast winds around 5 miles per hour. Tuesday, sunny with highs in the upper 80s. Southeast winds around 5 miles per hour. Tuesday night, mostly clear. Humid with lows in the upper 60s. Southeast winds around 5 miles per hour. Wednesday, sunny with highs in the lower 90s. South winds 5 to 10 miles per hour. Wednesday night, partly cloudy in the evening, then mostly cloudy with a chance of showers and thunderstorms after midnight. Lows in the lower 70s. Chance of rain 50%. Thursday, mostly sunny. A chance of showers and thunderstorms in the morning. Highs in the lower 90s. Chance of rain 30%. Thursday night, showers likely with a chance of thunderstorms. Lows in the lower 70s. Chance of rain 70%. Friday, mostly cloudy in the morning, then becoming partly sunny. A chance of showers and thunderstorms. Highs in the upper 80s. Chance of rain 30%. Friday night, partly cloudy. A chance of showers and thunderstorms, mainly in the evening. Lows around 70. Chance of rain 30%. Saturday, mostly sunny. Highs in the lower 90s. Saturday night and Sunday, mostly clear. Lows in the lower 70s. Highs in the middle 90s. 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Now here is your National Weather Service forecast. Today, sunny. Highs in the upper 80s. East winds around 5 miles per hour. Tonight, mostly clear. Humid with lows in the upper 60s. Southeast winds around 5 miles per hour. Tuesday, sunny with highs in the upper 80s. Southeast winds around 5 miles per hour. Tuesday night, mostly clear. Humid with lows in the upper 60s. Southeast winds around 5 miles per hour. Wednesday, sunny with highs in the lower 90s. South winds 5 to 10 miles per hour. Wednesday night, partly cloudy in the evening, then mostly cloudy with a chance of showers and thunderstorms after midnight. Lows in the lower 70s. Chance of rain 50%. Thursday, mostly sunny. A chance of showers and thunderstorms in the morning. Highs in the lower 90s. Chance of rain 30%. Thursday night, showers likely.

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Now here is your National Weather Service forecast. Today, sunny. Highs in the upper 80s. East winds around 5 miles per hour. Tonight, mostly clear. Humid with lows in the upper 60s. Southeast winds around 5 miles per hour. Tuesday, sunny with highs in the upper 80s. Southeast winds around 5 miles per hour. Tuesday night, mostly clear. Humid with lows in the upper 60s. Southeast winds around 5 miles per hour. Wednesday, sunny with highs in the lower 90s. South winds 5 to 10 miles per hour. Wednesday night, partly cloudy in the evening, then mostly cloudy with a chance of showers and thunderstorms after midnight. Lows in the lower 70s. Chance of rain 50%. Thursday, mostly sunny. A chance of showers and thunderstorms in the morning. Highs in the lower 90s. Chance of rain 30%. Thursday night, showers likely with a chance of thunderstorms. Lows in the lower 70s. Chance of rain 70%. Friday, mostly cloudy in the morning, then becoming partly sunny. A chance of showers and thunderstorms. Highs in the upper 80s. Chance of rain 30%. Friday night, partly cloudy. A chance of showers and thunderstorms, mainly in the evening. Lows around 70. Chance of rain 30%. Saturday, mostly sunny. Highs in the lower 90s. Saturday night and Sunday, mostly clear. Lows in the lower 70s. Highs in the middle 90s. 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Now here is your National Weather Service forecast. Today, sunny. Highs in the upper 80s. East winds around 5 miles per hour. Tonight, mostly clear. Humid with lows in the upper 60s. Southeast winds around 5 miles per hour. Tuesday, sunny with highs in the upper 80s. Southeast winds around 5 miles per hour. Tuesday night, mostly clear. Humid with lows in the upper 60s. Southeast winds around 5 miles per hour. Wednesday, sunny with highs in the lower 90s. South winds 5 to 10 miles per hour. Wednesday night, partly cloudy in the evening, then mostly cloudy with a chance of showers and thunderstorms after midnight. Lows in the lower 70s. Chance of rain 50%. Thursday, mostly sunny. A chance of showers and thunderstorms in the morning. Highs in the lower 90s. Chance of rain 30%. Thursday night, showers likely with a chance of thunderstorms. Lows in the lower 70s. Chance of rain 70%. Friday, mostly cloudy in the morning, then becoming partly sunny. A chance of showers and thunderstorms. Highs in the upper 80s. Chance of rain 30%. Friday night, partly cloudy. A chance of showers and thunderstorms, mainly in the evening. Lows around 70. Chance of rain 30%. Saturday, mostly sunny. Highs in the lower 90s. Saturday night and Sunday, mostly clear. Lows in the lower 70s. Highs in the middle 90s. 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Here are the 10 a.m. conditions for the local area. At Topeka, it was sunny. The temperature was 80 degrees, the dew point 72, and the relative humidity was 76%. The wind was east at 5 miles an hour. The pressure was 30.06 inches and steady. At Manhattan, it was sunny. The temperature was 81 degrees, the dew point 73, and the relative humidity was 76%. The wind was east at 6 miles an hour. Around the region, it was sunny, with a temperature of 81 at Lawrence, 81 at Kansas City, 81 at Emporia, and 81 at Concordia. Under sunny skies, Beatrice reported 82, Omaha reported 81.

and Springfield reported 78. At Wichita, it was mostly sunny, with a temperature of 83. Once again, at Manhattan, it was 81 degrees under sunny skies. Once again, at Topeka, it was 80 degrees under sunny skies. Now here is your National Weather Service forecast. Today, sunny. Highs in the upper 80s. East winds around 5 miles per hour. Tonight, mostly clear. Humid with lows in the upper 60s. Southeast winds around 5 miles per hour. Tuesday, sunny with highs in the upper 80s. Southeast winds around 5 miles per hour. Tuesday night, mostly clear. Humid with lows in the upper 60s. Southeast winds around 5 miles per hour. Wednesday, sunny with highs in the lower 90s. South winds 5 to 10 miles per hour. Wednesday night, partly cloudy in the evening, then mostly cloudy with a chance of showers and thunderstorms after midnight. Lows in the lower 70s. Chance of rain 50%. Thursday, mostly sunny. A chance of showers and thunderstorms in the morning. Highs in the lower 90s. Chance of rain 30%. Thursday night, showers likely with a chance of thunderstorms. Lows in the lower 70s. Chance of rain 70%. Friday, mostly cloudy in the morning, then becoming partly sunny. A chance of showers and thunderstorms. Highs in the upper 80s. Chance of rain 30%. Friday night, partly cloudy. A chance of showers and thunderstorms, mainly in the evening. Lows around 70. Chance of rain 30%. Saturday, mostly sunny. Highs in the lower 90s. Saturday night and Sunday, mostly clear. Lows in the lower 70s. Highs in the middle 90s. 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Here are the 10 a.m. conditions for the local area. At Topeka, it was sunny. The temperature was 80 degrees, the dew point 72, and the relative humidity was 76%. The wind was east at 5 miles an hour. The pressure was 30.06 inches and steady. At Manhattan, it was sunny. The temperature was 81 degrees, the dew point 73, and the relative humidity was 76%. The wind was east at 6 miles an hour. Around the region, it was sunny, with a temperature of 81 at Lawrence, 81 at Kansas City, 81 at Emporia, and 81 at Concordia. Under sunny skies, Beatrice reported 82, Omaha reported 81, and Springfield reported 78. At Wichita, it was mostly sunny, with a temperature of 83. Once again, at Manhattan, it was 81 degrees under sunny skies. Once again, at Topeka, it was 80 degrees under sunny skies. Now here is your National Weather Service forecast. Today, sunny. Highs in the upper 80s. East winds around 5 miles per hour. Tonight, mostly clear. Humid with lows in the upper 60s. Southeast winds around 5 miles per hour. Tuesday, sunny with highs in the upper 80s. Southeast winds around 5 miles per hour. Tuesday night, mostly clear. Humid with lows in the upper 60s. Southeast winds around 5 miles per hour. Wednesday, sunny with highs in the lower 90s. South winds 5 to 10 miles per hour. Wednesday night, partly cloudy in the evening, then mostly cloudy with a chance of showers and thunderstorms after midnight. Lows in the lower 70s. Chance of rain 50%. Thursday, mostly sunny. A chance of showers and thunderstorms in the morning. Highs in the lower 90s. Chance of rain 30%. Thursday night, showers likely with a chance of thunderstorms. Lows in the lower 70s. Chance of rain 70%. Friday, mostly cloudy in the morning, then becoming partly sunny. A chance of showers and thunderstorms.

highs in the upper 80s. Chance of rain 30%. Friday night, partly cloudy. A chance of showers and thunderstorms, mainly in the evening. Lows around 70. Chance of rain 30%. Saturday, mostly sunny. Highs in the lower 90s. Saturday night and Sunday, mostly clear. Lows in the lower 70s. Highs in the middle 90s. 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Here are the 10 a.m. conditions for the local area. At Topeka, it was sunny. The temperature was 80 degrees, the dew point 72, and the relative humidity was 76%. The wind was east at 5 miles an hour. The pressure was 30.06 inches and steady. At Manhattan, it was sunny. The temperature was 81 degrees, the dew point 73, and the relative humidity was 76%. The wind was east at 6 miles an hour. Around the region, it was sunny, with a temperature of 81 at Lawrence, 81 at Kansas City, 81 at Emporia, and 81 at Concordia. Under sunny skies, Beatrice reported 82, Omaha reported 81, and Springfield reported 78. At Wichita, it was mostly sunny, with a temperature of 83. Once again, at Manhattan, it was 81 degrees under sunny skies. Once again, at Topeka, it was 80 degrees under sunny skies. Now here is your National Weather Service forecast. Today, sunny. Highs in the upper 80s. East winds around 5 miles per hour. Tonight, mostly clear. Humid with lows in the upper 60s. Southeast winds around 5 miles per hour. Tuesday, sunny with highs in the upper 80s. Southeast winds around 5 miles per hour. Tuesday night, mostly clear. Humid with lows in the upper 60s. Southeast winds around 5 miles per hour. Wednesday, sunny with highs in the lower 90s. South winds 5 to 10 miles per hour. Wednesday night, partly cloudy in the evening, then mostly cloudy with a chance of showers and thunderstorms after midnight. Lows in the lower 70s. Chance of rain 50%. Thursday, mostly sunny. A chance of showers and thunderstorms in the morning. Highs in the lower 90s. Chance of rain 30%. Thursday night, showers likely with a chance of thunderstorms. Lows in the lower 70s. Chance of rain 70%. Friday, mostly cloudy in the morning, then becoming partly sunny. A chance of showers and thunderstorms. Highs in the upper 80s. Chance of rain 30%. Friday night, partly cloudy. A chance of showers and thunderstorms, mainly in the evening. Lows around 70. Chance of rain 30%. Saturday, mostly sunny. Highs in the lower 90s. Saturday night and Sunday, mostly clear. Lows in the lower 70s. Highs in the middle 90s. 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Here are the 10 a.m. conditions for the local area. At Topeka, it was sunny. The temperature was 80 degrees, the dew point 72, and the relative humidity was 76%. The wind was east at 5 miles an hour. The pressure was 30.06 inches and steady. At Manhattan, it was sunny. The temperature was 81 degrees, the dew point 73, and the relative humidity was 76%. The wind was east at 6 miles an hour. Around the region, it was sunny, with a temperature of 81 at Lawrence, 81 at Kansas City, 81 at Emporia, and 81 at Concordia. Under sunny skies, Beatrice reported 82, Omaha reported 81, and Springfield reported 78. At Wichita, it was mostly sunny, with a temperature of 83. Once again, at Manhattan, it was 81 degrees under sunny skies. Once again, at Topeka, it was 80 degrees under sunny skies. The current time is 10:23.

a.m. Central Daylight Time. Now here is your National Weather Service forecast. Today, sunny. Highs in the upper 80s. East winds around 5 miles per hour. Tonight, mostly clear. Humid with lows in the upper 60s. Southeast winds around 5 miles per hour. Tuesday, sunny with highs in the upper 80s. Southeast winds around 5 miles per hour. Tuesday night, mostly clear. Humid with lows in the upper 60s. Southeast winds around 5 miles per hour. Wednesday, sunny with highs in the lower 90s. South winds 5 to 10 miles per hour. Wednesday night, partly cloudy in the evening, then mostly cloudy with a chance of showers and thunderstorms after midnight. Lows in the lower 70s. Chance of rain 50%. Thursday, mostly sunny. A chance of showers and thunderstorms in the morning. Highs in the lower 90s. Chance of rain 30%. Thursday night, showers likely with a chance of thunderstorms. Lows in the lower 70s. Chance of rain 70%. Friday, mostly cloudy in the morning, then becoming partly sunny. A chance of showers and thunderstorms. Highs in the upper 80s. Chance of rain 30%. Friday night, partly cloudy. A chance of showers and thunderstorms, mainly in the evening. Lows around 70. Chance of rain 30%. Saturday, mostly sunny. Highs in the lower 90s. Saturday night and Sunday, mostly clear. Lows in the lower 70s. Highs in the middle 90s. 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Here are the 10 a.m. conditions for the local area. At Topeka, it was sunny. The temperature was 80 degrees, the dew point 72, and the relative humidity was 76%. The wind was east at 5 miles an hour. The pressure was 30.06 inches and steady. At Manhattan, it was sunny. The temperature was 81 degrees, the dew point 73, and the relative humidity was 76%. The wind was east at 6 miles an hour. Around the region, it was sunny, with a temperature of 81 at Lawrence, 81 at Kansas City, 81 at Emporia, and 81 at Concordia. Under sunny skies, Beatrice reported 82, Omaha reported 81, and Springfield reported 78. At Wichita, it was mostly sunny, with a temperature of 83. Once again, at Manhattan, it was 81 degrees under sunny skies. Once again, at Topeka, it was 80 degrees under sunny skies. Now here is your National Weather Service forecast. Today, sunny. Highs in the upper 80s. East winds around 5 miles per hour. Tonight, mostly clear. Humid with lows in the upper 60s. Southeast winds around 5 miles per hour. Tuesday, sunny with highs in the upper 80s. Southeast winds around 5 miles per hour. Tuesday night, mostly clear. Humid with lows in the upper 60s. Southeast winds around 5 miles per hour. Wednesday, sunny with highs in the lower 90s. South winds 5 to 10 miles per hour. Wednesday night, partly cloudy in the evening, then mostly cloudy with a chance of showers and thunderstorms after midnight. Lows in the lower 70s. Chance of rain 50%. Thursday, mostly sunny. A chance of showers and thunderstorms in the morning. Highs in the lower 90s. Chance of rain 30%. Thursday night, showers likely with a chance of thunderstorms. Lows in the lower 70s. Chance of rain 70%. Friday, mostly cloudy in the morning, then becoming partly sunny. A chance of showers and thunderstorms. Highs in the upper 80s. Chance of rain 30%. Friday night, partly cloudy. A chance of showers and thunderstorms, mainly in the evening. Lows around 70. Chance of rain 30%.

Saturday, mostly sunny. Highs in the lower 90s. Saturday night and Sunday, mostly clear. Lows in the lower 70s. Highs in the middle 90s. This is NOAA Weather Radio Station WXK91 in Topeka. Here are the 10 a.m. conditions for the local area. At Topeka, it was sunny. The temperature was 80 degrees, the dew point 72, and the relative humidity was 76%. The wind was east at 5 miles an hour. The pressure was 30.06 inches and steady. At Manhattan, it was sunny. The temperature was 81 degrees, the dew point 73, and the relative humidity was 76%. The wind was east at 6 miles an hour. Around the region, it was sunny, with a temperature of 81 at Lawrence, 81 at Kansas City, 81 at Emporia, and 81 at Concordia. Under sunny skies, Beatrice reported 82, Omaha reported 81, and Springfield reported 78. At Wichita, it was mostly sunny, with a temperature of 83. Once again, at Manhattan, it was 81 degrees under sunny skies. Once again, at Topeka, it was 80 degrees under sunny skies. Now here is your National Weather Service forecast. Today, sunny. Highs in the upper 80s. East winds around 5 miles per hour. Tonight, mostly clear. Humid with lows in the upper 60s. Southeast winds around 5 miles per hour. Tuesday, sunny with highs in the upper 80s. Southeast winds around 5 miles per hour. Tuesday night, mostly clear. Humid with lows in the upper 60s. Southeast winds around 5 miles per hour. Wednesday, sunny with highs in the lower 90s. South winds 5 to 10 miles per hour. Wednesday night, partly cloudy in the evening, then mostly cloudy with a chance of showers and thunderstorms after midnight. Lows in the lower 70s. Chance of rain 50%. Thursday, mostly sunny. A chance of showers and thunderstorms in the morning. Highs in the lower 90s. Chance of rain 30%. Thursday night, showers likely with a chance of thunderstorms. Lows in the lower 70s. Chance of rain 70%. Friday, mostly cloudy in the morning, then becoming partly sunny. A chance of showers and thunderstorms. Highs in the upper 80s. Chance of rain 30%. Friday night, partly cloudy. A chance of showers and thunderstorms, mainly in the evening. Lows around 70. Chance of rain 30%. Saturday, mostly sunny. Highs in the lower 90s. Saturday night and Sunday, mostly clear. Lows in the lower 70s. Highs in the middle 90s. 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Here are the 10 a.m. conditions for the local area. At Topeka, it was sunny. The temperature was 80 degrees, the dew point 72, and the relative humidity was 76%. The wind was east at 5 miles an hour. The pressure was 30.06 inches and steady. At Manhattan, it was sunny. The temperature was 81 degrees, the dew point 73, and the relative humidity was 76%. The wind was east at 6 miles an hour. Around the region, it was sunny, with a temperature of 81 at Lawrence, 81 at Kansas City, 81 at Emporia, and 81 at Concordia. Under sunny skies, Beatrice reported 82, Omaha reported 81, and Springfield reported 78. At Wichita, it was mostly sunny, with a temperature of 83. Once again, at Manhattan, it was 81 degrees under sunny skies. Once again, at Topeka, it was 80 degrees under sunny skies. Now here is your National Weather Service for it was 81 degrees under sunny skies. Once again, at Topeka, it was 80 degrees under sunny skies. Now here is your National Weather Service forecast. Today, sunny. Highs in the upper

south winds 5 to 10 miles per hour. Wednesday night, partly cloudy in the evening, then mostly cloudy with a chance of showers and thunderstorms after midnight. Lows in the lower 70s. Chance of rain 50%. Thursday, mostly sunny. A chance of showers and thunderstorms in the morning. Highs in the lower 90s. Chance of rain 30%. Thursday night, showers likely with a chance of thunderstorms. Lows in the lower 70s. Chance of rain 70%. Friday, mostly cloudy in the morning, then becoming partly sunny. A chance of showers and thunderstorms. Highs in the upper 80s. Chance of rain 30%. Friday night, partly cloudy. A chance of showers and thunderstorms, mainly in the evening. Lows around 70. Chance of rain 30%. Saturday, mostly sunny. Highs in the lower 90s. Saturday night and Sunday, mostly clear. Lows in the lower 70s. Highs in the middle 90s. The current time is 10:54 a.m. Central Daylight Time. 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Here are the 10 a.m. conditions for the local area. At Topeka, it was sunny. The temperature was 80 degrees, the dew point 72, and the relative humidity was 76%. The wind was east at 5 miles an hour. The pressure was 30.06 inches and steady. At Manhattan, it was sunny. The temperature was 81 degrees, the dew point 73, and the relative humidity was 76%. The wind was east at 6 miles an hour. Around the region, it was sunny, with a temperature of 81 at Lawrence, 81 at Kansas City, 81 at Emporia, and 81 at Concordia. Under sunny skies, Beatrice reported 82, Omaha reported 81, and Springfield reported 78. At Wichita, it was mostly sunny, with a temperature of 83. Once again, at Manhattan, it was 81 degrees under sunny skies. Once again, at Topeka, it was 80 degrees under sunny skies. Now here is your National Weather Service forecast. Today, sunny. Highs in the upper 80s. East winds around 5 miles per hour. Tonight, mostly clear. Humid with lows in the upper 60s. Southeast winds around 5 miles per hour. Tuesday, sunny with highs in the upper 80s. Southeast winds around 5 miles per hour. Tuesday night, mostly clear. Humid with lows in the upper 60s. Southeast winds around 5 miles per hour. Wednesday, sunny with highs in the lower 90s. South winds 5 to 10 miles per hour. Wednesday night, partly cloudy in the evening, then mostly cloudy with a chance of showers and thunderstorms after midnight. Lows in the lower 70s. Chance of rain 50%. Thursday, mostly sunny. A chance of showers and thunderstorms in the morning. Highs in the lower 90s. Chance of rain 30%. Thursday night, showers likely with a chance of thunderstorms. Lows in the lower 70s. Chance of rain 70%. Friday, mostly cloudy in the morning, then becoming partly sunny. A chance of showers and thunderstorms. Highs in the upper 80s. Chance of rain 30%. Friday night, partly cloudy. A chance of showers and thunderstorms, mainly in the evening. Lows around 70. Chance of rain 30%. Saturday, mostly sunny. Highs in the lower 90s. Saturday night and Sunday, mostly clear. Lows in the lower 70s. Highs in the middle 90s. 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Here are the 10 a.m. conditions for the local area. At Topeka, it was sunny. The temperature was 80 degrees, the dew point 72, and the relative humidity was 76%. The wind was east at 5 miles an hour. The pressure was 30.06 inches.

cautious and steady. At Manhattan, it was sunny. The temperature was 81 degrees, the dew point 73, and the relative humidity was 76%. The wind was east at 6 miles an hour. Around the region, it was sunny, with a temperature of 81 at Lawrence, 81 at Kansas City, 81 at Emporia, and 81 at Concordia. Under sunny skies, Beatrice reported 82, Omaha reported 81, and Springfield reported 78. At Wichita, it was mostly sunny, with a temperature of 83. Once again, at Manhattan, it was 81 degrees under sunny skies. Once again, at Topeka, it was 80 degrees under sunny skies. Now here is your National Weather Service forecast. Today, sunny. Highs in the upper 80s. East winds around 5 miles per hour. Tonight, mostly clear. Humid with lows in the upper 60s. Southeast winds around 5 miles per hour. Tuesday, sunny with highs in the upper 80s. Southeast winds around 5 miles per hour. Tuesday night, mostly clear. Humid with lows in the upper 60s. Southeast winds around 5 miles per hour. Wednesday, sunny with highs in the lower 90s. South winds 5 to 10 miles per hour. Wednesday night, partly cloudy in the evening, then mostly cloudy with a chance of showers and thunderstorms after midnight. Lows in the lower 70s. Chance of rain 50%. Thursday, mostly sunny. A chance of showers and thunderstorms in the morning. Highs in the lower 90s. Chance of rain 30%. Thursday night, showers likely with a chance of thunderstorms. Lows in the lower 70s. Chance of rain 70%. Friday, mostly cloudy in the morning, then becoming partly sunny. A chance of showers and thunderstorms. Highs in the upper 80s. Chance of rain 30%. Friday night, partly cloudy. A chance of showers and thunderstorms, mainly in the evening. Lows around 70. Chance of rain 30%. Saturday, mostly sunny. Highs in the lower 90s. Saturday night and Sunday, mostly clear. Lows in the lower 70s. Highs in the middle 90s. 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Here are the 10 a.m. conditions for the local area. At Topeka, it was sunny. The temperature was 80 degrees, the dew point 72, and the relative humidity was 76%. The wind was east at 5 miles an hour. The pressure was 30.06 inches and steady. At Manhattan, it was sunny. The temperature was 81 degrees, the dew point 73, and the relative humidity was 76%. The wind was east at 6 miles an hour. Around the region, it was sunny, with a temperature of 81 at Lawrence, 81 at Kansas City, 81 at Emporia, and 81 at Concordia. Under sunny skies, Beatrice reported 82, Omaha reported 81, and Springfield reported 78. At Wichita, it was mostly sunny, with a temperature of 83. Once again, at Manhattan, it was 81 degrees under sunny skies. Once again, at Topeka, it was 80 degrees under sunny skies. Now here is your National Weather Service forecast. Today, sunny. Highs in the upper 80s. East winds around 5 miles per hour. Tonight, mostly clear. Humid with lows in the upper 60s. Southeast winds around 5 miles per hour. Tuesday, sunny with highs in the upper 80s. Southeast winds around 5 miles per hour. Tuesday night, mostly clear. Humid with lows in the upper 60s. Southeast winds around 5 miles per hour. Wednesday, sunny with highs in the lower 90s. South winds 5 to 10 miles per hour. Wednesday night, partly cloudy in the evening, then mostly cloudy with a chance of showers and thunderstorms after midnight. Lows in the lower 70s. Chance of rain 50%.

Thursday, mostly sunny. A chance of showers and thunderstorms in the morning. Highs in the lower 90s. Chance of rain 30%. Thursday night, showers likely with a chance of thunderstorms. Lows in the lower 70s. Chance of rain 70%. Friday, mostly cloudy in the morning, then becoming partly sunny. A chance of showers and thunderstorms. Highs in the upper 80s. Chance of rain 30%. Friday night, partly cloudy. A chance of showers and thunderstorms, mainly in the evening. Lows around 70. Chance of rain 30%. Saturday, mostly sunny. Highs in the lower 90s. Saturday night and Sunday, mostly clear. Lows in the lower 70s. Highs in the middle 90s. 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Here are the 10 a.m. conditions for the local area. At Topeka, it was sunny. The temperature was 80 degrees, the dew point 72, and the relative humidity was 76%. The wind was east at 5 miles an hour. The pressure was 30.06 inches and steady. At Manhattan, it was sunny. The temperature was 81 degrees, the dew point 73, and the relative humidity was 76%. The wind was east at 6 miles an hour. Around the region, it was sunny, with a temperature of 81 at Lawrence, 81 at Kansas City, 81 at Emporia, and 81 at Concordia. Under sunny skies, Beatrice reported 82, Omaha reported 81, and Springfield reported 78. At Wichita, it was mostly sunny, with a temperature of 83. Once again, at Manhattan, it was 81 degrees under sunny skies. Once again, at Topeka, it was 80 degrees under sunny skies. Now here is your National Weather Service forecast. Today, sunny. Highs in the upper 80s. East winds around 5 miles per hour. Tonight, mostly clear. Humid with lows in the upper 60s. Southeast winds around 5 miles per hour. Tuesday, sunny with highs in the upper 80s. Southeast winds around 5 miles per hour. Tuesday night, mostly clear. Humid with lows in the upper 60s. Southeast winds around 5 miles per hour. Wednesday, sunny with highs in the lower 90s. South winds 5 to 10 miles per hour. Wednesday night, partly cloudy in the evening, then mostly cloudy with a chance of showers and thunderstorms after midnight. Lows in the lower 70s. Chance of rain 50%. Thursday, mostly sunny. A chance of showers and thunderstorms in the morning. Highs in the lower 90s. Chance of rain 30%. Thursday night, showers likely with a chance of thunderstorms. Lows in the lower 70s. Chance of rain 70%. Friday, mostly cloudy in the morning, then becoming partly sunny. A chance of showers and thunderstorms. Highs in the upper 80s. Chance of rain 30%. Friday night, partly cloudy. A chance of showers and thunderstorms, mainly in the evening. Lows around 70. Chance of rain 30%. Saturday, mostly sunny. Highs in the lower 90s. Saturday night and Sunday, mostly clear. Lows in the lower 70s. Highs in the middle 90s. 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Now here is your National Weather Service forecast. Today, sunny. Highs in the upper 80s. East winds around 5 miles per hour. Tonight, mostly clear. Humid with lows in the upper 60s. Southeast winds around 5 miles per hour. Tuesday, sunny with highs in the upper 80s. Southeast winds around 5 miles per hour. Tuesday night, mostly clear. Humid with lows in the upper 60s. Southeast winds around 5 miles per hour. Wednesday, sunny with highs in the lower 90s.

Highs in the lower 90s. Saturday night and Sunday, mostly clear. Lows in the lower 70s. Highs in the middle 90s. The current time is 11:09 a.m. Central Daylight Time. 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Now here is your National Weather Service forecast. Today, sunny. Highs in the upper 80s. East winds around 5 miles per hour. Tonight, mostly clear. Humid with lows in the upper 60s. Southeast winds around 5 miles per hour. Tuesday, sunny with highs in the upper 80s. Southeast winds around 5 miles per hour. Tuesday night, mostly clear. Humid with lows in the upper 60s. Southeast winds around 5 miles per hour. Wednesday, sunny with highs in the lower 90s. South winds 5 to 10 miles per hour. Wednesday night, partly cloudy in the evening, then mostly cloudy with a chance of showers and thunderstorms after midnight. Lows in the lower 70s. Chance of rain 50%. Thursday, mostly sunny. A chance of showers and thunderstorms in the morning. Highs in the lower 90s. Chance of rain 30%. Thursday night, showers likely with a chance of thunderstorms. Lows in the lower 70s. Chance of rain 70%. Friday, mostly cloudy in the morning, then becoming partly sunny. A chance of showers and thunderstorms. Highs in the upper 80s. Chance of rain 30%. Friday night, partly cloudy. A chance of showers and thunderstorms, mainly in the evening. Lows around 70. Chance of rain 30%. Saturday, mostly sunny. Highs in the lower 90s. Saturday night and Sunday, mostly clear. Lows in the lower 70s. Highs in the middle 90s. 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Here are the 11 a.m. conditions for the local area. At Topeka, it was sunny. The temperature was 83 degrees, the dew point 72, and the relative humidity was 69%. The wind was east at 6 miles an hour. The pressure was 30.06 inches and steady. At Manhattan, it was sunny. The temperature was 83 degrees, the dew point 71, and the relative humidity was 67%. The wind was east at 7 miles an hour. Around the region, it was sunny, with a temperature of 83 at Lawrence, 83 at Emporia, 83 at Concordia, 83 at Beatrice, and 81 at Springfield. It was mostly sunny, with a temperature of 83 at Kansas City, 83 at Omaha, and 84 at Wichita. Once again, at Manhattan, it was 83 degrees under sunny skies. Once again, at Topeka, it was 83 degrees under sunny skies. Now here is your National Weather Service forecast. Today, sunny. Highs in the upper 80s. East winds around 5 miles per hour. Tonight, mostly clear. Humid with lows in the upper 60s. Southeast winds around 5 miles per hour. Tuesday, sunny with highs in the upper 80s. Southeast winds around 5 miles per hour. Tuesday night, mostly clear. Humid with lows in the upper 60s. Southeast winds around 5 miles per hour. Wednesday, sunny with highs in the lower 90s. South winds 5 to 10 miles per hour. Wednesday night, partly cloudy in the evening, then mostly cloudy with a chance of showers and thunderstorms after midnight. Lows in the lower 70s. Chance of rain 50%. Thursday, mostly sunny. A chance of showers and thunderstorms in the morning. Highs in the lower 90s. Chance of rain 30%. Thursday night, showers likely with a chance of thunderstorms. Lows in the lower 70s. Chance of rain 70%. Friday, mostly cloudy in the morning, then becoming partly sunny. A chance of showers and thunderstorms.

storms. Highs in the upper 80s. Chance of rain 30%. Friday night, partly cloudy. A chance of showers and thunderstorms, mainly in the evening. Lows around 70. Chance of rain 30%. Saturday, mostly sunny. Highs in the lower 90s. Saturday night and Sunday, mostly clear. Lows in the lower 70s. Highs in the middle 90s. 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Here are the 11 a.m. conditions for the local area. At Topeka, it was sunny. The temperature was 83 degrees, the dew point 72, and the relative humidity was 69%. The wind was east at 6 miles an hour. The pressure was 30.06 inches and steady. At Manhattan, it was sunny. The temperature was 83 degrees, the dew point 71, and the relative humidity was 67%. The wind was east at 7 miles an hour. Around the region, it was sunny, with a temperature of 83 at Lawrence, 83 at Emporia, 83 at Concordia, 83 at Beatrice, and 81 at Springfield. It was mostly sunny, with a temperature of 83 at Kansas City, 83 at Omaha, and 84 at Wichita. Once again, at Manhattan, it was 83 degrees under sunny skies. Once again, at Topeka, it was 83 degrees under sunny skies. Now here is your National Weather Service forecast. Today, sunny. Highs in the upper 80s. East winds around 5 miles per hour. Tonight, mostly clear. Humid with lows in the upper 60s. Southeast winds around 5 miles per hour. Tuesday, sunny with highs in the upper 80s. Southeast winds around 5 miles per hour. Tuesday night, mostly clear. Humid with lows in the upper 60s. Southeast winds around 5 miles per hour. Wednesday, sunny with highs in the lower 90s. South winds 5 to 10 miles per hour. Wednesday night, partly cloudy in the evening, then mostly cloudy with a chance of showers and thunderstorms after midnight. Lows in the lower 70s. Chance of rain 50%. Thursday, mostly sunny. A chance of showers and thunderstorms in the morning. Highs in the lower 90s. Chance of rain 30%. Thursday night, showers likely with a chance of thunderstorms. Lows in the lower 70s. Chance of rain 70%. Friday, mostly cloudy in the morning, then becoming partly sunny. A chance of showers and thunderstorms. Highs in the upper 80s. Chance of rain 30%. Friday night, partly cloudy. A chance of showers and thunderstorms, mainly in the evening. Lows around 70. Chance of rain 30%. Saturday, mostly sunny. Highs in the lower 90s. Saturday night and Sunday, mostly clear. Lows in the lower 70s. Highs in the middle 90s. 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Here are the 11 a.m. conditions for the local area. At Topeka, it was sunny. The temperature was 83 degrees, the dew point 72, and the relative humidity was 69%. The wind was east at 6 miles an hour. The pressure was 30.06 inches and steady. At Manhattan, it was sunny. The temperature was 83 degrees, the dew point 71, and the relative humidity was 67%. The wind was east at 7 miles an hour. Around the region, it was sunny, with a temperature of 83 at Lawrence, 83 at Emporia, 83 at Concordia, 83 at Beatrice, and 81 at Springfield. It was mostly sunny, with a temperature of 83 at Kansas City, 83 at Omaha, and 84 at Wichita. Once again, at Manhattan, it was 83 degrees under sunny skies. Once again, at Topeka, it was 83 degrees under sunny skies. Now here is your National Weather Service forecast. Today,
sunny. Highs in the upper 80s. East winds around 5 miles per hour. Tonight, mostly clear. Humid with lows in the upper 60s. Southeast winds around 5 miles per hour. Tuesday, sunny with highs in the upper 80s. Southeast winds around 5 miles per hour. Tuesday night, mostly clear. Humid with lows in the upper 60s. Southeast winds around 5 miles per hour. Wednesday, sunny with highs in the lower 90s. South winds 5 to 10 miles per hour. Wednesday night, partly cloudy in the evening, then mostly cloudy with a chance of showers and thunderstorms after midnight. Lows in the lower 70s. Chance of rain 50%. Thursday, mostly sunny. A chance of showers and thunderstorms in the morning. Highs in the lower 90s. Chance of rain 30%. Thursday night, showers likely with a chance of thunderstorms. Lows in the lower 70s. Chance of rain 70%. Friday, mostly cloudy in the morning, then becoming partly sunny. A chance of showers and thunderstorms. Highs in the upper 80s. Chance of rain 30%. Friday night, partly cloudy. A chance of showers and thunderstorms, mainly in the evening. Lows around 70. Chance of rain 30%. Saturday, mostly sunny. Highs in the lower 90s. Saturday night and Sunday, mostly clear. Lows in the lower 70s. Highs in the middle 90s. 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Here are the 11 a.m. conditions for the local area. At Topeka, it was sunny. The temperature was 83 degrees, the dew point 72, and the relative humidity was 69%. The wind was east at 6 miles an hour. The pressure was 30.06 inches and steady. At Manhattan, it was sunny. The temperature was 83 degrees, the dew point 71, and the relative humidity was 67%. The wind was east at 7 miles an hour. Around the region, it was sunny, with a temperature of 83 at Lawrence, 83 at Emporia, 83 at Concordia, 83 at Beatrice, and 81 at Springfield. It was mostly sunny, with a temperature of 83 at Kansas City, 83 at Omaha, and 84 at Wichita. Once again, at Manhattan, it was 83 degrees under sunny skies. Once again, at Topeka, it was 83 degrees under sunny skies. Now here is your National Weather Service forecast. Today, sunny. Highs in the upper 80s. East winds around 5 miles per hour. Tonight, mostly clear. Humid with lows in the upper 60s. Southeast winds around 5 miles per hour. Tuesday, sunny with highs in the upper 80s. Southeast winds around 5 miles per hour. Tuesday night, mostly clear. Humid with lows in the upper 60s. Southeast winds around 5 miles per hour. Wednesday, sunny with highs in the lower 90s. South winds 5 to 10 miles per hour. Wednesday night, partly cloudy in the evening, then mostly cloudy with a chance of showers and thunderstorms after midnight. Lows in the lower 70s. Chance of rain 50%. Thursday, mostly sunny. A chance of showers and thunderstorms in the morning. Highs in the lower 90s. Chance of rain 30%. Thursday night, showers likely with a chance of thunderstorms. Lows in the lower 70s. Chance of rain 70%. Friday, mostly cloudy in the morning, then becoming partly sunny. A chance of showers and thunderstorms. Highs in the upper 80s. Chance of rain 30%. Friday night, partly cloudy. A chance of showers and thunderstorms, mainly in the evening. Lows around 70. Chance of rain 30%. Saturday, mostly sunny. Highs in the lower 90s. Saturday night and Sunday, mostly clear.
Lows in the lower 70s. Highs in the middle 90s. The current time is 11:24 a.m. Central Daylight Time. 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Here are the 11 a.m. conditions for the local area. At Topeka, it was sunny. The temperature was 83 degrees, the dew point 72, and the relative humidity was 69%. The wind was east at 6 miles an hour. The pressure was 30.06 inches and steady. At Manhattan, it was sunny. The temperature was 83 degrees, the dew point 71, and the relative humidity was 67%. The wind was east at 7 miles an hour. Around the region, it was sunny, with a temperature of 83 at Lawrence, 83 at Emporia, 83 at Concordia, 83 at Beatrice, and 81 at Springfield. It was mostly sunny, with a temperature of 83 at Kansas City, 83 at Omaha, and 84 at Wichita. Once again, at Manhattan, it was 83 degrees under sunny skies. Once again, at Topeka, it was 83 degrees under sunny skies. Now here is your National Weather Service forecast. Today, sunny. Highs in the upper 80s. East winds around 5 miles per hour. Tonight, mostly clear. Humid with lows in the upper 60s. Southeast winds around 5 miles per hour. Tuesday, sunny with highs in the upper 80s. Southeast winds around 5 miles per hour. Tuesday night, mostly clear. Humid with lows in the upper 60s. Southeast winds around 5 miles per hour. Wednesday, sunny with highs in the lower 90s. South winds 5 to 10 miles per hour. Wednesday night, partly cloudy in the evening, then mostly cloudy with a chance of showers and thunderstorms after midnight. Lows in the lower 70s. Chance of rain 50%. Thursday, mostly sunny. A chance of showers and thunderstorms in the morning. Highs in the lower 90s. Chance of rain 30%. Thursday night, showers likely with a chance of thunderstorms. Lows in the lower 70s. Chance of rain 70%. Friday, mostly cloudy in the morning, then becoming partly sunny. A chance of showers and thunderstorms. Highs in the upper 80s. Chance of rain 30%. Friday night, partly cloudy. A chance of showers and thunderstorms, mainly in the evening. Lows around 70. Chance of rain 30%. Saturday, mostly sunny. Highs in the lower 90s. Saturday night and Sunday, mostly clear. Lows in the lower 70s. Highs in the middle 90s. 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Here are the 11 a.m. conditions for the local area. At Topeka, it was sunny. The temperature was 83 degrees, the dew point 72, and the relative humidity was 69%. The wind was east at 6 miles an hour. The pressure was 30.06 inches and steady. At Manhattan, it was sunny. The temperature was 83 degrees, the dew point 71, and the relative humidity was 67%. The wind was east at 7 miles an hour. Around the region, it was sunny, with a temperature of 83 at Lawrence, 83 at Emporia, 83 at Concordia, 83 at Beatrice, and 81 at Springfield. It was mostly sunny, with a temperature of 83 at Kansas City, 83 at Omaha, and 84 at Wichita. Once again, at Manhattan, it was 83 degrees under sunny skies. Once again, at Topeka, it was 83 degrees under sunny skies. Now here is your National Weather Service forecast. Today, sunny. Highs in the upper 80s. East winds around 5 miles per hour. Tonight, mostly clear. Humid with lows in the upper 60s. Southeast winds around 5 miles per hour. Tuesday, sunny with highs in the upper 80s.
southeast winds around 5 miles per hour. Tuesday night, mostly clear. Humid with lows in the upper 60s. Southeast winds around 5 miles per hour. Wednesday, sunny with highs in the lower 90s. South winds 5 to 10 miles per hour. Wednesday night, partly cloudy in the evening, then mostly cloudy with a chance of showers and thunderstorms after midnight. Lows in the lower 70s. Chance of rain 50%. Thursday, mostly sunny. A chance of showers and thunderstorms in the morning. Highs in the lower 90s. Chance of rain 30%. Thursday night, showers likely with a chance of thunderstorms. Lows in the lower 70s. Chance of rain 70%. Friday, mostly cloudy in the morning, then becoming partly sunny. A chance of showers and thunderstorms. Highs in the upper 80s. Chance of rain 30%. Friday night, partly cloudy. A chance of showers and thunderstorms, mainly in the evening. Lows around 70. Chance of rain 30%. Saturday, mostly sunny. Highs in the lower 90s. Saturday night and Sunday, mostly clear. Lows in the lower 70s. Highs in the middle 90s. 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Here are the 11 a.m. conditions for the local area. At Topeka, it was sunny. The temperature was 83 degrees, the dew point 72, and the relative humidity was 69%. The wind was east at 6 miles an hour. The pressure was 30.06 inches and steady. At Manhattan, it was sunny. The temperature was 83 degrees, the dew point 71, and the relative humidity was 67%. The wind was east at 7 miles an hour. Around the region, it was sunny, with a temperature of 83 at Lawrence, 83 at Emporia, 83 at Concordia, 83 at Beatrice, and 81 at Springfield. It was mostly sunny, with a temperature of 83 at Kansas City, 83 at Omaha, and 84 at Wichita. Once again, at Manhattan, it was 83 degrees under sunny skies. Once again, at Topeka, it was 83 degrees under sunny skies. Now here is your National Weather Service forecast. Today, sunny. Highs in the upper 80s. East winds around 5 miles per hour. Tonight, mostly clear. Humid with lows in the upper 60s. Southeast winds around 5 miles per hour. Tuesday, sunny with highs in the upper 80s. Southeast winds around 5 miles per hour. Tuesday night, mostly clear. Humid with lows in the upper 60s. Southeast winds around 5 miles per hour. Wednesday, sunny with highs in the lower 90s. South winds 5 to 10 miles per hour. Wednesday night, partly cloudy in the evening, then mostly cloudy with a chance of showers and thunderstorms after midnight. Lows in the lower 70s. Chance of rain 50%. Thursday, mostly sunny. A chance of showers and thunderstorms after midnight. Lows in the lower 70s. Chance of rain 50%. Thursday, mostly sunny. A chance of showers and thunderstorms in the morning. Highs in the lower 90s. Chance of rain 30%. Thursday night, showers likely with a chance of thunderstorms. Lows in the lower 70s. Chance of rain 70%. Friday, mostly cloudy in the morning, then becoming partly sunny. A chance of showers and thunderstorms. Highs in the upper 80s. Chance of rain 30%. Friday night, partly cloudy. A chance of showers and thunderstorms, mainly in the evening. Lows around 70. Chance of rain 30%. Saturday, mostly sunny. Highs in the lower 90s. Saturday night and Sunday, mostly clear. Lows in the lower 70s. Highs in the middle 90s.
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around the 11 a.m. conditions for the local area. At Topeka, it was sunny. The temperature was 83 degrees, the dew point 72, and the relative humidity was 69%. The wind was east at 6 miles an hour. The pressure was 30.06 inches and steady. At Manhattan, it was sunny. The temperature was 83 degrees, the dew point 71, and the relative humidity was 67%. The wind was east at 7 miles an hour. Around the region, it was sunny, with a temperature of 83 at Lawrence, 83 at Emporia, 83 at Concordia, 83 at Beatrice, and 81 at Springfield. It was mostly sunny, with a temperature of 83 at Kansas City, 83 at Omaha, and 84 at Wichita. Once again, at Manhattan, it was 83 degrees under sunny skies. Once again, at Topeka, it was 83 degrees under sunny skies. Now here is your National Weather Service forecast. Today, sunny. Highs in the upper 80s. East winds around 5 miles per hour. Tonight, mostly clear. Humid with lows in the upper 60s. Southeast winds around 5 miles per hour. Tuesday, sunny with highs in the upper 80s. Southeast winds around 5 miles per hour. Tuesday night, mostly clear. Humid with lows in the upper 60s. Southeast winds around 5 miles per hour. Wednesday, sunny with highs in the lower 90s. South winds 5 to 10 miles per hour. Wednesday night, partly cloudy in the evening, then mostly cloudy with a chance of showers and thunderstorms after midnight. Lows in the lower 70s. Chance of rain 50%. Thursday, mostly sunny. A chance of showers and thunderstorms in the morning. Highs in the lower 90s. Chance of rain 30%. Thursday night, showers likely with a chance of thunderstorms. Lows in the lower 70s. Chance of rain 70%. Friday, mostly cloudy in the morning, then becoming partly sunny. A chance of showers and thunderstorms. Highs in the upper 80s. Chance of rain 30%. Friday night, partly cloudy. A chance of showers and thunderstorms, mainly in the evening. Lows around 70. Chance of rain 30%. Saturday, mostly sunny. Highs in the lower 90s. Saturday night and Sunday, mostly clear. Lows in the lower 70s. Highs in the middle 90s. 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Here are the 11 a.m. conditions for the local area. At Topeka, it was sunny. The temperature was 83 degrees, the dew point 72, and the relative humidity was 69%. The wind was east at 6 miles an hour. The pressure was 30.06 inches and steady. At Manhattan, it was sunny. The temperature was 83 degrees, the dew point 71, and the relative humidity was 67%. The wind was east at 7 miles an hour. Around the region, it was sunny, with a temperature of 83 at Lawrence, 83 at Emporia, 83 at Concordia, 83 at Beatrice, and 81 at Springfield. It was mostly sunny, with a temperature of 83 at Kansas City, 83 at Omaha, and 84 at Wichita. Once again, at Manhattan, it was 83 degrees under sunny skies. Once again, at Topeka, it was 83 degrees under sunny skies. This is NOAA Weather Radio WXK91 in Topeka. The current time is 11:38 a.m. Central Daylight Time. Now here is your National Weather Service forecast. Today, sunny. Highs in the upper 80s. East winds around 5 miles per hour. Tonight, mostly clear. Humid with lows in the upper 60s. Southeast winds around 5 miles per hour. Tuesday, sunny with highs in the upper 80s. Southeast winds around 5 miles per hour. Tuesday night, mostly clear.
cumulative flows in

upper 60s. Southeast winds around 5 miles per hour. Wednesday, sunny with highs in the lower 90s. South winds 5 to 10 miles per hour. Wednesday night, partly cloudy in the evening, then mostly cloudy with a chance of showers and thunderstorms after midnight. Lows in the lower 70s. Chance of rain 50%. Thursday, mostly sunny. A chance of showers and thunderstorms in the morning. Highs in the lower 90s. Chance of rain 30%. Thursday night, showers likely with a chance of thunderstorms. Lows in the lower 70s. Chance of rain 70%. Friday, mostly cloudy in the morning, then becoming partly sunny. A chance of showers and thunderstorms. Highs in the upper 80s. Chance of rain 30%. Friday night, partly cloudy. A chance of showers and thunderstorms, mainly in the evening. Lows around 70. Chance of rain 30%. Saturday, mostly sunny. Highs in the lower 90s. Saturday night and Sunday, mostly clear. Lows in the lower 70s. Highs in the middle 90s. 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Here are the 11 a.m. conditions for the local area. At Topeka, it was sunny. The temperature was 83 degrees, the dew point 72, and the relative humidity was 69%. The wind was east at 6.06 inches and steady. At Manhattan, it was sunny. The temperature was 83 degrees, the dew point 71, and the relative humidity was 67%. The wind was east at 7 miles an hour. Around the region, it was sunny, with a temperature of 83 at Lawrence, 83 at Emporia, 83 at Concordia, 83 at Beatrice, and 81 at Springfield. It was mostly sunny, with a temperature of 83 at Kansas City, 83 at Omaha, and 84 at Wichita. Once again, at Manhattan, it was 83 degrees under sunny skies. Once again, at Topeka, it was 83 degrees under sunny skies. Now here is your National Weather Service forecast. Today, sunny. Highs in the upper 80s. East winds around 5 miles per hour. Tonight, mostly clear. Humid with lows in the upper 60s. Southeast winds around 5 miles per hour. Tuesday, sunny with highs in the upper 80s. Southeast winds around 5 miles per hour. Tuesday night, mostly clear. Humid with lows in the upper 60s. Southeast winds around 5 miles per hour. Wednesday, sunny with highs in the lower 90s. South winds 5 to 10 miles per hour. Wednesday night, partly cloudy in the evening, then mostly cloudy with a chance of showers and thunderstorms after midnight. Lows in the lower 70s. Chance of rain 50%. Thursday, mostly sunny. A chance of showers and thunderstorms in the morning. Highs in the lower 90s. Chance of rain 30%. Thursday night, showers likely with a chance of thunderstorms. Lows in the lower 70s. Chance of rain 70%. Friday, mostly cloudy in the morning, then becoming partly sunny. A chance of showers and thunderstorms. Highs in the upper 80s. Chance of rain 30%. Friday night, partly cloudy. A chance of showers and thunderstorms, mainly in the evening. Lows around 70. Chance of rain 30%. Saturday, mostly sunny. Highs in the lower 90s. Saturday night and Sunday, mostly clear. Lows in the lower 70s. Highs in the middle 90s. 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Here are the 11 a.m. conditions for the local area. At Topeka, it was sunny. The temperature was 83 degrees, the dew point 72, and the relative humidity was 69%. The wind was east at 6 miles an hour. The pressure was 30.06 inches and steady.

at Manhattan, it was sunny. The temperature was 83 degrees, the dew point 71, and the relative humidity was 67%. The wind was east at 7 miles an hour. Around the region, it was sunny, with a temperature of 83 at Lawrence, 83 at Emporia, 83 at Concordia, 83 at Beatrice, and 81 at Springfield. It was mostly sunny, with a temperature of 83 at Kansas City, 83 at Omaha, and 84 at Wichita. Once again, at Manhattan, it was 83 degrees under sunny skies. Once again, at Topeka, it was 83 degrees under sunny skies. Now here is your National Weather Service forecast. Today, sunny. Highs in the upper 80s. East winds around 5 miles per hour. Tonight, mostly clear. Humid with lows in the upper 60s. Southeast winds around 5 miles per hour. Tuesday, sunny with highs in the upper 80s. Southeast winds around 5 miles per hour. Tuesday night, mostly clear. Humid with lows in the upper 60s. Southeast winds around 5 miles per hour. Wednesday, sunny with highs in the lower 90s. South winds 5 to 10 miles per hour. Wednesday night, partly cloudy in the evening, then mostly cloudy with a chance of showers and thunderstorms after midnight. Lows in the lower 70s. Chance of rain 50%. Thursday, mostly sunny. A chance of showers and thunderstorms in the morning. Highs in the lower 90s. Chance of rain 30%. Thursday night, showers likely with a chance of thunderstorms. Lows in the lower 70s. Chance of rain 70%. Friday, mostly cloudy in the morning, then becoming partly sunny. A chance of showers and thunderstorms. Highs in the upper 80s. Chance of rain 30%. Friday night, partly cloudy. A chance of showers and thunderstorms, mainly in the evening. Lows around 70. Chance of rain 30%. Saturday, mostly sunny. Highs in the lower 90s. Saturday night and Sunday, mostly clear. Lows in the lower 70s. Highs in the middle 90s. 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Here are the 11 a.m. conditions for the local area. At Topeka, it was sunny. The temperature was 83 degrees, the dew point 72, and the relative humidity was 69%. The wind was east at 6 miles an hour. The pressure was 30.06 inches and steady. At Manhattan, it was sunny. The temperature was 83 degrees, the dew point 71, and the relative humidity was 67%. The wind was east at 7 miles an hour. Around the region, it was sunny, with a temperature of 83 at Lawrence, 83 at Emporia, 83 at Concordia, 83 at Beatrice, and 81 at Springfield. It was mostly sunny, with a temperature of 83 at Kansas City, 83 at Omaha, and 84 at Wichita. Once again, at Manhattan, it was 83 degrees under sunny skies. Once again, at Topeka, it was 83 degrees under sunny skies. Now here is your National Weather Service forecast. Today, sunny. Highs in the upper 80s. East winds around 5 miles per hour. Tonight, mostly clear. Humid with lows in the upper 60s. Southeast winds around 5 miles per hour. Tuesday, sunny with highs in the upper 80s. Southeast winds around 5 miles per hour. Tuesday night, mostly clear. Humid with lows in the upper 60s. Southeast winds around 5 miles per hour. Wednesday, sunny with highs in the lower 90s. South winds 5 to 10 miles per hour. Wednesday night, partly cloudy in the evening, then mostly cloudy with a chance of showers and thunderstorms after midnight. Lows in the lower 70s. Chance of rain 50%. Thursday, mostly sunny. A chance of showers and thunderstorms in the morning.
Highs in the lower 90s. Chance of rain 30%. Thursday night, showers likely with a chance of thunderstorms. Lows in the lower 70s. Chance of rain 70%. Friday, mostly cloudy in the morning, then becoming partly sunny. A chance of showers and thunderstorms. Highs in the upper 80s. Chance of rain 30%. Friday night, partly cloudy. A chance of showers and thunderstorms, mainly in the evening. Lows around 70. Chance of rain 30%. Saturday, mostly sunny. Highs in the lower 90s. Saturday night and Sunday, mostly clear. Lows in the lower 70s. Highs in the middle 90s. 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Here are the 11 a.m. conditions for the local area. At Topeka, it was sunny. The temperature was 83 degrees, the dew point 72, and the relative humidity was 69%. The wind was east at 6 miles an hour. The pressure was 30.06 inches and steady. At Manhattan, it was sunny. The temperature was 83 degrees, the dew point 71, and the relative humidity was 67%. The wind was east at 7 miles an hour. Around the region, it was sunny, with a temperature of 83 at Lawrence, 83 at Emporia, 83 at Concordia, 83 at Beatrice, and 81 at Springfield. It was mostly sunny, with a temperature of 83 at Kansas City, 83 at Omaha, and 84 at Wichita. Once again, at Manhattan, it was 83 degrees under sunny skies. Once again, at Topeka, it was 83 degrees under sunny skies. Now here is your National Weather Service forecast. Today, sunny. Highs in the upper 80s. East winds around 5 miles per hour. Tonight, mostly clear. Humid with lows in the upper 60s. Southeast winds around 5 miles per hour. Tuesday, sunny with highs in the upper 80s. Southeast winds around 5 miles per hour. Tuesday night, mostly clear. Humid with lows in the upper 60s. Southeast winds around 5 miles per hour. Wednesday, sunny with highs in the lower 90s. South winds 5 to 10 miles per hour. Wednesday night, partly cloudy in the evening, then mostly cloudy with a chance of showers and thunderstorms after midnight. Lows in the lower 70s. Chance of rain 50%. Thursday, mostly sunny. A chance of showers and thunderstorms in the morning. Highs in the lower 90s. Chance of rain 30%. Thursday night, showers likely with a chance of thunderstorms. Lows in the lower 70s. Chance of rain 70%. Friday, mostly cloudy in the morning, then becoming partly sunny. A chance of showers and thunderstorms. Highs in the upper 80s. Chance of rain 30%. Friday night, partly cloudy. A chance of showers and thunderstorms, mainly in the evening. Lows around 70. Chance of rain 30%. Saturday, mostly sunny. Highs in the lower 90s. Saturday night and Sunday, mostly clear. Lows in the lower 70s. Highs in the middle 90s. The current time is 11:53 a.m. Central Daylight Time. 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Here are the 11 a.m. conditions for the local area. At Topeka, it was sunny. The temperature was 83 degrees, the dew point 72, and the relative humidity was 69%. The wind was east at 6 miles an hour. The pressure was 30.06 inches and steady. At Manhattan, it was sunny. The temperature was 83 degrees, the dew point 71, and the relative humidity was 67%. The wind was east at 7 miles an hour. Around the region, it was sunny, with a temperature of 83 at Lawrence, 83 at Emporia, 83 at Concordia, 83 at Beatrice,
and 81 at Springfield. It was mostly sunny, with a temperature of 83 at Kansas City, 83 at Omaha, and 84 at Wichita. Once again, at Manhattan, it was 83 degrees under sunny skies. Once again, at Topeka, it was 83 degrees under sunny skies. Now here is your National Weather Service forecast. Today, sunny. Highs in the upper 80s. East winds around 5 miles per hour. Tonight, mostly clear. Humid with lows in the upper 60s. Southeast winds around 5 miles per hour. Tuesday, sunny with highs in the upper 80s. Southeast winds around 5 miles per hour. Tuesday night, mostly clear. Humid with lows in the upper 60s. Southeast winds around 5 miles per hour. Wednesday, sunny with highs in the lower 90s. South winds 5 to 10 miles per hour. Wednesday night, partly cloudy in the evening, then mostly cloudy with a chance of showers and thunderstorms after midnight. Lows in the lower 70s. Chance of rain 50%. Thursday, mostly sunny. A chance of showers and thunderstorms in the morning. Highs in the lower 90s. Chance of rain 30%. Thursday night, showers likely with a chance of thunderstorms. Lows in the lower 70s. Chance of rain 70%. Friday, mostly cloudy in the morning, then becoming partly sunny. A chance of showers and thunderstorms. Highs in the upper 80s. Chance of rain 30%. Friday night, partly cloudy. A chance of showers and thunderstorms, mainly in the evening. Lows around 70. Chance of rain 30%. Saturday, mostly sunny. Highs in the lower 90s. Saturday night and Sunday, mostly clear. Lows in the lower 70s. Highs in the middle 90s. 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Here are the 11 a.m. conditions for the local area. At Topeka, it was sunny. The temperature was 83 degrees, the dew point 72, and the relative humidity was 69%. The wind was east at 6 miles an hour. The pressure was 30.06 inches and steady. At Manhattan, it was sunny. The temperature was 83 degrees, the dew point 71, and the relative humidity was 67%. The wind was east at 7 miles an hour. Around the region, it was sunny, with a temperature of 83 at Lawrence, 83 at Emporia, 83 at Concordia, 83 at Beatrice, and 81 at Springfield. It was mostly sunny, with a temperature of 83 at Kansas City, 83 at Omaha, and 84 at Wichita. Once again, at Manhattan, it was 83 degrees under sunny skies. Once again, at Topeka, it was 83 degrees under sunny skies. Now here is your National Weather Service forecast. Today, sunny. Highs in the upper 80s. East winds around 5 miles per hour. Tonight, mostly clear. Humid with lows in the upper 60s. Southeast winds around 5 miles per hour. Tuesday, sunny with highs in the upper 80s. Southeast winds around 5 miles per hour. Tuesday night, mostly clear. Humid with lows in the upper 60s. Southeast winds around 5 miles per hour. Wednesday, sunny with highs in the lower 90s. South winds 5 to 10 miles per hour. Wednesday night, partly cloudy in the evening, then mostly cloudy with a chance of showers and thunderstorms after midnight. Lows in the lower 70s. Chance of rain 50%. Thursday, mostly sunny. A chance of showers and thunderstorms in the morning. Highs in the lower 90s. Chance of rain 30%. Thursday night, showers likely with a chance of thunderstorms. Lows in the lower 70s. Chance of rain 70%. Friday, mostly cloudy in the morning, then becoming partly sunny. A chance of showers and thunderstorms.

Thunderstorms. Highs in the upper 80s. Chance of rain 30%. Friday night, partly cloudy. A chance of showers and thunderstorms, mainly in the evening. Lows around 70. Chance of rain 30%. Saturday, mostly sunny. Highs in the lower 90s. Saturday night and Sunday, mostly clear. Lows in the lower 70s. Highs in the middle 90s. 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Here are the 11 a.m. conditions for the local area. At Topeka, it was sunny. The temperature was 83 degrees, the dew point 72, and the relative humidity was 69%. The wind was east at 6 miles an hour. The pressure was 30.06 inches and steady. At Manhattan, it was sunny. The temperature was 83 degrees, the dew point 71, and the relative humidity was 67%. The wind was east at 7 miles an hour. Around the region, it was sunny, with a temperature of 83 at Lawrence, 83 at Emporia, 83 at Concordia, 83 at Beatrice, and 81 at Springfield. It was mostly sunny, with a temperature of 83 at Kansas City, 83 at Omaha, and 84 at Wichita. Once again, at Manhattan, it was 83 degrees under sunny skies. Once again, at Topeka, it was 83 degrees under sunny skies. Now here is your National Weather Service forecast. Today, sunny. Highs in the upper 80s. East winds around 5 miles per hour. Tonight, mostly clear. Humid with lows in the upper 60s. Southeast winds around 5 miles per hour. Tuesday, sunny with highs in the upper 80s. Southeast winds around 5 miles per hour. Tuesday night, mostly clear. Humid with lows in the upper 60s. Southeast winds around 5 miles per hour. Wednesday, sunny with highs in the lower 90s. South winds 5 to 10 miles per hour. Wednesday night, partly cloudy in the evening, then mostly cloudy with a chance of showers and thunderstorms after midnight. Lows in the lower 70s. Chance of rain 50%. Thursday, mostly sunny. A chance of showers and thunderstorms in the morning. Highs in the lower 90s. Chance of rain 30%. Thursday night, showers likely with a chance of thunderstorms. Lows in the lower 70s. Chance of rain 70%. Friday, mostly cloudy in the morning, then becoming partly sunny. A chance of showers and thunderstorms. Highs in the upper 80s. Chance of rain 30%. Friday night, partly cloudy. A chance of showers and thunderstorms, mainly in the evening. Lows around 70. Chance of rain 30%. Saturday, mostly sunny. Highs in the lower 90s. Saturday night and Sunday, mostly clear. Lows in the lower 70s. Highs in the middle 90s. 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Here are the 11 a.m. conditions for the local area. At Topeka, it was sunny. The temperature was 83 degrees, the dew point 72, and the relative humidity was 69%. The wind was east at 6 miles an hour. The pressure was 30.06 inches and steady. At Manhattan, it was sunny. The temperature was 83 degrees, the dew point 71, and the relative humidity was 67%. The wind was east at 7 miles an hour. Around the region, it was sunny, with a temperature of 83 at Lawrence, 83 at Emporia, 83 at Concordia, 83 at Beatrice, and 81 at Springfield. It was mostly sunny, with a temperature of 83 at Kansas City, 83 at Omaha, and 84 at Wichita. Once again, at Manhattan, it was 83 degrees under sunny skies. Once again, at Topeka, it was 83 degrees under sunny skies. Now here is your National Weather Service forecast.
west of 10.

Today, sunny. Highs in the upper 80s. East winds around 5 miles per hour. Tonight, clear. Patchy fog after midnight. Humid with lows in the upper 60s. East winds around 5 miles per hour. Tuesday, sunny with highs in the upper 80s. Southeast winds around 5 miles per hour. Tuesday night, clear with lows in the upper 60s. Southeast winds around 5 miles per hour. Wednesday, sunny with highs in the lower 90s. South winds 5 to 10 miles per hour. Wednesday night, partly cloudy in the evening, then mostly cloudy with a chance of showers and thunderstorms after midnight. Lows in the lower 70s. Chance of rain 50%. Thursday, mostly sunny. A chance of showers and thunderstorms in the morning. Highs in the lower 90s. Chance of rain 30%. Thursday night, showers likely with a chance of thunderstorms. Lows in the lower 70s. Chance of rain 70%. Friday, mostly cloudy in the morning, then becoming partly sunny. A chance of showers and thunderstorms. Highs in the upper 80s. Chance of rain 30%. Friday night, partly cloudy. A chance of showers and thunderstorms, mainly in the evening. Lows around 70. Chance of rain 30%. Saturday, mostly sunny. Highs in the lower 90s. Saturday night and Sunday, mostly clear. Lows in the lower 70s. Highs in the middle 90s. 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Now here is your National Weather Service forecast. West of today, sunny. Highs in the upper 80s. East winds around 5 miles per hour. Tonight, clear. Patchy fog after midnight. Humid with lows in the upper 60s. East winds around 5 miles per hour. Tuesday, sunny with highs in the upper 80s. Southeast winds around 5 miles per hour. Tuesday night, clear with lows in the upper 60s. Southeast winds around 5 miles per hour. Wednesday, sunny with highs in the lower 90s. South winds 5 to 10 miles per hour. Wednesday night, partly cloudy in the evening, then mostly cloudy with a chance of showers and thunderstorms after midnight. Lows in the lower 70s. Chance of rain 50%. Thursday, mostly sunny. A chance of showers and thunderstorms in the morning. Highs in the lower 90s. Chance of rain 30%. Thursday night, showers likely with a chance of thunderstorms. Lows in the lower 70s. Mostly cloudy in the morning, then becoming partly sunny. A chance of showers and thunderstorms. Highs in the upper 80s. Chance of rain 30%. Friday night, partly cloudy. A chance of showers and thunderstorms, mainly in the evening. Lows around 70. Chance of rain 30%. Saturday, mostly sunny. Highs in the lower 90s. Saturday night and Sunday, mostly clear. Lows in the lower 70s. Highs in the middle 90s. The current time is 12:08 p.m. Central Daylight Time. 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Now here is your National Weather Service forecast. West of today, sunny. Highs in the upper 80s. East winds around 5 miles per hour. Tonight, clear. Patchy fog after midnight. Humid with lows in the upper 60s. East winds around 5 miles per hour. Tuesday, sunny with highs in the upper 80s. Southeast winds around 5 miles per hour. Tuesday night, clear with lows in the upper 60s. Southeast winds around 5 miles per hour. Wednesday, sunny with highs in the lower 90s. South winds 5 to 10 miles per hour. Wednesday night, partly cloudy in the evening, then mostly cloudy with a chance of showers and thunderstorms after midnight.

mostly sunny. Highs in the lower 90s. Saturday night and Sunday, mostly clear. Lows in the lower 70s. Highs in the middle 90s. This is NOAA Weather Radio Station WXK91 in Topeka. Now here is your National Weather Service forecast. West of today, sunny. Highs in the upper 80s. East winds around 5 miles per hour. Tonight, clear. Patchy fog after midnight. Humid with lows in the upper 60s. East winds around 5 miles per hour. Tuesday, sunny with highs in the upper 80s. Southeast winds around 5 miles per hour. Tuesday night, clear with lows in the upper 60s. Southeast winds around 5 miles per hour. Wednesday, sunny with highs in the lower 90s. South winds 5 to 10 miles per hour. Wednesday night, partly cloudy in the evening, then mostly cloudy with a chance of showers and thunderstorms after midnight. Lows in the lower 70s. Chance of rain 50%. Thursday, mostly sunny. A chance of showers and thunderstorms in the morning. Highs in the lower 90s. Chance of rain 30%. Thursday night, showers likely with a chance of thunderstorms. Lows in the lower 70s. Chance of rain 70%. Friday, mostly cloudy in the morning, then becoming partly sunny. A chance of showers and thunderstorms. Highs in the upper 80s. Chance of rain 30%. Friday night, partly cloudy. A chance of showers and thunderstorms, mainly in the evening. Lows around 70. Chance of rain 30%. Saturday, mostly sunny. Highs in the lower 90s. Saturday night and Sunday, mostly clear. Lows in the lower 70s. Highs in the middle 90s. 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Here are the noon conditions for the local area. At Topeka, it was mostly sunny. The temperature was 85 degrees, the dew point 71, and the relative humidity was 63%. The wind was southeast at 3 miles an hour. The pressure was 30.06 inches and steady. At Manhattan, it was sunny. The temperature was 86 degrees, the dew point 71, and the relative humidity was 60%, producing a heat index of 91. The wind was east at 5 miles an hour. Around the region, it was sunny, with a temperature of 85 at Emporia, 85 at Concordia, 84 at Beatrice, and 82 at Springfield. It was mostly sunny, with a temperature of 85 at Lawrence, 85 at Kansas City, 85 at Omaha, and 86 at Wichita. Once again, at Manhattan, it was 86 degrees under sunny skies. Once again, at Topeka, it was 85 degrees under mostly sunny skies. Now here is your National Weather Service forecast. West of today, sunny. Highs in the upper 80s. East winds around 5 miles per hour. Tonight, clear. Patchy fog after midnight. Humid with lows in the upper 60s. East winds around 5 miles per hour. Tuesday, sunny with highs in the upper 80s. Southeast winds around 5 miles per hour. Tuesday night, clear with lows in the upper 60s. Southeast winds around 5 miles per hour. Wednesday, sunny with highs in the lower 90s. South winds 5 to 10 miles per hour. Wednesday night, partly cloudy in the evening, then mostly cloudy with a chance of showers and thunderstorms after midnight. Lows in the lower 70s. Chance of rain 50%. Thursday, mostly sunny. A chance of showers and thunderstorms in the morning. Highs in the lower 90s. Chance of rain 30%. Thursday night, showers likely with a chance of thunderstorms. Lows in the lower 70s. Chance of rain 70%. Friday, mostly cloudy in the morning, then becoming partly sunny. A chance of showers and thunderstorms.

thunderstorms after midnight. Lows in the lower 70s. Chance of rain 50%. Thursday, mostly sunny. A chance of showers and thunderstorms in the morning. Highs in the lower 90s. Chance of rain 30%. Thursday night, showers likely with a chance of thunderstorms. Lows in the lower 70s. Chance of rain 70%. Friday, mostly cloudy in the morning, then becoming partly sunny. A chance of showers and thunderstorms. Highs in the upper 80s. Chance of rain 30%. Friday night, partly cloudy. A chance of showers and thunderstorms, mainly in the evening. Lows around 70. Chance of rain 30%. Saturday, mostly sunny. Highs in the lower 90s. Saturday night and Sunday, mostly clear. Lows in the lower 70s. Highs in the middle 90s. 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Here are the noon conditions for the local area. At Topeka, it was mostly sunny. The temperature was 85 degrees, the dew point 71, and the relative humidity was 63%. The wind was southeast at 3 miles an hour. The pressure was 30.06 inches and steady. At Manhattan, it was sunny. The temperature was 86 degrees, the dew point 71, and the relative humidity was 60%, producing a heat index of 91. The wind was east at 5 miles an hour. Around the region, it was sunny, with a temperature of 85 at Emporia, 85 at Concordia, 84 at Beatrice, and 82 at Springfield. It was mostly sunny, with a temperature of 85 at Lawrence, 85 at Kansas City, 85 at Omaha, and 86 at Wichita. Once again, at Manhattan, it was 86 degrees under sunny skies. Once again, at Topeka, it was 85 degrees under mostly sunny skies. Now here is your National Weather Service forecast. Rest of today, sunny. Highs in the upper 80s. East winds around 5 miles per hour. Tonight, clear. Patchy fog after midnight. Humid with lows in the upper 60s. East winds around 5 miles per hour. Tuesday, sunny with highs in the upper 80s. Southeast winds around 5 miles per hour. Tuesday night, clear with lows in the upper 60s. Southeast winds around 5 miles per hour. Wednesday, sunny with highs in the lower 90s. South winds 5 to 10 miles per hour. Wednesday night, partly cloudy in the evening, then mostly cloudy with a chance of showers and thunderstorms after midnight. Lows in the lower 70s. Chance of rain 50%. Thursday, mostly sunny. A chance of showers and thunderstorms in the morning. Highs in the lower 90s. Chance of rain 30%. Thursday night, showers likely with a chance of thunderstorms. Lows in the lower 70s. Chance of rain 70%. Friday, mostly cloudy in the morning, then becoming partly sunny. A chance of showers and thunderstorms. Highs in the upper 80s. Chance of rain 30%. Friday night, partly cloudy. A chance of showers and thunderstorms, mainly in the evening. Lows around 70. Chance of rain 30%. Saturday, mostly sunny. Highs in the lower 90s. Saturday night and Sunday, mostly clear. Lows in the lower 70s. Highs in the middle 90s. 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Here are the noon conditions for the local area. At Topeka, it was mostly sunny. The temperature was 85 degrees, the dew point 71, and the relative humidity was 63%. The wind was southeast at 3 miles an hour. The pressure was 30.06 inches and steady. At Manhattan, it was sunny. The temperature was 86 degrees, the dew point 71, and the relative humidity was 60%, producing a heat index of 91.

The wind was east at 5 miles an hour. Around the region, it was sunny, with a temperature of 85 at Emporia, 85 at Concordia, 84 at Beatrice, and 82 at Springfield. It was mostly sunny, with a temperature of 85 at Lawrence, 85 at Kansas City, 85 at Omaha, and 86 at Wichita. Once again, at Manhattan, it was 86 degrees under sunny skies. Once again, at Topeka, it was 85 degrees under mostly sunny skies. Now here is your National Weather Service forecast. West of today, sunny. Highs in the upper 80s. East winds around 5 miles per hour. Tonight, clear. Patchy fog after midnight. Humid with lows in the upper 60s. East winds around 5 miles per hour. Tuesday, sunny with highs in the upper 80s. Southeast winds around 5 miles per hour. Tuesday night, clear with lows in the upper 60s. Southeast winds around 5 miles per hour. Wednesday, sunny with highs in the lower 90s. South winds 5 to 10 miles per hour. Wednesday night, partly cloudy in the evening, then mostly cloudy with a chance of showers and thunderstorms after midnight. Lows in the lower 70s. Chance of rain 50%. Thursday, mostly sunny. A chance of showers and thunderstorms in the morning. Highs in the lower 90s. Chance of rain 30%. Thursday night, showers likely with a chance of thunderstorms. Lows in the lower 70s. Chance of rain 70%. Friday, mostly cloudy in the morning, then becoming partly sunny. A chance of showers and thunderstorms. Highs in the upper 80s. Chance of rain 30%. Friday night, partly cloudy. A chance of showers and thunderstorms, mainly in the evening. Lows around 70. Chance of rain 30%. Saturday, mostly sunny. Highs in the lower 90s. Saturday night and Sunday, mostly clear. Lows in the lower 70s. Highs in the middle 90s. 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Here are the noon conditions for the local area. At Topeka, it was mostly sunny. The temperature was 85 degrees, the dew point 71, and the relative humidity was 63%. The wind was southeast at 3 miles an hour. The pressure was 30.06 inches and steady. At Manhattan, it was sunny. The temperature was 86 degrees, the dew point 71, and the relative humidity was 60%, producing a heat index of 91. The wind was east at 5 miles an hour. Around the region, it was sunny, with a temperature of 85 at Emporia, 85 at Concordia, 84 at Beatrice, and 82 at Springfield. It was mostly sunny, with a temperature of 85 at Lawrence, 85 at Kansas City, 85 at Omaha, and 86 at Wichita. Once again, at Manhattan, it was 86 degrees under sunny skies. Once again, at Topeka, it was 85 degrees under mostly sunny skies. Now here is your National Weather Service. At Topeka, it was 85 degrees under mostly sunny skies. Now here is your National Weather Service forecast. West of today, sunny. Highs in the upper 80s. East winds around 5 miles per hour. Tonight, clear. Patchy fog after midnight. Humid with lows in the upper 60s. East winds around 5 miles per hour. Tuesday, sunny with highs in the upper 80s. Southeast winds around 5 miles per hour. Tuesday night, clear with lows in the upper 60s. Southeast winds around 5 miles per hour. Wednesday, sunny with highs in the lower 90s. South winds 5 to 10 miles per hour. Wednesday night, partly cloudy in the evening, then mostly cloudy with a chance of showers and thunderstorms after midnight. Lows in the lower 70s. Chance of rain 50%. Thursday, mostly sunny. A chance of showers and thunderstorms.

Storms in the morning. Highs in the lower 90s. Chance of rain 30%. Thursday night, showers likely with a chance of thunderstorms. Lows in the lower 70s. Chance of rain 70%. Friday, mostly cloudy in the morning, then becoming partly sunny. A chance of showers and thunderstorms. Highs in the upper 80s. Chance of rain 30%. Friday night, partly cloudy. A chance of showers and thunderstorms, mainly in the evening. Lows around 70. Chance of rain 30%. Saturday, mostly sunny. Highs in the lower 90s. Saturday night and Sunday, mostly clear. Lows in the lower 70s. Highs in the middle 90s. 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Here are the noon conditions for the local area. At Topeka, it was mostly sunny. The temperature was 85 degrees, the dew point 71, and the relative humidity was 63%. The wind was southeast at 3 miles an hour. The pressure was 30.06 inches and steady. At Manhattan, it was sunny. The temperature was 86 degrees, the dew point 71, and the relative humidity was 60%, producing a heat index of 91. The wind was east at 5 miles an hour. Around the region, it was sunny, with a temperature of 85 at Emporia, 85 at Concordia, 84 at Beatrice, and 82 at Springfield. It was mostly sunny, with a temperature of 85 at Lawrence, 85 at Kansas City, 85 at Omaha, and 86 at Wichita. Once again, at Manhattan, it was 86 degrees under sunny skies. Once again, at Topeka, it was 85 degrees under mostly sunny skies. Now here is your National Weather Service forecast. West of today, sunny. Highs in the upper 80s. East winds around 5 miles per hour. Tonight, clear. Patchy fog after midnight. Humid with lows in the upper 60s. East winds around 5 miles per hour. Tuesday, sunny with highs in the upper 80s. Southeast winds around 5 miles per hour. Tuesday night, clear with lows in the upper 60s. Southeast winds around 5 miles per hour. Wednesday, sunny with highs in the lower 90s. South winds 5 to 10 miles per hour. Wednesday night, partly cloudy in the evening, then mostly cloudy with a chance of showers and thunderstorms after midnight. Lows in the lower 70s. Chance of rain 50%. Thursday, mostly sunny. A chance of showers and thunderstorms in the morning. Highs in the lower 90s. Chance of rain 30%. Thursday night, showers likely with a chance of thunderstorms. Lows in the lower 70s. Chance of rain 70%. Friday, mostly cloudy in the morning, then becoming partly sunny. A chance of showers and thunderstorms. Highs in the upper 80s. Chance of rain 30%. Friday night, partly cloudy. A chance of showers and thunderstorms, mainly in the evening. Lows around 70. Chance of rain 30%. Saturday, mostly sunny. Highs in the lower 90s. Saturday night and Sunday, mostly clear. Lows in the lower 70s. Highs in the middle 90s. 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The current time is 12:38 p.m. Central Daylight Time. 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Here are the noon conditions for the local area. At Topeka, it was mostly sunny. The temperature was 85 degrees, the dew point 71, and the relative humidity was 63%. The wind was southeast at 3 miles an hour. The pressure was 30.06 inches and steady. At Manhattan, it was sunny. The temperature was 86 degrees, the dew point 71, and the relative humidity was 60%, producing a heat index of 91.
The wind was east at 5.

5 miles an hour. Around the region, it was sunny, with a temperature of 85 at Emporia, 85 at Concordia, 84 at Beatrice, and 82 at Springfield. It was mostly sunny, with a temperature of 85 at Lawrence, 85 at Kansas City, 85 at Omaha, and 86 at Wichita. Once again, at Manhattan, it was 86 degrees under sunny skies. Once again, at Topeka, it was 85 degrees under mostly sunny skies. Now here is your National Weather Service forecast. West of today, sunny. Highs in the upper 80s. East winds around 5 miles per hour. Tonight, clear. Patchy fog after midnight. Humid with lows in the upper 60s. East winds around 5 miles per hour. Tuesday, sunny with highs in the upper 80s. Southeast winds around 5 miles per hour. Tuesday night, clear with lows in the upper 60s. Southeast winds around 5 miles per hour. Wednesday, sunny with highs in the lower 90s. South winds 5 to 10 miles per hour. Wednesday night, partly cloudy in the evening, then mostly cloudy with a chance of showers and thunderstorms after midnight. Lows in the lower 70s. Chance of rain 50%. Thursday, mostly sunny. A chance of showers and thunderstorms in the morning. Highs in the lower 90s. Chance of rain 30%. Thursday night, showers likely with a chance of thunderstorms. Lows in the lower 70s. Chance of rain 70%. Friday, mostly cloudy in the morning, then becoming partly sunny. A chance of showers and thunderstorms. Highs in the upper 80s. Chance of rain 30%. Friday night, partly cloudy. A chance of showers and thunderstorms, mainly in the evening. Lows around 70. Chance of rain 30%. Saturday, mostly sunny. Highs in the lower 90s. Saturday night and Sunday, mostly clear.

here are the noon conditions for the local area. At Topeka, it was mostly sunny. The temperature was 85 degrees, the dew point 71, and the relative humidity was 63%. The wind was southeast at 3 miles an hour. The pressure was 30.06 inches and steady. At Manhattan, it was sunny. The temperature was 86 degrees, the dew point 71, and the relative humidity was 60%, producing a heat index of 91. The wind was east at 5 miles an hour. Around the region, it was sunny, with a temperature of 85 at Emporia, 85 at Concordia, 84 at Beatrice, and 82 at Springfield. It was mostly sunny, with a temperature of 85 at Lawrence, 85 at Kansas City, 85 at Omaha, and 86 at Wichita. Once again, at Manhattan, it was 86 degrees under sunny skies. Once again, at Topeka, it was 85 degrees under mostly sunny skies. Now here is your National Weather Service forecast. West of today, sunny. Highs in the upper 80s. East winds around 5 miles per hour. Tonight, clear. Patchy fog after midnight. Humid with lows in the upper 60s. East winds around 5 miles per hour. Tuesday, sunny with highs in the upper 80s. Southeast winds around 5 miles per hour. Tuesday night, clear with lows in the upper 60s. Southeast winds around 5 miles per hour. Wednesday, sunny with highs in the lower 90s. South winds 5 to 10 miles per hour. Wednesday night, partly cloudy in the evening, then mostly cloudy with a chance of showers and thunderstorms after midnight. Lows in the lower 70s. Chance of rain 50%. Thursday, mostly sunny. A chance of showers and thunderstorms in the morning. Highs in the lower 90s. Chance of rain 30%. Thursday night, showers likely with a chance of thunderstorms. Lows in the lower 70s. Chance of rain 70%. Friday, mostly cloudy in the morning, then becoming partly sunny. A chance of showers and thunderstorms. Highs in the upper 80s. Chance of rain 30%. Friday night, partly cloudy. A chance of showers and thunderstorms, mainly in the evening. Lows around 70. Chance of rain 30%. Saturday, mostly sunny. Highs in the lower 90s. Saturday night and Sunday, mostly clear. Lows in the lower 70s. Highs in the middle 90s. 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Here are the noon conditions for the local area. At Topeka, it was mostly sunny. The temperature was 85 degrees, the dew point 71, and the relative humidity was 63%. The wind was southeast at 3 miles an hour. The pressure was 30.06 inches and steady. At Manhattan, it was sunny. The temperature was 86 degrees, the dew point 71, and the relative humidity was 60%, producing a heat index of 91. The wind was east at 5 miles an hour. Around the region, it was sunny, with a temperature of 85 at Emporia, 85 at Concordia, 84 at Beatrice, and 82 at Springfield. It was mostly sunny, with a temperature of 85 at Lawrence, 85 at Kansas City, 85 at Omaha, and 86 at Wichita. Once again, at Manhattan, it was 86 degrees under sunny skies. Once again, at Topeka, it was 85 degrees under mostly sunny skies. Now here is your National Weather Service forecast. West of today, sunny. Highs in the upper 80s. East winds around 5 miles per hour. Tonight, clear. Patchy fog after midnight. Humid with lows in the upper 60s. East winds around 5 miles per hour. Tuesday, sunny with highs in the upper 80s. Southeast winds around 5 miles per hour. Tuesday night, clear with lows in the upper 60s. Southeast winds around 5 miles per hour.

5 miles per hour. Wednesday, sunny with highs in the lower 90s. South winds 5 to 10 miles per hour. Wednesday night, partly cloudy in the evening, then mostly cloudy with a chance of showers and thunderstorms after midnight. Lows in the lower 70s. Chance of rain 50%. Thursday, mostly sunny. A chance of showers and thunderstorms in the morning. Highs in the lower 90s. Chance of rain 30%. Thursday night, showers likely with a chance of thunderstorms. Lows in the lower 70s. Chance of rain 70%. Friday, mostly cloudy in the morning, then becoming partly sunny. A chance of showers and thunderstorms. Highs in the upper 80s. Chance of rain 30%. Friday night, partly cloudy. A chance of showers and thunderstorms, mainly in the evening. Lows around 70. Chance of rain 30%. Saturday, mostly sunny. Highs in the lower 90s. Saturday night and Sunday, mostly clear. Lows in the lower 70s. Highs in the middle 90s. 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Here are the noon conditions for the local area. At Topeka, it was mostly sunny. The temperature was 85 degrees, the dew point 71, and the relative humidity was 63%. The wind was southeast at 3 miles an hour. The pressure was 30.06 inches and steady. At Manhattan, it was sunny. The temperature was 86 degrees, the dew point 71, and the relative humidity was 60%, producing a heat index of 91. The wind was east at 5 miles an hour. Around the region, it was sunny, with a temperature of 85 at Emporia, 85 at Concordia, 84 at Beatrice, and 82 at Springfield. It was mostly sunny, with a temperature of 85 at Lawrence, 85 at Kansas City, 85 at Omaha, and 86 at Wichita. Once again, at Manhattan, it was 86 degrees under sunny skies. Once again, at Topeka, it was 85 degrees under mostly sunny skies. Now here is your National Weather Service forecast. West of today, sunny. Highs in the upper 80s. East winds around 5 miles per hour. Tonight, clear. Patchy fog after midnight. Humid with lows in the upper 60s. East winds around 5 miles per hour. Tuesday, sunny with highs in the upper 80s. Southeast winds around 5 miles per hour. Tuesday night, clear with lows in the upper 60s. Southeast winds around 5 miles per hour. Wednesday, sunny with highs in the lower 90s. South winds 5 to 10 miles per hour. Wednesday night, partly cloudy in the evening, then mostly cloudy with a chance of showers and thunderstorms after midnight. Lows in the lower 70s. Chance of rain 50%. Thursday, mostly sunny. A chance of showers and thunderstorms in the morning. Highs in the lower 90s. Chance of rain 30%. Thursday night, showers likely with a chance of thunderstorms. Lows in the lower 70s. Chance of rain 70%. Friday, mostly cloudy in the morning, then becoming partly sunny. A chance of showers and thunderstorms. Highs in the upper 80s. Chance of rain 30%. Friday night, partly cloudy. A chance of showers and thunderstorms, mainly in the evening. Lows around 70. Chance of rain 30%. Saturday, mostly sunny. Highs in the lower 90s. Saturday night and Sunday, mostly clear. Lows in the lower 70s. Highs in the middle 90s. 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Here are the noon conditions for the local area. At Topeka, it was mostly sunny. The temperature was 85 degrees, the dew point 71, and the relative humidity was 63%. The wind was southeast at 3 miles an hour.
the pressure was 30.0.

still 6 inches and steady. At Manhattan, it was sunny. The temperature was 86 degrees, the dew point 71, and the heat index of 91. The wind was east at 5 miles an hour. Around the region, it was sunny, with a temperature of 85 at Emporia, 85 at Concordia, 84 at Beatrice, and 82 at Springfield. It was mostly sunny, with a temperature of 85 at Lawrence, 85 at Kansas City, 85 at Omaha, and 86 at Wichita. Once again, at Manhattan, it was 86 degrees under sunny skies. Once again, at Topeka, it was 85 degrees under mostly sunny skies. Now here is your National Weather Service forecast. Rest of today, sunny. Highs in the upper 80s. East winds around 5 miles per hour. Tonight, clear. Patchy fog after midnight. Humid with lows in the upper 60s. East winds around 5 miles per hour. Tuesday, sunny with highs in the upper 80s. Southeast winds around 5 miles per hour. Tuesday night, clear with lows in the upper 60s. Southeast winds around 5 miles per hour. Wednesday, sunny with highs in the lower 90s. South winds 5 to 10 miles per hour. Wednesday night, partly cloudy in the evening, then mostly cloudy with a chance of showers and thunderstorms after midnight. Lows in the lower 70s. Chance of rain 50%. Thursday, mostly sunny. A chance of showers and thunderstorms in the morning. Highs in the lower 90s. Chance of rain 30%. Thursday night, showers likely with a chance of thunderstorms. Lows in the lower 70s. Chance of rain 70%. Friday, mostly cloudy in the morning, then becoming partly sunny. A chance of showers and thunderstorms. Highs in the upper 80s. Chance of rain 30%. Friday night, partly cloudy. A chance of showers and thunderstorms, mainly in the evening. Lows around 70. Chance of rain 30%. Saturday, mostly sunny. Highs in the lower 90s. Saturday night and Sunday, mostly clear. Lows in the lower 70s. Highs in the middle 90s. The current time is 12:54 p.m. Central Daylight Time. 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Here are the noon conditions for the local area. At Topeka, it was mostly sunny. The temperature was 85 degrees. The dew point 71, and the relative humidity was 63%. The wind was southeast at 3 miles an hour. The pressure was 30.06 inches and steady. At Manhattan, it was sunny. The temperature was 86 degrees, the dew point 71, and the relative humidity was 60%, producing a heat index of 91. The wind was east at 5 miles an hour. Around the region, it was sunny, with a temperature of 85 at Emporia, 85 at Concordia, 84 at Beatrice, and 82 at Springfield. It was mostly sunny, with a temperature of 85 at Lawrence, 85 at Kansas City, 85 at Omaha, and 86 at Wichita. Once again, at Manhattan, it was 86 degrees under sunny skies. Once again, at Topeka, it was 85 degrees under mostly sunny skies. Now here is your National Weather Service forecast. West of today, sunny. Highs in the upper 80s. East winds around 5 miles per hour. Tonight, clear. Patchy fog after midnight. Humid with lows in the upper 60s. East winds around 5 miles per hour. Tuesday, sunny with highs in the upper 80s. Southeast winds around 5 miles per hour. Tuesday night, clear with lows in the upper 60s. Southeast winds around 5 miles per hour. Wednesday, sunny with highs in the lower 90s. South winds 5 to 10 miles per hour. Wednesday night, partly cloudy in the evening, then mostly cloudy with a chance of showers and thunderstorms after midnight.

lows in the lower 70s. Chance of rain 50%. Thursday, mostly sunny. A chance of showers and thunderstorms in the morning. Highs in the lower 90s. Chance of rain 30%. Thursday night, showers likely with a chance of thunderstorms. Lows in the lower 70s. Chance of rain 70%. Friday, mostly cloudy in the morning, then becoming partly sunny. A chance of showers and thunderstorms. Highs in the upper 80s. Chance of rain 30%. Friday night, partly cloudy. A chance of showers and thunderstorms, mainly in the evening. Lows around 70. Chance of rain 30%. Saturday, mostly sunny. Highs in the lower 90s. Saturday night and Sunday, mostly clear. Lows in the lower 70s. Highs in the middle 90s. This is NOAA Weather Radio Station WXK91 in Topeka. Here are the noon conditions for the local area. At Topeka, it was mostly sunny. The temperature was 85 degrees, the dew point 71, and the relative humidity was 63%. The wind was southeast at 3 miles an hour. The pressure was 30.06 inches and steady. At Manhattan, it was sunny. The temperature was 86 degrees, the dew point 71, and the relative humidity was 60%, producing a heat index of 91. The wind was east at 5 miles an hour. Around the region, it was sunny, with a temperature of 85 at Emporia, 85 at Concordia, 84 at Beatrice, and 82 at Springfield. It was mostly sunny, with a temperature of 85 at Lawrence, 85 at Kansas City, 85 at Omaha, and 86 at Wichita. Once again, at Manhattan, it was 86 degrees under sunny skies. Once again, at Topeka, it was 85 degrees under mostly sunny skies. Now here is your National Weather Service forecast. West of today, sunny. Highs in the upper 80s. East winds around 5 miles per hour. Tonight, clear. Patchy fog after midnight. Humid with lows in the upper 60s. East winds around 5 miles per hour. Tuesday, sunny with highs in the upper 80s. Southeast winds around 5 miles per hour. Tuesday night, clear with lows in the upper 60s. Southeast winds around 5 miles per hour. Wednesday, sunny with highs in the lower 90s. South winds 5 to 10 miles per hour. Wednesday night, partly cloudy in the evening, then mostly cloudy with a chance of showers and thunderstorms after midnight. Lows in the lower 70s. Chance of rain 50%. Thursday, mostly sunny. A chance of showers and thunderstorms in the morning. Highs in the lower 90s. Chance of rain 30%. Thursday night, showers likely with a chance of thunderstorms. Lows in the lower 70s. Chance of rain 70%. Friday, mostly cloudy in the morning, then becoming partly sunny. A chance of showers and thunderstorms. Highs in the upper 80s. Chance of rain 30%. Friday night, partly cloudy. A chance of showers and thunderstorms, mainly in the evening. Lows around 70. Chance of rain 30%. Saturday, mostly sunny. Highs in the lower 90s. Saturday night and Sunday, mostly clear. Lows in the lower 70s. Highs in the middle 90s. 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Here are the noon conditions for the local area. At Topeka, it was mostly sunny. The temperature was 85 degrees, the dew point 71, and the relative humidity was 63%. The wind was southeast at 3 miles an hour. The pressure was 30.06 inches and steady. At Manhattan, it was sunny. The temperature was 86 degrees, the dew point 71, and the relative humidity was 60%, producing a heat index of 91. The wind was east at 5 miles an hour.

Around the region, it was sunny, with a temperature of 85 at Emporia, 85 at Concordia, 84 at Beatrice, and 82 at Springfield. It was mostly sunny, with a temperature of 85 at Lawrence, 85 at Kansas City, 85 at Omaha, and 86 at Wichita. Once again, at Manhattan, it was 86 degrees under sunny skies. Once again, at Topeka, it was 85 degrees under mostly sunny skies. Now here is your National Weather Service forecast. West of today, sunny. Highs in the upper 80s. East winds around 5 miles per hour. Tonight, clear. Patchy fog after midnight. Humid with lows in the upper 60s. East winds around 5 miles per hour. Tuesday, sunny with highs in the upper 80s. Southeast winds around 5 miles per hour. Tuesday night, clear with lows in the upper 60s. Southeast winds around 5 miles per hour. Wednesday, sunny with highs in the lower 90s. South winds 5 to 10 miles per hour. Wednesday night, partly cloudy in the evening, then mostly cloudy with a chance of showers and thunderstorms after midnight. Lows in the lower 70s. Chance of rain 50%. Thursday, mostly sunny. A chance of showers and thunderstorms in the morning. Highs in the lower 90s. Chance of rain 30%. Thursday night, showers likely with a chance of thunderstorms. Lows in the lower 70s. Chance of rain 70%. Friday, mostly cloudy in the morning, then becoming partly sunny. A chance of showers and thunderstorms. Highs in the upper 80s. Chance of rain 30%. Friday night, partly cloudy. A chance of showers and thunderstorms, mainly in the evening. Lows around 70. Chance of rain 30%. Saturday, mostly sunny. Highs in the lower 90s. Saturday night and Sunday, mostly clear. Lows in the lower 70s. Highs in the middle 90s. 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Here are the noon conditions for the local area. At Topeka, it was mostly sunny. The temperature was 85 degrees, the dew point 71, and the relative humidity was 63%. The wind was southeast at 3 miles an hour. The pressure was 30.06 inches and steady. At Manhattan, it was sunny. The temperature was 86 degrees, the dew point 71, and the relative humidity was 60%, producing a heat index of 91. The wind was east at 5 miles an hour. Around the region, it was sunny, with a temperature of 85 at Emporia, 85 at Concordia, 84 at Beatrice, and 82 at Springfield. It was mostly sunny, with a temperature of 85 at Lawrence, 85 at Kansas City, 85 at Omaha, and 86 at Wichita. Once again, at Manhattan, it was 86 degrees under sunny skies. Once again, at Topeka, it was 85 degrees under mostly sunny skies. Now here is your National Weather Service forecast. West of today, sunny. Highs in the upper 80s. East winds around 5 miles per hour. Tonight, clear. Patchy fog after midnight. Humid with lows in the upper 60s. East winds around 5 miles per hour. Tuesday, sunny with highs in the upper 80s. Southeast winds around 5 miles per hour. Tuesday night, clear with lows in the upper 60s. Southeast winds around 5 miles per hour. Wednesday, sunny with highs in the lower 90s. South winds 5 to 10 miles per hour. Wednesday night, partly cloudy in the evening, then mostly cloudy with a chance of showers and thunderstorms after midnight. Lows in the lower 70s. Chance of rain 50%. Thursday, mostly sunny. A chance of showers and thunderstorms in the morning. Highs in the lower 90s. Chance of rain 30%. Thursday night, showers likely with a chance of thunderstorms.
lows in the lower 70s. Chance of rain 70%. Friday, mostly cloudy in the morning, then becoming partly sunny. A chance of showers and thunderstorms. Highs in the upper 80s. Chance of rain 30%. Friday night, partly cloudy. A chance of showers and thunderstorms, mainly in the evening. Lows around 70. Chance of rain 30%. Saturday, mostly sunny. Highs in the lower 90s. Saturday night and Sunday, mostly clear. Lows in the lower 70s. Highs in the middle 90s. 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Now here is your National Weather Service forecast. West of today, sunny. Highs in the upper 80s. East winds around 5 miles per hour. Tonight, clear. Patchy fog after midnight. Humid with lows in the upper 60s. East winds around 5 miles per hour. Tuesday, sunny with highs in the upper 80s. Southeast winds around 5 miles per hour. Tuesday night, clear with lows in the upper 60s. Southeast winds around 5 miles per hour. Wednesday, sunny with highs in the lower 90s. South winds 5 to 10 miles per hour. Wednesday night, partly cloudy in the evening, then mostly cloudy with a chance of showers and thunderstorms after midnight. Lows in the lower 70s. Chance of rain 50%. Thursday, mostly sunny. A chance of showers and thunderstorms in the morning. Highs in the lower 90s. Chance of rain 30%. Thursday night, showers likely with a chance of thunderstorms. Lows in the lower 70s. Chance of rain 70%. Friday, mostly cloudy in the morning, then becoming partly sunny. A chance of showers and thunderstorms. Highs in the upper 80s. Chance of rain 30%. Friday night, partly cloudy. A chance of showers and thunderstorms, mainly in the evening. Lows around 70. Chance of rain 30%. Saturday, mostly sunny. Highs in the lower 90s. Saturday night and Sunday, mostly clear. Lows in the lower 70s. Highs in the middle 90s. The current time is 1:09 p.m. Central Daylight Time. 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Now here is your National Weather Service forecast. West of

chance of showers and thunderstorms in the morning. Highs in the lower 90s. Chance of rain 30%. Thursday night, showers likely with a chance of thunderstorms. Lows in the lower 70s. Chance of rain 70%. Friday, mostly cloudy in the morning, then becoming partly sunny. A chance of showers and thunderstorms. Highs in the upper 80s. Chance of rain 30%. Friday night, partly cloudy. A chance of showers and thunderstorms, mainly in the evening. Lows around 70. Chance of rain 30%. Saturday, mostly sunny. Highs in the lower 90s. Saturday night and Sunday, mostly clear. Lows in the lower 70s. Highs in the middle 90s. 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Here are the 1 p.m. conditions for the local area. At Topeka, it was sunny. The temperature was 85 degrees, the dew point 68, and the relative humidity was 56%. The wind was northeast at 6 miles an hour. The pressure was 30.05 inches and falling. At Manhattan, it was sunny. The temperature was 86 degrees, the dew point 69, and the relative humidity was 56%. The wind was northeast at 5 miles an hour. Around the region, it was sunny, with a temperature of 86 at Beatrice and 84 at Springfield. It was mostly sunny, with a temperature of 87 at Lawrence, 87 at Kansas City, and 86 at Emporia. Under mostly sunny skies, Concordia reported 86, Omaha reported 87, and Wichita reported 87. Once again, at Manhattan, it was 86 degrees under sunny skies. Once again, at Topeka, it was 85 degrees under sunny skies. Now here is your National Weather Service forecast. West of today, sunny. Highs in the upper 80s. East winds around 5 miles per hour. Tonight, clear. Patchy fog after midnight. Humid with lows in the upper 60s. East winds around 5 miles per hour. Tuesday, sunny with highs in the upper 80s. Southeast winds around 5 miles per hour. Tuesday night, clear with lows in the upper 60s. Southeast winds around 5 miles per hour. Wednesday, sunny with highs in the lower 90s. South winds 5 to 10 miles per hour. Wednesday night, partly cloudy in the evening, then mostly cloudy with a chance of showers and thunderstorms after midnight. Lows in the lower 70s. Chance of rain 50%. Thursday, mostly sunny. A chance of showers and thunderstorms in the morning. Highs in the lower 90s. Chance of rain 30%. Thursday night, showers likely with a chance of thunderstorms. Lows in the lower 70s. Chance of rain 70%. Friday, mostly cloudy in the morning, then becoming partly sunny. A chance of showers and thunderstorms. Highs in the upper 80s. Chance of rain 30%. Friday night, partly cloudy. A chance of showers and thunderstorms, mainly in the evening. Lows around 70. Chance of rain 30%. Saturday, mostly sunny. Highs in the lower 90s. Saturday night and Sunday, mostly clear. Lows in the lower 70s. Highs in the middle 90s. 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Here are the 1 p.m. conditions for the local area. At Topeka, it was sunny. The temperature was 85 degrees, the dew point 68, and the relative humidity was 56%. The wind was northeast at 6 miles an hour. The pressure was 30.05 inches and falling. At Manhattan, it was sunny. The temperature was 86 degrees, the dew point 69, and the relative humidity was 56%. The wind was northeast at 5 miles an hour. Around the region, it was sunny, with a temperature of 86 at Beatrice and 84 at Springfield.

It was mostly sunny, with a temperature of 87 at Lawrence, 87 at Kansas City, and 86 at Emporia. Under mostly sunny skies, Concordia reported 86, Omaha reported 87, and Wichita reported 87. Once again, at Manhattan, it was 86 degrees under sunny skies. Once again, at Topeka, it was 85 degrees under sunny skies. Now here is your National Weather Service forecast. West of today, sunny. Highs in the upper 80s. East winds around 5 miles per hour. Tonight, clear. Patchy fog after midnight. Humid with lows in the upper 60s. East winds around 5 miles per hour. Tuesday, sunny with highs in the upper 80s. Southeast winds around 5 miles per hour. Tuesday night, clear with lows in the upper 60s. Southeast winds around 5 miles per hour. Wednesday, sunny with highs in the lower 90s. South winds 5 to 10 miles per hour. Wednesday night, partly cloudy in the evening, then mostly cloudy with a chance of showers and thunderstorms after midnight. Lows in the lower 70s. Chance of rain 50%. Thursday, mostly sunny. A chance of showers and thunderstorms in the morning. Highs in the lower 90s. Chance of rain 30%. Thursday night, showers likely with a chance of thunderstorms. Lows in the lower 70s. Chance of rain 70%. Friday, mostly cloudy in the morning, then becoming partly sunny. A chance of showers and thunderstorms. Highs in the upper 80s. Chance of rain 30%. Friday night, partly cloudy. A chance of showers and thunderstorms, mainly in the evening. Lows around 70. Chance of rain 30%. Saturday, mostly sunny. Highs in the lower 90s. Saturday night and Sunday, mostly clear. Lows in the lower 70s. Highs in the middle 90s. 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Here are the 1 p.m. conditions for the local area. At Topeka, it was sunny. The temperature was 85 degrees, the dew point 68, and the relative humidity was 56%. The wind was northeast at 6 miles an hour. The pressure was 30.05 inches and falling. At Manhattan, it was sunny. The temperature was 86 degrees, the dew point 69, and the relative humidity was 56%. The wind was northeast at 5 miles an hour. Around the region, it was sunny, with a temperature of 86 at Beatrice, and 84 at Springfield. It was mostly sunny, with a temperature of 87 at Lawrence, 87 at Kansas City, and 86 at Emporia. Under mostly sunny skies, Concordia reported 86, Omaha reported 87, and Wichita reported 87. Once again, at Manhattan, it was 86 degrees under sunny skies. Once again, at Topeka, it was 85 degrees under sunny skies. Now here is your National Weather Service forecast. West of today, sunny. Highs in the upper 80s. East winds around 5 miles per hour. Tonight, clear. Patchy fog after midnight. Humid with lows in the upper 60s. East winds around 5 miles per hour. Tuesday, sunny with highs in the upper 80s. Southeast winds around 5 miles per hour. Tuesday night, clear with lows in the upper 60s. Southeast winds around 5 miles per hour. Wednesday, sunny with highs in the lower 90s. South winds 5 to 10 miles per hour. Wednesday night, partly cloudy in the evening, then mostly cloudy with a chance of showers and thunderstorms after midnight. Lows in the lower 70s. Chance of rain 50%. Thursday, mostly sunny. A chance of showers and thunderstorms in the morning. Highs in the lower 90s. Chance of rain 30%. Thursday night, showers likely with a chance of thunderstorms. Lows in the lower 90s.

lower 70s. Chance of rain 70%. Friday, mostly cloudy in the morning, then becoming partly sunny. A chance of showers and thunderstorms. Highs in the upper 80s. Chance of rain 30%. Friday night, partly cloudy. A chance of showers and thunderstorms, mainly in the evening. Lows around 70. Chance of rain 30%. Saturday, mostly sunny. Highs in the lower 90s. Saturday night and Sunday, mostly clear. Lows in the lower 70s. Highs in the middle 90s. 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Here are the 1 p.m. conditions for the local area. At Topeka, it was sunny. The temperature was 85 degrees, the dew point 68, and the relative humidity was 56%. The wind was northeast at 6 miles an hour. The pressure was 30.05 inches and falling. At Manhattan, it was sunny. The temperature was 86 degrees, the dew point 69, and the relative humidity was 56%. The wind was northeast at 5 miles an hour. Around the region, it was sunny, with a temperature of 86 at Beatrice, and 84 at Springfield. It was mostly sunny, with a temperature of 87 at Lawrence, 87 at Kansas City, and 86 at Emporia. Under mostly sunny skies, Concordia reported 86, Omaha reported 87, and Wichita reported 87. Once again, at Manhattan, it was 86 degrees under sunny skies. Once again, at Topeka, it was 85 degrees under sunny skies. Now here is your National Weather Service forecast. West of today, sunny. Highs in the upper 80s. East winds around 5 miles per hour. Tonight, clear. Patchy fog after midnight. Humid with lows in the upper 60s. East winds around 5 miles per hour. Tuesday, sunny with highs in the upper 80s. Southeast winds around 5 miles per hour. Tuesday night, clear with lows in the upper 60s. Southeast winds around 5 miles per hour. Wednesday, sunny with highs in the lower 90s. South winds 5 to 10 miles per hour. Wednesday night, partly cloudy in the evening, then mostly cloudy with a chance of showers and thunderstorms after midnight. Lows in the lower 70s. Chance of rain 50%. Thursday, mostly sunny. A chance of showers and thunderstorms in the morning. Highs in the lower 90s. Chance of rain 30%. Thursday night, showers likely with a chance of thunderstorms. Lows in the lower 70s. Chance of rain 70%. Friday, mostly cloudy in the morning, then becoming partly sunny. A chance of showers and thunderstorms. Highs in the upper 80s. Chance of rain 30%. Friday night, partly cloudy. A chance of showers and thunderstorms, mainly in the evening. Lows around 70. Chance of rain 30%. Saturday, mostly sunny. Highs in the lower 90s. Saturday night and Sunday, mostly clear. Lows in the lower 70s. Highs in the middle 90s. The current time is 1:24 p.m. Central Daylight Time. 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Here are the 1 p.m. conditions for the local area. At Topeka, it was sunny. The temperature was 85 degrees, the dew point 68, and the relative humidity was 56%. The wind was northeast at 6 miles an hour. The pressure was 30.05 inches and falling. At Manhattan, it was sunny. The temperature was 86 degrees, the dew point 69, and the relative humidity was 56%. The wind was northeast at 5 miles an hour. Around the region, it was sunny, with a temperature of 86 at Beatrice, and 84 at Springfield. It was mostly sunny, with a temperature of 87 at Lawrence, 87 at Kansas City, and 86 at Emporia.

under mostly sunny skies. Concordia reported 86, Omaha reported 87, and Wichita reported 87. Once again, at Manhattan, it was 86 degrees under sunny skies. Once again, at Topeka, it was 85 degrees under sunny skies. Now here is your National Weather Service forecast. West of today, sunny. Highs in the upper 80s. East winds around 5 miles per hour. Tonight, clear. Patchy fog after midnight. Humid with lows in the upper 60s. East winds around 5 miles per hour. Tuesday, sunny with highs in the upper 80s. Southeast winds around 5 miles per hour. Tuesday night, clear with lows in the upper 60s. Southeast winds around 5 miles per hour. Wednesday, sunny with highs in the lower 90s. South winds 5 to 10 miles per hour. Wednesday night, partly cloudy in the evening, then mostly cloudy with a chance of showers and thunderstorms after midnight. Lows in the lower 70s. Chance of rain 50%. Thursday, mostly sunny. A chance of showers and thunderstorms in the morning. Highs in the lower 90s. Chance of rain 30%. Thursday night, showers likely with a chance of thunderstorms. Lows in the lower 70s. Chance of rain 70%. Friday, mostly cloudy in the morning, then becoming partly sunny. A chance of showers and thunderstorms. Highs in the upper 80s. Chance of rain 30%. Friday night, partly cloudy. A chance of showers and thunderstorms, mainly in the evening. Lows around 70. Chance of rain 30%. Saturday, mostly sunny. Highs in the lower 90s. Saturday night and Sunday, mostly clear. Lows in the lower 70s. Highs in the middle 90s. 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Here are the 1 p.m. conditions for the local area. At Topeka, it was sunny. The temperature was 85 degrees, the dew point 68, and the relative humidity was 56%. The wind was northeast at 6 miles an hour. The pressure was 30.05 inches and falling. At Manhattan, it was sunny. The temperature was 86 degrees, the dew point 69, and the relative humidity was 56%. The wind was northeast at 5 miles an hour. Around the region, it was sunny, with a temperature of 86 at Beatrice, and 84 at Springfield. It was mostly sunny, with a temperature of 87 at Lawrence, 87 at Kansas City, and 86 at Emporia. Under mostly sunny skies, Concordia reported 86, Omaha reported 87, and Wichita reported 87. Once again, at Manhattan, it was 86 degrees under sunny skies. Once again, at Topeka, it was 85 degrees under sunny skies. Now here is your National Weather Service forecast. This afternoon, sunny. Highs in the upper 80s. East winds around 5 miles per hour. Tonight, clear. Patchy fog after midnight. Humid with lows in the upper 60s. East winds around 5 miles per hour. Tuesday, sunny with highs around 90. Southeast winds around 5 miles per hour. Tuesday night, mostly clear. Humid with lows in the upper 60s. Southeast winds around 5 miles per hour. Wednesday, sunny with highs in the lower 90s. South winds 5 to 10 miles per hour. Wednesday night and Thursday, partly cloudy. A chance of showers and thunderstorms. Lows in the lower 70s. Highs in the lower 90s. Chance of rain 50%. Thursday night, showers likely with a chance of thunderstorms. Lows in the lower 70s. Chance of rain 70%. Friday, partly sunny with a chance of showers. A slight chance of thunderstorms in the morning, then a chance of thunderstorms in the afternoon. Highs in the upper 80s.

chance of rain 30%. Friday night, partly cloudy in the evening, then becoming mostly cloudy. A chance of showers and thunderstorms. Lows in the lower 70s. Chance of rain 40%. Saturday, mostly sunny. A slight chance of showers and thunderstorms in the morning. Highs around 90. Saturday night, mostly clear with a slight chance of showers and thunderstorms. Lows in the lower 70s. Sunday, sunny. Highs in the lower 90s. 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Here are the 1 p.m. conditions for the local area. At Topeka, it was sunny. The temperature was 85 degrees, the dew point 68, and the relative humidity was 56%. The wind was northeast at 6 miles an hour. The pressure was 30.05 inches and falling. At Manhattan, it was sunny. The temperature was 86 degrees, the dew point 69, and the relative humidity was 56%. The wind was northeast at 5 miles an hour. Around the region, it was sunny, with a temperature of 86 at Beatrice, and 84 at Springfield. It was mostly sunny, with a temperature of 87 at Lawrence, 87 at Kansas City, and 86 at Emporia. Under mostly sunny skies, Concordia reported 86, Omaha reported 87, and Wichita reported 87. Once again, at Manhattan, it was 86 degrees under sunny skies. Once again, at Topeka, it was 85 degrees under sunny skies. Now here is your National Weather Service forecast. This afternoon, sunny. Highs in the upper 80s. East winds around 5 miles per hour. Tonight, clear. Patchy fog after midnight. Humid with lows in the upper 60s. East winds around 5 miles per hour. Tuesday, sunny with highs around 90 fog after midnight. Humid with lows in the upper 60s. East winds around 5 miles per hour. Tuesday, sunny with highs around 90. Southeast winds around 5 miles per hour. Tuesday night, mostly clear. Humid with lows in the upper 60s. Southeast winds around 5 miles per hour. Wednesday, sunny with highs in the lower 90s. South winds 5 to 10 miles per hour. Wednesday night and Thursday, partly cloudy. A chance of showers and thunderstorms. Lows in the lower 70s. Highs in the lower 90s. Chance of rain 50%. Thursday night, showers likely with a chance of thunderstorms. Lows in the lower 70s. Chance of rain 70%. Friday, partly sunny with a chance of showers. A slight chance of thunderstorms in the morning, then a chance of thunderstorms in the afternoon. Highs in the upper 80s. Chance of rain 30%. Friday night, partly cloudy in the evening, then becoming mostly cloudy. A chance of showers and thunderstorms. Lows in the lower 70s. Chance of rain 40%. Saturday, mostly sunny. A slight chance of showers and thunderstorms in the morning. Highs around 90. Saturday night, mostly clear with a slight chance of showers and thunderstorms. Lows in the lower 70s. Sunday, sunny. Highs in the lower 90s. 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Here are the 1 p.m. conditions for the local area. At Topeka, it was sunny. The temperature was 85 degrees, the dew point 68, and the relative humidity was 56%. The wind was northeast at 6 miles an hour. The pressure was 30.05 inches and falling. At Manhattan, it was sunny. The temperature was 86 degrees, the dew point 69, and the relative humidity was 56%. The wind was northeast at 5 miles an hour. Around the region, it was sunny, with a temperature of 86 at Beatrice, and 84 at Springfield. It was mostly sunny, with a temperature of 87 at Lawrence, 87.

Chance of rain 30%. Friday night, partly cloudy in the evening, then becoming mostly cloudy. A chance of showers and thunderstorms. Lows in the lower 70s. Chance of rain 40%. Saturday, mostly sunny. A slight chance of showers and thunderstorms in the morning. Highs around 90. Saturday night, mostly clear with a slight chance of showers and thunderstorms. Lows in the lower 70s. Sunday through Monday, mostly clear. Highs in the lower 90s. Lows in the lower 70s. 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Here are the 2 p.m. conditions for the local area. At Topeka, it was mostly sunny. The temperature was 87 degrees, the dew point 67, and the relative humidity was 51%. The wind was northeast at 5 miles an hour. The pressure was 30.04 inches and falling. At Manhattan, it was mostly sunny. The temperature was 88 degrees, the dew point 69, and the relative humidity was 53%, producing a heat index of 92. The wind was east at 9 miles an hour. Around the region, at Beatrice, it was sunny, with a temperature of 87. It was mostly sunny, with a temperature of 87 at Lawrence, 88 at Kansas City, and 86 at Emporia. Under mostly sunny skies, Concordia reported 87, Omaha reported 88, and Springfield reported 85. At Wichita, it was partly sunny, with a temperature of 87. Once again, at Manhattan, it was 88 degrees under mostly sunny skies. Once again, at Topeka, it was 87 degrees under mostly sunny skies. Now here is your National Weather Service forecast. Tonight, clear. Patchy fog after midnight. Lows in the upper 60s. East winds around 5 miles per hour. Tuesday, sunny with highs around 90. Southeast winds around 5 miles per hour. Tuesday night, mostly clear. Humid with lows in the upper 60s. Southeast winds around 5 miles per hour. Wednesday, sunny with highs in the lower 90s. South winds 5 to 10 miles per hour. Wednesday night, partly cloudy. A chance of showers and thunderstorms after midnight. Humid with lows in the lower 70s. South winds 5 to 10 miles per hour. Chance of rain 50%. Thursday, mostly sunny with a chance of showers and thunderstorms. Highs in the lower 90s. Chance of rain 50%. Thursday night, showers likely with a chance of thunderstorms. Lows in the lower 70s. Chance of rain 70%. Friday, partly sunny with a chance of showers. A slight chance of thunderstorms in the morning, then a chance of thunderstorms in the afternoon. Highs in the upper 80s. Chance of rain 30%. Friday night, partly cloudy in the evening, then becoming mostly cloudy. A chance of showers and thunderstorms. Lows in the lower 70s. Chance of rain 40%. Saturday, mostly sunny. A slight chance of showers and thunderstorms in the morning. Highs around 90. Saturday night, mostly clear with a slight chance of showers and thunderstorms. Lows in the lower 70s. Sunday through Monday, mostly clear. Highs in the lower 90s. Lows in the lower 70s. This is NOAA Weather Radio Station WXK91 in Topeka. Here are the 2 p.m. conditions for the local area. At Topeka, it was mostly sunny. The temperature was 87 degrees, the dew point 67, and the relative humidity was 51%. The wind was northeast at 5 miles an hour. The pressure was 30.04 inches and falling. At Manhattan, it was mostly sunny. The temperature was 88 degrees. The dew point 69, and the relative humidity was 53%, producing a heat index of 92. The wind was east at 9 miles an hour. Around the region, at Beatrice, it was

sunny, with a temperature of 87. It was mostly sunny, with a temperature of 87 at Lawrence, 88 at Kansas City, and 86 at Emporia. Under mostly sunny skies, Concordia reported 87, Omaha reported 88, and Springfield reported 85. At Wichita, it was partly sunny, with a temperature of 87. Once again, at Manhattan, it was 88 degrees under mostly sunny skies. Once again, at Topeka, it was 87 degrees under mostly sunny skies. Now here is your National Weather Service forecast. Tonight, clear. Patchy fog after midnight. Lows in the upper 60s. East winds around 5 miles per hour. Tuesday, sunny with highs around 90. Southeast winds around 5 miles per hour. Tuesday night, mostly clear. Humid with lows in the upper 60s. Southeast winds around 5 miles per hour. Wednesday, sunny with highs in the lower 90s. South winds 5 to 10 miles per hour. Wednesday night, partly cloudy. A chance of showers and thunderstorms after midnight. Humid with lows in the lower 70s. South winds 5 to 10 miles per hour. Chance of rain 50%. Thursday, mostly sunny with a chance of showers and thunderstorms. Highs in the lower 90s. Chance of rain 50%. Thursday night, showers likely with a chance of thunderstorms. Lows in the lower 70s. Chance of rain 70%. Friday, partly sunny with a chance of showers. A slight chance of thunderstorms in the morning, then a chance of thunderstorms in the afternoon. Highs in the upper 80s. Chance of rain 30%. Friday night, partly cloudy in the evening, then becoming mostly cloudy. A chance of showers and thunderstorms. Lows in the lower 70s. Chance of rain 40%. Saturday, mostly sunny. A slight chance of showers and thunderstorms in the morning. Highs around 90. Saturday night, mostly clear with a slight chance of showers and thunderstorms. Lows in the lower 70s. Sunday through Monday, mostly clear. Highs in the lower 90s. Lows in the lower 70s. 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Here are the 2 p.m. conditions for the local area. At Topeka, it was mostly sunny. The temperature was 87 degrees, the dew point 67, and the relative humidity was 51%. The wind was northeast at 5 miles an hour. The pressure was 30.04 inches and falling. At Manhattan, it was mostly sunny. The temperature was 88 degrees, the dew point 69, and the relative humidity was 53%, producing a heat index of 92. The wind was east at 9 miles an hour. Around the region, at Beatrice, it was sunny, with a temperature of 87. It was mostly sunny, with a temperature of 87 at Lawrence, 88 at Kansas City, and 86 at Emporia. Under mostly sunny skies, Concordia reported 87, Omaha reported 88, and Springfield reported 85. At Wichita, it was partly sunny, with a temperature of 87. Once again, at Manhattan, it was 88 degrees under mostly sunny skies. Once again, at Topeka, it was 87 degrees under mostly sunny skies. Now here is your National Weather Service forecast. Tonight, clear. Patchy fog after midnight. Lows in the upper 60s. East winds around 5 miles per hour. Tuesday, sunny with highs around 90. Southeast winds around 5 miles per hour. Tuesday night, mostly clear. Humid with lows in the upper 60s. Southeast winds around 5 miles per hour. Wednesday, sunny with highs in the lower 90s. South winds 5 to 10 miles per hour. Wednesday night, partly cloudy. A chance of showers and thunderstorms after midnight. Humid with lows in the lower 70s. South winds 5 to 10 miles per hour.
chance of rain 50%. Thursday, mostly sunny with a chance of showers and thunderstorms. Highs in the lower 90s. Chance of rain 50%. Thursday night, showers likely with a chance of thunderstorms. Lows in the lower 70s. Chance of rain 70%. Friday, partly sunny with a chance of showers. A slight chance of thunderstorms in the morning, then a chance of thunderstorms in the afternoon. Highs in the upper 80s. Chance of rain 30%. Friday night, partly cloudy in the evening, then becoming mostly cloudy. A chance of showers and thunderstorms. Lows in the lower 70s. Chance of rain 40%. Saturday, mostly sunny. A slight chance of showers and thunderstorms in the morning. Highs around 90. Saturday night, mostly clear with a slight chance of showers and thunderstorms. Lows in the lower 70s. Sunday through Monday, mostly clear. Highs in the lower 90s. Lows in the lower 70s. The current time is 2:23 p.m. Central Daylight Time. 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Here are the 2 p.m. conditions for the local area. At Topeka, it was mostly sunny. The temperature was 87 degrees, the dew point 67, and the relative humidity was 51%. The wind was northeast at 5 miles an hour. The pressure was 30.04 inches and falling. At Manhattan, it was mostly sunny. The temperature was 88 degrees, the dew point 69, and the relative humidity was 53%, producing a heat index of 92. The wind was east at 9 miles an hour. Around the region, at Beatrice, it was sunny, with a temperature of 87. It was mostly sunny, with a temperature of 87 at Lawrence, 88 at Kansas City, and 86 at Emporia. Under mostly sunny skies, Concordia reported 87, Omaha reported 88, and Springfield reported 85. At Wichita, it was partly sunny, with a temperature of 87. Once again, at Manhattan, it was 88 degrees under mostly sunny skies. Once again, at Topeka, it was 87 degrees under mostly sunny skies. Now here is your National Weather Service forecast. Tonight, clear. Patchy fog after midnight. Lows in the upper 60s. East winds around 5 miles per hour. Tuesday, sunny with highs around 90. Southeast winds around 5 miles per hour. Tuesday night, mostly clear. Humid with lows in the upper 60s. Southeast winds around 5 miles per hour. Wednesday, sunny with highs in the lower 90s. South winds 5 to 10 miles per hour. Wednesday night, partly cloudy. A chance of showers and thunderstorms after midnight. Humid with lows in the lower 70s. South winds 5 to 10 miles per hour. Chance of rain 50%. Thursday, mostly sunny with a chance of showers and thunderstorms. Highs in the lower 90s. Chance of rain 50%. Thursday night, showers likely with a chance of thunderstorms. Lows in the lower 70s. Chance of rain 70%. Friday, partly sunny with a chance of showers. A slight chance of thunderstorms in the morning, then a chance of thunderstorms in the afternoon. Highs in the upper 80s. Chance of rain 30%. Friday night, partly cloudy in the evening, then becoming mostly cloudy. A chance of showers and thunderstorms. Lows in the lower 70s. Chance of rain 40%. Saturday, mostly sunny. A slight chance of showers and thunderstorms in the morning. Highs around 90. Saturday night, mostly clear with a slight chance of showers and thunderstorms. Lows in the lower 70s. Sunday through Monday, mostly clear. Highs in the lower 90s. Lows in the lower 70s. 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
here are the 2 p.m. conditions for the local area. At Topeka, it was mostly sunny. The temperature was 87 degrees, the dew point 67, and the relative humidity was 51%. The wind was northeast at 5 miles an hour. The pressure was 30.04 inches and falling. At Manhattan, it was mostly sunny. The temperature was 88 degrees, the dew point 69, and the relative humidity was 53%, producing a heat index of 92. The wind was east at 9 miles an hour. Around the region, at Beatrice, it was sunny, with a temperature of 87. It was mostly sunny, with a temperature of 87 at Lawrence, 88 at Kansas City, and 86 at Emporia. Under mostly sunny skies, Concordia reported 87, Omaha reported 88, and Springfield reported 85. At Wichita, it was partly sunny, with a temperature of 87. Once again, at Manhattan, it was 88 degrees under mostly sunny skies. Once again, at Topeka, it was 87 degrees under mostly sunny skies. Now here is your National Weather Service forecast. Tonight, clear. Patchy fog after midnight. Lows in the upper 60s. East winds around 5 miles per hour. Tuesday, sunny with highs around 90. Southeast winds around 5 miles per hour. Tuesday night, mostly clear. Humid with lows in the upper 60s. Southeast winds around 5 miles per hour. Wednesday, sunny with highs in the lower 90s. South winds 5 to 10 miles per hour. Wednesday night, partly cloudy. A chance of showers and thunderstorms after midnight. Humid with lows in the lower 70s. South winds 5 to 10 miles per hour. Chance of rain 50%. Thursday, mostly sunny with a chance of showers and thunderstorms. Highs in the lower 90s. Chance of rain 50%. Thursday night, showers likely with a chance of thunderstorms. Lows in the lower 70s. Chance of rain 70%. Friday, partly sunny with a chance of showers. A slight chance of thunderstorms in the morning, then a chance of thunderstorms in the afternoon. Highs in the upper 80s. Chance of rain 30%. Friday night, partly cloudy in the evening, then becoming mostly cloudy. A chance of showers and thunderstorms. Lows in the lower 70s. Chance of rain 40%. Saturday, mostly sunny. A slight chance of showers and thunderstorms in the morning. Highs around 90. Saturday night, mostly clear with a slight chance of showers and thunderstorms. Lows in the lower 70s. Sunday through Monday, mostly clear. Highs in the lower 90s. Lows in the lower 70s. 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Here are the 2 p.m. conditions for the local area. At Topeka, it was mostly sunny. The temperature was 87 degrees, the dew point 67, and the relative humidity was 51%. The wind was northeast at 5 miles an hour. The pressure was 30.04 inches and falling. At Manhattan, it was mostly sunny. The temperature was 88 degrees, the dew point 69, and the relative humidity was 53%, producing a heat index of 92. The wind was east at 9 miles an hour. Around the region, at Beatrice, it was sunny, with a temperature of 87. It was mostly sunny, with a temperature of 87 at Lawrence, 88 at Kansas City, and 86 at Emporia. Under mostly sunny skies, Concordia reported 87, Omaha reported 88, and Springfield reported 85. At Wichita, it was partly sunny, with a temperature of 87. Once again, at Manhattan, it was 88 degrees under mostly sunny skies. Once again, at Topeka, it was 87 degrees under mostly sunny skies. Now here is your National Weather Service forecast. Tonight, clear. Patchy fog after midnight. Lows in the upper 60s.
southeast winds around 5 miles per hour. Tuesday, sunny with highs around 90. Southeast winds around 5 miles per hour. Tuesday night, mostly clear. Humid with lows in the upper 60s. Southeast winds around 5 miles per hour. Wednesday, sunny with highs in the lower 90s. South winds 5 to 10 miles per hour. Wednesday night, partly cloudy. A chance of showers and thunderstorms after midnight. Humid with lows in the lower 70s. South winds 5 to 10 miles per hour. Chance of rain 50%. Thursday, mostly sunny with a chance of showers and thunderstorms. Highs in the lower 90s. Chance of rain 50%. Thursday night, showers likely with a chance of thunderstorms. Lows in the lower 70s. Chance of rain 70%. Friday, partly sunny with a chance of showers. A slight chance of thunderstorms in the morning, then a chance of thunderstorms in the afternoon. Highs in the upper 80s. Chance of rain 30%. Friday night, partly cloudy in the evening, then becoming mostly cloudy. A chance of showers and thunderstorms. Lows in the lower 70s. Chance of rain 30%. Friday night, partly cloudy in the evening, then becoming mostly cloudy. A chance of showers and thunderstorms. Lows in the lower 70s. Chance of rain 40%. Saturday, mostly sunny. A slight chance of showers and thunderstorms in the morning. Highs around 90. Saturday night, mostly clear with a slight chance of showers and thunderstorms. Lows in the lower 70s. Sunday through Monday, mostly clear. Highs in the lower 90s. Lows in the lower 70s. 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Here are the 2 p.m. conditions for the local area. At Topeka, it was mostly sunny. The temperature was 87 degrees, the dew point 67, and the relative humidity was 51%. The wind was northeast at 5 miles an hour. The pressure was 30.04 inches and falling. At Manhattan, it was mostly sunny. The temperature was 88 degrees, the dew point 69, and the relative humidity was 53%, producing a heat index of 92. The wind was east at 9 miles an hour. Around the region, at Beatrice, it was sunny, with a temperature of 87. It was mostly sunny, with a temperature of 87 at Lawrence, 88 at Kansas City, and 86 at Emporia. Under mostly sunny skies, Concordia reported 87, Omaha reported 88, and Springfield reported 85. At Wichita, it was partly sunny, with a temperature of 87. Once again, at Manhattan, it was 88 degrees under mostly sunny skies. Once again, at Topeka, it was 87 degrees under mostly sunny skies. Now here is your National Weather Service forecast. Tonight, clear. Patchy fog after midnight. Lows in the upper 60s. East winds around 5 miles per hour. Tuesday, sunny with highs around 90. Southeast winds around 5 miles per hour. Tuesday night, mostly clear. Humid with lows in the upper 60s. Southeast winds around 5 miles per hour. Wednesday, sunny with highs in the lower 90s. South winds 5 to 10 miles per hour. Wednesday night, partly cloudy. A chance of showers and thunderstorms after midnight. Humid with lows in the lower 70s. South winds 5 to 10 miles per hour. Chance of rain 50%. Thursday, mostly sunny with a chance of showers and thunderstorms. Highs in the lower 90s. Chance of rain 50%. Thursday night, showers likely with a chance of thunderstorms. Lows in the lower 70s. Chance of rain 70%. Friday, partly sunny with a chance of showers. A slight chance of thunderstorms in the morning, then a chance of thunderstorms in the afternoon. Highs in the upper 80s. Chance of rain

30%. Friday night, partly cloudy in the evening, then becoming mostly cloudy. A chance of showers and thunderstorms. Lows in the lower 70s. Chance of rain 40%. Saturday, mostly sunny. A slight chance of showers and thunderstorms in the morning. Highs around 90. Saturday night, mostly clear with a slight chance of showers and thunderstorms. Lows in the lower 70s. Sunday through Monday, mostly clear. Highs in the lower 90s. Lows in the lower 70s. 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Here are the 2 p.m. conditions for the local area. At Topeka, it was mostly sunny. The temperature was 87 degrees, the dew point 67, and the relative humidity was 51%. The wind was northeast at 5 miles an hour. The pressure was 30.04 inches and falling. At Manhattan, it was mostly sunny. The temperature was 88 degrees, the dew point 69, and the relative humidity was 53%, producing a heat index of 92. The wind was east at 9 miles an hour. Around the region, at Beatrice, it was sunny, with a temperature of 87. It was mostly sunny, with a temperature of 87 at Lawrence, 88 at Kansas City, and 86 at Emporia. Under mostly sunny skies, Concordia reported 87, Omaha reported 88, and Springfield reported 85. At Wichita, it was partly sunny, with a temperature of 87. Once again, at Manhattan, it was 88 degrees under mostly sunny skies. Once again, at Topeka, it was 87 degrees under mostly sunny skies. This is NOAA Weather Radio WXK91 in Topeka. The current time is 2:38 p.m. Central Daylight Time. Now here is your National Weather Service forecast. Tonight, clear. Patchy fog after midnight. Lows in the upper 60s. East winds around 5 miles per hour. Tuesday, sunny with highs around 90. Southeast winds around 5 miles per hour. Tuesday night, mostly clear. Humid with lows in the upper 60s. Southeast winds around 5 miles per hour. Wednesday, sunny with highs in the lower 90s. South winds 5 to 10 miles per hour. Wednesday night, partly cloudy. A chance of showers and thunderstorms after midnight. Humid with lows in the lower 70s. South winds 5 to 10 miles per hour. Chance of rain 50%. Thursday, mostly sunny with a chance of showers and thunderstorms. Highs in the lower 90s. Chance of rain 50%. Thursday night, showers likely with a chance of thunderstorms. Lows in the lower 70s. Chance of rain 70%. Friday, partly sunny with a chance of showers. A slight chance of thunderstorms in the morning, then a chance of thunderstorms in the afternoon. Highs in the upper 80s. Chance of rain 30%. Friday night, partly cloudy in the evening, then becoming mostly cloudy. A chance of showers and thunderstorms. Lows in the lower 70s. Chance of rain 40%. Saturday, mostly sunny. A slight chance of showers and thunderstorms in the morning. Highs around 90. Saturday night, mostly clear with a slight chance of showers and thunderstorms. Lows in the lower 70s. Sunday through Monday, mostly clear. Highs in the lower 90s. Lows in the lower 70s. 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Here are the 2 p.m. conditions for the local area. At Topeka, it was mostly sunny. The temperature was 87 degrees, the dew point 67, and the relative humidity was 51%. The wind was northeast at 5 miles an hour. The pressure was 30.04 inches and falling. At Manhattan, it was mostly sunny. The temperature was 88 degrees, the dew point 69, and the relative humidity was 53%.

producing a heat index of 92. The wind was east at 9 miles an hour. Around the region, at Beatrice, it was sunny, with a temperature of 87. It was mostly sunny, with a temperature of 87 at Lawrence, 88 at Kansas City, and 86 at Emporia. Under mostly sunny skies, Concordia reported 87, Omaha reported 88, and Springfield reported 85. At Wichita, it was partly sunny, with a temperature of 87. Once again, at Manhattan, it was 88 degrees under mostly sunny skies. Once again, at Topeka, it was 87 degrees under mostly sunny skies. Now here is your National Weather Service forecast. Tonight, clear. Patchy fog after midnight. Lows in the upper 60s. East winds around 5 miles per hour. Tuesday, sunny with highs around 90. Southeast winds around 5 miles per hour. Tuesday night, mostly clear. Humid with lows in the upper 60s. Southeast winds around 5 miles per hour. Wednesday, sunny with highs in the lower 90s. South winds 5 to 10 miles per hour. Wednesday night, partly cloudy. A chance of showers and thunderstorms after midnight. Humid with lows in the lower 70s. South winds 5 to 10 miles per hour. Chance of rain 50%. Thursday, mostly sunny with a chance of showers and thunderstorms. Highs in the lower 90s. Chance of rain 50%. Thursday night, showers likely with a chance of thunderstorms. Lows in the lower 70s. Chance of rain 70%. Friday, partly sunny with a chance of showers. A slight chance of thunderstorms in the morning, then a chance of thunderstorms in the afternoon. Highs in the upper 80s. Chance of rain 30%. Friday night, partly cloudy in the evening, then becoming mostly cloudy. A chance of showers and thunderstorms. Lows in the lower 70s. Chance of rain 40%. Saturday, mostly sunny. A slight chance of showers and thunderstorms in the morning. Highs around 90. Saturday night, mostly clear with a slight chance of showers and thunderstorms. Lows in the lower 70s. Sunday through Monday, mostly clear. Highs in the lower 90s. Lows in the lower 70s. 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Here are the 2 p.m. conditions for the local area. At Topeka, it was mostly sunny. The temperature was 87 degrees, the dew point 67, and the relative humidity was 51%. The wind was northeast at 5 miles an hour. The pressure was 30.04 inches and falling. At Manhattan, it was mostly sunny. The temperature was 88 degrees, the dew point 69, and the relative humidity was 53%, producing a heat index of 92. The wind was east at 9 miles an hour. Around the region, at Beatrice, it was sunny, with a temperature of 87. It was mostly sunny, with a temperature of 87 at Lawrence, 88 at Kansas City, and 86 at Emporia. Under mostly sunny skies, Concordia reported 87, Omaha reported 88, and Springfield reported 85. At Wichita, it was partly sunny, with a temperature of 87. Once again, at Manhattan, it was 88 degrees under mostly sunny skies. Once again, at Topeka, it was 87 degrees under mostly sunny skies. Now here is your National Weather Service forecast. Tonight, clear. Patchy fog after midnight. Lows in the upper 60s. East winds around 5 miles per hour. Tuesday, sunny with highs around 90. Southeast winds around 5 miles per hour. Tuesday night, mostly clear. Humid with lows in the upper 60s. Southeast winds around 5 miles per hour. Wednesday, sunny with highs in the lower 90s. South winds 5 to 10 miles per hour. Wednesday night, partly cloudy. A chance of shower.

showers and thunderstorms after midnight. Humid with lows in the lower 70s. South winds 5 to 10 miles per hour. Chance of rain 50%. Thursday, mostly sunny with a chance of showers and thunderstorms. Highs in the lower 90s. Chance of rain 50%. Thursday night, showers likely with a chance of thunderstorms. Lows in the lower 70s. Chance of rain 70%. Friday, partly sunny with a chance of showers. A slight chance of thunderstorms in the morning, then a chance of thunderstorms in the afternoon. Highs in the upper 80s. Chance of rain 30%. Friday night, partly cloudy in the evening, then becoming mostly cloudy. A chance of showers and thunderstorms. Lows in the lower 70s. Chance of rain 40%. Saturday, mostly sunny. A slight chance of showers and thunderstorms in the morning. Highs around 90. Saturday night, mostly clear with a slight chance of showers and thunderstorms. Lows in the lower 70s. Sunday through Monday, mostly clear. Highs in the lower 90s. Lows in the lower 70s. 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Here are the 2 p.m. conditions for the local area. At Topeka, it was mostly sunny. The temperature was 87 degrees, the dew point 67, and the relative humidity was 51%. The wind was northeast at 5 miles an hour. The pressure was 30.04 inches and falling. At Manhattan, it was mostly sunny. The temperature was 88 degrees, the dew point 69, and the relative humidity was 53%, producing a heat index of 92. The wind was east at 9 miles an hour. Around the region, at Beatrice, it was sunny, with a temperature of 87. It was mostly sunny, with a temperature of 87 at Lawrence, 88 at Kansas City, and 86 at Emporia. Under mostly sunny skies, Concordia reported 87, Omaha reported 88, and Springfield reported 85. At Wichita, it was partly sunny, with a temperature of 87. Once again, at Manhattan, it was 88 degrees under mostly sunny skies. Once again, at Topeka, it was 87 degrees under mostly sunny skies. Now here is your National Weather Service forecast. Tonight, clear. Patchy fog after midnight. Lows in the upper 60s. East winds around 5 miles per hour. Tuesday, sunny with highs around 90. Southeast winds around 5 miles per hour. Tuesday night, mostly clear. Humid with lows in the upper 60s. Southeast winds around 5 miles per hour. Wednesday, sunny with highs in the lower 90s. South winds 5 to 10 miles per hour. Wednesday night, partly cloudy. A chance of showers and thunderstorms after midnight. Humid with lows in the lower 70s. South winds 5 to 10 miles per hour. Chance of rain 50%. Thursday, mostly sunny with a chance of showers and thunderstorms. Highs in the lower 90s. Chance of rain 50%. Thursday night, showers likely with a chance of thunderstorms. Lows in the lower 70s. Chance of rain 70%. Friday, partly sunny with a chance of showers. A slight chance of thunderstorms in the morning, then a chance of thunderstorms in the afternoon. Highs in the upper 80s. Chance of rain 30%. Friday night, partly cloudy in the evening, then becoming mostly cloudy. A chance of showers and thunderstorms. Lows in the lower 70s. Chance of rain 40%. Saturday, mostly sunny. A slight chance of showers and thunderstorms in the morning. Highs around 90. Saturday night, mostly clear with a slight chance of showers and thunderstorms. Lows in the lower 70s. Sunday through Monday, mostly clear. Highs in the lower 90s. Lows in the lower 70s. 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

in Topeka. Here are the 2 p.m. conditions for the local area. At Topeka, it was mostly sunny. The temperature was 87 degrees, the dew point 67, and the relative humidity was 51%. The wind was northeast at 5 miles an hour. The pressure was 30.04 inches and falling. At Manhattan, it was mostly sunny. The temperature was 88 degrees, the dew point 69, and the relative humidity was 53%, producing a heat index of 92. The wind was east at 9 miles an hour. Around the region, at Beatrice, it was sunny, with a temperature of 87. It was mostly sunny, with a temperature of 87 at Lawrence, 88 at Kansas City, and 86 at Emporia. Under mostly sunny skies, Concordia reported 87, Omaha reported 88, and Springfield reported 85. At Wichita, it was partly sunny, with a temperature of 87. Once again, at Manhattan, it was 88 degrees under mostly sunny skies. Once again, at Topeka, it was 87 degrees under mostly sunny skies. Now here is your National Weather Service forecast. Tonight, clear. Patchy fog after midnight. Lows in the upper 60s. East winds around 5 miles per hour. Tuesday, sunny with highs around 90. Southeast winds around 5 miles per hour. Tuesday night, mostly clear. Humid with lows in the upper 60s. Southeast winds around 5 miles per hour. Wednesday, sunny with highs in the lower 90s. South winds 5 to 10 miles per hour. Wednesday night, partly cloudy. A chance of showers and thunderstorms after midnight. Humid with lows in the lower 70s. South winds 5 to 10 miles per hour. Chance of rain 50%. Thursday, mostly sunny with a chance of showers and thunderstorms. Highs in the lower 90s. Chance of rain 50%. Thursday night, showers likely with a chance of thunderstorms. Lows in the lower 70s. Chance of rain 70%. Friday, partly sunny with a chance of showers. A slight chance of thunderstorms in the morning, then a chance of thunderstorms in the afternoon. Highs in the upper 80s. Chance of rain 30%. Friday night, partly cloudy in the evening, then becoming mostly cloudy. A chance of showers and thunderstorms. Lows in the lower 70s. Chance of rain 40%. Saturday, mostly sunny. A slight chance of showers and thunderstorms in the morning. Highs around 90. Saturday night, mostly clear with a slight chance of showers and thunderstorms. Lows in the lower 70s. Sunday through Monday, mostly clear. Highs in the lower 90s. Lows in the lower 70s. The current time is 2:54 p.m. Central Daylight Time. 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Here are the 2 p.m. conditions for the local area. At Topeka, it was mostly sunny. The temperature was 87 degrees, the dew point 67, and the relative humidity was 51%. The wind was northeast at 5 miles an hour. The pressure was 30.04 inches and falling. At Manhattan, it was mostly sunny. The temperature was 88 degrees, the dew point 69, and the relative humidity was 53%, producing a heat index of 92. The wind was east at 9 miles an hour. Around the region, at Beatrice, it was sunny, with a temperature of 87. It was mostly sunny, with a temperature of 87 at Lawrence, 88 at Kansas City, and 86 at Emporia. Under mostly sunny skies, Concordia reported 87, Omaha reported 88, and Springfield reported 85. At Wichita, it was partly sunny, with a temperature of 87. Once again, at Manhattan, it was 88 degrees under mostly sunny skies. Once again, at Topeka, it was 87 degrees under mostly sunny skies.
Now here is your National Weather Service forecast. Tonight, clear. Patchy fog after midnight. Lows in the upper 60s. East winds around 5 miles per hour. Tuesday, sunny with highs around 90. Southeast winds around 5 miles per hour. Tuesday night, mostly clear. Humid with lows in the upper 60s. Southeast winds around 5 miles per hour. Wednesday, sunny with highs in the lower 90s. South winds 5 to 10 miles per hour. Wednesday night, partly cloudy. A chance of showers and thunderstorms after midnight. Humid with lows in the lower 70s. South winds 5 to 10 miles per hour. Chance of rain 50%. Thursday, mostly sunny with a chance of showers and thunderstorms. Highs in the lower 90s. Chance of rain 50%. Thursday night, showers likely with a chance of thunderstorms. Lows in the lower 70s. Chance of rain 70%. Friday, partly sunny with a chance of showers. A slight chance of thunderstorms in the morning, then a chance of thunderstorms in the afternoon. Highs in the upper 80s. Chance of rain 30%. Friday night, partly cloudy in the evening, then becoming mostly cloudy. A chance of showers and thunderstorms. Lows in the lower 70s. Chance of rain 40%. Saturday, mostly sunny. A slight chance of showers and thunderstorms in the morning. Highs around 90. Saturday night, mostly clear with a slight chance of showers and thunderstorms. Lows in the lower 70s. Sunday through Monday, mostly clear. Highs in the lower 90s. Lows in the lower 70s. 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Here are the 2 p.m. conditions for the local area. At Topeka, it was mostly sunny. The temperature was 87 degrees, the dew point 67, and the relative humidity was 51%. The wind was northeast at 5 miles an hour. The pressure was 30.04 inches and falling. At Manhattan, it was mostly sunny. The temperature was 88 degrees, the dew point 69, and the relative humidity was 53%, producing a heat index of 92. The wind was east at 9 miles an hour. Around the region, at Beatrice, it was sunny, with a temperature of 87. It was mostly sunny, with a temperature of 87 at Lawrence, 88 at Kansas City, and 86 at Emporia. Under mostly sunny skies, Concordia reported 87, Omaha reported 88, and Springfield reported 85. At Wichita, it was partly sunny, with a temperature of 87. Once again, at Manhattan, it was 88 degrees under mostly sunny skies. Once again, at Topeka, it was 87 degrees under mostly sunny skies. Now here is your National Weather Service forecast. Tonight, clear. Patchy fog after midnight. Lows in the upper 60s. East winds around 5 miles per hour. Tuesday, sunny with highs around 90. Southeast winds around 5 miles per hour. Tuesday night, mostly clear. Humid with lows in the upper 60s. Southeast winds around 5 miles per hour. Wednesday, sunny with highs in the lower 90s. South winds 5 to 10 miles per hour. Wednesday night, partly cloudy. A chance of showers and thunderstorms after midnight. Humid with lows in the lower 70s. South winds 5 to 10 miles per hour. Chance of rain 50%. Thursday, mostly sunny with a chance of showers and thunderstorms. Highs in the lower 90s. Chance of rain 50%. Thursday night, showers likely with a chance of thunderstorms. Lows in the lower 70s. Chance of rain 70%. Friday, partly sunny with a chance of showers. A slight chance of thunderstorms in the morning, then a chance of thunderstorms in the afternoon. Highs in the upper 80s. Chance of rain 30%.
Friday night, partly cloudy in the evening.

then becoming mostly cloudy. A chance of showers and thunderstorms. Lows in the lower 70s. Chance of rain 40%. Saturday, mostly sunny. A slight chance of showers and thunderstorms in the morning. Highs around 90. Saturday night, mostly clear with a slight chance of showers and thunderstorms. Lows in the lower 70s. Sunday through Monday, mostly clear. Highs in the lower 90s. Lows in the lower 70s. 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Here are the 2 p.m. conditions for the local area. At Topeka, it was mostly sunny. The temperature was 87 degrees, the dew point 67, and the relative humidity was 51%. The wind was northeast at 5 miles an hour. The pressure was 30.04 inches and falling. At Manhattan, it was mostly sunny. The temperature was 88 degrees, the dew point 69, and the relative humidity was 53%, producing a heat index of 92. The wind was east at 9 miles an hour. Around the region, at Beatrice, it was sunny, with a temperature of 87. It was mostly sunny, with a temperature of 87 at Lawrence, 88 at Kansas City, and 86 at Emporia. Under mostly sunny skies, Concordia reported 87, Omaha reported 88, and Springfield reported 85. At Wichita, it was partly sunny, with a temperature of 87. Once again, at Manhattan, it was 88 degrees under mostly sunny skies. Once again, at Topeka, it was 87 degrees under mostly sunny skies. Now here is your National Weather Service forecast. Tonight, clear. Patchy fog after midnight. Lows in the upper 60s. East winds around 5 miles per hour. Tuesday, sunny with highs around 90. Southeast winds around 5 miles per hour. Tuesday night, mostly clear. Humid with lows in the upper 60s. Southeast winds around 5 miles per hour. Wednesday, sunny with highs in the lower 90s. South winds 5 to 10 miles per hour. Wednesday night, partly cloudy. A chance of showers and thunderstorms after midnight. Humid with lows in the lower 70s. South winds 5 to 10 miles per hour. Chance of rain 50%. Thursday, mostly sunny with a chance of showers and thunderstorms. Highs in the lower 90s. Chance of rain 50%. Thursday night, showers likely with a chance of thunderstorms. Lows in the lower 70s. Chance of rain 70%. Friday, partly sunny with a chance of showers. A slight chance of thunderstorms in the morning, then a chance of thunderstorms in the afternoon. Highs in the upper 80s. Chance of rain 30%. Friday night, partly cloudy in the evening, then becoming mostly cloudy. A chance of showers and thunderstorms. Lows in the lower 70s. Chance of rain 40%. Saturday, mostly sunny. A slight chance of showers and thunderstorms in the morning. Highs around 90. Saturday night, mostly clear with a slight chance of showers and thunderstorms. Lows in the lower 70s. Sunday through Monday, mostly clear. Highs in the lower 90s. Lows in the lower 70s. 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Now here is your National Weather Service forecast. Tonight, clear. Patchy fog after midnight. Lows in the upper 60s. East winds around 5 miles per hour. Tuesday, sunny with highs around 90. Southeast winds around 5 miles per hour. Tuesday night, mostly clear. Humid with lows in the upper 60s. Southeast winds around 5 miles per hour. Wednesday, sunny with highs in the lower 90s. South winds 5 to 10 miles per hour. Wednesday night, partly cloudy. A chance of showers and thunderstorms after midnight.
humid with lows in the lower 70s. South winds 5 to 10 miles per hour. Chance of rain 50%. Thursday, mostly sunny with a chance of showers and thunderstorms. Highs in the lower 90s. Chance of rain 50%. Thursday night, showers likely with a chance of thunderstorms. Lows in the lower 70s. Chance of rain 70%. Friday, partly sunny with a chance of showers. A slight chance of thunderstorms in the morning, then a chance of thunderstorms in the afternoon. Highs in the upper 80s. Chance of rain 30%. Friday night, partly cloudy in the evening, then becoming mostly cloudy. A chance of showers and thunderstorms. Lows in the lower 70s. Chance of rain 40%. Saturday, mostly sunny. A slight chance of showers and thunderstorms in the morning. Highs around 90. Saturday night, mostly clear with a slight chance of showers and thunderstorms. Lows in the lower 70s. Sunday through Monday, mostly clear. Highs in the lower 90s. Lows in the lower 70s. 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Now here is your National Weather Service forecast. Tonight, clear. Patchy fog after midnight. Lows in the upper 60s. East winds around 5 miles per hour. Tuesday, sunny with highs around 90. Southeast winds around 5 miles per hour. Tuesday night, mostly clear. Humid with lows in the upper 60s. Southeast winds around 5 miles per hour. Wednesday, sunny with highs in the lower 90s. South winds 5 to 10 miles per hour. Wednesday night, partly cloudy. A chance of showers and thunderstorms after midnight. Humid with lows in the lower 70s. South winds 5 to 10 miles per hour. Chance of rain 50%. Thursday, mostly sunny with a chance of showers and thunderstorms. Highs in the lower 90s. Chance of rain 50%. Thursday night, showers likely with a chance of thunderstorms. Lows in the lower 70s. Chance of rain 70%. Friday, partly sunny with a chance of showers. A slight chance of thunderstorms in the morning, then a chance of thunderstorms in the afternoon. Highs in the upper 80s. Chance of rain 30%. Friday night, partly cloudy in the evening, then becoming mostly cloudy. A chance of showers and thunderstorms. Lows in the lower 70s. Chance of rain 40%. Saturday, mostly sunny. A slight chance of showers and thunderstorms in the morning. Highs around 90. Saturday night, mostly clear with a slight chance of showers and thunderstorms. Lows in the lower 70s. Sunday through Monday, mostly clear. Highs in the lower 90s. Lows in the lower 70s. The current time is 3:10 p.m. Central Daylight Time. 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Now here is your National Weather Service forecast. Tonight, clear. Patchy fog after midnight. Lows in the upper 60s. East winds around 5 miles per hour. Tuesday, sunny with highs around 90. Southeast winds around 5 miles per hour. Tuesday night, mostly clear. Humid with lows in the upper 60s. Southeast winds around 5 miles per hour. Wednesday, sunny with highs in the lower 90s. South winds 5 to 10 miles per hour. Wednesday night, partly cloudy. A chance of showers and thunderstorms after midnight. Humid with lows in the lower 70s. South winds 5 to 10 miles per hour. Chance of rain 50%. Thursday, mostly sunny with a chance of showers and thunderstorms. Highs in the lower 90s. Chance of rain 50%. Thursday night, showers likely with a chance of thunderstorms. Lows in the lower 70s. Chance of rain 70%.
Friday.

here are the 3 p.m. conditions for the local area. At Topeka, it was mostly sunny. The temperature was 88 degrees, the dew point 67, and the relative humidity was 49%, producing a heat index of 91. The wind was variable at 3 miles an hour. The pressure was 30.04 inches and steady. At Manhattan, it was mostly sunny. The temperature was 89 degrees, the dew point 68, and the relative humidity was 49%, producing a heat index of 93. The wind was northeast at 3 miles an hour. Around the region, it was sunny, with a temperature of 89 at Kansas City, and 87 at Beatrice. It was mostly sunny, with a temperature of 88 at Lawrence, 88 at Emporia, 88 at Concordia, and 88 at Omaha. It was partly sunny, with a temperature of 85 at Springfield, and 89 at Wichita. Once again, at Manhattan, it was 89 degrees under mostly sunny skies. Once again, at Topeka, it was 88 degrees under mostly sunny skies. Now here is your National Weather Service forecast. Tonight, clear. Patchy fog after midnight. Lows in the upper 60s. East winds around 5 miles per hour. Tuesday, sunny with highs around 90. Southeast winds around 5 miles per hour. Tuesday night, mostly clear. Humid with lows in the upper 60s. Southeast winds around 5 miles per hour. Wednesday, sunny with highs in the lower 90s. South winds 5 to 10 miles per hour. Wednesday night, partly cloudy. A chance of showers and thunderstorms after midnight. Humid with lows in the lower 70s. South winds 5 to 10 miles per hour. Chance of rain 50%. Thursday, mostly sunny with a chance of showers and thunderstorms. Highs in the lower 90s. Chance of rain 50%. Thursday night, showers likely with a chance of thunderstorms. Lows in the lower 70s. Chance of rain 70%. Friday, partly sunny with a chance of showers. A slight chance of thunderstorms in the morning, then a chance of thunderstorms in the afternoon. Highs in the upper 80s. Chance of rain 30%. Friday night, partly cloudy in the evening, then becoming mostly cloudy. A chance of showers and thunderstorms. Lows in the lower 70s. Chance of rain 40%. Saturday, mostly sunny. A slight chance of showers and thunderstorms in the morning. Highs around 90. Saturday night, mostly clear with a slight chance of showers and thunderstorms. Lows in the lower 70s. Sunday through Monday, mostly clear. Highs in the lower 90s. Lows in the lower 70s. 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Here are the 3 p.m. conditions for the local area. At Topeka, it was mostly sunny. The temperature was 88 degrees, the dew point 67, and the relative humidity was 49%, producing a heat index of 91. The wind was variable at 3 miles an hour. The pressure was 30.04 inches and steady. At Manhattan, it was mostly sunny. The temperature was 89 degrees, the dew point 68, and the relative humidity was 49%, producing a heat index of 93. The wind was northeast at 3 miles an hour. Around the region, it was sunny, with a temperature of 89 at Kansas City, and 87 at Beatrice. It was mostly sunny, with a temperature of 88 at Lawrence, 88 at Emporia, 88 at Concordia, and 88 at Omaha. It was partly sunny, with a temperature of 85 at Springfield, and 89 at Wichita. Once again, at Manhattan, it was 89 degrees under mostly sunny skies. Once again, at Topeka, it was 88 degrees under mostly sunny skies. Now here is your National Weather Service forecast. Tonight, clear. Patchy fog after midnight. Lows in the upper 60s. East winds around 5 miles per hour.

Tuesday, sunny with highs around 90. Southeast winds around 5 miles per hour. Tuesday night, mostly clear. Humid with lows in the upper 60s. Southeast winds around 5 miles per hour. Wednesday, sunny with highs in the lower 90s. South winds 5 to 10 miles per hour. Wednesday night, partly cloudy. A chance of showers and thunderstorms after midnight. Humid with lows in the lower 70s. South winds 5 to 10 miles per hour. Chance of rain 50%. Thursday, mostly sunny with a chance of showers and thunderstorms. Highs in the lower 90s. Chance of rain 50%. Thursday night, showers likely with a chance of thunderstorms. Lows in the lower 70s. Chance of rain 70%. Friday, partly sunny with a chance of showers. A slight chance of thunderstorms in the morning, then a chance of thunderstorms in the afternoon. Highs in the upper 80s. Chance of rain 30%. Friday night, partly cloudy in the evening, then becoming mostly cloudy. A chance of showers and thunderstorms. Lows in the lower 70s. Chance of rain 40%. Saturday, mostly sunny. A slight chance of showers and thunderstorms in the morning. Highs around 90. Saturday night, mostly clear with a slight chance of showers and thunderstorms. Lows in the lower 70s. Sunday through Monday, mostly clear. Highs in the lower 90s. Lows in the lower 70s. 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Here are the 3 p.m. conditions for the local area. At Topeka, it was mostly sunny. The temperature was 88 degrees, the dew point 67, and the relative humidity was 49%, producing a heat index of 91. The wind was variable at 3 miles an hour. The pressure was 30.04 inches and steady. At Manhattan, it was mostly sunny. The temperature was 89 degrees, the dew point 68, and the relative humidity was 49%, producing a heat index of 93. The wind was northeast at 3 miles an hour. Around the region, it was sunny, with a temperature of 89 at Kansas City, and 87 at Beatrice. It was mostly sunny, with a temperature of 88 at Lawrence, 88 at Emporia, 88 at Concordia, and 88 at Omaha. It was partly sunny, with a temperature of 85 at Springfield, and 89 at Wichita. Once again, at Manhattan, it was 89 degrees under mostly sunny skies. Once again, at Topeka, it was 88 degrees under mostly sunny skies. Now here is your National Weather Service forecast. Tonight, clear. Patchy fog after midnight. Lows in the upper 60s. East winds around 5 miles per hour. Tuesday, sunny with highs around 90. Southeast winds around 5 miles per hour. Tuesday night, mostly clear. Humid with lows in the upper 60s. Southeast winds around 5 miles per hour. Wednesday, sunny with highs in the lower 90s. South winds 5 to 10 miles per hour. Wednesday night, partly cloudy. A chance of showers and thunderstorms after midnight. Humid with lows in the lower 70s. South winds 5 to 10 miles per hour. Chance of rain 50%. Thursday, mostly sunny with a chance of showers and thunderstorms. Highs in the lower 90s. Chance of rain 50%. Thursday night, showers likely with a chance of thunderstorms. Lows in the lower 70s. Chance of rain 70%. Friday, partly sunny with a chance of showers. A slight chance of thunderstorms in the morning, then a chance of thunderstorms in the afternoon. Highs in the upper 80s. Chance of rain 30%. Friday night, partly cloudy in the evening, then becoming mostly cloudy. A chance of showers and thunderstorms. Lows in the lower 70s. Chance of rain 40%. Saturday, mostly sunny,

a slight chance of showers and thunderstorms in the morning. Highs around 90. Saturday night, mostly clear with a slight chance of showers and thunderstorms. Lows in the lower 70s. Sunday through Monday, mostly clear. Highs in the lower 90s. Lows in the lower 70s. 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Here are the 3 p.m. conditions for the local area. At Topeka, it was mostly sunny. The temperature was 88 degrees, the dew point 67, and the relative humidity was 49%, producing a heat index of 91. The wind was variable at 3 miles an hour. The pressure was 30.04 inches and steady. At Manhattan, it was mostly sunny. The temperature was 89 degrees, the dew point 68, and the relative humidity was 49%, producing a heat index of 93. The wind was northeast at 3 miles an hour. Around the region, it was sunny, with a temperature of 89 at Kansas City and 87 at Beatrice. It was mostly sunny, with a temperature of 88 at Lawrence, 88 at Emporia, 88 at Concordia, and 88 at Omaha. It was partly sunny, with a temperature of 85 at Springfield and 89 at Wichita. Once again, at Manhattan, it was 89 degrees under mostly sunny skies. Once again, at Topeka, it was 88 degrees under mostly sunny skies. The current time is 3:24 p.m. Central Daylight Time. Now here is your National Weather Service forecast. Tonight, clear. Patchy fog after midnight. Lows in the upper 60s. East winds around 5 miles per hour. Tuesday, sunny with highs around 90. Southeast winds around 5 miles per hour. Tuesday night, mostly clear. Humid with lows in the upper 60s. Southeast winds around 5 miles per hour. Wednesday, sunny with highs in the lower 90s. South winds 5 to 10 miles per hour. Wednesday night, partly cloudy. A chance of showers and thunderstorms after midnight. Humid with lows in the lower 70s. South winds 5 to 10 miles per hour. Chance of rain 50%. Thursday, mostly sunny with a chance of showers and thunderstorms. Highs in the lower 90s. Chance of rain 50%. Thursday night, showers likely with a chance of thunderstorms. Lows in the lower 70s. Chance of rain 70%. Friday, partly sunny with a chance of showers. A slight chance of thunderstorms in the morning, then a chance of thunderstorms in the afternoon. Highs in the upper 80s. Chance of rain 30%. Friday night, partly cloudy in the evening, then becoming mostly cloudy. A chance of showers and thunderstorms. Lows in the 70s. Chance of rain 40%. Saturday, mostly sunny. A slight chance of showers and thunderstorms in the morning. Highs around 90. Saturday night, mostly clear with a slight chance of showers and thunderstorms. Lows in the lower 70s. Sunday through Monday, mostly clear. Highs in the lower 90s. Lows in the lower 70s. 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Here are the 3 p.m. conditions for the local area. At Topeka, it was mostly sunny. The temperature was 88 degrees, the dew point 67, and the relative humidity was 49%, producing a heat index of 91. The wind was variable at 3 miles an hour. The pressure was 30.04 inches and steady. At Manhattan, it was mostly sunny. The temperature was 89 degrees, the dew point 68, and the relative humidity was 49%, producing a heat index of 93. The wind was northeast at 3 miles an hour. Around the region, it was sunny, with a temperature of 89 at Kansas City and 87 at Beatrice. It was mostly sunny, with a temperature of 88 at Lawrence, 88 at Emporia, 88 at Concordia, and 88 at Omaha.

It was partly sunny, with a temperature of 85 at Springfield and 89 at Wichita. Once again, at Manhattan, it was 89 degrees under mostly sunny skies. Once again, at Topeka, it was 88 degrees under mostly sunny skies. Now here is your National Weather Service forecast. Tonight, clear. Patchy fog after midnight. Lows in the upper 60s. East winds around 5 miles per hour. Tuesday, sunny with highs around 90. Southeast winds around 5 miles per hour. Tuesday night, mostly clear. Humid with lows in the upper 60s. Southeast winds around 5 miles per hour. Wednesday, sunny with highs in the lower 90s. South winds 5 to 10 miles per hour. Wednesday night, partly cloudy. A chance of showers and thunderstorms after midnight. Humid with lows in the lower 70s. South winds 5 to 10 miles per hour. Chance of rain 50%. Thursday, mostly sunny with a chance of showers and thunderstorms. Highs in the lower 90s. Chance of rain 50%. Thursday night, showers likely with a chance of thunderstorms. Lows in the lower 70s. Chance of rain 70%. Friday, partly sunny with a chance of showers. A slight chance of thunderstorms in the morning, then a chance of thunderstorms in the afternoon. Highs in the upper 80s. Chance of rain 30%. Friday night, partly cloudy in the evening, then becoming mostly cloudy. A chance of showers and thunderstorms. Lows in the lower 70s. Chance of rain 40%. Saturday, mostly sunny. A slight chance of showers and thunderstorms in the morning. Highs around 90. Saturday night, mostly clear with a slight chance of showers and thunderstorms. Lows in the lower 70s. Sunday through Monday, mostly clear. Highs in the lower 90s. Lows in the lower 70s. 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Here are the 3 p.m. conditions for the local area. At Topeka, it was mostly sunny. The temperature was 88 degrees, the dew point 67, and the relative humidity was 49%, producing a heat index of 91. The wind was variable at 3 miles an hour. The pressure was 30.04 inches and steady. At Manhattan, it was mostly sunny. The temperature was 89 degrees, the dew point 68, and the relative humidity was 49%, producing a heat index of 93. The wind was northeast at 3 miles an hour. Around the region, it was sunny, with a temperature of 89 at Kansas City, and 87 at Beatrice. It was mostly sunny, with a temperature of 88 at Lawrence, 88 at Emporia, 88 at Concordia, and 88 at Omaha. It was partly sunny, with a temperature of 85 at Springfield, and 89 at Wichita. Once again, at Manhattan, it was 89 degrees under mostly sunny skies. Once again, at Topeka, it was 88 degrees under mostly sunny skies. Now here is your National Weather Service forecast. Tonight, clear. Patchy fog after midnight. Lows in the upper 60s. East winds around 5 miles per hour. Tuesday, sunny with highs around 90. Southeast winds around 5 miles per hour. Tuesday night, mostly clear. Humid with lows in the upper 60s. Southeast winds around 5 miles per hour. Wednesday, sunny with highs in the lower 90s. South winds 5 to 10 miles per hour. Wednesday night, partly cloudy. A chance of showers and thunderstorms after midnight. Humid with lows in the lower 70s. South winds 5 to 10 miles per hour. Chance of rain 50%. Thursday, mostly sunny with a chance of showers and thunderstorms. Highs in the lower 90s. Chance of rain 50%. Thursday night, showers likely with a chance of thunderstorms. Lows in the lower 70s.
chance of rain 70%. Friday, partly sunny with a chance of showers. A slight chance of thunderstorms in the morning, then a chance of thunderstorms in the afternoon. Highs in the upper 80s. Chance of rain 30%. Friday night, partly cloudy in the evening, then becoming mostly cloudy. A chance of showers and thunderstorms. Lows in the lower 70s. Chance of rain 40%. Saturday, mostly sunny. A slight chance of showers and thunderstorms in the morning. Highs around 90. Saturday night, mostly clear with a slight chance of showers and thunderstorms. Lows in the lower 70s. Sunday through Monday, mostly clear, thunderstorms in the morning. Highs around 90. Saturday night, mostly clear with a slight chance of showers and thunderstorms. Lows in the lower 70s. Sunday through Monday, mostly clear. Highs in the lower 90s. Lows in the lower 70s. 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Here are the 3 p.m. conditions for the local area. At Topeka, it was mostly sunny. The temperature was 88 degrees, the dew point 67, and the relative humidity was 49%, producing a heat index of 91. The wind was variable at 3 miles an hour. The pressure was 30.04 inches and steady. At Manhattan, it was mostly sunny. The temperature was 89 degrees, the dew point 68, and the relative humidity was 49%, producing a heat index of 93. The wind was northeast at 3 miles an hour. Around the region, it was sunny, with a temperature of 89 at Kansas City, and 87 at Beatrice. It was mostly sunny, with a temperature of 88 at Lawrence, 88 at Emporia, 88 at Concordia, and 88 at Omaha. It was partly sunny, with a temperature of 85 at Springfield, and 89 at Wichita. Once again, at Manhattan, it was 89 degrees under mostly sunny skies. Once again, at Topeka, it was 88 degrees under mostly sunny skies. Now here is your National Weather Service forecast. Tonight, clear. Patchy fog after midnight. Lows in the upper 60s. East winds around 5 miles per hour. Tuesday, sunny with highs around 90. Southeast winds around 5 miles per hour. Tuesday night, mostly clear. Humid with lows in the upper 60s. Southeast winds around 5 miles per hour. Wednesday, sunny with highs in the lower 90s. South winds 5 to 10 miles per hour. Wednesday night, partly cloudy. A chance of showers and thunderstorms after midnight. Humid with lows in the lower 70s. South winds 5 to 10 miles per hour. Chance of rain 50%. Thursday, mostly sunny with a chance of showers and thunderstorms. Highs in the lower 90s. Chance of rain 50%. Thursday night, showers likely with a chance of thunderstorms. Lows in the lower 70s. Chance of rain 70%. Friday, partly sunny with a chance of showers. A slight chance of thunderstorms in the morning, then a chance of thunderstorms in the afternoon. Highs in the upper 80s. Chance of rain 30%. Friday night, partly cloudy in the evening, then becoming mostly cloudy. A chance of showers and thunderstorms. Lows in the lower 70s. Chance of rain 40%. Saturday, mostly sunny. A slight chance of showers and thunderstorms in the morning. Highs around 90. Saturday night, mostly clear with a slight chance of showers and thunderstorms. Lows in the lower 70s. Sunday through Monday, mostly clear. Highs in the lower 90s. Lows in the lower 70s. 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Here are the 3 p.m. conditions for the local area. At Topeka, it was mostly sunny. The temperature was 88 degrees, the dew point 67, and the relative humidity was 49%.

head, producing a heat index of 91. The wind was variable at 3 miles an hour. The pressure was 30.04 inches and steady. At Manhattan, it was mostly sunny. The temperature was 89 degrees, the dew point 68, and the relative humidity was 49%, producing a heat index of 93. The wind was northeast at 3 miles an hour. Around the region, it was sunny, with a temperature of 89 at Kansas City, and 87 at Beatrice. It was mostly sunny, with a temperature of 88 at Lawrence, 88 at Emporia, 88 at Concordia, and 88 at Omaha. It was partly sunny, with a temperature of 85 at Springfield, and 89 at Wichita. Once again, at Manhattan, it was 89 degrees under mostly sunny skies. Once again, at Topeka, it was 88 degrees under mostly sunny skies. 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The current time is 3:38 p.m. Central Daylight Time. Now here is your National Weather Service forecast. Tonight, clear. Patchy fog after midnight. Lows in the upper 60s. East winds around 5 miles per hour. Tuesday, sunny with highs around 90. Southeast winds around 5 miles per hour. Tuesday night, mostly clear. Humid with lows in the upper 60s. Southeast winds around 5 miles per hour. Wednesday, sunny with highs in the lower 90s. South winds 5 to 10 miles per hour. Wednesday night, partly cloudy. A chance of showers and thunderstorms after midnight. Humid with lows in the lower 70s. South winds 5 to 10 miles per hour. Chance of rain 50%. Thursday, mostly sunny with a chance of showers and thunderstorms. Highs in the lower 90s. Chance of rain 50%. Thursday night, showers likely with a chance of thunderstorms. Lows in the lower 70s. Chance of rain 70%. Friday, partly sunny with a chance of showers. A slight chance of thunderstorms in the morning, then a chance of thunderstorms in the afternoon. Highs in the upper 80s. Chance of rain 30%. Friday night, partly cloudy in the evening, then becoming mostly cloudy. A chance of showers and thunderstorms. Lows in the lower 70s. Chance of rain 40%. Saturday, mostly sunny. A slight chance of showers and thunderstorms in the morning. Highs around 90. Saturday night, mostly clear with a slight chance of showers and thunderstorms. Lows in the lower 70s. Sunday through Monday, mostly clear. Highs in the lower 90s. Lows in the lower 70s. 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Here are the 3 p.m. conditions for the local area. At Topeka, it was mostly sunny. The temperature was 88 degrees, the dew point 67, and the relative humidity was 49%, producing a heat index of 91. The wind was variable at 3 miles an hour. The pressure was 30.04 inches and steady. At Manhattan, it was mostly sunny. The temperature was 89 degrees, the dew point 68, and the relative humidity was 49%, producing a heat index of 93. The wind was northeast at 3 miles an hour. Around the region, it was sunny, with a temperature of 89 at Kansas City, and 87 at Beatrice. It was mostly sunny, with a temperature of 88 at Lawrence, 88 at Emporia, 88 at Concordia, and 88 at Omaha. It was partly sunny, with a temperature of 85 at Springfield, and 89 at Wichita. Once again, at Manhattan, it was 89 degrees under mostly sunny skies. Once again, at Topeka, it was 88 degrees under mostly sunny skies. Now here is your National Weather Service forecast. Tonight, clear. Patchy fog after midnight. Lows in the upper 60s. East winds around 5 miles per hour. Tuesday,
sunny with highs around 90.

degrees under mostly sunny skies. Now here is your National Weather Service forecast. Tonight, clear. Patchy fog after midnight. Lows in the upper 60s. East winds around 5 miles per hour. Tuesday, sunny with highs around 90. Southeast winds around 5 miles per hour. Tuesday night, mostly clear. Humid with lows in the upper 60s. Southeast winds around 5 miles per hour. Wednesday, sunny with highs in the lower 90s. South winds 5 to 10 miles per hour. Wednesday night, partly cloudy. A chance of showers and thunderstorms after midnight. Humid with lows in the lower 70s. South winds 5 to 10 miles per hour. Chance of rain 50%. Thursday, mostly sunny with a chance of showers and thunderstorms. Highs in the lower 90s. Chance of rain 50%. Thursday night, showers likely with a chance of thunderstorms. Lows in the lower 70s. Chance of rain 70%. Friday, partly sunny with a chance of showers. A slight chance of thunderstorms in the morning, then a chance of thunderstorms in the afternoon. Highs in the upper 80s. Chance of rain 30%. Friday night, partly cloudy in the evening, then becoming mostly cloudy. A chance of showers and thunderstorms. Lows in the lower 70s. Chance of rain 40%. Saturday, mostly sunny. A slight chance of showers and thunderstorms in the morning. Highs around 90. Saturday night, mostly clear with a slight chance of showers and thunderstorms. Lows in the lower 70s. Sunday through Monday, mostly clear. Highs in the lower 90s. Lows in the lower 70s. 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Here are the 4 p.m. conditions for the local area. At Topeka, it was mostly sunny. The temperature was 89 degrees, the dew point 68, and the relative humidity was 49%, producing a heat index of 93. The wind was east at 5 miles an hour. The pressure was 30.03 inches and falling. At Manhattan, it was sunny. The temperature was 89 degrees, the dew point 68, and the relative humidity was 49%, producing a heat index of 93. The wind was southeast at 6 miles an hour. Around the region, it was sunny, with a temperature of 89 at Lawrence and 89 at Beatrice. It was mostly sunny, with a temperature of 87 at Kansas City, 86 at Emporia, 88 at Concordia, 89 at Omaha, and 90 at Wichita. At Springfield, it was cloudy, with a temperature of 79. Once again, at Manhattan, it was 89 degrees under sunny skies. Once again, at Topeka, it was 89 degrees under mostly sunny skies. Now here is your National Weather Service forecast. Tonight, clear. Patchy fog after midnight. Lows in the upper 60s. East winds around 5 miles per hour. Tuesday, sunny with highs around 90. Southeast winds around 5 miles per hour. Tuesday night, mostly clear. Humid with lows in the upper 60s. Southeast winds around 5 miles per hour. Wednesday, sunny with highs in the lower 90s. South winds 5 to 10 miles per hour. Wednesday night, partly cloudy. A chance of showers and thunderstorms after midnight. Humid with lows in the lower 70s. South winds 5 to 10 miles per hour. Chance of rain 50%. Thursday, mostly sunny with a chance of showers and thunderstorms. Highs in the lower 90s. Chance of rain 50%. Thursday night, showers likely with a chance of thunderstorms. Lows in the lower 70s. Chance of rain 70%. Friday, partly sunny with a chance of showers. A slight chance of thunderstorms in the morning, then a chance of thunderstorms in the afternoon. Highs in the upper 80s. Chance of rain 30%.

Friday night, partly cloudy in the evening, then becoming mostly cloudy. A chance of showers and thunderstorms. Lows in the lower 70s. Chance of rain 40%. Saturday, mostly sunny. A slight chance of showers and thunderstorms in the morning. Highs around 90. Saturday night, mostly clear with a slight chance of showers and thunderstorms. Lows in the lower 70s. Sunday through Monday, mostly clear. Highs in the lower 90s. Lows in the lower 70s. 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Here are the 4 p.m. conditions for the local area. At Topeka, it was mostly sunny. The temperature was 89 degrees, the dew point 68, and the relative humidity was 49%, producing a heat index of 93. The wind was east at 5 miles an hour. The pressure was 30.03 inches and falling. At Manhattan, it was sunny. The temperature was 89 degrees, the dew point 68, and the relative humidity was 49%, producing a heat index of 93. The wind was southeast at 6 miles an hour. Around the region, it was sunny, with a temperature of 89 at Lawrence and 89 at Beatrice. It was mostly sunny, with a temperature of 87 at Kansas City, 86 at Emporia, 88 at Concordia, 89 at Omaha, and 90 at Wichita. At Springfield, it was cloudy, with a temperature of 79. Once again, at Manhattan, it was 89 degrees under sunny skies. Once again, at Topeka, it was 89 degrees under mostly sunny skies. Now here is your National Weather Service forecast. Tonight, clear. Patchy fog after midnight. Lows in the upper 60s. East winds around 5 miles per hour. Tuesday, sunny with highs around 90. Southeast winds around 5 miles per hour. Tuesday night, mostly clear. Humid with lows in the upper 60s. Southeast winds around 5 miles per hour. Wednesday, sunny with highs in the lower 90s. South winds 5 to 10 miles per hour. Wednesday night, partly cloudy. A chance of showers and thunderstorms after midnight. Humid with lows in the lower 70s. South winds 5 to 10 miles per hour. Chance of rain 50%. Thursday, mostly sunny with a chance of showers and thunderstorms. Highs in the lower 90s. Chance of rain 50%. Thursday night, showers likely with a chance of thunderstorms. Lows in the lower 70s. Chance of rain 70%. Friday, partly sunny with a chance of showers. A slight chance of thunderstorms in the morning, then a chance of thunderstorms in the afternoon. Highs in the upper 80s. Chance of rain 30%. Friday night, partly cloudy in the evening, then becoming mostly cloudy. A chance of showers and thunderstorms. Lows in the lower 70s. Chance of rain 40%. Saturday, mostly sunny. A slight chance of showers and thunderstorms in the morning. Highs around 90. Saturday night, mostly clear with a slight chance of showers and thunderstorms. Lows in the lower 70s. Sunday through Monday, mostly clear. Highs in the lower 90s. Lows in the lower 70s. 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Here are the 4 p.m. conditions for the local area. At Topeka, it was mostly sunny. The temperature was 89 degrees, the dew point 68, and the relative humidity was 49%, producing a heat index of 93. The wind was east at 5 miles an hour. The pressure was 30.03 inches and falling. At Manhattan, it was sunny. The temperature was 89 degrees, the dew point 68, and the relative humidity was 49%, producing a heat index of 93. The wind was southeast at 6 miles an hour. Around the region, it was sunny, with a temperature of 89 at Lawrence and 89 at Beatrice.

It was mostly sunny, with a temperature of 87 at Kansas City, 86 at Emporia, 88 at Concordia, 89 at Omaha, and 90 at Wichita. At Springfield, it was cloudy, with a temperature of 79. Once again, at Manhattan, it was 89 degrees under sunny skies. Once again, at Topeka, it was 89 degrees under mostly sunny skies. The current time is 4:23 p.m. Central Daylight Time. Now here is your National Weather Service forecast. Tonight, clear. Patchy fog after midnight. Lows in the upper 60s. East winds around 5 miles per hour. Tuesday, sunny with highs around 90. Southeast winds around 5 miles per hour. Tuesday night, mostly clear. Humid with lows in the upper 60s. Southeast winds around 5 miles per hour. Wednesday, sunny with highs in the lower 90s. South winds 5 to 10 miles per hour. Wednesday night, partly cloudy. A chance of showers and thunderstorms after midnight. Humid with lows in the lower 70s. South winds 5 to 10 miles per hour. Chance of rain 50%. Thursday, mostly sunny with a chance of showers and thunderstorms. Highs in the lower 90s. Chance of rain 50%. Thursday night, showers likely with a chance of thunderstorms. Lows in the lower 70s. Chance of rain 70%. Friday, partly sunny with a chance of showers. A slight chance of thunderstorms in the morning, then a chance of thunderstorms in the afternoon. Highs in the upper 80s. Chance of rain 30%. Friday night, partly cloudy in the evening, then becoming mostly cloudy. A chance of showers and thunderstorms. Lows in the lower 70s. Chance of rain 40%. Saturday, mostly sunny. A slight chance of showers and thunderstorms in the morning. Highs around 90. Saturday night, mostly clear with a slight chance of showers and thunderstorms. Lows in the lower 70s. Sunday through Monday, mostly clear. Highs in the lower 90s. Lows in the lower 70s. 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Here are the 4 p.m. conditions for the local area. At Topeka, it was mostly sunny. The temperature was 89 degrees, the dew point 68, and the relative humidity was 49%, producing a heat index of 93. The wind was east at 5 miles an hour. The pressure was 30.03 inches and falling. At Manhattan, it was sunny. The temperature was 89 degrees, the dew point 68, and the relative humidity was 49%, producing a heat index of 93. The wind was southeast at 6 miles an hour. Around the region, it was sunny, with a temperature of 89 at Lawrence and 89 at Beatrice. It was mostly sunny, with a temperature of 87 at Kansas City, 86 at Emporia, 88 at Concordia, 89 at Omaha, and 90 at Wichita. At Springfield, it was cloudy, with a temperature of 79. Once again, at Manhattan, it was 89 degrees under sunny skies. Once again, at Topeka, it was 89 degrees under mostly sunny skies. Now here is your National Weather Service forecast. Tonight, clear. Patchy fog after midnight. Lows in the upper 60s. East winds around 5 miles per hour. Tuesday, sunny with highs around 90. Southeast winds around 5 miles per hour. Tuesday night, mostly clear. Humid with lows in the upper 60s. Southeast winds around 5 miles per hour. Wednesday, sunny with highs in the lower 90s. South winds 5 to 10 miles per hour. Wednesday night, partly cloudy. A chance of showers and thunderstorms after midnight. Humid with lows in the lower 70s. South winds 5 to 10 miles per hour. Chance of rain 50%. Thursday, mostly sunny with a chance of showers and

thunderstorms. Highs in the lower 90s. Chance of rain 50%. Thursday night, showers likely with a chance of thunderstorms. Lows in the lower 70s. Chance of rain 70%. Friday, partly sunny with a chance of showers. A slight chance of thunderstorms in the morning, then a chance of thunderstorms in the afternoon. Highs in the upper 80s. Chance of rain 30%. Friday night, partly cloudy in the evening, then becoming mostly cloudy. A chance of showers and thunderstorms. Lows in the lower 70s. Chance of rain 40%. Saturday, mostly sunny. A slight chance of showers and thunderstorms in the morning. Highs around 90. Saturday night, mostly clear with a slight chance of showers and thunderstorms. Lows in the lower 70s. Sunday through Monday, mostly clear. Highs in the lower 90s. Lows in the lower 70s. 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Here are the 4 p.m. conditions for the local area. At Topeka, it was mostly sunny. The temperature was 89 degrees, the dew point 68, and the relative humidity was 49%, producing a heat index of 93. The wind was east at 5 miles an hour. The pressure was 30.03 inches and falling. At Manhattan, it was sunny. The temperature was 89 degrees, the dew point 68, and the relative humidity was 49%, producing a heat index of 93. The wind was southeast at 6 miles an hour. Around the region, it was sunny, with a temperature of 89 at Lawrence and 89 at Beatrice. It was mostly sunny, with a temperature of 87 at Kansas City, 86 at Emporia, 88 at Concordia, 89 at Omaha, and 90 at Wichita. At Springfield, it was cloudy, with a temperature of 79. Once again, at Manhattan, it was 89 degrees under sunny skies. Once again, at Topeka, it was 89 degrees under mostly sunny skies. Now here is your National Weather Service forecast. Tonight, clear. Patchy fog after midnight. Lows in the upper 60s. East winds around 5 miles per hour. Tuesday, sunny with highs around 90. Southeast winds around 5 miles per hour. Tuesday night, mostly clear. Humid with lows in the upper 60s. Southeast winds around 5 miles per hour. Wednesday, sunny with highs in the lower 90s. South winds 5 to 10 miles per hour. Wednesday.

chance of rain 50%. Thursday, mostly sunny with a chance of showers and thunderstorms. Highs in the lower 90s. Chance of rain 50%. Thursday night, showers likely with a chance of thunderstorms. Lows in the lower 70s. Chance of rain 70%. Friday, partly sunny with a chance of showers. A slight chance of thunderstorms in the morning, then a chance of thunderstorms in the afternoon. Highs in the upper 80s. Chance of rain 30%. Friday night, partly cloudy in the evening, then becoming mostly cloudy. A chance of showers and thunderstorms. Lows in the lower 70s. Chance of rain 40%. Saturday, mostly sunny. A slight chance of showers and thunderstorms in the morning. Highs around 90. Saturday night, mostly clear with a slight chance of showers and thunderstorms. Lows in the lower 70s. Sunday through Monday, mostly clear. Highs in the lower 90s. Lows in the lower 70s. 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Here are the 4 p.m. conditions for the local area. At Topeka, it was mostly sunny. The temperature was 89 degrees, the dew point 68, and the relative humidity was 49%, producing a heat index of 93. The wind was east at 5 miles an hour. The pressure was 30, the temperature was 89 degrees, the dew point 68, and the relative humidity was 49%, producing a heat index of 93. The wind was east at 5 miles an hour. The pressure was 30.03 inches and falling. At Manhattan, it was sunny. The temperature was 89 degrees, the dew point 68, and the relative humidity was 49%, producing a heat index of 93. The wind was southeast at 6 miles an hour. Around the region, it was sunny, with a temperature of 89 at Lawrence and 89 at Beatrice. It was mostly sunny, with a temperature of 87 at Kansas City, 86 at Emporia, 88 at Concordia, 89 at Omaha, and 90 at Wichita. At Springfield, it was cloudy, with a temperature of 79. Once again, at Manhattan, it was 89 degrees under sunny skies. Once again, at Topeka, it was 89 degrees under mostly sunny skies. Now here is your National Weather Service forecast. Tonight, clear. Patchy fog after midnight. Lows in the upper 60s. East winds around 5 miles per hour. Tuesday, sunny with highs around 90. Southeast winds around 5 miles per hour. Tuesday night, mostly clear. Humid with lows in the upper 60s. Southeast winds around 5 miles per hour. Wednesday, sunny with highs in the lower 90s. South winds 5 to 10 miles per hour. Wednesday night, partly cloudy. A chance of showers and thunderstorms after midnight. Humid with lows in the lower 70s. South winds 5 to 10 miles per hour. Chance of rain 50%. Thursday, mostly sunny with a chance of showers and thunderstorms. Highs in the lower 90s. Chance of rain 50%. Thursday night, showers likely with a chance of thunderstorms. Lows in the lower 70s. Chance of rain 70%. Friday, partly sunny with a chance of showers. A slight chance of thunderstorms in the morning, then a chance of thunderstorms in the afternoon. Highs in the upper 80s. Chance of rain 30%. Friday night, partly cloudy in the evening, then becoming mostly cloudy. A chance of showers and thunderstorms. Lows in the lower 70s. Chance of rain 40%. Saturday, mostly sunny. A slight chance of showers and thunderstorms in the morning. Highs around 90. Saturday night, mostly clear with a slight chance of showers and thunderstorms. Lows in the lower 70s. Sunday through Monday, mostly clear. Highs in the lower 90s. Lows in the lower 70s. The Topeka, Kansas Climate Summary for this

evening, as of 4 p.m., July 6, 2026. Today's high temperature was 89 degrees. The normal high is 90. The record high is 106 degrees, which was set in 1939. Today's low temperature was 65 degrees. The normal low is 69. The record low is 50 degrees, which was set in 1972. No precipitation fell today, which leaves the monthly total at 0.39 inches. The total precipitation for the year still stands at 23.24 inches. Today the maximum wind observed was 10 miles an hour from the northeast. The highest wind gust observed was 13 miles per hour from the northeast. Sunset tonight is at 8:51 p.m. Sunrise tomorrow is at 6:04 a.m. The Manhattan, Kansas climate summary for this evening, as of 4 p.m., July 6, 2026. Today's high temperature was 90 degrees. This high was 1 degree below the normal high of 91. Today's low temperature was 67 degrees. This low was 1 degree below the normal low of 68. No precipitation fell today, which leaves the monthly total at 0.87 inches. The total precipitation for the year still stands at 18.61 inches. Today the maximum wind observed was 10 miles an hour from the east. The highest wind gust observed was 14 miles per hour from the east. Sunset tonight is at 8:56 p.m. Sunrise tomorrow is at 6:08 a.m. This is NOAA Weather Radio WXK91 in Topeka. The current time is 4:38 p.m. Central Daylight Time. 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Here are the 4 p.m. conditions for the local area. At Topeka, it was mostly sunny. The temperature was 89 degrees, the dew point 68, and the relative humidity was 49%, producing a heat index of 93. The wind was east at 5 miles an hour. The pressure was 30.03 inches and falling. At Manhattan, it was sunny. The temperature was 89 degrees, the dew point 68, and the relative humidity was 49%, producing a heat index of 93. The wind was southeast at 6 miles an hour. Around the region, it was sunny, with a temperature of 89 at Lawrence and 89 at Beatrice. It was mostly sunny, with a temperature of 87 at Kansas City, 86 at Emporia, 88 at Concordia, 89 at Omaha, and 90 at Wichita. At Springfield, it was cloudy, with a temperature of 79. Once again, at Manhattan, it was 89 degrees under sunny skies. Once again, at Topeka, it was 89 degrees under mostly sunny skies. Now here is your National Weather Service forecast. Tonight, clear. Patchy fog after midnight. Lows in the upper 60s. East winds around 5 miles per hour. Tuesday, sunny with highs around 90. Southeast winds around 5 miles per hour. Tuesday night, mostly clear. Humid with lows in the upper 60s. Southeast winds around 5 miles per hour. Wednesday, sunny with highs in the lower 90s. South winds 5 to 10 miles per hour. Wednesday night, partly cloudy. A chance of showers and thunderstorms after midnight. Humid with lows in the lower 70s. South winds 5 to 10 miles per hour. Chance of rain 50%. Thursday, mostly sunny with a chance of showers and thunderstorms. Highs in the lower 90s. Chance of rain 50%. Thursday night, showers likely with a chance of thunderstorms. Lows in the lower 70s. Chance of rain 70%. Friday, partly sunny with a chance of showers. A slight chance of thunderstorms in the morning, then a chance of thunderstorms in the afternoon. Highs in the upper 80s. Chance of rain 30%. Friday night, partly cloudy in the evening, then becoming mostly cloudy. A chance of showers and thunderstorms. Lows in the lower 70s.
Chance of rain 40%. Saturday, mostly sunny. A slight chance of showers and thunderstorms in the morning. Highs around 90. Saturday night, mostly clear with a slight chance of showers and thunderstorms. Lows in the lower 70s. Sunday through Monday, mostly clear. Highs in the lower 90s. Lows in the lower 70s. The Topeka, Kansas climate summary for this evening, as of 4 p.m., July 6, 2026. Today's high temperature was 89 degrees. The normal high is 90. The record high is 106 degrees, which was set in 1939. Today's low temperature was 65 degrees. The normal low is 69. The record low is 50 degrees, which was set in 1972. No precipitation fell today, which leaves the monthly total at 0.39 inches. The total precipitation for the year still stands at 23.24 inches. Today the maximum wind observed was 10 miles an hour from the northeast. The highest wind gust observed was 13 miles per hour from the northeast. Sunset tonight is at 8:51 p.m. Sunrise tomorrow is at 6:04 a.m. The Manhattan, Kansas climate summary for this evening, as of 4 p.m., July 6, 2026. Today's high temperature was 90 degrees. This high was 1 degree below the normal high of 91. Today's low temperature was 67 degrees. This low was 1 degree below the normal low of 68. No precipitation fell today, which leaves the monthly total at 0.87 inches. The total precipitation for the year still stands at 18.61 inches. Today the maximum wind observed was 10 miles an hour from the east. The highest wind gust observed was 14 miles per hour from the east. Sunset tonight is at 8:56 p.m. Sunrise tomorrow is at 6:08 a.m. This is NOAA Weather Radio Station WXK91 in Topeka. Here are the 4 p.m. conditions for the local area. At Topeka, it was mostly sunny. The temperature was 89 degrees, the dew point 68, and the relative humidity was 49%, producing a heat index of 93. The wind was east at 5 miles an hour. The pressure was 30.03 inches and falling. At Manhattan, it was sunny. The temperature was 89 degrees, the dew point 68, and the relative humidity was 49%, producing a heat index of 93. The wind was southeast at 6 miles an hour. Around the region, it was sunny, with a temperature of 89 at Lawrence, and 89 at Beatrice. It was mostly sunny, with a temperature of 87 at Kansas City, 86 at Emporia, 88 at Concordia, 89 at Omaha, and 90 at Wichita. At Springfield, it was cloudy, with a temperature of 79. Once again, at Manhattan, it was 89 degrees under sunny skies. Once again, at Topeka, it was 89 degrees under mostly sunny skies. Now here is your National Weather Service forecast. Tonight, clear. Patchy fog after midnight. Lows in the upper 60s. East winds around 5 miles per hour. Tuesday, sunny with highs around 90. Southeast winds around 5 miles per hour. Tuesday night, mostly clear. Humid with lows in the upper 60s. Southeast winds around 5 miles per hour. Wednesday, sunny with highs in the lower 90s. South winds 5 to 10 miles per hour. Wednesday night, partly cloudy. A chance of showers and thunderstorms after midnight. Humid with lows in the lower 70s. South winds 5 to 10 miles per hour. Chance of rain 50%. Thursday, mostly sunny with a chance of showers and thunderstorms. Highs in the lower 90s. Chance of rain 50%. Thursday night, showers likely with a chance of thunderstorms. Lows in the lower 70s. Chance of rain 70%. Friday, partly sunny with a chance of showers.
a slight chance of thunderstorms in the morning, then a chance of thunderstorms in the afternoon. Highs in the upper 80s. Chance of rain 30%. Friday night, partly cloudy in the evening, then becoming mostly cloudy. A chance of showers and thunderstorms. Lows in the lower 70s. Chance of rain 40%. Saturday, mostly sunny. A slight chance of showers and thunderstorms in the morning. Highs around 90. Saturday night, mostly clear with a slight chance of showers and thunderstorms. Lows in the lower 70s. Sunday through Monday, mostly clear. Highs in the lower 90s. Lows in the lower 70s. The Topeka, Kansas climate summary for this evening, as of 4 p.m., July 6, 2026. Today's high temperature was 89 degrees. The normal high is 90. The record high is 106 degrees, which was set in 1939. Today's low temperature was 65 degrees. The normal low is 69. The record low is 50 degrees, which was set in 1972. No precipitation fell today, which leaves the monthly total at 0.39 inches. The total precipitation for the year still stands at 23.24 inches. Today the maximum wind observed was 10 miles an hour from the northeast. The highest wind gust observed was 13 miles per hour from the northeast. Sunset tonight is at 8:51 p.m. Sunrise tomorrow is at 6:04 a.m. The Manhattan, Kansas climate summary for this evening, as of 4 p.m., July 6, 2026. Today's high temperature was 90 degrees. This high was 1 degree below the normal high of 91. Today's low temperature was 67 degrees. This low was 1 degree below the normal low of 68. No precipitation fell today, which leaves the monthly total at 0.87 inches. The total precipitation for the year still stands at 18.61 inches. Today the maximum wind observed was 10 miles an hour from the east. The highest wind gust observed was 14 miles per hour from the east. Sunset tonight is at 8:56 p.m. Sunrise tomorrow is at 6:08 a.m. This is NOAA Weather Radio Station WXK91 in Topeka. Here are the 4 p.m. conditions for the local area. At Topeka, it was mostly sunny. The temperature was 89 degrees, the dew point 68, and the relative humidity was 49%, producing a heat index of 93. The wind was east at 5 miles an hour. The pressure was 30.03 inches and falling. At Manhattan, it was sunny. The temperature was 89 degrees, the dew point 68, and the relative humidity was 49%, producing a heat index of 93. The wind was southeast at 6 miles an hour. Around the region, it was sunny, with a temperature of 89 at Lawrence, and 89 at Beatrice. It was mostly sunny, with a temperature of 87 at Kansas City, 86 at Emporia, 88 at Concordia, 89 at Omaha, and 90 at Wichita. At Springfield, it was cloudy, with a temperature of 79. Once again, at Manhattan, it was 89 degrees under sunny skies. Once again, at Topeka, it was 89 degrees under mostly sunny skies. Now here is your National Weather Service forecast. Tonight, clear. Patchy fog after midnight. Lows in the upper 60s. East winds around 5 miles per hour. Tuesday, sunny with highs around 90. Southeast winds around 5 miles per hour. Tuesday night, mostly clear. Humid with lows in the upper 60s. Southeast winds around 5 miles per hour. Wednesday, sunny with highs in the lower 90s. South winds 5 to 10 miles per hour. Wednesday night, partly cloudy. A chance of showers and thunderstorms after midnight. Humid with lows in the lower 70s. South winds 5 to 10 miles per hour. Chance of rain 50%.
Thursday, mostly sunny with a chance of showers and thunderstorms. Highs in the lower 90s. Chance of rain 50%. Thursday night, showers likely with a chance of thunderstorms. Lows in the lower 70s. Chance of rain 70%. Friday, partly sunny with a chance of showers. A slight chance of thunderstorms in the morning, then a chance of thunderstorms in the afternoon. Highs in the upper 80s. Chance of rain 30%. Friday night, partly cloudy in the evening, then becoming mostly cloudy. A chance of showers and thunderstorms. Lows in the lower 70s. Chance of rain 40%. Saturday, mostly sunny. A slight chance of showers and thunderstorms in the morning. Highs around 90. Saturday night, mostly clear with a slight chance of showers and thunderstorms. Lows in the lower 70s. Sunday through Monday, mostly clear. Highs in the lower 90s. Lows in the lower 70s. The Topeka, Kansas climate summary for this evening, as of 4 p.m., July 6, 2026. Today's high temperature was 89 degrees. The normal high is 90. The record high is 106 degrees, which was set in 1939. Today's low temperature was 65 degrees. The normal low is 69. The record low is 50 degrees, which was set in 1972. No precipitation fell today, which leaves the monthly total at 0.39 inches. The total precipitation for the year still stands at 23.24 inches. Today the maximum wind observed was 10 miles an hour from the northeast. The highest wind gust observed was 13 miles per hour from the northeast. Sunset tonight is at 8:51 p.m. Sunrise tomorrow is at 6:04 a.m. The current time is 4:53 p.m. Central Daylight Time. The Manhattan, Kansas climate summary for this evening, as of 4 p.m., July 6, 2026. Today's high temperature was 90 degrees. This high was 1 degree below the normal high of 91. Today's low temperature was 67 degrees. This low was 1 degree below the normal low of 68. No precipitation fell today, which leaves the monthly total at 0.87 inches. The total precipitation for the year still stands at 18.61 inches. Today the maximum wind observed was 10 miles an hour from the east. The highest wind gust observed was 14 miles per hour from the east. Sunset tonight is at 8:56 p.m. Sunrise tomorrow is at 6:08 a.m. This is NOAA Weather Radio Station WXK91 in Topeka. Here are the 4 p.m. conditions for the local area. At Topeka, it was mostly sunny. The temperature was 89 degrees, the dew point 68, and the relative humidity was 49%, producing a heat index of 93. The wind was east at 5 miles an hour. The pressure was 30.03 inches and falling. At Manhattan, it was sunny. The temperature was 89 degrees, the dew point 68, and the relative humidity was 49%, producing a heat index of 93. The wind was southeast at 6 miles an hour. Around the region, it was sunny, with a temperature of 89 at Lawrence and 89 at Beatrice. It was mostly sunny, with a temperature of 87 at Kansas City, 86 at Emporia, 88 at Concordia, 89 at Omaha, and 90 at Wichita. At Springfield, it was cloudy, with a temperature of 79. Once again, at Manhattan, it was 89 degrees under sunny skies. Once again, at Topeka, it was 89 degrees under mostly sunny skies. Now here is your National Weather Service forecast. Tonight, clear. Patchy fog after midnight. Lows in the upper 60s. East winds around 5 miles per hour. Tuesday, sunny with highs around 90. Southeast winds around 5 miles per hour. Tuesday night, mostly clear. Humid with lows in the upper 60s.
southeast winds around 5 miles per hour. Wednesday, sunny with highs in the lower 90s. South winds 5 to 10 miles per hour. Wednesday night, partly cloudy. A chance of showers and thunderstorms after midnight. Humid with lows in the lower 70s. South winds 5 to 10 miles per hour. Chance of rain 50%. Thursday, mostly sunny with a chance of showers and thunderstorms. Highs in the lower 90s. Chance of rain 50%. Thursday night, showers likely with a chance of thunderstorms. Lows in the lower 70s. Chance of rain 70%. Friday, partly sunny with a chance of showers. A slight chance of thunderstorms in the morning, then a chance of thunderstorms in the afternoon. Highs in the upper 80s. Chance of rain 30%. Friday night, partly cloudy in the evening, then becoming mostly cloudy. A chance of showers and thunderstorms. Lows in the lower 70s. Chance of rain 40%. Saturday, mostly sunny. A slight chance of showers and thunderstorms in the morning. Highs around 90. Saturday night, mostly clear with a slight chance of showers and thunderstorms. Lows in the lower 70s. Sunday through Monday, mostly clear. Highs in the lower 90s. Lows in the lower 70s. The Topeka, Kansas climate summary for this evening, as of 4 p.m., July 6, 2026. Today's high temperature was 89 degrees. The normal high is 90. The record high is 106 degrees, which was set in 1939. Today's low temperature was 65 degrees. The normal low is 69. The record low is 50 degrees, which was set in 1972. No precipitation fell today, which leaves the monthly total at 0.39 inches. The total precipitation for the year still stands at 23.24 inches. Today the maximum wind observed was 10 miles an hour from the northeast. The highest wind gust observed was 13 miles per hour from the northeast. Sunset tonight is at 8:51 p.m. Sunrise tomorrow is at 6:04 a.m. The Manhattan, Kansas climate summary for this evening, as of 4 p.m., July 6, 2026. Today's high temperature was 90 degrees. This high was 1 degree below the normal high of 91. Today's low temperature was 67 degrees. This low was 1 degree below the normal low of 68. No precipitation fell today, which leaves the monthly total at 0.87 inches. The total precipitation for the year still stands at 18.61 inches. Today the maximum wind observed was 10 miles an hour from the east. The highest wind gust observed was 14 miles per hour from the east. Sunset tonight is at 8:56 p.m. Sunrise tomorrow is at 6:08 a.m. This is NOAA Weather Radio Station WXK91 in Topeka. Here are the 4 p.m. conditions for the local area. At Topeka, it was mostly sunny. The temperature was 89 degrees, the dew point 68, and the relative humidity was 49%, producing a heat index of 93. The wind was east at 5 miles an hour. The pressure was 30.03 inches and falling. At Manhattan, it was sunny. The temperature was 89 degrees, the dew point 68, and the relative humidity was 49%, producing a heat index of 93. The wind was southeast at 6 miles an hour. Around the region, it was sunny, with a temperature of 89 at Lawrence, and 89 at Beatrice. It was mostly sunny, with a temperature of 87 at Kansas City, 86 at Emporia, 88 at Concordia, 89 at Omaha, and 90 at Wichita. At Springfield, it was cloudy, with a temperature of 79. Once again, at Manhattan, it was 89 degrees under sunny skies. Once again, at Topeka, it was 89 degrees under mostly sunny skies. Now here is your National Weather Service forecast. Tonight, clear. Patchy fog after midnight.
lows in the upper 60s. East winds around 5 miles per hour. Tuesday, sunny with highs around 90. Southeast winds around 5 miles per hour. Tuesday night, mostly clear. Humid with lows in the upper 60s. Southeast winds around 5 miles per hour. Wednesday, sunny with highs in the lower 90s. South winds 5 to 10 miles per hour. Wednesday night, partly cloudy. A chance of showers and thunderstorms after midnight. Humid with lows in the lower 70s. South winds 5 to 10 miles per hour. Chance of rain 50%. Thursday, mostly sunny with a chance of showers and thunderstorms. Highs in the lower 90s. Chance of rain 50%. Thursday night, showers likely with a chance of thunderstorms. Lows in the lower 70s. Chance of rain 70%. Friday, partly sunny with a chance of showers. A slight chance of thunderstorms in the morning, then a chance of thunderstorms in the afternoon. Highs in the upper 80s. Chance of rain 30%. Friday night, partly cloudy in the evening, then becoming mostly cloudy. A chance of showers and thunderstorms. Lows in the lower 70s. Chance of rain 40%. Saturday, mostly sunny. A slight chance of showers and thunderstorms in the morning. Highs around 90. Saturday night, mostly clear with a slight chance of showers and thunderstorms. Lows in the lower 70s. Sunday through Monday, mostly clear. Highs in the lower 90s. Lows in the lower 70s. The Topeka, Kansas climate summary for this evening, as of 4 p.m., July 6, 2026. Today's high temperature was 89 degrees. The normal high is 90. The record high is 106 degrees, which was set in 1939. Today's low temperature was 65 degrees. The normal low is 69. The record low is 50 degrees, which was set in 1972. No precipitation fell today, which leaves the monthly total at 0.39 inches. The total precipitation for the year still stands at 23.24 inches. Today the maximum wind observed was 10 miles an hour from the northeast. The highest wind gust observed was 13 miles per hour from the northeast. Sunset tonight is at 8:51 p.m. Sunrise tomorrow is at 6:04 a.m. The Manhattan, Kansas climate summary for this evening, as of 4 p.m., July 6, 2026. Today's high temperature was 90 degrees. This high was 1 degree below the normal high of 91. Today's low temperature was 67 degrees. This low was 1 degree below the normal low of 68. No precipitation fell today, which leaves the monthly total at 0.87 inches. The total precipitation for the year still stands at 18.61 inches. Today the maximum wind observed was 10 miles an hour from the east. The highest wind gust observed was 14 miles per hour from the east. Sunset tonight is at 8:56 p.m. Sunrise tomorrow is at 6:08 a.m. This is NOAA Weather Radio Station WXK91 in Topeka. Now here is your National Weather Service forecast. Tonight, clear. Patchy fog after midnight. Lows in the upper 60s. East winds around 5 miles per hour. Tuesday, sunny with highs around 90. Southeast winds around 5 miles per hour. Tuesday night, mostly clear. Humid with lows in the upper 60s. Southeast winds around 5 miles per hour. Wednesday, sunny with highs in the lower 90s. South winds 5 to 10 miles per hour. Wednesday night, partly cloudy. A chance of showers and thunderstorms after midnight. Humid with lows in the lower 70s. South winds 5 to 10 miles per hour. Chance of rain 50%. Thursday, mostly sunny with a chance of showers and thunderstorms. Highs in the lower 90s. Chance of rain 50%.
Thursday night, showers likely with a chance of thunderstorms. Lows in the lower 70s. Chance of rain 70%. Friday, partly sunny with a chance of showers. A slight chance of thunderstorms in the morning, then a chance of thunderstorms in the afternoon. Highs in the upper 80s. Chance of rain 30%. Friday night, partly cloudy in the evening, then becoming mostly cloudy. A chance of showers and thunderstorms. Lows in the lower 70s. Chance of rain 40%. Saturday, mostly sunny. A slight chance of showers and thunderstorms in the morning. Highs around 90. Saturday night, mostly clear with a slight chance of showers and thunderstorms. Lows in the lower 70s. Sunday through Monday, mostly clear. Highs in the lower 90s. Lows in the lower 70s. The Topeka, Kansas climate summary for this evening, as of 4 p.m., July 6, 2026. Today's high temperature was 89 degrees. The normal high is 90. The record high is 106 degrees, which was set in 1939. Today's low temperature was 65 degrees. The normal low is 69. The record low is 50 degrees, which was set in 1972. No precipitation fell today, which leaves the monthly total at 0.39 inches. The total precipitation for the year still stands at 23.24 inches. Today the maximum wind observed was 10 miles an hour from the northeast. The highest wind gust observed was 13 miles per hour from the northeast. Sunset tonight is at 8:51 p.m. Sunrise tomorrow is at 6:04 a.m. The current time is 5:08 p.m. Central Daylight Time. The Manhattan, Kansas climate summary for this evening, as of 4 p.m., July 6, 2026. Today's high temperature was 90 degrees. This high was 1 degree below the normal high of 91. Today's low temperature was 67 degrees. This low was 1 degree below the normal low of 68. No precipitation fell today, which leaves the monthly total at 0.87 inches. The total precipitation for the year still stands at 18.61 inches. Today the maximum wind observed was 10 miles an hour from the east. The highest wind gust observed was 14 miles per hour from the east. Sunset tonight is at 8:56 p.m. Sunrise tomorrow is at 6:08 a.m. This is NOAA Weather Radio Station WXK91 in Topeka. Now here is your National Weather Service forecast. Tonight, clear. Patchy fog after midnight. Lows in the upper 60s. East winds around 5 miles per hour. Tuesday, sunny with highs around 90. Southeast winds around 5 miles per hour. Tuesday night, mostly clear. Humid with lows in the upper 60s. Southeast winds around 5 miles per hour. Wednesday, sunny with highs in the lower 90s. South winds 5 to 10 miles per hour. Wednesday night, partly cloudy. A chance of showers and thunderstorms after midnight. Humid with lows in the lower 70s. South winds 5 to 10 miles per hour. Chance of rain 50%. Thursday, mostly sunny with a chance of showers and thunderstorms. Highs in the lower 90s. Chance of rain 50%. Thursday night, showers likely with a chance of thunderstorms. Lows in the lower 70s. Chance of rain 70%. Friday, partly sunny with a chance of showers. A slight chance of thunderstorms in the morning, then a chance of thunderstorms in the afternoon. Highs in the upper 80s. Chance of rain 30%. Friday night, partly cloudy in the evening, then becoming mostly cloudy. A chance of showers and thunderstorms. Lows in the lower 70s. Chance of rain 40%. Saturday, mostly sunny. A slight chance of showers and thunderstorms in the morning. Highs around 90.
Saturday night, mostly clear with a slight chance of showers and thunderstorms. Lows in the lower 70s. Sunday through Monday, mostly clear. Highs in the lower 90s. Lows in the lower 70s. The Topeka, Kansas climate summary for this evening, as of 4 p.m., July 6, 2026. Today's high temperature was 89 degrees. The normal high is 90. The record high is 106 degrees, which was set in 1939. Today's low temperature was 65 degrees. The normal low is 69. The record low is 50 degrees, which was set in 1972. No precipitation fell today, which leaves the monthly total at 0.39 inches. The total precipitation for the year still stands at 23.24 inches. Today the maximum wind observed was 10 miles an hour from the northeast. The highest wind gust observed was 13 miles per hour from the northeast. Sunset tonight is at 8:51 p.m. Sunrise tomorrow is at 6:04 a.m. The Manhattan, Kansas climate summary for this evening, as of 4 p.m., July 6, 2026. Today's high temperature was 90 degrees. This high was 1 degree below the normal high of 91. Today's low temperature was 67 degrees. This low was 1 degree below the normal low of 68. No precipitation fell today, which leaves the monthly total at 0.87 inches.

of 91. The wind was east at 5 miles an hour. Around the region, it was sunny, with a temperature of 89 at Lawrence, 88 at Emporia, 89 at Concordia, and 89 at Beatrice. It was mostly sunny, with a temperature of 89 at Kansas City, 89 at Omaha, and 89 at Wichita. At Springfield, it was cloudy, with a temperature of 75. Once again, at Manhattan, it was 89 degrees under mostly sunny skies. Once again, at Topeka, it was 88 degrees under sunny skies. Now here is your National Weather Service forecast. Tonight, clear. Patchy fog after midnight. Lows in the upper 60s. East winds around 5 miles per hour. Tuesday, sunny with highs around 90. Southeast winds around 5 miles per hour. Tuesday night, mostly clear. Humid with lows in the upper 60s. Southeast winds around 5 miles per hour. Wednesday, sunny with highs in the lower 90s. South winds 5 to 10 miles per hour. Wednesday night, partly cloudy. A chance of showers and thunderstorms after midnight. Humid with lows in the lower 70s. South winds 5 to 10 miles per hour. Chance of rain 50%. Thursday, mostly sunny with a chance of showers and thunderstorms. Highs in the lower 90s. Chance of rain 50%. Thursday night, showers likely with a chance of thunderstorms. Lows in the lower 70s. Chance of rain 70%. Friday, partly sunny with a chance of showers. A slight chance of thunderstorms in the morning, then a chance of thunderstorms in the afternoon. Highs in the upper 80s. Chance of rain 30%. Friday night, partly cloudy in the evening, then becoming mostly cloudy. A chance of showers and thunderstorms. Lows in the lower 70s. Chance of rain 40%. Saturday, mostly sunny. A slight chance of showers and thunderstorms in the morning. Highs around 90. Saturday night, mostly clear with a slight chance of showers and thunderstorms. Lows in the lower 70s. Sunday through Monday, mostly clear. Highs in the lower 90s. Lows in the lower 70s. The Topeka, Kansas climate summary for this evening, as of 4 p.m., July 6, 2026. Today's high temperature was 89 degrees. The normal high is 90. The record high is 106 degrees, which was set in 1939. Today's low temperature was 65 degrees. The normal low is 69. The record low is 50 degrees, which was set in 1972. No precipitation fell today, which leaves the monthly total at 0.39 inches. The total precipitation for the year still stands at 23.24 inches. Today the maximum wind observed was 10 miles an hour from the northeast. The highest wind gust observed was 13 miles per hour from the northeast. Sunset tonight is at 8:51 p.m. Sunrise tomorrow is at 6:04 a.m. The Manhattan, Kansas climate summary for this evening, as of 4 p.m., July 6, 2026. Today's high temperature was 90 degrees. This high was 1 degree below the normal high of 91. Today's low temperature was 67 degrees. This low was 1 degree below the normal low of 68. No precipitation fell today, which leaves the monthly total at 0.87 inches. The total precipitation for the year still stands at 18.61 inches. Today the maximum wind observed was 10 miles an hour from the east. The highest wind gust observed was 14 miles per hour from the east. Sunset tonight is at 8:56 p.m. Sunrise tomorrow is at 6:08 a.m. This is NOAA Weather Radio Station WXK91 in Topeka. Here are the 5 p.m. conditions for the local area. At Topeka, it was sunny. The temperature was 88 degrees, the dew point 67, and the relative humidity was 49%, producing a heat index of 91.

The wind was east at 7 miles an hour. The pressure was 30.02 inches and falling. At Manhattan, it was mostly sunny. The temperature was 89 degrees, the dew point 66, and the relative humidity was 46%, producing a heat index of 91. The wind was east at 5 miles an hour. Around the region, it was sunny, with a temperature of 89 at Lawrence, 88 at Emporia, 89 at Concordia, and 89 at Beatrice. It was mostly sunny, with a temperature of 89 at Kansas City, 89 at Omaha, and 89 at Wichita. At Springfield, it was cloudy, with a temperature of 75. Once again, at Manhattan, it was 89 degrees under mostly sunny skies. Once again, at Topeka, it was 88 degrees under sunny skies. Now here is your National Weather Service forecast. Tonight, clear. Patchy fog after midnight. Lows in the upper 60s. East winds around 5 miles per hour. Tuesday, sunny with highs around 90. Southeast winds around 5 miles per hour. Tuesday night, mostly clear. Humid with lows in the upper 60s. Southeast winds around 5 miles per hour. Wednesday, sunny with highs in the lower 90s. South winds 5 to 10 miles per hour. Wednesday night, partly cloudy. A chance of showers and thunderstorms after midnight. Humid with lows in the lower 70s. South winds 5 to 10 miles per hour. Chance of rain 50%. Thursday, mostly sunny with a chance of showers and thunderstorms. Highs in the lower 90s. Chance of rain 50%. Thursday night, showers likely with a chance of thunderstorms. Lows in the lower 70s. Chance of rain 70%. Friday, partly sunny with a chance of showers. A slight chance of thunderstorms in the morning, then a chance of thunderstorms in the afternoon. Highs in the upper 80s. Chance of rain 30%. Friday night, partly cloudy in the evening, then becoming mostly cloudy. A chance of showers and thunderstorms. Lows in the lower 70s. Chance of rain 40%. Saturday, mostly sunny. A slight chance of showers and thunderstorms in the morning. Highs around 90. Saturday night, mostly clear with a slight chance of showers and thunderstorms. Lows in the lower 70s. Sunday through Monday, mostly clear. Highs in the lower 90s. Lows in the lower 70s. The Topeka, Kansas climate summary for this evening, as of 4 p.m., July 6, 2026. Today's high temperature was 89 degrees. The normal high is 90. The record high is 106 degrees, which was set in 1939. Today's low temperature was 65 degrees. The normal low is 69. The record low is 50 degrees, which was set in 1972. No precipitation fell today, which leaves the monthly total at 0.39 inches. The total precipitation for the year still stands at 23.24 inches. Today the maximum wind observed was 10 miles an hour from the northeast. The highest wind gust observed was 13 miles per hour from the northeast. Sunset tonight is at 8:51 p.m. Sunrise tomorrow is at 6:04 a.m. The current time is 5:23 p.m. Central Daylight Time. The Manhattan, Kansas climate summary for this evening, as of 4 p.m., July 6, 2026. Today's high temperature was 90 degrees. This high was 1 degree below the normal high of 91. Today's low temperature was 67 degrees. This low was 1 degree below the normal low of 68. No precipitation fell today, which leaves the monthly total at 0.87 inches. The total precipitation for the year still stands at 18.61 inches. Today the maximum wind observed was 10 miles an hour from the east. The highest wind gust observed was 14 miles per hour from the east. Sunset tonight is at 8:56 p.m.
sunrise tomorrow is at 6.08 a.m. This is NOAA Weather Radio Station WXK91 in Topeka. Here are the 5 p.m. conditions for the local area. At Topeka, it was sunny. The temperature was 88 degrees, the dew point 67, and the relative humidity was 49%, producing a heat index of 91. The wind was east at 7 miles an hour. The pressure was 30.02 inches and falling. At Manhattan, it was mostly sunny. The temperature was 89 degrees, the dew point 66, and the relative humidity was 46%, producing a heat index of 91. The wind was east at 5 miles an hour. Around the region, it was sunny, with a temperature of 89 at Lawrence, 88 at Emporia, 89 at Concordia, and 89 at Beatrice. It was mostly sunny, with a temperature of 89 at Kansas City, 89 at Omaha, and 89 at Wichita. At Springfield, it was cloudy, with a temperature of 75. Once again, at Manhattan, it was 89 degrees under mostly sunny skies. Once again, at Topeka, it was 88 degrees under sunny skies. Now here is your National Weather Service forecast. Tonight, clear. Patchy fog after midnight. Lows in the upper 60s. East winds around 5 miles per hour. Tuesday, sunny with highs around 90. Southeast winds around 5 miles per hour. Tuesday night, mostly clear. Humid with lows in the upper 60s. Southeast winds around 5 miles per hour. Wednesday, sunny with highs in the lower 90s. South winds 5 to 10 miles per hour. Wednesday night, partly cloudy. A chance of showers and thunderstorms after midnight. Humid with lows in the lower 70s. South winds 5 to 10 miles per hour. Chance of rain 50%. Thursday, mostly sunny with a chance of showers and thunderstorms. Highs in the lower 90s. Chance of rain 50%. Thursday night, showers likely with a chance of thunderstorms. Lows in the lower 70s. Chance of rain 70%. Friday, partly sunny with a chance of showers. A slight chance of thunderstorms in the morning, then a chance of thunderstorms in the afternoon. Highs in the upper 80s. Chance of rain 30%. Friday night, partly cloudy in the evening, then becoming mostly cloudy. A chance of showers and thunderstorms. Lows in the lower 70s. Chance of rain 40%. Saturday, mostly sunny. A slight chance of showers and thunderstorms in the morning. Highs around 90. Saturday night, mostly clear with a slight chance of showers and thunderstorms. Lows in the lower 70s. Sunday through Monday, mostly clear. Highs in the lower 90s. Lows in the lower 70s. The Topeka, Kansas climate summary for this evening, as of 4 p.m., July 6, 2026. Today's high temperature was 89 degrees. The normal high is 90. The record high is 106 degrees, which was set in 1939. Today's low temperature was 65 degrees. The normal low is 69. The record low is 50 degrees, which was set in 1972. No precipitation fell today, which leaves the monthly total at 0.39 inches. The total precipitation for the year still stands at 23.24 inches. Today the maximum wind observed was 10 miles an hour from the northeast. The highest wind gust observed was 13 miles per hour from the northeast. Sunset tonight is at 8:51 p.m. Sunrise tomorrow is at 6:04 a.m. The Manhattan, Kansas climate summary for this evening, as of 4 p.m., July 6, 2026. Today's high temperature was 90 degrees. This high was 1 degree below the normal high of 91. Today's low temperature was 67 degrees. This low was 1 degree below the normal low of 68. No precipitation fell today, which leaves the monthly total at 0.87 inches.

The total precipitation for the year still stands at 18.61 inches. Today, the maximum wind observed was 10 miles an hour from the east. The highest wind gust observed was 14 miles per hour from the east. Sunset tonight is at 8:56 p.m. Sunrise tomorrow is at 6:08 a.m. This is NOAA Weather Radio Station WXK91 in Topeka. Here are the 5 p.m. conditions for the local area. At Topeka, it was sunny. The temperature was 88 degrees, the dew point 67, and the relative humidity was 49%, producing a heat index of 91. The wind was east at 7 miles an hour. The pressure was 30.02 inches and falling. At Manhattan, it was mostly sunny. The temperature was 89 degrees, the dew point 66, and the relative humidity was 46%, producing a heat index of 91. The wind was east at 5 miles an hour. Around the region, it was sunny, with a temperature of 89 at Lawrence, 88 at Emporia, 89 at Concordia, and 89 at Beatrice. It was mostly sunny, with a temperature of 89 at Kansas City, 89 at Omaha, and 89 at Wichita. At Springfield, it was cloudy, with a temperature of 75. Once again, at Manhattan, it was 89 degrees under mostly sunny skies. Once again, at Topeka, it was 88 degrees under sunny skies. Now here is your National Weather Service forecast. Tonight, clear. Patchy fog after midnight. Lows in the upper 60s. East winds around 5 miles per hour. Tuesday, sunny with highs around 90. Southeast winds around 5 miles per hour. Tuesday night, mostly clear. Humid with lows in the upper 60s. Southeast winds around 5 miles per hour. Wednesday, sunny with highs in the lower 90s. South winds 5 to 10 miles per hour. Wednesday night, partly cloudy. A chance of showers and thunderstorms after midnight. Humid with lows in the lower 70s. South winds 5 to 10 miles per hour. Chance of rain 50%. Thursday, mostly sunny with a chance of showers and thunderstorms. Highs in the lower 90s. Chance of rain 50%. Thursday night, showers likely with a chance of thunderstorms. Lows in the lower 70s. Chance of rain 70%. Friday, partly sunny with a chance of showers. A slight chance of thunderstorms in the morning, then a chance of thunderstorms in the afternoon. Highs in the upper 80s. Chance of rain 30%. Friday night, partly cloudy in the evening, then becoming mostly cloudy. A chance of showers and thunderstorms. Lows in the lower 70s. Chance of rain 40%. Saturday, mostly sunny. A slight chance of showers and thunderstorms in the morning. Highs around 90. Saturday night, mostly clear with a slight chance of showers and thunderstorms. Lows in the lower 70s. Sunday through Monday, mostly clear. Highs in the lower 90s. Lows in the lower 70s. The Topeka, Kansas climate summary for this evening, as of 4 p.m., July 6, 2026. Today's high temperature was 89 degrees. The normal high is 90. The record high is 106 degrees, which was set in 1939. Today's low temperature was 65 degrees. The normal low is 69. The record low is 50 degrees, which was set in 1972. Which was 65 degrees. The normal low is 69. The record low is 50 degrees, which was set in 1972. No precipitation fell today, which leaves the monthly total at 0.39 inches. The total precipitation for the year still stands at 23.24 inches. Today the maximum wind observed was 10 miles an hour from the northeast. The highest wind gust observed was 13 miles per hour from the northeast. Sunset tonight is at 8:51 p.m. Sunrise tomorrow is at 6:04 a.m.

the Manhattan, Kansas climate summary for this evening, as of 4 p.m., July 6, 2026. Today's high temperature was 90 degrees. This high was 1 degree below the normal high of 91. Today's low temperature was 67 degrees. This low was 1 degree below the normal low of 68. No precipitation fell today, which leaves the monthly total at 0.87 inches. The total precipitation for the year still stands at 18.61 inches. Today the maximum wind observed was 10 miles an hour from the east. The highest wind gust observed was 14 miles per hour from the east. Sunset tonight is at 8:56 p.m. Sunrise tomorrow is at 6:08 a.m. This is NOAA Weather Radio Station WXK91 in Topeka. Here are the 5 p.m. conditions for the local area. At Topeka, it was sunny. The temperature was 88 degrees, the dew point 67, and the relative humidity was 49%, producing a heat index of 91. The wind was east at 7 miles an hour. The pressure was 30.02 inches and falling. At Manhattan, it was mostly sunny. The temperature was 89 degrees, the dew point 66, and the relative humidity was 46%, producing a heat index of 91. The wind was east at 5 miles an hour. Around the region, it was sunny, with a temperature of 89 at Lawrence, 88 at Emporia, 89 at Concordia, and 89 at Beatrice. It was mostly sunny, with a temperature of 89 at Kansas City, 89 at Omaha, and 89 at Wichita. At Springfield, it was cloudy, with a temperature of 75. Once again, at Manhattan, it was 89 degrees under mostly sunny skies. Once again, at Topeka, it was 88 degrees under sunny skies. Now here is your National Weather Service forecast. Tonight, clear. Patchy fog after midnight. Lows in the upper 60s. East winds around 5 miles per hour. Tuesday, sunny with highs around 90. Southeast winds around 5 miles per hour. Tuesday night, mostly clear. Humid with lows in the upper 60s. Southeast winds around 5 miles per hour. Wednesday, sunny with highs in the lower 90s. South winds 5 to 10 miles per hour. Wednesday night, partly cloudy. A chance of showers and thunderstorms after midnight. Humid with lows in the lower 70s. South winds 5 to 10 miles per hour. Chance of rain 50%. Thursday, mostly sunny with a chance of showers and thunderstorms. Highs in the lower 90s. Chance of rain 50%. Thursday night, showers likely with a chance of thunderstorms. Lows in the lower 70s. Chance of rain 70%. Friday, partly sunny with a chance of showers. A slight chance of thunderstorms in the morning, then a chance of thunderstorms in the afternoon. Highs in the upper 80s. Chance of rain 30%. Friday night, partly cloudy in the evening, then becoming mostly cloudy. A chance of showers and thunderstorms. Lows in the lower 70s. Chance of rain 40%. Saturday, mostly sunny. A slight chance of showers and thunderstorms in the morning. Highs around 90. Saturday night, mostly clear with a slight chance of showers and thunderstorms. Lows in the lower 70s. Sunday through Monday, mostly clear. Highs in the lower 90s. Lows in the lower 70s. 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The current time is 5:38 p.m. Central Daylight Time. The Topeka, Kansas climate summary for this evening, as of 4 p.m., July 6, 2026. Today's high temperature was 89 degrees. The normal high is 90. The record high is 106 degrees, which was set in 1939. Today's low temperature was 65 degrees. The normal low is 69. The record low is 50 degrees, which was set in 1972.

no precipitation fell today, which leaves the monthly total at 0.39 inches. The total precipitation for the year still stands at 23.24 inches. Today the maximum wind observed was 10 miles an hour from the northeast. The highest wind gust observed was 13 miles per hour from the northeast. Sunset tonight is at 8:51 p.m. Sunrise tomorrow is at 6:04 a.m. The Manhattan, Kansas climate summary for this evening, as of 4 p.m., July 6, 2026. Today's high temperature was 90 degrees. This high was 1 degree below the normal high of 91. Today's low temperature was 67 degrees. This low was 1 degree below the normal low of 68. No precipitation fell today, which leaves the monthly total at 0.87 inches. The total precipitation for the year still stands at 18.61 inches. Today the maximum wind observed was 10 miles an hour from the east. The highest wind gust observed was 14 miles per hour from the east. Sunset tonight is at 8:56 p.m. Sunrise tomorrow is at 6:08 a.m. This is NOAA Weather Radio Station WXK91 in Topeka. Here are the 5 p.m. conditions for the local area. At Topeka, it was sunny. The temperature was 88 degrees, the dew point 67, and the relative humidity was 49%, producing a heat index of 91. The wind was east at 7 miles an hour. The pressure was 30.02 inches and falling. At Manhattan, it was mostly sunny. The temperature was 89 degrees, the dew point 66, and the relative humidity was 46%, producing a heat index of 91. The wind was east at 5 miles an hour. Around the region, it was sunny, with a temperature of 89 at Lawrence, 88 at Emporia, 89 at Concordia, and 89 at Beatrice. It was mostly sunny, with a temperature of 89 at Kansas City, 89 at Omaha, and 89 at Wichita. At Springfield, it was cloudy, with a temperature of 75. Once again, at Manhattan, it was 89 degrees under mostly sunny skies. Once again, at Topeka, it was 88 degrees under sunny skies. Now here is your National Weather Service forecast. Tonight, clear. Patchy fog after midnight. Lows in the upper 60s. East winds around 5 miles per hour. Tuesday, sunny with highs around 90. Southeast winds around 5 miles per hour. Tuesday night, mostly clear. Humid with lows in the upper 60s. Southeast winds around 5 miles per hour. Wednesday, sunny with highs in the lower 90s. South winds 5 to 10 miles per hour. Wednesday night, partly cloudy. A chance of showers and thunderstorms after midnight. Humid with lows in the lower 70s. South winds 5 to 10 miles per hour. Chance of rain 50%. Thursday, mostly sunny with a chance of showers and thunderstorms. Highs in the lower 90s. Chance of rain 50%. Thursday night, showers likely with a chance of thunderstorms. Lows in the lower 70s. Chance of rain 70%. Friday, partly sunny with a chance of showers. A slight chance of thunderstorms in the morning, then a chance of thunderstorms in the afternoon. Highs in the upper 80s. Chance of rain 30%. Friday night, partly cloudy in the evening, then becoming mostly cloudy. A chance of showers and thunderstorms. Lows in the lower 70s. Chance of rain 40%. Saturday, mostly sunny. A slight chance of showers and thunderstorms in the morning. Highs around 90. Saturday night, mostly clear with a slight chance of showers and thunderstorms. Lows in the lower 70s. Sunday through Monday, mostly clear. Highs in the lower 90s. Lows in the lower 70s. The Topeka, Kansas climate summary for this evening, as of 4 p.m., July 6, 2026. Today's high temperature was 89 degrees.
The normal high is 90. The record high is 106 degrees, which was set in 1939. Today's low temperature was 65 degrees. The normal low is 69. The record low is 50 degrees, which was set in 1972. No precipitation fell today, which leaves the monthly total at 0.39 inches. The total precipitation for the year still stands at 23.24 inches. Today the maximum wind observed was 10 miles an hour from the northeast. The highest wind gust observed was 13 miles per hour from the northeast. Sunset tonight is at 8:51 p.m. Sunrise tomorrow is at 6:04 a.m. The Manhattan, Kansas climate summary for this evening, as of 4 p.m., July 6, 2026. Today's high temperature was 90 degrees. This high was 1 degree below the normal high of 91. Today's low temperature was 67 degrees. This low was 1 degree below the normal low of 68. No precipitation fell today, which leaves the monthly total at 0.87 inches. The total precipitation for the year still stands at 18.61 inches. Today the maximum wind observed was 10 miles an hour from the east. The highest wind gust observed was 14 miles per hour from the east. Sunset tonight is at 8:56 p.m. Sunrise tomorrow is at 6:08 a.m. This is NOAA Weather Radio Station WXK91 in Topeka. Here are the 5 p.m. conditions for the local area. At Topeka, it was sunny. The temperature was 88 degrees, the dew point 67, and the relative humidity was 49%, producing a heat index of 91. The wind was east at 7 miles an hour. The pressure was 30.02 inches and falling. At Manhattan, it was mostly sunny. Temperature was 89 degrees, the dew point 66, and the relative humidity was 46%, producing a heat index of 91. The wind was east at 5 miles an hour. Around the region, it was sunny, with a temperature of 89 at Lawrence, 88 at Emporia, 89 at Concordia, and 89 at Beatrice. It was mostly sunny, with a temperature of 89 at Kansas City, 89 at Omaha, and 89 at Wichita. At Springfield, it was cloudy, with a temperature of 75. Once again, at Manhattan, it was 89 degrees under mostly sunny skies. Once again, at Topeka, it was 88 degrees under sunny skies. Now here is your National Weather Service forecast. Tonight, clear. Patchy fog after midnight. Lows in the upper 60s. East winds around 5 miles per hour. Tuesday, sunny with highs around 90. Southeast winds around 5 miles per hour. Tuesday night, mostly clear. Humid with lows in the upper 60s. Southeast winds around 5 miles per hour. Wednesday, sunny with highs in the lower 90s. South winds 5 to 10 miles per hour. Wednesday night, partly cloudy. A chance of showers and thunderstorms after midnight. Humid with lows in the lower 70s. South winds 5 to 10 miles per hour. Chance of rain 50%. Thursday, mostly sunny with a chance of showers and thunderstorms. Highs in the lower 90s. Chance of rain 50%. Thursday night, showers likely with a chance of thunderstorms. Lows in the lower 70s. Chance of rain 70%. Friday, partly sunny with a chance of showers. A slight chance of thunderstorms in the morning, then a chance of thunderstorms in the afternoon. Highs in the upper 80s. Chance of rain 30%. Friday night, partly cloudy in the evening, then becoming mostly cloudy. A chance of showers and thunderstorms. Lows in the lower 70s. Chance of rain 40%. Saturday, mostly sunny. A slight chance of showers and thunderstorms in the morning. Highs around 90. Saturday night, mostly clear with a slight chance of showers and thunderstorms. Lows in the lower 70s.

Sunday through Monday, mostly clear. Highs in the lower 90s. Lows in the lower 70s. Now here is your National Weather Service forecast. Tonight, mostly clear. Patchy fog after midnight. Lows in the upper 60s. East winds around 5 miles per hour. Tuesday, sunny with highs around 90. Southeast winds around 5 miles per hour. Tuesday night, mostly clear. Humid with lows in the upper 60s. Southeast winds around 5 miles per hour. Wednesday, sunny with highs in the lower 90s. South winds 5 to 10 miles per hour. Wednesday night, partly cloudy. A chance of showers and thunderstorms after midnight. Humid with lows in the lower 70s. South winds 5 to 10 miles per hour. Chance of rain 50%. Thursday, mostly sunny with a chance of showers and thunderstorms. Highs in the lower 90s. Chance of rain 50%. Thursday night, showers likely with a chance of thunderstorms. Lows in the lower 70s. Chance of rain 70%. Friday, partly sunny with a chance of showers. A slight chance of thunderstorms in the morning, then a chance of thunderstorms in the afternoon. Highs in the upper 80s. Chance of rain 30%. Friday night, partly cloudy in the evening, then becoming mostly cloudy. A chance of showers and thunderstorms. Lows in the lower 70s. Chance of rain 40%. Saturday, mostly sunny. A slight chance of showers and thunderstorms in the morning. Highs around 90. Saturday night, mostly clear with a slight chance of showers and thunderstorms. Lows in the lower 70s. Sunday through Monday, mostly clear. Highs in the lower 90s. Lows in the lower 70s. The Topeka, Kansas climate summary for this evening, as of 4 p.m., July 6, 2026. Today's high temperature was 89 degrees. The normal high is 90. The record high is 106 degrees, which was set in 1939. Today's low temperature was 65 degrees. The normal low is 69. The record low is 50 degrees, which was set in 1972. No precipitation fell today, which leaves the monthly total at 0.39 inches. The total precipitation for the year still stands at 23.24 inches. Today the maximum wind observed was 10 miles an hour from the northeast. The highest wind gust observed was 13 miles per hour from the northeast. Sunset tonight is at 8:51 p.m. Sunrise tomorrow is at 6:04 a.m. The Manhattan, Kansas climate summary for this evening, as of 4 p.m., July 6, 2026. Today's high temperature was 90 degrees. This high was 1 degree below the normal high of 91. Today's low temperature was 67 degrees. This low was 1 degree below the normal low of 68. No precipitation fell today, which leaves the monthly total at 0.87 inches. The total precipitation for the year still stands at 18.61 inches. Today the maximum wind observed was 10 miles an hour from the east. The highest wind gust observed was 14 miles per hour from the east. Sunset tonight is at 8:56 p.m. Sunrise tomorrow is at 6:08 a.m. This is NOAA Weather Radio Station WXK91 in Topeka. Here are the 5 p.m. conditions for the local area. At Topeka, it was sunny. The temperature was 88 degrees, the dew point 67, and the relative humidity was 49%, producing a heat index of 91. The wind was east at 7 miles an hour. The pressure was 30.02 inches and falling. At Manhattan, it was mostly sunny. The temperature was 89 degrees, the dew point 66, and the relative humidity was 46%, producing a heat index of 91. The wind was east at 5 miles an hour. Around the region, it was sunny, with a temperature of 89 at Lawrence, 88 at Emporia.

California, 89 at Concordia, and 89 at Beatrice. It was mostly sunny, with a temperature of 89 at Kansas City, 89 at Omaha, and 89 at Wichita. At Springfield, it was cloudy, with a temperature of 75. Once again, at Manhattan, it was 89 degrees under mostly sunny skies. Once again, at Topeka, it was 88 degrees under sunny skies. The current time is 5:54 p.m. Central Daylight Time. Now here is your National Weather Service forecast. Tonight, mostly clear. Patchy fog after midnight. Lows in the upper 60s. East winds around 5 miles per hour. Tuesday, sunny with highs around 90. Southeast winds around 5 miles per hour. Tuesday night, mostly clear. Humid with lows in the upper 60s. Southeast winds around 5 miles per hour. Wednesday, sunny with highs in the lower 90s. South winds 5 to 10 miles per hour. Wednesday night, partly cloudy. A chance of showers and thunderstorms after midnight. Humid with lows in the lower 70s. South winds 5 to 10 miles per hour. Chance of rain 50%. Thursday, mostly sunny with a chance of showers and thunderstorms. Highs in the lower 90s. Chance of rain 50%. Thursday night, showers likely with a chance of thunderstorms. Lows in the lower 70s. Chance of rain 70%. Friday, partly sunny with a chance of showers. A slight chance of thunderstorms in the morning, then a chance of thunderstorms in the afternoon. Highs in the upper 80s. Chance of rain 30%. Friday night, partly cloudy in the evening, then becoming mostly cloudy. A chance of showers and thunderstorms. Lows in the lower 70s. Chance of rain 40%. Saturday, mostly sunny. A slight chance of showers and thunderstorms in the morning. Highs around 90. Saturday night, mostly clear with a slight chance of showers and thunderstorms. Lows in the lower 70s. Sunday through Monday, mostly clear. Highs in the lower 90s. Lows in the lower 70s. The Topeka, Kansas climate summary for this evening, as of 4 p.m., July 6, 2026. Today's high temperature was 89 degrees. The normal high is 90. The record high is 106 degrees, which was set in 1939. Today's low temperature was 65 degrees. The normal low is 69. The record low is 50 degrees, which was set in 1972. No precipitation fell today, which leaves the monthly total at 0.39 inches. The total precipitation for the year still stands at 23.24 inches. Today the maximum wind observed was 10 miles an hour from the northeast. The highest wind gust observed was 13 miles per hour from the northeast. Sunset tonight is at 8:51 p.m. Sunrise tomorrow is at 6:04 a.m. The Manhattan, Kansas climate summary for this evening, as of 4 p.m., July 6, 2026. Today's high temperature was 90 degrees. This high was 1 degree below the normal high of 91. Today's low temperature was 67 degrees. This low was 1 degree below the normal low of 68. No precipitation fell today, which leaves the monthly total at 0.87 inches. The total precipitation for the year still stands at 18.61 inches. Today the maximum wind observed was 10 miles an hour from the east. The highest wind gust observed was 14 miles per hour from the east. Sunset tonight is at 8:56 p.m. Sunrise tomorrow is at 6:08 a.m. This is NOAA Weather Radio Station WXK91 in Topeka. Here are the 5 p.m. conditions for the local area. At Topeka, it was sunny. The temperature was 88 degrees, the dew point 67, and the relative humidity was 49%, producing a heat index of 91. The wind was east at 7 miles an hour.
The pressure was 30.02 inches and falling. At Manhattan, it was mostly sunny. The temperature was 89 degrees, the dew point 66, and the relative humidity was 46%, producing a heat index of 91. The wind was east at 5 miles an hour. Around the region, it was sunny, with a temperature of 89 at Lawrence, 88 at Emporia, 89 at Concordia, and 89 at Beatrice. It was mostly sunny, with a temperature of 89 at Kansas City, 89 at Omaha, and 89 at Wichita. At Springfield, it was cloudy, with a temperature of 75. Once again, at Manhattan, it was 89 degrees under mostly sunny skies. Once again, at Topeka, it was 88 degrees under sunny skies. Now here is your National Weather Service forecast. Tonight, mostly clear. Patchy fog after midnight. Lows in the upper 60s. East winds around 5 miles per hour. Tuesday, sunny with highs around 90. Southeast winds around 5 miles per hour. Tuesday night, mostly clear. Humid with lows in the upper 60s. Southeast winds around 5 miles per hour. Wednesday, sunny with highs in the lower 90s. South winds 5 to 10 miles per hour. Wednesday night, partly cloudy. A chance of showers and thunderstorms after midnight. Humid with lows in the lower 70s. South winds 5 to 10 miles per hour. Chance of rain 50%. Thursday, mostly sunny with a chance of showers and thunderstorms. Highs in the lower 90s. Chance of rain 50%. Thursday night, showers likely with a chance of thunderstorms. Lows in the lower 70s. Chance of rain 70%. Friday, partly sunny with a chance of showers. A slight chance of thunderstorms in the morning, then a chance of thunderstorms in the afternoon. Highs in the upper 80s. Chance of rain 30%. Friday night, partly cloudy in the evening, then becoming mostly cloudy. A chance of showers and thunderstorms. Lows in the lower 70s. Chance of rain 40%. Saturday, mostly sunny. A slight chance of showers and thunderstorms in the morning. Highs around 90. Saturday night, mostly clear with a slight chance of showers and thunderstorms. Lows in the lower 70s. Sunday through Monday, mostly clear. Highs in the lower 90s. Lows in the lower 70s. The Topeka, Kansas climate summary for this evening, as of 4 p.m., July 6, 2026. Today's high temperature was 89 degrees. The normal high is 90. The record high is 106 degrees, which was set in 1939. Today's low temperature was 65 degrees. The normal low is 69. The record low is 50 degrees, which was set in 1972. No precipitation fell today, which leaves the monthly total at 0.39 inches. The total precipitation for the year still stands at 23.24 inches. Today the maximum wind observed was 10 miles an hour from the northeast. The highest wind gust observed was 13 miles per hour from the northeast. Sunset tonight is at 8:51 p.m. Sunrise tomorrow is at 6:04 a.m. The Manhattan, Kansas climate summary for this evening, as of 4 p.m., July 6, 2026. Today's high temperature was 90 degrees. This high was 1 degree below the normal high of 91. Today's low temperature was 67 degrees. This low was 1 degree below the normal low of 68. No precipitation fell today, which leaves the monthly total at 0.87 inches. The total precipitation for the year still stands at 18.61 inches. Today the maximum wind observed was 10 miles an hour from the east. The highest wind gust observed was 14 miles per hour from the east. Sunset tonight is at 8:56 p.m. Sunrise tomorrow is at 6:08 a.m. This is NOAA Weather Radio Station WXK91 in Topeka.

Here are the 5 p.m. conditions for the local area. At Topeka, it was sunny. The temperature was 88 degrees, the dew point 67, and the relative humidity was 49%, producing a heat index of 91. The wind was east at 7 miles an hour. The pressure was 30.02 inches and falling. At Manhattan, it was mostly sunny. The temperature was 89 degrees, the dew point 66, and the relative humidity was 46%, producing a heat index of 91. The wind was east at 5 miles an hour. Around the region, it was sunny, with a temperature of 89 at Lawrence, 88 at Emporia, 89 at Concordia, and 89 at Beatrice. It was mostly sunny, with a temperature of 89 at Kansas City, 89 at Omaha, and 89 at Wichita. At Springfield, it was cloudy, with a temperature of 75. Once again, at Manhattan, it was 89 degrees under mostly sunny skies. Once again, at Topeka, it was 88 degrees under sunny skies. Now here is your National Weather Service forecast. Tonight, mostly clear. Patchy fog after midnight. Lows in the upper 60s. East winds around 5 miles per hour. Tuesday, sunny with highs around 90. Southeast winds around 5 miles per hour. Tuesday night, mostly clear. Humid with lows in the upper 60s. Southeast winds around 5 miles per hour. Wednesday, sunny with highs in the lower 90s. South winds 5 to 10 miles per hour. Wednesday night, partly cloudy. A chance of showers and thunderstorms after midnight. Humid with lows in the lower 70s. South winds 5 to 10 miles per hour. Chance of rain 50%. Thursday, mostly sunny with a chance of showers and thunderstorms. Highs in the lower 90s. Chance of rain 50%. Thursday night, showers likely with a chance of thunderstorms. Lows in the lower 70s. Chance of rain 70%. Friday, partly sunny with a chance of showers. A slight chance of thunderstorms in the morning, then a chance of thunderstorms in the afternoon. Highs in the upper 80s. Chance of rain 30%. Friday night, partly cloudy in the evening, then becoming mostly cloudy. A chance of showers and thunderstorms. Lows in the lower 70s. Chance of rain 40%. Saturday, mostly sunny. A slight chance of showers and thunderstorms in the morning. Highs around 90. Saturday night, mostly clear with a slight chance of showers and thunderstorms. Lows in the lower 70s. Sunday through Monday, mostly clear. Highs in the lower 90s. Lows in the lower 70s. The Topeka, Kansas climate summary for this evening, as of 4 p.m., July 6, 2026. Today's high temperature was 89 degrees. The normal high is 90. The record high is 106 degrees, which was set in 1939. Today's low temperature was 65 degrees. The normal low is 69. The record low is 50 degrees, which was set in 1972. No precipitation fell today, which leaves the monthly total at 0.39 inches. The total precipitation for the year still stands at 23.24 inches. Today the maximum wind observed was 10 miles an hour from the northeast. The highest wind gust observed was 13 miles per hour from the northeast. Sunset tonight is at 8:51 p.m. Sunrise tomorrow is at 6:04 a.m. The current time is 6:08 p.m. Central Daylight Time. The Manhattan, Kansas climate summary for this evening, as of 4 p.m., July 6, 2026. Today's high temperature was 90 degrees. This high was 1 degree below the normal high of 91. Today's low temperature was 67 degrees. This low was 1 degree below the normal low of 68. No precipitation fell today, which leaves the monthly total at 0.87 inches. The total precipitation for the year still stands at 8.

13.61 inches. Today the maximum wind observed was 10 miles an hour from the east. The highest wind gust observed was 14 miles per hour from the east. Sunset tonight is at 8:56 p.m. Sunrise tomorrow is at 6:08 a.m. This is NOAA Weather Radio Station WXK91 in Topeka. Now here is your National Weather Service forecast. Tonight, mostly clear. Patchy fog after midnight. Lows in the upper 60s. East winds around 5 miles per hour. Tuesday, sunny with highs around 90. Southeast winds around 5 miles per hour. Tuesday night, mostly clear. Humid with lows in the upper 60s. Southeast winds around 5 miles per hour. Wednesday, sunny with highs in the lower 90s. South winds 5 to 10 miles per hour. Wednesday night, partly cloudy. A chance of showers and thunderstorms after midnight. Humid with lows in the lower 70s. South winds 5 to 10 miles per hour. Chance of rain 50%. Thursday, mostly sunny with a chance of showers and thunderstorms. Highs in the lower 90s. Chance of rain 50%. Thursday night, showers likely with a chance of thunderstorms. Lows in the lower 70s. Chance of rain 70%. Friday, partly sunny with a chance of showers. A slight chance of thunderstorms in the morning, then a chance of thunderstorms in the afternoon. Highs in the upper 80s. Chance of rain 30%. Friday night, partly cloudy in the evening, then becoming mostly cloudy. A chance of showers and thunderstorms. Lows in the lower 70s. Chance of rain 40%. Saturday, mostly sunny. A slight chance of showers and thunderstorms in the morning. Highs around 90. Saturday night, mostly clear with a slight chance of showers and thunderstorms. Lows in the lower 70s. Sunday through Monday, mostly clear. Highs in the lower 90s. Lows in the lower 70s. The Topeka, Kansas climate summary for this evening, as of 4 p.m., July 6, 2026. Today's high temperature was 89 degrees. The normal high is 90. The record high is 106 degrees, which was set in 1939. Today's low temperature was 65 degrees. The normal low is 69. The record low is 50 degrees, which was set in 1972. No precipitation fell today, which leaves the monthly total at 0.39 inches. The total precipitation for the year still stands at 23.24 inches. Today the maximum wind observed was 10 miles an hour from the northeast. The highest wind gust observed was 13 miles per hour from the northeast. Sunset tonight is at 8:51 p.m. Sunrise tomorrow is at 6:04 a.m. The Manhattan, Kansas climate summary for this evening, as of 4 p.m., July 6, 2026. Today's high temperature was 90 degrees. This high was 1 degree below the normal high of 91. Today's low temperature was 67 degrees. This low was 1 degree below the normal low of 68. No precipitation fell today, which leaves the monthly total at 0.87 inches. The total precipitation for the year still stands at 18.61 inches. Today the maximum wind observed was 10 miles an hour from the east. The highest wind gust observed was 14 miles per hour from the east. Sunset tonight is at 8:56 p.m. Sunrise tomorrow is at 6:08 a.m. This is NOAA Weather Radio Station WXK91 in Topeka. Here are the 6 p.m. conditions for the local area. At Topeka, it was sunny. The temperature was 87 degrees, the dew point 68, and the relative humidity was 52%, producing a heat index of 90. The wind was northeast at 7 miles an hour. The pressure was 30.01 inches and falling. At Manhattan, it was sunny. The temperature was 88 degrees, the dew point 67,

winds around 5 miles per hour. Tuesday, sunny with highs around 90. Southeast winds around 5 miles per hour. Tuesday night, mostly clear. Humid with lows in the upper 60s. Southeast winds around 5 miles per hour. Wednesday, sunny with highs in the lower 90s. South winds 5 to 10 miles per hour. Wednesday night, partly cloudy. A chance of showers and thunderstorms after midnight. Humid with lows in the lower 70s. South winds 5 to 10 miles per hour. Chance of rain 50%. Thursday, mostly sunny with a chance of showers and thunderstorms. Highs in the lower 90s. Chance of rain 50%. Thursday night, showers likely with a chance of thunderstorms. Lows in the lower 70s. Chance of rain 70%. Friday, partly sunny with a chance of showers. A slight chance of thunderstorms in the morning, then a chance of thunderstorms in the afternoon. Highs in the upper 80s. Chance of rain 30%. Friday night, partly cloudy in the evening, then becoming mostly cloudy. A chance of showers and thunderstorms. Lows in the lower 70s. Chance of rain 40%. Saturday, mostly sunny. A slight chance of showers and thunderstorms in the morning. Highs around 90. Saturday night, mostly clear with a slight chance of showers and thunderstorms. Lows in the lower 70s. Sunday through Monday, mostly clear. Highs in the lower 90s. Lows in the lower 70s. The Topeka, Kansas climate summary for this evening, as of 4 p.m., July 6, 2026. Today's high temperature was 89 degrees. The normal high is 90. The record high is 106 degrees, which was set in 1939. Today's low temperature was 65 degrees. The normal low is 69. The record low is 50 degrees, which was set in 1972. No precipitation fell today, which leaves the monthly total at 0.39 inches. The total precipitation for the year still stands at 23.24 inches. Today the maximum wind observed was 10 miles an hour from the northeast. The highest wind gust observed was 13 miles per hour from the northeast. Sunset tonight is at 8:51 p.m. Sunrise tomorrow is at 6:04 a.m. The Manhattan, Kansas climate summary for this evening, as of 4 p.m., July 6, 2026. Today's high temperature was 90 degrees. This high was 1 degree below the normal high of 91. Today's low temperature was 67 degrees. This low was 1 degree below the normal low of 68. No precipitation fell today, which leaves the monthly total at 0.87 inches. The total precipitation for the year still stands at 18.61 inches. Today the maximum wind observed was 10 miles an hour from the east. The highest wind gust observed was 14 miles per hour from the east. Sunset tonight is at 8:56 p.m. Sunrise tomorrow is at 6:08 a.m. This is NOAA Weather Radio Station WXK91 in Topeka. Here are the 6 p.m. conditions for the local area. At Topeka, it was sunny. The temperature was 87 degrees, the dew point 68, and the relative humidity was 52%, producing a heat index of 90. The wind was northeast at 7 miles an hour. The pressure was 30.01 inches and falling. At Manhattan, it was sunny. The temperature was 88 degrees, the dew point 67, and the relative humidity was 49%, producing a heat index of 91. The wind was east at 9 miles an hour. Around the region, it was sunny, with a temperature of 85 at Lawrence, 87 at Emporia, 88 at Concordia, and 88 at Beatrice. It was mostly sunny, with a temperature of 88 at Kansas City, 87 at Omaha, and 90 at Wichita. At Springfield, it was partly sunny, with a temperature of 77. Once again, at Manhattan, it was 88 degrees under sunny skies.

Once again, at Topeka, it was 87 degrees under sunny skies. Now here is your National Weather Service forecast. Tonight, mostly clear. Patchy fog after midnight. Lows in the upper 60s. East winds around 5 miles per hour. Tuesday, sunny with highs around 90. Southeast winds around 5 miles per hour. Tuesday night, mostly clear. Humid with lows in the upper 60s. Southeast winds around 5 miles per hour. Wednesday, sunny with highs in the lower 90s. South winds 5 to 10 miles per hour. Wednesday night, partly cloudy. A chance of showers and thunderstorms after midnight. Humid with lows in the lower 70s. South winds 5 to 10 miles per hour. Chance of rain 50%. Thursday, mostly sunny with a chance of showers and thunderstorms. Highs in the lower 90s. Chance of rain 50%. Thursday night, showers likely with a chance of thunderstorms. Lows in the lower 70s. Chance of rain 70%. Friday, partly sunny with a chance of showers. A slight chance of thunderstorms in the morning, then a chance of thunderstorms in the afternoon. Highs in the upper 80s. Chance of rain 30%. Friday night, partly cloudy in the evening, then becoming mostly cloudy. A chance of showers and thunderstorms. Lows in the lower 70s. Chance of rain 40%. Saturday, mostly sunny. A slight chance of showers and thunderstorms in the morning. Highs around 90. Saturday night, mostly clear with a slight chance of showers and thunderstorms. Lows in the lower 70s. Sunday through Monday, mostly clear. Highs in the lower 90s. Lows in the lower 70s. The Topeka, Kansas climate summary for this evening, as of 4 p.m., July 6, 2026. Today's high temperature was 89 degrees. The normal high is 90. The record high is 106 degrees, which was set in 1939. Today's low temperature was 65 degrees. The normal low is 69. The record low is 50 degrees, which was set in 1972. No precipitation fell today, which leaves the monthly total at 0.39 inches. The total precipitation for the year still stands at 23.24 inches. Today the maximum wind observed was 10 miles an hour from the northeast. The highest wind gust observed was 13 miles per hour from the northeast. Sunset tonight is at 8:51 p.m. Sunrise tomorrow is at 6:04 a.m. The Manhattan, Kansas climate summary for this evening, as of 4 p.m., July 6, 2026. Today's high temperature was 90 degrees. This high was 1 degree below the normal high of 91. Today's low temperature was 67 degrees. This low was 1 degree below the normal low of 68. No precipitation fell today, which leaves the monthly total at 0.87 inches. The total precipitation for the year still stands at 18.61 inches. Today the maximum wind observed was 10 miles an hour from the east. The highest wind gust observed was 14 miles per hour from the east. Sunset tonight is at 8:56 p.m. Sunrise tomorrow is at 6:08 a.m. The current time is 6:23 p.m. Central Daylight Time. 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Here are the 6 p.m. conditions for the local area. At Topeka, it was sunny. The temperature was 87 degrees, the dew point 68, and the relative humidity was 52%, producing a heat index of 90. The wind was northeast at 7 miles an hour. The pressure was 30.01 inches and falling. At Manhattan, it was sunny. The temperature was 88 degrees, the dew point 67, and the relative humidity was 49%, producing a heat index of 91. The wind was east at 9 miles an hour. Around the region, it was sunny, with a temperature of 85 at Lawrence,
87 at Emporia, 88 at Concordia, and 88 at Beatrice. It was mostly sunny, with a temperature of 88 at Kansas City, 87 at Omaha, and 90 at Wichita. At Springfield, it was partly sunny, with a temperature of 77. Once again, at Manhattan, it was 88 degrees under sunny skies. Once again, at Topeka, it was 87 degrees under sunny skies. Now here is your National Weather Service forecast. Tonight, mostly clear. Patchy fog after midnight. Lows in the upper 60s. East winds around 5 miles per hour. Tuesday, sunny with highs around 90. Southeast winds around 5 miles per hour. Tuesday night, mostly clear. Humid with lows in the upper 60s. Southeast winds around 5 miles per hour. Wednesday, sunny with highs in the lower 90s. South winds 5 to 10 miles per hour. Wednesday night, partly cloudy. A chance of showers and thunderstorms after midnight. Humid with lows in the lower 70s. South winds 5 to 10 miles per hour. Chance of rain 50%. Thursday, mostly sunny with a chance of showers and thunderstorms. Highs in the lower 90s. Chance of rain 50%. Thursday night, showers likely with a chance of thunderstorms. Lows in the lower 70s. Chance of rain 70%. Friday, partly sunny with a chance of showers. A slight chance of thunderstorms in the morning, then a chance of thunderstorms in the afternoon. Highs in the upper 80s. Chance of rain 30%. Friday night, partly cloudy in the evening, then becoming mostly cloudy. A chance of showers and thunderstorms. Lows in the lower 70s. Chance of rain 40%. Saturday, mostly sunny. A slight chance of showers and thunderstorms in the morning. Highs around 90. Saturday night, mostly clear with a slight chance of showers and thunderstorms. Lows in the lower 70s. Sunday through Monday, mostly clear. Highs in the lower 90s. Lows in the lower 70s. The Topeka, Kansas climate summary for this evening, as of 4 p.m., July 6, 2026. Today's high temperature was 89 degrees. The normal high is 90. The record high is 106 degrees, which was set in 1939. Today's low temperature was 65 degrees. The normal low is 69. The record low is 50 degrees, which was set in 1972. No precipitation fell today, which leaves the monthly total at 0.39 inches. The total precipitation for the year still stands at 23.24 inches. Today the maximum wind observed was 10 miles an hour from the northeast. The highest wind gust observed was 13 miles per hour from the northeast. Sunset tonight is at 8:51 p.m. Sunrise tomorrow is at 6:04 a.m. The Manhattan, Kansas climate summary for this evening, as of 4 p.m., July 6, 2026. Today's high temperature was 90 degrees. This high was 1 degree below the normal high of 91. Today's low temperature was 67 degrees. This low was 1 degree below the normal low of 68. No precipitation fell today, which leaves the monthly total at 0.87 inches. The total precipitation for the year still stands at 18.61 inches. Today the maximum wind observed was 10 miles an hour from the east. The highest wind gust observed was 14 miles per hour from the east. Sunset tonight is at 8:56 p.m. Sunrise tomorrow is at 6:08 a.m. This is NOAA Weather Radio Station WXK91 in Topeka. Here are the 6 p.m. conditions for the local area. At Topeka, it was sunny. The temperature was 87 degrees, the dew point 68, and the relative humidity was 52%, producing a heat index of 90. The wind was northeast at 7 miles an hour. The pressure was 30.01 inches and falling. At Manhattan,
It was sunny. The temperature was 88 degrees, the dew point 67, and the relative humidity was 49%, producing a heat index of 91. The wind was east at 9 miles an hour. Around the region, it was sunny, with a temperature of 85 at Lawrence, 87 at Emporia, 88 at Concordia, and 88 at Beatrice. It was mostly sunny, with a temperature of 88 at Kansas City, 87 at Omaha, and 90 at Wichita. At Springfield, it was partly sunny, with a temperature of 77. Once again, at Manhattan, it was 88 degrees under sunny skies. Once again, at Topeka, it was 87 degrees under sunny skies. Now here is your National Weather Service forecast. Tonight, mostly clear. Patchy fog after midnight. Lows in the upper 60s. East winds around 5 miles per hour. Tuesday, sunny with highs around 90. Southeast winds around 5 miles per hour. Tuesday night, mostly clear. Humid with lows in the upper 60s. Southeast winds around 5 miles per hour. Wednesday, sunny with highs in the lower 90s. South winds 5 to 10 miles per hour. Wednesday night, partly cloudy. A chance of showers and thunderstorms after midnight. Humid with lows in the lower 70s. South winds 5 to 10 miles per hour. Chance of rain 50%. Thursday, mostly sunny with a chance of showers and thunderstorms. Highs in the lower 90s. Chance of rain 50%. Thursday night, showers likely with a chance of thunderstorms. Lows in the lower 70s. Chance of rain 70%. Friday, partly sunny with a chance of showers. A slight chance of thunderstorms in the morning, then a chance of thunderstorms in the afternoon. Highs in the upper 80s. Chance of rain 30%. Friday night, partly cloudy in the evening, then becoming mostly cloudy. A chance of showers and thunderstorms. Lows in the lower 70s. Chance of rain 40%. Saturday, mostly sunny. A slight chance of showers and thunderstorms in the morning. Highs around 90. Saturday night, mostly clear with a slight chance of showers and thunderstorms. Lows in the lower 70s. Sunday through Monday, mostly clear. Highs in the lower 90s. Lows in the lower 70s. This climate summary for this evening, as of 4 p.m., July 6, 2026. Today's high temperature was 89 degrees. The normal high is 90. The record high is 106 degrees, which was set in 1939. Today's low temperature was 65 degrees. The normal low is 69. The record low is 50 degrees, which was set in 1972. No precipitation fell today, which leaves the monthly total at 0.39 inches. The total precipitation for the year still stands at third low is 50 degrees, which was set in 1972. No precipitation fell today, which leaves the monthly total at 0.39 inches. The total precipitation for the year still stands at 23.24 inches. Today the maximum wind observed was 10 miles an hour from the northeast. The highest wind gust observed was 13 miles per hour from the northeast. Sunset tonight is at 8:51 p.m. Sunrise tomorrow is at 6:04 a.m. The Manhattan, Kansas climate summary for this evening, as of 4 p.m., July 6, 2026. Today's high temperature was 90 degrees. This high was 1 degree below the normal high of 91. Today's low temperature was 67 degrees. This low was 1 degree below the normal low of 68. No precipitation fell today, which leaves the monthly total at 0.87 inches. The total precipitation for the year still stands at 18.61 inches. Today the maximum wind observed was 10 miles an hour from the east. The highest wind gust observed was 14 miles per hour from the east. Sunset tonight is at 8:56 p.m.
sunrise tomorrow is at 6.

So 8 a.m. This is NOAA Weather Radio Station WXK91 in Topeka. Here are the 6 p.m. conditions for the local area. At Topeka, it was sunny. The temperature was 87 degrees, the dew point 68, and the relative humidity was 52%, producing a heat index of 90. The wind was northeast at 7 miles an hour. The pressure was 30.01 inches and falling. At Manhattan, it was sunny. The temperature was 88 degrees, the dew point 67, and the relative humidity was 49%, producing a heat index of 91. The wind was east at 9 miles an hour. Around the region, it was sunny, with a temperature of 85 at Lawrence, 87 at Emporia, 88 at Concordia, and 88 at Beatrice. It was mostly sunny, with a temperature of 88 at Kansas City, 87 at Omaha, and 90 at Wichita. At Springfield, it was partly sunny, with a temperature of 77. Once again, at Manhattan, it was 88 degrees under sunny skies. Once again, at Topeka, it was 87 degrees under sunny skies. Now here is your National Weather Service forecast. Tonight, mostly clear. Patchy fog after midnight. Lows in the upper 60s. East winds around 5 miles per hour. Tuesday, sunny with highs around 90. Southeast winds around 5 miles per hour. Tuesday night, mostly clear. Humid with lows in the upper 60s. Southeast winds around 5 miles per hour. Wednesday, sunny with highs in the lower 90s. South winds 5 to 10 miles per hour. Wednesday night, partly cloudy. A chance of showers and thunderstorms after midnight. Humid with lows in the lower 70s. South winds 5 to 10 miles per hour. Chance of rain 50%. Thursday, mostly sunny with a chance of showers and thunderstorms. Highs in the lower 90s. Chance of rain 50%. Thursday night, showers likely with a chance of thunderstorms. Lows in the lower 70s. Chance of rain 70%. Friday, partly sunny with a chance of showers. A slight chance of thunderstorms in the morning, then a chance of thunderstorms in the afternoon. Highs in the upper 80s. Chance of rain 30%. Friday night, partly cloudy in the evening, then becoming mostly cloudy. A chance of showers and thunderstorms. Lows in the lower 70s. Chance of rain 40%. Saturday, mostly sunny. A slight chance of showers and thunderstorms in the morning. Highs around 90. Saturday night, mostly clear with a slight chance of showers and thunderstorms. Lows in the lower 70s. Sunday through Monday, mostly clear. Highs in the lower 90s. Lows in the lower 70s. The Topeka, Kansas climate summary for this evening, as of 4 p.m., July 6, 2026. Today's high temperature was 89 degrees. The normal high is 90. The record high is 106 degrees, which was set in 1939. Today's low temperature was 65 degrees. The normal low is 69. The record low is 50 degrees, which was set in 1972. No precipitation fell today, which leaves the monthly total at 0.39 inches. The total precipitation for the year still stands at 23.24 inches. Today the maximum wind observed was 10 miles an hour from the northeast. The highest wind gust observed was 13 miles per hour from the northeast. Sunset tonight is at 8:51 p.m. Sunrise tomorrow is at 6:04 a.m. This is NOAA Weather Radio WXK91 in Topeka. The current time is 6:38 p.m. Central Daylight Time. The Manhattan, Kansas climate summary for this evening, as of 4 p.m., July 6, 2026. Today's high temperature was 90 degrees. This high was 1 degree below the normal high of 91. Today's low temperature was 67 degrees.
This low was 1 degree below the normal.

68. No precipitation fell today, which leaves the monthly total at 0.87 inches. The total precipitation for the year still stands at 18.61 inches. Today the maximum wind observed was 10 miles an hour from the east. The highest wind gust observed was 14 miles per hour from the east. Sunset tonight is at 8:56 p.m. Sunrise tomorrow is at 6:08 a.m. This is NOAA Weather Radio Station WXK91 in Topeka. Here are the 6 p.m. conditions for the local area. At Topeka, it was sunny. The temperature was 87 degrees, the dew point 68, and the relative humidity was 52%, producing a heat index of 90. The wind was northeast at 7 miles an hour. The pressure was 30.01 inches and falling. At Manhattan, it was sunny. The temperature was 88 degrees, the dew point 67, and the relative humidity was 49%, producing a heat index of 91. The wind was east at 9 miles an hour. Around the region, it was sunny, with a temperature of 85 at Lawrence, 87 at Emporia, 88 at Concordia, and 88 at Beatrice. It was mostly sunny, with a temperature of 88 at Kansas City, 87 at Omaha, and 90 at Wichita. At Springfield, it was partly sunny, with a temperature of 77. Once again, at Manhattan, it was 88 degrees under sunny skies. Once again, at Topeka, it was 87 degrees under sunny skies. Now here is your National Weather Service forecast. Tonight, mostly clear. Patchy fog after midnight. Lows in the upper 60s. East winds around 5 miles per hour. Tuesday, sunny with highs around 90. Southeast winds around 5 miles per hour. Tuesday night, mostly clear. Humid with lows in the upper 60s. Southeast winds around 5 miles per hour. Wednesday, sunny with highs in the lower 90s. South winds 5 to 10 miles per hour. Wednesday night, partly cloudy. A chance of showers and thunderstorms after midnight. Humid with lows in the lower 70s. South winds 5 to 10 miles per hour. Chance of rain 50%. Thursday, mostly sunny with a chance of showers and thunderstorms. Highs in the lower 90s. Chance of rain 50%. Thursday night, showers likely with a chance of thunderstorms. Lows in the lower 70s. Chance of rain 70%. Friday, partly sunny with a chance of showers. A slight chance of thunderstorms in the morning, then a chance of thunderstorms in the afternoon. Highs in the upper 80s. Chance of rain 30%. Friday night, partly cloudy in the evening, then becoming mostly cloudy. A chance of showers and thunderstorms. Lows in the lower 70s. Chance of rain 40%. Saturday, mostly sunny. A slight chance of showers and thunderstorms in the morning. Highs around 90. Saturday night, mostly clear with a slight chance of showers and thunderstorms. Lows in the lower 70s. Sunday through Monday, mostly clear. Highs in the lower 90s. Lows in the lower 70s. The Topeka, Kansas climate summary for this evening, as of 4 p.m., July 6, 2026. Today's high temperature was 89 degrees. The normal high is 90. The record high is 106 degrees, which was set in 1939. Today's low temperature was 65 degrees. The normal low is 69. The record low is 50 degrees, which was set in 1972. No precipitation fell today, which leaves the monthly total at 0.39 inches. The total precipitation for the year still stands at 23.24 inches. Today the maximum wind observed was 10 miles an hour from the northeast. The highest wind gust observed was 13 miles per hour from the northeast. Sunset tonight is at 8:51 p.m. Sunrise tomorrow is at 6:04 a.m. The Manhattan, Kansas climate summary for this evening.

As of 4 p.m., July 6, 2026, today's high temperature was 90 degrees. This high was 1 degree below the normal high of 91. Today's low temperature was 67 degrees. This low was 1 degree below the normal low of 68. No precipitation fell today, which leaves the monthly total at 0.87 inches. The total precipitation for the year still stands at 18.61 inches. Today the maximum wind observed was 10 miles an hour from the east. The highest wind gust observed was 14 miles per hour from the east. Sunset tonight is at 8:56 p.m. Sunrise tomorrow is at 6:08 a.m. This is NOAA Weather Radio Station WXK91 in Topeka. Here are the 6 p.m. conditions for the local area. At Topeka, it was sunny. The temperature was 87 degrees, the dew point 68, and the relative humidity was 52%, producing a heat index of 90. The wind was northeast at 7 miles an hour. The pressure was 30.01 inches and falling. At Manhattan, it was sunny. The temperature was 88 degrees, the dew point 67, and the relative humidity was 49%, producing a heat index of 91. The wind was east at 9 miles an hour. Around the region, it was sunny, with a temperature of 85 at Lawrence, 87 at Emporia, 88 at Concordia, and 88 at Beatrice. It was mostly sunny, with a temperature of 88 at Kansas City, 87 at Omaha, and 90 at Wichita. At Springfield, it was partly sunny, with a temperature of 77. Once again, at Manhattan, it was 88 degrees under sunny skies. Once again, at Topeka, it was 87 degrees under sunny skies. Now here is your National Weather Service forecast. Tonight, mostly clear. Patchy fog after midnight. Lows in the upper 60s. East winds around 5 miles per hour. Tuesday, sunny with highs around 90. Southeast winds around 5 miles per hour. Tuesday night, mostly clear. Humid with lows in the upper 60s. Southeast winds around 5 miles per hour. Wednesday, sunny with highs in the lower 90s. South winds 5 to 10 miles per hour. Wednesday night, partly cloudy. A chance of showers and thunderstorms after midnight. Humid with lows in the lower 70s. South winds 5 to 10 miles per hour. Chance of rain 50%. Thursday, mostly sunny with a chance of showers and thunderstorms. Highs in the lower 90s. Chance of rain 50%. Thursday night, showers likely with a chance of thunderstorms. Lows in the lower 70s. Chance of rain 70%. Friday, partly sunny with a chance of showers. A slight chance of thunderstorms in the morning, then a chance of thunderstorms in the afternoon. Highs in the upper 80s. Chance of rain 30%. Friday night, partly cloudy in the evening, then becoming mostly cloudy. A chance of showers and thunderstorms. Lows in the lower 70s. Chance of rain 40%. Saturday, mostly sunny. A slight chance of showers and thunderstorms in the morning. Highs around 90. Saturday night, mostly clear with a slight chance of showers and thunderstorms. Lows in the lower 70s. Sunday through Monday, mostly clear. Highs in the lower 90s. Lows in the lower 70s. The Topeka, Kansas climate summary for this evening, as of 4 p.m., July 6, 2026. Today's high temperature was 89 degrees. The normal high is 90. The record high is 106 degrees, which was set in 1939. Today's low temperature was 65 degrees. The normal low is 69. The record low is 50 degrees, which was set in 1972. No precipitation fell today, which leaves the monthly total at 0.39 inches. The total precipitation for the year still stands at 23.24 inches.
Today the maximum wind observed was 10 miles an hour from the northeast. The highest wind gust observed was 13 miles per hour from the northeast. Sunset tonight is at 8:51 p.m. Sunrise tomorrow is at 6:04 a.m. The Manhattan, Kansas climate summary for this evening, as of 4 p.m., July 6, 2026. Today's high temperature was 90 degrees. This high was 1 degree below the normal high of 91. Today's low temperature was 67 degrees. This low was 1 degree below the normal low of 68. No precipitation fell today, which leaves the monthly total at 0.87 inches. The total precipitation for the year still stands at 18.61 inches. Today the maximum wind observed was 10 miles an hour from the east. The highest wind gust observed was 14 miles per hour from the east. Sunset tonight is at 8:56 p.m. Sunrise tomorrow is at 6:08 a.m. This is NOAA Weather Radio Station WXK91 in Topeka. Here are the 6 p.m. conditions for the local area. At Topeka, it was sunny. The temperature was 87 degrees, the dew point 68, and the relative humidity was 52%, producing a heat index of 90. The wind was northeast at 7 miles an hour. The pressure was 30.01 inches and falling. At Manhattan, it was sunny. The temperature was 88 degrees, the dew point 67, and the relative humidity was 49%, producing a heat index of 91. The wind was east at 9 miles an hour. Around the region, it was sunny, with a temperature of 85 at Lawrence, 87 at Emporia, 88 at Concordia, and 88 at Beatrice. It was mostly sunny, with a temperature of 88 at Kansas City, 87 at Omaha, and 90 at Wichita. At Springfield, it was partly sunny, with a temperature of 77. Once again, at Manhattan, it was 88 degrees under sunny skies. Once again, at Topeka, it was 87 degrees under sunny skies. Now here is your National Weather Service forecast. Tonight, mostly clear. Patchy fog after midnight. Lows in the upper 60s. East winds around 5 miles per hour. Tuesday, sunny with highs around 90. Southeast winds around 5 miles per hour. Tuesday night, mostly clear. Humid with lows in the upper 60s. Southeast winds around 5 miles per hour. Wednesday, sunny with highs in the lower 90s. South winds 5 to 10 miles per hour. Wednesday night, partly cloudy. A chance of showers and thunderstorms after midnight. Humid with lows in the lower 70s. South winds 5 to 10 miles per hour. Chance of rain 50%. Thursday, mostly sunny with a chance of showers and thunderstorms. Highs in the lower 90s. Chance of rain 50%. Thursday night, showers likely with a chance of thunderstorms. Lows in the lower 70s. Chance of rain 70%. Friday, partly sunny with a chance of showers. A slight chance of thunderstorms in the morning, then a chance of thunderstorms in the afternoon. Highs in the upper 80s. Chance of rain 30%. Friday night, partly cloudy in the evening, then becoming mostly cloudy. A chance of showers and thunderstorms. Lows in the lower 70s. Chance of rain 40%. Saturday, mostly sunny. A slight chance of showers and thunderstorms in the morning. Highs around 90. Saturday night, mostly clear with a slight chance of showers and thunderstorms. Lows in the lower 70s. Sunday through Monday, mostly clear. Highs in the lower 90s. Lows in the lower 70s. The current time is 6:53 p.m. Central Daylight Time. The Topeka, Kansas climate summary for this evening, as of 4 p.m., July 6, 2026. Today's high temperature was 89 degrees. The normal high is 90. The record high is 106 degrees, which was set in 1939.
Today's low temperature was

65 degrees. The normal low is 69. The record low is 50 degrees, which was set in 1972. No precipitation fell today, which leaves the monthly total at 0.39 inches. The total precipitation for the year still stands at 23.24 inches. Today the maximum wind observed was 10 miles an hour from the northeast. The highest wind gust observed was 13 miles per hour from the northeast. Sunset tonight is at 8:51 p.m. Sunrise tomorrow is at 6:04 a.m. The Manhattan, Kansas climate summary for this evening, as of 4 p.m., July 6, 2026. Today's high temperature was 90 degrees. This high was 1 degree below the normal high of 91. Today's low temperature was 67 degrees. This low was 1 degree below the normal low of 68. No precipitation fell today, which leaves the monthly total at 0.87 inches. The total precipitation for the year still stands at 18.61 inches. Today the maximum wind observed was 10 miles an hour from the east. The highest wind gust observed was 14 miles per hour from the east. Sunset tonight is at 8:56 p.m. Sunrise tomorrow is at 6:08 a.m. This is NOAA Weather Radio Station WXK91 in Topeka. Here are the 6 p.m. conditions for the local area. At Topeka, it was sunny. The temperature was 87 degrees, the dew point 68, and the relative humidity was 52%, producing a heat index of 90. The wind was northeast at 7 miles an hour. The pressure was 30.01 inches and falling. At Manhattan, it was sunny. The temperature was 88 degrees, the dew point 67, and the relative humidity was 49%, producing a heat index of 91. The wind was east at 9 miles an hour. Around the region, it was sunny, with a temperature of 85 at Lawrence, 87 at Emporia, 88 at Concordia, and 88 at Beatrice. It was mostly sunny, with a temperature of 88 at Kansas City, 87 at Omaha, and 90 at Wichita. At Springfield, it was partly sunny, with a temperature of 77. Once again, at Manhattan, it was 88 degrees under sunny skies. Once again, at Topeka, it was 87 degrees under sunny skies. Now here is your National Weather Service forecast. Tonight, mostly clear. Patchy fog after midnight. Lows in the upper 60s. East winds around 5 miles per hour. Tuesday, sunny with highs around 90. Southeast winds around 5 miles per hour. Tuesday night, mostly clear. Humid with lows in the upper 60s. Southeast winds around 5 miles per hour. Wednesday, sunny with highs in the lower 90s. South winds 5 to 10 miles per hour. Wednesday night, partly cloudy. A chance of showers and thunderstorms after midnight. Humid with lows in the lower 70s. South winds 5 to 10 miles per hour. Chance of rain 50%. Thursday, mostly sunny with a chance of showers and thunderstorms. Highs in the lower 90s. Chance of rain 50%. Thursday night, showers likely with a chance of thunderstorms. Lows in the lower 70s. Chance of rain 70%. Friday, partly sunny with a chance of showers. A slight chance of thunderstorms in the morning, then a chance of thunderstorms in the afternoon. Highs in the upper 80s. Chance of rain 30%. Friday night, partly cloudy in the evening, then becoming mostly cloudy. A chance of showers and thunderstorms. Lows in the lower 70s. Chance of rain 40%. Saturday, mostly sunny. A slight chance of showers and thunderstorms in the morning. Highs around 90. Saturday night, mostly clear with a slight chance of showers and thunderstorms. Lows in the lower 70s. Sunday through Monday, mostly clear. Highs in the lower 90s. Lows in the lower 70s.
Topeka, Kansas.

Climate summary for this evening, as of 4 p.m., July 6, 2026. Today's high temperature was 89 degrees. The normal high is 90. The record high is 106 degrees, which was set in 1939. Today's low temperature was 65 degrees. The normal low is 69. The record low is 50 degrees, which was set in 1972. No precipitation fell today, which leaves the monthly total at 0.39 inches. The total precipitation for the year still stands at 23.24 inches. Today the maximum wind observed was 10 miles an hour from the northeast. The highest wind gust observed was 13 miles per hour from the northeast. Sunset tonight is at 8:51 p.m. Sunrise tomorrow is at 6:04 a.m. The Manhattan, Kansas climate summary for this evening, as of 4 p.m., July 6, 2026. Today's high temperature was 90 degrees. This high was 1 degree below the normal high of 91. Today's low temperature was 67 degrees. This low was 1 degree below the normal low of 68. No precipitation fell today, which leaves the monthly total at 0.87 inches. The total precipitation for the year still stands at 18.61 inches. Today the maximum wind observed was 10 miles an hour from the east. The highest wind gust observed was 14 miles per hour from the east. Sunset tonight is at 8:56 p.m. Sunrise tomorrow is at 6:08 a.m. This is NOAA Weather Radio Station WXK91 in Topeka. Here are the 6 p.m. conditions for the local area. At Topeka, it was sunny. The temperature was 87 degrees, the dew point 68, and the relative humidity was 52%, producing a heat index of 90. The wind was northeast at 7 miles an hour. The pressure was 30.01 inches and falling. At Manhattan, it was sunny. The temperature was 88 degrees. The dew point 67, and the relative humidity was 49%, producing a heat index of 91. The wind was east at 9 miles an hour. Around the region, it was sunny, with a temperature of 85 at Lawrence, 87 at Emporia, 88 at Concordia, and 88 at Beatrice. It was mostly sunny, with a temperature of 88 at Kansas City, 87 at Omaha, and 90 at Wichita. At Springfield, it was partly sunny, with a temperature of 77. Once again, at Manhattan, it was 88 degrees under sunny skies. Once again, at Topeka, it was 87 degrees under sunny skies. Now here is your National Weather Service forecast. Tonight, mostly clear. Patchy fog after midnight. Lows in the upper 60s. East winds around 5 miles per hour. Tuesday, sunny with highs around 90. Southeast winds around 5 miles per hour. Tuesday night, mostly clear. Humid with lows in the upper 60s. Southeast winds around 5 miles per hour. Wednesday, sunny with highs in the lower 90s. South winds 5 to 10 miles per hour. Wednesday night, partly cloudy. A chance of showers and thunderstorms after midnight. Humid with lows in the lower 70s. South winds 5 to 10 miles per hour. Chance of rain 50%. Thursday, mostly sunny with a chance of showers and thunderstorms. Highs in the lower 90s. Chance of rain 50%. Thursday night, showers likely with a chance of thunderstorms. Lows in the lower 70s. Chance of rain 70%. Friday, partly sunny with a chance of showers. A slight chance of thunderstorms in the morning, then a chance of thunderstorms in the afternoon. Highs in the upper 80s. Chance of rain 30%. Friday night, partly cloudy in the evening, then becoming mostly cloudy. A chance of showers and thunderstorms. Lows in the lower 70s. Chance of rain 40%. Saturday, mostly sunny. A slight chance of showers and thunderstorms in the morning. Highs around 90.